Jose, 76 and 59, Mountain View, 71 and 59, Morgan Hill, 86 and 57. The area forecast for the Monterey Bay and Salinas Valley. For the rest of today, mostly sunny. Highs in the upper 60s at the coast of the mid-80s inland. West winds 10 to 15 miles per hour. For tonight, mostly clear until midnight, then becoming partly cloudy. Lows in the upper 50s. Southwest winds 5 to 10 miles per hour, becoming northwest after midnight. And on Saturday, partly cloudy in the morning, then becoming mostly sunny. Highs in the upper 60s at the coast of the mid-80s inland. West winds up to 5 miles per hour, increasing to 5 to 15 miles per hour in the afternoon. For the Saturday night, partly cloudy. Lows in the upper 50s. Southwest winds 5 to 10 miles per hour. For Sunday, partly cloudy. Highs in the upper 60s at the coast of the upper 80s inland. West winds 5 to 10 miles per hour. And on Sunday night, partly cloudy until midnight, then becoming mostly cloudy. Lows in the upper 50s. Monday through Tuesday, partly cloudy. Patchy fog. Highs from the upper 60s to mid-80s. Lows in the upper 50s. Tuesday night through Thursday, partly cloudy. Lows in the upper 50s. Highs from the upper 60s to mid-80s. High temperatures today and lows tonight for the selected cities: Santa Cruz, 77 and 56, Monterey, 67 and 58, Salinas, 67 and 58, Hollister, 78 and 56, King City, 85 and 57. The weather overview for the Bay Area and Central Coast: temperatures will be close to or below normal into the beginning of next week. Warm and dry conditions above 1,000 feet persist into the weekend. The extended forecast for the Bay Area and Central Coast: Sunday and Sunday night, partly cloudy. Patchy fog after midnight. High 60 to 90. Lows 50 to 70. Monday and Monday night, partly cloudy. Patchy fog in the morning. Patchy fog after midnight. High 60 to 90. Lows 50 to 65. Tuesday and Tuesday night, mostly cloudy. High 60 to 90. Lows 50 to 70. Wednesday and Wednesday night, partly cloudy. High 60 to 90. Lows 50 to 70. Thursday, mostly sunny. Warmer. High 65 to 90. Sunrise, sunset, and tidal information for the San Francisco Bay Area for Friday, August 21st. The sunset tonight, 7:54 p.m. The sunrise tomorrow, 6:31 a.m. The sunset tomorrow, 7:53 p.m. Tidal data at the Golden Gate for the afternoon and evening hours today and the morning hours of tomorrow. Low tide, 01:04 p.m. at 3.56 feet. High tide, 6:55 p.m. at 5.54 feet. Low tide, 2:31 a.m. at 0.62 feet. High tide, 10:11 a.m. at 4.38 feet. Here are the buoy observations for 5 p.m. Pacific Daylight Time. An offshore buoy 6 winds north at 4 knots, pressure 1024.0 millibars. An offshore buoy 59 winds northwest at 10 knots, water temperature 67, pressure 1020.6 millibars. At buoy 14 near Point Arena, winds north at 6 knots, water temperature 57, pressure 1018.4 millibars. At buoy 13 near Bodega Bay, winds northwest at 14 knots, pressure 1017.2 millibars. At Point Reyes Wave Rider buoy, water temperature 61, seas 4 feet, every 11 seconds. At San Francisco buoy, winds northwest at 14 knots, water temperature 59, pressure 1017.2 millibars. At Half Moon Bay buoy, winds northwest 16 knots, water temperature 62, pressure 1018.5 millibars, seas 3 feet, every 7 seconds. At Monterey buoy, winds

and gale force gusts are expected in the coastal jet regions of Point Sur and Point Reyes. Hazardous conditions for small crafts are expected this afternoon for the bay waters and immediate coastal waters. The marine forecast for San Pablo Bay, Susun Bay, the West Delta, and the San Francisco Bay north of the Bay Bridge. Small craft advisory in effect until 9 p.m. Pacific Daylight Time this evening. For tonight, west wind 10 to 15 knots, becoming southwest 5 to 10 knots late this evening and overnight. For Saturday, southwest wind 5 to 10 knots, rising to 10 to 15 knots in the afternoon. For Saturday night, southwest wind 5 to 10 knots. The marine forecast for Monterey Bay. Small craft advisory in effect until 9 p.m. Pacific Daylight Time this evening. For tonight, northwest wind 10 to 15 knots, easing to 5 to 10 knots late this evening and overnight. Seas 3 to 4 feet. Wave detail, west 4 feet at 7 seconds. For Saturday, northwest wind 5 to 10 knots, becoming west 10 to 15 knots in the afternoon. Seas 3 to 4 feet. Wave detail, northwest 3 feet at 6 seconds. For Saturday night, northwest wind 10 to 15 knots, becoming north 5 to 10 knots after midnight. Seas 3 to 4 feet. Wave detail, northwest 4 feet at 7 seconds. The coastal waters forecast from Pigeon Point to Point Pinos out to 10 nautical miles. Small craft advisory in effect from Saturday afternoon through late Saturday night. For tonight, northwest wind 15 to 20 knots, easing to 10 to 15 knots late this evening and overnight. Seas 3 to 5 feet. Wave detail, northwest 4 feet at 6 seconds and southwest 2 feet at 14 seconds. For Saturday, northwest wind 10 to 15 knots, rising to 20 to 25 knots in the afternoon. Seas 3 to 5 feet. Wave detail, northwest 4 feet at 6 seconds. For Saturday night, northwest wind 20 to 25 knots, easing to 10 to 15 knots after midnight. Seas 4 to 6 feet. Wave detail, northwest 5 feet at 7 seconds. The area forecast for the peninsula, North Bay, and East Bay. For the rest of today, partly cloudy. Highs in the mid-60s at the coast to the lower 80s inland. West winds 10 to 15 miles per hour. For tonight, mostly clear until midnight, then becoming partly cloudy. Lows in the 50s. West winds 5 to 10 miles per hour. And on Saturday, partly cloudy in the morning, then becoming mostly sunny. Highs around 70 at the coast to the mid-80s inland. West winds 5 to 15 miles per hour. For the Saturday night, mostly clear until midnight, then becoming partly cloudy. Lows from the 50s to lower 60s. Southwest winds 5 to 10 miles per hour. For Sunday, mostly cloudy in the morning, then becoming mostly sunny. Highs around 70 at the coast to the upper 80s inland. Southwest winds 5 to 10 miles per hour. And on Sunday night, partly cloudy until midnight, then becoming mostly cloudy. Lows from the 50s to lower 60s. Monday through Wednesday, partly cloudy. Highs from the mid-60s to lower 80s. Lows from the 50s to lower 60s. Wednesday night, mostly clear until midnight, then becoming partly cloudy. Lows from the 50s to lower 60s. Thursday, partly cloudy in the morning, then becoming mostly sunny. Highs from the upper 60s to lower 80s. High temperatures today and lows tonight for the selected cities: San Francisco, 66 and 57, San Francisco Airport, 69 and 58, Redwood City, 76 and 59, Oakland, 70 and 58, Fremont, 73 and 59, Concord, 83 and 59, Livermore, 81 and 57, San Rafael, 81 and 57, Santa Rosa, 81 and 52, Napa, 77 and 54, Fairfield, 83 and 57. These are the 5 p.m. Pacific Daylight Time observations for the San Francisco and Monterey Bay areas on Friday.

21st at San Francisco Airport. It was partly sunny, temperature 65, dew point 56, relative humidity 72%, west wind at 25 miles an hour, gusting to 33, pressure 30.02 inches and falling. At Oakland Airport, it was mostly sunny, temperature 68, dew point 57, relative humidity 68%, west wind at 17 miles an hour, pressure 30.02 inches and falling. At San Jose Airport, it was mostly sunny, temperature 74, dew point 57, relative humidity 55%, north wind at 14 miles an hour, pressure 30.01 inches and steady. At Santa Rosa, it was sunny, temperature 82, south wind at 13, pressure 29.97 and falling. At Concord, it was sunny, temperature 82, west wind at 14. At Livermore, it was mostly sunny, temperature 79, west wind at 17. At Monterey, it was mostly sunny, temperature 65, west wind at 14, pressure 30.04 and falling. At Salinas, it was mostly sunny, temperature 67, dew point 57, relative humidity 70%, west wind at 16. Here are some observations around California and western Nevada. Skies ranged from mostly sunny to partly sunny. It was 91 at Sacramento, 79 at Los Angeles, 80 at San Diego, and 90 at Reno. Truckee reported 84, South Lake Tahoe reported 81, Blue Canyon reported 77, and Mammoth Lakes reported 81. These are the 5 p.m. Pacific Daylight Time observations for the San Francisco and Monterey Bay areas on Friday, August 21st. At San Francisco Airport, it was partly sunny, temperature 65, dew point 56, relative humidity 72%, west wind at 25 miles an hour, gusting to 33, pressure 30.02 inches and falling. At Oakland Airport, it was mostly sunny, temperature 68, dew point 57, relative humidity 68%, west wind at 17 miles an hour, pressure 30.02 inches and falling. At San Jose Airport, it was mostly sunny, temperature 74, dew point 57, relative humidity 55%, north wind at 14 miles an hour, pressure 30.01 inches and steady. At Santa Rosa, it was sunny, temperature 82, south wind at 13, pressure 29.97 and falling. At Concord, it was mostly sunny, temperature 82, west wind at 14. At Livermore, it was mostly sunny, temperature 79, west wind at 17. At Monterey, it was mostly sunny, temperature 65, west wind at 14, pressure 30.04 and falling. At Salinas, it was mostly sunny, temperature 67, dew point 57, relative humidity 70%, west wind at 16. Here are some observations around California and western Nevada. Skies ranged from mostly sunny to partly sunny. It was 91 at Sacramento, 79 at Los Angeles, 80 at San Diego, and 90 at Reno. Truckee reported 84, South Lake Tahoe reported 81, Blue Canyon reported 77, and Mammoth Lakes reported 81. Local temperature reports around San Francisco Bay for 5 p.m. Downtown San Francisco was 65 degrees. Oakland Museum was 70 degrees. Redwood City was 78 degrees. San Rafael was 81 degrees. The area forecast for the South Bay, including the San Jose metro area and the Santa Clara Valley. For the rest of today, mostly sunny. Highs in the lower 70s by the bay to the 80s inland. Northwest winds 5 to 15 miles per hour. For tonight, mostly clear until midnight, then becoming partly cloudy. Lows from the mid to upper 50s. Northwest winds 5 to 10 miles per hour. And on Saturday, partly cloudy in the morning, then becoming sunny. Highs in the mid-70s by the bay, 80s to lower 90s inland. Northwest winds 5 to 10 miles per hour. For the Saturday night, mostly clear.

until midnight, then becoming partly cloudy. Lows in the upper 50s. Northwest winds 5 to 10 miles per hour. For Sunday, partly cloudy in the morning, then becoming mostly sunny. Highs in the mid-70s by the bay, mid-80s to lower 90s inland. West winds 5 to 10 miles per hour. And on Sunday night, mostly clear until midnight, then becoming partly cloudy. Lows from the mid-50s to lower 60s. For the Monday, partly cloudy in the morning, then becoming mostly sunny. High 70s and 80s. For Monday night, mostly clear. Lows from the mid to upper 50s. And on Tuesday, partly cloudy in the morning, then becoming mostly sunny. Highs from the mid-70s to upper 80s. For the Tuesday night, mostly clear. Lows in the upper 50s. For Wednesday, partly cloudy in the morning, then becoming mostly sunny. Highs from the mid-70s to lower 90s. Wednesday night and Thursday, mostly clear. Lows from the mid-50s to lower 60s. Highs from the mid-70s to upper 80s. High temperatures today and lows tonight for the selected cities: San Jose, 76 and 59, Mountain View, 71 and 59, Morgan Hill, 86 and 57. The area forecast for the Monterey Bay and Salinas Valley. For the rest of today, mostly sunny. Highs in the upper 60s at the coast of the mid-80s inland. West winds 10 to 15 miles per hour. For tonight, mostly clear until midnight, then becoming partly cloudy. Lows in the upper 50s. Southwest winds 5 to 10 miles per hour, becoming northwest after midnight. And on Saturday, partly cloudy in the morning, then becoming mostly sunny. Highs in the upper 60s at the coast of the mid-80s inland. West winds up to 5 miles per hour, increasing to 5 to 15 miles per hour in the afternoon. For the Saturday night, partly cloudy. Lows in the upper 50s. Southwest winds 5 to 10 miles per hour. For Sunday, partly cloudy. Highs in the upper 60s at the coast of the upper 80s inland. West winds 5 to 10 miles per hour. And on Sunday night, partly cloudy until midnight, then becoming mostly cloudy. Lows in the upper 50s. Monday through Tuesday, partly cloudy. Patchy fog. Highs from the upper 60s to mid-80s. Lows in the upper 50s. Tuesday night through Thursday, partly cloudy. Lows in the upper 50s. Highs from the upper 60s to mid-80s. High temperatures today and lows tonight for the selected cities: Santa Cruz, 77 and 56, Monterey, 67 and 58, Salinas, 67 and 58, Hollister, 78 and 56, King City, 85 and 57. The weather overview for the Bay Area and Central Coast: temperatures will be close to or below normal into the beginning of next week. Warm and dry conditions above 1,000 feet persist into the weekend. The extended forecast for the Bay Area and Central Coast: Sunday and Sunday night, partly cloudy. Patchy fog after midnight. High 60 to 90. Lows 50 to 70. Monday and Monday night, partly cloudy. Patchy fog in the morning. Patchy fog after midnight. High 60 to 90. Lows 50 to 65. Tuesday and Tuesday night, mostly cloudy. High 60 to 90. Lows 50 to 70. Wednesday and Wednesday night, partly cloudy. High 60 to 90. Lows 50 to 70. Thursday, mostly sunny. Warmer. High 65 to 90. Sunrise, sunset, and tidal information for the San Francisco Bay Area for Friday, August 21st. The sunset tonight, 7:54 p.m. The sunrise tomorrow, 6:31 a.m. The sunset tomorrow, 7:53 p.m. Tidal data at the Golden Gate for the afternoon and evening hours today and the morning hours of tomorrow. Low tide, 01:04 p.m. at 3.56 feet.

High tide, 6:55 p.m. at 5.54 feet. 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High tide, 10:11 a.m. at 4.38 feet. Here are the buoy observations for 5 p.m. Pacific Daylight Time. At offshore buoy 6, winds north at 4 knots, pressure 1024.0 millibars. At offshore buoy 59, winds northwest at 10 knots, water temperature 67, pressure 1020.6 millibars. At buoy 14 near Point Arena, winds north at 6 knots, water temperature 57, pressure 1018.4 millibars. At buoy 13 near Bodega Bay, winds northwest at 14 knots, pressure 1017.2 millibars. At Point Reyes Wave Rider buoy, water temperature 61, seas 4 feet, every 11 seconds. At San Francisco buoy, winds northwest at 14 knots, water temperature 59, pressure 1017.2 millibars. At Half Moon Bay buoy, winds northwest 16 knots, water temperature 62, pressure 1018.5 millibars, seas 3 feet, every 7 seconds. At Monterey Bay buoy, winds northwest 21 knots, gusting to 27, water temperature 59, pressure 1016.3 millibars, seas 5 feet, every 5 seconds. At Point Sur, Wave Rider buoy, water temperature 62, seas 6 feet, every 5 seconds. At Cape San Martin buoy, winds northwest 19 knots, gusting to 23, water temperature 59, pressure 1016.3 millibars. Seas 6 feet, every 6 seconds. Synopsis for the Central California coast and bays, including the Monterey Bay, Greater Farallones, and Cordell Bank National Marine Sanctuaries. Widespread moderate to fresh northwest breezes prevailed through the weekend with slight to moderate seas. Locally strong breezes with occasional near gale force gusts are expected in the coastal jet regions of Point Sur and Point Reyes. Hazardous conditions for small crafts are expected this afternoon for the bay waters and immediate coastal waters. The marine forecast for San Pablo Bay, Suisun Bay, the West Delta, and the San Francisco Bay north of the Bay Bridge. Small craft advisory in effect until 9 p.m. Pacific Daylight Time this evening. For tonight, west wind 10 to 15 knots, becoming southwest 5 to 10 knots late this evening and overnight. For Saturday, southwest wind 5 to 10 knots, rising to 10 to 15 knots in the afternoon. For Saturday night, southwest wind 5 to 10 knots. The marine forecast for Monterey Bay. Small craft advisory in effect until 9 p.m. Pacific Daylight Time this evening. For tonight, northwest wind 10 to 15 knots, easing to 5 to 10 knots late this evening and overnight. Seas 3 to 4 feet. Wave detail, west 4 feet at 7 seconds. For Saturday, northwest wind 5 to 10 knots, becoming west 10 to 15 knots in the afternoon. Seas 3 to 4 feet. Wave detail, northwest 3 feet at 6 seconds. For Saturday night, northwest wind 10 to 15 knots, becoming north 5 to 10 knots after midnight. Seas 3 to 4 feet. Wave detail, northwest 4 feet at 7 seconds. The coastal waters forecast from Pigeon Point to Point Pinos out to 10 nautical miles. Small craft advisory in effect from Saturday afternoon through late Saturday night. For tonight, northwest wind 15 to 20 knots, easing to 10 to 15 knots late this evening and overnight. Seas 3 to 5 feet. Wave detail, northwest 4 feet at 6 seconds and southwest 2 feet at 14 seconds. For Saturday, northwest wind 10 to 15 knots, rising to 20 to 25 knots in the afternoon. Seas 3 to 5 feet. Wave detail, northwest 4 feet at 6 seconds. For Saturday night, northwest wind 20 to 25 knots, easing to 10 to 15 knots after midnight. Seas 4 to 6 feet. Wave detail, northwest 5 feet at 7 seconds. 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

broadcast originates from the National Weather Service office located in Monterey, California, and serves the South Bay and Monterey Bay Area, including the cities of San Jose, Monterey, Salinas, and Santa Cruz. The area forecast for the Peninsula, North Bay, and East Bay. For the rest of today, partly cloudy. Highs in the mid-60s at the coast to the lower 80s inland. West winds 10 to 15 miles per hour. For tonight, mostly clear until midnight, then becoming partly cloudy. Lows in the 50s. West winds 5 to 10 miles per hour. And on Saturday, partly cloudy in the morning, then becoming mostly sunny. Highs around 70 at the coast of the mid-80s inland. West winds 5 to 15 miles per hour. For the Saturday night, mostly clear until midnight, then becoming partly cloudy. Lows from the 50s to lower 60s. Southwest winds 5 to 10 miles per hour. For Sunday, mostly cloudy in the morning, then becoming mostly sunny. Highs around 70 at the coast of the upper 80s inland. Southwest winds 5 to 10 miles per hour. And on Sunday night, partly cloudy until midnight, then becoming mostly cloudy. Lows from the 50s to lower 60s. Monday through Wednesday, partly cloudy. Highs from the mid-60s to lower 80s. Lows from the 50s to lower 60s. Wednesday night, mostly clear until midnight, then becoming partly cloudy. Lows from the 50s to lower 60s. Thursday, partly cloudy in the morning, then becoming mostly sunny. Highs from the upper 60s to lower 80s. High temperatures today and lows tonight for the selected cities: San Francisco, 66 and 57, San Francisco Airport, 69 and 58, Redwood City, 76 and 59, Oakland, 70 and 58, Fremont, 73 and 59, Concord, 83 and 59, Livermore, 81 and 57, San Rafael, 81 and 57, Santa Rosa, 81 and 52, Napa, 77 and 54, Fairfield, 83 and 57. These are the 5 p.m. Pacific Daylight Time observations for the San Francisco and Monterey Bay Areas on Friday, August 21st. At San Francisco Airport, it was partly sunny, temperature 65, dew point 56, relative humidity 72%, west wind at 25 miles an hour, gusting to 33, pressure 30.02 inches and falling. At Oakland Airport, it was mostly sunny, temperature 68, dew point 57, relative humidity 68%, west wind at 17 miles an hour, pressure 30.02 inches and falling. At San Jose Airport, it was mostly sunny, temperature 74, dew point 57, relative humidity 55%, north wind at 14 miles an hour, pressure 30.01 inches and steady. At Santa Rosa, it was sunny, temperature 82, south wind at 13, pressure 29.97 and falling. At Concord, it was mostly sunny, temperature 82, west wind at 14. At Livermore, it was mostly sunny, temperature 79, west wind at 17. At Monterey, it was mostly sunny, temperature 65, west wind at 14, pressure 30.04 and falling. At Salinas, it was mostly sunny, temperature 67, dew point 57, relative humidity 70%, west wind at 16. Here are some observations around California and western Nevada. Sky has ranged from mostly sunny to partly sunny. It was 91 at Sacramento, 79 at Los Angeles, 80 at San Diego, and 90 at Reno. Truckee reported 84, South Lake Tahoe reported 81, Blue Canyon reported 77, and Mammoth Lakes reported 81. Local temperature reports around San Francisco Bay for 5 p.m. Downtown San Francisco was 65 degrees. Oakland Museum was 70 degrees. Redwood City was 78 degrees. San Rafael was 81 degrees. The area forecast for the South Bay, including the San Jose metro area and the Santa Clara Valley,

for the rest of today? Mostly sunny. Highs in the lower 70s by the bay to the 80s inland. Northwest winds 5 to 15 miles per hour. For tonight, mostly clear until midnight, then becoming partly cloudy. Lows from the mid to upper 50s. Northwest winds 5 to 10 miles per hour. And on Saturday, partly cloudy in the morning, then becoming sunny. Highs in the mid 70s by the bay, 80s to lower 90s inland. Northwest winds 5 to 10 miles per hour. For the Saturday night, mostly clear until midnight, then becoming partly cloudy. Lows in the upper 50s. Northwest winds 5 to 10 miles per hour. For Sunday, partly cloudy in the morning, then becoming mostly sunny. Highs in the mid-70s by the bay, mid-80s to lower 90s inland. West winds 5 to 10 miles per hour. And on Sunday night, mostly clear until midnight, then becoming partly cloudy. Lows from the mid-50s to lower 60s. For the Monday, partly cloudy in the morning, then becoming mostly sunny. High 70s and 80s. For Monday night, mostly clear. Lows from the mid to upper 50s. And on Tuesday, partly cloudy in the morning, then becoming mostly sunny. Highs from the mid 70s to upper 80s. For the Tuesday night, mostly clear. Lows in the upper 50s. For Wednesday, partly cloudy in the morning, then becoming mostly sunny. Highs from the mid 70s to lower 90s. Wednesday night and Thursday, mostly clear. Lows from the mid 50s to lower 60s. Highs from the mid 70s to upper 80s. High temperatures today and lows tonight for the selected cities: San Jose, 76 and 59, Mountain View, 71 and 59, Morgan Hill, 86 and 57. The area forecast for the Monterey Bay and Salinas Valley. For the rest of today, mostly sunny. Highs in the upper 60s at the coast of the mid-80s inland. West winds 10 to 15 miles per hour. For tonight, mostly clear until midnight, coast of the mid-80s inland. West winds 10 to 15 miles per hour. For tonight, mostly clear until midnight, then becoming partly cloudy. Lows in the upper 50s. Southwest winds 5 to 10 miles per hour, becoming northwest after midnight. And on Saturday, partly cloudy in the morning, then becoming mostly sunny. Highs in the upper 60s at the coast of the mid-80s inland. West winds up to 5 miles per hour, increasing to 5 to 15 miles per hour in the afternoon. For the Saturday night, partly cloudy. Lows in the upper 50s. Southwest winds 5 to 10 miles per hour. For Sunday, partly cloudy. Highs in the upper 60s at the coast to the upper 80s inland. West winds 5 to 10 miles per hour. And on Sunday night, partly cloudy until midnight, then becoming mostly cloudy. Lows in the upper 50s. Monday through Tuesday, partly cloudy. Patchy fog. Highs from the upper 60s to mid 80s. Lows in the upper 50s. Tuesday night through Thursday, partly cloudy. Lows in the upper 50s. Highs from the upper 60s to mid 80s. High temperatures today and lows tonight for the selected cities: Santa Cruz, 77 and 56, Monterey, 67 and 58, Salinas, 67 and 58, Hollister, 78 and 56, King City, 85 and 57. The weather overview for the Bay Area and Central Coast: temperatures will be close to or below normal into the beginning of next week. Warm and dry conditions above 1,000 feet persist into the weekend. The extended forecast for the Bay Area and Central Coast: Sunday and Sunday night, partly cloudy. Patchy fog after midnight. High 60 to 90. Lows 50 to 70. Monday and Monday night, partly cloudy. Patchy fog in the morning. Patchy fog after midnight. High 60 to 90. Lows 50 to 65. Tuesday and Tuesday night, mostly cloudy. High 60.

90. Lows 50 to 70. Wednesday and Wednesday night, partly cloudy. High 60 to 90. Lows 50 to 70. Thursday, mostly sunny. Warmer. High 65 to 90. Sunrise, sunset, and tidal information for the San Francisco Bay Area for Friday, August 21st. The sunset tonight, 7:54 p.m. The sunrise tomorrow, 6:31 a.m. The sunset tomorrow, 7:53 p.m. Tidal data at the Golden Gate for the afternoon and evening hours today and the morning hours of tomorrow. Low tide, 01:04 p.m. at 3.56 feet. High tide, 6:55 p.m. at 5.54 feet. Low tide, 2:31 a.m. at 0.62 feet. High tide, 10:11 a.m. at 4.38 feet. Here are the buoy observations for 5 p.m. Pacific Daylight Time. An offshore buoy 6 winds north at 4 knots, pressure 1024.0 millibars. An offshore buoy 59 winds northwest at 10 knots, water temperature 67, pressure 1020.6 millibars. At buoy 14 near Point Arena winds north at 6 knots, water temperature 57, pressure 1018.4 millibars. At buoy 13 near Bodega Bay winds northwest at 14 knots, pressure 1017.2 millibars. At Point Reyes Wave Rider buoy water temperature 61, seas 4 feet, every 11 seconds. At San Francisco buoy winds northwest at 14 knots, water temperature 59, pressure 1017.2 millibars. At Half Moon Bay buoy winds northwest 16 knots, water temperature 62, pressure 1018.5 millibars, seas 3 feet, every 7 seconds. At Monterey Bay buoy winds northwest 21 knots, gusting to 27, water temperature 59, pressure 1016.3 millibars, seas 5 feet, every 5 seconds. At Point Sur, Wave Rider buoy water temperature 62, seas 6 feet, every 5 seconds. At Cape San Martin buoy winds northwest 19 knots, gusting to 23, water temperature 59, pressure 1016.3 millibars. Seas 6 feet, every 6 seconds. Synopsis for the Central California coast and bays including the Monterey Bay, Greater Farallones, and Cordell Bank National Marine Sanctuaries, widespread moderate to fresh northwest breezes prevailed through the weekend with slight to moderate seas. Locally strong breezes with occasional near gale force gusts are expected in the coastal jet regions of Point Sur and Point Reyes. Hazardous conditions for small crafts are expected this afternoon for the bay waters and immediate coastal waters. The marine forecast for San Pablo Bay, Suisun Bay, the West Delta, and the San Francisco Bay north of the Bay Bridge. Small craft advisory in effect until 9 p.m. Pacific Daylight Time this evening. For tonight, west wind 10 to 15 knots, becoming southwest 5 to 10 knots late this evening and overnight. For Saturday, southwest wind 5 to 10 knots, rising to 10 to 15 knots in the afternoon. For Saturday night, southwest wind 5 to 10 knots. The marine forecast for Monterey Bay. Small craft advisory in effect until 9 p.m. Pacific Daylight Time this evening. For tonight, northwest wind 10 to 15 knots, easing to 5 to 10 knots late this evening and overnight. Seas 3 to 4 feet. Wave detail, west 4 feet at 7 seconds. For Saturday, northwest wind 5 to 10 knots, becoming west 10 to 15 knots in the afternoon. Seas 3 to 4 feet. Wave detail, northwest 3 feet at 6 seconds. For Saturday night, northwest wind 10 to 15 knots, becoming north 5 to 10 knots after midnight. Seas 3 to 4 feet. Wave detail, northwest 4 feet at 7 seconds. The coastal waters forecast from Pigeon Point to Point Pinos out to 10 nautical miles. Small craft advisory in effect from Saturday afternoon through late Saturday night. For tonight, northwest wind 15 to 20 knots, easing to 10 to 15 knots late this evening and overnight. Seas 3 to 5.

detail. Northwest 4 feet at 6 seconds and southwest 2 feet at 14 seconds. For Saturday, northwest wind 10 to 15 knots, rising to 20 to 25 knots in the afternoon. Seas 3 to 5 feet. Wave detail, northwest 4 feet at 6 seconds. For Saturday night, northwest wind 20 to 25 knots, easing to 10 to 15 knots after midnight. Seas 4 to 6 feet. Wave detail, northwest 5 feet at 7 seconds. The area forecast for the peninsula, North Bay, and East Bay. For the rest of today, partly cloudy. Highs in the mid-60s at the coast to the lower 80s inland. West winds 10 to 15 miles per hour. For tonight, mostly clear until midnight, then becoming partly cloudy. Lows in the 50s. West winds 5 to 10 miles per hour. And on Saturday, partly cloudy in the morning, then becoming mostly sunny. Highs around 70 at the coast of the mid-80s inland. West winds 5 to 15 miles per hour. For the Saturday night, mostly clear until midnight, then becoming partly cloudy. Lows from the 50s to lower 60s. Southwest winds 5 to 10 miles per hour. For Sunday, mostly cloudy in the morning, then becoming mostly sunny. Highs around 70 at the coast to the upper 80s inland. Southwest winds 5 to 10 miles per hour. And on Sunday night, partly cloudy until midnight, then becoming mostly cloudy. Lows from the 50s to lower 60s. Monday through Wednesday, partly cloudy. Highs from the mid-60s to lower 80s. Lows from the 50s to lower 60s. Wednesday night, mostly clear until midnight, then becoming partly cloudy. Lows from the 50s to lower 60s. Thursday, partly cloudy in the morning, then becoming mostly sunny. Highs from the upper 60s to lower 80s. High temperatures today and lows tonight for the selected cities: San Francisco, 66 and 57, San Francisco Airport, 69 and 58, Redwood City, 76 and 59, Oakland, 70 and 58, Fremont, 73 and 59, Concord, 83 and 59, Livermore, 81 and 57, San Rafael, 81 and 57, Santa Rosa, 81 and 52, Napa, 77 and 54, Fairfield, 83 and 57. These are the 5 p.m. Pacific Daylight Time observations for the San Francisco and Monterey Bay areas on Friday, August 21st. At San Francisco Airport, it was partly sunny, temperature 65, dew point 56, relative humidity 72%, west wind at 25 miles an hour, gusting to 33, pressure 30.02 inches and falling. At Oakland Airport, it was mostly sunny, temperature 68, dew point 57, relative humidity 68%, west wind at 17 miles an hour, pressure 30.02 inches and falling. At San Jose Airport, it was mostly sunny, temperature 74, dew point 57, relative humidity 55%, north wind at 14 miles an hour, pressure 30.01 inches and steady. At Santa Rosa, it was sunny, temperature 82, south wind at 13, pressure 29.97 and falling. At Concord, it was mostly sunny, temperature 82, west wind at 14. At Livermore, it was mostly sunny, temperature 79, west wind at 17. At Monterey, it was mostly sunny, temperature 65, west wind at 14, pressure 30.04 and falling. At Salinas, it was mostly sunny, temperature 67, dew point 57, relative humidity 70%, west wind at 16. Here are some observations around California and western Nevada. Sky has ranged from mostly sunny to partly sunny. It was 91 at Sacramento, 79 at Los Angeles, 80 at San Diego, and 90 at Reno. Truckee reported 84, South Lake Tahoe reported 81, Blue Canyon reported 77, and Mammoth Lakes reported 81. Local temperature reports around San Francisco Bay.

downtown San Francisco was 65 degrees. Oakland Museum was 70 degrees. Redwood City was 78 degrees. San Rafael was 81 degrees. The area forecast for the South Bay, including the San Jose metro area and the Santa Clara Valley. For the rest of today, mostly sunny. Highs in the lower 70s by the bay to the 80s inland. Northwest winds 5 to 15 miles per hour. For tonight, mostly clear until midnight, then becoming partly cloudy. Lows from the mid to upper 50s. Northwest winds 5 to 10 miles per hour. And on Saturday, partly cloudy in the morning, then becoming sunny. Highs in the mid 70s by the bay, 80s to lower 90s inland. Northwest winds 5 to 10 miles per hour. For the Saturday night, mostly clear until midnight, then becoming partly cloudy. Lows in the upper 50s. Northwest winds 5 to 10 miles per hour. For Sunday, partly cloudy in the morning, then becoming mostly sunny. Highs in the mid-70s by the bay, mid-80s to lower 90s inland. West winds 5 to 10 miles per hour. And on Sunday night, mostly clear until midnight, then becoming partly cloudy. Lows from the mid-50s to lower 60s. For the Monday, partly cloudy in the morning, then becoming mostly sunny. High 70s and 80s. For Monday night, mostly clear. Lows from the mid to upper 50s. And on Tuesday, partly cloudy in the morning, then becoming mostly sunny. Highs from the mid 70s to upper 80s. For the Tuesday night, mostly clear. Lows in the upper 50s. For Wednesday, partly cloudy in the morning, then becoming mostly sunny. Highs from the mid 70s to lower 90s. Wednesday night and Thursday, mostly clear. Lows from the mid-50s to lower 60s, highs from the mid-70s to upper 80s, high temperatures today and lows tonight for the selected cities: San Jose, 76 and 59, Mountain View, 71 and 59, Morgan Hill, 86 and 57. The area forecast for the Monterey Bay and Salinas Valley? For the rest of today? Mostly sunny. Highs in the upper 60s at the coast of the mid-80s inland. West winds 10 to 15 miles per hour. For tonight, mostly clear until midnight, then becoming partly cloudy. Lows in the upper 50s. Southwest winds 5 to 10 miles per hour, becoming northwest after midnight. And on Saturday, partly cloudy in the morning, then becoming mostly sunny. Highs in the upper 60s at the coast of the mid-80s inland. West winds up to 5 miles per hour, increasing to 5 to 15 miles per hour in the afternoon. For the Saturday night, partly cloudy. Lows in the upper 50s. Southwest winds 5 to 10 miles per hour. For Sunday, partly cloudy. Highs in the upper 60s at the coast of the upper 80s inland. West winds 5 to 10 miles per hour. And on Sunday night, partly cloudy until midnight, then becoming mostly cloudy. Lows in the upper 50s. Monday through Tuesday, partly cloudy. Patchy fog. Highs from the upper 60s to mid-80s. Lows in the upper 50s. Tuesday night through Thursday, partly cloudy. Lows in the upper 50s. Highs from the upper 60s to mid-80s. High temperatures today and lows tonight for the selected cities: Santa Cruz, 77 and 56, Monterey, 67 and 58, Salinas, 67 and 58, Hollister, 78 and 56, King City, 85 and 57. The weather overview for the Bay Area and Central Coast: temperatures will be close to or below normal into the beginning of next week. Warm and dry conditions above 1,000 feet persist into the weekend. The extended forecast for the Bay Area and Central Coast: Sunday and Sunday night, partly cloudy. Patchy fog after midnight. High 60 to 90. Lows 50 to 70. Monday and Monday night, partly cloudy. Patchy fog.

in the morning. Patchy fog after midnight. High 60 to 90. Lows 50 to 65. Tuesday and Tuesday night, mostly cloudy. High 60 to 90. Lows 50 to 70. Wednesday and Wednesday night, partly cloudy. High 60 to 90. Lows 50 to 70. Thursday, mostly sunny. Warmer. High 65 to 90. Sunrise, sunset, and tidal information for the San Francisco Bay Area for Friday, August 21st. The sunset tonight, 7:54 p.m. The sunrise tomorrow, 6:31 a.m. The sunset tomorrow, 7:53 p.m. Tidal data at the Golden Gate for the afternoon and evening hours today and the morning hours of tomorrow. Low tide, 01:04 p.m. at 3.56 feet. High tide, 6:55 p.m. at 5.54 feet. Low tide, 2:31 a.m. at 0.62 feet. High tide, 10:11 a.m. at 4.38 feet. Here are the buoy observations for 5 p.m. Pacific Daylight Time. An offshore buoy 6 winds north at 4 knots, pressure 1024.0 millibars. An offshore buoy 59 winds northwest at 10 knots, water temperature 67, pressure 1020.6 millibars. At buoy 14 near Point Arena winds north at 6 knots, water temperature 57, pressure 1018.4 millibars. At buoy 13 near Bodega Bay winds northwest at 14 knots, pressure 1017.2 millibars. At Point Reyes wave rider buoy water temperature 61, seas 4 feet, every 11 seconds. At San Francisco buoy winds northwest at 14 knots, water temperature 59, pressure 1017.2 millibars. At Half Moon Bay buoy winds northwest 16 knots, water temperature 62, pressure 1018.5 millibars, seas 3 feet, every 7 seconds. At Monterey Bay buoy winds northwest 21 knots, gusting to 27, water temperature 59, pressure 1016.3 millibars, seas 5 feet, every 5 seconds. At Point Sur, wave rider buoy water temperature 62, seas 6 feet, every 5 seconds. At Cape San Martin buoy winds northwest 19 knots, gusting to 23, water temperature 59, pressure 1016.3 millibars. Seas 6 feet, every 6 seconds. Synopsis for the Central California coast and bays including the Monterey Bay, Greater Farallones, and Cordell Bank National Marine Sanctuaries. Widespread moderate to fresh northwest breezes prevail through the weekend with slight to moderate seas. Locally strong breezes with occasional near gale force gusts are expected in the coastal jet regions of Point Sur and Point Reyes. Hazardous conditions for small crafts are expected this afternoon for the bay waters and immediate coastal waters. The marine forecast for San Pablo Bay, Suisun Bay, the West Delta, and the San Francisco Bay north of the Bay Bridge. Small craft advisory in effect until 9 p.m. Pacific Daylight Time this evening. For tonight, west wind 10 to 15 knots, becoming southwest 5 to 10 knots late this evening and overnight. For Saturday, southwest wind 5 to 10 knots, rising to 10 to 15 knots in the afternoon. For Saturday night, southwest wind 5 to 10 knots. The marine forecast for Monterey Bay. Small craft advisory in effect until 9 p.m. Pacific Daylight Time this evening. For tonight, northwest wind 10 to 15 knots, easing to 5 to 10 knots late this evening and overnight. Seas 3 to 4 feet. Wave detail, west 4 feet at 7 seconds. For Saturday, northwest wind 5 to 10 knots, becoming west 10 to 15 knots in the afternoon. Seas 3 to 4 feet. Wave detail, northwest 3 feet at 6 seconds. For Saturday night, northwest wind 10 to 15 knots, becoming north 5 to 10 knots after midnight. Seas 3 to 4 feet. Wave detail, northwest 4 feet at 7 seconds. The coastal waters forecast from Pigeon Point to Point Pinos out to 10 nautical miles.
Small craft advisory in effect from Saturday afternoon through late Saturday night. For tonight, northwest wind 15 to 20 knots, easing to 10 to 15 knots late this evening and overnight. Seas 3 to 5 feet. Wave detail, northwest 4 feet at 6 seconds and southwest 2 feet at 14 seconds. For Saturday, northwest wind 10 to 15 knots, rising to 20 to 25 knots in the afternoon. Seas 3 to 5 feet. Wave detail, northwest 4 feet at 6 seconds. For Saturday night, northwest wind 20 to 25 knots, easing to 10 to 15 knots after midnight. Seas 4 to 6 feet. Wave detail, northwest 5 feet at 7 seconds. 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This broadcast originates from the National Weather Service office located in Monterey, California, and serves the South Bay and Monterey Bay Area, including the cities of San Jose, Monterey, Salinas, and Santa Cruz. The area forecast for the Peninsula, North Bay, and East Bay. For the rest of today, partly cloudy. Highs in the mid-60s at the coast to the lower 80s inland. West winds 10 to 15 miles per hour. For tonight, mostly clear until midnight, then becoming partly cloudy. Lows in the 50s. West winds 5 to 10 miles per hour. And on Saturday, partly cloudy in the morning, then becoming mostly sunny. Highs around 70 at the coast of the mid-80s inland. West winds 5 to 15 miles per hour. For the Saturday night, mostly clear until midnight, then becoming partly cloudy. Lows from the 50s to lower 60s. Southwest winds 5 to 10 miles per hour. For Sunday, mostly cloudy in the morning, then becoming mostly sunny. Highs around 70 at the coast of the upper 80s inland. Southwest winds 5 to 10 miles per hour. And on Sunday night, partly cloudy until midnight, then becoming mostly cloudy. Lows from the 50s to lower 60s. Monday through Wednesday, partly cloudy. Highs from the mid-60s to lower 80s. Lows from the 50s to lower 60s. Wednesday night, mostly clear until midnight, then becoming partly cloudy. Lows from the 50s to lower 60s. Thursday, partly cloudy in the morning, then becoming mostly sunny. Highs from the upper 60s to lower 80s. High temperatures today and lows tonight for the selected cities: San Francisco, 66 and 57, San Francisco Airport, 69 and 58, Redwood City, 76 and 59, Oakland, 70 and 58, Fremont, 73 and 59, Concord, 83 and 59, Livermore, 81 and 57, San Rafael, 81 and 57, Santa Rosa, 81 and 52, Napa, 77 and 54, Fairfield, 83 and 57. These are the 5 p.m. Pacific Daylight Time observations for the San Francisco and Monterey Bay areas on Friday, August 21st. At San Francisco Airport, it was partly sunny, temperature 65, dew point 56, relative humidity 72%, west wind at 25 miles an hour, gusting to 33, pressure 30.02 inches and falling. At Oakland Airport, it was mostly sunny, temperature 68, dew point 57, relative humidity 68%, west wind at 17 miles an hour, pressure 30.02 inches and falling. At San Jose Airport, it was mostly sunny, temperature 74, dew point 57, relative humidity 55%, north wind at 14 miles an hour, pressure 30.01 inches and steady. At Santa Rosa, it was sunny, temperature 82, south wind at 13, pressure 29.97 and falling. At Concord, it was mostly sunny, temperature 82, west wind at 14. At Livermore, it was mostly sunny, temperature 79, west wind at 17. At Monterey, it was mostly sunny, temperature 65, west wind at 14,
pressure 30.04 and

falling. At Salinas, it was mostly sunny, temperature 67, dew point 57, relative humidity 70%, west wind at 16. Here are some observations around California and western Nevada. Skies ranged from mostly sunny to partly sunny. It was 91 at Sacramento, 79 at Los Angeles, 80 at San Diego, and 90 at Reno. Truckee reported 84, South Lake Tahoe reported 81, Blue Canyon reported 77, and Mammoth Lakes reported 81. Local temperature reports around San Francisco Bay for 5 p.m. Downtown San Francisco was 65 degrees. Oakland Museum was 70 degrees. Redwood City was 78 degrees. San Rafael was 81 degrees. The weather overview for the Bay Area and Central Coast, temperatures will be close to or below normal into the beginning of next week. Warm and dry conditions above 1,000 feet persist into the weekend. The extended forecast for the Bay Area and Central Coast, Sunday and Sunday night, partly cloudy. Patchy fog after midnight. High 60 to 90. Lows 50 to 70. Monday and Monday night, partly cloudy. Patchy fog in the morning. Patchy fog after midnight. High 60 to 90. Lows 50 to 65. Tuesday and Tuesday night, mostly cloudy. High 60 to 90. Lows 50 to 70. Wednesday and Wednesday night, partly cloudy. High 60 to 90. Lows 50 to 70. Thursday, mostly sunny. Warmer. Highs 65 to 90. Sunrise, sunset, and tidal information for the San Francisco Bay Area for Friday, August 21st. The sunset tonight, 7:54 p.m. The sunrise tomorrow, 6:31 a.m. The sunset tomorrow, 7:53 p.m. Tidal data at the Golden Gate for the afternoon and evening hours today and the morning hours of tomorrow. Low tide, 01:04 p.m. at 3.56 feet. High tide, 6:55 p.m. at 5.54 feet. Low tide, 2:31 a.m. at 0.62 feet. High tide, 10:11 a.m. at 4.38 feet. Here are the buoy observations for 6 p.m. Pacific Daylight Time. An offshore buoy 6 winds northwest at 8 knots, pressure 1,024.0 millibars. An offshore buoy 59 winds northwest at 12 knots, water temperature 67, pressure 1,020.2 millibars. At buoy 14 near Point Arena winds north at 4 knots, water temperature 58, pressure 1,018.3 millibars. At buoy 13 near Bodega Bay winds northwest at 14 knots, pressure 1,017.0 millibars. At Point Reyes Wave Rider buoy water temperature 61, seas 4 feet, every 14 seconds. At San Francisco buoy winds northwest at 14 knots, pressure 1,016.9 millibars, swell 3 feet, every 13 seconds. At Half Moon Bay buoy winds northwest 16 knots, water temperature 62, pressure 1,018.1 millibars, seas 4 feet, every 7 seconds. At Monterey buoy winds northwest at 21 knots, gusting to 29, water temperature 59, pressure 1,016.3 millibars. At Pointer, Wave Rider buoy water temperature 62, seas 5 feet, every 5 seconds. At Cape San Martin buoy winds northwest at 19 knots, gusting to 23, water temperature 59, pressure 1,016.2 millibars. Synopsis for the Central California coast and bays including the Monterey Bay, Greater Farallones, and Cordell Bank National Marine Sanctuaries, widespread moderate to fresh northwest breezes prevail through the weekend with slight to moderate seas. Locally strong breezes with occasional near gale force gusts are expected in the coastal jet regions of Point Sur and Point Reyes. Hazardous conditions for small crafts are expected this afternoon for the bay waters and immediate coastal waters. The marine forecast for San Pablo Bay, Suisun Bay, the West Delta, and the San Francisco Bay north of the Bay Bridge. Small craft advisory.

seconds. For Saturday, northwest wind 5 to 10 knots, becoming west 10 to 15 knots in the afternoon. Seas 3 to 4 feet. Wave detail, northwest 3 feet at 6 seconds. For Saturday night, northwest wind 10 to 15 knots, becoming north 5 to 10 knots after midnight. Seas 3 to 4 feet. Wave detail, northwest 4 feet at 7 seconds. The coastal waters forecast from Pigeon Point to Point Pinos out to 10 nautical miles. Small craft advisory in effect from Saturday afternoon through late Saturday night. For tonight, northwest wind 15 to 20 knots, easing to 10 to 15 knots late this evening and overnight. Seas 3 to 5 feet. Wave detail, northwest 4 feet at 6 seconds and southwest 2 feet at 14 seconds. For Saturday, northwest wind 10 to 15 knots, rising to 20 to 25 knots in the afternoon. Seas 3 to 5 feet. Wave detail, northwest 4 feet at 6 seconds. For Saturday night, northwest wind 20 to 25 knots, easing to 10 to 15 knots after midnight. Seas 4 to 6 feet. Wave detail, northwest 5 feet at 7 seconds. The area forecast for the peninsula, North Bay, and East Bay. For tonight, mostly clear until midnight, then becoming partly cloudy. Lows in the 50s. West winds 5 to 10 miles per hour. For Saturday, partly cloudy in the morning, then becoming mostly sunny. Highs around 70 at the coast of the mid-80s inland. West winds 5 to 15 miles per hour. For Saturday night, partly cloudy. Lows from the 50s to lower 60s. Southwest winds 5 to 10 miles per hour. And on Sunday? Mostly cloudy in the morning, then becoming mostly sunny. Highs around 70 at the coast of the upper 80s inland. Southwest winds 5 to 10 miles per hour. For Sunday night, partly cloudy until midnight, then becoming mostly cloudy. Lows from the 50s to lower 60s. West winds 5 to 10 miles per hour. For Monday, mostly cloudy in the morning, then becoming mostly sunny. Highs from the mid-60s to lower 80s. Monday night through Wednesday, partly cloudy. Lows from the 50s to lower 60s. Highs from the mid-60s to lower 80s. Wednesday night, mostly clear until midnight, then becoming partly cloudy. Lows from the 50s to lower 60s. Thursday, partly cloudy in the morning, then becoming mostly sunny. Highs from the upper 60s to lower 80s. Thursday night, mostly clear until midnight, then becoming partly cloudy. Lows from the 50s to lower 60s. Friday, partly cloudy. Highs from the upper 60s to lower 80s. Low temperatures tonight and highs tomorrow for these selected cities: San Francisco, 57 and 70, San Francisco Airport, 58 and 71, Redwood City, 59 and 79, Oakland, 58 and 74, Fremont, 59 and 76, Concord, 59 and 91, Livermore, 57 and 86, San Rafael, 57 and 87, Santa Rosa, 52 and 89, Napa, 54 and 81, Fairfield, 57 and 89. These are the 6 p.m. Pacific Daylight Time observations for the San Francisco and Monterey Bay areas on Friday, August 21st. At San Francisco Airport, it was partly sunny, temperature 65, dew point 56, relative humidity 72%, west wind at 20 miles an hour, gusting to 29, pressure 30.02 inches and steady. At Oakland Airport, it was mostly sunny, temperature 67, dew point 57, relative humidity 70%, west wind at 17 miles an hour, pressure 30.02 inches and steady. At San Jose Airport, it was mostly sunny, temperature 72, dew point 56, relative humidity 57%, northwest wind at 16 miles an hour, pressure 30.01 inches and steady. At Santa Rosa, it was sunny, temperature 80, southeast wind at 12, pressure 29.97 and steady.

Concord, it was sunny, temperature 81, west wind at 13. At Livermore, it was sunny, temperature 76, west wind at 15. At Monterey, it was mostly sunny, temperature 64, west wind at 9, pressure 30.05 and rising. At Salinas, it was mostly sunny, temperature 66, dew point 56, relative humidity 70%, northwest wind at 10. Here are some observations around California and western Nevada. At Sacramento, it was sunny, with a temperature of 86. It was mostly sunny, with a temperature of 78 at Los Angeles, 78 at San Diego, and 80 at South Lake Tahoe. It was partly sunny, with a temperature of 91 at Reno, 81 at Truckee, 77 at Blue Canyon, and 77 at Mammoth Lakes. These are the 6 p.m. Pacific Daylight Time observations for the San Francisco and Monterey Bay Areas, on Friday, August 21st. At San Francisco Airport, it was partly sunny, temperature 65, dew point 56, relative humidity 72%, west wind at 20 miles an hour, gusting to 29, pressure 30.02 inches and steady. At Oakland Airport, it was mostly sunny, temperature 67, dew point 57, relative humidity 70%, west wind at 17 miles an hour, pressure 30.02 inches and steady. At San Jose Airport, it was mostly sunny, temperature 72, dew point 56, relative humidity 57%, northwest wind at 16 miles an hour, pressure 30.01 inches and steady. At Santa Rosa, it was sunny, temperature 80, southeast wind at 12, pressure 29.97 and steady. At Concord, it was sunny, temperature 81, west wind at 13. At Livermore, it was sunny, temperature 76, west wind at 15. At Monterey, it was mostly sunny, temperature 64, west wind at 9, pressure 30.05 and rising. At Salinas, it was mostly sunny, temperature 66, dew point 56, relative humidity 70%, northwest wind at 10. Here are some observations around California and western Nevada. At Sacramento, it was sunny, with a temperature of 86. It was mostly sunny, with a temperature of 78 at Los Angeles, 78 at San Diego, and 80 at South Lake Tahoe. It was partly sunny, with a temperature of 91 at Reno, 81 at Truckee, 77 at Blue Canyon, and 77 at Mammoth Lakes. Local temperature reports around San Francisco Bay for 6 p.m. Downtown San Francisco was 65 degrees. Oakland Museum was 70 degrees. Redwood City was 79 degrees. San Rafael was 80 degrees. The area forecast for the South Bay, including the San Jose metro area and the Santa Clara Valley. For tonight, mostly clear until midnight, then becoming partly cloudy. Lows from the mid to upper 50s. Northwest winds 5 to 10 miles per hour. For Saturday, partly cloudy in the morning, then becoming sunny. Highs in the mid-70s by the bay, 80s to lower 90s inland. Northwest winds 5 to 10 miles per hour. For Saturday night, mostly clear until midnight, then becoming partly cloudy. Lows in the upper 50s. Northwest winds 5 to 10 miles per hour. And on Sunday, partly cloudy in the morning, then becoming mostly sunny. Highs in the mid-70s by the bay, mid-80s to lower 90s inland. West winds 5 to 10 miles per hour. For Sunday night, mostly clear until midnight, then becoming partly cloudy. Lows from the mid-50s to lower 60s. West winds 5 to 10 miles per hour. For Monday, partly cloudy in the morning, then becoming mostly sunny. High 70s and 80s. For Monday night, mostly clear. Lows from the mid to upper 50s. And on Tuesday, partly cloudy in the morning, then becoming mostly sunny. Highs from the mid 70s to upper 80s. For Tuesday night, mostly clear. Lows in the upper 50s. For Wednesday,

partly cloudy in the morning, then becoming mostly sunny. Highs from the mid-70s to lower 90s. Wednesday night through Thursday night, mostly clear. Lows from the mid-50s to lower 60s. Highs from the mid-70s to upper 80s. Friday, partly cloudy in the morning, then becoming mostly sunny. Highs from the mid-70s to upper 80s. Low temperatures tonight and highs tomorrow for the selected cities. San Jose, 59 and 79. Mountain View, 59 and 74. Morgan Hill, 57 and 89. The area forecast for the Monterey Bay and Salinas Valley? For tonight, mostly clear until midnight, then becoming partly cloudy. Lows in the upper 50s. Southwest winds 5 to 10 miles per hour, becoming northwest after midnight. For Saturday, partly cloudy in the morning, then becoming mostly sunny. Highs in the upper 60s at the coast of the mid-80s inland. West winds up to 5 miles per hour, increasing to 5 to 15 miles per hour in the afternoon. For Saturday night, partly cloudy. Lows in the upper 50s. Southwest winds 5 to 10 miles per hour. And on Sunday? Partly cloudy. Highs in the upper 60s at the coast of the upper 80s inland. West winds 5 to 10 miles per hour. For Sunday night, partly cloudy until midnight, then becoming mostly cloudy. Patchy fog after midnight. Lows in the upper 50s. West winds 5 to 10 miles per hour. For Monday, mostly cloudy in the morning, then becoming partly cloudy. Patchy fog. Highs from the upper 60s to lower 80s. Monday night and Tuesday, partly cloudy. Patchy fog. Lows in the upper 50s. Highs from the upper 60s to mid 80s. Tuesday night through Friday, partly cloudy. Lows in the upper 50s. Highs from the upper 60s to mid 80s. Low temperatures tonight and highs tomorrow for the selected cities. Santa Cruz, 56 and 81, Monterey, 58 and 69, Salinas, 58 and 70, Hollister, 56 and 82, King City, 57 and 86. The weather overview for the Bay Area and Central Coast, temperatures will be close to or below normal into the beginning of next week. Warm and dry conditions above 1,000 feet persist into the weekend. The extended forecast for the Bay Area and Central Coast, Sunday and Sunday night, partly cloudy. Patchy fog after midnight. High 60 to 90. Lows 50 to 70. Monday and Monday night, partly cloudy. Patchy fog in the morning. Patchy fog after midnight. High 60 to 90. Lows 50 to 65. Tuesday and Tuesday night, mostly cloudy. High 60 to 90. Lows 50 to 70. Wednesday and Wednesday night, partly cloudy. High 60 to 90. Lows 50 to 70. Thursday, mostly sunny. Warmer. High 65 to 90. Sunrise, sunset, and tidal information for the San Francisco Bay Area for Friday, August 21st. The sunset tonight, 7:54 p.m. The sunrise tomorrow, 6:31 a.m. The sunset tomorrow, 7:53 p.m. Tidal data at the Golden Gate for the afternoon and evening hours today and the morning hours of tomorrow. Low tide, 01:04 p.m. at 3.56 feet. High tide, 6:55 p.m. at 5.54 feet. Low tide, 2:31 a.m. at 0.62 feet. High tide, 10:11 a.m. at 4.38 feet. Here are the buoy observations for 6 p.m. Pacific Daylight Time. An offshore buoy 6 winds northwest at 8 knots, pressure 1,024.0 millibars. An offshore buoy 59, winds northwest 10 knots, water temperature 67, pressure 1,020.2 millibars, seas 3 feet, every 8 seconds. At Point Arena buoy, winds north 4 knots, water temperature 58, pressure 1,018.3 millibars, seas 3 feet, every 14 seconds. At buoy 13 near Bodega Bay, winds northwest at 14 knots, pressure 1,017.0.

bars, swell 3 feet every 10 seconds. At Point Reyes Wave Rider buoy water temperature 61, seas 4 feet every 13 seconds. At San Francisco buoy winds northwest at 14 knots, pressure 1,016.9 millibars, swell 3 feet every 13 seconds. At Half Moon Bay buoy winds northwest 16 knots, water temperature 62, pressure 1,018.1 millibars, seas 4 feet every 7 seconds. At Monterey Bay buoy winds northwest 21 knots, gusting to 27, water temperature 59, pressure 1,016.4 millibars, seas 6 feet every 5 seconds. At Point Sur, Wave Rider buoy water temperature 62, seas 5 feet every 5 seconds. At Cape San Martin buoy winds northwest 19 knots, gusting to 23, water temperature 59, pressure 1,016.2 millibars. Seas 6 feet every 6 seconds. Synopsis for the Central California coast and bays including the Monterey Bay, Greater Farallones, and Cordell Bank National Marine Sanctuaries, widespread moderate to fresh northwest breezes prevailed through the weekend with slight to moderate seas. Locally strong breezes with occasional near gale force gusts are expected in the coastal jet regions of Point Sur and Point Reyes. Hazardous conditions for small crafts are expected this afternoon for the bay waters and immediate coastal waters. The marine forecast for San Pablo Bay, Suisun Bay, the West Delta, and the San Francisco Bay north of the Bay Bridge. Small craft advisory in effect until 9 p.m. Pacific Daylight Time this evening. For tonight, west wind 10 to 15 knots, becoming southwest 5 to 10 knots late this evening and overnight. For Saturday, southwest wind 5 to 10 knots, rising to 10 to 15 knots in the afternoon. For Saturday night, southwest wind 5 to 10 knots. The marine forecast for Monterey Bay. Small craft advisory in effect until 9 p.m. Pacific Daylight Time this evening. For tonight, northwest wind 10 to 15 knots, easing to 5 to 10 knots late this evening and overnight. Seas 3 to 4 feet. Wave detail, west 4 feet at 7 seconds. For Saturday, northwest wind 5 to 10 knots, becoming west 10 to 15 knots in the afternoon. Seas 3 to 4 feet. Wave detail, northwest 3 feet at 6 seconds. For Saturday night, northwest wind 10 to 15 knots, becoming north 5 to 10 knots after midnight. Seas 3 to 4 feet. Wave detail, northwest 4 feet at 7 seconds. The coastal waters forecast from Pigeon Point to Point Pinos out to 10 nautical miles. Small craft advisory in effect from Saturday afternoon through late Saturday night. For tonight, northwest wind 15 to 20 knots, easing to 10 to 15 knots late this evening and overnight. Seas 3 to 5 feet. Wave detail, northwest 4 feet at 6 seconds and southwest 2 feet at 14 seconds. For Saturday, northwest wind 10 to 15 knots, rising to 20 to 25 knots in the afternoon. Seas 3 to 5 feet. Wave detail, northwest 4 feet at 6 seconds. For Saturday night, northwest wind 20 to 25 knots, easing to 10 to 15 knots after midnight. Seas 4 to 6 feet. Wave detail, northwest 5 feet at 7 seconds. 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This broadcast originates from the National Weather Service office located in Monterey, California, and serves the South Bay and Monterey Bay Area, including the cities of San Jose, Monterey, Salinas, and Santa Cruz. The area forecast for the Peninsula, North Bay, and East Bay. For tonight, mostly clear until midnight, then becoming partly cloudy. Lows in the 50s. West winds 5 to 10 miles per hour. For Saturday, partly cloudy in the morning, then becoming mostly sunny. Highs around 70 at the coast of the mid-80s inland. West winds 5 to 15 miles per hour. For Saturday night, partly cloudy. Lows from

50s to lower 60s. Southwest winds 5 to 10 miles per hour. And on Sunday? Mostly cloudy in the morning, then becoming mostly sunny. Highs around 70 at the coast to the upper 80s inland. Southwest winds 5 to 10 miles per hour. For Sunday night, partly cloudy until midnight, then becoming mostly cloudy. Lows from the 50s to lower 60s. West winds 5 to 10 miles per hour. For Monday, mostly cloudy in the morning, then becoming mostly sunny. Highs from the mid-60s to lower 80s. Monday night through Wednesday, partly cloudy. Lows from the 50s to lower 60s. Highs from the mid-60s to lower 80s. Wednesday night, mostly clear until midnight, then becoming partly cloudy. Lows from the 50s to lower 60s. Thursday, partly cloudy in the morning, then becoming mostly sunny. Highs from the upper 60s to lower 80s. Thursday night, mostly clear until midnight, then becoming partly cloudy. Lows from the 50s to lower 60s. Friday, partly cloudy. Highs from the upper 60s to lower 80s. Low temperatures tonight and highs tomorrow for these selected cities: San Francisco, 57 and 70, San Francisco Airport, 58 and 71, Redwood City, 59 and 79, Oakland, 58 and 74, Fremont, 59 and 76, Concord, 59 and 91, Livermore, 57 and 86, San Rafael, 57 and 87, Santa Rosa, 52 and 89, Napa, 54 and 81, Fairfield, 57 and 89. These are the 6 p.m. Pacific Daylight Time observations for the San Francisco and Monterey Bay areas on Friday, August 21st. At San Francisco Airport, it was partly sunny, temperature 65, dew point 56, relative humidity 72%, west wind at 20 miles an hour, gusting to 29, pressure 30.02 inches and steady. At Oakland Airport, it was mostly sunny, temperature 67, dew point 57, relative humidity 70%, west wind at 17 miles an hour, pressure 30.02 inches and steady. At San Jose Airport, it was mostly sunny, temperature 72, dew point 56, relative humidity 57%, northwest wind at 16 miles an hour, pressure 30.01 inches and steady. At Santa Rosa, it was sunny, temperature 80, southeast wind at 12, pressure 29.97 and steady. At Concord, it was sunny, temperature 81, west wind at 13. At Livermore, it was sunny, temperature 76, west wind at 15. At Monterey, it was mostly sunny, temperature 64, west wind at 9, pressure 30.05 and rising. At Salinas, it was mostly sunny, temperature 66, dew point 56, relative humidity 70%, northwest wind at 10. Here are some observations around California and western Nevada. At Sacramento, it was sunny, with a temperature of 86. It was mostly sunny, with a temperature of 78 at Los Angeles, 78 at San Diego, and 80 at South Lake Tahoe. It was partly sunny, with a temperature of 91 at Reno, 81 at Truckee, 77 at Blue Canyon, and 77 at Mammoth Lakes. Local temperature reports around San Francisco Bay for 6 p.m. Downtown San Francisco was 65 degrees. Oakland Museum was 70 degrees. Redwood City was 79 degrees. San Rafael was 80 degrees. The area forecast for the South Bay, including the San Jose metro area and the Santa Clara Valley. For tonight, mostly clear until midnight, then becoming partly cloudy. Lows from the mid to upper 50s. Northwest winds 5 to 10 miles per hour. For Saturday, partly cloudy in the morning, then becoming sunny. Highs in the mid-70s by the bay, 80s to lower 90s inland. Northwest winds 5 to 10 miles per hour. For Saturday night, mostly clear until midnight, then becoming partly cloudy. Lows in the upper 50s. Northwest winds 5 to 10 miles.

rained on Sunday, partly cloudy in the morning, then becoming mostly sunny. Highs in the mid-70s by the bay, mid-80s to lower 90s inland. West winds 5 to 10 miles per hour. For Sunday night, mostly clear until midnight, then becoming partly cloudy. Lows from the mid-50s to lower 60s. West winds 5 to 10 miles per hour. For Monday, partly cloudy in the morning, then becoming mostly sunny. High 70s and 80s. For Monday night, mostly clear. Lows from the mid to upper 50s. And on Tuesday, partly cloudy in the morning, then becoming mostly sunny. Highs from the mid-70s to upper 80s. For Tuesday night, mostly clear. Lows in the upper 50s. For Wednesday, partly cloudy in the morning, then becoming mostly sunny. Highs from the mid-70s to lower 90s. Wednesday night through Thursday night, mostly clear. Lows from the mid-50s to lower 60s. Highs from the mid-70s to upper 80s. Friday, partly cloudy in the morning, then becoming mostly sunny. Highs from the mid-70s to upper 80s. Low temperatures tonight and highs tomorrow for the selected cities: San Jose, 59 and 79, Mountain View, 59 and 74, Morgan Hill, 57 and 89. The area forecast for the Monterey Bay and Salinas Valley? For tonight, mostly clear until midnight, then becoming partly cloudy. Lows in the upper 50s. Southwest winds 5 to 10 miles per hour, becoming northwest after midnight. For Saturday, partly cloudy in the morning, then becoming east. Southwest winds 5 to 10 miles per hour, becoming northwest after midnight. For Saturday, partly cloudy in the morning, then becoming mostly sunny. Highs in the upper 60s at the coast of the mid-80s inland. West winds up to 5 miles per hour, increasing to 5 to 15 miles per hour in the afternoon. For Saturday night, partly cloudy. Lows in the upper 50s. Southwest winds 5 to 10 miles per hour. And on Sunday, partly cloudy. Highs in the upper 60s at the coast of the upper 80s inland. West winds 5 to 10 miles per hour. For Sunday night, partly cloudy until midnight, then becoming mostly cloudy. Patchy fog after midnight. Lows in the upper 50s. West winds 5 to 10 miles per hour. For Monday, mostly cloudy in the morning, then becoming partly cloudy. Patchy fog. Highs from the upper 60s to lower 80s. Monday night and Tuesday, partly cloudy. Patchy fog. Lows in the upper 50s. Highs from the upper 60s to mid-80s. Tuesday night through Friday, partly cloudy. Lows in the upper 50s. Highs from the upper 60s to mid-80s. Low temperatures tonight and highs tomorrow for the selected cities: Santa Cruz, 56 and 81, Monterey, 58 and 69, Salinas, 58 and 70, Hollister, 56 and 82, King City, 57 and 86. The weather overview for the Bay Area and Central Coast: temperatures will be close to or below normal into the beginning of next week. Warm and dry conditions above 1,000 feet persist into the weekend. The extended forecast for the Bay Area and Central Coast: Sunday and Sunday night, partly cloudy. Patchy fog after midnight. High 60 to 90. Lows 50 to 70. Monday and Monday night, partly cloudy. Patchy fog in the morning. Patchy fog after midnight. High 60 to 90. Lows 50 to 65. Tuesday and Tuesday night, mostly cloudy. High 60 to 90. Lows 50 to 70. Wednesday and Wednesday night, partly cloudy. High 60 to 90. Lows 50 to 70. Thursday, mostly sunny. Warmer. Highs 65 to 90. Sunrise, sunset, and tidal information for the San Francisco Bay Area for Friday, August 21st. The sunset tonight, 7:54 p.m. The sunrise tomorrow, 6:31 a.m. The sunset tomorrow, 7:53 p.m.

tidal data at the Golden Gate for the afternoon and evening hours today and the morning hours of tomorrow. Low tide, 01:04 p.m. at 3.56 feet. High tide, 6:55 p.m. at 5.54 feet. Low tide, 2:31 a.m. at 0.62 feet. High tide, 10:11 a.m. at 4.38 feet. Here are the buoy observations for 6 p.m. Pacific Daylight Time. An offshore buoy 6 winds northwest at 8 knots, pressure 1024.0 millibars. An offshore buoy 59, winds northwest 10 knots, water temperature 67, pressure 1020.2 millibars, seas 3 feet, every 8 seconds. At Point Arena buoy, winds north 4 knots, water temperature 58, pressure 1018.3 millibars, seas 3 feet, every 14 seconds. At buoy 13 near Bodega Bay, winds northwest at 14 knots, pressure 1017.0 millibars, swell 3 feet, every 10 seconds. At Point Reyes Wave Rider buoy, water temperature 61, seas 4 feet, every 13 seconds. At San Francisco buoy, winds northwest at 14 knots, pressure 1016.9 millibars, swell 3 feet, every 13 seconds. At Half Moon Bay buoy, winds northwest 16 knots, water temperature 62, pressure 1018.1 millibars, seas 4 feet, every 7 seconds. At Monterey Bay buoy, winds northwest 21 knots, gusting to 27, water temperature 59, pressure 1016.4 millibars, seas 6 feet, every 5 seconds. At Point Sur, Wave Rider buoy, water temperature 62, seas 5 feet, every 5 seconds. At Cape San Martin buoy, winds northwest 19 knots, gusting to 23, water temperature 59, pressure 1016.2 millibars. Seas 6 feet, every 6 seconds. Synopsis for the Central California coast and bays, including the Monterey Bay, Greater Farallones, and Cordell Bank National Marine Sanctuaries, widespread moderate to fresh northwest breezes prevail through the weekend with slight to moderate seas. Locally strong breezes with occasional near gale force gusts are expected in the coastal jet regions of Point Sur and Point Reyes. Hazardous conditions for small crafts are expected this afternoon for the bay waters and immediate coastal waters. The marine forecast for San Pablo Bay, Suisun Bay, the West Delta, and the San Francisco Bay north of the Bay Bridge. Small craft advisory in effect until 9 p.m. Pacific Daylight Time this evening. For tonight, west wind 10 to 15 knots, becoming southwest 5 to 10 knots late this evening and overnight. For Saturday, southwest wind 5 to 10 knots, rising to 10 to 15 knots in the afternoon. For Saturday night, southwest wind 5 to 10 knots. The marine forecast for Monterey Bay. Small craft advisory in effect until 9 p.m. Pacific Daylight Time this evening. For tonight, northwest wind 10 to 15 knots, easing to 5 to 10 knots late this evening and overnight. Seas 3 to 4 feet. Wave detail, west 4 feet at 7 seconds. For Saturday, northwest wind 5 to 10 knots, becoming west 10 to 15 knots in the afternoon. Seas 3 to 4 feet. Wave detail, northwest 3 feet at 6 seconds. For Saturday night, northwest wind 10 to 15 knots, becoming north 5 to 10 knots after midnight. Seas 3 to 4 feet. Wave detail, northwest 4 feet at 7 seconds. The coastal waters forecast from Pigeon Point to Point Pinos out to 10 nautical miles. Small craft advisory in effect from Saturday afternoon through late Saturday night. For tonight, northwest wind 15 to 20 knots, easing to 10 to 15 knots late this evening and overnight. Seas 3 to 5 feet. Wave detail, northwest 4 feet at 6 seconds and southwest 2 feet at 14 seconds. For Saturday, northwest wind 10 to 15 knots, rising to 20 to 25 knots in the afternoon. Seas 3 to 5 feet. Wave detail, northwest 4 feet at 6 seconds.
For Saturday night, northwest wind 20 to 25 knots, easing to 10 to 15 knots after midnight. Seas 4 to 6 feet. Wave detail, northwest 5 feet at 7 seconds. The area forecast for the peninsula, North Bay, and East Bay. For tonight, mostly clear until midnight, then becoming partly cloudy. Lows in the 50s. West winds 5 to 10 miles per hour. For Saturday, partly cloudy in the morning, then becoming mostly sunny. Highs around 70 at the coast of the mid-80s inland. West winds 5 to 15 miles per hour. For Saturday night, partly cloudy. Lows from the 50s to lower 60s. Southwest winds 5 to 10 miles per hour. And on Sunday? Mostly cloudy in the morning, then becoming mostly sunny. Highs around 70 at the coast of the upper 80s inland. Southwest winds 5 to 10 miles per hour. For Sunday night, partly cloudy until midnight, then becoming mostly cloudy. Lows from the 50s to lower 60s. West winds 5 to 10 miles per hour. For Monday, mostly cloudy in the morning, then becoming mostly sunny. Highs from the mid-60s to lower 80s. Monday night through Wednesday, partly cloudy. Lows from the 50s to lower 60s. Highs from the mid-60s to lower 80s. Wednesday night, mostly clear until midnight, then becoming partly cloudy. Lows from the 50s to lower 60s. Thursday, partly cloudy in the morning, then becoming mostly sunny. Highs from the upper 60s to lower 80s. Thursday night, mostly clear until midnight, then becoming partly cloudy. Lows from the 50s to lower 60s. Friday, partly cloudy. Highs from the upper 60s to lower 80s. Low temperatures tonight and highs tomorrow for the selected cities: San Francisco, 57 and 70, San Francisco Airport, 58 and 71, Redwood City, 59 and 79, Oakland, 58 and 74, Fremont, 59 and 76, Concord, 59 and 91, Livermore, 57 and 86, San Rafael, 57 and 87, Santa Rosa, 52 and 89, Napa, 54 and 81, Fairfield, 57 and 89. These are the 6 p.m. Pacific Daylight Time observations for the San Francisco and Monterey Bay areas on Friday, August 21st. At San Francisco Airport, it was partly sunny, temperature 65, dew point 56, relative humidity 72%, west wind at 20 miles an hour, gusting to 29, pressure 30.02 inches and steady. At Oakland Airport, it was mostly sunny, temperature 67, dew point 57, relative humidity 70%, west wind at 17 miles an hour, pressure 30.02 inches and steady. At San Jose Airport, it was mostly sunny, temperature 72, dew point 56, relative humidity 57%, northwest wind at 16 miles an hour, pressure 30.01 inches and steady. At Santa Rosa, it was sunny, temperature 80, southeast wind at 12, pressure 29.97 and steady. At Concord, it was sunny, temperature 81, west wind at 13. At Livermore, it was sunny, temperature 76, west wind at 15. At Monterey, it was mostly sunny, temperature 64, west wind at 9, pressure 30.05 and rising. At Salinas, it was mostly sunny, temperature 66, dew point 56, relative humidity 70%, northwest wind at 10. Here are some observations around California and western Nevada. At Sacramento, it was sunny, with a temperature of 86. It was mostly sunny, with a temperature of 78 at Los Angeles, 78 at San Diego, and 80 at South Lake Tahoe. It was partly sunny, with a temperature of 91 at Reno, 81 at Truckee, 77 at Blue Canyon, and 77 at Mammoth Lakes. Local temperature reports around San Francisco Bay for 6 p.m. Downtown San Francisco was 65 degrees. Oakland Museum was 70 degrees.
Redwood City was 79 degrees. San Rafael was 80 degrees.

the area forecast for the South Bay, including the San Jose metro area and the Santa Clara Valley. For tonight, mostly clear until midnight, then becoming partly cloudy. Lows from the mid to upper 50s. Northwest winds 5 to 10 miles per hour. For Saturday, partly cloudy in the morning, then becoming sunny. Highs in the mid-70s by the bay, 80s to lower 90s inland. Northwest winds 5 to 10 miles per hour. For Saturday night, mostly clear until midnight, then becoming partly cloudy. Lows in the upper 50s. Northwest winds 5 to 10 miles per hour. And on Sunday? Partly cloudy in the morning, then becoming mostly sunny. Highs in the mid-70s by the bay, mid-80s to lower 90s inland. West winds 5 to 10 miles per hour. For Sunday night, mostly clear until midnight, then becoming partly cloudy. Lows from the mid-50s to lower 60s. West winds 5 to 10 miles per hour. For Monday, partly cloudy in the morning, then becoming mostly sunny. High 70s and 80s. For Monday night, mostly clear. Lows from the mid to upper 50s. And on Tuesday, partly cloudy in the morning, then becoming mostly sunny. Highs from the mid-70s to upper 80s. For Tuesday night, mostly clear. Lows in the upper 50s. For Wednesday, partly cloudy in the morning, then becoming mostly sunny. Highs from the mid-70s to lower 90s. Wednesday night through Thursday night, mostly clear. Lows from the mid-50s to lower 60s. Highs from the mid-70s to upper 80s. Friday, partly cloudy in the morning, then becoming mostly sunny. Highs from the mid-70s to upper 80s. Low temperatures tonight and highs tomorrow for these selected cities: San Jose, 59 and 79, Mountain View, 59 and 74, Morgan Hill, 57 and 89. The area forecast for the Monterey Bay and Salinas Valley? For tonight, mostly clear until midnight, then becoming partly cloudy. Lows in the upper 50s. Southwest winds 5 to 10 miles per hour, becoming northwest after midnight. For Saturday, partly cloudy in the morning, then becoming mostly sunny. Highs in the upper 60s at the coast of the mid-80s inland. West winds up to 5 miles per hour, increasing to 5 to 15 miles per hour in the afternoon. For Saturday night, partly cloudy. Lows in the upper 50s. Southwest winds 5 to 10 miles per hour. And on Sunday? Partly cloudy. Highs in the upper 60s at the coast to the upper 80s inland. West winds 5 to 10 miles per hour. For Sunday night, partly cloudy until midnight, then becoming mostly cloudy. Patchy fog after midnight. Lows in the upper 50s. West winds 5 to 10 miles per hour. For Monday, mostly cloudy in the morning, then becoming partly cloudy. Patchy fog. Highs from the upper 60s to lower 80s. Monday night and Tuesday, partly cloudy. Patchy fog. Lows in the upper 50s. Highs from the upper 60s to mid 80s. Tuesday night through Friday, partly cloudy. Lows in the upper 50s. Highs from the upper 60s to mid 80s. Low temperatures tonight and highs tomorrow for these selected cities: Santa Cruz, 56 and 81, Monterey, 58 and 69, Salinas, 58 and 70, Hollister, 56 and 82, King City, 57 and 86. The weather overview for the Bay Area and Central Coast: temperatures will be close to or below normal into the beginning of next week. Warm and dry conditions above 1,000 feet persist into the weekend. The extended forecast for the Bay Area and Central Coast: Sunday and Sunday night, partly cloudy. Patchy fog after midnight. High 60 to 90. Lows 50 to 70. Monday and Monday night, partly cloudy. Patchy fog in the morning. Patchy fog after midnight. High 60 to 90. Lows 50 to 65. Tuesday and Tuesday night, mostly cloudy. High 60 to 90. Lows 50 to 70. Wednesday and Wednesday.

partly cloudy. High 60 to 90. Lows 50 to 70. Thursday, mostly sunny. Warmer. High 65 to 90. Sunrise, sunset, and tidal information for the San Francisco Bay Area for Friday, August 21st. The sunset tonight, 7:54 p.m. The sunrise tomorrow, 6:31 a.m. The sunset tomorrow, 7:53 p.m. Tidal data at the Golden Gate for the afternoon and evening hours today and the morning hours of tomorrow. Low tide, 01:04 p.m. at 3.56 feet. High tide, 6:55 p.m. at 5.54 feet. Low tide, 2:31 a.m. at 0.62 feet. High tide, 10:11 a.m. at 4.38 feet. Here are the buoy observations for 6 p.m. Pacific Daylight Time. An offshore buoy 6 winds northwest at 8 knots, pressure 1,024.0 millibars. An offshore buoy 59, winds northwest 10 knots, water temperature 67, pressure 1,020.2 millibars, seas 3 feet, every 8 seconds. Head Point Arena buoy, winds north 4 knots, water temperature 58, pressure 1,018.3 millibars, seas 3 feet, every 14 seconds. At buoy 13 near Bodega Bay, winds northwest at 14 knots, pressure 1,017.0 millibars, swell 3 feet, every 10 seconds. At Point Reyes Wave Rider buoy, water temperature 61, seas 4 feet, every 13 seconds. At San Francisco buoy, winds northwest at 14 knots, pressure 1,016.9 millibars, swell 3 feet, every 13 seconds. At Half Moon Bay buoy, winds northwest 16 knots, water temperature 62, pressure 1,018.1 millibars, seas 4 feet, every 7 seconds. At Monterey Bay buoy, winds northwest 21 knots, gusting to 27, water temperature 59, pressure 1,016.4 millibars, seas 6 feet, every 5 seconds. At Point Sur, Wave Rider buoy, water temperature 62, seas 5 feet, every 5 seconds. At Cape San Martin buoy, winds northwest 19 knots, gusting to 23, water temperature 59, pressure 1,016.2 millibars. Seas 6 feet, every 6 seconds. 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This broadcast originates from the National Weather Service office located in Monterey, California, and serves the South Bay and Monterey Bay Area, including the cities of San Jose, Monterey, Salinas, and Santa Cruz. Synopsis for the Central California coast and bays, including the Monterey Bay, Greater Farallones, and Cordell Bank National Marine Sanctuaries, widespread moderate to fresh northwest breezes prevailed through the weekend with slight to moderate seas. Locally strong breezes with occasional near gale force gusts are expected in the coastal jet regions of Point Sur and Point Reyes. Hazardous conditions for small crafts are expected this afternoon for the bay waters and immediate coastal waters. The marine forecast for San Pablo Bay, Suisun Bay, the West Delta, and the San Francisco Bay north of the Bay Bridge. Small craft advisory in effect until 9 p.m. Pacific Daylight Time this evening. For tonight, west wind 10 to 15 knots, becoming southwest 5 to 10 knots late this evening and overnight. For Saturday, southwest wind 5 to 10 knots, rising to 10 to 15 knots in the afternoon. For Saturday night, southwest wind 5 to 10 knots. The marine forecast for Monterey Bay. Small craft advisory in effect until 9 p.m. Pacific Daylight Time this evening. For tonight, northwest wind 10 to 15 knots, easing to 5 to 10 knots late this evening and overnight. Seas 3 to 4 feet. Wave detail, west 4 feet at 7 seconds. For Saturday, northwest wind 5 to 10 knots, becoming west 10 to 15 knots in the afternoon. Seas 3 to 4 feet. Wave detail, northwest 3 feet at 6 seconds.
for Saturday night, northwest wind 10 to 15 knots, becoming north 5 to 10 knots after midnight. Seas 3 to 4 feet. Wave detail, northwest 4 feet at 7 seconds. The coastal waters forecast from Pigeon Point to Point Pinos out to 10 nautical miles. Small craft advisory in effect from Saturday afternoon through late Saturday night. For tonight, northwest wind 15 to 20 knots, easing to 10 to 15 knots late this evening and overnight. Seas 3 to 5 feet. Wave detail, northwest 4 feet at 6 seconds and southwest 2 feet at 14 seconds. For Saturday, northwest wind 10 to 15 knots, rising to 20 to 25 knots in the afternoon. Seas 3 to 5 feet. Wave detail, northwest 4 feet at 6 seconds. For Saturday night, northwest wind 20 to 25 knots, easing to 10 to 15 knots after midnight. Seas 4 to 6 feet. Wave detail, northwest 5 feet at 7 seconds. The area forecast for the peninsula, North Bay, and East Bay. For tonight, mostly clear until midnight, then becoming partly cloudy. Lows in the 50s. West winds 5 to 10 miles per hour. For Saturday, partly cloudy in the morning, then becoming mostly sunny. Highs around 70 at the coast of the mid-80s inland. West winds 5 to 15 miles per hour. For Saturday night, partly cloudy. Lows from the 50s to lower 60s. Southwest winds 5 to 10 miles per hour. And on Sunday? Mostly cloudy in the morning, then becoming mostly sunny. Highs around 70 at the coast of the upper 80s inland. Southwest winds 5 to 10 miles per hour. For Sunday night, partly cloudy until midnight, then becoming mostly cloudy. Lows from the 50s to lower 60s. West winds 5 to 10 miles per hour. For Monday, mostly cloudy in the morning, then becoming mostly sunny. Highs from the mid-60s to lower 80s. Monday night through Wednesday, partly cloudy. Lows from the 50s to lower 60s. Highs from the mid-60s to lower 80s. Wednesday night, mostly clear until midnight, then becoming partly cloudy. Lows from the 50s to lower 60s. Thursday, partly cloudy in the morning, then becoming mostly sunny. Highs from the upper 60s to lower 80s. Thursday night, mostly clear until midnight, then becoming partly cloudy. Lows from the 50s to lower 60s. Friday, partly cloudy. Highs from the upper 60s to lower 80s. Low temperatures tonight and highs tomorrow for these selected cities: San Francisco, 57 and 70, San Francisco Airport, 58 and 71, Redwood City, 59 and 79, Oakland, 58 and 74, Fremont, 59 and 76, Concord, 59 and 91, Livermore, 57 and 86, San Rafael, 57 and 87, Santa Rosa, 52 and 89, Napa, 54 and 81, Fairfield, 57 and 89. These are the 6 p.m. Pacific Daylight Time observations for the San Francisco and Monterey Bay areas on Friday, August 21st. At San Francisco Airport, it was partly sunny, temperature 65, dew point 56, relative humidity 72%, west wind at 20 miles an hour, gusting to 29, pressure 30.02 inches and steady. At Oakland Airport, it was mostly sunny, temperature 67, dew point 57, relative humidity 70%, west wind at 17 miles an hour, pressure 30.02 inches and steady. At San Jose Airport, it was mostly sunny, temperature 72, dew point 56, relative humidity 57%, northwest wind at 16 miles an hour, pressure 30.01 inches and steady. At Santa Rosa, it was sunny, temperature 80, southeast wind at 12, pressure 29.97 and steady. At Concord, it was sunny, temperature 81, west wind at 13. At Livermore, it was sunny, temperature 76, west wind at 15. At Monterey, it was mostly sunny, temperature 64,
West wind at 9, pressure 30.0.

5 and rising. At Salinas, it was mostly sunny, temperature 66, dew point 56, relative humidity 70%, northwest wind at 10. Here are some observations around California and western Nevada. At Sacramento, it was sunny, with a temperature of 86. It was mostly sunny, with a temperature of 78 at Los Angeles, 78 at San Diego, and 80 at South Lake Tahoe. It was partly sunny, with a temperature of 91 at Reno, 81 at Truckee, 77 at Blue Canyon, and 77 at Mammoth Lakes. Local temperature reports around San Francisco Bay for 6 p.m. Downtown San Francisco was 65 degrees. Oakland Museum was 70 degrees. Redwood City was 79 degrees. San Rafael was 80 degrees. The area forecast for the South Bay, including the San Jose metro area and the Santa Clara Valley. For tonight, mostly clear until midnight, then becoming partly cloudy. Lows from the mid to upper 50s. Northwest winds 5 to 10 miles per hour. For Saturday, partly cloudy in the morning, then becoming sunny. Highs in the mid-70s by the bay, 80s to lower 90s inland. Northwest winds 5 to 10 miles per hour. For Saturday night, mostly clear until midnight, then becoming partly cloudy. Lows in the upper 50s. Northwest winds 5 to 10 miles per hour. And on Sunday? Partly cloudy in the morning, then becoming mostly sunny. Highs in the mid-70s by the bay, mid-80s to lower 90s inland. West winds 5 to 10 miles per hour. For Sunday night, mostly clear until midnight, then becoming partly cloudy. Lows from the mid-50s to lower 60s. West winds 5 to 10 miles per hour. For Monday, partly cloudy in the morning, then becoming mostly sunny. High 70s and 80s. For Monday night, mostly clear. Lows from the mid to upper 50s. And on Tuesday, partly cloudy in the morning, then becoming mostly sunny. Highs from the mid-70s to upper 80s. For Tuesday night, mostly clear. Lows in the upper 50s. For Wednesday, partly cloudy in the morning, then becoming mostly sunny. Highs from the mid-70s to lower 90s. Wednesday night through Thursday night, mostly clear. Lows from the mid-50s to lower 60s. Highs from the mid-70s to upper 80s. Friday, partly cloudy in the morning, then becoming mostly sunny. Highs from the mid-70s to upper 80s. Low temperatures tonight and highs tomorrow for these selected cities: San Jose, 59 and 79, Mountain View, 59 and 74, Morgan Hill, 57 and 89. The area forecast for the Monterey Bay and Salinas Valley? For tonight, mostly clear until midnight, then becoming partly cloudy. Lows in the upper 50s. Southwest winds 5 to 10 miles per hour, becoming northwest after midnight. For Saturday, partly cloudy in the morning, then becoming mostly sunny. Highs in the upper 60s at the coast of the mid-80s inland. West winds up to 5 miles per hour, increasing to 5 to 15 miles per hour in the afternoon. For Saturday night, partly cloudy. Lows in the upper 50s. Southwest winds 5 to 10 miles per hour. And on Sunday? Partly cloudy. Highs in the upper 60s at the coast of the upper 80s inland. West winds 5 to 10 miles per hour. For Sunday night, partly cloudy until midnight, then becoming mostly cloudy. Patchy fog after midnight. Lows in the upper 50s. West winds 5 to 10 miles per hour. For Monday, mostly cloudy in the morning, then becoming partly cloudy. Patchy fog. Highs from the upper 60s to lower 80s. Monday night and Tuesday, partly cloudy. Patchy fog. Lows in the upper 50s. Highs from the upper 60s to mid-80s. Tuesday night through Friday, partly cloudy. Lows in the upper 50s. Highs from the upper 60s to mid-80s. Low temperatures tonight and highs tomorrow for the selected cities: Santa Cruz, 56 and 81.

Thursday and Tuesday night, mostly cloudy. High 60 to 90. Lows 50 to 70. Wednesday and Wednesday night, partly cloudy. High 60 to 90. Lows 50 to 70. Thursday, mostly sunny. Warmer. High 65 to 90. Sunrise, sunset, and tidal information for the San Francisco Bay Area for Friday, August 21st. The sunset tonight, 7:54 p.m. The sunrise tomorrow, 6:31 a.m. The sunset tomorrow, 7:53 p.m. Tidal data at the Golden Gate for the afternoon and evening hours today and the morning hours of tomorrow. Low tide, 01:04 p.m. at 3.56 feet. High tide, 6:55 p.m. at 5.54 feet. Low tide, 2:31 a.m. at 0.62 feet. High tide, 10:11 a.m. at 4.38 feet. Here are the buoy observations for 7 p.m. Pacific Daylight Time. An offshore buoy 6 winds northwest at 8 knots, pressure 1,024.0 millibars. An offshore buoy 59 winds north at 12 knots, water temperature 67, pressure 1,020.3 millibars. At buoy 14 near Point Arena winds north at 6 knots, water temperature 57, pressure 1,018.1 millibars. At buoy 13 near Bodega Bay winds northwest at 14 knots, pressure 1,016.8 millibars. At Point Reyes Wave Rider buoy water temperature 61, seas 4 feet, every 13 seconds. At San Francisco buoy winds northwest at 14 knots, water temperature 59, pressure 1,016.8 millibars. At Half Moon Bay buoy winds northwest 16 knots, water temperature 62, pressure 1,017.9 millibars, seas 4 feet, every 5 seconds. At Monterey buoy winds northwest at 19 knots, gusting to 25, water temperature 59, pressure 1,016.2 millibars. At Point Sur, Wave Rider buoy water temperature 62, seas 6 feet, every 6 seconds. At Cape San Martin buoy winds northwest at 21 knots, gusting to 25, water temperature 59, pressure 1,016.0 millibars. Synopsis for the Central California coast and bays including the Monterey Bay, Greater Farallones, and Cordell Bank National Marine Sanctuaries, widespread moderate to fresh northwest breezes prevail through the weekend with slight to moderate seas. Locally strong breezes with occasional near gale force gusts are expected in the coastal jet regions of Point Sur and Point Reyes. Hazardous conditions for small crafts are expected this afternoon for the bay waters and immediate coastal waters. The marine forecast for San Pablo Bay, Suisun Bay, the West Delta, and the San Francisco Bay north of the Bay Bridge. Small craft advisory in effect until 9 p.m. Pacific Daylight Time this evening. For tonight, west wind 10 to 15 knots, becoming southwest 5 to 10 knots late this evening and overnight. For Saturday, southwest wind 5 to 10 knots, rising to 10 to 15 knots in the afternoon. For Saturday night, southwest wind 5 to 10 knots. The marine forecast for Monterey Bay. Small craft advisory in effect until 9 p.m. Pacific Daylight Time this evening. For tonight, northwest wind 10 to 15 knots, easing to 5 to 10 knots late this evening and overnight. Seas 3 to 4 feet. Wave detail, west 4 feet at 7 seconds. For Saturday, northwest wind 5 to 10 knots, becoming west 10 to 15 knots in the afternoon. Seas 3 to 4 feet. Wave detail, northwest 3 feet at 6 seconds. For Saturday night, northwest wind 10 to 15 knots, becoming north 5 to 10 knots after midnight. Seas 3 to 4 feet. Wave detail, northwest 4 feet at 7 seconds. The coastal waters forecast from Pigeon Point to Point Pinos out to 10 nautical miles. Small craft advisory in effect from Saturday afternoon through late Saturday night. For tonight, northwest wind 15 to 20 knots, easing to 10 to 15 knots late this evening and overnight. Seas 3 to 5 feet.

detail, northwest 4 feet at 6 seconds and southwest 2 feet at 14 seconds. For Saturday, northwest wind 10 to 15 knots, rising to 20 to 25 knots in the afternoon. Seas 3 to 5 feet. Wave detail, northwest 4 feet at 6 seconds. For Saturday night, northwest wind 20 to 25 knots, easing to 10 to 15 knots after midnight. Seas 4 to 6 feet. Wave detail, northwest 5 feet at 7 seconds. The area forecast for the peninsula, North Bay, and East Bay. For tonight, mostly clear until midnight, then becoming partly cloudy. Lows in the 50s. West winds 5 to 10 miles per hour. For Saturday, partly cloudy in the morning, then becoming mostly sunny. Highs around 70 at the coast of the mid-80s inland. West winds 5 to 15 miles per hour. For Saturday night, partly cloudy. Lows from the 50s to lower 60s. Southwest winds 5 to 10 miles per hour. And on Sunday? Mostly cloudy in the morning, then becoming mostly sunny. Highs around 70 at the coast of the upper 80s inland. Southwest winds 5 to 10 miles per hour. For Sunday night, partly cloudy until midnight, then becoming mostly cloudy. Lows from the 50s to lower 60s. West winds 5 to 10 miles per hour. For Monday, mostly cloudy in the morning, then becoming mostly sunny. Highs from the mid-60s to lower 80s. Monday night through Wednesday, partly cloudy. Lows from the 50s to lower 60s. Highs from the mid-60s to lower 80s. Wednesday night, mostly clear until midnight, then becoming partly cloudy. Lows from the 50s to lower 60s. Thursday, partly cloudy in the morning, then becoming mostly sunny. Highs from the upper 60s to lower 80s. Thursday night, mostly clear until midnight, then becoming partly cloudy. Lows from the 50s to lower 60s. Friday, partly cloudy. Highs from the upper 60s to lower 80s. Low temperatures tonight and highs tomorrow for the selected cities: San Francisco, 57 and 70, San Francisco Airport, 58 and 71, Redwood City, 59 and 79, Oakland, 58 and 74, Fremont, 59 and 76, Concord, 59 and 91, Livermore, 57 and 86, San Rafael, 57 and 87, Santa Rosa, 52 and 89, Napa, 54 and 81, Fairfield, 57 and 89. These are the 7 p.m. Pacific Daylight Time observations for the San Francisco and Monterey Bay areas on Friday, August 21st. At San Francisco Airport, it was mostly cloudy, temperature 64, dew point 55, relative humidity 72%, west wind at 20 miles an hour, gusting to 26, pressure 30.02 inches and steady. At Oakland Airport, it was mostly cloudy, temperature 66, dew point 57, relative humidity 72%, southwest wind at 14 miles an hour, pressure 30.01 inches and falling. At San Jose Airport, it was partly cloudy, temperature 69, dew point 56, relative humidity 62%, north wind at 14 miles an hour, pressure 30.01 inches and steady. At Santa Rosa, it was sunny, temperature 74, south wind at 12, pressure 29.97 and steady. At Concord, it was partly cloudy, temperature 78, southwest wind at 12. At Livermore, it was partly cloudy, temperature 72, west wind at 14. At Monterey, it was cloudy, temperature 61, southwest wind at 10, pressure 30.04 and falling. At Salinas, it was partly cloudy, temperature 64, dew point 56, relative humidity 75%, west wind at 12. Here are some observations around California and western Nevada. Skies ranged from partly cloudy to mostly cloudy. It was 80 at Sacramento, 76 at Los Angeles, 76 at San Diego, and 87 at Reno. Truckee reported 75, south

Lake Tahoe reported 76, Blue Canyon reported 75, and Mammoth Lakes reported 75. Local temperature reports around San Francisco Bay for 7 p.m. Downtown San Francisco was 65 degrees. Oakland Museum was 70 degrees. Redwood City was 76 degrees. San Rafael was 76 degrees. The area forecast for the South Bay, including the San Jose metro area and the Santa Clara Valley. For tonight, mostly clear until midnight, then becoming partly cloudy. Lows from the mid to upper 50s. Northwest winds 5 to 10 miles per hour. For Saturday, partly cloudy in the morning, then becoming sunny. Highs in the mid-70s by the bay, 80s to lower 90s inland. Northwest winds 5 to 10 miles per hour. For Saturday night, mostly clear until midnight, then becoming partly cloudy. Lows in the upper 50s. Northwest winds 5 to 10 miles per hour. And on Sunday? Partly cloudy in the morning, then becoming mostly sunny. Highs in the mid-70s by the bay, mid-80s to lower 90s inland. West winds 5 to 10 miles per hour. For Sunday night, mostly clear until midnight, then becoming partly cloudy. Lows from the mid-50s to lower 60s. West winds 5 to 10 miles per hour. For Monday, partly cloudy in the morning, then becoming mostly sunny. High 70s and 80s. For Monday night, mostly clear. Lows from the mid to upper 50s. And on Tuesday, partly cloudy in the morning, then becoming mostly sunny. Highs from the mid-70s to upper 80s. For Tuesday night, mostly clear. Lows in the upper 50s. For Wednesday, partly cloudy in the morning, then becoming mostly sunny. Highs from the mid-70s to lower 90s. Wednesday night through Thursday night, mostly clear. Lows from the mid-50s to lower 60s. Highs from the mid-70s to upper 80s. Friday, partly cloudy in the morning, then becoming mostly sunny. Highs from the mid-70s to upper 80s. Low temperatures tonight and highs tomorrow for the selected cities: San Jose, 59 and 79, Mountain View, 59 and 74, Morgan Hill, 57 and 89. The area forecast for the Monterey Bay and Salinas Valley? For tonight, mostly clear until midnight, then becoming partly cloudy. Lows in the upper 50s. Southwest winds 5 to 10 miles per hour, becoming northwest after midnight. For Saturday, partly cloudy in the morning, then becoming mostly sunny. Highs in the upper 60s at the coast of the mid-80s inland. West winds up to 5 miles per hour, increasing to 5 to 15 miles per hour in the afternoon. For Saturday night, partly cloudy. Lows in the upper 50s. Southwest winds 5 to 10 miles per hour. And on Sunday? Partly cloudy. Highs in the upper 60s at the coast to the upper 80s inland. West winds 5 to 10 miles per hour. For Sunday night, partly cloudy until midnight, then becoming mostly cloudy. Patchy fog after midnight. Lows in the upper 50s. West winds 5 to 10 miles per hour. For Monday, mostly cloudy in the morning, then becoming partly cloudy. Patchy fog. Highs from the upper 60s to lower 80s. Monday night and Tuesday, partly cloudy. Patchy fog. Lows in the upper 50s. Highs from the upper 60s to mid 80s. Tuesday night through Friday, partly cloudy. Lows in the upper 50s. Highs from the upper 60s to mid 80s. Low temperatures tonight and highs tomorrow for the selected cities: Santa Cruz, 56 and 81, Monterey, 58 and 69, Salinas, 58 and 70, Hollister, 56 and 82, King City, 57 and 86. The weather overview for the Bay Area and Central Coast: temperatures will be close to or below normal into the beginning of next week. Warm and dry conditions above 1,000 feet persist into the weekend. The extended forecast for the Bay Area and Central Coast: Sunday and Sunday night, partly cloudy. Patchy fog after midnight.

Highs 60 to 90. Lows 50 to 70. Monday and Monday night, partly cloudy. Patchy fog in the morning. Patchy fog after midnight. Highs 60 to 90. Lows 50 to 65. Tuesday and Tuesday night, mostly cloudy. Highs 60 to 90. Lows 50 to 70. Wednesday and Wednesday night, partly cloudy. Highs 60 to 90. Lows 50 to 70. Thursday, mostly sunny. Warmer. Highs 65 to 90. Sunrise, sunset, and tidal information for the San Francisco Bay Area for Friday, August 21st. The sunset tonight, 7:54 p.m. The sunrise tomorrow, 6:31 a.m. The sunset tomorrow, 7:53 p.m. Tidal data at the Golden Gate for the afternoon and evening hours today and the morning hours of tomorrow. Low tide, 01:04 p.m. at 3.56 feet. High tide, 6:55 p.m. at 5.54 feet. Low tide, 2:31 a.m. at 0.62 feet. High tide, 10:11 a.m. at 4.38 feet. Here are the buoy observations for 7 p.m. Pacific Daylight Time. An offshore buoy 6 winds northwest at 8 knots, pressure 1,023.9 millibars. An offshore buoy 59, winds north 12 knots, water temperature 67, pressure 1,020.2 millibars, seas 3 feet, every 7 seconds. At Point Arena buoy, winds north 6 knots, water temperature 58, pressure 1,018.1 millibars, seas 3 feet, every 14 seconds. At buoy 13 near Bodega Bay, winds northwest at 14 knots, pressure 1,016.7 millibars, swell 4 feet, every 12 seconds. At Point Reyes Wave Rider buoy, water temperature 61, seas 4 feet, every 13 seconds. At San Francisco buoy, winds northwest at 14 knots, water temperature 59, pressure 1,016.8 millibars. At Half Moon Bay buoy, winds northwest 16 knots, water temperature 62, pressure 1,017.9 millibars, seas 4 feet, every 5 seconds. At Monterey Bay buoy, winds northwest 21 knots, gusting to 27, water temperature 59, pressure 1,016.2 millibars, seas 6 feet, every 6 seconds. At Point Sur, Wave Rider buoy, water temperature 62, seas 6 feet, every 6 seconds. At Cape San Martin buoy, winds northwest 21 knots, gusting to 25, water temperature 59, pressure 1,016.0 millibars. Seas 7 feet, every 6 seconds. 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This broadcast originates from the National Weather Service office located in Monterey, California, and serves the South Bay and Monterey Bay Area, including the cities of San Jose, Monterey, Salinas, and Santa Cruz. Synopsis for the Central California coast and bays, including the Monterey Bay, Greater Farallones, and Cordell Bank National Marine Sanctuaries, widespread moderate to fresh northwest breezes prevail through the weekend with slight to moderate seas. Locally strong breezes with occasional near gale force gusts are expected in the coastal jet regions of Point Sur and Point Reyes. Hazardous conditions for small crafts are expected this afternoon for the bay waters and immediate coastal waters. The marine forecast for San Pablo Bay, Suisun Bay, the West Delta, and the San Francisco Bay north of the Bay Bridge. Small craft advisory in effect until 9 p.m. Pacific Daylight Time this evening. For tonight, west wind 10 to 15 knots, becoming southwest 5 to 10 knots late this evening and overnight. For Saturday, southwest wind 5 to 10 knots, rising to 10 to 15 knots in the afternoon. For Saturday night, southwest wind 5 to 10 knots. The marine forecast for Monterey Bay. Small craft advisory in effect until 9 p.m. Pacific Daylight Time this evening. For tonight,
Northwest wind 10 to 15 knots, easing to 5 to 10 knots late this evening and overnight. Seas 3 to 4 feet. Wave detail, west 4 feet at 7 seconds. For Saturday, northwest wind 5 to 10 knots, becoming west 10 to 15 knots in the afternoon. Seas 3 to 4 feet. Wave detail, northwest 3 feet at 6 seconds. For Saturday night, northwest wind 10 to 15 knots, becoming north 5 to 10 knots after midnight. Seas 3 to 4 feet. Wave detail, northwest 4 feet at 7 seconds. The coastal waters forecast from Pigeon Point to Point Pinos out to 10 nautical miles. Small craft advisory in effect from Saturday afternoon through late Saturday night. For tonight, northwest wind 15 to 20 knots, easing to 10 to 15 knots late this evening and overnight. Seas 3 to 5 feet. Wave detail, northwest 4 feet at 6 seconds and southwest 2 feet at 14 seconds. For Saturday, northwest wind 10 to 15 knots, rising to 20 to 25 knots in the afternoon. Seas 3 to 5 feet. Wave detail, northwest 4 feet at 6 seconds. For Saturday night, northwest wind 20 to 25 knots, easing to 10 to 15 knots after midnight. Seas 4 to 6 feet. Wave detail, northwest 5 feet at 7 seconds. The area forecast for the peninsula, North Bay, and East Bay. For tonight, mostly clear until midnight, then becoming partly cloudy. Lows in the 50s. West winds 5 to 10 miles per hour. For Saturday, partly cloudy in the morning, then becoming mostly sunny. Highs around 70 at the coast of the mid-80s inland. West winds 5 to 15 miles per hour. For Saturday night, partly cloudy. Lows from the 50s to lower 60s. Southwest winds 5 to 10 miles per hour. And on Sunday? Mostly cloudy in the morning, then becoming mostly sunny. Highs around 70 at the coast of the upper 80s inland. Southwest winds 5 to 10 miles per hour. For Sunday night, partly cloudy until midnight, then becoming mostly cloudy. Lows from the 50s to lower 60s. West winds 5 to 10 miles per hour. For Monday, mostly cloudy in the morning, then becoming mostly sunny. Highs from the mid-60s to lower 80s. Monday night through Wednesday, partly cloudy. Lows from the 50s to lower 60s. Highs from the mid-60s to lower 80s. Wednesday night, mostly clear until midnight, then becoming partly cloudy. Lows from the 50s to lower 60s. Thursday, partly cloudy in the morning, then becoming mostly sunny. Highs from the upper 60s to lower 80s. Thursday night, mostly clear until midnight, then becoming partly cloudy. Lows from the 50s to lower 60s. Friday, partly cloudy. Highs from the upper 60s to lower 80s. Low temperatures tonight and highs tomorrow for the selected cities: San Francisco, 57 and 70, San Francisco Airport, 58 and 71, Redwood City, 59 and 79, Oakland, 58 and 74, Fremont, 59 and 76, Concord, 59 and 91, Livermore, 57 and 86, San Rafael, 57 and 87, Santa Rosa, 52 and 89, Napa, 54 and 81, Fairfield, 57 and 89. These are the 7 p.m. Pacific Daylight Time observations for the San Francisco and Monterey Bay areas on Friday, August 21st. At San Francisco Airport, it was mostly cloudy, temperature 64, dew point 55, relative humidity 72%, west wind at 20 miles an hour, gusting to 26, pressure 30.02 inches and steady. At Oakland Airport, it was mostly cloudy, temperature 66, dew point 57, relative humidity 72%, southwest wind at 14 miles an hour, pressure 30.01 inches and falling. At San Jose Airport, it was partly cloudy, temperature 69, dew point 56, relative humidity 62%, north wind at 14 miles an hour,
pressure 30.01 inches and steady. At Santa Rosa.

It was sunny, temperature 74, south wind at 12, pressure 29.97 and steady. At Concord, it was partly cloudy, temperature 78, southwest wind at 12. At Livermore, it was partly cloudy, temperature 72, west wind at 14. At Monterey, it was cloudy, temperature 61, southwest wind at 10, pressure 30.04 and falling. At Salinas, it was partly cloudy, temperature 64, dew point 56, relative humidity 75%, west wind at 12. Here are some observations around California and western Nevada. Skies ranged from partly cloudy to mostly cloudy. It was 80 at Sacramento, 76 at Los Angeles, 76 at San Diego, and 87 at Reno. Truckee reported 75, South Lake Tahoe reported 76, Blue Canyon reported 75, and Mammoth Lakes reported 75. Local temperature reports around San Francisco Bay for 7 p.m. Downtown San Francisco was 65 degrees. Oakland Museum was 70 degrees. Redwood City was 76 degrees. San Rafael was 76 degrees. The area forecast for the South Bay, including the San Jose metro area and the San Redwood City was 76 degrees. San Rafael was 76 degrees. The area forecast for the South Bay, including the San Jose metro area and the Santa Clara Valley. For tonight, mostly clear until midnight, then becoming partly cloudy. Lows from the mid to upper 50s. Northwest winds 5 to 10 miles per hour. For Saturday, partly cloudy in the morning, then becoming sunny. Highs in the mid 70s by the bay, 80s to lower 90s inland. Northwest winds 5 to 10 miles per hour. For Saturday night, mostly clear until midnight, then becoming partly cloudy. Lows in the upper 50s. Northwest winds 5 to 10 miles per hour. And on Sunday, partly cloudy in the morning, then becoming mostly sunny. Highs in the mid-70s by the bay, mid-80s to lower 90s inland. West winds 5 to 10 miles per hour. For Sunday night, mostly clear until midnight, then becoming partly cloudy. Lows from the mid-50s to lower 60s. West winds 5 to 10 miles per hour. For Monday, partly cloudy in the morning, then becoming mostly sunny. High 70s and 80s. For Monday night, mostly clear. Lows from the mid to upper 50s. And on Tuesday, partly cloudy in the morning, then becoming mostly sunny. Highs from the mid 70s to upper 80s. For Tuesday night, mostly clear. Lows in the upper 50s. For Wednesday, partly cloudy in the morning, then becoming mostly sunny. Highs from the mid-70s to lower 90s. Wednesday night through Thursday night, mostly clear. Lows from the mid-50s to lower 60s. Highs from the mid-70s to upper 80s. Friday, partly cloudy in the morning, then becoming mostly sunny. Highs from the mid-70s to upper 80s. Low temperatures tonight and highs tomorrow for these selected cities: San Jose, 59 and 79, Mountain View, 59 and 74, Morgan Hill, 57 and 89. The area forecast for the Monterey Bay and Salinas Valley? For tonight, mostly clear until midnight, then becoming partly cloudy. Lows in the upper 50s. Southwest winds 5 to 10 miles per hour, becoming northwest after midnight. For Saturday, partly cloudy in the morning, then becoming mostly sunny. Highs in the upper 60s at the coast of the mid-80s inland. West winds up to 5 miles per hour, increasing to 5 to 15 miles per hour in the afternoon. For Saturday night, partly cloudy. Lows in the upper 50s. Southwest winds 5 to 10 miles per hour. And on Sunday, partly cloudy. Highs in the upper 60s at the coast of the upper 80s inland. West winds 5 to 10 miles per hour. For Sunday night, partly cloudy until midnight, then becoming mostly cloudy. Patchy fog after midnight.

lows in the upper 50s. West winds 5 to 10 miles per hour. For Monday, mostly cloudy in the morning, then becoming partly cloudy. Patchy fog. Highs from the upper 60s to lower 80s. Monday night and Tuesday, partly cloudy. Patchy fog. Lows in the upper 50s. Highs from the upper 60s to mid 80s. Tuesday night through Friday, partly cloudy. Lows in the upper 50s. Highs from the upper 60s to mid 80s. Low temperatures tonight and highs tomorrow for the selected cities. Santa Cruz, 56 and 81. Monterey, 58 and 69. Salinas, 58 and 70. Hollister, 56 and 82. King City, 57 and 86. The weather overview for the Bay Area and Central Coast, temperatures will be close to or below normal into the beginning of next week. Warm and dry conditions above 1,000 feet persist into the weekend. The extended forecast for the Bay Area and Central Coast, Sunday and Sunday night, partly cloudy. Patchy fog after midnight. High 60 to 90. Lows 50 to 70. Monday and Monday night, partly cloudy. Patchy fog in the morning. Patchy fog after midnight. High 60 to 90. Lows 50 to 65. Tuesday and Tuesday night, mostly cloudy. High 60 to 90. Lows 50 to 70. Wednesday and Wednesday night, partly cloudy. High 60 to 90. Lows 50 to 70. Thursday, mostly sunny. Warmer. Highs 65 to 90. Sunrise, sunset, and tidal information for the San Francisco Bay Area for Friday, August 21st. The sunset tonight, 7:54 p.m. The sunrise tomorrow, 6:31 a.m. The sunset tomorrow, 7:53 p.m. Tidal data at the Golden Gate for the afternoon and evening hours today and the morning hours of tomorrow. Low tide, 01:04 p.m. at 3.56 feet. High tide, 6:55 p.m. at 5.54 feet. Low tide, 2:31 a.m. at 0.62 feet. High tide, 10:11 a.m. at 4.38 feet. Here are the buoy observations for 7 p.m. Pacific Daylight Time. An offshore buoy 6 winds northwest at 8 knots, pressure 1,023.9 millibars. An offshore buoy 59, winds north 12 knots, water temperature 67, pressure 1,020.2 millibars, seas 3 feet, every 7 seconds. At Point Arena buoy, winds north 6 knots, water temperature 58, pressure 1,018.1 millibars, seas 3 feet, every 14 seconds. At buoy 13 near Bodega Bay, winds northwest at 14 knots, pressure 1,016.7 millibars, swell 4 feet, every 12 seconds. At Point Reyes Wave Rider buoy, water temperature 61, seas 4 feet, every 13 seconds. At San Francisco buoy, winds northwest at 14 knots, water temperature 59, pressure 1,016.8 millibars. At Half Moon Bay buoy, winds northwest 16 knots, water temperature 62, pressure 1,017.9 millibars, seas 4 feet, every 5 seconds. At Monterey Bay buoy, winds northwest 21 knots, gusting to 27, water temperature 59, pressure 1,016.2 millibars, seas 6 feet, every 6 seconds. At Point Sur, Wave Rider buoy, water temperature 62, seas 6 feet, every 6 seconds. At Cape San Martin buoy, winds northwest 21 knots, gusting to 25, water temperature 59, pressure 1,016.0 millibars. Seas 7 feet, every 6 seconds. Synopsis for the Central California coast and bays, including the Monterey Bay, Greater Farallones, and Cordell Bank National Marine Sanctuaries. Widespread moderate to fresh northwest breezes prevail through the weekend with slight to moderate seas. Locally strong breezes with occasional near gale force gusts are expected in the coastal jet regions of Point Sur and Point Reyes. Hazardous conditions for small crafts are expected this afternoon for the bay waters and immediate coastal waters. The marine forecast for San Pablo Bay, Suisun Bay,
the West Delta, and the San Francisco Bay north of the Bay Bridge. Small craft advisory in effect until 9 p.m. Pacific Daylight Time this evening. For tonight, west wind 10 to 15 knots, becoming southwest 5 to 10 knots late this evening and overnight. For Saturday, southwest wind 5 to 10 knots, rising to 10 to 15 knots in the afternoon. For Saturday night, southwest wind 5 to 10 knots. The marine forecast for Monterey Bay. Small craft advisory in effect until 9 p.m. Pacific Daylight Time this evening. For tonight, northwest wind 10 to 15 knots, easing to 5 to 10 knots late this evening and overnight. Seas 3 to 4 feet. Wave detail, west 4 feet at 7 seconds. For Saturday, northwest wind 5 to 10 knots, becoming west 10 to 15 knots in the afternoon. Seas 3 to 4 feet. Wave detail, northwest 3 feet at 6 seconds. For Saturday night, northwest wind 10 to 15 knots, becoming north 5 to 10 knots after midnight. Seas 3 to 4 feet. Wave detail, northwest 4 feet at 7 seconds. The coastal waters forecast from Pigeon Point to Point Pinos out to 10 nautical miles. Small craft advisory in effect from Saturday afternoon through late Saturday night. For tonight, northwest wind 15 to 20 knots, easing to 10 to 15 knots late this evening and overnight. Seas 3 to 5 feet. Wave detail, northwest 4 feet at 6 seconds and southwest 2 feet at 14 seconds. For Saturday, northwest wind 10 to 15 knots, rising to 20 to 25 knots in the afternoon. Seas 3 to 5 feet. Wave detail, northwest 4 feet at 6 seconds. For Saturday night, northwest wind 20 to 25 knots, easing to 10 to 15 knots after midnight. Seas 4 to 6 feet. Wave detail, northwest 5 feet at 7 seconds. The area forecast for the peninsula, North Bay, and East Bay. For tonight, mostly clear until midnight, then becoming partly cloudy. Lows in the 50s. West winds 5 to 10 miles per hour. For Saturday, partly cloudy in the morning, then becoming mostly sunny. Highs around 70 at the coast of the mid-80s inland. West winds 5 to 15 miles per hour. For Saturday night, partly cloudy. Lows from the 50s to lower 60s. Southwest winds 5 to 10 miles per hour. And on Sunday, mostly cloudy in the morning, then becoming mostly sunny. Highs around 70 at the coast of the upper 80s inland. For Sunday night, partly cloudy until cloudy. Winds 5 to 10 for Monday. Mostly cloudy in the morning, then becoming mostly sunny. Highs from the mid-60s to lower 80s. Monday night through Wednesday, partly cloudy. Lows from the 50s to lower 60s. Highs from the mid-60s to lower 80s. Wednesday night, mostly clear until midnight, then becoming partly cloudy. Lows from the 50s to lower 60s. Thursday, partly cloudy in the morning, then becoming mostly sunny. Highs from the upper 60s to lower 80s. Thursday night, mostly clear until midnight, then becoming partly cloudy. Lows from the 50s to lower 60s. Friday, partly cloudy. Highs from the upper 60s to lower 80s. Low temperatures tonight and highs tomorrow for the selected cities: San Francisco, 57 and 70, San Francisco Airport, 58 and 71, Redwood City, 59 and 79, Oakland, 58 and 74, Fremont, 59 and 76, Concord, 59 and 91, Livermore, 57 and 86, San Rafael, 57 and 87, Santa Rosa, 52 and 89, Napa, 54 and 81, Fairfield, 57 and 89. These are the 7 p.m. Pacific Daylight Time observations for the San Francisco and Monterey Bay areas on Friday, August 21st. At San Francisco Airport, it was mostly cloudy, temperature 64, dew point 55, relative humidity 72%, west wind at 20 miles an hour, gusting to 26, pressure 30.02 inches.

at Oakland Airport. It was mostly cloudy, temperature 66, dew point 57, relative humidity 72%, southwest wind at 14 miles an hour, pressure 30.01 inches and falling. At San Jose Airport, it was partly cloudy, temperature 69, dew point 56, relative humidity 62%, north wind at 14 miles an hour, pressure 30.01 inches and steady. At Santa Rosa, it was sunny, temperature 74, south wind at 12, pressure 29.97 and steady. At Concord, it was partly cloudy, temperature 78, southwest wind at 12. At Livermore, it was partly cloudy, temperature 72, west wind at 14. At Monterey, it was cloudy, temperature 61, southwest wind at 10, pressure 30.04 and falling. At Salinas, it was partly cloudy, temperature 64, dew point 56, relative humidity 75%, west wind at 12. Here are some observations around California and western Nevada. Skies ranged from partly cloudy to mostly cloudy. It was 80 at Sacramento, 76 at Los Angeles, 76 at San Diego, and 87 at Reno. Truckee reported 75, South Lake Tahoe reported 76, Blue Canyon reported 75, and Mammoth Lakes reported 75. Local temperature reports around San Francisco Bay for 7 p.m. Downtown San Francisco was 65 degrees. Oakland Museum was 70 degrees. Redwood City was 76 degrees. San Rafael was 76 degrees.

58 and 69, Salinas, 58 and 70, Hollister, 56 and 82, King City, 57 and 86. The weather overview for the Bay Area and Central Coast, temperatures will be close to or below normal into the beginning of next week. Warm and dry conditions above 1,000 feet persist into the weekend. The extended forecast for the Bay Area and Central Coast, Sunday and Sunday night, partly cloudy. Patchy fog after midnight. High 60 to 90. Lows 50 to 70. Monday and Monday night, partly cloudy. Patchy fog in the morning. Patchy fog after midnight. High 60 to 90. Lows 50 to 65. Tuesday and Tuesday night, mostly cloudy. High 60 to 90. Lows 50 to 70. Wednesday and Wednesday night, partly cloudy. High 60 to 90. Lows 50 to 70. Thursday, mostly sunny. Warmer. High 65 to 90. 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This broadcast originates from the National Weather Service office located in Monterey, California, and serves the South Bay and Monterey Bay Area, including the cities of San Jose, Monterey, Salinas, and Santa Cruz. Sunrise, sunset, and tidal information for the San Francisco Bay Area for Friday, August 21st. The sunset tonight, 7:54 p.m. The sunrise tomorrow, 6:31 a.m. The sunset tomorrow, 7:53 p.m. Tidal data at the Golden Gate for the afternoon and evening hours today and the morning hours of tomorrow. Low tide, 01:04 p.m. at 3.56 feet. High tide, 6:55 p.m. at 5.54 feet. Low tide, 2:31 a.m. at 0.62 feet. High tide, 10:11 a.m. at 4.38 feet. Here are the buoy observations for 7 p.m. Pacific Daylight Time. An offshore buoy 6 winds northwest at 8 knots, pressure 1,023.9 millibars. An offshore buoy 59, winds north 12 knots, water temperature 67, pressure 1,020.2 millibars, seas 3 feet, every 7 seconds. At Point Arena buoy, winds north 6 knots, water temperature 58, pressure 1,018.1 millibars, seas 3 feet, every 14 seconds. At buoy 13 near Bodega Bay, winds northwest at 14 knots, pressure 1,016.7 millibars, swell 4 feet, every 12 seconds. At Point Reyes Wave Rider buoy, water temperature 61, seas 4 feet, every 13 seconds. At San Francisco buoy, winds northwest at 14 knots, water temperature 59, pressure 1,016.8 millibars. At Half Moon Bay buoy, winds northwest 16 knots, water temperature 62, pressure 1,017.9 millibars, seas 4 feet, every 5 seconds. At Monterey Bay buoy, winds northwest 21 knots, gusting to 27, water temperature 59, pressure 1,016.2 millibars, seas 6 feet, every 6 seconds. At Point Sur, Wave Rider buoy, water temperature 62, seas 6 feet, every 6 seconds. At Cape San Martin buoy, winds northwest 21 knots, gusting to 25, water temperature 59, pressure 1,016.0 millibars. Seas 7 feet, every 6 seconds. Synopsis for the Central California coast and bays, including the Monterey Bay, Greater Farallones, and Cordell Bank National Marine Sanctuaries. Widespread moderate to fresh northwest breezes prevail through the weekend with slight to moderate seas. Locally strong breezes with occasional near gale force gusts are expected in the coastal jet regions of Point Sur and Point Reyes. Hazardous conditions for small crafts are expected this afternoon for the bay waters and immediate coastal waters. The marine forecast for San Pablo Bay, Suisun Bay, the West Delta, and the San Francisco Bay north of the Bay Bridge. Small craft advisory in effect until 9 p.m. Pacific Daylight Time this evening. For tonight, west wind.

to 50 knots, becoming southwest 5 to 10 knots late this evening and overnight. For Saturday, southwest wind 5 to 10 knots, rising to 10 to 15 knots in the afternoon. For Saturday night, southwest wind 5 to 10 knots. The marine forecast for Monterey Bay. Small craft advisory in effect until 9 p.m. Pacific Daylight Time this evening. For tonight, northwest wind 10 to 15 knots, easing to 5 to 10 knots late this evening and overnight. Seas 3 to 4 feet. Wave detail, west 4 feet at 7 seconds. For Saturday, northwest wind 5 to 10 knots, becoming west 10 to 15 knots in the afternoon. Seas 3 to 4 feet. Wave detail, northwest 3 feet at 6 seconds. For Saturday night, northwest wind 10 to 15 knots, becoming north 5 to 10 knots after midnight. Seas 3 to 4 feet. Wave detail, northwest 4 feet at 7 seconds. The coastal waters forecast from Pigeon Point to Point Pinos out to 10 nautical miles. Small craft advisory in effect from Saturday afternoon through late Saturday night. For tonight, northwest wind 15 to 20 knots, easing to 10 to 15 knots late this evening and overnight. Seas 3 to 5 feet. Wave detail, northwest 4 feet at 6 seconds and southwest 2 feet at 14 seconds. For Saturday, northwest wind 10 to 15 knots, rising to 20 to 25 knots in the afternoon. Seas 3 to 5 feet. Wave detail, northwest 4 feet at 6 seconds. For Saturday night, northwest wind 20 to 25 knots, easing to 10 to 15 knots after midnight. Seas 4 to 6 feet. Wave detail, northwest 5 feet at 7 seconds. The area forecast for the peninsula, North Bay, and East Bay. For tonight, mostly clear until midnight, then becoming partly cloudy. Lows in the 50s. West winds 5 to 10 miles per hour. For Saturday, partly cloudy in the morning, then becoming mostly sunny. Highs around 70 at the coast of the mid-80s inland. West winds 5 to 15 miles per hour. For Saturday night, partly cloudy. Lows from the 50s to lower 60s. Southwest winds 5 to 10 miles per hour. And on Sunday? Mostly cloudy in the morning, then becoming mostly sunny. Highs around 70 at the coast of the upper 80s inland. Southwest winds 5 to 10 miles per hour. For Sunday night, partly cloudy until midnight, then becoming mostly cloudy. Lows from the 50s to lower 60s. West winds 5 to 10 miles per hour. For Monday, mostly cloudy in the morning, then becoming mostly sunny. Highs from the mid-60s to lower 80s. Monday night through Wednesday, partly cloudy. Lows from the 50s to lower 60s. Highs from the mid-60s to lower 80s. Wednesday night, mostly clear until midnight, then becoming partly cloudy. Lows from the 50s to lower 60s. Thursday, partly cloudy in the morning, then becoming mostly sunny. Highs from the upper 60s to lower 80s. Thursday night, mostly clear until midnight, then becoming partly cloudy. Lows from the 50s to lower 60s. Friday, partly cloudy. Highs from the upper 60s to lower 80s. Low temperatures tonight and highs tomorrow for these selected cities: San Francisco, 57 and 70, San Francisco Airport, 58 and 71, Redwood City, 59 and 79, Oakland, 58 and 74, Fremont, 59 and 76, Concord, 59 and 91, Livermore, 57 and 86, San Rafael, 57 and 87, Santa Rosa, 52 and 89, Napa, 54 and 81, Fairfield, 57 and 89. These are the 8 p.m. Pacific Daylight Time observations for the San Francisco and Monterey Bay areas on Friday, August 21st. At San Francisco Airport, it was partly cloudy, temperature 62, dew point 55, relative humidity 77%, west wind at 17 miles an hour, gusting to 24, pressure 30.02 inches and steady.

at Oakland Airport. It was mostly cloudy, temperature 63, dew point 57, relative humidity 81%, southwest wind at 14 miles an hour, pressure 30.02 inches and rising. At San Jose Airport, it was partly cloudy, temperature 66, dew point 56, relative humidity 70%, northwest wind at 15 miles an hour, pressure 30.02 inches and rising. At Santa Rosa, it was clear, temperature 67, southeast wind at 10, pressure 29.98 and rising. At Concord, it was partly cloudy, temperature 74, south wind at 10. At Livermore, it was partly cloudy, temperature 68, west wind at 9. At Monterey, it was partly cloudy, temperature 61, southwest wind at 10, pressure 30.05 and rising. At Salinas, it was partly cloudy, temperature 62, dew point 56, relative humidity 80%, northwest wind at 8. Here are some observations around California and western Nevada. Skies ranged from partly cloudy to mostly cloudy. It was 76 at Sacramento, 73 at Los Angeles, 74 at San Diego, and 84 at Reno. Truckee reported 73, South Lake Tahoe reported 73, Blue Canyon reported 71, and Mammoth Lakes reported 72. Local temperature reports around San Francisco Bay for 7 p.m. Downtown San Francisco was 65 degrees. Oakland Museum was 70 degrees. Redwood City was 76 degrees. San Rafael was 76 degrees. The area forecast for the South Bay, including the San Jose metro area and the Santa Clara Valley. For tonight, mostly clear until midnight, then becoming partly cloudy. Lows from the mid to upper 50s. Northwest winds 5 to 10 miles per hour. For Saturday, partly cloudy in the morning, then becoming sunny. Highs in the mid-70s by the bay, 80s to lower 90s inland. Northwest winds 5 to 10 miles per hour. For Saturday night, mostly clear until midnight, then becoming partly cloudy. Lows in the upper 50s. Northwest winds 5 to 10 miles per hour. And on Sunday? Partly cloudy in the morning, then becoming mostly sunny. Highs in the mid-70s by the bay, mid-80s to lower 90s inland. West winds 5 to 10 miles per hour. For Sunday night, mostly clear until midnight, then becoming partly cloudy. Lows from the mid-50s to lower 60s. West winds 5 to 10 miles per hour. For Monday, partly cloudy in the morning, then becoming mostly sunny. High 70s and 80s. For Monday night, mostly clear.

per hour in the afternoon. For Saturday night, partly cloudy. Lows in the upper 50s. Southwest winds 5 to 10 miles per hour. And on Sunday, partly cloudy. Highs in the upper 60s at the coast to the upper 80s inland. West winds 5 to 10 miles per hour. For Sunday night, partly cloudy until midnight, then becoming mostly cloudy. Patchy fog after midnight. Lows in the upper 50s. West winds 5 to 10 miles per hour. For Monday, mostly cloudy in the morning, then becoming partly cloudy. Patchy fog. Highs from the upper 60s to lower 80s. Monday night and Tuesday, partly cloudy. Patchy fog. Lows in the upper 50s. Highs from the upper 60s to mid 80s. Tuesday night through Friday, partly cloudy. Lows in the upper 50s. Highs from the upper 60s to mid 80s. Low temperatures tonight and highs tomorrow for the selected cities: Santa Cruz, 56 and 81, Monterey, 58 and 69, Salinas, 58 and 70, Hollister, 56 and 82, King City, 57 and 86. The weather overview for the Bay Area and Central Coast: temperatures will be close to or below normal into the beginning of next week. Warm and dry conditions above 1,000 feet persist into the weekend. The extended forecast for the Bay Area and Central Coast: Sunday and Sunday night, partly cloudy. Patchy fog after midnight. High 60 to 90. Lows 50 to 70. Monday and Monday night, partly cloudy. Patchy fog in the morning. Patchy fog after midnight. High 60 to 90. Lows 50 to 65. Tuesday and Tuesday night, mostly cloudy. High 60 to 90. Lows 50 to 70. Wednesday and Wednesday night, partly cloudy. High 60 to 90. Lows 50 to 70. Thursday, mostly sunny. Warmer. Highs 65 to 90. Sunrise, sunset, and tidal information for the San Francisco Bay Area for Friday, August 21st. The sunset tonight, 7:54 p.m. The sunrise tomorrow, 6:31 a.m. The sunset tomorrow, 7:53 p.m. Tidal data at the Golden Gate for the afternoon and evening hours today and the morning hours of tomorrow. Low tide, 01:04 p.m. at 3.56 feet. High tide, 6:55 p.m. at 5.54 feet. Low tide, 2:31 a.m. at 0.62 feet. High tide, 10:11 a.m. at 4.38 feet. Here are the buoy observations for 8 p.m. Pacific Daylight Time. An offshore buoy 6, winds northwest at 8 knots, pressure 1,023.8 millibars. An offshore buoy 59, winds northwest at 8 knots, water temperature 67, pressure 1,020.4 millibars. At buoy 14 near Point Arena, winds north at 6 knots, water temperature 57, pressure 1,018.1 millibars. At buoy 13 near Bodega Bay, winds northwest at 16 knots, pressure 1,016.5 millibars. At Point Reyes, wave rider buoy, water temperature 61, seas 4 feet, every 11 seconds. At San Francisco buoy, winds northwest at 12 knots, water temperature 59, pressure 1,016.6 millibars. At Half Moon Bay buoy, winds northwest 14 knots, water temperature 62, pressure 1,017.8 millibars, seas 4 feet, every 7 seconds. At Monterey buoy, winds northwest at 19 knots, gusting to 23, water temperature 59, pressure 1,016.2 millibars. At Point Sur, wave rider buoy, water temperature 62, seas 6 feet, every 6 seconds. At Cape San Martin buoy, winds northwest at 23 knots, gusting to 29, water temperature 59, pressure 1,015.9 millibars. Synopsis for the Central California coast and bays, including the Monterey Bay, Greater Farallones, and Cordell Bank National Marine Sanctuaries: widespread moderate to fresh northwest breezes prevail through the weekend with slight to moderate seas. Locally strong

Breezes with occasional near gale force gusts are expected in the coastal jet regions of Point Sur and Point Reyes. Hazardous conditions for small crafts are expected this afternoon for the bay waters and immediate coastal waters. The marine forecast for San Pablo Bay, Suisun Bay, the West Delta, and the San Francisco Bay north of the Bay Bridge. Small craft advisory in effect until 9 p.m. Pacific Daylight Time this evening. For tonight, west wind 10 to 15 knots, becoming southwest 5 to 10 knots late this evening and overnight. For Saturday, southwest wind 5 to 10 knots, rising to 10 to 15 knots in the afternoon. For Saturday night, southwest wind 5 to 10 knots. The marine forecast for Monterey Bay. Small craft advisory in effect until 9 p.m. Pacific Daylight Time this evening. For tonight, northwest wind 10 to 15 knots, easing to 5 to 10 knots late this evening and overnight. Seas 3 to 4 feet. Wave detail, west 4 feet at 7 seconds. For Saturday, northwest wind 5 to 10 knots, becoming west 10 to 15 knots in the afternoon. Seas 3 to 4 feet. Wave detail, northwest 3 feet at 6 seconds. For Saturday night, northwest wind 10 to 15 knots, becoming north 5 to 10 knots after midnight. Seas 3 to 4 feet. Wave detail, northwest 4 feet at 7 seconds. The coastal waters forecast from Pigeon Point to Point Pinos out to 10 nautical miles. Small craft advisory in effect from Saturday afternoon through late Saturday night. For tonight, northwest wind 15 to 20 knots, easing to 10 to 15 knots late this evening and overnight. Seas 3 to 5 feet. Wave detail, northwest 4 feet at 6 seconds and southwest 2 feet at 14 seconds. For Saturday, northwest wind 10 to 15 knots, rising to 20 to 25 knots in the afternoon. Seas 3 to 5 feet. Wave detail, northwest 4 feet at 6 seconds. For Saturday night, northwest wind 20 to 25 knots, easing to 10 to 15 knots after midnight. Seas 4 to 6 feet. Wave detail, northwest 5 feet at 7 seconds. The area forecast for the peninsula, North Bay, and East Bay. For tonight, mostly clear until midnight, then becoming partly cloudy. Lows in the 50s. West winds 5 to 10 miles per hour. For Saturday, partly cloudy in the morning, then becoming mostly sunny. Highs around 70 at the coast of the mid-80s inland. West winds 5 to 15 miles per hour. For Saturday night, partly cloudy. Lows from the 50s to lower 60s. Southwest winds 5 to 10 miles per hour. And on Sunday? Mostly cloudy in the morning, then becoming mostly sunny. Highs around 70 at the coast of the upper 80s inland. Southwest winds 5 to 10 miles per hour. For Sunday night, partly cloudy until midnight, then becoming mostly cloudy. Lows from the 50s to lower 60s. West winds 5 to 10 miles per hour. For Monday, mostly cloudy in the morning, then becoming mostly sunny. Highs from the mid-60s to lower 80s. Monday night through Wednesday, partly cloudy. Lows from the 50s to lower 60s. Highs from the mid-60s to lower 80s. Wednesday night, mostly clear until midnight, then becoming partly cloudy. Lows from the 50s to lower 60s. Thursday, partly cloudy in the morning, then becoming mostly sunny. Highs from the upper 60s to lower 80s. Thursday night, mostly clear until midnight, then becoming partly cloudy. Lows from the 50s to lower 60s. Friday, partly cloudy. Highs from the upper 60s to lower 80s. Low temperatures tonight and highs tomorrow for the selected cities: San Francisco, 57 and 70, San Francisco Airport, 58 and 71, Redwood City, 59 and 79, Oakland, 58 and 74, Fremont, 59 and 76, Concord, 59 and 91, Livermore, 57 and 86, San Rafael, 57 and 87, Santa Rosa, 52 and 89, Napa, 54 and

1, Fairfield, 57 and 89. These are the 8 p.m. Pacific Daylight Time observations for the San Francisco and Monterey Bay areas on Friday, August 21st. At San Francisco Airport, it was partly cloudy, temperature 62, dew point 55, relative humidity 77%, west wind at 17 miles an hour, gusting to 24, pressure 30.02 inches and steady. At Oakland Airport, it was mostly cloudy, temperature 63, dew point 57, relative humidity 81%, southwest wind at 14 miles an hour, pressure 30.02 inches and rising. At San Jose Airport, it was partly cloudy, temperature 66, dew point 56, relative humidity 70%, northwest wind at 15 miles an hour, pressure 30.02 inches and rising. At Santa Rosa, it was partly cloudy, temperature 67, southeast wind at 10, pressure 29.98 and rising. At Concord, it was partly cloudy, temperature 74, south wind at 10. At Livermore, it was partly cloudy, temperature 68, west wind at 9. At Monterey, it was partly cloudy, temperature 61, southwest wind at 10, pressure 30.05 and rising. At Salinas, it was partly cloudy, temperature 62, dew point 56, relative humidity 80%, northwest wind at 8. Here are some observations around California and western Nevada. Skies ranged from partly cloudy to mostly cloudy. It was 76 at Sacramento, 73 at Los Angeles, 74 at San Diego, and 84 at Reno. Truckee reported 73, South Lake Tahoe reported 73, Blue Canyon reported 71, and Mammoth Lakes reported 72. Local temperature reports around San Francisco Bay for 8 p.m. Downtown San Francisco was 64 degrees. Oakland Museum was 70 degrees. Redwood City was 73 degrees. San Rafael was 76 degrees. The area forecast for the South Bay, including the San Jose metro area and the Santa Clara Valley. For tonight, mostly clear until midnight, then becoming partly cloudy. Lows from the mid to upper 50s. Northwest winds 5 to 10 miles per hour. For Saturday, partly cloudy in the morning, then becoming sunny. Highs in the mid 70s by the bay, 80s to lower 90s inland. Northwest winds 5 to 10 miles per hour. For Saturday night, mostly clear until midnight, then becoming partly cloudy. Lows in the upper 50s. Northwest winds 5 to 10 miles per hour. And on Sunday? Partly cloudy in the morning, then becoming mostly sunny. Highs in the mid-70s by the bay, mid-80s to lower 90s inland. West winds 5 to 10 miles per hour. For Sunday night, mostly clear until midnight, then becoming partly cloudy. Lows from the mid-50s to lower 60s. West winds 5 to 10 miles per hour. For Monday, partly cloudy in the morning, then becoming mostly sunny. High 70s and 80s. For Monday night, mostly clear. Lows from the mid to upper 50s. And on Tuesday, partly cloudy in the morning, then becoming mostly sunny. Highs from the mid 70s to upper 80s. For Tuesday night, mostly clear. Lows in the upper 50s. For Wednesday, partly cloudy in the morning, then becoming mostly sunny. Highs from the mid-70s to lower 90s. Wednesday night through Thursday night, mostly clear. Lows from the mid-50s to lower 60s. Highs from the mid-70s to upper 80s. Friday, partly cloudy in the morning, then becoming mostly sunny. Highs from the mid-70s to upper 80s, low temperatures tonight and highs tomorrow for these selected cities: San Jose, 59 and 79, Mountain View, 59 and 74, Morgan Hill, 57 and 89. The area forecast for the Monterey Bay and Salinas Valley? For tonight, mostly clear until midnight, then becoming partly cloudy. Lows in the upper 50s. Southwest winds 5 to 10 miles per hour.

southwest after midnight. For Saturday, partly cloudy in the morning, then becoming mostly sunny. Highs in the upper 60s at the coast of the mid-80s inland. West winds up to 5 miles per hour, increasing to 5 to 15 miles per hour in the afternoon. For Saturday night, partly cloudy. Lows in the upper 50s. Southwest winds 5 to 10 miles per hour. And on Sunday? Partly cloudy. Highs in the upper 60s at the coast to the upper 80s inland. West winds 5 to 10 miles per hour. For Sunday night, partly cloudy until midnight, then becoming mostly cloudy. Patchy fog after midnight. Lows in the upper 50s. West winds 5 to 10 miles per hour. For Monday, mostly cloudy in the morning, then becoming partly cloudy. Patchy fog. Highs from the upper 60s to lower 80s. Monday night and Tuesday, partly cloudy. Patchy fog. Lows in the upper 50s. Highs from the upper 60s to mid 80s. Tuesday night through Friday, partly cloudy. Lows in the upper 50s. Highs from the upper 60s to mid 80s. Low temperatures tonight and highs tomorrow for the selected cities: Santa Cruz, 56 and 81, Monterey, 58 and 69, Salinas, 58 and 70, Hollister, 56 and 82, King City, 57 and 86. 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This broadcast originates from the National Weather Service office located in Monterey, California, and serves the South Bay and Monterey Bay Area, including the city of San Jose, Monterey, Salinas, and Santa Cruz. The weather overview for the Bay Area and Central Coast: temperatures will be close to or below normal into the beginning of next week. Warm and dry conditions above 1,000 feet persist into the weekend. The extended forecast for the Bay Area and Central Coast: Sunday and Sunday night, partly cloudy. Patchy fog after midnight. High 60 to 90. Lows 50 to 70. Monday and Monday night, partly cloudy. Patchy fog in the morning. Patchy fog after midnight. High 60 to 90. Lows 50 to 65. Tuesday and Tuesday night, mostly cloudy. High 60 to 90. Lows 50 to 70. Wednesday and Wednesday night, partly cloudy. High 60 to 90. Lows 50 to 70. Thursday, mostly sunny. Warmer. Highs 65 to 90. Sunrise, sunset, and tidal information for the San Francisco Bay Area for Friday, August 21st. The sunset tonight, 7:54 p.m. The sunrise tomorrow, 6:31 a.m. The sunset tomorrow, 7:53 p.m. Tidal data at the Golden Gate for the afternoon and evening hours today and the morning hours of tomorrow. Low tide, 01:04 p.m. at 3.56 feet. High tide, 6:55 p.m. at 5.54 feet. Low tide, 2:31 a.m. at 0.62 feet. High tide, 10:11 a.m. at 4.38 feet. Here are the buoy observations for 8 p.m. Pacific Daylight Time. An offshore buoy 6, winds northwest at 8 knots, pressure 1,023.8 millibars. An offshore buoy 59, winds northwest at 8 knots, water temperature 67, pressure 1,020.4 millibars. At buoy 14 near Point Arena, winds north at 6 knots, water temperature 57, pressure 1,018.1 millibars. At buoy 13 near Bodega Bay, winds northwest at 16 knots, pressure 1,016.5 millibars. At Point Reyes Wave Rider buoy, water temperature 61, seas 4 feet, every 11 seconds. At San Francisco buoy, winds northwest at 12 knots, water temperature 59, pressure 1,016.6 millibars. At Half Moon Bay buoy, winds northwest 14 knots, water temperature 62, pressure 1,017.8 millibars, seas 4 feet, every 7 seconds. At Monterey buoy, winds northwest at 19.

15 knots, gusting to 23, water temperature 59, pressure 1016.2 millibars. Head point, sir. Wave rider buoy water temperature 62, seas 6 feet, every 6 seconds. At Cape San Martin buoy winds northwest at 23 knots, gusting to 29, water temperature 59, pressure 1015.9 millibars. Synopsis for the Central California coast and bays including the Monterey Bay, Greater Farallones, and Cordell Bank National Marine Sanctuaries. Widespread moderate to fresh northwest breezes prevailed through the weekend with slight to moderate seas. Locally strong breezes with occasional near gale force gusts are expected in the coastal jet regions of Point Sur and Point Reyes. Hazardous conditions for small crafts are expected this afternoon for the bay waters and immediate coastal waters. The marine forecast for San Pablo Bay, Suisun Bay, the West Delta, and the San Francisco Bay north of the Bay Bridge. Small craft advisory in effect until 9 p.m. Pacific Daylight Time this evening. For tonight, west wind 10 to 15 knots, becoming southwest 5 to 10 knots late this evening and overnight. For Saturday, southwest wind 5 to 10 knots, rising to 10 to 15 knots in the afternoon. For Saturday night, southwest wind 5 to 10 knots. The marine forecast for Monterey Bay. Small craft advisory in effect until 9 p.m. Pacific Daylight Time this evening. For tonight, northwest wind 10 to 15 knots, easing to 5 to 10 knots late this evening and overnight. Seas 3 to 4 feet. Wave detail, west 4 feet at 7 seconds. For Saturday, northwest wind 5 to 10 knots, becoming west 10 to 15 knots in the afternoon. Seas 3 to 4 feet. Wave detail, northwest 3 feet at 6 seconds. For Saturday night, northwest wind 10 to 15 knots, becoming north 5 to 10 knots after midnight. Seas 3 to 4 feet. Wave detail, northwest 4 feet at 7 seconds. The coastal waters forecast from Pigeon Point to Point Pinos out to 10 nautical miles. Small craft advisory in effect from Saturday afternoon through late Saturday night. For tonight, northwest wind 15 to 20 knots, easing to 10 to 15 knots late this evening and overnight. Seas 3 to 5 feet. Wave detail, northwest 4 feet at 6 seconds and southwest 2 feet at 14 seconds. For Saturday, northwest wind 10 to 15 knots, rising to 20 to 25 knots in the afternoon. Seas 3 to 5 feet. Wave detail, northwest 4 feet at 6 seconds. For Saturday night, northwest wind 20 to 25 knots, easing to 10 to 15 knots after midnight. Seas 4 to 6 feet. Wave detail, northwest 5 feet at 7 seconds. The area forecast for the peninsula, North Bay, and East Bay. For tonight, mostly clear until midnight, then becoming partly cloudy. Lows in the 50s. West winds 5 to 10 miles per hour. For Saturday, partly cloudy in the morning, then becoming mostly sunny. Highs around 70 at the coast of the mid-80s inland. West winds 5 to 15 miles per hour. For Saturday night, partly cloudy. Lows from the 50s to lower 60s. Southwest winds 5 to 10 miles per hour. And on Sunday? Mostly cloudy in the morning, then becoming mostly sunny. Highs around 70 at the coast of the upper 80s inland. Southwest winds 5 to 10 miles per hour. For Sunday night, partly cloudy until midnight, then becoming mostly cloudy. Lows from the 50s to lower 60s. West winds 5 to 10 miles per hour. For Monday, mostly cloudy in the morning, then becoming mostly sunny. Highs from the mid-60s to lower 80s. Monday night through Wednesday, partly cloudy. Lows from the 50s to lower 60s. Highs from the mid-60s to lower 80s. Wednesday night, mostly clear until midnight, then becoming partly cloudy. Lows from the 50s to lower 60s. Thursday, partly cloudy in the morning, then becoming mostly sunny. Highs from the upper 60s to lower 80s.

Thursday night, mostly clear until midnight, then becoming partly cloudy. Lows from the 50s to lower 60s. Friday, partly cloudy. Highs from the upper 60s to lower 80s. Low temperatures tonight and highs tomorrow for the selected cities: San Francisco, 57 and 70, San Francisco Airport, 58 and 71, Redwood City, 59 and 79, Oakland, 58 and 74, Fremont, 59 and 76, Concord, 59 and 91, Livermore, 57 and 86, San Rafael, 57 and 87, Santa Rosa, 56, Concord, 59 and 91, Livermore, 57 and 86, San Rafael, 57 and 87, Santa Rosa, 52 and 89, Napa, 54 and 81, Fairfield, 57 and 89. These are the 8 p.m. Pacific Daylight Time observations for the San Francisco and Monterey Bay areas on Friday, August 21st. At San Francisco Airport, it was partly cloudy, temperature 62, dew point 55, relative humidity 77%, west wind at 17 miles an hour, gusting to 24, pressure 30.02 inches and steady. At Oakland Airport, it was mostly cloudy, temperature 63, dew point 57, relative humidity 81%, southwest wind at 14 miles an hour, pressure 30.02 inches and rising. At San Jose Airport, it was partly cloudy, temperature 66, dew point 56, relative humidity 70%, northwest wind at 15 miles an hour, pressure 30.02 inches and rising. At Santa Rosa, it was partly cloudy, temperature 67, southeast wind at 10, pressure 29.98 and rising. At Concord, it was partly cloudy, temperature 74, south wind at 10. At Livermore, it was partly cloudy, temperature 68, west wind at 9. At Monterey, it was partly cloudy, temperature 61, southwest wind at 10, pressure 30.05 and rising. At Salinas, it was partly cloudy, temperature 62, dew point 56, relative humidity 80%, northwest wind at 8. Here are some observations around California and western Nevada. Skies ranged from partly cloudy to mostly cloudy. It was 76 at Sacramento, 73 at Los Angeles, 74 at San Diego, and 84 at Reno. Truckee reported 73, South Lake Tahoe reported 73, Blue Canyon reported 71, and Mammoth Lakes reported 72. Local temperature reports around San Francisco Bay for 8 p.m. Downtown San Francisco was 64 degrees. Oakland Museum was 70 degrees. Redwood City was 73 degrees. San Rafael was 76 degrees. The area forecast for the South Bay, including the San Jose metro area and the Santa Clara Valley. For tonight, mostly clear until midnight, then becoming partly cloudy. Lows from the mid to upper 50s. Northwest winds 5 to 10 miles per hour. For Saturday, partly cloudy in the morning, then becoming sunny. Highs in the mid 70s by the bay, 80s to lower 90s inland. Northwest winds 5 to 10 miles per hour. For Saturday night, mostly clear until midnight, then becoming partly cloudy. Lows in the upper 50s. Northwest winds 5 to 10 miles per hour. And on Sunday? Partly cloudy in the morning, then becoming mostly sunny. Highs in the mid-70s by the bay, mid-80s to lower 90s inland. West winds 5 to 10 miles per hour. For Sunday night, mostly clear until midnight, then becoming partly cloudy. Lows from the mid-50s to lower 60s. West winds 5 to 10 miles per hour. For Monday, partly cloudy in the morning, then becoming mostly sunny. High 70s and 80s. For Monday night, mostly clear. Lows from the mid to upper 50s. And on Tuesday, partly cloudy in the morning, then becoming mostly sunny. Highs from the mid-70s to upper 80s. For Tuesday night, mostly clear. Lows in the upper 50s. For Wednesday,

cloudy in the morning, then becoming mostly sunny. Highs from the mid-70s to lower 90s. Wednesday night through Thursday night, mostly clear. Lows from the mid-50s to lower 60s. Highs from the mid-70s to upper 80s. Friday, partly cloudy in the morning, then becoming mostly sunny. Highs from the mid-70s to upper 80s, low temperatures tonight and highs tomorrow for the selected cities, San Jose, 59 and 79, Mountain View, 59 and 74, Morgan Hill, 57 and 89. The area forecast for the Monterey Bay and Salinas Valley? For tonight, mostly clear until midnight, then becoming partly cloudy. Lows in the upper 50s. Southwest winds 5 to 10 miles per hour, becoming northwest after midnight. For Saturday, partly cloudy in the morning, then becoming mostly sunny. Highs in the upper 60s at the coast of the mid-80s inland. West winds up to 5 miles per hour, increasing to 5 to 15 miles per hour in the afternoon. For Saturday night, partly cloudy. Lows in the upper 50s. Southwest winds 5 to 10 miles per hour. And on Sunday? Partly cloudy. Highs in the upper 60s at the coast to the upper 80s inland. West winds 5 to 10 miles per hour. For Sunday night, partly cloudy until midnight, then becoming mostly cloudy. Patchy fog after midnight. Lows in the upper 50s. West winds 5 to 10 miles per hour. For Monday, mostly cloudy in the morning, then becoming partly cloudy. Patchy fog. Highs from the upper 60s to lower 80s. Monday night and Tuesday, partly cloudy. Patchy fog. Lows in the upper 50s. Highs from the upper 60s to mid 80s. Tuesday night through Friday, partly cloudy. Lows in the upper 50s, highs from the upper 60s to mid 80s, low temperatures tonight and highs tomorrow for the selected cities, Santa Cruz, 56 and 81, Monterey, 58 and 69, Salinas, 58 and 70, Hollister, 56 and 82, King City, 57 and 86. The weather overview for the Bay Area and Central Coast, temperatures will be close to or below normal into the beginning of next week. Warm and dry conditions above 1,000 feet persist into the weekend. The extended forecast for the Bay Area and Central Coast, Sunday and Sunday night, partly cloudy. Patchy fog after midnight. High 60 to 90. Lows 50 to 70. Monday and Monday night, partly cloudy. Patchy fog in the morning. Patchy fog after midnight. High 60 to 90. Lows 50 to 65. Tuesday and Tuesday night, mostly cloudy. High 60 to 90. Lows 50 to 70. Wednesday and Wednesday night, partly cloudy. High 60 to 90. Lows 50 to 70. Thursday, mostly sunny. Warmer. Highs 65 to 90. Sunrise, sunset, and tidal information for the San Francisco Bay Area for Friday, August 21st. The sunset tonight, 7:54 p.m. The sunrise tomorrow, 6:31 a.m. The sunset tomorrow, 7:53 p.m. Tidal data at the Golden Gate for the afternoon and evening hours today and the morning hours of tomorrow. Low tide, 01:04 p.m. at 3.56 feet. High tide, 6:55 p.m. at 5.54 feet. Low tide, 2:31 a.m. at 0.62 feet. High tide, 10:11 a.m. at 4.38 feet. Here are the buoy observations for 8 p.m. Pacific Daylight Time. An offshore buoy 6 winds northwest at 8 knots, pressure 1,023.8 millibars. An offshore buoy 59 winds northwest at 8 knots, water temperature 67, pressure 1,020.4 millibars. At buoy 14 near Point Arena winds north at 6 knots, water temperature 57, pressure 1,018.1 millibars. At buoy 13 near Bodega Bay winds northwest at 16 knots, pressure 1,016.5 millibars. At Point Reyes Wave Rider buoy water temperature 61,

feet every 11 seconds. At San Francisco Bay, winds northwest at 12 knots, water temperature 59, pressure 1,016.6 millibars. At Half Moon Bay, buoy winds northwest 14 knots, water temperature 62, pressure 1,017.8 millibars, seas 4 feet, every 7 seconds. At Monterey, buoy winds northwest at 19 knots, gusting to 23, water temperature 59, pressure 1,016.2 millibars. At Point Sur, wave rider buoy water temperature 62, seas 6 feet, every 6 seconds. At Cape San Martin buoy winds northwest at 23 knots, gusting to 29, water temperature 59, pressure 1,015.9 millibars. Synopsis for the Central California coast and bays including the Monterey Bay, Greater Farallones, and Cordell Bank National Marine Sanctuaries, widespread moderate to fresh northwest breezes prevailed through the weekend with slight to moderate seas. Locally strong breezes with occasional near gale force gusts are expected in the coastal jet regions of Point Sur and Point Reyes. Hazardous conditions for small crafts are expected this afternoon for the bay waters and immediate coastal waters. The marine forecast for San Pablo Bay, Suisun Bay, the West Delta, and the San Francisco Bay north of the Bay Bridge. Small craft advisory in effect until 9 p.m. Pacific Daylight Time this evening. For tonight, west wind 10 to 15 knots, becoming southwest 5 to 10 knots late this evening and overnight. For Saturday, southwest wind 5 to 10 knots, rising to 10 to 15 knots in the afternoon. For Saturday night, southwest wind 5 to 10 knots. The marine forecast for Monterey Bay. Small craft advisory in effect until 9 p.m. Pacific Daylight Time this evening. For tonight, northwest wind 10 to 15 knots, easing to 5 to 10 knots late this evening and overnight. Seas 3 to 4 feet. Wave detail, west 4 feet at 7 seconds. For Saturday, northwest wind 5 to 10 knots, becoming west 10 to 15 knots in the afternoon. Seas 3 to 4 feet. Wave detail, northwest 3 feet at 6 seconds. For Saturday night, northwest wind 10 to 15 knots, easing to 5 to 10 knots after midnight. Seas 3 to 4 feet. Wave detail, northwest 4 feet at 7 seconds. The coastal waters forecast from Pigeon Point to Point Pinos out to 10 nautical miles. Small craft advisory in effect from Saturday afternoon through late Saturday night. For tonight, northwest wind 15 to 20 knots, easing to 10 to 15 knots late this evening and overnight. Seas 3 to 5 feet. Wave detail, northwest 4 feet at 6 seconds and southwest 2 feet at 14 seconds. For Saturday, northwest wind 10 to 15 knots, rising to 20 to 25 knots in the afternoon. Seas 3 to 5 feet. Wave detail, northwest 4 feet at 6 seconds. For Saturday night, northwest wind 15 to 20 knots, easing to 10 to 15 knots after midnight. Seas 4 to 6 feet. Wave detail, northwest 5 feet at 7 seconds. The area forecast for the peninsula, North Bay, and East Bay? For tonight, mostly clear until midnight, then becoming partly cloudy. Lows in the 50s. West winds 5 to 10 miles per hour. For Saturday, partly cloudy in the morning, then becoming mostly sunny. Highs around 70 at the coast of the mid-80s inland. West winds 5 to 15 miles per hour. For Saturday night, partly cloudy. Lows from the 50s to lower 60s. Southwest winds 5 to 10 miles per hour. And on Sunday? Mostly cloudy in the morning, then becoming mostly sunny. Highs around 70 at the coast of the upper 80s inland. Southwest winds 5 to 10 miles per hour. For Sunday night, partly cloudy until midnight, then becoming mostly cloudy. Lows from the 50s to lower 60s. West winds 5 to 10 miles per hour. For Monday, mostly cloudy in the morning, then becoming mostly sunny. Highs from the mid-60s to lower 80s. Monday night through Wednesday.

cloudy. Lows from the 50s to lower 60s. Highs from the mid-60s to lower 80s. Wednesday night, mostly clear until midnight, then becoming partly cloudy. Lows from the 50s to lower 60s. Thursday, partly cloudy in the morning, then becoming mostly sunny. Highs from the upper 60s to lower 80s. Thursday night, mostly clear until midnight, then becoming partly cloudy. Lows from the 50s to lower 60s. Friday, partly cloudy. Highs from the upper 60s to lower 80s. Low temperatures tonight and highs tomorrow for these selected cities: San Francisco, 57 and 70, San Francisco Airport, 58 and 71, Redwood City, 59 and 79, Oakland, 58 and 74, Fremont, 59 and 76, Concord, 59 and 91, Livermore, 57 and 86, San Rafael, 57 and 87, Santa Rosa, 52 and 89, Napa, 54 and 81, Fairfield, 57 and 89. These are the 8 p.m. Pacific Daylight Time observations for the San Francisco and Monterey Bay areas on Friday, August 21st. At San Francisco Airport, it was partly cloudy, temperature 62, dew point 55, relative humidity 77%, west wind at 17 miles an hour, gusting to 24, pressure 30.02 inches and steady. At Oakland Airport, it was mostly cloudy, temperature 63, dew point 57, relative humidity 81%, southwest wind at 14 miles an hour, pressure 30.02 inches and rising. At San Jose Airport, it was partly cloudy, temperature 66, dew point 56, relative humidity 70%, northwest wind at 15 miles an hour, pressure 30.02 inches and rising. At Santa Rosa, it was partly cloudy, temperature 67, southeast wind at 10, pressure 29.98 and rising. At Concord, it was partly cloudy, temperature 74, south wind at 10. At Livermore, it was partly cloudy, temperature 68, west wind at 9. At Monterey, it was partly cloudy, temperature 61, southwest wind at 10, pressure 30.05 and rising. At Salinas, it was partly cloudy, temperature 62, dew point 56, relative humidity 80%, northwest wind at 8. Here are some observations around California and western Nevada. Skies ranged from partly cloudy to mostly cloudy. It was 76 at Sacramento, 73 at Los Angeles, 74 at San Diego, and 84 at Reno. Truckee reported 73, South Lake Tahoe reported 73, Blue Canyon reported 71, and Mammoth Lakes reported 72. Local temperature reports around San Francisco Bay for 8 p.m. Downtown San Francisco was 64 degrees. Oakland Museum was 70 degrees. Redwood City was 73 degrees. San Rafael was 76 degrees. The area forecast for the South Bay, including the San Jose metro area and the Santa Clara Valley. For tonight, mostly clear until midnight, then becoming partly cloudy. Lows from the mid to upper 50s. Northwest winds 5 to 10 miles per hour. For Saturday, partly cloudy in the morning, then becoming sunny. Highs in the mid 70s by the bay, 80s to lower 90s inland. Northwest winds 5 to 10 miles per hour. For Saturday night, mostly clear until midnight, then becoming partly cloudy. Lows in the upper 50s. Northwest winds 5 to 10 miles per hour. And on Sunday, partly cloudy in the morning, then becoming mostly sunny. Highs in the mid 70s by the bay, mid 80s to lower 90s inland. West winds 5 to 10 miles per hour. For Sunday night, mostly clear until midnight, then becoming partly cloudy. Lows from the mid 50s to lower 60s. West winds 5 to 10 miles per hour. For Monday, partly cloudy in the morning, then becoming mostly sunny. High 70s and 80s. For Monday night, mostly clear. Lows from the mid to upper 50s. And on

partly cloudy in the morning, then becoming mostly sunny. Highs from the mid-70s to upper 80s. For Tuesday night, mostly clear. Lows in the upper 50s. For Wednesday, partly cloudy in the morning, then becoming mostly sunny. Highs from the mid-70s to lower 90s. Wednesday night through Thursday night, mostly clear. Lows from the mid-50s to lower 60s. Highs from the mid-70s to upper 80s. Friday, partly cloudy in the morning, then becoming mostly sunny. Highs from the mid-70s to upper 80s, low temperatures tonight and highs tomorrow for the selected cities, San Jose, 59 and 79, Mountain View, 59 and 74, Morgan Hill, 57 and 89. The area forecast for the Monterey Bay and Salinas Valley? For tonight, mostly clear until midnight, then becoming partly cloudy. Lows in the upper 50s. Southwest winds 5 to 10 miles per hour, becoming northwest after midnight. For Saturday, partly cloudy in the morning, then becoming mostly sunny. Highs in the upper 60s at the coast of the mid-80s inland. West winds up to 5 miles per hour, increasing to 5 to 15 miles per hour in the afternoon. For Saturday night, partly cloudy. Lows in the upper 50s. Southwest winds 5 to 10 miles per hour. And on Sunday? Partly cloudy. Highs in the upper 60s at the coast to the upper 80s inland. West winds 5 to 10 miles per hour. For Sunday night, partly cloudy until midnight, then becoming mostly cloudy. Patchy fog after midnight. Lows in the upper 50s. West winds 5 to 10 miles per hour. For Monday, mostly cloudy in the morning, then becoming partly cloudy. Patchy fog. Highs from the upper 60s to lower 80s. Monday night and Tuesday, partly cloudy. Patchy fog. Lows in the upper 50s. Highs from the upper 60s to mid 80s. Tuesday night through Friday, partly cloudy. Lows in the upper 50s, highs from the upper 60s to mid 80s, low temperatures tonight and highs tomorrow for the selected cities, Santa Cruz, 56 and 81, Monterey, 58 and 69, Salinas, 58 and 70, Hollister, 56 and 82, King City, 57 and 86. 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This broadcast originates from the National Weather Service office located in Monterey, California, and serves the South Bay and Monterey Bay Area, including the cities of San Jose, Monterey, Salinas, and Santa Cruz. The weather overview for the Bay Area and Central Coast, temperatures will be close to or below normal into the beginning of next week. Warm and dry conditions above 1,000 feet persist into the weekend. The extended forecast for the Bay Area and Central Coast, Sunday and Sunday night, partly cloudy. Patchy fog after midnight. High 60 to 90. Lows 50 to 70. Monday and Monday night, partly cloudy. Patchy fog in the morning. Patchy fog after midnight. High 60 to 90. Lows 50 to 65. Tuesday and Tuesday night, mostly cloudy. High 60 to 90. Lows 50 to 70. Wednesday and Wednesday night, partly cloudy. High 60 to 90. Lows 50 to 70. Thursday, mostly sunny. Warmer. High 65 to 90. Sunrise, sunset, and tidal information for the San Francisco Bay Area for Friday, August 21st. The sunset tonight, 7:54 p.m. The sunrise tomorrow, 6:31 a.m. The sunset tomorrow, 7:53 p.m. Tidal data at the Golden Gate for the afternoon and evening hours today and the morning hours of tomorrow. Low tide, 01:04 p.m. at 3.56 feet. High tide, 6:55 p.m. at 5.54 feet. Low tide, 2:31 a.m. at 0.62 feet. High tide, 10:11 a.m. at 4.38 feet.
Here are the buoy observations for 8 p.m. Pacific Daylight Time. An offshore buoy 6 winds northwest at 8 knots, pressure 1,023.8 millibars. An offshore buoy 59 winds northwest at 8 knots, water temperature 67, pressure 1,020.4 millibars. At buoy 14 near Point Arena, winds north at 6 knots, water temperature 57, pressure 1,018.1 millibars. At buoy 13 near Bodega Bay, winds northwest at 16 knots, pressure 1,016.5 millibars. At Point Reyes, wave rider buoy water temperature 61, seas 4 feet, every 11 seconds. At San Francisco, buoy winds northwest at 12 knots, water temperature 59, pressure 1,016.6 millibars. At Half Moon Bay, buoy winds northwest 14 knots, water temperature 62, pressure 1,017.8 millibars, seas 4 feet, every 7 seconds. At Monterey, buoy winds northwest at 19 knots, gusting to 23, water temperature 59, pressure 1,016.2 millibars. At Point Sur, wave rider buoy water temperature 62, seas 6 feet, every 6 seconds. At Cape San Martin, buoy winds northwest at 23 knots, gusting to 29, water temperature 59, pressure 1,015.9 millibars. Synopsis for the Central California coast and bays, including the Monterey Bay, Greater Farallones, and Cordell Bank National Marine Sanctuaries. Widespread moderate to fresh northwest breezes prevailed through the weekend with slight to moderate seas. Locally strong breezes with occasional near gale force gusts are expected in the coastal jet regions of Point Sur and Point Reyes. Hazardous conditions for small crafts are expected this afternoon for the bay waters and immediate coastal waters. The marine forecast for San Pablo Bay, Suisun Bay, the West Delta, and the San Francisco Bay north of the Bay Bridge. Small craft advisory in effect until 9 p.m. Pacific Daylight Time this evening. For tonight, west wind 10 to 15 knots, becoming southwest 5 to 10 knots late this evening and overnight. For Saturday, southwest wind 5 to 10 knots, rising to 10 to 15 knots in the afternoon. For Saturday night, southwest wind 5 to 10 knots. The marine forecast for Monterey Bay. Small craft advisory in effect until 9 p.m. Pacific Daylight Time this evening. For tonight, northwest wind 10 to 15 knots, easing to 5 to 10 knots late this evening and overnight. Seas 3 to 4 feet. Wave detail, west 4 feet at 7 seconds. For Saturday, northwest wind 5 to 10 knots, becoming west 10 to 15 knots in the afternoon. Seas 3 to 4 feet. Wave detail, northwest 3 feet at 6 seconds. For Saturday night, northwest wind 10 to 15 knots, easing to 5 to 10 knots after midnight. Seas 3 to 4 feet. Wave detail, northwest 4 feet at 7 seconds. The coastal waters forecast from Pigeon Point to Point Pinos out to 10 nautical miles. Small craft advisory in effect from Saturday afternoon through late Saturday night. For tonight, northwest wind 15 to 20 knots, easing to 10 to 15 knots late this evening and overnight. Seas 3 to 5 feet. Wave detail, northwest 4 feet at 6 seconds and southwest 2 feet at 14 seconds. For Saturday, northwest wind 10 to 15 knots, rising to 20 to 25 knots in the afternoon. Seas 3 to 5 feet. Wave detail, northwest 4 feet at 6 seconds. For Saturday night, northwest wind 15 to 20 knots, easing to 10 to 15 knots after midnight. Seas 4 to 6 feet. Wave detail, northwest 5 feet at 7 seconds. The area forecast for the peninsula, North Bay, and East Bay. For tonight, mostly clear until midnight, then becoming partly cloudy. Lows in the 50s. West winds 5 to 10 miles per hour. For Saturday, partly cloudy in the morning, then becoming mostly sunny. Highs around 70 at the coast of the mid-80s inland. West winds 5 to 15 miles per hour. For Saturday night, partly cloudy,

lows from the 50s to lower 60s. Southwest winds 5 to 10 miles per hour. And on Sunday, mostly cloudy in the morning, then becoming mostly sunny. Highs around 70 at the coast to the upper 80s inland. Southwest winds 5 to 10 miles per hour. For Sunday night, partly cloudy until midnight, then becoming mostly cloudy. Lows from the 50s to lower 60s. West winds 5 to 10 miles per hour. For Monday, mostly cloudy in the morning, then becoming mostly sunny. Highs from the mid-60s to lower 80s. Monday night through Wednesday, partly cloudy. Lows from the 50s to lower 60s. Highs from the mid-60s to lower 80s. Wednesday night, mostly clear until midnight, then becoming partly cloudy. Lows from the 50s to lower 60s. Thursday, partly cloudy in the morning, then becoming mostly sunny. Highs from the upper 60s to lower 80s. Thursday night, mostly clear until midnight, then becoming partly cloudy. Lows from the 50s to lower 60s. Friday, partly cloudy. Highs from the upper 60s to lower 80s. Low temperatures tonight and highs tomorrow for these selected cities. San Francisco, 57 and 70. San Francisco Airport, 58 and 71. Redwood City, 59 and 79. Oakland, 58 and 74. Fremont, 59 and 76. Concord, 59 and 91. Livermore, 57 and 86. San Rafael, 57 and 87. Santa Rosa, 52 and 89. Napa, 54 and 81. Fairfield, 57 and 89. These are the 9 p.m. Pacific Daylight Time observations for the San Francisco and Monterey Bay areas on Friday, August 21st. The report from San Francisco Airport was not available. The report from Oakland Airport was not available. The report from San Jose Airport was not available. Here are some observations around California and Western Nevada. Local temperature reports around San Francisco Bay for 8 p.m. Downtown San Francisco was 64 degrees. Oakland Museum was 70 degrees. Redwood City was 73 degrees. San Rafael was 76 degrees. The area forecast for the South Bay, including the San Jose metro area and the Santa Clara Valley. For the rest of tonight, mostly clear until midnight, then becoming partly cloudy. Lows from the mid to upper 50s. Northwest winds 5 to 10 miles per hour. For Saturday, partly cloudy in the morning, then becoming mostly sunny. Highs in the mid-70s by the bay, 80s to lower 90s inland. Northwest winds 5 to 10 miles per hour. For Saturday night, mostly clear until midnight, then becoming partly cloudy. Lows in the upper 50s. Northwest winds 5 to 10 miles per hour. And on Sunday, mostly cloudy in the morning, then becoming partly cloudy. Highs in the mid-70s by the bay, mid-80s to lower 90s inland. Northwest winds 5 to 10 miles per hour. For the Sunday night, mostly clear until midnight, then becoming partly cloudy. Lows from the mid-50s to lower 60s. West winds 5 to 10 miles per hour. For Monday, mostly cloudy in the morning, then becoming mostly sunny. High 70s and 80s. For Monday night, mostly clear until midnight, then becoming partly cloudy. Lows from the mid to upper 50s. And on Tuesday, partly cloudy in the morning, then becoming mostly sunny. High 70s and 80s. For the Tuesday night, mostly clear. Lows from the mid to upper 50s. For Wednesday, partly cloudy in the morning, then becoming mostly sunny. High 70s and 80s. For Wednesday night, mostly clear. Lows from the mid-50s to lower 60s. Thursday through Friday, partly cloudy. Highs from the mid-70s to upper 80s. Lows in the upper 50s. Low temperatures tonight and highs tomorrow for these selected cities. San Jose, 59 and 79. Mountain View, 59 and 74. Morgan Hill, 57 and 90. The area

for the Sunday night, partly cloudy until midnight, then becoming mostly cloudy. Patchy fog after midnight. Lows in the upper 50s. West winds 5 to 10 miles per hour. For Monday, mostly cloudy in the morning, then becoming partly cloudy. Patchy fog. Highs from the upper 60s to lower 80s. Monday night and Tuesday, partly cloudy. Patchy fog. Lows in the upper 50s. Highs from the upper 60s to lower 80s. Tuesday night through Friday, partly cloudy. Lows in the upper 50s. Highs from the upper 60s to mid 80s. Low temperatures tonight and highs tomorrow for these selected cities: Santa Cruz, 56 and 81. Monterey, 58 and 69. Salinas, 58 and 70. Hollister, 56 and 83. King City, 57 and 86. The weather overview for the Bay Area and Central Coast: temperatures will be close to or below normal into the beginning of next week. Warm and dry conditions above 1,000 feet persist into the weekend. The extended forecast for the Bay Area and Central Coast: Sunday and Sunday night, partly cloudy. Patchy fog after midnight. High 60 to 90. Lows 50 to 70. Monday and Monday night, partly cloudy. Patchy fog in the morning. Patchy fog after midnight. High 60 to 90. Lows 50 to 65. Tuesday and Tuesday night, mostly cloudy. High 60 to 90. Lows 50 to 70. Wednesday and Wednesday night, partly cloudy. High 60 to 90. Lows 50 to 70. Thursday, mostly sunny. Warmer. High 65 to 90. Sunrise, sunset, and tidal information for the San Francisco Bay Area for Friday, August 21st. The sunset tonight, 7:54 p.m. The sunrise tomorrow, 6:31 a.m. The sunset tomorrow, 7:53 p.m. Tidal data at the Golden Gate for the afternoon and evening hours today and the morning hours of tomorrow. Low tide, 01:04 p.m. at 3.56 feet. High tide, 6:55 p.m. at 5.54 feet. Low tide, 2:31 a.m. at 0.62 feet. High tide, 10:11 a.m. at 4.38 feet. Here are the buoy observations for 9 p.m. Pacific Daylight Time. An offshore buoy 6, winds northwest at 8 knots, pressure 1,023.9 millibars. An offshore buoy 59, winds northwest at 10 knots, water temperature 67, pressure 1,020.7 millibars. At Point Arena buoy, winds north 6 knots, water temperature 57, pressure 1,018.5 millibars, seas 3 feet, every 14 seconds. At buoy 13 near Bodega Bay, winds northwest at 14 knots, pressure 1,016.8 millibars. At Point Reyes Wave Rider buoy, water temperature 61, seas 4 feet, every 14 seconds. At San Francisco buoy, winds northwest at 14 knots, swell 3 feet, every 10 seconds. At Half Moon Bay buoy, winds northwest 14 knots, water temperature 62, pressure 1,017.7 millibars, seas 3 feet, every 6 seconds. At Monterey buoy, winds northwest at 17 knots, water temperature 59, pressure 1,016.8 millibars. At Point Sur, Wave Rider buoy, water temperature 62, seas 6 feet, every 6 seconds. At Cape San Martin buoy, winds northwest 21 knots, gusting to 25, water temperature 59, pressure 1,016.4 millibars. Seas 7 feet, every 6 seconds. Synopsis for the Central California coast and bays, including the Monterey Bay, Greater Farallones, and Cordell Bank National Marine Sanctuaries: widespread moderate to fresh northwest breezes prevail through the weekend with slight to moderate seas. Locally strong breezes with occasional near gale force gusts are expected in the coastal jet regions of Point Sur and Point Reyes. Hazardous conditions for small crafts are expected this afternoon for the bay waters and immediate coastal waters. The marine forecast for San Pablo Bay, Suisun Bay, the West Delta, and the San Francisco

Bay north of the Bay Bridge. Small craft advisory in effect until 9 p.m. Pacific Daylight Time this evening. For tonight, west wind 10 to 15 knots, becoming southwest 5 to 10 knots late this evening and overnight. For Saturday, southwest wind 5 to 10 knots, rising to 10 to 15 knots in the afternoon. For Saturday night, southwest wind 5 to 10 knots. The marine forecast for Monterey Bay. Small craft advisory in effect until 9 p.m. Pacific Daylight Time this evening. For tonight, northwest wind 10 to 15 knots, easing to 5 to 10 knots late this evening and overnight. Seas 3 to 4 feet. Wave detail, west 4 feet at 7 seconds. For Saturday, northwest wind 5 to 10 knots, becoming west 10 to 15 knots in the afternoon. Seas 3 to 4 feet. Wave detail, northwest 3 feet at 6 seconds. For Saturday night, northwest wind 10 to 15 knots, easing to 5 to 10 knots after midnight. Seas 3 to 4 feet. Wave detail, northwest 4 feet at 7 seconds. The coastal waters forecast from Pigeon Point to Point Pinos out to 10 nautical miles. Small craft advisory in effect from Saturday afternoon through late Saturday night. For tonight, northwest wind 15 to 20 knots, easing to 10 to 15 knots late this evening and overnight. Seas 3 to 5 feet. Wave detail, northwest 4 feet at 6 seconds and southwest 2 feet at 14 seconds. For Saturday, northwest wind 10 to 15 knots, rising to 20 to 25 knots in the afternoon. Seas 3 to 5 feet. Wave detail, northwest 4 feet at 6 seconds. For Saturday night, northwest wind 15 to 20 knots, easing to 10 to 15 knots after midnight. Seas 4 to 6 feet. Wave detail, northwest 5 feet at 7 seconds. The area forecast for the peninsula, North Bay, and East Bay. For the rest of tonight, mostly clear until midnight, then becoming partly cloudy. Lows in the 50s. West winds 5 to 10 miles per hour. For Saturday, partly cloudy in the morning, then becoming mostly sunny. Highs around 70 at the coast to the upper 80s inland. West winds 5 to 15 miles per hour. For Saturday night, mostly clear until midnight, then becoming partly cloudy. Lows from the 50s to lower 60s. Southwest winds 5 to 10 miles per hour. And on Sunday? Mostly cloudy in the morning, then becoming partly cloudy. Highs in the lower 70s at the coast to the upper 80s inland. Southwest winds 5 to 10 miles per hour. For the Sunday night, partly cloudy. Lows from the 50s to lower 60s. West winds 5 to 10 miles per hour. For Monday, mostly cloudy in the morning, then becoming mostly sunny. Highs from the mid-60s to lower 80s. Monday night through Wednesday, partly cloudy. Lows from the 50s to lower 60s. Highs from the upper 60s to lower 80s. Wednesday night, mostly clear until midnight, then becoming partly cloudy. Lows in the 50s. Thursday through Friday, partly cloudy. Highs from the upper 60s to mid 80s. Lows from the 50s to lower 60s. Low temperatures tonight and highs tomorrow for these selected cities. San Francisco, 57 and 71. San Francisco Airport, 58 and 72. Redwood City, 59 and 79. Oakland, 58 and 74. Fremont, 59 and 77. Concord, 59 and 91. Livermore, 57 and 87. San Rafael, 57 and 88. Santa Rosa, 52 and 89. Napa, 54 and 81. Fairfield, 57 and 89. These are the 9 p.m. Pacific Daylight Time observations for the San Francisco and Monterey Bay areas on Friday, August 21st. At San Francisco Airport, it was partly cloudy, temperature 61, dew point 55, relative humidity 81%, west wind at 15 miles an hour, pressure 30.04 inches and rising. At Oakland Airport, it was mostly cloudy, temperature 62, dew point 56, relative humidity.

60%. Southwest wind at 10 miles an hour. Pressure 30.04 inches and rising. At San Jose Airport, it was partly cloudy. Temperature 64, dew point 56. Relative humidity 75%. North wind at 13 miles an hour. Pressure 30.04 inches and rising. At Santa Rosa, it was partly cloudy. Temperature 62, southeast wind at 7. Pressure 30.01 and rising. At Concord, it was partly cloudy. Temperature 69, south wind at 10. At Livermore, it was partly cloudy. Temperature 65, west wind at 9. At Monterey, it was partly cloudy. Temperature 60, south wind at 7. Pressure 30.06 and rising. At Salinas, it was mostly cloudy. Temperature 61, dew point 55, relative humidity 81%, northwest wind at 12. Here are some observations around California and western Nevada. Skies ranged from partly cloudy to mostly cloudy. It was 72 at Sacramento, 72 at Los Angeles, 73 at San Diego, and 82 at Reno. Truckee reported 70, South Lake Tahoe reported 71, Blue Canyon reported 68, and Mammoth Lakes reported 72. Local temperature reports around San Francisco Bay for 9 p.m. Downtown San Francisco was 63 degrees. Oakland is 69 degrees. Forecast from the South Bay area, including the San Jose metro area, including the San Jose metro area, and for the rest of tonight, mostly clear hotels tonight, and becoming clear cloudy night, and becoming lows to the mid to upper 50s, lows to mid to upper 50s, 5 to 10 miles per hour, winds 5 to 10 for Saturday hour. Partly for Saturday in the morning, then becoming mostly sunny in the morning, then becoming high to the mid-70s by the bay, high to the 80s to lower 90s inland. Northwest winds 5 to 10 miles per hour. For Saturday night, mostly clear until midnight, then becoming partly cloudy. Lows in the upper 50s. Northwest winds 5 to 10 miles per hour. And on Sunday? Mostly cloudy in the morning, then becoming partly cloudy. Highs in the mid-70s by the bay, mid-80s to lower 90s inland. Northwest winds 5 to 10 miles per hour. For the Sunday night, mostly clear until midnight, then becoming partly cloudy. Lows from the mid-50s to lower 60s. West winds 5 to 10 miles per hour. For Monday, mostly cloudy in the morning, then becoming mostly sunny. High 70s and 80s. For Monday night, mostly clear until midnight, then becoming partly cloudy. Lows from the mid to upper 50s. And on Tuesday, partly cloudy in the morning, then becoming mostly sunny. High 70s and 80s. For the Tuesday night, mostly clear. Lows from the mid to upper 50s. For Wednesday, partly cloudy in the morning, then becoming mostly sunny. High 70s and 80s. For Wednesday night, mostly clear. Lows from the mid-50s to lower 60s. Thursday through Friday, partly cloudy. Highs from the mid-70s to upper 80s, lows in the upper 50s, low temperatures tonight and highs tomorrow for these selected cities: San Jose, 59 and 79, Mountain View, 59 and 74, Morgan Hill, 57 and 90. The area forecast for the Monterey Bay and Salinas Valley? For the rest of tonight, partly cloudy. Lows in the upper 50s. Southwest winds 5 to 10 miles per hour, becoming west after midnight. For Saturday, partly cloudy in the morning, then becoming mostly sunny. Highs in the upper 60s at the coast of the mid-80s inland. West winds up to 5 miles per hour, increasing to 5 to 15 miles per hour in the afternoon. For Saturday night, partly cloudy. Lows in the upper 50s. Southwest winds 5 to 10 miles per hour. And on Sunday? Mostly cloudy in the morning, then becoming partly cloudy. Highs in the upper 60s at the coast to the upper 80s inland. West winds 5 to 10 miles per hour.

for the Sunday night, partly cloudy until midnight, then becoming mostly cloudy. Patchy fog after midnight. Lows in the upper 50s. West winds 5 to 10 miles per hour. For Monday, mostly cloudy in the morning, then becoming partly cloudy. Patchy fog. Highs from the upper 60s to lower 80s. Monday night and Tuesday, partly cloudy. Patchy fog. Lows in the upper 50s. Highs from the upper 60s to lower 80s. Tuesday night through Friday, partly cloudy. Lows in the upper 50s. Highs from the upper 60s to mid 80s. Low temperatures tonight and highs tomorrow for the selected cities. Santa Cruz, 56 and 81. Monterey, 58 and 69. Salinas, 58 and 70. Hollister, 56 and 83. King City, 57 and 86. 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This broadcast originates from the National Weather Service office located in Monterey, California, and serves the South Bay and Monterey Bay Area, including the cities of San Jose, Monterey, Salinas, and Santa Cruz. The weather overview for the Bay Area and Central Coast: temperatures will be close to or below normal into the beginning of next week. Warm and dry conditions above 1,000 feet persist into the weekend. The extended forecast for the Bay Area and Central Coast: Sunday and Sunday night, partly cloudy. Patchy fog after midnight. High 60 to 90. Lows 50 to 70. Monday and Monday night, partly cloudy. Patchy fog in the morning. Patchy fog after midnight. High 60 to 90. Lows 50 to 65. Tuesday and Tuesday night, mostly cloudy. High 60 to 90. Lows 50 to 70. Wednesday and Wednesday night, partly cloudy. High 60 to 90. Lows 50 to 70. Thursday, mostly sunny. Warmer. High 65 to 90. Sunrise, sunset, and tidal information for the San Francisco Bay Area for Friday, August 21st. The sunset tonight, 7:54 p.m. The sunrise tomorrow, 6:31 a.m. The sunset tomorrow, 7:53 p.m. Tidal data at the Golden Gate for the afternoon and evening hours today and the morning hours of tomorrow. Low tide, 01:04 p.m. at 3.56 feet. High tide, 6:55 p.m. at 5.54 feet. Low tide, 2:31 a.m. at 0.62 feet. High tide, 10:11 a.m. at 4.38 feet. Here are the buoy observations for 9 p.m. Pacific Daylight Time. An offshore buoy 6 winds northwest at 8 knots, pressure 1,023.9 millibars. An offshore buoy 59 winds northwest at 10 knots, water temperature 67, pressure 1,020.7 millibars. At Point Arena buoy, winds north 6 knots, water temperature 57, pressure 1,018.5 millibars, seas 3 feet, every 14 seconds. At buoy 13 near Bodega Bay, winds northwest at 14 knots, pressure 1,016.8 millibars. At Point Reyes Wave Rider buoy, water temperature 61, seas 4 feet, every 14 seconds. At San Francisco buoy, winds northwest at 14 knots, swell 3 feet, every 10 seconds. At Half Moon Bay buoy, winds northwest 14 knots, water temperature 62, pressure 1,017.7 millibars, seas 3 feet, every 6 seconds. At Monterey buoy, winds northwest at 17 knots, water temperature 59, pressure 1,016.8 millibars. At Point Sur, Wave Rider buoy, water temperature 62, seas 6 feet, every 6 seconds. At Cape San Martin buoy, winds northwest 21 knots, gusting to 25, water temperature 59, pressure 1,016.4 millibars. Seas 7 feet, every 6 seconds. Synopsis for the Central California coast and bays, including the Monterey Bay, Greater Farallones, and Cordell Bank National Marine Sanctuaries: widespread moderate to

southwest breeze has prevailed through the weekend with slight to moderate seas. Locally strong breezes with occasional near gale force gusts are expected in the coastal jet regions of Point Sur and Point Reyes. Hazardous conditions for small crafts are expected this afternoon for the bay waters and immediate coastal waters. The marine forecast for San Pablo Bay, Suisun Bay, the West Delta, and the San Francisco Bay north of the Bay Bridge. Small craft advisory in effect until 9 p.m. Pacific Daylight Time this evening. For tonight, west wind 10 to 15 knots, becoming southwest 5 to 10 knots late this evening and overnight. For Saturday, southwest wind 5 to 10 knots, rising to 10 to 15 knots in the afternoon. For Saturday night, southwest wind 5 to 10 knots. The marine forecast for Monterey Bay. Small craft advisory in effect until 9 p.m. Pacific Daylight Time this evening. For tonight, northwest wind 10 to 15 knots, easing to 5 to 10 knots late this evening and overnight. Seas 3 to 4 feet. Wave detail, west 4 feet at 7 seconds. For Saturday, northwest wind 5 to 10 knots, becoming west 10 to 15 knots in the afternoon. Seas 3 to 4 feet. Wave detail, northwest 3 feet at 6 seconds. For Saturday night, northwest wind 10 to 15 knots, easing to 5 to 10 knots after midnight. Seas 3 to 4 feet. Wave detail, northwest 4 feet at 7 seconds. The coastal waters forecast from Pigeon Point to Point Pinos out to 10 nautical miles. Small craft advisory in effect from Saturday afternoon through late Saturday night. For tonight, northwest wind 15 to 20 knots, easing to 10 to 15 knots late this evening and overnight. Seas 3 to 5 feet. Wave detail, northwest 4 feet at 6 seconds and southwest 2 feet at 14 seconds. For Saturday, northwest wind 10 to 15 knots, rising to 20 to 25 knots in the afternoon. Seas 3 to 5 feet. Wave detail, northwest 4 feet at 6 seconds. For Saturday night, northwest wind 15 to 20 knots, easing to 10 to 15 knots after midnight. Seas 4 to 6 feet. Wave detail, northwest 5 feet at 7 seconds. The area forecast for the peninsula, North Bay, and East Bay. For the rest of tonight, mostly clear until midnight, then becoming partly cloudy. Lows in the 50s. West winds 5 to 10 miles per hour. For Saturday, partly cloudy in the morning, then becoming mostly sunny. Highs around 70 at the coast to the upper 80s inland. West winds 5 to 15 miles per hour. For Saturday night, mostly clear until midnight, then becoming partly cloudy. Lows from the 50s to lower 60s. Southwest winds 5 to 10 miles per hour. And on Sunday? Mostly cloudy in the morning, then becoming partly cloudy. Highs in the lower 70s at the coast to the upper 80s inland. Southwest winds 5 to 10 miles per hour. For the Sunday night, partly cloudy. Lows from the 50s to lower 60s. West winds 5 to 10 miles per hour. For Monday, mostly cloudy in the morning, then becoming mostly sunny. Highs from the mid-60s to lower 80s. Monday night through Wednesday, partly cloudy. Lows from the 50s to lower 60s. Highs from the upper 60s to lower 80s. Wednesday night, mostly clear until midnight, then becoming partly cloudy. Lows in the 50s. Thursday through Friday, partly cloudy. Highs from the upper 60s to mid 80s, lows from the 50s to lower 60s, low temperatures tonight and highs tomorrow for these selected cities: San Francisco, 57 and 71, San Francisco Airport, 58 and 72, Redwood City, 59 and 79, Oakland, 58 and 74, Fremont, 59 and 77, Concord, 59 and 91, Livermore, 57 and 87, San Rafael, 57 and 88, Santa Rosa, 52 and 89, Napa, 54 and 81, Fairview, 57 and 87, San Rafael, 57 and 88, Santa Rosa, 52 and 89, Napa,

1, Fairfield, 57 and 89. These are the 9 p.m. Pacific Daylight Time observations for the San Francisco and Monterey Bay areas on Friday, August 21st. At San Francisco Airport, it was partly cloudy, temperature 61, dew point 55, relative humidity 81%, west wind at 15 miles an hour, pressure 30.04 inches and rising. At Oakland Airport, it was mostly cloudy, temperature 62, dew point 56, relative humidity 80%, southwest wind at 10 miles an hour, pressure 30.04 inches and rising. At San Jose Airport, it was partly cloudy, temperature 64, dew point 56, relative humidity 75%, north wind at 13 miles an hour, pressure 30.04 inches and rising. At Santa Rosa, it was partly cloudy, temperature 62, southeast wind at 7, pressure 30.01 and rising. At Concord, it was partly cloudy, temperature 69, south wind at 10. At Livermore, it was partly cloudy, temperature 65, west wind at 9. At Monterey, it was partly cloudy, temperature 60, south wind at 7, pressure 30.06 and rising. At Salinas, it was mostly cloudy, temperature 61, dew point 55, relative humidity 81%, northwest wind at 12. Here are some observations around California and western Nevada. Skies ranged from partly cloudy to mostly cloudy. It was 72 at Sacramento, 72 at Los Angeles, 73 at San Diego, and 82 at Reno. Truckee reported 70, South Lake Tahoe reported 71, Blue Canyon reported 68, and Mammoth Lakes reported 72. Local temperature reports around San Francisco Bay for 9 p.m. Downtown San Francisco was 63 degrees. Oakland Museum was 69 degrees. Redwood City was 72 degrees. San Rafael was 70 degrees. The area forecast for the South Bay, including the San Jose metro area and the Santa Clara Valley. For the rest of tonight, mostly clear until midnight, then becoming partly cloudy. Lows from the mid to upper 50s. Northwest winds 5 to 10 miles per hour. For Saturday, partly cloudy in the morning, then becoming mostly sunny. Highs in the mid-70s by the bay, 80s to lower 90s inland. Northwest winds 5 to 10 miles per hour. For Saturday night, mostly clear until midnight, then becoming partly cloudy. Lows in the upper 50s. Northwest winds 5 to 10 miles per hour. And on Sunday? Mostly cloudy in the morning, then becoming partly cloudy. Highs in the mid-70s by the bay, mid-80s to lower 90s inland. Northwest winds 5 to 10 miles per hour. For the Sunday night, mostly clear until midnight, then becoming partly cloudy. Lows from the mid-50s to lower 60s. West winds 5 to 10 miles per hour. For Monday, mostly cloudy in the morning, then becoming mostly sunny. High 70s and 80s. For Monday night, mostly clear until midnight, then becoming partly cloudy. Lows from the mid to upper 50s. And on Tuesday, partly cloudy in the morning, then becoming mostly sunny. High 70s and 80s. For the Tuesday night, mostly clear. Lows from the mid to upper 50s. For Wednesday, partly cloudy in the morning, then becoming mostly sunny. High 70s and 80s. For Wednesday night, mostly clear. Lows from the mid-50s to lower 60s. Thursday through Friday, partly cloudy. Highs from the mid-70s to upper 80s, lows in the upper 50s, low temperatures tonight and highs tomorrow for these selected cities: San Jose, 59 and 79, Mountain View, 59 and 74, Morgan Hill, 57 and 90. The area forecast for the Monterey Bay and Salinas Valley: for the rest of tonight, partly cloudy. Lows in the upper 50s. Southwest winds 5 to 10 miles per hour, becoming west after midnight. For Saturday, partly cloudy in the morning, then becoming mostly

highs in the upper 60s at the coast of the mid 80s inland. West winds up to 5 miles per hour, increasing to 5 to 15 miles per hour in the afternoon. For Saturday night, partly cloudy. Lows in the upper 50s. Southwest winds 5 to 10 miles per hour. And on Sunday? Mostly cloudy in the morning, then becoming partly cloudy. Highs in the upper 60s at the coast of the upper 80s inland. West winds 5 to 10 miles per hour. For the Sunday night, partly cloudy until midnight, then becoming mostly cloudy. Patchy fog after midnight. Lows in the upper 50s. West winds 5 to 10 miles per hour. For Monday, mostly cloudy in the morning, then becoming partly cloudy. Patchy fog. Highs from the upper 60s to lower 80s. Monday night and Tuesday, partly cloudy. Patchy fog. Lows in the upper 50s. Highs from the upper 60s to lower 80s. Tuesday night through Friday, partly cloudy. Lows in the upper 50s. Highs from the upper 60s to mid 80s. Low temperatures tonight and highs tomorrow for these selected cities: Santa Cruz, 56 and 81, Monterey, 58 and 69, Salinas, 58 and 70, Hollister, 56 and 83, King City, 57 and 86. The weather overview for the Bay Area and Central Coast: temperatures will be close to or below normal into the beginning of next week. Warm and dry conditions above 1,000 feet persist into the weekend. The extended forecast for the Bay Area and Central Coast: Monday and Monday night, partly cloudy. Patchy fog in the morning. Patchy fog after midnight. Highs 55 to 90. Lows 50 to 65. Tuesday and Tuesday night, partly cloudy. Highs 60 to 90. Lows 50 to 70. Wednesday and Wednesday night, partly cloudy. Highs 60 to 90. Lows 50 to 70. Thursday and Thursday night, partly cloudy. Highs 60 to 90. Lows 50 to 70. Friday and Friday night, partly cloudy. Highs 60 to 90. Lows 50 to 70. Sunrise, sunset, and tidal information for the San Francisco Bay Area for Friday, August 21st. The sunset tonight, 7:54 p.m. The sunrise tomorrow, 6:31 a.m. The sunset tomorrow, 7:53 p.m. Tidal data at the Golden Gate for the afternoon and evening hours today and the morning hours of tomorrow. Low tide, 01:04 p.m. at 3.56 feet. High tide, 6:55 p.m. at 5.54 feet. Low tide, 2:31 a.m. at 0.62 feet. High tide, 10:11 a.m. at 4.38 feet. Here are the buoy observations for 9 p.m. Pacific Daylight Time. An offshore buoy 6, winds northwest at 8 knots, pressure 1,023.9 millibars. An offshore buoy 59, winds northwest at 10 knots, water temperature 67, pressure 1,020.7 millibars. At Point Arena buoy, winds north 6 knots, water temperature 57, pressure 1,018.5 millibars, seas 3 feet, every 14 seconds. At buoy 13 near Bodega Bay, winds northwest at 14 knots, pressure 1,016.8 millibars. At Point Reyes Wave Rider buoy, water temperature 61, seas 4 feet, every 14 seconds. At San Francisco buoy, winds northwest at 14 knots, swell 3 feet, every 10 seconds. At Half Moon Bay buoy, winds northwest 14 knots, water temperature 62, pressure 1,017.7 millibars, seas 3 feet, every 6 seconds. At Monterey buoy, winds northwest at 70 knots, water temperature 59, pressure 1,016.8 millibars. At Point Sur, Wave Rider buoy, water temperature 62, seas 6 feet, every 6 seconds. At Cape San Martin buoy, winds northwest 21 knots, gusting to 25, water temperature 59, pressure 1,016.4 millibars. Seas 7 feet, every 6 seconds. Synopsis for the Central California Coast and Bays.

including the Monterey Bay, Greater Farallones, and Cordell Bank National Marine Sanctuaries. Widespread moderate to fresh northwest breezes prevailed through the weekend with slight to moderate seas. Locally strong breezes with occasional near gale force gusts are expected in the coastal jet regions of Pointster and Point Reyes. Hazardous conditions for small crafts are expected this afternoon for the bay waters and immediate coastal waters. The marine forecast for San Pablo Bay, Suisun Bay, the West Delta, and the San Francisco Bay north of the Bay Bridge. Small craft advisory in effect until 9 p.m. Pacific Daylight Time this evening. For tonight, west wind 10 to 15 knots, becoming southwest 5 to 10 knots late this evening and overnight. For Saturday, southwest wind 5 to 10 knots, rising to 10 to 15 knots in the afternoon. For Saturday night, southwest wind 5 to 10 knots. The marine forecast for Monterey Bay. Small craft advisory in effect until 9 p.m. Pacific Daylight Time this evening. For tonight, northwest wind 10 to 15 knots, easing to 5 to 10 knots late this evening and overnight. Seas 3 to 4 feet. Wave detail, west 4 feet at 7 seconds. For Saturday, northwest wind 5 to 10 knots, becoming west 10 to 15 knots in the afternoon. Seas 3 to 4 feet. Wave detail, northwest 3 feet at 6 seconds. For Saturday night, northwest wind 10 to 15 knots, easing to 5 to 10 knots after midnight. Seas 3 to 4 feet. Wave detail, northwest 4 feet at 7 seconds. The coastal waters forecast from Pigeon Point to Point Pinos out to 10 nautical miles. Small craft advisory in effect from Saturday afternoon through late Saturday night. For tonight, northwest wind 15 to 20 knots, easing to 10 to 15 knots late this evening and overnight. Seas 3 to 5 feet. Wave detail, northwest 4 feet at 6 seconds and southwest 2 feet at 14 seconds. For Saturday, northwest wind 10 to 15 knots, rising to 20 to 25 knots in the afternoon. Seas 3 to 5 feet. Wave detail, northwest 4 feet at 6 seconds. For Saturday night, northwest wind 15 to 20 knots, easing to 10 to 15 knots after midnight. Seas 4 to 6 feet. Wave detail, northwest 5 feet at 7 seconds. The area forecast for the peninsula, North Bay, and East Bay. For the rest of tonight, mostly clear until midnight, then becoming partly cloudy. Lows in the 50s. West winds 5 to 10 miles per hour. For Saturday, partly cloudy in the morning, then becoming mostly sunny. Highs around 70 at the coast of the upper 80s inland. West winds 5 to 15 miles per hour. For Saturday night, mostly clear until midnight, then becoming partly cloudy. Lows from the 50s to lower 60s. Southwest winds 5 to 10 miles per hour. And on Sunday? Mostly cloudy in the morning, then becoming partly cloudy. Highs in the lower 70s at the coast of the upper 80s inland. Southwest winds 5 to 10 miles per hour. For the Sunday night, partly cloudy. Lows from the 50s to lower 60s. West winds 5 to 10 miles per hour. For Monday, mostly cloudy in the morning, then becoming mostly sunny. Highs from the mid-60s to lower 80s. Monday night through Wednesday, partly cloudy. Lows from the 50s to lower 60s. Highs from the upper 60s to lower 80s. Wednesday night, mostly clear until midnight, then becoming partly cloudy. Lows in the 50s. Thursday through Friday, partly cloudy. Highs from the upper 60s to mid 80s, lows from the 50s to lower 60s, low temperatures tonight and highs tomorrow for the selected cities, San Francisco, 57 and 71, San Francisco Airport, 58 and 72, Redwood City, 59 and 79, Oakland, 58 and 74, Fremont, 59 and 77, Concord, 59 and 91, Livermore, 57 and 87, San Rafael, 57 and 88, Santa Rosa, 52 and 89, Napa, 54 and 81, Fairfield,

87, and 89. These are the 9 p.m. Pacific Daylight Time observations for the San Francisco and Monterey Bay areas on Friday, August 21st. At San Francisco Airport, it was partly cloudy, temperature 61, dew point 55, relative humidity 81%, west wind at 15 miles an hour, pressure 30.04 inches and rising. At Oakland Airport, it was mostly cloudy, temperature 62, dew point 56, relative humidity 80%, southwest wind at 10 miles an hour, pressure 30.04 inches and rising. At San Jose Airport, it was partly cloudy, temperature 64, dew point 56, relative humidity 75%, north wind at 13 miles an hour, pressure 30.04 inches and rising. At Santa Rosa, it was partly cloudy, temperature 62, southeast wind at 7, pressure 30.01 and rising. At Concord, it was partly cloudy, temperature 69, south wind at 10. At Livermore, it was partly cloudy, temperature 65, west wind at 9. At Monterey, it was partly cloudy, temperature 60, south wind at 7, pressure 30.06 and rising. At Salinas, it was mostly cloudy, temperature 61, dew point 55, relative humidity 81%, northwest wind at 12. Here are some observations around California and western Nevada. Skies ranged from partly cloudy to mostly cloudy. It was 72 at Sacramento, 72 at Los Angeles, 73 at San Diego, and 82 at Reno. Truckee reported 70, South Lake Tahoe reported 71, Blue Canyon reported 68, and Mammoth Lakes reported 72. Local temperature reports around San Francisco Bay for 9 p.m. Downtown San Francisco was 63 degrees. Oakland Museum was 69 degrees. Redwood City was 72 degrees. San Rafael was 70 degrees. The area forecast for the South Bay, including the San Jose metro area and the Santa Clara Valley. For the rest of tonight, mostly clear until midnight, then becoming partly cloudy. Lows from the mid to upper 50s. Northwest winds 5 to 10 miles per hour. For Saturday, partly cloudy in the morning, then becoming mostly sunny. Highs in the mid-70s by the bay, 80s to lower 90s inland. Northwest winds 5 to 10 miles per hour. For Saturday night, mostly clear until midnight, then becoming partly cloudy. Lows in the upper 50s. Northwest winds 5 to 10 miles per hour. And on Sunday, mostly cloudy in the morning, then becoming partly cloudy. Highs in the mid-70s by the bay, mid-80s to lower 90s inland. Northwest winds 5 to 10 miles per hour. For the Sunday night, mostly clear until midnight, then becoming partly cloudy. Lows from the mid-50s to lower 60s. West winds 5 to 10 miles per hour. For Monday, mostly cloudy in the morning, then becoming mostly sunny. High 70s and 80s. For Monday night, mostly clear until midnight, then becoming partly cloudy. Lows from the mid to upper 50s. And on Tuesday, partly cloudy in the morning, then becoming mostly sunny. High 70s and 80s. For the Tuesday night, mostly clear. Lows from the mid to upper 50s. For Wednesday, partly cloudy in the morning, then becoming mostly sunny. High 70s and 80s. For Wednesday night, mostly clear. Lows from the mid-50s to lower 60s. Thursday through Friday, partly cloudy. Highs from the mid-70s to upper 80s, lows in the upper 50s, low temperatures tonight and highs tomorrow for these selected cities: San Jose, 59 and 79, Mountain View, 59 and 74, Morgan Hill, 57 and 90. The area forecast for the Monterey Bay and Salinas Valley: for the rest of tonight, partly cloudy. Lows in the upper 50s. Southwest winds 5 to 10 miles per hour, becoming west after midnight. For Saturday, partly cloudy in the morning, then becoming mostly sunny. Highs in the

upper 60s at the coast of the mid 80s inland. West winds up to 5 miles per hour, increasing to 5 to 15 miles per hour in the afternoon. For Saturday night, partly cloudy. Lows in the upper 50s. Southwest winds 5 to 10 miles per hour. And on Sunday? Mostly cloudy in the morning, then becoming partly cloudy. Highs in the upper 60s at the coast to the upper 80s inland. West winds 5 to 10 miles per hour. For the Sunday night, partly cloudy until midnight, then becoming mostly cloudy. Patchy fog after midnight. Lows in the upper 50s. West winds 5 to 10 miles per hour. For Monday, mostly cloudy in the morning, then becoming partly cloudy. Patchy fog. Highs from the upper 60s to lower 80s. Monday night and Tuesday, partly cloudy. Patchy fog. Lows in the upper 50s. Highs from the upper 60s to lower 80s. Tuesday night through Friday, partly cloudy. Lows in the upper 50s. Highs from the upper 60s to mid 80s. Low temperatures tonight and highs tomorrow for the selected cities: Santa Cruz, 56 and 81, Monterey, 58 and 69, Salinas, 58 and 70, Hollister, 56 and 83, King City, 57 and 86. 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This broadcast originates from the National Weather Service office located in Monterey, California, and serves the South Bay and Monterey Bay Area, including the cities of San Jose, Monterey, Salinas, and Santa Cruz. The weather overview for the Bay Area and Central Coast: temperatures will be close to or below normal into the beginning of next week. Warm and dry conditions above 1,000 feet persist into the weekend. The extended forecast for the Bay Area and Central Coast: Monday and Monday night, partly cloudy. Patchy fog in the morning. Patchy fog after midnight. Highs 55 to 90. Lows 50 to 65. Tuesday and Tuesday night, partly cloudy. Highs 60 to 90. Lows 50 to 70. Wednesday and Wednesday night, partly cloudy. Highs 60 to 90. Lows 50 to 70. Thursday and Thursday night, partly cloudy. Highs 60 to 90. Lows 50 to 70. Friday and Friday night, partly cloudy. Highs 60 to 90. Lows 50 to 70. Sunrise, sunset, and tidal information for the San Francisco Bay Area for Friday, August 21st. The sunset tonight, 7:54 p.m. The sunrise tomorrow, 6:31 a.m. The sunset tomorrow, 7:53 p.m. Tidal data at the Golden Gate for the afternoon and evening hours today and the morning hours of tomorrow. Low tide, 01:04 p.m. at 3.56 feet. High tide, 6:55 p.m. at 5.54 feet. Low tide, 2:31 a.m. at 0.62 feet. High tide, 10:11 a.m. at 4.38 feet. Here are the buoy observations for 9 p.m. Pacific Daylight Time. An offshore buoy 6, winds northwest at 8 knots, pressure 1,023.9 millibars. An offshore buoy 59, winds northwest at 10 knots, water temperature 67, pressure 1,020.7 millibars. At Point Arena buoy, winds north 6 knots, water temperature 57, pressure 1,018.5 millibars, seas 3 feet, every 14 seconds. At buoy 13 near Bodega Bay, winds northwest at 14 knots, pressure 1,016.8 millibars. At Point Reyes Wave Rider buoy, water temperature 61, seas 4 feet, every 14 seconds. At San Francisco buoy, winds northwest at 14 knots, swell 3 feet, every 10 seconds. At Half Moon Bay buoy, winds northwest 14 knots, water temperature 62, pressure 1,017.7 millibars, seas 3 feet, every 6 seconds. At Monterey buoy, winds northwest at 17 knots, water temperature 59, pressure 1,016.8 millibars.

Pointzer. Wave rider buoy water temperature 62, seas 6 feet every 6 seconds. At Cape San Martin buoy winds northwest 21 knots, gusting to 25, water temperature 59, pressure 1016.4 millibars. Seas 7 feet every 6 seconds. Synopsis for the Central California coast and bays, including the Monterey Bay, Greater Farallones, and Cordell Bank National Marine Sanctuaries. Widespread moderate to fresh northwest breezes prevailed through the weekend with slight to moderate seas. Locally strong breezes with occasional near gale force gusts are expected in the coastal jet regions of Pointzer and Point Reyes. Hazardous conditions for small crafts are expected this afternoon for the bay waters and immediate coastal waters. The marine forecast for San Pablo Bay, Suisun Bay, the West Delta, and the San Francisco Bay north of the Bay Bridge. Small craft advisory in effect until 9 p.m. Pacific Daylight Time this evening. For tonight, west wind 10 to 15 knots, becoming southwest 5 to 10 knots late this evening and overnight. For Saturday, southwest wind 5 to 10 knots, rising to 10 to 15 knots in the afternoon. For Saturday night, southwest wind 5 to 10 knots. The marine forecast for Monterey Bay. Small craft advisory in effect until 9 p.m. Pacific Daylight Time this evening. For tonight, northwest wind 10 to 15 knots, easing to 5 to 10 knots late this evening and overnight. Seas 3 to 4 feet. Wave detail, west 4 feet at 7 seconds. For Saturday, northwest wind 5 to 10 knots, becoming west 10 to 15 knots in the afternoon. Seas 3 to 4 feet. Wave detail, northwest 3 feet at 6 seconds. For Saturday night, northwest wind 10 to 15 knots, easing to 5 to 10 knots after midnight. Seas 3 to 4 feet. Wave detail, northwest 4 feet at 7 seconds. The coastal waters forecast from Pigeon Point to Point Pinos out to 10 nautical miles. Small craft advisory in effect from Saturday afternoon through late Saturday night. For tonight, northwest wind 15 to 20 knots, easing to 10 to 15 knots late this evening and overnight. Seas 3 to 5 feet. Wave detail, northwest 4 feet at 6 seconds and southwest 2 feet at 14 seconds. For Saturday, northwest wind 10 to 15 knots, rising to 20 to 25 knots in the afternoon. Seas 3 to 5 feet. Wave detail, northwest 4 feet at 6 seconds. For Saturday night, northwest wind 15 to 20 knots, easing to 10 to 15 knots after midnight. Seas 4 to 6 feet. Wave detail, northwest 5 feet at 7 seconds. The area forecast for the peninsula, North Bay, and East Bay. For the rest of tonight, mostly clear until midnight, then becoming partly cloudy. Lows in the 50s. West winds 5 to 10 miles per hour. For Saturday, partly cloudy in the morning, then becoming mostly sunny. Highs around 70 at the coast to the upper 80s inland. West winds 5 to 15 miles per hour. For Saturday night, mostly clear until midnight, then becoming partly cloudy. Lows from the 50s to lower 60s. Southwest winds 5 to 10 miles per hour. And on Sunday? Mostly cloudy in the morning, then becoming partly cloudy. Highs in the lower 70s at the coast to the upper 80s inland. Southwest winds 5 to 10 miles per hour. For the Sunday night, partly cloudy. Lows from the 50s to lower 60s. West winds 5 to 10 miles per hour. For Monday, mostly cloudy in the morning, then becoming mostly sunny. Highs from the mid-60s to lower 80s. Monday night through Wednesday, partly cloudy. Lows from the 50s to lower 60s. Highs from the upper 60s to lower 80s. Wednesday night, mostly clear until midnight, then becoming partly cloudy. Lows in the 50s. Thursday through Friday, partly cloudy. Highs from the upper 60s to mid 80s, lows from the 50s to lower 60s, low temperatures tonight and highs tomorrow for these selected cities, San Francisco, 57 and 71.

San Francisco Airport, 58 and 72, Redwood City, 59 and 79, Oakland, 58 and 74, Fremont, 59 and 77, Concord, 59 and 91, Livermore, 57 and 87, San Rafael, 57 and 88, Santa Rosa, 52 and 89, Napa, 54 and 81, Fairfield, 57 and 89. These are the 10 p.m. Pacific Daylight Time observations for the San Francisco and Monterey Bay areas on Friday, August 21st. At San Francisco Airport, it was mostly cloudy, temperature 61, dew point 55, relative humidity 81%, west wind at 15 miles an hour, pressure 30.05 inches and rising. At Oakland Airport, it was mostly cloudy, temperature 61, dew point 56, relative humidity 83%, southwest wind at 12 miles an hour, pressure 30.05 inches and rising. At San Jose Airport, it was partly cloudy, temperature 64, dew point 55, relative humidity 72%, north wind at 12 miles an hour, pressure 30.05 inches and rising. At Santa Rosa, it was clear, temperature 59, southeast wind at 5, pressure 30.02 and rising. At Concord, it was partly cloudy, temperature 67, south wind at 14. At Livermore, it was partly cloudy, temperature 63, west wind at 8. At Monterey, it was partly cloudy, temperature 60, south wind at 7, pressure 30.06 and steady. At Salinas, it was partly cloudy, temperature 61, dew point 55, relative humidity 81%, north wind at 12. Here are some observations around California and western Nevada. Skies ranged from partly cloudy to mostly cloudy. It was 70 at Sacramento, 72 at Los Angeles, 73 at San Diego, and 80 at Reno. Truckee reported 63, South Lake Tahoe reported 69, Blue Canyon reported 64, and Mammoth Lakes reported 73. Local temperature reports around San Francisco Bay for 9 p.m. Downtown San Francisco was 63 degrees. Oakland Museum was 69 degrees. Redwood City was 72 degrees. San Rafael was 70 degrees. The area forecast for the South Bay, including the San Jose metro area and the Santa Clara Valley. For the rest of tonight, mostly clear until midnight, then becoming partly cloudy. Lows from the mid to upper 50s. Northwest winds 5 to 10 miles per hour. For Saturday, partly cloudy in the morning, then becoming mostly sunny. Highs in the mid-70s by the bay, 80s to lower 90s inland. Northwest winds 5 to 10 miles per hour. For Saturday night, mostly clear until midnight, then becoming partly cloudy. Lows in the upper 50s. Northwest winds 5 to 10 miles per hour. And on Sunday, mostly cloudy in the morning, then becoming partly cloudy. Highs in the mid-70s by the bay, mid-80s to lower 90s inland. Northwest winds 5 to 10 miles per hour. For the Sunday night, mostly clear until midnight, then becoming partly cloudy. Lows from the mid-50s to lower 60s. West winds 5 to 10 miles per hour. For Monday, mostly cloudy in the morning, then becoming mostly sunny. High 70s and 80s. For Monday night, mostly clear until midnight, then becoming partly cloudy. Lows from the mid to upper 50s. And on Tuesday, partly cloudy in the morning, then becoming mostly sunny. High 70s and 80s. For the Tuesday night, mostly clear. Lows from the mid to upper 50s. For Wednesday, partly cloudy in the morning, then becoming mostly sunny. High 70s and 80s. For Wednesday night, mostly clear. Lows from the mid-50s to lower 60s. Thursday through Friday, partly cloudy. Highs from the mid-70s to upper 80s, lows in the upper 50s, low temperatures tonight and highs tomorrow for these selected cities: San Jose, 59 and 79, Mountain View, 59 and 74, Morgan Hill, 57.

cloudy in the morning, then becoming partly cloudy. Highs in the upper 60s at the coast to the upper 80s inland. West winds 5 to 10 miles per hour. For the Sunday night, partly cloudy until midnight, then becoming mostly cloudy. Patchy fog after midnight. Lows in the upper 50s. West winds 5 to 10 miles per hour. For Monday, mostly cloudy in the morning, then becoming partly cloudy. Patchy fog. Highs from the upper 60s to lower 80s. Monday night and Tuesday, partly cloudy. Patchy fog. Lows in the upper 50s. Highs from the upper 60s to lower 80s. Tuesday night through Friday, partly cloudy. Lows in the upper 50s. Highs from the upper 60s to mid 80s. Low temperatures tonight and highs tomorrow for these selected cities: Santa Cruz, 56 and 81, Monterey, 58 and 69, Salinas, 58 and 70, Hollister, 56 and 83, King City, 57 and 86. The weather overview for the Bay Area and Central Coast: temperatures will be close to or below normal into the beginning of next week. Warm and dry conditions above 1,000 feet persist into the weekend. The extended forecast for the Bay Area and Central Coast: Monday and Monday night, partly cloudy. Patchy fog in the morning. Patchy fog after midnight. Highs 55 to 90. Lows 50 to 65. Tuesday and Tuesday night, partly cloudy. Highs 60 to 90. Lows 50 to 70. Wednesday and Wednesday night, partly cloudy. Highs 60 to 90. Lows 50 to 70. Thursday and Thursday night, partly cloudy. Highs 60 to 90. Lows 50 to 70. Friday and Friday night, partly cloudy. Highs 60 to 90. Lows 50 to 70. Sunrise, sunset, and tidal information for the San Francisco Bay Area for Friday, August 21st. The sunset tonight, 7:54 p.m. The sunrise tomorrow, 6:31 a.m. The sunset tomorrow, 7:53 p.m. Tidal data at the Golden Gate for the afternoon and evening hours today and the morning hours of tomorrow. Low tide, 01:04 p.m. at 3.56 feet. High tide, 6:55 p.m. at 5.54 feet. Low tide, 2:31 a.m. at 0.62 feet. High tide, 10:11 a.m. at 4.38 feet. Here are the buoy observations for 10 p.m. Pacific Daylight Time. An offshore buoy 6 winds north at 8 knots, pressure 1,024.4 millibars. An offshore buoy 59, winds north 10 knots, water temperature 67, pressure 1,021.4 millibars, seas 3 feet, every 8 seconds. At Point Arena buoy, winds north 6 knots, water temperature 57, pressure 1,018.9 millibars, seas 3 feet, every 8 seconds. At buoy 13 near Bodega Bay, winds northwest at 14 knots, pressure 1,017.3 millibars, swell 4 feet, every 13 seconds. At Point Reyes Wave Rider buoy, water temperature 60, seas 4 feet, every 11 seconds. At San Francisco buoy, winds northwest at 12 knots, water temperature 59, pressure 1,017.5 millibars, swell 3 feet, every 10 seconds. At Half Moon Bay buoy, winds northwest 14 knots, water temperature 62, pressure 1,018.0 millibars, seas 3 feet, every 8 seconds. At Monterey Bay buoy, winds northwest 16 knots, water temperature 59, pressure 1,017.4 millibars, seas 5 feet, every 5 seconds. At Point Sur, Wave Rider buoy, water temperature 62, seas 6 feet, every 6 seconds. At Cape San Martin buoy, winds northwest 19 knots, gusting to 23, water temperature 59, pressure 1,016.9 millibars. See 7 feet, every 7 seconds. Synopsis for the Central California coast and bays, including the Monterey Bay, Greater Farallones, and Cordell Bank National Marine Sanctuaries: widespread moderate to fresh northwest breezes prevail through the weekend with slight

at seas. Locally strong breezes with occasional near gale force gusts are expected in the coastal jet regions of Point Sur and Point Reyes. Hazardous conditions for small crafts are expected this afternoon for the bay waters and immediate coastal waters. The marine forecast for San Pablo Bay, Suisun Bay, the West Delta, and the San Francisco Bay north of the Bay Bridge. Small craft advisory in effect until 9 p.m. Pacific Daylight Time this evening. For tonight, west wind 10 to 15 knots, becoming southwest 5 to 10 knots late this evening and overnight. For Saturday, southwest wind 5 to 10 knots, rising to 10 to 15 knots in the afternoon. For Saturday night, southwest wind 5 to 10 knots. The marine forecast for Monterey Bay. Small craft advisory in effect until 9 p.m. Pacific Daylight Time this evening. For tonight, northwest wind 10 to 15 knots, easing to 5 to 10 knots late this evening and overnight. Seas 3 to 4 feet. Wave detail, west 4 feet at 7 seconds. For Saturday, northwest wind 5 to 10 knots, becoming west 10 to 15 knots in the afternoon. Seas 3 to 4 feet. Wave detail, northwest 3 feet at 6 seconds. For Saturday night, northwest wind 10 to 15 knots, easing to 5 to 10 knots after midnight. Seas 3 to 4 feet. Wave detail, northwest 4 feet at 7 seconds. The coastal waters forecast from Pigeon Point to Point Pinos out to 10 nautical miles. Small craft advisory in effect from Saturday afternoon through late Saturday night. For tonight, northwest wind 15 to 20 knots, easing to 10 to 15 knots late this evening and overnight. Seas 3 to 5 feet. Wave detail, northwest 4 feet at 6 seconds and southwest 2 feet at 14 seconds. For Saturday, northwest wind 10 to 15 knots, rising to 20 to 25 knots in the afternoon. Seas 3 to 5 feet. Wave detail, northwest 4 feet at 6 seconds. For Saturday night, northwest wind 15 to 20 knots, easing to 10 to 15 knots after midnight. Seas 4 to 6 feet. Wave detail, northwest 5 feet at 7 seconds. The area forecast for the peninsula, North Bay, and East Bay. For the rest of tonight, mostly clear until midnight, then becoming partly cloudy. Lows in the 50s. West winds 5 to 10 miles per hour. For Saturday, partly cloudy in the morning, then becoming mostly sunny. Highs around 70 at the coast to the upper 80s inland. West winds 5 to 15 miles per hour. For Saturday night, mostly clear until midnight, then becoming partly cloudy. Lows from the 50s to lower 60s. Southwest winds 5 to 10 miles per hour. And on Sunday? Mostly cloudy in the morning, then becoming partly cloudy. Highs in the lower 70s at the coast to the upper 80s inland. Southwest winds 5 to 10 miles per hour. For the Sunday night, partly cloudy. Lows from the 50s to lower 60s. West winds 5 to 10 miles per hour. For Monday, mostly cloudy in the morning, then becoming mostly sunny. Highs from the mid-60s to lower 80s. Monday night through Wednesday, partly cloudy. Lows from the 50s to lower 60s. Highs from the upper 60s to lower 80s. Wednesday night, mostly clear until midnight, then becoming partly cloudy. Lows in the 50s. Thursday through Friday, partly cloudy. Highs from the upper 60s to mid 80s, lows from the 50s to lower 60s, low temperatures tonight and highs tomorrow for these selected cities: San Francisco, 57 and 71, San Francisco Airport, 58 and 72, Redwood City, 59 and 79, Oakland, 58 and 74, Fremont, 59 and 77, Concord, 59 and 91, Livermore, 57 and 87, San Rafael, 57 and 88, Santa Rosa, 52 and 89, Napa, 54 and 81, Fairfield, 57 and 89. These are the 10 p.m. Pacific Daylight Time observations for the San Francisco and Monterey Bay areas on Friday, August 20.

at San Francisco Airport. It was mostly cloudy. Temperature 61, dew point 55, relative humidity 81%, west wind at 15 miles an hour, pressure 30.05 inches and rising. At Oakland Airport, it was mostly cloudy. Temperature 61, dew point 56, relative humidity 83%, southwest wind at 12 miles an hour, pressure 30.05 inches and rising. At San Jose Airport, it was partly cloudy. Temperature 64, dew point 55, relative humidity 72%, north wind at 12 miles an hour, pressure 30.05 inches and rising. At Santa Rosa, it was clear, temperature 59, southeast wind at 5, pressure 30.02 and rising. At Concord, it was partly cloudy, temperature 67, south wind at 14. At Livermore, it was partly cloudy, temperature 63, west wind at 8. At Monterey, it was partly cloudy, temperature 60, south wind at 7, pressure 30.06 and steady. At Salinas, it was partly cloudy, temperature 61, dew point 55, relative humidity 81%, north wind at 12. Here are some observations around California and western Nevada. Skies ranged from partly cloudy to mostly cloudy. It was 70 at Sacramento, 72 at Los Angeles, 73 at San Diego, and 80 at Reno. Truckee reported 63, South Lake Tahoe reported 69, Blue Canyon reported 64, and Mammoth Lakes reported 73. Local temperature reports around San Francisco Bay for 10 p.m. Downtown San Francisco was 60 degrees. Oakland Museum was 64 degrees. Redwood City was 66 degrees. San Rafael was 64 degrees. The area forecast for the South Bay, including the San Jose metro area and the Santa Clara Valley. For the rest of tonight, mostly clear until midnight, then becoming partly cloudy. Lows from the mid to upper 50s. Northwest winds 5 to 10 miles per hour. For Saturday, partly cloudy in the morning, then becoming mostly sunny. Highs in the mid-70s by the bay, 80s to lower 90s inland. Northwest winds 5 to 10 miles per hour. For Saturday night, mostly clear until midnight, then becoming partly cloudy. Lows in the upper 50s. Northwest winds 5 to 10 miles per hour. And on Sunday, mostly cloudy in the morning, then becoming partly cloudy. Highs in the mid-70s by the bay, mid-80s to lower 90s inland. Northwest winds 5 to 10 miles per hour. For the Sunday night, mostly clear until midnight, then becoming partly cloudy. Lows from the mid-50s to lower 60s. West winds 5 to 10 miles per hour. For Monday, mostly cloudy in the morning, then becoming mostly sunny. High 70s and 80s. For Monday night, mostly clear until midnight, then becoming partly cloudy. Lows from the mid to upper 50s. And on Tuesday, partly cloudy in the morning, then becoming mostly sunny. High 70s and 80s. For the Tuesday night, mostly clear. Lows from the mid to upper 50s. For Wednesday, partly cloudy in the morning, then becoming mostly sunny. High 70s and 80s. For Wednesday night, mostly clear. Lows from the mid-50s to lower 60s. Thursday through Friday, partly cloudy. Highs from the mid-70s to upper 80s, lows in the upper 50s. Low temperatures tonight and highs tomorrow for these selected cities: San Jose, 59 and 79, Mountain View, 59 and 74, Morgan Hill, 57 and 90. The area forecast for the Monterey Bay and Salinas Valley: for the rest of tonight, partly cloudy. Lows in the upper 50s. Southwest winds 5 to 10 miles per hour, becoming west after midnight. For Saturday, partly cloudy in the morning, then becoming mostly sunny. Highs in the upper 60s at the coast of the mid-80s inland. West winds up to 5 miles per hour, increasing to 5 to 15 miles per hour in the afternoon. For Saturday night,

lows in the upper 50s. Southwest winds 5 to 10 miles per hour. And on Sunday? Mostly cloudy in the morning, then becoming partly cloudy. Highs in the upper 60s at the coast to the upper 80s inland. West winds 5 to 10 miles per hour. For the Sunday night, partly cloudy until midnight, then becoming mostly cloudy. Patchy fog after midnight. Lows in the upper 50s. West winds 5 to 10 miles per hour. For Monday, mostly cloudy in the morning, then becoming partly cloudy. Patchy fog. Highs from the upper 60s to lower 80s. Monday night and Tuesday, partly cloudy. Patchy fog, lows in the upper 50s, highs from the upper 60s to lower 80s. Tuesday night through Friday, partly cloudy. Lows in the upper 50s, highs from the upper 60s to mid 80s. Low temperatures tonight and highs tomorrow for the selected cities: Santa Cruz, 56 and 81, Monterey, 58 and 69, Salinas, 58 and 70, Hollister, 56 and 83, King City, 57 and 86. 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This broadcast originates from the National Weather Service office located in Monterey, California, and serves the South Bay and Monterey Bay Area, including the cities of San Jose, Monterey, Salinas, and Santa Cruz. The weather overview for the Bay Area and Central Coast: temperatures will be close to or below normal into the beginning of next week. Warm and dry conditions above 1,000 feet persist into the weekend. The extended forecast for the Bay Area and Central Coast: Monday and Monday night, partly cloudy. Patchy fog in the morning. Patchy fog after midnight. Highs 55 to 90. Lows 50 to 65. Tuesday and Tuesday night, partly cloudy. Highs 60 to 90. Lows 50 to 70. Wednesday and Wednesday night, partly cloudy. Highs 60 to 90. Lows 50 to 70. Thursday and Thursday night, partly cloudy. Highs 60 to 90. Lows 50 to 70. Friday and Friday night, partly cloudy. Highs 60 to 90. Lows 50 to 70. Sunrise, sunset, and tidal information for the San Francisco Bay Area for Friday, August 21st. The sunset tonight, 7:54 p.m. The sunrise tomorrow, 6:31 a.m. The sunset tomorrow, 7:53 p.m. Tidal data at the Golden Gate for the afternoon and evening hours today and the morning hours of tomorrow. Low tide, 01:04 p.m. at 3.56 feet. High tide, 6:55 p.m. at 5.54 feet. Low tide, 2:31 a.m. at 0.62 feet. High tide, 10:11 a.m. at 4.38 feet. Here are the buoy observations for 10 p.m. Pacific Daylight Time. An offshore buoy 6 winds north at 8 knots, pressure 1,024.4 millibars. An offshore buoy 59, winds north 10 knots, water temperature 67, pressure 1,021.4 millibars, seas 3 feet, every 8 seconds. At Point Arena buoy, winds north 6 knots, water temperature 57, pressure 1,018.9 millibars, seas 3 feet, every 8 seconds. At buoy 13 near Bodega Bay, winds northwest at 14 knots, pressure 1,017.3 millibars, swell 4 feet, every 13 seconds. At Point Reyes Wave Rider buoy, water temperature 60, seas 4 feet, every 11 seconds. At San Francisco buoy, winds northwest at 12 knots, water temperature 59, pressure 1,017.5 millibars, swell 3 feet, every 10 seconds. At Half Moon Bay buoy, winds northwest 14 knots, water temperature 62, pressure 1,018.0 millibars, seas 3 feet, every 8 seconds. At Monterey Bay buoy, winds northwest 16 knots, water temperature 59, pressure 1,017.4 millibars, seas 5 feet, every 5 seconds.

point, sir. Wave rider buoy water temperature 62, seas 6 feet every 6 seconds. At Cape San Martin buoy winds northwest 19 knots, gusting to 23, water temperature 59, pressure 1016.9 millibars. Seas 7 feet every 7 seconds. Synopsis for the Central California coast and bays, including the Monterey Bay, Greater Farallones, and Cordell Bank National Marine Sanctuaries. Widespread moderate to fresh northwest breezes prevailed through the weekend with slight to moderate seas. Locally strong breezes with occasional near gale force gusts are expected in the coastal jet regions of Point Sur and Point Reyes. Hazardous conditions for small crafts are expected this afternoon for the bay waters and immediate coastal waters. The marine forecast for San Pablo Bay, Suisun Bay, the West Delta, and the San Francisco Bay north of the Bay Bridge. Small craft advisory in effect until 9 p.m. Pacific Daylight Time this evening. For tonight, west wind 10 to 15 knots, becoming southwest 5 to 10 knots late this evening and overnight. For Saturday, southwest wind 5 to 10 knots, rising to 10 to 15 knots in the afternoon. For Saturday night, southwest wind 5 to 10 knots. The marine forecast for Monterey Bay. Small craft advisory in effect until 9 p.m. Pacific Daylight Time this evening. For tonight, northwest wind 10 to 15 knots, easing to 5 to 10 knots late this evening and overnight. Seas 3 to 4 feet. Wave detail, west 4 feet at 7 seconds. For Saturday, northwest wind 5 to 10 knots, becoming west 10 to 15 knots in the afternoon. Seas 3 to 4 feet. Wave detail, northwest 3 feet at 6 seconds. For Saturday night, northwest wind 10 to 15 knots, easing to 5 to 10 knots after midnight. Seas 3 to 4 feet. Wave detail, northwest 4 feet at 7 seconds. The coastal waters forecast from Pigeon Point to Point Pinos out to 10 nautical miles. Small craft advisory in effect from Saturday afternoon through late Saturday night. For tonight, northwest wind 15 to 20 knots, easing to 10 to 15 knots late this evening and overnight. Seas 3 to 5 feet. Wave detail, northwest 4 feet at 6 seconds and southwest 2 feet at 14 seconds. For Saturday, northwest wind 10 to 15 knots, rising to 20 to 25 knots in the afternoon. Seas 3 to 5 feet. Wave detail, northwest 4 feet at 6 seconds. For Saturday night, northwest wind 15 to 20 knots, easing to 10 to 15 knots after midnight. Seas 4 to 6 feet. Wave detail, northwest 5 feet at 7 seconds. The area forecast for the peninsula, North Bay, and East Bay? For the rest of tonight, mostly clear until midnight, then becoming partly cloudy. Lows in the 50s. West winds 5 to 10 miles per hour. For Saturday, partly cloudy in the morning, then becoming mostly sunny. Highs around 70 at the coast to the upper 80s inland. West winds 5 to 15 miles per hour. For Saturday night, mostly clear until midnight, then becoming partly cloudy. Lows from the 50s to lower 60s. Southwest winds 5 to 10 miles per hour. And on Sunday? Mostly cloudy in the morning, then becoming partly cloudy. Highs in the lower 70s at the coast to the upper 80s inland. Southwest winds 5 to 10 miles per hour. For the Sunday night, cloudy in the morning, then becoming partly cloudy. Highs in the lower 70s at the coast to the upper 80s inland. Southwest winds 5 to 10 miles per hour. For the Sunday night, partly cloudy. Lows from the 50s to lower 60s. West winds 5 to 10 miles per hour. For Monday, mostly cloudy in the morning, then becoming mostly sunny. Highs from the mid-60s to lower 80s. Monday night through Wednesday, partly cloudy. Lows from the 50s to lower 60s. Highs from the upper 60s to lower 80s. Wednesday night, mostly clear until midnight, then becoming partly cloudy. Lows in the 50s. Thursday through

Friday partly cloudy. Highs from the upper 60s to mid 80s, lows from the 50s to lower 60s, low temperatures tonight and highs tomorrow for the selected cities. San Francisco, 57 and 71, San Francisco Airport, 58 and 72, Redwood City, 59 and 79, Oakland, 58 and 74, Fremont, 59 and 77, Concord, 59 and 91, Livermore, 57 and 87, San Rafael, 57 and 88, Santa Rosa, 52 and 89, Napa, 54 and 81, Fairfield, 57 and 89. These are the 10 p.m. Pacific Daylight Time observations for the San Francisco and Monterey Bay areas on Friday, August 21st. At San Francisco Airport, it was mostly cloudy, temperature 61, dew point 55, relative humidity 81%, west wind at 15 miles an hour, pressure 30.05 inches and rising. At Oakland Airport, it was mostly cloudy, temperature 61, dew point 56, relative humidity 83%, southwest wind at 12 miles an hour, pressure 30.05 inches and rising. At San Jose Airport, it was partly cloudy, temperature 64, dew point 55, relative humidity 72%, north wind at 12 miles an hour, pressure 30.05 inches and rising. At Santa Rosa, it was clear, temperature 59, southeast wind at 5, pressure 30.02 and rising. At Concord, it was partly cloudy, temperature 67, south wind at 14. At Livermore, it was partly cloudy, temperature 63, west wind at 8. At Monterey, it was partly cloudy, temperature 60, south wind at 7, pressure 30.06 and steady. At Salinas, it was partly cloudy, temperature 61, dew point 55, relative humidity 81%, north wind at 12. Here are some observations around California and western Nevada. Skies ranged from partly cloudy to mostly cloudy. It was 70 at Sacramento, 72 at Los Angeles, 73 at San Diego, and 80 at Reno. Truckee reported 63, South Lake Tahoe reported 69, Blue Canyon reported 64, and Mammoth Lakes reported 73. Local temperature reports around San Francisco Bay for 10 p.m. Downtown San Francisco was 60 degrees. Oakland Museum was 64 degrees. Redwood City was 66 degrees. San Rafael was 64 degrees. The area forecast for the South Bay, including the San Jose metro area and the Santa Clara Valley. For the rest of tonight, mostly clear until midnight, then becoming partly cloudy. Lows from the mid to upper 50s. Northwest winds 5 to 10 miles per hour. For Saturday, partly cloudy in the morning, then becoming mostly sunny. Highs in the mid-70s by the bay, 80s to lower 90s inland. Northwest winds 5 to 10 miles per hour. For Saturday night, mostly clear until midnight, then becoming partly cloudy. Lows in the upper 50s. Northwest winds 5 to 10 miles per hour. And on Sunday, mostly cloudy in the morning, then becoming partly cloudy. Highs in the mid-70s by the bay, mid-80s to lower 90s inland. Northwest winds 5 to 10 miles per hour. For the Sunday night, mostly clear until midnight, then becoming partly cloudy. Lows from the mid-50s to lower 60s. West winds 5 to 10 miles per hour. For Monday, mostly cloudy in the morning, then becoming mostly sunny. High 70s and 80s. For Monday night, mostly clear until midnight, then becoming partly cloudy. Lows from the mid to upper 50s. And on Tuesday, partly cloudy in the morning, then becoming mostly sunny. High 70s and 80s. For the Tuesday night, mostly clear. Lows from the mid to upper 50s. For Wednesday, partly cloudy in the morning, then becoming mostly sunny. High 70s and 80s. For Wednesday night, mostly clear. Lows from the mid-50s to lower 60s. Thursday through Friday, partly cloudy.
Highs from the mid-70s to upper 80s, lows in the upper 50s, low temperatures tonight and highs tomorrow for the selected cities. San Jose, 59 and 79. Mountain View, 59 and 74. Morgan Hill, 57 and 90. The area forecast for the Monterey Bay and Salinas Valley. For the rest of tonight, partly cloudy. Lows in the upper 50s. Southwest winds 5 to 10 miles per hour, becoming west after midnight. For Saturday, partly cloudy in the morning, then becoming mostly sunny. Highs in the upper 60s at the coast of the mid-80s inland. West winds up to 5 miles per hour, increasing to 5 to 15 miles per hour in the afternoon. For Saturday night, partly cloudy. Lows in the upper 50s. Southwest winds 5 to 10 miles per hour. And on Sunday? Mostly cloudy in the morning, then becoming partly cloudy. Highs in the upper 60s at the coast to the upper 80s inland. West winds 5 to 10 miles per hour. For the Sunday night, partly cloudy until midnight, then becoming mostly cloudy. Patchy fog after midnight. Lows in the upper 50s. West winds 5 to 10 miles per hour. For Monday, mostly cloudy in the morning, then becoming partly cloudy. Patchy fog. Highs from the upper 60s to lower 80s. Monday night and Tuesday, partly cloudy. Patchy fog. Lows in the upper 50s. Highs from the upper 60s to lower 80s. Tuesday night through Friday, partly cloudy. Lows in the upper 50s, highs from the upper 60s to mid-80s, low temperatures tonight and highs tomorrow for the selected cities. Santa Cruz, 56 and 81, Monterey, 58 and 69, Salinas, 58 and 70, Hollister, 56 and 83, King City, 57 and 86. The weather overview for the Bay Area and Central Coast. Temperatures will be close to or below normal into the beginning of next week. Warm and dry conditions above 1,000 feet persist into the weekend. The extended forecast for the Bay Area and Central Coast, Monday and Monday night, partly cloudy. Patchy fog in the morning. Patchy fog after midnight. Highs 55 to 90. Lows 50 to 65. Tuesday and Tuesday night, partly cloudy. Highs 60 to 90. Lows 50 to 70. Wednesday and Wednesday night, partly cloudy. Highs 60 to 90. Lows 50 to 70. Thursday and Thursday night, partly cloudy. Highs 60 to 90. Lows 50 to 70. Friday and Friday night, partly cloudy. Highs 60 to 90. Lows 50 to 70. Sunrise, sunset, and tidal information for the San Francisco Bay Area for Friday, August 21st. The sunset tonight, 7:54 p.m. The sunrise tomorrow, 6:31 a.m. The sunset tomorrow, 7:53 p.m. Tidal data at the Golden Gate for the afternoon and evening hours today and the morning hours of tomorrow. Low tide, 01:04 p.m. at 3.56 feet. High tide, 6:55 p.m. at 5.54 feet. Low tide, 2:31 a.m. at 0.62 feet. High tide, 10:11 a.m. at 4.38 feet. Here are the buoy observations for 10 p.m. Pacific Daylight Time. An offshore buoy 6 winds north at 8 knots, pressure 1,024.4 millibars. An offshore buoy 59, winds north 10 knots, water temperature 67, pressure 1,021.4 millibars, seas 3 feet, every 8 seconds. At Point Arena buoy, winds north 6 knots, water temperature 57, pressure 1,018.9 millibars, seas 3 feet, every 8 seconds. At buoy 13 near Bodega Bay, winds northwest at 14 knots, pressure 1,017.3 millibars, swell 4 feet, every 13 seconds. At Point Reyes Wave Rider buoy, water temperature 60, seas 4 feet, every 11 seconds. At San Francisco buoy, winds northwest at 12 knots, water temperature 59, pressure 1,017.5 millibars, swell 3 feet, every 10 seconds.
At Half Moon Bay, buoy winds

gust 14 knots, water temperature 62, pressure 1,018.0 millibars, seas 3 feet, every 8 seconds. At Monterey Bay buoy winds northwest 16 knots, water temperature 59, pressure 1,017.4 millibars, seas 5 feet, every 5 seconds. At Pointer, Wave Rider buoy water temperature 62, seas 6 feet, every 6 seconds. At Cape San Martin buoy winds northwest 19 knots, gusting to 23, water temperature 59, pressure 1,016.9 millibars. See 7 feet, every 7 seconds. Synopsis for the Central California coast and bays including the Monterey Bay, Greater Farallones, and Cordell Bank National Marine Sanctuaries, widespread moderate to fresh northwest breezes prevailed through the weekend with slight to moderate seas. Locally strong breezes with occasional near gale force gusts are expected in the coastal jet regions of Pointer and Point Reyes. Hazardous conditions for small crafts are expected this afternoon for the bay waters and immediate coastal waters. The marine forecast for San Pablo Bay, Suisun Bay, the West Delta, and the San Francisco Bay north of the Bay Bridge. Small craft advisory in effect until 9 p.m. Pacific Daylight Time this evening. For tonight, west wind 10 to 15 knots, becoming southwest 5 to 10 knots late this evening and overnight. For Saturday, southwest wind 5 to 10 knots, rising to 10 to 15 knots in the afternoon. For Saturday night, southwest wind 5 to 10 knots. The marine forecast for Monterey Bay. Small craft advisory in effect until 9 p.m. Pacific Daylight Time this evening. For tonight, northwest wind 10 to 15 knots, easing to 5 to 10 knots late this evening and overnight. Seas 3 to 4 feet. Wave detail, west 4 feet at 7 seconds. For Saturday, northwest wind 5 to 10 knots, becoming west 10 to 15 knots in the afternoon. Seas 3 to 4 feet. Wave detail, northwest 3 feet at 6 seconds. For Saturday night, northwest wind 10 to 15 knots, easing to 5 to 10 knots after midnight. Seas 3 to 4 feet. Wave detail, northwest 4 feet at 7 seconds. The coastal waters forecast from Pigeon Point to Point Pinos out to 10 nautical miles. Small craft advisory in effect from Saturday afternoon through late Saturday night. For tonight, northwest wind 15 to 20 knots, easing to 10 to 15 knots late this evening and overnight. Seas 3 to 5 feet. Wave detail, northwest 4 feet at 6 seconds and southwest 2 feet at 14 seconds. For Saturday, northwest wind 10 to 15 knots, rising to 20 to 25 knots in the afternoon. Seas 3 to 5 feet. Wave detail, northwest 4 feet at 6 seconds. For Saturday night, northwest wind 15 to 20 knots, easing to 10 to 15 knots after midnight. Seas 4 to 6 feet. Wave detail, northwest 5 feet at 7 seconds. The area forecast for the peninsula, North Bay, and East Bay. For the rest of tonight, mostly clear until midnight, then becoming partly cloudy. Lows in the 50s. West winds 5 to 10 miles per hour. For Saturday, partly cloudy in the morning, then becoming mostly sunny. Highs around 70 at the coast to the upper 80s inland. West winds 5 to 15 miles per hour. For Saturday night, mostly clear until midnight, then becoming partly cloudy. Lows from the 50s to lower 60s. Southwest winds 5 to 10 miles per hour. And on Sunday? Mostly cloudy in the morning, then becoming partly cloudy. Highs in the lower 70s at the coast to the upper 80s inland. Southwest winds 5 to 10 miles per hour. For the Sunday night, partly cloudy. Lows from the 50s to lower 60s. West winds 5 to 10 miles per hour. For Monday, mostly cloudy in the morning, then becoming mostly sunny. Highs from the mid-60s to lower 80s. Monday night through Wednesday, partly cloudy. Lows from the 50s to lower 60s. Highs from the upper 60s to lower 80s.

night, mostly clear until midnight, then becoming partly cloudy. Lows in the 50s. Thursday through Friday, partly cloudy. Highs from the upper 60s to mid 80s, lows from the 50s to lower 60s, low temperatures tonight and highs tomorrow for the selected cities, San Francisco, 57 and 71, San Francisco Airport, 58 and 72, Redwood City, 59 and 79, Oakland, 58 and 74, Fremont, 59 and 77, Concord, 59 and 91, Livermore, 57 and 87, San Rafael, 57 and 88, Santa Rosa, 52 and 89, Napa, 54 and 81, Fairfield, 57 and 89. These are the 10 p.m. Pacific Daylight Time observations for the San Francisco and Monterey Bay areas on Friday, August 21st. At San Francisco Airport, it was mostly cloudy, temperature 61, dew point 55, relative humidity 81%, west wind at 15 miles an hour, pressure 30.05 inches and rising. At Oakland Airport, it was mostly cloudy, temperature 61, dew point 56, relative humidity 83%, southwest wind at 12 miles an hour, pressure 30.05 inches and rising. At San Jose Airport, it was partly cloudy, temperature 64, dew point 55, relative humidity 72%, north wind at 12 miles an hour, pressure 30.05 inches and rising. At Santa Rosa, it was clear, temperature 59, southeast wind at 5, pressure 30.02 and rising. At Concord, it was partly cloudy, temperature 67, south wind at 14. At Livermore, it was partly cloudy, temperature 63, west wind at 8. At Monterey, it was partly cloudy, temperature 60, south wind at 7, pressure 30.06 and steady. At Salinas, it was partly cloudy, temperature 61, dew point 55, relative humidity 81%, north wind at 12. Here are some observations around California and western Nevada. Skies ranged from partly cloudy to mostly cloudy. It was 70 at Sacramento, 72 at Los Angeles, 73 at San Diego, and 80 at Reno. Truckee reported 63, South Lake Tahoe reported 69, Blue Canyon reported 64, and Mammoth Lakes reported 73. Local temperature reports around San Francisco Bay for 10 p.m. Downtown San Francisco was 60 degrees. Oakland Museum was 64 degrees. Redwood City was 66 degrees. San Rafael was 64 degrees. The area forecast for the South Bay, including the San Jose metro area and the Santa Clara Valley. For the rest of tonight, mostly clear until midnight, then becoming partly cloudy. Lows from the mid to upper 50s. Northwest winds 5 to 10 miles per hour. For Saturday, partly cloudy in the morning, then becoming mostly sunny. Highs in the mid-70s by the bay, 80s to lower 90s inland. Northwest winds 5 to 10 miles per hour. For Saturday night, mostly clear until midnight, then becoming partly cloudy. Lows in the upper 50s. Northwest winds 5 to 10 miles per hour. And on Sunday, mostly cloudy in the morning, then becoming partly cloudy. Highs in the mid-70s by the bay, mid-80s to lower 90s inland. Northwest winds 5 to 10 miles per hour. For the Sunday night, mostly clear until midnight, then becoming partly cloudy. Lows from the mid-50s to lower 60s. West winds 5 to 10 miles per hour. For Monday, mostly cloudy in the morning, then becoming mostly sunny. High 70s and 80s. For Monday night, mostly clear until midnight, then becoming partly cloudy. Lows from the mid to upper 50s. And on Tuesday, partly cloudy in the morning, then becoming mostly sunny. High 70s and 80s. For the Tuesday night, mostly clear. Lows from the mid to upper 50s. For Wednesday, partly cloudy in the morning, then becoming mostly sunny. High 70s and 80s. For Wednesday night, mostly clear.

Lows from the mid-50s to lower 60s. Thursday through Friday, partly cloudy. Highs from the mid-70s to upper 80s. Lows in the upper 50s. Low temperatures tonight and highs tomorrow for the selected cities. San Jose, 59 and 79. Mountain View, 59 and 74. Morgan Hill, 57 and 90. 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This broadcast originates from the National Weather Service office located in Monterey, California, and serves the South Bay and Monterey Bay Area, including the cities of San Jose, Monterey, Salinas, and Santa Cruz. The area forecast for the Monterey Bay and Salinas Valley? For the rest of tonight, partly cloudy. Lows in the upper 50s. Southwest winds 5 to 10 miles per hour, becoming west after midnight. For Saturday, partly cloudy in the morning, then becoming mostly sunny. Highs in the upper 60s at the coast of the mid-80s inland. West winds up to 5 miles per hour, increasing to 5 to 15 miles per hour in the afternoon. For Saturday night, partly cloudy. Lows in the upper 50s. Southwest winds 5 to 10 miles per hour. And on Sunday? Mostly cloudy in the morning, then becoming partly cloudy. Highs in the upper 60s at the coast of the upper 80s inland. West winds 5 to 10 miles per hour. For the Sunday night, partly cloudy until midnight, then becoming mostly cloudy. Patchy fog after midnight. Lows in the upper 50s. West winds 5 to 10 miles per hour. For Monday, mostly cloudy in the morning, then becoming partly cloudy. Patchy fog. Highs from the upper 60s to lower 80s. Monday night and Tuesday, partly cloudy. Patchy fog. Lows in the upper 50s. Highs from the upper 60s to lower 80s. Tuesday night through Friday, partly cloudy. Lows in the upper 50s. Highs from the upper 60s to mid 80s. Low temperatures tonight and highs tomorrow for the selected cities. Santa Cruz, 56 and 81. Monterey, 58 and 69. Salinas, 58 and 70. Hollister, 56 and 83. King City, 57 and 86. The weather overview for the Bay Area and Central Coast, temperatures will be close to or below normal into the beginning of next week. Warm and dry conditions above 1,000 feet persist into the weekend. The extended forecast for the Bay Area and Central Coast, Monday and Monday night, partly cloudy. Patchy fog in the morning. Patchy fog after midnight. Highs 55 to 90. Lows 50 to 65. Tuesday and Tuesday night, partly cloudy. Highs 60 to 90. Lows 50 to 70. Wednesday and Wednesday night, partly cloudy. Highs 60 to 90. Lows 50 to 70. Thursday and Thursday night, partly cloudy. Highs 60 to 90. Lows 50 to 70. Friday and Friday night, partly cloudy. Highs 60 to 90. Lows 50 to 70. Sunrise, sunset, and tidal information for the San Francisco Bay Area for Friday, August 21st. The sunset tonight, 7:54 p.m. The sunrise tomorrow, 6:31 a.m. The sunset tomorrow, 7:53 p.m. Tidal data at the Golden Gate for the afternoon and evening hours today and the morning hours of tomorrow. Low tide, 01:04 p.m. at 3.56 feet. High tide, 6:55 p.m. at 5.54 feet. Low tide, 2:31 a.m. at 0.62 feet. High tide, 10:11 a.m. at 4.38 feet. Here are the buoy observations for 10 p.m. Pacific Daylight Time. An offshore buoy 6 winds north at 8 knots, pressure 1,024.4 millibars. An offshore buoy 59, winds north 10 knots, water temperature 67, pressure 1,021.4 millibars, seas 3 feet, every 8 seconds. Headpoint Arena buoy,
Winds north 6 knots. Water temperature 57. Pressure 1,018.9 millibars. Seas 3 feet every 8 seconds. At buoy 13 near Bodega Bay, winds northwest at 14 knots. Pressure 1,017.3 millibars. Swell 4 feet every 13 seconds. At Point Reyes Wave Rider buoy, water temperature 60. Seas 4 feet every 11 seconds. At San Francisco buoy, winds northwest at 12 knots, water temperature 59, pressure 1,017.5 millibars, swell 3 feet, every 10 seconds. At Half Moon Bay buoy, winds northwest 14 knots, water temperature 62, pressure 1,018.0 millibars, seas 3 feet, every 8 seconds. At Monterey Bay buoy, winds northwest 16 knots, water temperature 59, pressure 1,017.4 millibars, seas 5 feet, every 5 seconds. At Point Sur, Wave Rider buoy, water temperature 62, seas 6 feet, every 6 seconds. At Cape San Martin buoy, winds northwest 19 knots, gusting to 23, water temperature 59, pressure 1,016.9 millibars. See 7 feet, every 7 seconds. Synopsis for the Central California coast and bays, including the Monterey Bay, Greater Farallones, and Cordell Bank National Marine Sanctuaries. Widespread moderate to fresh northwest breezes prevail through the weekend with slight to moderate seas. Locally strong breezes with occasional near gale force gusts are expected in the coastal jet regions of Point Sur and Point Reyes. Hazardous conditions for small crafts are expected this afternoon for the bay waters and immediate coastal waters. The marine forecast for San Pablo Bay, Suisun Bay, the West Delta, and the San Francisco Bay north of the Bay Bridge. Small craft advisory in effect until 9 p.m. Pacific Daylight Time this evening. For tonight, west wind 10 to 15 knots, becoming southwest 5 to 10 knots late this evening and overnight. For Saturday, southwest wind 5 to 10 knots, rising to 10 to 15 knots in the afternoon. For Saturday night, southwest wind 5 to 10 knots. The marine forecast for Monterey Bay. Small craft advisory in effect until 9 p.m. Pacific Daylight Time this evening. For tonight, northwest wind 10 to 15 knots, easing to 5 to 10 knots late this evening and overnight. Seas 3 to 4 feet. Wave detail, west 4 feet at 7 seconds. For Saturday, northwest wind 5 to 10 knots, becoming west 10 to 15 knots in the afternoon. Seas 3 to 4 feet. Wave detail, northwest 3 feet at 6 seconds. For Saturday night, northwest wind 10 to 15 knots, easing to 5 to 10 knots after midnight. Seas 3 to 4 feet. Wave detail, northwest 4 feet at 7 seconds. The coastal waters forecast from Pigeon Point to Point Pinos out to 10 nautical miles. Small craft advisory in effect from Saturday afternoon through late Saturday night. For tonight, northwest wind 15 to 20 knots, easing to 10 to 15 knots late this evening and overnight. Seas 3 to 5 feet. Wave detail, northwest 4 feet at 6 seconds and southwest 2 feet at 14 seconds. For Saturday, northwest wind 10 to 15 knots, rising to 20 to 25 knots in the afternoon. Seas 3 to 5 feet. Wave detail, northwest 4 feet at 6 seconds. For Saturday night, northwest wind 15 to 20 knots, easing to 10 to 15 knots after midnight. Seas 4 to 6 feet. Wave detail, northwest 5 feet at 7 seconds. The area forecast for the peninsula, North Bay, and East Bay. For the rest of tonight, mostly clear until midnight, then becoming partly cloudy. Lows in the 50s. West winds 5 to 10 miles per hour. For Saturday, partly cloudy in the morning, then becoming mostly sunny. Highs around 70 at the coast to the upper 80s inland. West winds 5 to 15 miles per hour. For Saturday night, mostly clear until midnight, then becoming partly cloudy. Lows from the 50s to lower 60s. Southwest winds 5 to 10 miles per hour. And on Sunday?
Mostly cloudy in the morning, then becoming partly cloudy.

70s at the coast to the upper 80s inland. Southwest winds 5 to 10 miles per hour. For the Sunday night, partly cloudy. Lows from the 50s to lower 60s. West winds 5 to 10 miles per hour. For Monday, mostly cloudy in the morning, then becoming mostly sunny. Highs from the mid-60s to lower 80s. Monday night through Wednesday, partly cloudy. Lows from the 50s to lower 60s. Highs from the upper 60s to lower 80s. Wednesday night, mostly clear until midnight, then becoming partly cloudy. Lows in the 50s. Thursday through Friday, partly cloudy. Highs from the upper 60s to mid 80s, lows from the 50s to lower 60s, low temperatures tonight and highs tomorrow for the selected cities: San Francisco, 57 and 71, San Francisco Airport, 58 and 72, Redwood City, 59 and 79, Oakland, 58 and 74, Fremont, 59 and 77, Concord, 59 and 91, Livermore, 57 and 87, San Rafael, 57 and 88, Santa Rosa, 52 and 89, Napa, 54 and 81, Fairfield, 57 and 89. These are the 11 p.m. Pacific Daylight Time observations for the San Francisco and Monterey Bay areas on Friday, August 21st. At San Francisco Airport, it was partly cloudy, temperature 61, dew point 55, relative humidity 81%, west wind at 13 miles an hour, pressure 30.06 inches and rising. At Oakland Airport, it was partly cloudy, temperature 61, dew point 56, relative humidity 83%, southwest wind at 9 miles an hour, pressure 30.06 inches and rising. At San Jose Airport, it was partly cloudy, temperature 63, dew point 55, relative humidity 75%, northwest wind at 9 miles an hour, pressure 30.06 inches and rising. At Santa Rosa, it was clear, temperature 57, southeast wind at 3, pressure 30.03 and rising. At Concord, it was partly cloudy, temperature 65, south wind at 15. At Livermore, it was partly cloudy, temperature 62, northwest wind at 8. At Monterey, it was clear, temperature 59, south wind at 7, pressure 30.06 and steady. At Salinas, it was clear, temperature 61, dew point 55, relative humidity 81%, north wind at 9. Here are some observations around California and western Nevada. Skies ranged from partly cloudy to mostly cloudy. It was 67 at Sacramento, 72 at Los Angeles, 72 at San Diego, and 77 at Reno. Truckee reported 61, South Lake Tahoe reported 66, Blue Canyon reported 66, and Mammoth Lakes reported 68. Local temperature reports around San Francisco Bay for 11 p.m. Downtown San Francisco was 59 degrees. Oakland Museum was 63 degrees. Redwood City was 64 degrees. San Rafael was 61 degrees. The area forecast for the South Bay, including the San Jose metro area and the Santa Clara Valley. For the rest of tonight, mostly clear until midnight, then becoming partly cloudy. Lows from the mid to upper 50s. Northwest winds 5 to 10 miles per hour. For Saturday, partly cloudy in the morning, then becoming mostly sunny. Highs in the mid-70s by the bay, 80s to lower 90s inland. Northwest winds 5 to 10 miles per hour. For Saturday night, mostly clear until midnight, then becoming partly cloudy. Lows in the upper 50s. Northwest winds 5 to 10 miles per hour. And on Sunday, mostly cloudy in the morning, then becoming partly cloudy. Highs in the mid-70s by the bay, mid-80s to lower 90s inland. Northwest winds 5 to 10 miles per hour. For the Sunday night, mostly clear until midnight, then becoming partly cloudy. Lows from the mid-50s to lower 60s. West winds 5 to 10 miles per hour. For Monday, mostly cloudy in the morning, then becoming mostly sunny.

temperatures tonight and highs tomorrow for the selected cities. San Jose, 59 and 79. Mountain View, 59 and 74. Morgan Hill, 57 and 90. The area forecast for the Monterey Bay and Salinas Valley. For the rest of tonight, partly cloudy. Lows in the upper 50s. Southwest winds 5 to 10 miles per hour, becoming west after midnight. For Saturday, partly cloudy in the morning, then becoming mostly sunny. Highs in the upper 60s at the coast to the mid 80s inland. West winds up to 5 miles per hour, increasing to 5 to 15 miles per hour in the afternoon. For Saturday night, partly cloudy. Lows in the upper 50s. Southwest winds 5 to 10 miles per hour. And on Sunday? Mostly cloudy in the morning, then becoming partly cloudy. Highs in the upper 60s at the coast to the upper 80s inland. West winds 5 to 10 miles per hour. For the Sunday night, partly cloudy until midnight, then becoming mostly cloudy. Patchy fog after midnight. Lows in the upper 50s. West winds 5 to 10 miles per hour. For Monday, mostly cloudy in the morning, then becoming partly cloudy. Patchy fog. Highs from the upper 60s to lower 80s. Monday night and Tuesday, partly cloudy. Patchy fog, lows in the upper 50s, highs from the upper 60s to lower 80s. Tuesday night through Friday, partly cloudy. Lows in the upper 50s, highs from the upper 60s to mid 80s. Low temperatures tonight and highs tomorrow for the selected cities. Santa Cruz, 56 and 81. Monterey, 58 and 69. Salinas, 58 and 70. Hollister, 56 and 83. King City, 57 and 86. The weather overview for the Bay Area and Central Coast, temperatures will be close to or below normal into the beginning of next week. Warm and dry conditions above 1,000 feet persist into the weekend. The extended forecast for the Bay Area and Central Coast, Monday and Monday night, partly cloudy. Patchy fog in the morning. Patchy fog after midnight. Highs 55 to 90. Lows 50 to 65. Tuesday and Tuesday night, partly cloudy. High 60 to 90. Lows 50 to 70. Wednesday and Wednesday night, partly cloudy. High 60 to 90. Lows 50 to 70. Thursday and Thursday night, partly cloudy. High 60 to 90. Lows 50 to 70. Friday and Friday night, partly cloudy. High 60 to 90. Lows 50 to 70. Sunrise, sunset, and tidal information for the San Francisco Bay Area for Friday, August 21st. The sunset tonight, 7:54 p.m. The sunrise tomorrow, 6:31 a.m. The sunset tomorrow, 7:53 p.m. Tidal data at the Golden Gate for the afternoon and evening hours today and the morning hours of tomorrow. Low tide, 01:04 p.m. at 3.56 feet. High tide, 6:55 p.m. at 5.54 feet. Low tide, 2:31 a.m. at 0.62 feet. High tide, 10:11 a.m. at 4.38 feet. Here are the buoy observations for 11 p.m. Pacific Daylight Time. An offshore buoy 6 winds northwest at 6 knots, pressure 1,024.8 millibars. An offshore buoy 59 winds north at 10 knots, water temperature 67, pressure 1,021.7 millibars. At buoy 14 near Point Arena winds north at 6 knots, water temperature 57, pressure 1,019.2 millibars. At buoy 13 near Bodega Bay winds northwest at 16 knots, pressure 1,017.4 millibars. At Point Reyes Wave Rider buoy water temperature 60, seas 4 feet, every 11 seconds. At San Francisco buoy winds northwest at 12 knots, pressure 1,017.7 millibars, swell 3 feet, every 13 seconds. At Half Moon Bay buoy winds northwest 14 knots, water temperature 62, pressure 1,018.4 millibars, seas 3 feet, every 8 seconds. At Monterey

watts, water temperature 59, pressure 1,017.7 millibars, seas 5 feet every 5 seconds. Headpoint, sir. Wave rider buoy water temperature 62, seas 5 feet every 5 seconds. At Cape San Martin buoy winds northwest at 19 knots, gusting to 23, water temperature 59, pressure 1,016.8 millibars. Synopsis for the Central California coast and bays including the Monterey Bay, Greater Farallones, and Cordell Bank National Marine Sanctuaries. Widespread moderate to fresh northwest breezes prevailed through the weekend with slight to moderate seas. Locally strong breezes with occasional near gale force gusts are expected in the coastal jet regions of Point Sur and Point Reyes. Hazardous conditions for small crafts are expected this afternoon for the bay waters and immediate coastal waters. The marine forecast for San Pablo Bay, Suisun Bay, the West Delta, and the San Francisco Bay north of the Bay Bridge. Small craft advisory in effect until 9 p.m. Pacific Daylight Time this evening. For tonight, west wind 10 to 15 knots, becoming southwest 5 to 10 knots late this evening and overnight. For Saturday, southwest wind 5 to 10 knots, rising to 10 to 15 knots in the afternoon. For Saturday night, southwest wind 5 to 10 knots. The marine forecast for Monterey Bay. Small craft advisory in effect until 9 p.m. Pacific Daylight Time this evening. For tonight, northwest wind 10 to 15 knots, easing to 5 to 10 knots late this evening and overnight. Seas 3 to 4 feet. Wave detail, west 4 feet at 7 seconds. For Saturday, northwest wind 5 to 10 knots, becoming west 10 to 15 knots in the afternoon. Seas 3 to 4 feet. Wave detail, northwest 3 feet at 6 seconds. For Saturday night, northwest wind 10 to 15 knots, easing to 5 to 10 knots after midnight. Seas 3 to 4 feet. Wave detail, northwest 4 feet at 7 seconds. The coastal waters forecast from Pigeon Point to Point Pinos out to 10 nautical miles. Small craft advisory in effect from Saturday afternoon through late Saturday night. For tonight, northwest wind 15 to 20 knots, easing to 10 to 15 knots late this evening and overnight. Seas 3 to 5 feet. Wave detail, northwest 4 feet at 6 seconds and southwest 2 feet at 14 seconds. For Saturday, northwest wind 10 to 15 knots, rising to 20 to 25 knots in the afternoon. Seas 3 to 5 feet. Wave detail, northwest 4 feet at 6 seconds. For Saturday night, northwest wind 15 to 20 knots, easing to 10 to 15 knots after midnight. Seas 4 to 6 feet. Wave detail, northwest 5 feet at 7 seconds. The area forecast for the peninsula, North Bay, and East Bay. For the rest of tonight, mostly clear until midnight, then becoming partly cloudy. Lows in the 50s. West winds 5 to 10 miles per hour. For Saturday, partly cloudy in the morning, then becoming mostly sunny. Highs around 70 at the coast to the upper 80s inland. West winds 5 to 15 miles per hour. For Saturday night, mostly clear until midnight, then becoming partly cloudy. Lows from the 50s to lower 60s. Southwest winds 5 to 10 miles per hour. And on Sunday? Mostly cloudy in the morning, then becoming partly cloudy. Highs in the lower 70s at the coast to the upper 80s inland. Southwest winds 5 to 10 miles per hour. For the Sunday night, partly cloudy. Lows from the 50s to lower 60s. West winds 5 to 10 miles per hour. For Monday, mostly cloudy in the morning, then becoming mostly sunny. Highs from the mid-60s to lower 80s. Monday night through Wednesday, partly cloudy. Lows from the 50s to lower 60s. Highs from the upper 60s to lower 80s. Wednesday night, mostly clear until midnight, then becoming partly cloudy. Lows in the 50s. Thursday through Friday, partly cloudy. Highs from the upper 60s to mid 80s. Lows

the 50s to lower 60s, low temperatures tonight and highs tomorrow for the selected cities. San Francisco, 57 and 71, San Francisco Airport, 58 and 72, Redwood City, 59 and 79, Oakland, 58 and 74, Fremont, 59 and 77, Concord, 59 and 91, Livermore, 57 and 87, San Rafael, 57 and 88, Santa Rosa, 52 and 89, Napa, 54 and 81, Fairfield, 57 and 89. These are the 11 p.m. Pacific Daylight Time observations for the San Francisco and Monterey Bay areas on Friday, August 21st. At San Francisco Airport, it was partly cloudy, temperature 61, dew point 55, relative humidity 81%, west wind at 13 miles an hour, pressure 30.06 inches and rising. At Oakland Airport, it was partly cloudy, temperature 61, dew point 56, relative humidity 83%, southwest wind at 9 miles an hour, pressure 30.06 inches and rising. At San Jose Airport, it was partly cloudy, temperature 63, dew point 55, relative humidity 75%, northwest wind at 9 miles an hour, pressure 30.06 inches and rising. At Santa Rosa, it was clear, temperature 57, southeast wind at 3, pressure 30.03 and rising. At Concord, it was partly cloudy, temperature 65, south wind at 15. At Livermore, it was partly cloudy, temperature 62, northwest wind at 8. At Monterey, it was clear, temperature 59, south wind at 7, pressure 30.06 and steady. At Salinas, it was partly cloudy, temperature 61, dew point 55, relative humidity 81%, north wind at 9. Here are some observations around California and western Nevada. Skies ranged from partly cloudy to mostly cloudy. It was 67 at Sacramento, 72 at Los Angeles, 72 at San Diego, and 77 at Reno. Truckee reported 61, South Lake Tahoe reported 66, Blue Canyon reported 66, and Mammoth Lakes reported 68. Local temperature reports around San Francisco Bay for 11 p.m. Downtown San Francisco was 59 degrees. Oakland Museum was 63 degrees. Redwood City was 64 degrees. San Rafael was 61 degrees. The area forecast for the South Bay, including the San Jose metro area and the Santa Clara Valley. For the rest of tonight, mostly clear until midnight, then becoming partly cloudy. Lows from the mid to upper 50s. Northwest winds 5 to 10 miles per hour. For Saturday, partly cloudy in the morning, then becoming mostly sunny. Highs in the mid-70s by the bay, 80s to lower 90s inland. Northwest winds 5 to 10 miles per hour. For Saturday night, mostly clear until midnight, then becoming partly cloudy. Lows in the upper 50s. Northwest winds 5 to 10 miles per hour. And on Sunday? Mostly cloudy in the morning, then becoming partly cloudy. Highs in the mid-70s by the bay, mid-80s to lower 90s inland. Northwest winds 5 to 10 miles per hour. For the Sunday night, mostly clear until midnight, then becoming partly cloudy. Lows from the mid-50s to lower 60s. West winds 5 to 10 miles per hour. For Monday, mostly cloudy in the morning, then becoming mostly sunny. High 70s and 80s. For Monday night, mostly clear until midnight, then becoming partly cloudy. Lows from the mid to upper 50s. And on Tuesday, partly cloudy in the morning, then becoming mostly sunny. High 70s and 80s. For the Tuesday night, mostly clear. Lows from the mid to upper 50s. For Wednesday, partly cloudy in the morning, then becoming mostly sunny. High 70s and 80s. For Wednesday night, mostly clear. Lows from the mid-50s to lower 60s. Thursday through Friday, partly cloudy. Highs from the mid-70s to upper 80s. Lows in the upper 50s. Low temperatures tonight and highs tomorrow for

selected cities, San Jose, 59 and 79, Mountain View, 59 and 74, Morgan Hill, 57 and 90. 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This broadcast originates from the National Weather Service office located in Monterey, California, and serves the South Bay and Monterey Bay Area, including the city of San Jose, Monterey, Salinas, and Santa Cruz. The area forecast for the Monterey Bay and Salinas Valley? For the rest of tonight, partly cloudy. Lows in the upper 50s. Southwest winds 5 to 10 miles per hour, becoming west after midnight. For Saturday, partly cloudy in the morning, then becoming mostly sunny. Highs in the upper 60s at the coast of the mid 80s inland. West winds up to 5 miles per hour, increasing to 5 to 15 miles per hour in the afternoon. For Saturday night, partly cloudy. Lows in the upper 50s. Southwest winds 5 to 10 miles per hour. And on Sunday? Mostly cloudy in the morning, then becoming partly cloudy. Highs in the upper 60s at the coast of the upper 80s inland. West winds 5 to 10 miles per hour. For the Sunday night, partly cloudy until midnight, then becoming mostly cloudy. Patchy fog after midnight. Lows in the upper 50s. West winds 5 to 10 miles per hour. For Monday, mostly cloudy in the morning, then becoming partly cloudy. Patchy fog. Highs from the upper 60s to lower 80s. Monday night and Tuesday, partly cloudy. Patchy fog, lows in the upper 50s, highs from the upper 60s to lower 80s. Tuesday night through Friday, partly cloudy. Lows in the upper 50s, highs from the upper 60s to mid 80s. Low temperatures tonight and highs tomorrow for the selected cities, Santa Cruz, 56 and 81, Monterey, 58 and 69, Salinas, 58 and 70, Hollister, 56 and 83, King City, 57 and 86. The weather overview for the Bay Area and Central Coast, temperatures will be close to or below normal into the beginning of next week. Warm and dry conditions above 1,000 feet persist into the weekend. The extended forecast for the Bay Area and Central Coast, Monday and Monday night, partly cloudy. Patchy fog in the morning. Patchy fog after midnight. Highs 55 to 90. Lows 50 to 65. Tuesday and Tuesday night, partly cloudy. Highs 60 to 90. Lows 50 to 70. Wednesday and Wednesday night, partly cloudy. Highs 60 to 90. Lows 50 to 70. Thursday and Thursday night, partly cloudy. Highs 60 to 90. Lows 50 to 70. Friday and Friday night, partly cloudy. Highs 60 to 90. Lows 50 to 70. Sunrise, sunset, and tidal information for the San Francisco Bay Area for Friday, August 21st. The sunset tonight, 7:54 p.m. The sunrise tomorrow, 6:31 a.m. The sunset tomorrow, 7:53 p.m. Tidal data at the Golden Gate for the afternoon and evening hours today and the morning hours of tomorrow. Low tide, 01:04 p.m. at 3.56 feet. High tide, 6:55 p.m. at 5.54 feet. Low tide, 2:31 a.m. at 0.62 feet. High tide, 10:11 a.m. at 4.38 feet. Here are the buoy observations for 11 p.m. Pacific Daylight Time. An offshore buoy 6 winds northwest at 6 knots, pressure 1,024.8 millibars. An offshore buoy 59 winds north at 10 knots, water temperature 67, pressure 1,021.7 millibars. At buoy 14 near Point Arena winds north at 6 knots, water temperature 57, pressure 1,019.2 millibars. At buoy 13 near Bodega Bay winds northwest at 60 knots, pressure 1,017.4 millibars. At Point Reyes Wave Rider buoy water temperature 60, sea
sees 4 feet every 11 seconds. At San Francisco Bay, winds northwest at 12 knots, pressure 1,017.7 millibars, swell 3 feet every 13 seconds. At Half Moon Bay, buoy winds northwest 14 knots, water temperature 62, pressure 1,018.4 millibars, seas 3 feet, every 8 seconds. At Monterey Bay, buoy winds north 14 knots, water temperature 59, pressure 1,017.7 millibars, seas 5 feet, every 5 seconds. At Pointer, wave rider buoy water temperature 62, seas 5 feet, every 5 seconds. At Cape San Martin buoy winds northwest at 19 knots, gusting to 23, water temperature 59, pressure 1,016.8 millibars. Synopsis for the Central California coast and bays including the Monterey Bay, Greater Farallones, and Cordell Bank National Marine Sanctuaries, widespread moderate to fresh northwest breezes prevail through the weekend with slight to moderate seas. Locally strong breezes with occasional near gale force gusts are expected in the coastal jet regions of Point Sur and Point Reyes. Hazardous conditions for small crafts are expected this afternoon for the bay waters and immediate coastal waters. The marine forecast for San Pablo Bay, Suisun Bay, the West Delta, and the San Francisco Bay north of the Bay Bridge. Small craft advisory in effect until 9 p.m. Pacific Daylight Time this evening. For tonight, west wind 10 to 15 knots, becoming southwest 5 to 10 knots late this evening and overnight. For Saturday, southwest wind 5 to 10 knots, rising to 10 to 15 knots in the afternoon. For Saturday night, southwest wind 5 to 10 knots. The marine forecast for Monterey Bay. Small craft advisory in effect until 9 p.m. Pacific Daylight Time this evening. For tonight, northwest wind 10 to 15 knots, easing to 5 to 10 knots late this evening and overnight. Seas 3 to 4 feet. Wave detail, west 4 feet at 7 seconds. For Saturday, northwest wind 5 to 10 knots, becoming west 10 to 15 knots in the afternoon. Seas 3 to 4 feet. Wave detail, northwest 3 feet at 6 seconds. For Saturday night, northwest wind 10 to 15 knots, easing to 5 to 10 knots after midnight. Seas 3 to 4 feet. Wave detail, northwest 4 feet at 7 seconds. The coastal waters forecast from Pigeon Point to Point Pinos out to 10 nautical miles. Small craft advisory in effect from Saturday afternoon through late Saturday night. For tonight, northwest wind 15 to 20 knots, easing to 10 to 15 knots late this evening and overnight. Seas 3 to 5 feet. Wave detail, northwest 4 feet at 6 seconds and southwest 2 feet at 14 seconds. For Saturday, northwest wind 10 to 15 knots, rising to 20 to 25 knots in the afternoon. Seas 3 to 5 feet. Wave detail, northwest 4 feet at 6 seconds. For Saturday night, northwest wind 15, seas 3 to 5 feet. Wave detail, northwest 4 feet at 6 seconds. For Saturday night, northwest wind 15 to 20 knots, easing to 10 to 15 knots after midnight. Seas 4 to 6 feet. Wave detail, northwest 5 feet at 7 seconds. The area forecast for the peninsula, North Bay, and East Bay. For the rest of tonight, mostly clear until midnight, then becoming partly cloudy. Lows in the 50s. West winds 5 to 10 miles per hour. For Saturday, partly cloudy in the morning, then becoming mostly sunny. Highs around 70 at the coast to the upper 80s inland. West winds 5 to 15 miles per hour. For Saturday night, mostly clear until midnight, then becoming partly cloudy. Lows from the 50s to lower 60s. Southwest winds 5 to 10 miles per hour. And on Sunday? Mostly cloudy in the morning, then becoming partly cloudy. Highs in the lower 70s at the coast to the upper 80s inland. Southwest winds 5 to 10 miles per hour. For the Sunday night, partly cloudy. Lows from the 50s to lower 60s. West winds
times 5 to 10 miles.

per hour. For Monday, mostly cloudy in the morning, then becoming mostly sunny. Highs from the mid-60s to lower 80s. Monday night through Wednesday, partly cloudy. Lows from the 50s to lower 60s. Highs from the upper 60s to lower 80s. Wednesday night, mostly clear until midnight, then becoming partly cloudy. Lows in the 50s. Thursday through Friday, partly cloudy. Highs from the upper 60s to mid 80s, lows from the 50s to lower 60s, low temperatures tonight and highs tomorrow for these selected cities: San Francisco, 57 and 71, San Francisco Airport, 58 and 72, Redwood City, 59 and 79, Oakland, 58 and 74, Fremont, 59 and 77, Concord, 59 and 91, Livermore, 57 and 87, San Rafael, 57 and 88, Santa Rosa, 52 and 89, Napa, 54 and 81, Fairfield, 57 and 89. These are the 11 p.m. Pacific Daylight Time observations for the San Francisco and Monterey Bay areas on Friday, August 21st. At San Francisco Airport, it was partly cloudy, temperature 61, dew point 55, relative humidity 81%, west wind at 13 miles an hour, pressure 30.06 inches and rising. At Oakland Airport, it was partly cloudy, temperature 61, dew point 56, relative humidity 83%, southwest wind at 9 miles an hour, pressure 30.06 inches and rising. At San Jose Airport, it was partly cloudy, temperature 63, dew point 55, relative humidity 75%, northwest wind at 9 miles an hour, pressure 30.06 inches and rising. At Santa Rosa, it was clear, temperature 57, southeast wind at 3, pressure 30.03 and rising. At Concord, it was partly cloudy, temperature 65, south wind at 15. At Livermore, it was partly cloudy, temperature 62, northwest wind at 8. At Monterey, it was clear, temperature 59, south wind at 7, pressure 30.06 and steady. At Salinas, it was partly cloudy, temperature 61, dew point 55, relative humidity 81%, north wind at 9. Here are some observations around California and western Nevada. Skies ranged from partly cloudy to mostly cloudy. It was 67 at Sacramento, 72 at Los Angeles, 72 at San Diego, and 77 at Reno. Truckee reported 61, South Lake Tahoe reported 66, Blue Canyon reported 66, and Mammoth Lakes reported 68. Local temperature reports around San Francisco Bay for 11 p.m. Downtown San Francisco was 59 degrees. Oakland Museum was 63 degrees. Redwood City was 64 degrees. San Rafael was 61 degrees. The area forecast for the South Bay, including the San Jose metro area and the Santa Clara Valley. For the rest of tonight, mostly clear until midnight, then becoming partly cloudy. Lows from the mid to upper 50s. Northwest winds 5 to 10 miles per hour. For Saturday, partly cloudy in the morning, then becoming mostly sunny. Highs in the mid-70s by the bay, 80s to lower 90s inland. Northwest winds 5 to 10 miles per hour. For Saturday night, mostly clear until midnight, then becoming partly cloudy. Lows in the upper 50s. Northwest winds 5 to 10 miles per hour. And on Sunday, mostly cloudy in the morning, then becoming partly cloudy. Highs in the mid-70s by the bay, mid-80s to lower 90s inland. Northwest winds 5 to 10 miles per hour. For the Sunday night, mostly clear until midnight, then becoming partly cloudy. Lows from the mid-50s to lower 60s. West winds 5 to 10 miles per hour. For Monday, mostly cloudy in the morning, then becoming mostly sunny. High 70s and 80s. For Monday night, mostly clear until midnight, then becoming partly cloudy. Lows from the mid to upper 50s. And on Tuesday,
partly cloudy in the morning, then becoming mostly sunny. High 70s and 80s. For the Tuesday night, mostly clear. Lows from the mid to upper 50s. For Wednesday, partly cloudy in the morning, then becoming mostly sunny. High 70s and 80s. For Wednesday night, mostly clear. Lows from the mid 50s to lower 60s. Thursday through Friday, partly cloudy. Highs from the mid 70s to upper 80s, lows in the upper 50s, low temperatures tonight and highs tomorrow for the selected cities, San Jose, 59 and 79, Mountain View, 59 and 74, Morgan Hill, 57 and 90. The area forecast for the Monterey Bay and Salinas Valley? For the rest of tonight, partly cloudy. Lows in the upper 50s. Southwest winds 5 to 10 miles per hour, becoming west after midnight. For Saturday, partly cloudy in the morning, then becoming mostly sunny. Highs in the upper 60s at the coast of the mid 80s inland. West winds up to 5 miles per hour, increasing to 5 to 15 miles per hour in the afternoon. For Saturday night, partly cloudy. Lows in the upper 50s. Southwest winds 5 to 10 miles per hour. And on Sunday? Mostly cloudy in the morning, then becoming partly cloudy. Highs in the upper 60s at the coast of the upper 80s inland. West winds 5 to 10 miles per hour. For the Sunday night, partly cloudy until midnight, then becoming mostly cloudy. Patchy fog after midnight. Lows in the upper 50s. West winds 5 to 10 miles per hour. For Monday, mostly cloudy in the morning, then becoming partly cloudy. Patchy fog. Highs from the upper 60s to lower 80s. Monday night and Tuesday, partly cloudy. Patchy fog. Lows in the upper 50s. Highs from the upper 60s to lower 80s. Tuesday night through Friday, partly cloudy. Lows in the upper 50s, highs from the upper 60s to mid 80s, low temperatures tonight and highs tomorrow for the selected cities, Santa Cruz, 56 and 81, Monterey, 58 and 69, Salinas, 58 and 70, Hollister, 56 and 83, King City, 57 and 86. The weather overview for the Bay Area and Central Coast, temperatures will be close to or below normal into the beginning of next week. Warm and dry conditions above 1,000 feet persist into the weekend. The extended forecast for the Bay Area and Central Coast, Monday and Monday night, partly cloudy. Patchy fog in the morning. Patchy fog after midnight. Highs 55 to 90. Lows 50 to 65. Tuesday and Tuesday night, partly cloudy. Highs 60 to 90. Lows 50 to 70. Wednesday and Wednesday night, partly cloudy. Highs 60 to 90. Lows 50 to 70. Thursday and Thursday night, partly cloudy. Highs 60 to 90. Lows 50 to 70. Friday and Friday night, partly cloudy. Highs 60 to 90. Lows 50 to 70. Sunrise, sunset, and tidal information for the San Francisco Bay Area for Friday, August 21st. The sunset tonight, 7:54 p.m. The sunrise tomorrow, 6:31 a.m. The sunset tomorrow, 7:53 p.m. Tidal data at the Golden Gate for the afternoon and evening hours today and the morning hours of tomorrow. Low tide, 01:04 p.m. at 3.56 feet. High tide, 6:55 p.m. at 5.54 feet. Low tide, 2:31 a.m. at 0.62 feet. High tide, 10:11 a.m. at 4.38 feet. Here are the buoy observations for 11 p.m. Pacific Daylight Time. An offshore buoy 6 winds northwest at 6 knots, pressure 1,024.8 millibars. An offshore buoy 59 winds north at 10 knots, water temperature 67, pressure 1,021.7 millibars. At buoy 14 near Point Arena winds north at 6 knots, water temperature 57, pressure 1,019.2 millibars.
At buoy 13 near Bodega Bay, winds northwest at 60 knots, pressure 1,000.

17.4 millibars. At Point Reyes, wave rider buoy water temperature 60, seas 4 feet, every 11 seconds. At San Francisco, buoy winds northwest at 12 knots, pressure 1,017.7 millibars, swell 3 feet, every 13 seconds. At Half Moon Bay, buoy winds northwest 14 knots, water temperature 62, pressure 1,018.4 millibars, seas 3 feet, every 8 seconds. At Monterey Bay, buoy winds north 14 knots, water temperature 59, pressure 1,017.7 millibars, seas 5 feet, every 5 seconds. At Point Sur, wave rider buoy water temperature 62, seas 5 feet, every 5 seconds. At Cape San Martin, buoy winds northwest at 19 knots, gusting to 23, water temperature 59, pressure 1,016.8 millibars. Synopsis for the Central California coast and bays, including the Monterey Bay, Greater Farallones, and Cordell Bank National Marine Sanctuaries. Widespread moderate to fresh northwest breezes prevailed through the weekend with slight to moderate seas. Locally strong breezes with occasional near gale force gusts are expected in the coastal jet regions of Point Sur and Point Reyes. Hazardous conditions for small crafts are expected this afternoon for the bay waters and immediate coastal waters. The marine forecast for San Pablo Bay, Suisun Bay, the West Delta, and the San Francisco Bay north of the Bay Bridge. Small craft advisory in effect until 9 p.m. Pacific Daylight Time this evening. For tonight, west wind 10 to 15 knots, becoming southwest 5 to 10 knots late this evening and overnight. For Saturday, southwest wind 5 to 10 knots, rising to 10 to 15 knots in the afternoon. For Saturday night, southwest wind 5 to 10 knots. The marine forecast for Monterey Bay. Small craft advisory in effect until 9 p.m. Pacific Daylight Time this evening. For tonight, northwest wind 10 to 15 knots, easing to 5 to 10 knots late this evening and overnight. Seas 3 to 4 feet. Wave detail, west 4 feet at 7 seconds. For Saturday, northwest wind 5 to 10 knots, becoming west 10 to 15 knots in the afternoon. Seas 3 to 4 feet. Wave detail, northwest 3 feet at 6 seconds. For Saturday night, northwest wind 10 to 15 knots, easing to 5 to 10 knots after midnight. Seas 3 to 4 feet. Wave detail, northwest 4 feet at 7 seconds. The coastal waters forecast from Pigeon Point to Point Pinos out to 10 nautical miles. Small craft advisory in effect from Saturday afternoon through late Saturday night. For tonight, northwest wind 15 to 20 knots, easing to 10 to 15 knots late this evening and overnight. Seas 3 to 5 feet. Wave detail, northwest 4 feet at 6 seconds and southwest 2 feet at 14 seconds. For Saturday, northwest wind 10 to 15 knots, rising to 20 to 25 knots in the afternoon. Seas 3 to 5 feet. Wave detail, northwest 4 feet at 6 seconds. For Saturday night, northwest wind 15 to 20 knots, easing to 10 to 15 knots after midnight. Seas 4 to 6 feet. Wave detail, northwest 5 feet at 7 seconds. The area forecast for the peninsula, North Bay, and East Bay. For the rest of tonight, mostly clear until midnight, then becoming partly cloudy. Lows in the 50s. West winds 5 to 10 miles per hour. For Saturday, partly cloudy in the morning, then becoming mostly sunny. Highs around 70 at the coast to the upper 80s inland. West winds 5 to 15 miles per hour. For Saturday night, mostly clear until midnight, then becoming partly cloudy. Lows from the 50s to lower 60s. Southwest winds 5 to 10 miles per hour. And on Sunday? Mostly cloudy in the morning, then becoming partly cloudy. Highs in the lower 70s at the coast to the upper 80s inland. Southwest winds 5 to 10 miles per hour. For the Sunday night, partly cloudy. Lows from the 50s to lower 60s. West winds 5 to 10 miles per hour. For Monday,

mostly cloudy in the morning, then becoming mostly sunny. Highs from the mid-60s to lower 80s. Monday night through Wednesday, partly cloudy. Lows from the 50s to lower 60s. Highs from the upper 60s to lower 80s. Wednesday night, mostly clear until midnight, then becoming partly cloudy. Lows in the 50s. Thursday through Friday, partly cloudy. Highs from the upper 60s to mid 80s, lows from the 50s to lower 60s, low temperatures tonight and highs tomorrow for the selected cities: San Francisco, 57 and 71, San Francisco Airport, 58 and 72, Redwood City, 59 and 79, Oakland, 58 and 74, Fremont, 59 and 77, Concord, 59 and 91, Livermore, 57 and 87, San Rafael, 57 and 88, Santa Rosa, 52 and 89, Napa, 54 and 81, Fairfield, 57 and 89. These are the 11 p.m. Pacific Daylight Time observations for the San Francisco and Monterey Bay areas on Friday, August 21st. At San Francisco Airport, it was partly cloudy, temperature 61, dew point 55, relative humidity 81%, west wind at 13 miles an hour, pressure 30.06 inches and rising. At Oakland Airport, it was partly cloudy, temperature 61, dew point 56, relative humidity 83%, southwest wind at 9 miles an hour, pressure 30.06 inches and rising. At San Jose Airport, it was partly cloudy, temperature 63, dew point 55, relative humidity 75%, northwest wind at 9 miles an hour, pressure 30.06 inches and rising. At Santa Rosa, it was clear, temperature 57, southeast wind at 3, pressure 30.03 and rising. At Concord, it was partly cloudy, temperature 65, south wind at 15. At Livermore, it was partly cloudy, temperature 62, northwest wind at 8. At Monterey, it was clear, temperature 59, south wind at 7, pressure 30.06 and steady. At Salinas, it was partly cloudy, temperature 61, dew point 55, relative humidity 81%, north wind at 9. Here are some observations around California and western Nevada. Skies ranged from partly cloudy to mostly cloudy. It was 67 at Sacramento, 72 at Los Angeles, 72 at San Diego, and 77 at Reno. Truckee reported 61, South Lake Tahoe reported 66, Blue Canyon reported 66, and Mammoth Lakes reported 68. Local temperature reports around San Francisco Bay for 11 p.m. Downtown San Francisco was 59 degrees. Oakland Museum was 63 degrees. Redwood City was 64 degrees. San Rafael was 61 degrees. The area forecast for the South Bay, including the San Jose metro area and the Santa Clara Valley. For the rest of tonight, mostly clear until midnight, then becoming partly cloudy. Lows from the mid to upper 50s. Northwest winds 5 to 10 miles per hour. For Saturday, partly cloudy in the morning, then becoming mostly sunny. Highs in the mid-70s by the bay, 80s to lower 90s inland. Northwest winds 5 to 10 miles per hour. For Saturday night, mostly clear until midnight, then becoming partly cloudy. Lows in the upper 50s. Northwest winds 5 to 10 miles per hour. And on Sunday, mostly cloudy in the morning, then becoming partly cloudy. Highs in the mid-70s by the bay, mid-80s to lower 90s inland. Northwest winds 5 to 10 miles per hour. For the Sunday night, mostly clear until midnight, then becoming partly cloudy. Lows from the mid-50s to lower 60s. West winds 5 to 10 miles per hour. For Monday, mostly cloudy in the morning, then becoming mostly sunny. High 70s and 80s. For Monday night, mostly clear until midnight, then becoming partly cloudy. Lows from the mid to upper 50s. And on Tuesday, partly cloudy in the morning, then becoming mostly sunny.

High 70s and 80s. For the Tuesday night, mostly clear. Lows from the mid to upper 50s. For Wednesday, partly cloudy in the morning, then becoming mostly sunny. High 70s and 80s. For Wednesday night, mostly clear. Lows from the mid 50s to lower 60s. Thursday through Friday, partly cloudy. Highs from the mid 70s to upper 80s, lows in the upper 50s, low temperatures tonight and highs tomorrow for the selected cities: San Jose, 59 and 79, Mountain View, 59 and 74, Morgan Hill, 57 and 90. 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This broadcast originates from the National Weather Service office located in Monterey, California, and serves the South Bay and Monterey Bay Area, including the cities of San Jose, Monterey, Salinas, and Santa Cruz. The area forecast for the Monterey Bay and Salinas Valley? For the rest of tonight, partly cloudy. Lows in the upper 50s. Southwest winds 5 to 10 miles per hour, becoming west after midnight. For Saturday, partly cloudy in the morning, then becoming mostly sunny. Highs in the upper 60s at the coast of the mid-80s inland. West winds up to 5 miles per hour, increasing to 5 to 15 miles per hour in the afternoon. For Saturday night, partly cloudy. Lows in the upper 50s. Southwest winds 5 to 10 miles per hour. And on Sunday? Mostly cloudy in the morning, then becoming partly cloudy. Highs in the upper 60s at the coast to the upper 80s inland. West winds 5 to 10 miles per hour. For the Sunday night, partly cloudy until midnight, then becoming mostly cloudy. Patchy fog after midnight. Lows in the upper 50s. West winds 5 to 10 miles per hour. For Monday, mostly cloudy in the morning, then becoming partly cloudy. Patchy fog. Highs from the upper 60s to lower 80s. Monday night and Tuesday, partly cloudy. Patchy fog. Lows in the upper 50s. Highs from the upper 60s to lower 80s. Tuesday night through Friday, partly cloudy. Lows in the upper 50s, highs from the upper 60s to mid 80s, low temperatures tonight and highs tomorrow for the selected cities: Santa Cruz, 56 and 81, Monterey, 58 and 69, Salinas, 58 and 70, Hollister, 56 and 83, King City, 57 and 86. The weather overview for the Bay Area and Central Coast: temperatures will be close to or below normal into the beginning of next week. Warm and dry conditions above 1,000 feet persist into the weekend. The extended forecast for the Bay Area and Central Coast: Monday and Monday night, partly cloudy. Patchy fog in the morning. Patchy fog after midnight. Highs 55 to 90. Lows 50 to 65. Tuesday and Tuesday night, partly cloudy. High 60 to 90. Lows 50 to 70. Wednesday and Wednesday night, partly cloudy. High 60 to 90. Lows 50 to 70. Thursday and Thursday night, partly cloudy. High 60 to 90. Lows 50 to 70. Friday and Friday night, partly cloudy. High 60 to 90. Lows 50 to 70. Sunrise, sunset, and tidal information for the San Francisco Bay Area for Friday, August 21st. The sunset tonight, 7:54 p.m. The sunrise tomorrow, 6:31 a.m. The sunset tomorrow, 7:53 p.m. Tidal data at the Golden Gate for the afternoon and evening hours today and the morning hours of tomorrow. Low tide, 01:04 p.m. at 3.56 feet. High tide, 6:55 p.m. at 5.54 feet. Low tide, 2:31 a.m. at 0.62 feet. High tide, 10:11 a.m. at 4.38 feet. Here are the buoy observations for 11 p.m. Pacific Daylight Time. An offshore buoy, 6, winds northwest at 6 knots, pressure 1,024.8 mm.

at offshore buoy 59, winds north at 10 knots, water temperature 67, pressure 1,021.7 millibars. At buoy 14 near Point Arena, winds north at 6 knots, water temperature 57, pressure 1,019.2 millibars. At buoy 13 near Bodega Bay, winds northwest at 16 knots, pressure 1,017.4 millibars. At Point Reyes Wave Rider buoy, water temperature 60, seas 4 feet, every 11 seconds. At San Francisco Bay, winds northwest at 12 knots, pressure 1,017.7 millibars, swell 3 feet, every 13 seconds. At Half Moon Bay buoy, winds northwest 14 knots, water temperature 62, pressure 1,018.4 millibars, seas 3 feet, every 8 seconds. At Monterey Bay buoy, winds north 14 knots, water temperature 59, pressure 1,017.7 millibars, seas 5 feet, every 5 seconds. At Point Sur, Wave Rider buoy, water temperature 62, seas 5 feet, every 5 seconds. At Cape San Martin buoy, winds northwest at 19 knots, gusting to 23, water temperature 59, pressure 1,016.8 millibars. Synopsis for the Central California coast and bays, including the Monterey Bay, Greater Farallones, and Cordell Bank National Marine Sanctuaries. Widespread moderate to fresh northwest breezes prevail through the weekend with slight to moderate seas. Locally strong breezes with occasional near gale force gusts are expected in the coastal jet regions of Point Sur and Point Reyes. Hazardous conditions for small crafts are expected this afternoon for the bay waters and immediate coastal waters. The marine forecast for San Pablo Bay, Suisun Bay, the West Delta, and the San Francisco Bay north of the Bay Bridge. Small craft advisory in effect until 9 p.m. Pacific Daylight Time this evening. For tonight, west wind 10 to 15 knots, becoming southwest 5 to 10 knots late this evening and overnight. For Saturday, southwest wind 5 to 10 knots, rising to 10 to 15 knots in the afternoon. For Saturday night, southwest wind 5 to 10 knots. The marine forecast for Monterey Bay. Small craft advisory in effect until 9 p.m. Pacific Daylight Time this evening. For tonight, northwest wind 10 to 15 knots, easing to 5 to 10 knots late this evening and overnight. Seas 3 to 4 feet. Wave detail, west 4 feet at 7 seconds. For Saturday, northwest wind 5 to 10 knots, becoming west 10 to 15 knots in the afternoon. Seas 3 to 4 feet. Wave detail, northwest 3 feet at 6 seconds. For Saturday night, northwest wind 10 to 15 knots, easing to 5 to 10 knots after midnight. Seas 3 to 4 feet. Wave detail, northwest 4 feet at 7 seconds. The coastal waters forecast from Pigeon Point to Point Pinos out to 10 nautical miles. Small craft advisory in effect from Saturday afternoon through late Saturday night. For tonight, northwest wind 15 to 20 knots, easing to 10 to 15 knots late this evening and overnight. Seas 3 to 5 feet. Wave detail, northwest 4 feet at 6 seconds and southwest 2 feet at 14 seconds. For Saturday, northwest wind 10 to 15 knots, rising to 20 to 25 knots in the afternoon. Seas 3 to 5 feet. Wave detail, northwest 4 feet at 6 seconds. For Saturday night, northwest wind 15 to 20 knots, easing to 10 to 15 knots after midnight. Seas 4 to 6 feet. Wave detail, northwest 5 feet at 7 seconds. The area forecast for the peninsula, North Bay, and East Bay. For the rest of tonight, mostly clear until midnight, then becoming partly cloudy. Lows in the 50s. West winds 5 to 10 miles per hour. For Saturday, partly cloudy in the morning, then becoming mostly sunny. Highs around 70 at the coast to the upper 80s inland. West winds 5 to 15 miles per hour. For Saturday night, mostly clear until midnight, then becoming partly cloudy. Lows from the 50s to lower 60s. Southwest winds 5 to 10 miles per hour.

And on Sunday, mostly cloudy in the morning, then becoming partly cloudy. Highs in the lower 70s at the coast to the upper 80s inland. Southwest winds 5 to 10 miles per hour. For the Sunday night, partly cloudy. Lows from the 50s to lower 60s. West winds 5 to 10 miles per hour. For Monday, mostly cloudy in the morning, then becoming mostly sunny. Highs from the mid-60s to lower 80s. Monday night through Wednesday, partly cloudy. Lows from the 50s to lower 60s. Highs from the upper 60s to lower 80s. Wednesday night, mostly clear until midnight, then becoming partly cloudy. Lows in the 50s. Thursday through Friday, partly cloudy. Highs from the upper 60s to mid 80s, lows from the 50s to lower 60s, low temperatures tonight and highs tomorrow for the selected cities. San Francisco, 57 and 71, San Francisco Airport, 58 and 72, Redwood City, 59 and 79, Oakland, 58 and 74, Fremont, 59 and 77, Concord, 59 and 91, Livermore, 57 and 87, San Rafael, 57 and 88, Santa Rosa, 52 and 89, Napa, 54 and 81, Fairfield, 57 and 89. These are the midnight Pacific Daylight Time observations for the San Francisco and Monterey Bay areas on Saturday, August 22nd. At San Francisco Airport, it was partly cloudy, temperature 61, dew point 55, relative humidity 81%, west wind at 12 miles an hour, pressure 30.05 inches and falling. At Oakland Airport, it was partly cloudy, temperature 61, dew point 56, relative humidity 83%, southwest wind at 9 miles an hour, pressure 30.06 inches and steady. At San Jose Airport, it was partly cloudy, temperature 62, dew point 55, relative humidity 77%, north wind at 7 miles an hour, pressure 30.06 inches and steady. At Santa Rosa, it was clear, temperature 56, calm, pressure 30.03 and steady. At Concord, it was partly cloudy, temperature 63, south wind at 13. At Livermore, it was partly cloudy, temperature 61, west wind at 9. At Monterey, it was clear, temperature 59, calm, pressure 30.05 and falling. At Salinas, it was clear, temperature 61, dew point 55, relative humidity 81%, north wind at 8. Here are some observations around California and western Nevada. It was partly cloudy, with a temperature of 65 at Sacramento, 72 at Los Angeles, and 65 at Blue Canyon. It was mostly cloudy, with a temperature of 72 at San Diego, 78 at Reno, 63 at Truckee, and 66 at Mammoth Lakes. At South Lake Tahoe, it was cloudy, with a temperature of 64. Local temperature reports around San Francisco Bay for 12 a.m. Downtown San Francisco was 59 degrees. Oakland Museum was 62 degrees. Redwood City was 62 degrees. San Rafael was 60 degrees. The area forecast for the South Bay, including the San Jose metro area and the Santa Clara Valley. For the rest of tonight, mostly clear until midnight, then becoming partly cloudy. Lows from the mid to upper 50s. Northwest winds 5 to 10 miles per hour. For Saturday, partly cloudy in the morning, then becoming mostly sunny. Highs in the mid-70s by the bay, 80s to lower 90s inland. Northwest winds 5 to 10 miles per hour. For Saturday night, mostly clear until midnight, then becoming partly cloudy. Lows in the upper 50s. Northwest winds 5 to 10 miles per hour. And on Sunday, mostly cloudy in the morning, then becoming partly cloudy. Highs in the mid-70s by the bay, mid-80s to lower 90s inland. Northwest winds 5 to 10 miles per hour. For the Sunday night, mostly clear until midnight, then becoming partly cloudy. Lows from the mid-50s to lower 60s. West winds 5 to 10 miles per hour.

Thursday through Friday partly cloudy. Highs from the mid-70s to upper 80s, lows in the upper 50s, low temperatures tonight and highs tomorrow for the selected cities. San Jose, 59 and 79. Mountain View, 59 and 74. Morgan Hill, 57 and 90. The area forecast for the Monterey Bay and Salinas Valley. For the rest of tonight, partly cloudy. Lows in the upper 50s. Southwest winds 5 to 10 miles per hour, becoming west after midnight. For Saturday, partly cloudy in the morning, then becoming mostly sunny. Highs in the upper 60s at the coast of the mid-80s inland. West winds up to 5 miles per hour, increasing to 5 to 15 miles per hour in the afternoon. For Saturday night, partly cloudy. Lows in the upper 50s. Southwest winds 5 to 10 miles per hour. And on Sunday? Mostly cloudy in the morning, then becoming partly cloudy. Highs in the upper 60s at the coast to the upper 80s inland. West winds 5 to 10 miles per hour. For the Sunday night, partly cloudy until midnight, then becoming mostly cloudy. Patchy fog after midnight. Lows in the upper 50s. West winds 5 to 10 miles per hour. For Monday, mostly cloudy in the morning, then becoming partly cloudy. Patchy fog. Highs from the upper 60s to lower 80s. Monday night and Tuesday, partly cloudy. Patchy fog. Lows in the upper 50s. Highs from the upper 60s to lower 80s. Tuesday night through Friday, partly cloudy. Lows in the upper 50s, highs from the upper 60s to mid 80s, low temperatures tonight and highs tomorrow for the selected cities. Santa Cruz, 56 and 81, Monterey, 58 and 69, Salinas, 58 and 70, Hollister, 56 and 83, King City, 57 and 86. The weather overview for the Bay Area and Central Coast, temperatures near to slightly below seasonal averages continue through the next week. Warm and dry conditions persist above 1,000 feet. The extended forecast for the Bay Area and Central Coast, Tuesday and Tuesday night, partly cloudy. High 60 to 90. Lows 50 to 70. Wednesday and Wednesday night, partly cloudy. High 60 to 90. Lows 50 to 70. Thursday and Thursday night, partly cloudy. Highs 65 to 90. Lows 50 to 70. Friday and Friday night, partly cloudy. Highs 65 to 90. Lows 50 to 70. Saturday and Saturday night, partly cloudy. Highs 65 to 90. Lows 50 to 70. Sunrise, sunset, and tidal information for the San Francisco Bay Area for Friday, August 21st. The sunset tonight, 7:54 p.m. The sunrise tomorrow, 6:31 a.m. The sunset tomorrow, 7:53 p.m. Tidal data at the Golden Gate for the afternoon and evening hours today and the morning hours of tomorrow. Low tide, 01:04 p.m. at 3.56 feet. High tide, 6:55 p.m. at 5.54 feet. Low tide, 2:31 a.m. at 0.62 feet. High tide, 10:11 a.m. at 4.38 feet. Here are the buoy observations for midnight Pacific Daylight Time. An offshore buoy 6 winds north at 6 knots, pressure 1,024.7 millibars. An offshore buoy 59 winds north at 8 knots, water temperature 67, pressure 1,021.6 millibars. At Point Arena buoy, winds north 6 knots, water temperature 57, pressure 1,018.9 millibars, seas 3 feet, every 9 seconds. At buoy 13 near Bodega Bay, winds northwest at 16 knots, pressure 1,017.2 millibars, swell 4 feet, every 5 seconds. At Point Reyes Wave Rider buoy, water temperature 60, seas 4 feet, every 13 seconds. At San Francisco buoy, winds northwest 12 knots, water temperature 59, pressure 1,017.5 millibars, seas 3 feet, every 13 seconds. At Half Moon Bay buoy, winds northwest 12 knots, water temperature

62, pressure 1,000, 18.7 millibars, seas 3 feet, every 9 seconds. At Monterey Bay buoy winds north 14 knots, water temperature 59, pressure 1,000, 17.6 millibars, seas 5 feet, every 5 seconds. Head point, sir. Wave rider buoy water temperature 62, seas 5 feet, every 6 seconds. At Cape San Martin buoy winds northwest 17 knots, gusting to 21, water temperature 58, pressure 1,016.7 millibars. Seas 7 feet, every 6 seconds. Synopsis for the Central California coast and bays, including the Monterey Bay, Greater Farallones, and Cordell Bank National Marine Sanctuaries. Widespread moderate to fresh northwest breezes prevailed through the weekend with slight to moderate seas. Locally strong breezes with occasional near gale force gusts are expected in the coastal jet regions of Point Sur and Point Reyes. Hazardous conditions for small crafts are expected this afternoon for the bay waters and immediate coastal waters. The marine forecast for San Pablo Bay, Suisun Bay, the West Delta, and the San Francisco Bay north of the Bay Bridge. Small craft advisory in effect until 9 p.m. Pacific Daylight Time this evening. For tonight, west wind 10 to 15 knots, becoming southwest 5 to 10 knots late this evening and overnight. For Saturday, southwest wind 5 to 10 knots, rising to 10 to 15 knots in the afternoon. For Saturday night, southwest wind 5 to 10 knots. The marine forecast for Monterey Bay. Small craft advisory in effect until 9 p.m. Pacific Daylight Time this evening. For tonight, northwest wind 10 to 15 knots, easing to 5 to 10 knots late this evening and overnight. Seas 3 to 4 feet. Wave detail, west 4 feet at 7 seconds. For Saturday, northwest wind 5 to 10 knots, becoming west 10 to 15 knots in the afternoon. Seas 3 to 4 feet. Wave detail, northwest 3 feet at 6 seconds. For Saturday night, northwest wind 10 to 15 knots, easing to 5 to 10 knots after midnight. Seas 3 to 4 feet. Wave detail, northwest 4 feet at 7 seconds. The coastal waters forecast from Pigeon Point to Point Pinos out to 10 nautical miles. Small craft advisory in effect from Saturday afternoon through late Saturday night. For tonight, northwest wind 15 to 20 knots, easing to 10 to 15 knots late this evening and overnight. Seas 3 to 5 feet. Wave detail, northwest 4 feet at 6 seconds and southwest 2 feet at 14 seconds. For Saturday, northwest wind 10 to 15 knots, rising to 20 to 25 knots in the afternoon. Seas 3 to 5 feet. Wave detail, northwest 4 feet at 6 seconds. For Saturday night, northwest wind 15 to 20 knots, easing to 10 to 15 knots after midnight. Seas 4 to 6 feet. Wave detail, northwest 5 feet at 7 seconds. The area forecast for the peninsula, North Bay, and East Bay. For the rest of tonight, mostly clear until midnight, then becoming partly cloudy. Lows in the 50s. West winds 5 to 10 miles per hour. For Saturday, partly cloudy in the morning, then becoming mostly sunny. Highs around 70 at the coast to the upper 80s inland. West winds 5 to 15 miles per hour. For Saturday night, mostly clear until midnight, then becoming partly cloudy. Lows from the 50s to lower 60s. Southwest winds 5 to 10 miles per hour. And on Sunday? Mostly cloudy in the morning, then becoming partly cloudy. Highs in the lower 70s at the coast to the upper 80s inland. Southwest winds 5 to 10 miles per hour. For the Sunday night, partly cloudy. Lows from the 50s to lower 60s. West winds 5 to 10 miles per hour. For Monday, mostly cloudy in the morning, then becoming mostly sunny. Highs from the mid-60s to lower 80s. Monday night through Wednesday, partly cloudy. Lows from the 50s to lower 60s. Highs from the upper 60s to lower 80s. Wednesday night, mostly clear.

until midnight, then becoming partly cloudy. Lows in the 50s. Thursday through Friday, partly cloudy. Highs from the upper 60s to mid 80s, lows from the 50s to lower 60s. Low temperatures tonight and highs tomorrow for the selected cities. San Francisco, 57 and 71. San Francisco Airport, 58 and 72. Redwood City, 59 and 79. Oakland, 58 and 74. Fremont, 59 and 77. Concord, 59 and 91. Livermore, 57 and 87. San Rafael, 57 and 88. Santa Rosa, 52 and 89. Napa, 54 and 81. Fairfield, 57 and 89. These are the midnight Pacific Daylight Time observations for the San Francisco and Monterey Bay areas on Saturday, August 22nd. At San Francisco Airport, it was partly cloudy, temperature 61, dew point 55, relative humidity 81%, west wind at 12 miles an hour, pressure 30.05 inches and falling. At Oakland Airport, it was partly cloudy, temperature 61, dew point 56, relative humidity 83%, southwest wind at 9 miles an hour, pressure 30.06 inches and steady. At San Jose Airport, it was partly cloudy, temperature 62, dew point 55, relative humidity 77%, north wind at 7 miles an hour, pressure 30.06 inches and steady. At Santa Rosa, it was partly cloudy, temperature 56, calm, pressure 30.03 and steady. At Concord, it was partly cloudy, temperature 63, south wind at 13. At Livermore, it was partly cloudy, temperature 61, west wind at 9. At Monterey, it was clear, temperature 59, calm, pressure 30.05 and falling. At Salinas, it was partly cloudy, temperature 61, dew point 55, relative humidity 81%, north wind at 8. Here are some observations around California and western Nevada. Sky has ranged from partly cloudy to mostly cloudy. It was 65 at Sacramento, 72 at Los Angeles, 72 at San Diego, and 78 at Reno. Truckee reported 63, South Lake Tahoe reported 64, Blue Canyon reported 65, and Mammoth Lakes reported 66. Local temperature reports around San Francisco Bay for 12 a.m. Downtown San Francisco was 59 degrees. Oakland Museum was 62 degrees. Redwood City was 62 degrees. San Rafael was 60 degrees. The area forecast for the South Bay, including the San Jose metro area and the Santa Clara Valley. For the rest of tonight, mostly clear until midnight, then becoming partly cloudy. Lows from the mid to upper 50s. Northwest winds 5 to 10 miles per hour. For Saturday, partly cloudy in the morning, then becoming mostly sunny. Highs in the mid-70s by the bay, 80s to lower 90s inland. Northwest winds 5 to 10 miles per hour. For Saturday night, mostly clear until midnight, then becoming partly cloudy. Lows in the upper 50s. Northwest winds 5 to 10 miles per hour. And on Sunday? Mostly cloudy in the morning, then becoming partly cloudy. Highs in the mid-70s by the bay, mid-80s to lower 90s inland. Northwest winds 5 to 10 miles per hour. For the Sunday night, mostly clear until midnight, then becoming partly cloudy. Lows from the mid-50s to lower 60s. West winds 5 to 10 miles per hour. For Monday, mostly cloudy in the morning, then becoming mostly sunny. High 70s and 80s. For Monday night, mostly clear until midnight, then becoming partly cloudy. Lows from the mid to upper 50s. And on Tuesday, partly cloudy in the morning, then becoming mostly sunny. High 70s and 80s. For the Tuesday night, mostly clear. Lows from the mid to upper 50s. For Wednesday, partly cloudy in the morning, then becoming mostly sunny. High 70s and 80s. For Wednesday night, mostly clear. Lows from the mid-50s to lower 60s.

Friday partly cloudy. Highs from the mid-70s to upper 80s, lows in the upper 50s, low temperatures tonight and highs tomorrow for the selected cities, San Jose, 59 and 79, Mountain View, 59 and 74, Morgan Hill, 57 and 90. 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This broadcast originates from the National Weather Service office located in Monterey, California, and serves the South Bay and Monterey Bay Area, including the city of San Jose, Monterey, Salinas, and Santa Cruz. The area forecast for the Monterey Bay and Salinas Valley? For the rest of tonight, partly cloudy. Lows in the upper 50s. Southwest winds 5 to 10 miles per hour, becoming west after midnight. For Saturday, partly cloudy in the morning, then becoming mostly sunny. Highs in the upper 60s at the coast of the mid-80s inland. West winds up to 5 miles per hour, increasing to 5 to 15 miles per hour in the afternoon. For Saturday night, partly cloudy. Lows in the upper 50s. Southwest winds 5 to 10 miles per hour. And on Sunday? Mostly cloudy in the morning, then becoming partly cloudy. Highs in the upper 60s at the coast of the upper 80s inland. West winds 5 to 10 miles per hour. For the Sunday night, partly cloudy until midnight, then becoming mostly cloudy. Patchy fog after midnight. Lows in the upper 50s. West winds 5 to 10 miles per hour. For Monday, mostly cloudy in the morning, then becoming partly cloudy. Patchy fog. Highs from the upper 60s to lower 80s. Monday night and Tuesday, partly cloudy. Patchy fog. Lows in the upper 50s. Highs from the upper 60s to lower 80s. Tuesday night through Friday, partly cloudy. Lows in the upper 50s, highs from the upper 60s to mid-80s, low temperatures tonight and highs tomorrow for the selected cities, Santa Cruz, 56 and 81, Monterey, 58 and 69, Salinas, 58 and 70, Hollister, 56 and 83, King City, 57 and 86. The weather overview for the Bay Area and Central Coast, temperatures near to slightly below seasonal averages continue through the next week. Warm and dry conditions persist above 1,000 feet. The extended forecast for the Bay Area and Central Coast, Tuesday and Tuesday night, partly cloudy. High 60 to 90. Lows 50 to 70. Wednesday and Wednesday night, partly cloudy. High 60 to 90. Lows 50 to 70. Thursday and Thursday night, partly cloudy. Highs 65 to 90. Lows 50 to 70. Friday and Friday night, partly cloudy. Highs 65 to 90. Lows 50 to 70. Saturday and Saturday night, partly cloudy. Highs 65 to 90. Lows 50 to 70. Sunrise, sunset, and tidal information for the San Francisco Bay Area for Friday, August 21st. The sunset tonight, 7:54 p.m. The sunrise tomorrow, 6:31 a.m. The sunset tomorrow, 7:53 p.m. Tidal data at the Golden Gate for the afternoon and evening hours today and the morning hours of tomorrow. Low tide, 01:04 p.m. at 3.56 feet. High tide, 6:55 p.m. at 5.54 feet. Low tide, 2:31 a.m. at 0.62 feet. High tide, 10:11 a.m. at 4.38 feet. Here are the buoy observations for midnight Pacific Daylight Time. An offshore buoy 6 winds north at 6 knots, pressure 1,024.7 millibars. An offshore buoy 59 winds north at 8 knots, water temperature 67, pressure 1,021.6 millibars. At Point Arena buoy, winds north 6 knots, water temperature 57, pressure 1,018.9 millibars, seas 3 feet, every 9 seconds. At buoy 13 near Bodega Bay, winds northwest at 16 knots, pressure 1,017.2 millibars,

4 feet every 5 seconds. At Point Reyes Wave Rider Buoy water temperature 60, seas 4 feet every 13 seconds. At San Francisco Buoy winds northwest 12 knots, water temperature 59, pressure 1,017.5 millibars, seas 3 feet every 13 seconds. At Half Moon Bay Buoy winds northwest 12 knots, water temperature 62, pressure 1,018.7 millibars, seas 3 feet every 9 seconds. At Monterey Bay Buoy winds north 14 knots, water temperature 59, pressure 1,017.6 millibars, seas 5 feet every 5 seconds. At Pointer, Wave Rider Buoy water temperature 62, seas 5 feet every 6 seconds. At Cape San Martin Buoy winds northwest 70 knots, gusting to 21, water temperature 58, pressure 1,016.7 millibars. See 7 feet every 6 seconds. Synopsis for the Central California coast and bays, including the Monterey Bay, Greater Farallones, and Cordell Bank National Marine Sanctuaries. Widespread moderate to fresh northwest breezes prevailed through the weekend with slight to moderate seas. Locally strong breezes with occasional near gale force gusts are expected in the coastal jet regions of Pointer and Point Reyes. Hazardous conditions for small crafts are expected this afternoon for the bay waters and immediate coastal waters. The marine forecast for San Pablo Bay, Suisun Bay, the West Delta, and the San Francisco Bay north of the Bay Bridge. Small craft advisory in effect until 9 p.m. Pacific Daylight Time this evening. For tonight, west wind 10 to 15 knots, becoming southwest 5 to 10 knots late this evening and overnight. For Saturday, southwest wind 5 to 10 knots, rising to 10 to 15 knots in the afternoon. For Saturday night, southwest wind 5 to 10 knots. The marine forecast for Monterey Bay. Small craft advisory in effect until 9 p.m. Pacific Daylight Time this evening. For tonight, northwest wind 10 to 15 knots, easing to 5 to 10 knots late this evening and overnight. Seas 3 to 4 feet. Wave detail, west 4 feet at 7 seconds. For Saturday, northwest wind 5 to 10 knots, becoming west 10 to 15 knots in the afternoon. Seas 3 to 4 feet. Wave detail, northwest 3 feet at 6 seconds. For Saturday night, northwest wind 10 to 15 knots, easing to 5 to 10 knots after midnight. Seas 3 to 4 feet. Wave detail, northwest 4 feet at 7 seconds. The coastal waters forecast from Pigeon Point to Point Pinos out to 10 knots. Wave detail, northwest 4 feet at 7 seconds. The coastal waters forecast from Pigeon Point to Point Pinos out to 10 nautical miles. Small craft advisory in effect from Saturday afternoon through late Saturday night. For tonight, northwest wind 15 to 20 knots, easing to 10 to 15 knots late this evening and overnight. Seas 3 to 5 feet. Wave detail, northwest 4 feet at 6 seconds and southwest 2 feet at 14 seconds. For Saturday, northwest wind 10 to 15 knots, rising to 20 to 25 knots in the afternoon. Seas 3 to 5 feet. Wave detail, northwest 4 feet at 6 seconds. For Saturday night, northwest wind 15 to 20 knots, easing to 10 to 15 knots after midnight. Seas 4 to 6 feet. Wave detail, northwest 5 feet at 7 seconds. The area forecast for the peninsula, North Bay, and East Bay. For the rest of tonight, mostly clear until midnight, then becoming partly cloudy. Lows in the 50s. West winds 5 to 10 miles per hour. For Saturday, partly cloudy in the morning, then becoming mostly sunny. Highs around 70 at the coast to the upper 80s inland. West winds 5 to 15 miles per hour. For Saturday night, mostly clear until midnight, then becoming partly cloudy. Lows from the 50s to lower 60s. Southwest winds 5 to 10 miles per hour. And on Sunday, mostly cloudy in the morning, then becoming partly cloudy. Highs in the lower 70s at the coast to the upper 80s inland.

southwest winds 5 to 10 miles per hour. For the Sunday night, partly cloudy. Lows from the 50s to lower 60s. West winds 5 to 10 miles per hour. For Monday, mostly cloudy in the morning, then becoming mostly sunny. Highs from the mid-60s to lower 80s. Monday night through Wednesday, partly cloudy. Lows from the 50s to lower 60s. Highs from the upper 60s to lower 80s. Wednesday night, mostly clear until midnight, then becoming partly cloudy. Lows in the 50s. Thursday through Friday, partly cloudy. Highs from the upper 60s to mid 80s, lows from the 50s to lower 60s, low temperatures tonight and highs tomorrow for the selected cities, San Francisco, 57 and 71, San Francisco Airport, 58 and 72, Redwood City, 59 and 79, Oakland, 58 and 74, Fremont, 59 and 77, Concord, 59 and 91, Livermore, 57 and 87, San Rafael, 57 and 88, Santa Rosa, 52 and 89, Napa, 54 and 81, Fairfield, 57 and 89. These are the midnight Pacific Daylight Time observations for the San Francisco and Monterey Bay areas on Saturday, August 22nd. At San Francisco Airport, it was partly cloudy, temperature 61, dew point 55, relative humidity 81%, west wind at 12 miles an hour, pressure 30.05 inches and falling. At Oakland Airport, it was partly cloudy, temperature 61, dew point 56, relative humidity 83%, southwest wind at 9 miles an hour, pressure 30.06 inches and steady. At San Jose Airport, it was partly cloudy, temperature 62, dew point 55, relative humidity 77%, north wind at 7 miles an hour, pressure 30.06 inches and steady. At Santa Rosa, it was partly cloudy, temperature 56, calm, pressure 30.03 and steady. At Concord, it was partly cloudy, temperature 63, south wind at 13. At Livermore, it was partly cloudy, temperature 61, west wind at 9. At Monterey, it was clear, temperature 59, calm, pressure 30.05 and falling. At Salinas, it was partly cloudy, temperature 61, dew point 55, relative humidity 81%, north wind at 8. Here are some observations around California and western Nevada. Skies ranged from partly cloudy to mostly cloudy. It was 65 at Sacramento, 72 at Los Angeles, 72 at San Diego, and 78 at Reno. Truckee reported 63, South Lake Tahoe reported 64, Blue Canyon reported 65, and Mammoth Lakes reported 66. Local temperature reports around San Francisco Bay for 12 a.m. Downtown San Francisco was 59 degrees. Oakland Museum was 62 degrees. Redwood City was 62 degrees. San Rafael was 60 degrees. The area forecast for the South Bay, including the San Jose metro area and the Santa Clara Valley. For the rest of tonight, mostly clear until midnight, then becoming partly cloudy. Lows from the mid to upper 50s. Northwest winds 5 to 10 miles per hour. For Saturday, partly cloudy in the morning, then becoming mostly sunny. Highs in the mid-70s by the bay, 80s to lower 90s inland. Northwest winds 5 to 10 miles per hour. For Saturday night, mostly clear until midnight, then becoming partly cloudy. Lows in the upper 50s. Northwest winds 5 to 10 miles per hour. And on Sunday? Mostly cloudy in the morning, then becoming partly cloudy. Highs in the mid-70s by the bay, mid-80s to lower 90s inland. Northwest winds 5 to 10 miles per hour. For the Sunday night, mostly clear until midnight, then becoming partly cloudy. Lows from the mid-50s to lower 60s. West winds 5 to 10 miles per hour. For Monday, mostly cloudy in the morning, then becoming mostly sunny. High 70s and 80s. For Monday night,
mostly clear until midnight, then becoming partly cloudy. Lows from the mid to upper 50s. And on Tuesday, partly cloudy in the morning, then becoming mostly sunny. High 70s and 80s. For the Tuesday night, mostly clear. Lows from the mid to upper 50s. For Wednesday, partly cloudy in the morning, then becoming mostly sunny. High 70s and 80s. For Wednesday night, mostly clear. Lows from the mid 50s to lower 60s. Thursday through Friday, partly cloudy. Highs from the mid 70s to upper 80s, lows in the upper 50s, low temperatures tonight and highs tomorrow for the selected cities: San Jose, 59 and 79, Mountain View, 59 and 74, Morgan Hill, 57 and 90. The area forecast for the Monterey Bay and Salinas Valley: for the rest of tonight, partly cloudy. Lows in the upper 50s. Southwest winds 5 to 10 miles per hour, becoming west after midnight. For Saturday, partly cloudy in the morning, then becoming mostly sunny. Highs in the upper 60s at the coast of the mid 80s inland. West winds up to 5 miles per hour, increasing to 5 to 15 miles per hour in the afternoon. For Saturday night, partly cloudy. Lows in the upper 50s. Southwest winds 5 to 10 miles per hour. And on Sunday, mostly cloudy in the morning, then becoming partly cloudy. Highs in the upper 60s at the coast of the upper 80s inland. West winds 5 to 10 miles per hour. For the Sunday night, partly cloudy until midnight, then becoming mostly cloudy. Patchy fog after midnight. Lows in the upper 50s. West winds 5 to 10 miles per hour. For Monday, mostly cloudy in the morning, then becoming partly cloudy. Patchy fog. Highs from the upper 60s to lower 80s. Monday night and Tuesday, partly cloudy. Patchy fog. Lows in the upper 50s. Highs from the upper 60s to lower 80s. Tuesday night through Friday, partly cloudy. Lows in the upper 50s, highs from the upper 60s to mid 80s, low temperatures tonight and highs tomorrow for the selected cities: Santa Cruz, 56 and 81, Monterey, 58 and 69, Salinas, 58 and 70, Hollister, 56 and 83, King City, 57 and 86. The weather overview for the Bay Area and Central Coast: temperatures near to slightly below seasonal averages continue through the next week. Warm and dry conditions persist above 1,000 feet. The extended forecast for the Bay Area and Central Coast: Tuesday and Tuesday night, partly cloudy. High 60 to 90. Lows 50 to 70. Wednesday and Wednesday night, partly cloudy. High 60 to 90. Lows 50 to 70. Thursday and Thursday night, partly cloudy. Highs 65 to 90. Lows 50 to 70. Friday and Friday night, partly cloudy. Highs 65 to 90. Lows 50 to 70. Saturday and Saturday night, partly cloudy. Highs 65 to 90. Lows 50 to 70. Sunrise, sunset, and tidal information for the San Francisco Bay Area for Friday, August 21st. The sunset tonight, 7:54 p.m. The sunrise tomorrow, 6:31 a.m. The sunset tomorrow, 7:53 p.m. Tidal data at the Golden Gate for the afternoon and evening hours today and the morning hours of tomorrow. Low tide, 01:04 p.m. at 3.56 feet. High tide, 6:55 p.m. at 5.54 feet. Low tide, 2:31 a.m. at 0.62 feet. High tide, 10:11 a.m. at 4.38 feet. Here are the buoy observations for midnight Pacific Daylight Time. An offshore buoy 6 winds north at 6 knots, pressure 1,024.7 millibars. An offshore buoy 59 winds north at 8 knots, water temperature 67, pressure 1,021.6 millibars. At Point Arena buoy, winds north 6 knots, water temperature 57, pressure 1,018.9 millibars, seas 3 feet.
every 9 seconds.

ahead, buoy 13 near Bodega Bay, winds northwest at 16 knots, pressure 1,017.2 millibars, swell 4 feet, every 5 seconds. At Point Reyes, wave rider buoy water temperature 60, seas 4 feet, every 13 seconds. At San Francisco Bay, winds northwest 12 knots, water temperature 59, pressure 1,017.5 millibars, seas 3 feet, every 13 seconds. At Half Moon Bay Bay, winds northwest 12 knots, water temperature 62, pressure 1,018.7 millibars, seas 3 feet, every 9 seconds. At Monterey Bay Bay, winds north 14 knots, water temperature 59, pressure 1,017.6 millibars, seas 5 feet, every 5 seconds. At Point Sur, wave rider buoy water temperature 62, seas 5 feet, every 6 seconds. At Cape San Martin buoy winds northwest 17 knots, gusting to 21, water temperature 58, pressure 1,016.7 millibars. Seas 7 feet, every 6 seconds. Synopsis for the Central California coast and bays, including the Monterey Bay, Greater Farallones, and Cordell Bank National Marine Sanctuaries, widespread moderate to fresh northwest breezes prevailed through the weekend with slight to moderate seas. Locally strong breezes with occasional near gale force gusts are expected in the coastal jet regions of Point Sur and Point Reyes. Hazardous conditions for small crafts are expected this afternoon for the bay waters and immediate coastal waters. The marine forecast for San Pablo Bay, Suisun Bay, the West Delta, and the San Francisco Bay north of the Bay Bridge. Small craft advisory in effect until 9 p.m. Pacific Daylight Time this evening. For tonight, west wind 10 to 15 knots, becoming southwest 5 to 10 knots late this evening and overnight. For Saturday, southwest wind 5 to 10 knots, rising to 10 to 15 knots in the afternoon. For Saturday night, southwest wind 5 to 10 knots. The marine forecast for Monterey Bay. Small craft advisory in effect until 9 p.m. Pacific Daylight Time this evening. For tonight, northwest wind 10 to 15 knots, easing to 5 to 10 knots late this evening and overnight. Seas 3 to 4 feet. Wave detail, west 4 feet at 7 seconds. For Saturday, northwest wind 5 to 10 knots, becoming west 10 to 15 knots in the afternoon. Seas 3 to 4 feet. Wave detail, northwest 3 feet at 6 seconds. For Saturday night, northwest wind 10 to 15 knots, easing to 5 to 10 knots after midnight. Seas 3 to 4 feet. Wave detail, northwest 4 feet at 7 seconds. The coastal waters forecast from Pigeon Point to Point Pinos out to 10 nautical miles. Small craft advisory in effect from Saturday afternoon through late Saturday night. For tonight, northwest wind 15 to 20 knots, easing to 10 to 15 knots late this evening and overnight. Seas 3 to 5 feet. Wave detail, northwest 4 feet at 6 seconds and southwest 2 feet at 14 seconds. For Saturday, northwest wind 10 to 15 knots, rising to 20 to 25 knots in the afternoon. Seas 3 to 5 feet. Wave detail, northwest 4 feet at 6 seconds. For Saturday night, northwest wind 15 to 20 knots, easing to 10 to 15 knots after midnight. Seas 4 to 6 feet. Wave detail, northwest 5 feet at 7 seconds. The area forecast for the peninsula, North Bay, and East Bay. For the rest of tonight, mostly clear until midnight, then becoming partly cloudy. Lows in the 50s. West winds 5 to 10 miles per hour. For Saturday, partly cloudy in the morning, then becoming mostly sunny. Highs around 70 at the coast to the upper 80s inland. West winds 5 to 15 miles per hour. For Saturday night, mostly clear until midnight, then becoming partly cloudy. Lows from the 50s to lower 60s. Southwest winds 5 to 10 miles per hour. And on Sunday? Mostly cloudy in the morning, then becoming partly cloudy. Highs in the lower 70s at the coast to the upper 80s inland. Southwest

5 to 10 miles per hour. For the Sunday night, partly cloudy. Lows from the 50s to lower 60s. West winds 5 to 10 miles per hour. For Monday, mostly cloudy in the morning, then becoming mostly sunny. Highs from the mid-60s to lower 80s. Monday night through Wednesday, partly cloudy. Lows from the 50s to lower 60s. Highs from the upper 60s to lower 80s. Wednesday night, mostly clear until midnight, then becoming partly cloudy. Lows in the 50s. Thursday through Friday, partly cloudy. Highs from the upper 60s to mid 80s, lows from the 50s to lower 60s, low temperatures tonight and highs tomorrow for these selected cities: San Francisco, 57 and 71, San Francisco Airport, 58 and 72, Redwood City, 59 and 79, Oakland, 58 and 74, Fremont, 59 and 77, Concord, 59 and 91, Livermore, 57 and 87, San Rafael, 57 and 88, Santa Rosa, 52 and 89, Napa, 54 and 81, Fairfield, 57 and 89. These are the midnight Pacific Daylight Time observations for the San Francisco and Monterey Bay areas on Saturday, August 22nd. At San Francisco Airport, it was partly cloudy, temperature 61, dew point 55, relative humidity 81%, west wind at 12 miles an hour, pressure 30.05 inches and falling. At Oakland Airport, it was partly cloudy, temperature 61, dew point 56, relative humidity 83%, southwest wind at 9 miles an hour, pressure 30.06 inches and steady. At San Jose Airport, it was partly cloudy, temperature 62, dew point 55, relative humidity 77%, north wind at 7 miles an hour, pressure 30.06 inches and steady. At Santa Rosa, it was partly cloudy, temperature 56, calm, pressure 30.03 and steady. At Concord, it was partly cloudy, temperature 63, south wind at 13. At Livermore, it was partly cloudy, temperature 61, west wind at 9. At Monterey, it was clear, temperature 59, calm, pressure 30.05 and falling. At Salinas, it was partly cloudy, temperature 61, dew point 55, relative humidity 81%, north wind at 8. Here are some observations around California and western Nevada. Skies ranged from partly cloudy to mostly cloudy. It was 65 at Sacramento, 72 at Los Angeles, 72 at San Diego, and 78 at Reno. Truckee reported 63, South Lake Tahoe reported 64, Blue Canyon reported 65, and Mammoth Lakes reported 66. Local temperature reports around San Francisco Bay for 12 a.m. Downtown San Francisco was 59 degrees. Oakland Museum was 62 degrees. Redwood City was 62 degrees. San Rafael was 60 degrees. The area forecast for the South Bay, including the San Jose metro area and the Santa Clara Valley. For the rest of tonight, mostly clear until midnight, then becoming partly cloudy. Lows from the mid to upper 50s. Northwest winds 5 to 10 miles per hour. For Saturday, partly cloudy in the morning, then becoming mostly sunny. Highs in the mid-70s by the bay, 80s to lower 90s inland. Northwest winds 5 to 10 miles per hour. For Saturday night, mostly clear until midnight, then becoming partly cloudy. Lows in the upper 50s. Northwest winds 5 to 10 miles per hour. And on Sunday? Mostly cloudy in the morning, then becoming partly cloudy. Highs in the mid-70s by the bay, mid-80s to lower 90s inland. Northwest winds 5 to 10 miles per hour. For the Sunday night, mostly clear until midnight, then becoming partly cloudy. Lows from the mid-50s to lower 60s. West winds 5 to 10 miles per hour. For Monday, mostly cloudy in the morning, then becoming mostly sunny. High 70s and 80s. For Monday night, mostly clear until midnight, then becoming partly

partly cloudy. Lows from the mid to upper 50s. And on Tuesday, partly cloudy in the morning, then becoming mostly sunny. High 70s and 80s. For the Tuesday night, mostly clear. Lows from the mid to upper 50s. For Wednesday, partly cloudy in the morning, then becoming mostly sunny. High 70s and 80s. For Wednesday night, mostly clear. Lows from the mid 50s to lower 60s. Thursday through Friday, partly cloudy. Highs from the mid 70s to upper 80s, lows in the upper 50s, low temperatures tonight and highs tomorrow for the selected cities: San Jose, 59 and 79, Mountain View, 59 and 74, Morgan Hill, 57 and 90. 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This broadcast originates from the National Weather Service office located in Monterey, California, and serves the South Bay and Monterey Bay Area, including the cities of San Jose, Monterey, Salinas, and Santa Cruz. The area forecast for the Monterey Bay and Salinas Valley? For the rest of tonight, partly cloudy. Lows in the upper 50s. Southwest winds 5 to 10 miles per hour, becoming west after midnight. For Saturday, partly cloudy in the morning, then becoming mostly sunny. Highs in the upper 60s at the coast of the mid 80s inland. West winds up to 5 miles per hour, increasing to 5 to 15 miles per hour in the afternoon. For Saturday night, partly cloudy. Lows in the upper 50s. Southwest winds 5 to 10 miles per hour. And on Sunday? Mostly cloudy in the morning, then becoming partly cloudy. Highs in the upper 60s at the coast of the upper 80s inland. West winds 5 to 10 miles per hour. For the Sunday night, partly cloudy until midnight, then becoming mostly cloudy. Patchy fog after midnight. Lows in the upper 50s. West winds 5 to 10 miles per hour. For Monday, mostly cloudy in the morning, then becoming partly cloudy. Patchy fog. Highs from the upper 60s to lower 80s. Monday night and Tuesday, partly cloudy. Patchy fog. Lows in the upper 50s. Highs from the upper 60s to lower 80s. Tuesday night through Friday, partly cloudy. Lows in the upper 50s, highs from the upper 60s to mid 80s, low temperatures tonight and highs tomorrow for the selected cities: Santa Cruz, 56 and 81, Monterey, 58 and 69, Salinas, 58 and 70, Hollister, 56 and 83, King City, 57 and 86. The weather overview for the Bay Area and Central Coast: temperatures near to slightly below seasonal averages continue through the next week. Warm and dry conditions persist above 1,000 feet. The extended forecast for the Bay Area and Central Coast: Tuesday and Tuesday night, partly cloudy. High 60 to 90. Lows 50 to 70. Wednesday and Wednesday night, partly cloudy. High 60 to 90. Lows 50 to 70. Thursday and Thursday night, partly cloudy. Highs 65 to 90. Lows 50 to 70. Friday and Friday night, partly cloudy. Highs 65 to 90. Lows 50 to 70. Saturday and Saturday night, partly cloudy. Highs 65 to 90. Lows 50 to 70. Sunrise, sunset, and tidal information for the San Francisco Bay Area for Friday, August 21st. The sunset tonight, 7:54 p.m. The sunrise tomorrow, 6:31 a.m. The sunset tomorrow, 7:53 p.m. Tidal data at the Golden Gate for the afternoon and evening hours today and the morning hours of tomorrow. Low tide, 01:04 p.m. at 3.56 feet. High tide, 6:55 p.m. at 5.54 feet. Low tide, 2:31 a.m. at 0.62 feet. High tide, 10:11 a.m. at 4.38 feet. Here are the buoy observations for midnight Pacific Daylight Time. At offshore

6, winds north at 6 knots, pressure 1,024.7 millibars. At offshore buoy 59, winds north at 8 knots, water temperature 67, pressure 1,021.6 millibars. At Point Arena buoy, winds north 6 knots, water temperature 57, pressure 1,018.9 millibars, seas 3 feet, every 9 seconds. At buoy 13 near Bodega Bay, winds northwest at 16 knots, pressure 1,017.2 millibars, swell 4 feet, every 5 seconds. At Point Reyes Wave Rider buoy, water temperature 60, seas 4 feet, every 13 seconds. At San Francisco buoy, winds northwest 12 knots, water temperature 59, pressure 1,017.5 millibars, seas 3 feet, every 13 seconds. At Half Moon Bay buoy, winds northwest 12 knots, water temperature 62, pressure 1,018.7 millibars, seas 3 feet, every 9 seconds. At Monterey Bay buoy, winds north 14 knots, water temperature 59, pressure 1,017.6 millibars, seas 5 feet, every 5 seconds. At Point Sur, Wave Rider buoy, water temperature 62, seas 5 feet, every 6 seconds. At Cape San Martin buoy, winds northwest 17 knots, gusting to 21, water temperature 58, pressure 1,016.7 millibars. Sea 7 feet, every 6 seconds. Here are the buoy observations for 1 a.m. Pacific Daylight Time. At offshore buoy 6, winds northwest at 6 knots, pressure 1,024.5 millibars. At offshore buoy 59, winds northwest at 8 knots, water temperature 67, pressure 1,021.7 millibars. At buoy 14 near Point Arena, winds north at 8 knots, water temperature 57, pressure 1,018.9 millibars, swell 3 feet, every 14 seconds. At buoy 13 near Bodega Bay, winds northwest at 16 knots, pressure 1,017.3 millibars. At Point Reyes Wave Rider buoy, water temperature 60, seas 4 feet, every 11 seconds. At San Francisco buoy, winds northwest at 12 knots, water temperature 59, pressure 1,017.6 millibars. At Half Moon Bay buoy, winds northwest 12 knots, water temperature 62, pressure 1,018.6 millibars, seas 3 feet, every 6 seconds. At Monterey buoy, winds north at 14 knots, water temperature 59, pressure 1,017.7 millibars, swell 4 feet, every 10 seconds. At Point Sur, Wave Rider buoy, water temperature 62, seas 5 feet, every 6 seconds. At Cape San Martin buoy, winds northwest at 70 knots, gusting to 23, water temperature 58, pressure 1,016.7 millibars. Synopsis for the Central California coast and bays, including the Monterey Bay, Greater Farallones, and Cordell Bank National Marine Sanctuaries. Widespread moderate to fresh northwest breezes prevail through the weekend with slight to moderate seas. Locally strong breezes with occasional near gale force gusts are expected in the coastal jet regions of Point Sur and Point Reyes. Hazardous conditions for small crafts are expected this afternoon for the bay waters and immediate coastal waters. The marine forecast for San Pablo Bay, Suisun Bay, the West Delta, and the San Francisco Bay north of the Bay Bridge. Small craft advisory in effect until 9 p.m. Pacific Daylight Time this evening. For tonight, west wind 10 to 15 knots, becoming southwest 5 to 10 knots late this evening and overnight. For Saturday, southwest wind 5 to 10 knots, rising to 10 to 15 knots in the afternoon. For Saturday night, southwest wind 5 to 10 knots. The marine forecast for Monterey Bay. Small craft advisory in effect until 9 p.m. Pacific Daylight Time this evening. For tonight, northwest wind 10 to 15 knots, easing to 5 to 10 knots late this evening and overnight. Seas 3 to 4 feet. Wave detail, west 4 feet at 7 seconds. For Saturday, northwest wind 5 to 10 knots, becoming west 10 to 15 knots in the afternoon. Seas 3 to 4 feet. Wave detail, northwest 3 feet at 6 seconds.

for Saturday night. Northwest wind 10 to 15 knots, easing to 5 to 10 knots after midnight. Seas 3 to 4 feet. Wave detail, northwest 4 feet at 7 seconds. The coastal waters forecast from Pigeon Point to Point Pinos out to 10 nautical miles. Small craft advisory in effect from Saturday afternoon through late Saturday night. For tonight, northwest wind 15 to 20 knots, easing to 10 to 15 knots late this evening and overnight. Seas 3 to 5 feet. Wave detail, northwest 4 feet at 6 seconds and southwest 2 feet at 14 seconds. For Saturday, northwest wind 10 to 15 knots, rising to 20 to 25 knots in the afternoon. Seas 3 to 5 feet. Wave detail, northwest 4 feet at 6 seconds. For Saturday night, northwest wind 15 to 20 knots, easing to 10 to 15 knots after midnight. Seas 4 to 6 feet. Wave detail, northwest 5 feet at 7 seconds. The area forecast for the peninsula, North Bay, and East Bay. For the rest of tonight, mostly clear until midnight, then becoming partly cloudy. Lows in the 50s. West winds 5 to 10 miles per hour. For Saturday, partly cloudy in the morning, then becoming mostly sunny. Highs around 70 at the coast to the upper 80s inland. West winds 5 to 15 miles per hour. For Saturday night, mostly clear until midnight, then becoming partly cloudy. Lows from the 50s to lower 60s. Southwest winds 5 to 10 miles per hour. And on Sunday, mostly cloudy in the morning, then becoming partly cloudy. Highs in the lower 70s at the coast to the upper 80s inland. Southwest winds 5 to 10 miles per hour. For the Sunday night, partly cloudy. Lows from the 50s to lower 60s. West winds 5 to 10 miles per hour. For Monday, mostly cloudy in the morning, then becoming mostly sunny. Highs from the mid-60s to lower 80s. Monday night through Wednesday, partly cloudy. Lows from the 50s to lower 60s. Highs from the upper 60s to lower 80s. Wednesday night, mostly clear until midnight, then becoming partly cloudy. Lows in the 50s. Thursday through Friday, partly cloudy. Highs from the upper 60s to mid 80s, lows from the 50s to lower 60s, low temperatures tonight and highs tomorrow for the selected cities, San Francisco, 57 and 71, San Francisco Airport, 58 and 72, Redwood City, 59 and 79, Oakland, 58 and 74, Fremont, 59 and 77, Concord, 59 and 91, Livermore, 57 and 87, San Rafael, 57 and 88, Santa Rosa, 52 and 89, Napa, 54 and 81, Fairfield, 57 and 89. These are the 1 a.m. Pacific Daylight Time observations for the San Francisco and Monterey Bay areas on Saturday, August 22nd. At San Francisco Airport, it was partly cloudy, temperature 60, dew point 55, relative humidity 83%, west wind at 12 miles an hour, pressure 30.05 inches and steady. At Oakland Airport, it was partly cloudy, temperature 61, dew point 56, relative humidity 83%, southwest wind at 9 miles an hour, pressure 30.06 inches and steady. At San Jose Airport, it was clear, temperature 62, dew point 55, relative humidity 77%, north wind at 8 miles an hour, pressure 30.06 inches and steady. At Santa Rosa, it was clear, temperature 55, calm, pressure 30.03 and steady. At Concord, it was partly cloudy, temperature 63, southwest wind at 16. At Livermore, it was clear, temperature 60, west wind at 8. At Monterey, it was cloudy, temperature 59, south wind at 5, pressure 30.05 and steady. At Salinas, it was clear, temperature 60, dew point 55, relative humidity 83%, north wind at 6. Here are some observations around California and western Nevada,

For the rest of tonight, mostly clear until midnight, then becoming partly cloudy. Lows from the mid to upper 50s. Northwest winds 5 to 10 miles per hour. For Saturday, partly cloudy in the morning, then becoming mostly sunny. Highs in the mid-70s by the bay, 80s to lower 90s inland. Northwest winds 5 to 10 miles per hour. For Saturday night, mostly clear until midnight, then becoming partly cloudy. Lows in the upper 50s. Northwest winds 5 to 10 miles per hour. And on Sunday? Mostly cloudy in the morning, then becoming partly cloudy. Highs in the mid-70s by the bay, mid-80s to lower 90s inland. Northwest winds 5 to 10 miles per hour. For the Sunday night, mostly clear until midnight, then becoming partly cloudy. Lows from the mid-50s to lower 60s. West winds 5 to 10 miles per hour. For Monday, mostly cloudy in the morning, then becoming mostly sunny. High 70s and 80s. For Monday night, mostly clear until midnight, then becoming partly cloudy. Lows from the mid to upper 50s. And on Tuesday, partly cloudy in the morning, then becoming mostly sunny. High 70s and 80s. For the Tuesday night, mostly clear. Lows from the mid to upper 50s. For Wednesday, partly cloudy in the morning, then becoming mostly sunny. High 70s and 80s. For Wednesday night, mostly clear. Lows from the mid-50s to lower 60s. Thursday through Friday, partly cloudy. Highs from the mid-70s to upper 80s, lows in the upper 50s, low temperatures tonight and highs tomorrow for these selected cities: San Jose, 59 and 79, Mountain View, 59 and 74, Morgan Hill, 57 and 90. The area forecast for the Monterey Bay and Salinas Valley? For the rest of tonight, partly cloudy. Lows in the upper 50s. Southwest winds 5 to 10 miles per hour, becoming west after midnight. For Saturday, partly cloudy in the morning, then becoming mostly sunny. Highs in the upper 60s at the coast of the mid-80s inland. West winds up to 5 miles per hour, increasing to 5 to 15 miles per hour in the afternoon. For Saturday night, partly cloudy. Lows in the upper 50s. Southwest winds 5 to 10 miles per hour. And on Sunday? Mostly cloudy in the morning, then becoming partly cloudy. Highs in the upper 60s at the coast to the upper 80s inland. West winds 5 to 10 miles per hour. For the Sunday night, partly cloudy until midnight, then becoming mostly cloudy. Patchy fog after midnight. Lows in the upper 50s. West winds 5 to 10 miles per hour. For Monday, mostly cloudy in the morning, then becoming partly cloudy. Patchy fog. Highs from the upper 60s to lower 80s. Monday night and Tuesday, partly cloudy. Patchy fog. Lows in the upper 50s. Highs from the upper 60s to lower 80s. Tuesday night through Friday, partly cloudy. Lows in the upper 50s, highs from the upper 60s to mid 80s, low temperatures tonight and highs tomorrow for these selected cities: Santa Cruz, 56 and 81, Monterey, 58 and 69, Salinas, 58 and 70, Hollister, 56 and 83, King City, 57 and 86. The weather overview for the Bay Area and Central Coast: temperatures near to slightly below seasonal averages continue through the next week. Warm and dry conditions persist above 1,000 feet. The extended forecast for the Bay Area and Central Coast: Tuesday and Tuesday night, partly cloudy. High 60 to 90. Lows 50 to 70. Wednesday and Wednesday night, partly cloudy. High 60 to 90. Lows 50 to 70. Thursday and Thursday night, partly cloudy. Highs 65 to 90. Lows 50 to 70. Friday and Friday night, partly cloudy. Highs 65 to 90. Lows 50 to 70. Saturday and Saturday night, partly cloudy. Highs 65 to 90. Lows 50 to 70.

sunrise, sunset, and tidal information for the San Francisco Bay Area for Saturday, August 22nd. The sunrise today, 6:31 a.m. The sunset tonight, 7:54 p.m. Tidal data at the Golden Gate for today. Low tide, 2:31 a.m. at 0.62 feet. High tide, 10:11 a.m. at 4.38 feet. Low tide, 2:13 p.m. at 3.52 feet. High tide, 7:55 p.m. at 5.63 feet. Here are the buoy observations for 1 a.m. Pacific Daylight Time. An offshore buoy 6 winds north at 6 knots, pressure 1,024.6 millibars. An offshore buoy 59 winds northwest at 8 knots, water temperature 67, pressure 1,021.6 millibars. At buoy 14 near Point Arena, winds northeast at 6 knots, water temperature 57, pressure 1,018.9 millibars. At buoy 13 near Bodega Bay, winds northwest at 14 knots, pressure 1,017.2 millibars. At Point Reyes, wave rider buoy water temperature 60, seas 4 feet, every 11 seconds. At San Francisco Bay, winds northwest at 12 knots, water temperature 59, pressure 1,017.5 millibars. At Half Moon Bay buoy, winds northwest 12 knots, water temperature 62, pressure 1,018.6 millibars, seas 3 feet, every 6 seconds. At Monterey buoy, winds north at 14 knots, water temperature 59, pressure 1,017.6 millibars. At Point Sur, wave rider buoy water temperature 62, seas 5 feet, every 6 seconds. At Cape San Martin buoy, winds northwest at 19 knots, gusting to 23, pressure 1,016.4 millibars. Synopsis for the Central California coast and bays, including the Monterey Bay, Greater Farallones, and Cordell Bank National Marine Sanctuaries. Widespread moderate to fresh northwest breezes prevailed through the weekend with slight to moderate seas. Locally strong breezes with occasional near gale force gusts are expected in the coastal jet regions of Point Sur and Point Reyes. Hazardous conditions for small crafts are expected this afternoon for the bay waters and immediate coastal waters. The marine forecast for San Pablo Bay, Suisun Bay, the West Delta, and the San Francisco Bay north of the Bay Bridge. Small craft advisory in effect until 9 p.m. Pacific Daylight Time this evening. For tonight, west wind 10 to 15 knots, becoming southwest 5 to 10 knots late this evening and overnight. For Saturday, southwest wind 5 to 10 knots, rising to 10 to 15 knots in the afternoon. For Saturday night, southwest wind 5 to 10 knots. The marine forecast for Monterey Bay. Small craft advisory in effect until 9 p.m. Pacific Daylight Time this evening. For tonight, northwest wind 10 to 15 knots, easing to 5 to 10 knots late this evening and overnight. Seas 3 to 4 feet. Wave detail, west 4 feet at 7 seconds. For Saturday, northwest wind 5 to 10 knots, becoming west 10 to 15 knots in the afternoon. Seas 3 to 4 feet. Wave detail, northwest 3 feet at 6 seconds. For Saturday night, northwest wind 10 to 15 knots, easing to 5 to 10 knots after midnight. Seas 3 to 4 feet. Wave detail, northwest 4 feet at 7 seconds. The coastal waters forecast from Pigeon Point to Point Pinos out to 10 nautical miles. Small craft advisory in effect from Saturday afternoon through late Saturday night. For tonight, northwest wind 15 to 20 knots, easing to 10 to 15 knots late this evening and overnight. Seas 3 to 5 feet. Wave detail, northwest 4 feet at 6 seconds and southwest 2 feet at 14 seconds. For Saturday, northwest wind 10 to 15 knots, rising to 20 to 25 knots in the afternoon. Seas 3 to 5 feet. Wave detail, northwest 4 feet at 6 seconds. For Saturday night, northwest wind 15 to 20 knots, easing to 10 to 15 knots after midnight. Seas 4 to 6 feet. Wave detail, northwest 5 feet at 7 feet.

the area forecast for the peninsula, North Bay, and East Bay. For the rest of tonight, mostly clear until midnight, then becoming partly cloudy. Lows in the 50s. West winds 5 to 10 miles per hour. For Saturday, partly cloudy in the morning, then becoming mostly sunny. Highs around 70 at the coast to the upper 80s inland. West winds 5 to 15 miles per hour. For Saturday night, mostly clear until midnight, then becoming partly cloudy. Lows from the 50s to lower 60s. Southwest winds 5 to 10 miles per hour. And on Sunday? Mostly cloudy in the morning, then becoming partly cloudy. Highs in the lower 70s at the coast to the upper 80s inland. Southwest winds 5 to 10 miles per hour. For the Sunday night, partly cloudy. Lows from the 50s to lower 60s. West winds 5 to 10 miles per hour. For Monday, mostly cloudy in the morning, then becoming mostly sunny. Highs from the mid-60s to lower 80s. Monday night through Wednesday, partly cloudy. Lows from the 50s to lower 60s. Highs from the upper 60s to lower 80s. Wednesday night, mostly clear until midnight, then becoming partly cloudy. Lows in the 50s. Thursday through Friday, partly cloudy. Highs from the upper 60s to mid 80s, lows from the 50s to lower 60s, low temperatures tonight and highs tomorrow for the selected cities, San Francisco, 57 and 71, San Francisco Airport, 58 and 72, Redwood City, 59 and 79, Oakland, 58 and 74, Fremont, 59 and 77, Concord, 59 and 91, Livermore, 57 and 87, San Rafael, 57 and 88, Santa Rosa, 52 and 89, Napa, 54 and 81, Fairfield, 57 and 89. These are the 1 a.m. Pacific Daylight Time observations for the San Francisco and Monterey Bay areas on Saturday, August 22nd. At San Francisco Airport, it was partly cloudy, temperature 60, dew point 55, relative humidity 83%, west wind at 12 miles an hour, pressure 30.05 inches and steady. At Oakland Airport, it was partly cloudy, temperature 61, dew point 56, relative humidity 83%, southwest wind at 9 miles an hour, pressure 30.06 inches and steady. At San Jose Airport, it was clear, temperature 62, dew point 55, relative humidity 77%, north wind at 8 miles an hour, pressure 30.06 inches and steady. At Santa Rosa, it was partly cloudy, temperature 55, calm, pressure 30.03 and steady. At Concord, it was partly cloudy, temperature 63, southwest wind at 16. At Livermore, it was clear, temperature 60, west wind at 8. At Monterey, it was cloudy, temperature 59, south wind at 5, pressure 30.05 and steady. At Salinas, it was partly cloudy, temperature 60, dew point 55, relative humidity 83%, north wind at 6. Here are some observations around California and western Nevada. It was partly cloudy, with a temperature of 64 at Sacramento, 72 at Los Angeles, 71 at San Diego, and 66 at Blue Canyon. It was mostly cloudy, with a temperature of 76 at Reno, 63 at South Lake Tahoe, and 63 at Mammoth Lakes. 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This broadcast originates from the National Weather Service office located in Monterey, California, and serves the South Bay and Monterey Bay area, including the cities of San Jose, Monterey, Salinas, and Santa Cruz. Local temperature reports around San Francisco Bay for 1 a.m. Downtown San Francisco was 59 degrees. Oakland Museum was 62 degrees. Redwood City was 61 degrees. San Rafael was 60 degrees. The area forecast for the South Bay, including the San Jose metro

and the Santa Clara Valley. For the rest of tonight, mostly clear until midnight, then becoming partly cloudy. Lows from the mid to upper 50s. Northwest winds 5 to 10 miles per hour. For Saturday, partly cloudy in the morning, then becoming mostly sunny. Highs in the mid-70s by the bay, 80s to lower 90s inland. Northwest winds 5 to 10 miles per hour. For Saturday night, mostly clear until midnight, then becoming partly cloudy. Lows in the upper 50s. Northwest winds 5 to 10 miles per hour. And on Sunday, mostly cloudy in the morning, then becoming partly cloudy. Highs in the mid-70s by the bay, mid-80s to lower 90s inland. Northwest winds 5 to 10 miles per hour. For the Sunday night, mostly clear until midnight, then becoming partly cloudy. Lows from the mid-50s to lower 60s. West winds 5 to 10 miles per hour. For Monday, mostly cloudy in the morning, then becoming mostly sunny. High 70s and 80s. For Monday night, mostly clear until midnight, then becoming partly cloudy. Lows from the mid to upper 50s. And on Tuesday, partly cloudy in the morning, then becoming mostly sunny. High 70s and 80s. For the Tuesday night, mostly clear. Lows from the mid to upper 50s. For Wednesday, partly cloudy in the morning, then becoming mostly sunny. High 70s and 80s. For Wednesday night, mostly clear. Lows from the mid-50s to lower 60s. Thursday through Friday, partly cloudy. Highs from the mid-70s to upper 80s, lows in the upper 50s, low temperatures tonight and highs tomorrow for the selected cities. San Jose, 59 and 79, Mountain View, 59 and 74, Morgan Hill, 57 and 90. The area forecast for the Monterey Bay and Salinas Valley. For the rest of tonight, partly cloudy. Lows in the upper 50s. Southwest winds 5 to 10 miles per hour, becoming west after midnight. For Saturday, partly cloudy in the morning, then becoming mostly sunny. Highs in the upper 60s at the coast of the mid-80s inland. West winds up to 5 miles per hour, increasing to 5 to 15 miles per hour in the afternoon. For Saturday night, partly cloudy. Lows in the upper 50s. Southwest winds 5 to 10 miles per hour. And on Sunday, mostly cloudy in the morning, then becoming partly cloudy. Highs in the upper 60s at the coast of the upper 80s inland. West winds 5 to 10 miles per hour. For the Sunday night, partly cloudy until midnight, then becoming mostly cloudy. Patchy fog after midnight. Lows in the upper 50s. West winds 5 to 10 miles per hour. For Monday, mostly cloudy in the morning, then becoming partly cloudy. Patchy fog. Highs from the upper 60s to lower 80s. Monday night and Tuesday, partly cloudy. Patchy fog. Lows in the upper 50s. Highs from the upper 60s to lower 80s. Tuesday night through Friday, partly cloudy. Lows in the upper 50s, highs from the upper 60s to mid 80s, low temperatures tonight and highs tomorrow for the selected cities, Santa Cruz, 56 and 81, Monterey, 58 and 69, Salinas, 58 and 70, Hollister, 56 and 83, King City, 57 and 86. The weather overview for the Bay Area and Central Coast, temperatures near to slightly below seasonal averages continue through the next week. Warm and dry conditions persist above 1,000 feet. The extended forecast for the Bay Area and Central Coast, Tuesday and Tuesday night, partly cloudy. High 60 to 90. Lows 50 to 70. Wednesday and Wednesday night, partly cloudy. High 60 to 90. Lows 50 to 70. Thursday and Thursday night, partly cloudy. Highs 65 to 90. Lows 50 to 70. Friday and Friday night, partly cloudy. Highs 65 to 90. Lows 50 to 70. Saturday and Saturday night, partly cloudy. Highs 65 to 90.

was 50 to 70. Sunrise, sunset, and tidal information for the San Francisco Bay Area for Saturday, August 22nd. The sunrise today, 6:31 a.m. The sunset tonight, 7:54 p.m. Tidal data at the Golden Gate for today. Low tide, 2:31 a.m. at 0.62 feet. High tide, 10:11 a.m. at 4.38 feet. Low tide, 2:13 p.m. at 3.52 feet. High tide, 7:55 p.m. at 5.63 feet. Here are the buoy observations for 1 a.m. Pacific Daylight Time. An offshore buoy 6 winds north at 6 knots, pressure 1,024.6 millibars. An offshore buoy 59 winds northwest at 8 knots, water temperature 67, pressure 1,021.6 millibars. At buoy 14 near Point Arena winds northeast at 6 knots, water temperature 57, pressure 1,018.9 millibars. At buoy 13 near Bodega Bay winds northwest at 14 knots, pressure 1,017.2 millibars. At Point Reyes Wave Rider buoy water temperature 60, seas 4 feet, every 11 seconds. At San Francisco buoy winds northwest at 12 knots, water temperature 59, pressure 1,017.5 millibars. At Half Moon Bay buoy winds northwest 12 knots, water temperature 62, pressure 1,018.6 millibars, seas 3 feet, every 6 seconds. At Monterey buoy winds north at 14 knots, water temperature 59, pressure 1,017.6 millibars. At Point Sur, Wave Rider buoy water temperature 62, seas 5 feet, every 6 seconds. At Cape San Martin buoy winds northwest at 19 knots, gusting to 23, pressure 1,016.4 millibars. Synopsis for the Central California coast and bays including the Monterey Bay, Greater Farallones, and Cordell Bank National Marine Sanctuaries, widespread moderate to fresh northwest breezes prevail through the weekend with slight to moderate seas. Le Bank National Marine Sanctuaries, widespread moderate to fresh northwest breezes prevail through the weekend with slight to moderate seas. Locally strong breezes with occasional near gale force gusts are expected in the coastal jet regions of Point Sur and Point Reyes. Hazardous conditions for small crafts are expected this afternoon for the bay waters and immediate coastal waters. The marine forecast for San Pablo Bay, Suisun Bay, the West Delta, and the San Francisco Bay north of the Bay Bridge. Small craft advisory in effect until 9 p.m. Pacific Daylight Time this evening. For tonight, west wind 10 to 15 knots, becoming southwest 5 to 10 knots late this evening and overnight. For Saturday, southwest wind 5 to 10 knots, rising to 10 to 15 knots in the afternoon. For Saturday night, southwest wind 5 to 10 knots. The marine forecast for Monterey Bay. Small craft advisory in effect until 9 p.m. Pacific Daylight Time this evening. For tonight, northwest wind 10 to 15 knots, easing to 5 to 10 knots late this evening and overnight. Seas 3 to 4 feet. Wave detail, west 4 feet at 7 seconds. For Saturday, northwest wind 5 to 10 knots, becoming west 10 to 15 knots in the afternoon. Seas 3 to 4 feet. Wave detail, northwest 3 feet at 6 seconds. For Saturday night, northwest wind 10 to 15 knots, easing to 5 to 10 knots after midnight. Seas 3 to 4 feet. Wave detail, northwest 4 feet at 7 seconds. The coastal waters forecast from Pigeon Point to Point Pinos out to 10 nautical miles. Small craft advisory in effect from Saturday afternoon through late Saturday night. For tonight, northwest wind 15 to 20 knots, easing to 10 to 15 knots late this evening and overnight. Seas 3 to 5 feet. Wave detail, northwest 4 feet at 6 seconds and southwest 2 feet at 14 seconds. For Saturday, northwest wind 10 to 15 knots, rising to 20 to 25 knots in the afternoon. Seas 3 to 5 feet. Wave detail, northwest 4 feet at 6 seconds. For Saturday night,

northwest wind 15 to 20 knots, easing to 10 to 15 knots after midnight. Seas 4 to 6 feet. Wave detail, northwest 5 feet at 7 seconds. The area forecast for the peninsula, North Bay, and East Bay. For the rest of tonight, mostly clear until midnight, then becoming partly cloudy. Lows in the 50s. West winds 5 to 10 miles per hour. For Saturday, partly cloudy in the morning, then becoming mostly sunny. Highs around 70 at the coast to the upper 80s inland. West winds 5 to 15 miles per hour. For Saturday night, mostly clear until midnight, then becoming partly cloudy. Lows from the 50s to lower 60s. Southwest winds 5 to 10 miles per hour. And on Sunday? Mostly cloudy in the morning, then becoming partly cloudy. Highs in the lower 70s at the coast to the upper 80s inland. Southwest winds 5 to 10 miles per hour. For the Sunday night, partly cloudy. Lows from the 50s to lower 60s. West winds 5 to 10 miles per hour. For Monday, mostly cloudy in the morning, then becoming mostly sunny. Highs from the mid-60s to lower 80s. Monday night through Wednesday, partly cloudy. Lows from the 50s to lower 60s. Highs from the upper 60s to lower 80s. Wednesday night, mostly clear until midnight, then becoming partly cloudy. Lows in the 50s. Thursday through Friday, partly cloudy. Highs from the upper 60s to mid 80s, lows from the 50s to lower 60s, low temperatures tonight and highs tomorrow for these selected cities: San Francisco, 57 and 71, San Francisco Airport, 58 and 72, Redwood City, 59 and 79, Oakland, 58 and 74, Fremont, 59 and 77, Concord, 59 and 91, Livermore, 57 and 87, San Rafael, 57 and 88, Santa Rosa, 52 and 89, Napa, 54 and 81, Fairfield, 57 and 89. These are the 1 a.m. Pacific Daylight Time observations for the San Francisco and Monterey Bay areas on Saturday, August 22nd. At San Francisco Airport, it was partly cloudy, temperature 60, dew point 55, relative humidity 83%, west wind at 12 miles an hour, pressure 30.05 inches and steady. At Oakland Airport, it was partly cloudy, temperature 61, dew point 56, relative humidity 83%, southwest wind at 9 miles an hour, pressure 30.06 inches and steady. At San Jose Airport, it was clear, temperature 62, dew point 55, relative humidity 77%, north wind at 8 miles an hour, pressure 30.06 inches and steady. At Santa Rosa, it was partly cloudy, temperature 55, calm, pressure 30.03 and steady. At Concord, it was partly cloudy, temperature 63, southwest wind at 16. At Livermore, it was clear, temperature 60, west wind at 8. At Monterey, it was cloudy, temperature 59, south wind at 5, pressure 30.05 and steady. At Salinas, it was partly cloudy, temperature 60, dew point 55, relative humidity 83%, north wind at 6. Here are some observations around California and western Nevada. It was partly cloudy, with a temperature of 64 at Sacramento, 72 at Los Angeles, 71 at San Diego, and 66 at Blue Canyon. It was mostly cloudy, with a temperature of 76 at Reno, 63 at South Lake Tahoe, and 63 at Mammoth Lakes. Local temperature reports around San Francisco Bay for 1 a.m. Downtown San Francisco was 59 degrees. Oakland Museum was 62 degrees. Redwood City was 61 degrees. San Rafael was 60 degrees. The area forecast for the South Bay, including the San Jose metro area and the Santa Clara Valley. For the rest of tonight, mostly clear until midnight, then becoming partly cloudy. Lows from the mid to upper 50s. Northwest winds 5 to 10 miles per hour.
for Saturday? Partly cloudy in the morning, then becoming mostly sunny. Highs in the mid-70s by the bay, 80s to lower 90s inland. Northwest winds 5 to 10 miles per hour. For Saturday night, mostly clear until midnight, then becoming partly cloudy. Lows in the upper 50s. Northwest winds 5 to 10 miles per hour. And on Sunday? Mostly cloudy in the morning, then becoming partly cloudy. Highs in the mid-70s by the bay, mid-80s to lower 90s inland. Northwest winds 5 to 10 miles per hour. For the Sunday night, mostly clear until midnight, then becoming partly cloudy. Lows from the mid-50s to lower 60s. West winds 5 to 10 miles per hour. For Monday, mostly cloudy in the morning, then becoming mostly sunny. High 70s and 80s. For Monday night, mostly clear until midnight, then becoming partly cloudy. Lows from the mid to upper 50s. And on Tuesday, partly cloudy in the morning, then becoming mostly sunny. High 70s and 80s. For the Tuesday night, mostly clear. Lows from the mid to upper 50s. For Wednesday, partly cloudy in the morning, then becoming mostly sunny. High 70s and 80s. For Wednesday night, mostly clear. Lows from the mid 50s to lower 60s. Thursday through Friday, partly cloudy. Highs from the mid-70s to upper 80s, lows in the upper 50s, low temperatures tonight and highs tomorrow for these selected cities: San Jose, 59 and 79, Mountain View, 59 and 74, Morgan Hill, 57 and 90. The area forecast for the Monterey Bay and Salinas Valley? For the rest of tonight, partly cloudy. Lows in the upper 50s. Southwest winds 5 to 10 miles per hour, becoming west after midnight. For Saturday, partly cloudy in the morning, then becoming mostly sunny. Highs in the upper 60s at the coast of the mid-80s inland. West winds up to 5 miles per hour, increasing to 5 to 15 miles per hour in the afternoon. For Saturday night, partly cloudy. Lows in the upper 50s. Southwest winds 5 to 10 miles per hour. And on Sunday? Mostly cloudy in the morning, then becoming partly cloudy. Highs in the upper 60s at the coast to the upper 80s inland. West winds 5 to 10 miles per hour. For the Sunday night, partly cloudy until midnight, then becoming mostly cloudy. Patchy fog after midnight. Lows in the upper 50s. West winds 5 to 10 miles per hour. For Monday, mostly cloudy in the morning, then becoming partly cloudy. Patchy fog. Highs from the upper 60s to lower 80s. Monday night and Tuesday, partly cloudy. Patchy fog. Lows in the upper 50s. Highs from the upper 60s to lower 80s. Tuesday night through Friday, partly cloudy. Lows in the upper 50s, highs from the upper 60s to mid 80s, low temperatures tonight and highs tomorrow for these selected cities: Santa Cruz, 56 and 81, Monterey, 58 and 69, Salinas, 58 and 70, Hollister, 56 and 83, King City, 57 and 86. The weather overview for the Bay Area and Central Coast: temperatures near to slightly below seasonal averages continue through the next week. Warm and dry conditions persist above 1,000 feet. The extended forecast for the Bay Area and Central Coast: Tuesday and Tuesday night, partly cloudy. High 60 to 90. Lows 50 to 70. Wednesday and Wednesday night, partly cloudy. High 60 to 90. Lows 50 to 70. Thursday and Thursday night, partly cloudy. Highs 65 to 90. Lows 50 to 70. Friday and Friday night, partly cloudy. Highs 65 to 90. Lows 50 to 70. Saturday and Saturday night, partly cloudy. Highs 65 to 90. Lows 50 to 70. Sunrise, sunset, and tidal information for the San Francisco Bay Area for Saturday, August 22nd. The sunrise today, 6:31 a.m.
The sunset tonight, 7:50.

p.m. Tidal data at the Golden Gate for today. Low tide, 2:31 a.m. at 0.62 feet. High tide, 10:11 a.m. at 4.38 feet. Low tide, 2:13 p.m. at 3.52 feet. High tide, 7:55 p.m. at 5.63 feet. Here are the buoy observations for 1 a.m. Pacific Daylight Time. An offshore buoy 6 winds north at 6 knots, pressure 1,024.6 millibars. An offshore buoy 59 winds northwest at 8 knots, water temperature 67, pressure 1,021.6 millibars. At buoy 14 near Point Arena winds northeast at 6 knots, water temperature 57, pressure 1,018.9 millibars. At buoy 13 near Bodega Bay winds northwest at 14 knots, pressure 1,017.2 millibars. At Point Reyes Wave Rider buoy water temperature 60, seas 4 feet, every 11 seconds. At San Francisco buoy winds northwest at 12 knots, water temperature 59, pressure 1,017.5 millibars. At Half Moon Bay buoy winds northwest 12 knots, water temperature 62, pressure 1,018.6 millibars, seas 3 feet, every 6 seconds. At Monterey buoy winds north at 14 knots, water temperature 59, pressure 1,017.6 millibars. At Point Sur, Wave Rider buoy water temperature 62, seas 5 feet, every 6 seconds. At Cape San Martin buoy winds northwest at 19 knots, gusting to 23, pressure 1,016.4 millibars. Synopsis for the Central California coast and bays including the Monterey Bay, Greater Farallones, and Cordell Bank National Marine Sanctuaries, widespread moderate to fresh northwest breezes prevail through the weekend with slight to moderate seas. Locally strong breezes with occasional near gale force gusts are expected in the coastal jet regions of Point Sur and Point Reyes. Hazardous conditions for small crafts are expected this afternoon for the bay waters and immediate coastal waters. The marine forecast for San Pablo Bay, Suisun Bay, the West Delta, and the San Francisco Bay north of the Bay Bridge. Small craft advisory in effect until 9 p.m. Pacific Daylight Time this evening. For tonight, west wind 10 to 15 knots, becoming southwest 5 to 10 knots late this evening and overnight. For Saturday, southwest wind 5 to 10 knots, rising to 10 to 15 knots in the afternoon. For Saturday night, southwest wind 5 to 10 knots. The marine forecast for Monterey Bay. Small craft advisory in effect until 9 p.m. Pacific Daylight Time this evening. For tonight, northwest wind 10 to 15 knots, easing to 5 to 10 knots late this evening and overnight. Seas 3 to 4 feet. Wave detail, west 4 feet at 7 seconds. For Saturday, northwest wind 5 to 10 knots, becoming west 10 to 15 knots in the afternoon. Seas 3 to 4 feet. Wave detail, northwest 3 feet at 6 seconds. For Saturday night, northwest wind 10 to 15 knots, easing to 5 to 10 knots after midnight. Seas 3 to 4 feet. Wave detail, northwest 4 feet at 7 seconds. The coastal waters forecast from Pigeon Point to Point Pinos out to 10 nautical miles. Small craft advisory in effect from Saturday afternoon through late Saturday night. For tonight, northwest wind 15 to 20 knots, easing to 10 to 15 knots late this evening and overnight. Seas 3 to 5 feet. Wave detail, northwest 4 feet at 6 seconds and southwest 2 feet at 14 seconds. For Saturday, northwest wind 10 to 15 knots, rising to 20 to 25 knots in the afternoon. Seas 3 to 5 feet. Wave detail, northwest 4 feet at 6 seconds. For Saturday night, northwest wind 15 to 20 knots, easing to 10 to 15 knots after midnight. Seas 4 to 6 feet. Wave detail, northwest 5 feet at 7 seconds. The area forecast for the peninsula, North Bay, and East Bay. For the rest of tonight, mostly clear until midnight, then becoming partly cloudy.

50s. West winds 5 to 10 miles per hour. For Saturday, partly cloudy in the morning, then becoming mostly sunny. Highs around 70 at the coast to the upper 80s inland. West winds 5 to 15 miles per hour. For Saturday night, mostly clear until midnight, then becoming partly cloudy. Lows from the 50s to lower 60s. Southwest winds 5 to 10 miles per hour. And on Sunday? Mostly cloudy in the morning, then becoming partly cloudy. Highs in the lower 70s at the coast to the upper 80s inland. Southwest winds 5 to 10 miles per hour. For the Sunday night, partly cloudy. Lows from the 50s to lower 60s. West winds 5 to 10 miles per hour. For Monday, mostly cloudy in the morning, then becoming mostly sunny. Highs from the mid-60s to lower 80s. Monday night through Wednesday, partly cloudy. Lows from the 50s to lower 60s. Highs from the upper 60s to lower 80s. Wednesday night, mostly clear until midnight, then becoming partly cloudy. Lows in the 50s. Thursday through Friday, partly cloudy. Highs from the upper 60s to mid 80s, lows from the 50s to lower 60s, low temperatures tonight and highs tomorrow for the selected cities, San Francisco, 57 and 71, San Francisco Airport, 58 and 72, Redwood City, 59 and 79, Oakland, 58 and 74, Fremont, 59 and 77, Concord, 59 and 91, Livermore, 57 and 87, San Rafael, 57 and 88, Santa Rosa, 52 and 89, Napa, 54 and 81, Fairfield, 57 and 89. These are the 1 a.m. Pacific Daylight Time observations for the San Francisco and Monterey Bay areas on Saturday, August 22nd. At San Francisco Airport, it was partly cloudy, temperature 60, dew point 55, relative humidity 83%, west wind at 12 miles an hour, pressure 30.05 inches and steady. At Oakland Airport, it was partly cloudy, temperature 61, dew point 56, relative humidity 83%, southwest wind at 9 miles an hour, pressure 30.06 inches and steady. At San Jose Airport, it was clear, temperature 62, dew point 55, relative humidity 77%, north wind at 8 miles an hour, pressure 30.06 inches and steady. At Santa Rosa, it was partly cloudy, temperature 55, calm, pressure 30.03 and steady. At Concord, it was partly cloudy, temperature 63, southwest wind at 16. At Livermore, it was clear, temperature 60, west wind at 8. At Monterey, it was cloudy, temperature 59, south wind at 5, pressure 30.05 and steady. At Salinas, it was partly cloudy, temperature 60, dew point 55, relative humidity 83%, north wind at 6. Here are some observations around California and western Nevada. It was partly cloudy, with a temperature of 64 at Sacramento, 72 at Los Angeles, 71 at San Diego, and 66 at Blue Canyon. It was mostly cloudy, with a temperature of 76 at Reno, 63 at South Lake Tahoe, and 63 at Mammoth Lakes. 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This broadcast originates from the National Weather Service office located in Monterey, California, and serves the South Bay and Monterey Bay Area, including the cities of San Jose, Monterey, Salinas, and Santa Cruz. Local temperature reports around San Francisco Bay for 1 a.m. Downtown San Francisco was 59 degrees. Oakland Museum was 62 degrees. Redwood City was 61 degrees. San Rafael was 60 degrees. The area forecast for the South Bay, including the San Jose metro area and the Santa Clara Valley. For the rest of tonight, mostly clear until midnight, then becoming partly cloudy. Lows from the mid to upper 50s. North
southwest winds 5 to 10 miles per hour. For Saturday, partly cloudy in the morning, then becoming mostly sunny. Highs in the mid-70s by the bay, 80s to lower 90s inland. Northwest winds 5 to 10 miles per hour. For Saturday night, mostly clear until midnight, then becoming partly cloudy. Lows in the upper 50s. Northwest winds 5 to 10 miles per hour. And on Sunday? Mostly cloudy in the morning, then becoming partly cloudy. Highs in the mid-70s by the bay, mid-80s to lower 90s inland. Northwest winds 5 to 10 miles per hour. For the Sunday night, mostly clear until midnight, then becoming partly cloudy. Lows from the mid-50s to lower 60s. West winds 5 to 10 miles per hour. For Monday, mostly cloudy in the morning, then becoming mostly sunny. High 70s and 80s. For Monday night, mostly clear until midnight, then becoming partly cloudy. Lows from the mid to upper 50s. And on Tuesday, partly cloudy in the morning, then becoming mostly sunny. High 70s and 80s. For the Tuesday night, mostly clear. Lows from the mid to upper 50s. For Wednesday, partly cloudy in the morning, then becoming mostly sunny. High 70s and 80s. For Wednesday night, mostly clear. Lows from the mid-50s to lower 60s. Thursday through Friday, partly cloudy. Highs from the mid-70s to upper 80s. Lows in the upper 50s. Low temperatures tonight and highs tomorrow for the selected cities. San Jose, 59 and 79. Mountain View, 59 and 74. Morgan Hill, 57 and 90. The area forecast for the Monterey Bay and Salinas Valley. For the rest of tonight, partly cloudy. Lows in the upper 50s. Southwest winds 5 to 10 miles per hour, becoming west after midnight. For Saturday, partly cloudy in the morning, then becoming mostly sunny. Highs in the upper 60s at the coast of the mid-80s inland. West winds up to 5 miles per hour, increasing to 5 to 15 miles per hour in the afternoon. For Saturday night, partly cloudy. Lows in the upper 50s. Southwest winds 5 to 10 miles per hour. And on Sunday? Mostly cloudy in the morning, then becoming partly cloudy. Highs in the upper 60s at the coast to the upper 80s inland. West winds 5 to 10 miles per hour. For the Sunday night, partly cloudy until midnight, then becoming mostly cloudy. Patchy fog after midnight. Lows in the upper 50s. West winds 5 to 10 miles per hour. For Monday, mostly cloudy in the morning, then becoming partly cloudy. Patchy fog. Highs from the upper 60s to lower 80s. Monday night and Tuesday, partly cloudy. Patchy fog. Lows in the upper 50s. Highs from the upper 60s to lower 80s. Tuesday night through Friday, partly cloudy. Lows in the upper 50s, highs from the upper 60s to mid-80s. Low temperatures tonight and highs tomorrow for the selected cities. Santa Cruz, 56 and 81. Monterey, 58 and 69. Salinas, 58 and 70. Hollister, 56 and 83. King City, 57 and 86. The weather overview for the Bay Area and Central Coast, temperatures near to slightly below seasonal averages continue through the next week. Warm and dry conditions persist above 1,000 feet. The extended forecast for the Bay Area and Central Coast, Tuesday and Tuesday night, partly cloudy. High 60 to 90. Lows 50 to 70. Wednesday and Wednesday night, partly cloudy. High 60 to 90. Lows 50 to 70. Thursday and Thursday night, partly cloudy. Highs 65 to 90. Lows 50 to 70. Friday and Friday night, partly cloudy. Highs 65 to 90. Lows 50 to 70. Saturday and Saturday night, partly cloudy. Highs 65 to 90. Lows 50 to 70. Sunrise, sunset, and tidal information for the San Francisco Bay Area for Saturday, August 22nd. The sunrise today,
6:31 a.m.

The sunset tonight, 7:54 p.m. Tidal data at the Golden Gate for today. Low tide, 2:31 a.m. at 0.62 feet. High tide, 10:11 a.m. at 4.38 feet. Low tide, 2:13 p.m. at 3.52 feet. High tide, 7:55 p.m. at 5.63 feet. Here are the buoy observations for 1 a.m. Pacific Daylight Time. An offshore buoy 6 winds north at 6 knots, pressure 1,024.6 millibars. An offshore buoy 59 winds northwest at 8 knots, water temperature 67, pressure 1,021.6 millibars. At buoy 14 near Point Arena winds northeast at 6 knots, water temperature 57, pressure 1,018.9 millibars. At buoy 13 near Bodega Bay winds northwest at 14 knots, pressure 1,017.2 millibars. At Point Reyes Wave Rider buoy water temperature 60, seas 4 feet, every 11 seconds. At San Francisco buoy winds northwest at 12 knots, water temperature 59, pressure 1,017.5 millibars. At Half Moon Bay buoy winds northwest 12 knots, water temperature 62, pressure 1,018.6 millibars, seas 3 feet, every 6 seconds. At Monterey buoy winds north at 14 knots, water temperature 59, pressure 1,017.6 millibars. At Point Sur, Wave Rider buoy water temperature 62, seas 5 feet, every 6 seconds. At Cape San Martin buoy winds northwest at 19 knots, gusting to 23, pressure 1,016.4 millibars. Here are the buoy observations for 2 a.m. Pacific Daylight Time. An offshore buoy 6 winds north at 6 knots, pressure 1,024.5 millibars. An offshore buoy 59 winds northwest at 10 knots, water temperature 67, pressure 1,021.8 millibars. At buoy 14 near Point Arena winds north at 8 knots, water temperature 57, pressure 1,018.7 millibars. At buoy 13 near Bodega Bay winds northwest at 16 knots, pressure 1,017.0 millibars. At Point Reyes Wave Rider buoy water temperature 60, seas 4 feet, every 13 seconds. At San Francisco buoy winds northwest at 12 knots, pressure 1,017.3 millibars, swell 3 feet, every 12 seconds. At Half Moon Bay buoy winds northwest 12 knots, water temperature 62, pressure 1,018.6 millibars, seas 3 feet, every 8 seconds. At Monterey buoy winds north at 12 knots, water temperature 59, pressure 1,017.3 millibars. At Point Sur, Wave Rider buoy water temperature 62, seas 5 feet, every 6 seconds. At Cape San Martin buoy winds northwest at 19 knots, gusting to 25, water temperature 58, pressure 1,016.1 millibars. Synopsis for the Central California coast and bays including the Monterey Bay, Greater Farallones, and Cordell Bank National Marine Sanctuaries, widespread moderate to fresh northwest breezes prevailed through the weekend with slight to moderate seas. Locally strong breezes with occasional near gale force gusts are expected in the coastal jet regions of Point Sur and Point Reyes. Hazardous conditions for small crafts are expected this afternoon for the bay waters and immediate coastal waters. The marine forecast for San Pablo Bay, Suisun Bay, the West Delta, and the San Francisco Bay north of the Bay Bridge. Small craft advisory in effect until 9 p.m. Pacific Daylight Time this evening. For tonight, west wind 10 to 15 knots, becoming southwest 5 to 10 knots late this evening and overnight. For Saturday, southwest wind 5 to 10 knots, rising to 10 to 15 knots in the afternoon. For Saturday night, southwest wind 5 to 10 knots. The marine forecast for Monterey Bay. Small craft advisory in effect until 9 p.m. Pacific Daylight Time this evening. For tonight, northwest wind 10 to 15 knots, easing to 5 to 10 knots late this evening and overnight. Seas 3 to 4 feet. Wave detail, west 4 feet at 7 seconds.

Saturday, northwest wind 5 to 10 knots, becoming west 10 to 15 knots in the afternoon. Seas 3 to 4 feet. Wave detail, northwest 3 feet at 6 seconds. For Saturday night, northwest wind 10 to 15 knots, easing to 5 to 10 knots after midnight. Seas 3 to 4 feet. Wave detail, northwest 4 feet at 7 seconds. The coastal waters forecast from Pigeon Point to Point Pinos out to 10 nautical miles. Small craft advisory in effect from Saturday afternoon through late Saturday night. For tonight, northwest wind 15 to 20 knots, easing to 10 to 15 knots late this evening and overnight. Seas 3 to 5 feet. Wave detail, northwest 4 feet at 6 seconds and southwest 2 feet at 14 seconds. For Saturday, northwest wind 10 to 15 knots, rising to 20 to 25 knots in the afternoon. Seas 3 to 5 feet. Wave detail, northwest 4 feet at 6 seconds. For Saturday night, northwest wind 15 to 20 knots, easing to 10 to 15 knots after midnight. Seas 4 to 6 feet. Wave detail, northwest 5 feet at 7 seconds. The area forecast for the peninsula, North Bay, and East Bay. For the rest of tonight, mostly clear until midnight, then becoming partly cloudy. Lows in the 50s. West winds 5 to 10 miles per hour. For Saturday, partly cloudy in the morning, then becoming mostly sunny. Highs around 70 at the coast to the upper 80s inland. West winds 5 to 15 miles per hour. For Saturday night, mostly clear until midnight, then becoming partly cloudy. Lows from the 50s to lower 60s. Southwest winds 5 to 10 miles per hour. And on Sunday? Mostly cloudy in the morning, then becoming partly cloudy. Highs in the lower 70s at the coast to the upper 80s inland. Southwest winds 5 to 10 miles per hour. For the Sunday night, partly cloudy. Lows from the 50s to lower 60s. West winds 5 to 10 miles per hour. For Monday, mostly cloudy in the morning, then becoming mostly sunny. Highs from the mid-60s to lower 80s. Monday night through Wednesday, partly cloudy. Lows from the 50s to lower 60s. Highs from the upper 60s to lower 80s. Wednesday night, mostly clear until midnight, then becoming partly cloudy. Lows in the 50s. Thursday through Friday, partly cloudy. Highs from the upper 60s to mid 80s, lows from the 50s to lower 60s, low temperatures tonight and highs tomorrow for the selected cities, San Francisco, 57 and 71, San Francisco Airport, 58 and 72, Redwood City, 59 and 79, Oakland, 58 and 74, Fremont, 59 and 77, Concord, 59 and 91, Livermore, 57 and 87, San Rafael, 57 and 88, Santa Rosa, 52 and 89, Napa, 54 and 81, Fairfield, 57 and 89. These are the 2 a.m. Pacific Daylight Time observations for the San Francisco and Monterey Bay areas on Saturday, August 22nd. At San Francisco Airport, it was mostly cloudy, temperature 60, dew point 55, relative humidity 83%, west wind at 13 miles an hour, pressure 30.04 inches and falling. At Oakland Airport, it was partly cloudy, temperature 61, dew point 56, relative humidity 83%, southwest wind at 7 miles an hour, pressure 30.05 inches and falling. At San Jose Airport, it was clear, temperature 61, dew point 54, relative humidity 77%, northwest wind at 6 miles an hour, pressure 30.05 inches and falling. At Santa Rosa, it was clear, temperature 52, calm, pressure 30.03 and steady. At Concord, it was partly cloudy, temperature 62, south wind at 15. At Livermore, it was clear, temperature 59, west wind at 3. At Monterey, it was mostly cloudy, temperature 59, southwest wind at 5, pressure 30.0.

reservations for the San Francisco and Monterey Bay areas on Saturday, August 22nd. At San Francisco Airport, it was mostly cloudy, temperature 60, dew point 55, relative humidity 83%, west wind at 13 miles an hour, pressure 30.04 inches and falling. At Oakland Airport, it was partly cloudy, temperature 61, dew point 56, relative humidity 83%, southwest wind at 7 miles an hour, pressure 30.05 inches and falling. At San Jose Airport, it was clear, temperature 61, dew point 54, relative humidity 77%, northwest wind at 6 miles an hour, pressure 30.05 inches and falling. At Santa Rosa, it was partly cloudy, temperature 52, calm, pressure 30.03 and steady. At Concord, it was partly cloudy, temperature 62, south wind at 15. At Livermore, it was partly cloudy, temperature 59, west wind at 3. At Monterey, it was mostly cloudy, temperature 59, southwest wind at 5, pressure 30.04 and falling. At Salinas, it was partly cloudy, temperature 59, dew point 55, relative humidity 87%, northwest wind at 7. Here are some observations around California and western Nevada. Skies ranged from partly cloudy to mostly cloudy. It was 63 at Sacramento, 73 at Los Angeles, 71 at San Diego, and 75 at Reno. Truckee reported 59, South Lake Tahoe reported 62, Blue Canyon reported 66, and Mammoth Lakes reported 64. Local temperature reports around San Francisco Bay for 2 a.m. Downtown San Francisco was 58 degrees. Oakland Museum was 61 degrees. Redwood City was 61 degrees. San Rafael was 60 degrees. The area forecast for the South Bay, including the San Jose metro area and the Santa Clara Valley. For the rest of tonight, mostly clear until midnight, then becoming partly cloudy. Lows from the mid to upper 50s. Northwest winds 5 to 10 miles per hour. For Saturday, partly cloudy in the morning, then becoming mostly sunny. Highs in the mid-70s by the bay, 80s to lower 90s inland. Northwest winds 5 to 10 miles per hour. For Saturday night, mostly clear until midnight, then becoming partly cloudy. Lows in the upper 50s. Northwest winds 5 to 10 miles per hour. And on Sunday? Mostly cloudy in the morning, then becoming partly cloudy. Highs in the mid-70s by the bay, mid-80s to lower 90s inland. Northwest winds 5 to 10 miles per hour. For the Sunday night, mostly clear until midnight, then becoming partly cloudy. Lows from the mid-50s to lower 60s. West winds 5 to 10 miles per hour. For Monday, mostly cloudy in the morning, then becoming mostly sunny. High 70s and 80s. For Monday night, mostly clear until midnight, then becoming partly cloudy. Lows from the mid to upper 50s. And on Tuesday, partly cloudy in the morning, then becoming mostly sunny. High 70s and 80s. For the Tuesday night, mostly clear. Lows from the mid to upper 50s. For Wednesday, partly cloudy in the morning, then becoming mostly sunny. High 70s and 80s. For Wednesday night, mostly clear. Lows from the mid-50s to lower 60s. Thursday through Friday, partly cloudy. Highs from the mid-70s to upper 80s, lows in the upper 50s, low temperatures tonight and highs tomorrow for these selected cities: San Jose, 59 and 79, Mountain View, 59 and 74, Morgan Hill, 57 and 90. The area forecast for the Monterey Bay and Salinas Valley? For the rest of tonight, partly cloudy. Lows in the upper 50s. Southwest winds 5 to 10 miles per hour, becoming west after midnight. For Saturday, partly cloudy in the morning, then becoming mostly sunny. Highs in the upper 60s at the coast of the mid-80s inland. West winds up to 5 miles.

per hour increasing to 5 to 15 miles per hour in the afternoon. For Saturday night, partly cloudy. Lows in the upper 50s. Southwest winds 5 to 10 miles per hour. And on Sunday? Mostly cloudy in the morning, then becoming partly cloudy. Highs in the upper 60s at the coast to the upper 80s inland. West winds 5 to 10 miles per hour. For the Sunday night, partly cloudy until midnight, then becoming mostly cloudy. Patchy fog after midnight. Lows in the upper 50s. West winds 5 to 10 miles per hour. For Monday, mostly cloudy in the morning, then becoming partly cloudy. Patchy fog. Highs from the upper 60s to lower 80s. Monday night and Tuesday, partly cloudy. Patchy fog. Lows in the upper 50s. Highs from the upper 60s to lower 80s. Tuesday night through Friday, partly cloudy. Lows in the upper 50s. Highs from the upper 60s to mid 80s. Low temperatures tonight and highs tomorrow for the selected cities: Santa Cruz, 56 and 81. Monterey, 58 and 69. Salinas, 58 and 70. Hollister, 56 and 83. King City, 57 and 86. The weather overview for the Bay Area and Central Coast: temperatures near to slightly below seasonal averages continue through the next week. Warm and dry conditions persist above 1,000 feet. The extended forecast for the Bay Area and Central Coast: Tuesday and Tuesday night, partly cloudy. High 60 to 90. Lows 50 to 70. Wednesday and Wednesday night, partly cloudy. High 60 to 90. Lows 50 to 70. Thursday and Thursday night, partly cloudy. Highs 65 to 90. Lows 50 to 70. Friday and Friday night, partly cloudy. Highs 65 to 90. Lows 50 to 70. Saturday and Saturday night, partly cloudy. Highs 65 to 90. Lows 50 to 70. Sunrise, sunset, and tidal information for the San Francisco Bay Area for Saturday, August 22nd. The sunrise today, 6:31 a.m. The sunset tonight, 7:54 p.m. Tidal data at the Golden Gate for today. Low tide, 2:31 a.m. at 0.62 feet. High tide, 10:11 a.m. at 4.38 feet. Low tide, 2:13 p.m. at 3.52 feet. High tide, 7:55 p.m. at 5.63 feet. Here are the buoy observations for 2 a.m. Pacific Daylight Time. An offshore buoy 6, winds north at 6 knots, pressure 1,024.6 millibars. An offshore buoy 59, winds northwest 10 knots, water temperature 67, pressure 1,021.7 millibars, seas 5 feet, every 8 seconds. At Point Arena buoy, winds north 6 knots, water temperature 57, pressure 1,018.7 millibars, seas 3 feet, every 10 seconds. At buoy 13 near Bodega Bay, winds northwest at 60 knots, pressure 1,017.0 millibars. At Point Reyes Wave Rider buoy, water temperature 60, seas 5 feet, every 17 seconds. At San Francisco buoy, winds northwest at 12 knots, pressure 1,017.3 millibars, swell 3 feet, every 12 seconds. At Half Moon Bay buoy, winds northwest 12 knots, water temperature 62, pressure 1,018.6 millibars, seas 3 feet, every 8 seconds. At Monterey Bay buoy, winds northwest 12 knots, water temperature 59, pressure 1,017.2 millibars, seas 4 feet, every 5 seconds. At Point Sur, Wave Rider buoy, water temperature 62, seas 5 feet, every 6 seconds. At Cape San Martin buoy, winds northwest 19 knots, gusting to 23, water temperature 58, pressure 1,016.2 millibars. Sea 7 feet, every 6 seconds. Synopsis for the Central California coast and bays, including the Monterey Bay, Greater Farallones, and Cordell Bank National Marine Sanctuaries: fresh to strong northwesterly breezes will bring widespread hazardous conditions for small

afternoon and evening. Conditions will slowly improve as northwesterly breezes diminish to become moderate to fresh Sunday and into next week. Slight to moderate seas will prevail. The marine forecast for San Pablo Bay, Suisun Bay, the West Delta, and the San Francisco Bay north of the Bay Bridge. Small craft advisory in effect from this afternoon through this evening. For today, southwest wind 5 to 10 knots, rising to 10 to 15 knots this afternoon. For tonight, southwest wind 5 to 10 knots. For Sunday, southwest wind 5 to 10 knots, rising to 10 to 15 knots in the afternoon. The marine forecast for Monterey Bay. Small craft advisory in effect from this afternoon through this evening. For today, north wind 5 to 10 knots, backing to northwest late this morning, then becoming west 10 to 15 knots this afternoon. Seas around 2 feet or less, then around 3 feet this afternoon. Wave detail, northwest 3 feet at 7 seconds. Patchy dense fog early this morning. For tonight, northwest wind 10 to 15 knots, easing to 5 to 10 knots after midnight. Seas 3 to 4 feet. Wave detail, northwest 4 feet at 7 seconds. For Sunday, northwest wind around 5 knots, backing to west 10 to 15 knots in the afternoon. Seas around 3 feet. Wave detail, northwest 3 feet at 8 seconds. The coastal waters forecast from Pigeon Point to Point Pinos out to 10 nautical miles. Small craft advisory in effect from this afternoon through late tonight. For today, northwest wind 10 to 15 knots, rising to 20 to 25 knots with gusts up to 35 knots. Seas around 3 feet, building to 4 to 5 feet this afternoon. Wave detail, northwest 4 feet at 6 seconds. For tonight, northwest wind 20 to 25 knots with gusts up to 35 knots, easing to 10 to 15 knots after midnight. Seas 4 to 5 feet. Wave detail, northwest 5 feet at 7 seconds. For Sunday, northwest wind 10 to 15 knots. Seas 3 to 5 feet. Wave detail, northwest 4 feet at 8 seconds. 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This broadcast originates from the National Weather Service office located in Monterey, California, and serves the South Bay and Monterey Bay Area, including the cities of San Jose, Monterey, Salinas, and Santa Cruz. The area forecast for the Peninsula, North Bay, and East Bay. For the rest of tonight, mostly clear until midnight, then becoming partly cloudy. Lows in the 50s. West winds 5 to 10 miles per hour. For Saturday, partly cloudy in the morning, then becoming mostly sunny. Highs around 70 at the coast to the upper 80s inland. West winds 5 to 15 miles per hour. For Saturday night, mostly clear until midnight, then becoming partly cloudy. Lows from the 50s to lower 60s. Southwest winds 5 to 10 miles per hour. And on Sunday, mostly cloudy in the morning, then becoming partly cloudy. Highs in the lower 70s at the coast to the upper 80s inland. Southwest winds 5 to 10 miles per hour. For the Sunday night, partly cloudy. Lows from the 50s to lower 60s. West winds 5 to 10 miles per hour. For Monday, mostly cloudy in the morning, then becoming mostly sunny. Highs from the mid-60s to lower 80s. Monday night through Wednesday, partly cloudy. Lows from the 50s to lower 60s. Highs from the upper 60s to lower 80s. Wednesday night, mostly clear until midnight, then becoming partly cloudy. Lows in the 50s. Thursday through Friday, partly cloudy. Highs from the upper 60s to mid-80s, lows from the 50s to lower 60s, low temperatures tonight and highs tomorrow for these selected cities: San Francisco, 57 and 71, San Francisco Airport, 58 and 72, Redwood City, 59 and 79, Oakland, 58 and 74,

69 and 77, Concord, 59 and 91, Livermore, 57 and 87, San Rafael, 57 and 88, Santa Rosa, 52 and 89, Napa, 54 and 81, Fairfield, 57 and 89. These are the 2 a.m. Pacific Daylight Time observations for the San Francisco and Monterey Bay areas on Saturday, August 22nd. At San Francisco Airport, it was mostly cloudy, temperature 60, dew point 55, relative humidity 83%, west wind at 13 miles an hour, pressure 30.04 inches and falling. At Oakland Airport, it was partly cloudy, temperature 61, dew point 56, relative humidity 83%, southwest wind at 7 miles an hour, pressure 30.05 inches and falling. At San Jose Airport, it was clear, temperature 61, dew point 54, relative humidity 77%, northwest wind at 6 miles an hour, pressure 30.05 inches and falling. At Santa Rosa, it was partly cloudy, temperature 52, calm, pressure 30.03 and steady. At Concord, it was partly cloudy, temperature 62, south wind at 15. At Livermore, it was partly cloudy, temperature 59, west wind at 3. At Monterey, it was mostly cloudy, temperature 59, southwest wind at 5, pressure 30.04 and falling. At Salinas, it was partly cloudy, temperature 59, dew point 55, relative humidity 87%, northwest wind at 7. Here are some observations around California and western Nevada. Skies ranged from partly cloudy to mostly cloudy. It was 63 at Sacramento, 73 at Los Angeles, 71 at San Diego, and 75 at Reno. Truckee reported 59, South Lake Tahoe reported 62, Blue Canyon reported 66, and Mammoth Lakes reported 64. Local temperature reports around San Francisco Bay for 2 a.m. Downtown San Francisco was 58 degrees. Oakland Museum was 61 degrees. Redwood City was 61 degrees. San Rafael was 60 degrees. The area forecast for the South Bay, including the San Jose metro area and the Santa Clara Valley. For the rest of tonight, mostly clear until midnight, then becoming partly cloudy. Lows from the mid to upper 50s. Northwest winds 5 to 10 miles per hour. For Saturday, partly cloudy in the morning, then becoming mostly sunny. Highs in the mid-70s by the bay, 80s to lower 90s inland. Northwest winds 5 to 10 miles per hour. For Saturday night, mostly clear until midnight, then becoming partly cloudy. Lows in the upper 50s. Northwest winds 5 to 10 miles per hour. And on Sunday? Mostly cloudy in the morning, then becoming partly cloudy. Highs in the mid-70s by the bay, mid-80s to lower 90s inland. Northwest winds 5 to 10 miles per hour. For the Sunday night, mostly clear until midnight, then becoming partly cloudy. Lows from the mid-50s to lower 60s. West winds 5 to 10 miles per hour. For Monday, mostly cloudy in the morning, then becoming mostly sunny. High 70s and 80s. For Monday night, mostly clear until midnight, then becoming partly cloudy. Lows from the mid to upper 50s. And on Tuesday, partly cloudy in the morning, then becoming mostly sunny. High 70s and 80s. For the Tuesday night, mostly clear. Lows from the mid to upper 50s. For Wednesday, partly cloudy in the morning, then becoming mostly sunny. High 70s and 80s. For Wednesday night, mostly clear. Lows from the mid-50s to lower 60s. Thursday through Friday, partly cloudy. Highs from the mid-70s to upper 80s, lows in the upper 50s, low temperatures tonight and highs tomorrow for these selected cities: San Jose, 59 and 79, Mountain View, 59 and 74, Morgan Hill, 57 and 90. The area forecast for the Monterey Bay and Salinas Valley? For the rest of tonight,

partly cloudy. Lows in the upper 50s. Southwest winds 5 to 10 miles per hour, becoming west after midnight. For Saturday, partly cloudy in the morning, then becoming mostly sunny. Highs in the upper 60s at the coast of the mid-80s inland. West winds up to 5 miles per hour, increasing to 5 to 15 miles per hour in the afternoon. For Saturday night, partly cloudy. Lows in the upper 50s. Southwest winds 5 to 10 miles per hour. And on Sunday? Mostly cloudy in the morning, then becoming partly cloudy. Highs in the upper 60s at the coast to the upper 80s inland. West winds 5 to 10 miles per hour. For the Sunday night, partly cloudy until midnight, then becoming mostly cloudy. Patchy fog after midnight. Lows in the upper 50s. West winds 5 to 10 miles per hour. For Monday, mostly cloudy in the morning, then becoming partly cloudy. Patchy fog. Highs from the upper 60s to lower 80s. Monday night and Tuesday, partly cloudy. Patchy fog. Lows in the upper 50s. Highs from the upper 60s to lower 80s. Tuesday night through Friday, partly cloudy. Lows in the upper 50s. Highs from the upper 60s to mid 80s. Low temperatures tonight and highs tomorrow for these selected cities: Santa Cruz, 56 and 81, Monterey, 58 and 69, Salinas, 58 and 70, Hollister, 56 and 83, King City, 57 and 86. Salinas, 58 and 70, Hollister, 56 and 83, King City, 57 and 86. The weather overview for the Bay Area and Central Coast: temperatures near to slightly below seasonal averages continue through the next week. Warm and dry conditions persist above 1,000 feet. The extended forecast for the Bay Area and Central Coast: Tuesday and Tuesday night, partly cloudy. High 60 to 90. Lows 50 to 70. Wednesday and Wednesday night, partly cloudy. High 60 to 90. Lows 50 to 70. Thursday and Thursday night, partly cloudy. Highs 65 to 90. Lows 50 to 70. Friday and Friday night, partly cloudy. Highs 65 to 90. Lows 50 to 70. Saturday and Saturday night, partly cloudy. Highs 65 to 90. Lows 50 to 70. Sunrise, sunset, and tidal information for the San Francisco Bay Area for Saturday, August 22nd. The sunrise today, 6:31 a.m. The sunset tonight, 7:54 p.m. Tidal data at the Golden Gate for today. Low tide, 2:31 a.m. at 0.62 feet. High tide, 10:11 a.m. at 4.38 feet. Low tide, 2:13 p.m. at 3.52 feet. High tide, 7:55 p.m. at 5.63 feet. Here are the buoy observations for 2 a.m. Pacific Daylight Time. An offshore buoy 6, winds north at 6 knots, pressure 1,024.6 millibars. An offshore buoy 59, winds northwest 10 knots, water temperature 67, pressure 1,021.7 millibars, seas 5 feet, every 8 seconds. At Point Arena buoy, winds north 6 knots, water temperature 57, pressure 1,018.7 millibars, seas 3 feet, every 10 seconds. At buoy 13 near Bodega Bay, winds northwest at 16 knots, pressure 1,017.0 millibars. At Point Reyes Wave Rider buoy, water temperature 60, seas 5 feet, every 17 seconds. At San Francisco buoy, winds northwest at 12 knots, pressure 1,017.3 millibars, swell 3 feet, every 12 seconds. At Half Moon Bay buoy, winds northwest 12 knots, water temperature 62, pressure 1,018.6 millibars, seas 3 feet, every 8 seconds. At Monterey Bay buoy, winds northwest 12 knots, water temperature 59, pressure 1,017.2 millibars, seas 4 feet, every 5 seconds. At Point Sur, Wave Rider buoy, water temperature 62, seas 5 feet, every

6 seconds. At Cape San Martin buoy winds northwest 19 knots, gusting to 23, water temperature 58, pressure 1016.2 millibars. Sea 7 feet, every 6 seconds. Synopsis for the Central California coast and bays including the Monterey Bay, Greater Farallones, and Cordell Bank National Marine Sanctuaries, fresh to strong northwesterly breezes will bring widespread hazardous conditions for small craft this afternoon and evening. Conditions will slowly improve as northwesterly breezes diminish to become moderate to fresh Sunday and into next week. Slight to moderate seas will prevail. The marine forecast for San Pablo Bay, Suisun Bay, the West Delta, and the San Francisco Bay north of the Bay Bridge. Small craft advisory in effect from this afternoon through this evening, for today. Southwest wind 5 to 10 knots, rising to 10 to 15 knots this afternoon. For tonight, southwest wind 5 to 10 knots. For Sunday, southwest wind 5 to 10 knots, rising to 10 to 15 knots in the afternoon. The marine forecast for Monterey Bay. Small craft advisory in effect from this afternoon through this evening, for today. North wind 5 to 10 knots, backing to northwest late this morning, then becoming west 10 to 15 knots this afternoon. Seas around 2 feet or less, then around 3 feet this afternoon. Wave detail, northwest 3 feet at 7 seconds. Patchy dense fog early this morning. For tonight, northwest wind 10 to 15 knots, easing to 5 to 10 knots after midnight. Seas 3 to 4 feet. Wave detail, northwest 4 feet at 7 seconds. For Sunday, northwest wind around 5 knots, backing to west 10 to 15 knots in the afternoon. Seas around 3 feet. Wave detail, northwest 3 feet at 8 seconds. The coastal waters forecast from Pigeon Point to Point Pinos out to 10 nautical miles. Small craft advisory in effect from this afternoon through late tonight, for today. Northwest wind 10 to 15 knots, rising to 20 to 25 knots with gusts up to 35 knots. Seas around 3 feet, building to 4 to 5 feet this afternoon. Wave detail, northwest 4 feet at 6 seconds. For tonight, northwest wind 20 to 25 knots with gusts up to 35 knots, easing to 10 to 15 knots after midnight. Seas 4 to 5 feet. Wave detail, northwest 5 feet at 7 seconds. For Sunday, northwest wind 10 to 15 knots. Seas 3 to 5 feet. Wave detail, northwest 4 feet at 8 seconds. The area forecast for the peninsula, North Bay, and East Bay. For the rest of tonight, mostly clear until midnight, then becoming partly cloudy. Lows in the 50s. West winds 5 to 10 miles per hour. For Saturday, partly cloudy in the morning, then becoming mostly sunny. Highs around 70 at the coast to the upper 80s inland. West winds 5 to 15 miles per hour. For Saturday night, mostly clear until midnight, then becoming partly cloudy. Lows from the 50s to lower 60s. Southwest winds 5 to 10 miles per hour. And on Sunday? Mostly cloudy in the morning, then becoming partly cloudy. Highs in the lower 70s at the coast to the upper 80s inland. Southwest winds 5 to 10 miles per hour. For the Sunday night, partly cloudy. Lows from the 50s to lower 60s. West winds 5 to 10 miles per hour. For Monday, mostly cloudy in the morning, then becoming mostly sunny. Highs from the mid 60s to lower 80s. Monday night through Wednesday, partly cloudy. Lows from the 50s to lower 60s. Highs from the upper 60s to lower 80s. Wednesday night, mostly clear until midnight, then becoming partly cloudy. Lows in the 50s. Thursday through Friday, partly cloudy. Highs from the upper 60s to mid 80s, lows from the 50s to lower 60s, low temperatures tonight and highs tomorrow for these selected cities: San Francisco, 57 and 71, San Francisco Airport,
58 and 72, Redwood City, 59 and 79, Oakland, 58 and 74, Fremont, 59 and 77, Concord, 59 and 91, Livermore, 57 and 87, San Rafael, 57 and 88, Santa Rosa, 52 and 89, Napa, 54 and 81, Fairfield, 57 and 89. These are the 2 a.m. Pacific Daylight Time observations for the San Francisco and Monterey Bay areas on Saturday, August 22nd. At San Francisco Airport, it was mostly cloudy, temperature 60, dew point 55, relative humidity 83%, west wind at 13 miles an hour, pressure 30.04 inches and falling. At Oakland Airport, it was partly cloudy, temperature 61, dew point 56, relative humidity 83%, southwest wind at 7 miles an hour, pressure 30.05 inches and falling. At San Jose Airport, it was clear, temperature 61, dew point 54, relative humidity 77%, northwest wind at 6 miles an hour, pressure 30.05 inches and falling. At Santa Rosa, it was partly cloudy, temperature 52, calm, pressure 30.03 and steady. At Concord, it was partly cloudy, temperature 62, south wind at 15. At Livermore, it was partly cloudy, temperature 59, west wind at 3. At Monterey, it was mostly cloudy, temperature 59, southwest wind at 5, pressure 30.04 and falling. At Salinas, it was partly cloudy, temperature 59, dew point 55, relative humidity 87%, northwest wind at 7. Here are some observations around California and western Nevada. Skies ranged from partly cloudy to mostly cloudy. It was 63 at Sacramento, 73 at Los Angeles, 71 at San Diego, and 75 at Reno. Truckee reported 59, South Lake Tahoe reported 62, Blue Canyon reported 66, and Mammoth Lakes reported 64. Local temperature reports around San Francisco Bay for 2 a.m. Downtown San Francisco was 58 degrees. Oakland Museum was 61 degrees. Redwood City was 61 degrees. San Rafael was 60 degrees. The area forecast for the South Bay, including the San Jose metro area and the Santa Clara Valley. For the rest of tonight, mostly clear until midnight, then becoming partly cloudy. Lows from the mid to upper 50s. Northwest winds 5 to 10 miles per hour. For Saturday, partly cloudy in the morning, then becoming mostly sunny. Highs in the mid-70s by the bay, 80s to lower 90s inland. Northwest winds 5 to 10 miles per hour. For Saturday night, mostly clear until midnight, then becoming partly cloudy. Lows in the upper 50s. Northwest winds 5 to 10 miles per hour. And on Sunday? Mostly cloudy in the morning, then becoming partly cloudy. Highs in the mid-70s by the bay, mid-80s to lower 90s inland. Northwest winds 5 to 10 miles per hour. For the Sunday night, mostly clear until midnight, then becoming partly cloudy. Lows from the mid-50s to lower 60s. West winds 5 to 10 miles per hour. For Monday, mostly cloudy in the morning, then becoming mostly sunny. High 70s and 80s. For Monday night, mostly clear until midnight, then becoming partly cloudy. Lows from the mid to upper 50s. And on Tuesday, partly cloudy in the morning, then becoming mostly sunny. High 70s and 80s. For the Tuesday night, mostly clear. Lows from the mid to upper 50s. For Wednesday, partly cloudy in the morning, then becoming mostly sunny. High 70s and 80s. For Wednesday night, mostly clear. Lows from the mid-50s to lower 60s. Thursday through Friday, partly cloudy. Highs from the mid-70s to upper 80s, lows in the upper 50s, low temperatures tonight and highs tomorrow for these selected cities: San Jose, 59 and 79, Mountain View, 59 and 74, Morgan Hill, 57 and 90.
the area forecast for the Monterey.

Salinas Valley. For the rest of tonight, partly cloudy. Lows in the upper 50s. Southwest winds 5 to 10 miles per hour, becoming west after midnight. For Saturday, partly cloudy in the morning, then becoming mostly sunny. Highs in the upper 60s at the coast of the mid 80s inland. West winds up to 5 miles per hour, increasing to 5 to 15 miles per hour in the afternoon. For Saturday night, partly cloudy. Lows in the upper 50s. Southwest winds 5 to 10 miles per hour. And on Sunday? Mostly cloudy in the morning, then becoming partly cloudy. Highs in the upper 60s at the coast of the upper 80s inland. West winds 5 to 10 miles per hour. For the Sunday night, partly cloudy until midnight, then becoming mostly cloudy. Patchy fog after midnight. Lows in the upper 50s. West winds 5 to 10 miles per hour. For Monday, mostly cloudy in the morning, then becoming partly cloudy. Patchy fog. Highs from the upper 60s to lower 80s. Monday night and Tuesday, partly cloudy. Patchy fog. Lows in the upper 50s. Highs from the upper 60s to lower 80s. Tuesday night through Friday, partly cloudy. Lows in the upper 50s, highs from the upper 60s to mid 80s, low temperatures tonight and highs tomorrow for the selected cities, Santa Cruz, 56 and 81, Monterrey, 58 and 69, Salinas, 58 and 70, Hollister, 56 and 83, King City, 57 and 86. The weather overview for the Bay Area and Central Coast, temperatures near to slightly below seasonal averages continue through the next week. Warm and dry conditions persist above 1,000 feet. The extended forecast for the Bay Area and Central Coast, Tuesday and Tuesday night, partly cloudy. High 60 to 90. Lows 50 to 70. Wednesday and Wednesday night, partly cloudy. High 60 to 90. Lows 50 to 70. Thursday and Thursday night, partly cloudy. Highs 65 to 90. Lows 50 to 70. Friday and Friday night, partly cloudy. Highs 65 to 90. Lows 50 to 70. Saturday and Saturday night, partly cloudy. Highs 65 to 90. Lows 50 to 70. Sunrise, sunset, and tidal information for the San Francisco Bay Area for Saturday, August 22nd. The sunrise today, 6:31 a.m. The sunset tonight, 7:54 p.m. Tidal data at the Golden Gate for today. Low tide, 2:31 a.m. at 0.62 feet. High tide, 10:11 a.m. at 4.38 feet. Low tide, 2:13 p.m. at 3.52 feet. High tide, 7:55 p.m. at 5.63 feet. Here are the buoy observations for 2 a.m. Pacific Daylight Time. An offshore buoy 6 winds north at 6 knots, pressure 1,024.6 millibars. An offshore buoy 59, winds northwest 10 knots, water temperature 67, pressure 1,021.7 millibars, seas 5 feet, every 8 seconds. At Point Arena buoy, winds north 6 knots, water temperature 57, pressure 1,018.7 millibars, seas 3 feet, every 10 seconds. At buoy 13 near Bodega Bay, winds northwest at 16 knots, pressure 1,017.0 millibars. At Point Reyes Wave Rider buoy, water temperature 60, seas 5 feet, every 17 seconds. At San Francisco buoy, winds northwest at 12 knots, pressure 1,017.3 millibars, swell 3 feet, every 12 seconds. At Half Moon Bay buoy, winds northwest 12 knots, water temperature 62, pressure 1,018.6 millibars, seas 3 feet, every 8 seconds. At Monterey Bay buoy, winds northwest 12 knots, water temperature 59, pressure 1,017.2 millibars, seas 4 feet, every 5 seconds. At Point Sur, Wave Rider buoy, water temperature 62, seas 5 feet, every 6 seconds. At Cape San Martin buoy, winds northwest 19 knots.

gusting to 23, water temperature 58, pressure 1016.2 millibars. Sea 7 feet, every 6 seconds. Synopsis for the Central California coast and bays, including the Monterey Bay, Greater Farallones, and Cordell Bank National Marine Sanctuaries. Fresh to strong northwesterly breezes will bring widespread hazardous conditions for small craft this afternoon and evening. Conditions will slowly improve as northwesterly breezes diminish to become moderate to fresh Sunday and into next week. Slight to moderate seas will prevail. The marine forecast for San Pablo Bay, Suisun Bay, the West Delta, and the San Francisco Bay north of the Bay Bridge. Small craft advisory in effect from this afternoon through this evening. For today, southwest wind 5 to 10 knots, rising to 10 to 15 knots this afternoon. For tonight, southwest wind 5 to 10 knots. For Sunday, southwest wind 5 to 10 knots, rising to 10 to 15 knots in the afternoon. The marine forecast for Monterey Bay. Small craft advisory in effect from this afternoon through this evening. For today, north wind 5 to 10 knots, backing to northwest late this morning, then becoming west 10 to 15 knots this afternoon. Seas around 2 feet or less, then around 3 feet this afternoon. Wave detail, northwest 3 feet at 7 seconds. Patchy dense fog early this morning. For tonight, northwest wind 10 to 15 knots, easing to 5 to 10 knots after midnight. Seas 3 to 4 feet. Wave detail, northwest 4 feet at 7 seconds. For Sunday, northwest wind around 5 knots, backing to west 10 to 15 knots in the afternoon. Seas around 3 feet. Wave detail, northwest 3 feet at 8 seconds. The coastal waters forecast from Pigeon Point to Point Pinos out to 10 nautical miles. Small craft advisory in effect from this afternoon through late tonight. For today, northwest wind 10 to 15 knots, rising to 20 to 25 knots with gusts up to 35 knots. Seas around 3 feet, building to 4 to 5 feet this afternoon. Wave detail, northwest 4 feet at 6 seconds. For tonight, northwest wind 20 to 25 knots with gusts up to 35 knots, easing to 10 to 15 knots after midnight. Seas 4 to 5 feet. Wave detail, northwest 5 feet at 7 seconds. For Sunday, northwest wind 10 to 15 knots. Seas 3 to 5 feet. Wave detail, northwest 4 feet at 8 seconds. 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This broadcast originates from the National Weather Service office located in Monterey, California, and serves the South Bay and Monterey Bay Area, including the cities of San Jose, Monterey, Salinas, and Santa Cruz. The area forecast for the peninsula, North Bay, and East Bay. For the rest of tonight, mostly clear until midnight, then becoming partly cloudy. Lows in the 50s. West winds 5 to 10 miles per hour. For Saturday, partly cloudy in the morning, then becoming mostly sunny. Highs around 70 at the coast to the upper 80s inland. West winds 5 to 15 miles per hour. For Saturday night, mostly clear until midnight, then becoming partly cloudy. Lows from the 50s to lower 60s. Southwest winds 5 to 10 miles per hour. And on Sunday? Mostly cloudy in the morning, then becoming partly cloudy. Highs in the lower 70s at the coast to the upper 80s inland. Southwest winds 5 to 10 miles per hour. For the Sunday night, partly cloudy. Lows from the 50s to lower 60s. West winds 5 to 10 miles per hour. For Monday, mostly cloudy in the morning, then becoming mostly sunny. Highs from the mid-60s to lower 80s. Monday night through Wednesday, partly cloudy. Lows from the 50s to lower 60s. Highs from the upper 60s to lower 80s. Wednesday night, mostly clear until midnight, then becoming partly cloudy.
lows in the 50s. Thursday through Friday, partly cloudy. Highs from the upper 60s to mid 80s, lows from the 50s to lower 60s, low temperatures tonight and highs tomorrow for the selected cities. San Francisco, 57 and 71, San Francisco Airport, 58 and 72, Redwood City, 59 and 79, Oakland, 58 and 74, Fremont, 59 and 77, Concord, 59 and 91, Livermore, 57 and 87, San Rafael, 57 and 88, Santa Rosa, 52 and 89, Napa, 54 and 81, Fairfield, 57 and 89. These are the 2 a.m. Pacific Daylight Time observations for the San Francisco and Monterey Bay areas on Saturday, August 22nd. At San Francisco Airport, it was mostly cloudy, temperature 60, dew point 55, relative humidity 83%, west wind at 13 miles an hour, pressure 30.04 inches and falling. At Oakland Airport, it was partly cloudy, temperature 61, dew point 56, relative humidity 83%, southwest wind at 7 miles an hour, pressure 30.05 inches and falling. At San Jose Airport, it was clear, temperature 61, dew point 54, relative humidity 77%, northwest wind at 6 miles an hour, pressure 30.05 inches and falling. At Santa Rosa, it was partly cloudy, temperature 52, calm, pressure 30.03 and steady. At Concord, it was partly cloudy, temperature 62, south wind at 15. At Livermore, it was partly cloudy, temperature 59, west wind at 3. At Monterey, it was mostly cloudy, temperature 59, southwest wind at 5, pressure 30.04 and falling. At Salinas, it was partly cloudy, temperature 59, dew point 55, relative humidity 87%, northwest wind at 7. Here are some observations around California and western Nevada. Skies ranged from partly cloudy to mostly cloudy. It was 63 at Sacramento, 73 at Los Angeles, 71 at San Diego, and 75 at Reno. Truckee reported 59, South Lake Tahoe reported 62, Blue Canyon reported 66, and Mammoth Lakes reported 64. Local temperature reports around San Francisco Bay for 2 a.m. Downtown San Francisco was 58 degrees. Oakland Museum was 61 degrees. Redwood City was 61 degrees. San Rafael was 60 degrees. The area forecast for the South Bay, including the San Jose metro area and the Santa Clara Valley. For the rest of tonight, mostly clear until midnight, then becoming partly cloudy. Lows from the mid to upper 50s. Northwest winds 5 to 10 miles per hour. For Saturday, partly cloudy in the morning, then becoming mostly sunny. Highs in the mid-70s by the bay, 80s to lower 90s inland. Northwest winds 5 to 10 miles per hour. For Saturday night, mostly clear until midnight, then becoming partly cloudy. Lows in the upper 50s. Northwest winds 5 to 10 miles per hour. And on Sunday, mostly cloudy in the morning, then becoming partly cloudy. Highs in the mid-70s by the bay, mid-80s to lower 90s inland. Northwest winds 5 to 10 miles per hour. For the Sunday night, mostly clear until midnight, then becoming partly cloudy. Lows from the mid-50s to lower 60s. West winds 5 to 10 miles per hour. For Monday, mostly cloudy in the morning, then becoming mostly sunny. High 70s and 80s. For Monday night, mostly clear until midnight, then becoming partly cloudy. Lows from the mid to upper 50s. And on Tuesday, partly cloudy in the morning, then becoming mostly sunny. High 70s and 80s. For the Tuesday night, mostly clear. Lows from the mid to upper 50s. For Wednesday, partly cloudy in the morning, then becoming mostly sunny. High 70s and 80s. For Wednesday night, mostly clear. Lows from the mid-50s to lower 60s.

Wednesday through Friday partly cloudy. Highs from the mid-70s to upper 80s, lows in the upper 50s, low temperatures tonight and highs tomorrow for the selected cities, San Jose, 59 and 79, Mountain View, 59 and 74, Morgan Hill, 57 and 90. The area forecast for the Monterey Bay and Salinas Valley, for the rest of tonight, partly cloudy. Lows in the upper 50s. Southwest winds 5 to 10 miles per hour, becoming west after midnight. For Saturday, partly cloudy in the morning, then becoming mostly sunny. Highs in the upper 60s at the coast of the mid-80s inland. West winds up to 5 miles per hour, increasing to 5 to 15 miles per hour in the afternoon. For Saturday night, partly cloudy. Lows in the upper 50s. Southwest winds 5 to 10 miles per hour. And on Sunday? Mostly cloudy in the morning, then becoming partly cloudy. Highs in the upper 60s at the coast to the upper 80s inland. West winds 5 to 10 miles per hour. For the Sunday night, partly cloudy until midnight, then becoming mostly cloudy. Patchy fog after midnight. Lows in the upper 50s. West winds 5 to 10 miles per hour. For Monday, mostly cloudy in the morning, then becoming partly cloudy. Patchy fog. Highs from the upper 60s to lower 80s. Monday night and Tuesday, partly cloudy. Patchy fog, lows in the upper 50s, highs from the upper 60s to lower 80s, Tuesday night through Friday, partly cloudy. Lows in the upper 50s, highs from the upper 60s to mid 80s, low temperatures tonight and highs tomorrow for the selected cities, Santa Cruz, 56 and 81, Monterey, 58 and 69, Salinas, 58 and 70, Hollister, 56 and 83, King City, 57 and 86. The weather overview for the Bay Area and Central Coast, temperatures near to slightly below seasonal averages continue through the next week. Warm and dry conditions persist above 1,000 feet. The extended forecast for the Bay Area and Central Coast, Tuesday and Tuesday night, partly cloudy. High 60 to 90. Lows 50 to 70. Wednesday and Wednesday night, partly cloudy. High 60 to 90. Lows 50 to 70. Thursday and Thursday night, partly cloudy. Highs 65 to 90. Lows 50 to 70. Friday and Friday night, partly cloudy. Highs 65 to 90. Lows 50 to 70. Saturday and Saturday night, partly cloudy. Highs 65 to 90. Lows 50 to 70. Sunrise, sunset, and tidal information for the San Francisco Bay Area for Saturday, August 22nd. The sunrise today, 6:31 a.m. The sunset tonight, 7:54 p.m. Tidal data at the Golden Gate for today. Low tide, 2:31 a.m. at 0.62 feet. High tide, 10:11 a.m. at 4.38 feet. Low tide, 2:13 p.m. at 3.52 feet. High tide, 7:55 p.m. at 5.63 feet. Here are the buoy observations for 3 a.m. Pacific Daylight Time. An offshore buoy 6 winds north at 6 knots, pressure 1,024.3 millibars. An offshore buoy 59 winds northwest at 12 knots, water temperature 67, pressure 1,022.0 millibars. At buoy 14 near Point Arena, winds north at 8 knots, water temperature 57, pressure 1,018.8 millibars. At buoy 13 near Bodega Bay, winds northwest at 16 knots, pressure 1,016.8 millibars. At Point Reyes Wave Rider buoy, water temperature 60, seas 5 feet, every 4 seconds. At San Francisco buoy, winds northwest at 14 knots, pressure 1,017.0 millibars, swell 3 feet, every 9 seconds. At Half Moon Bay buoy, winds northwest 14 knots, water temperature 62, pressure 1,018.4 millibars, seas 3 feet, every 10 seconds. At Monterey buoy, winds northwest at 14 knots, water temperature 59, pressure 1,000.

17.0 millibars. Headpoint, sir. Wave rider buoy water temperature 62, seas 5 feet, every 6 seconds. At Cape San Martin buoy winds northwest at 19 knots, gusting to 23, water temperature 58, pressure 1015.9 millibars. Synopsis for the Central California coast and bays including the Monterey Bay, Greater Farallones, and Cordell Bank National Marine Sanctuaries. Fresh to strong northwesterly breezes will bring widespread hazardous conditions for small craft this afternoon and evening. Conditions will slowly improve as northwesterly breezes diminish to become moderate to fresh Sunday and into next week. Slight to moderate seas will prevail. The marine forecast for San Pablo Bay, Suisun Bay, the West Delta, and the San Francisco Bay north of the Bay Bridge. Small craft advisory in effect from this afternoon through this evening. For today, southwest wind 5 to 10 knots, rising to 10 to 15 knots this afternoon. For tonight, southwest wind 5 to 10 knots. For Sunday, southwest wind 5 to 10 knots, rising to 10 to 15 knots in the afternoon. The marine forecast for Monterey Bay. Small craft advisory in effect from this afternoon through this evening. For today, north wind 5 to 10 knots, backing to northwest late this morning, then becoming west 10 to 15 knots this afternoon. Seas around 2 feet or less, then around 3 feet this afternoon. Wave detail, northwest 3 feet at 7 seconds. Patchy dense fog early this morning. For tonight, northwest wind 10 to 15 knots, easing to 5 to 10 knots after midnight. Seas 3 to 4 feet. Wave detail, northwest 4 feet at 7 seconds. For Sunday, northwest wind around 5 knots, backing to west 10 to 15 knots in the afternoon. Seas around 3 feet. Wave detail, northwest 3 feet at 8 seconds. The coastal waters forecast from Pigeon Point to Point Pinos out to 10 nautical miles. Small craft advisory in effect from this afternoon through late tonight. For today, northwest wind 10 to 15 knots, rising to 20 to 25 knots with gusts up to 35 knots. Seas around 3 feet, building to 4 to 5 feet this afternoon. Wave detail, northwest 4 feet at 6 seconds. For tonight, northwest wind 20 to 25 knots with gusts up to 35 knots, easing to 10 to 15 knots after midnight. Seas 4 to 5 feet. Wave detail, northwest 5 feet at 7 seconds. For Sunday, northwest wind 10 to 15 knots. Seas 3 to 5 feet. Wave detail, northwest 4 feet at 8 seconds. The area forecast for the peninsula, North Bay, and East Bay. For the rest of tonight, partly cloudy. Lows in the 50s. Southwest winds 5 to 10 miles per hour. For Saturday, partly cloudy in the morning, then becoming mostly sunny. Highs around 70 at the coast to the upper 80s inland. West winds 5 to 15 miles per hour. For Saturday night, mostly clear until midnight, then becoming partly cloudy. Lows from the 50s to lower 60s. Southwest winds 5 to 10 miles per hour. And on Sunday? Mostly cloudy in the morning, then becoming partly cloudy. Highs in the lower 70s at the coast to the upper 80s inland. Southwest winds 5 to 10 miles per hour. For the Sunday night, partly cloudy. Lows from the 50s to lower 60s. West winds 5 to 10 miles per hour. For Monday, mostly cloudy in the morning, then becoming mostly sunny. Highs from the mid-60s to lower 80s. Monday night through Wednesday, partly cloudy. Lows from the 50s to lower 60s. Highs from the upper 60s to lower 80s. Wednesday night, mostly clear until midnight, then becoming partly cloudy. Lows from the 50s to lower 60s. Thursday through Friday, partly cloudy. Highs from the upper 60s to lower 80s. Lows from the 50s to lower 60s. Low temperatures tonight and highs tomorrow for the selected cities. San Francisco, 57 and 71. San Francisco.

at 13 miles an hour, pressure 30.04 inches and steady. At Oakland Airport, it was partly cloudy, temperature 61, dew point 56, relative humidity 83%, southwest wind at 10 miles an hour, pressure 30.04 inches and falling. At San Jose Airport, it was clear, temperature 61, dew point 55, relative humidity 81%, north wind at 3 miles an hour, pressure 30.04 inches and falling. At Santa Rosa, it was clear, temperature 52, calm, pressure 30.02 and falling. At Concord, it was partly cloudy, temperature 61, south wind at 12. At Livermore, it was clear, temperature 59, northwest wind at 6. At Monterey, it was partly cloudy, temperature 59, variable wind at 5, pressure 30.04 and steady. At Salinas, it was cloudy, temperature 59, dew point 56, relative humidity 89%, west wind at 7. Here are some observations around California and western Nevada. Skies ranged from partly cloudy to mostly cloudy. It was 62 at Sacramento, 71 at Los Angeles, 71 at San Diego, and 74 at Reno. Truckee reported 59, South Lake Tahoe reported 61, Blue Canyon reported 66, and Mammoth Lakes reported 64. Local temperature reports around San Francisco Bay for 3 a.m. Downtown San Francisco was 58 degrees. Oakland Museum was 61 degrees. Redwood City was 60 degrees. San Rafael was 60 degrees. The area forecast for the South Bay, including the San Jose metro area and the Santa Clara Valley. For the rest of tonight, partly cloudy. Lows from the mid to upper 50s. North winds around 5 miles per hour. For Saturday, partly cloudy in the morning, then becoming mostly sunny. Highs in the mid-70s by the bay, 80s to lower 90s inland. Northwest winds 5 to 15 miles per hour. For Saturday night, mostly clear until midnight, then becoming partly cloudy. Lows in the upper 50s. Northwest winds 5 to 10 miles per hour. And on Sunday? Mostly cloudy in the morning, then becoming partly cloudy. Highs in the mid-70s by the bay, mid-80s to lower 90s inland. Northwest winds 5 to 10 miles per hour. For the Sunday night, mostly clear until midnight, then becoming partly cloudy. Lows from the mid-50s to lower 60s. West winds 5 to 10 miles per hour. For Monday, mostly cloudy in the morning, then becoming mostly sunny. High 70s and 80s. For Monday night, mostly clear until midnight, then becoming partly cloudy. Lows from the mid to upper 50s. And on Tuesday, partly cloudy in the morning, then becoming mostly sunny. High 70s and 80s. For the Tuesday night, mostly clear. Lows from the mid to upper 50s. For Wednesday, partly cloudy in the morning, then becoming mostly sunny. Highs from the mid-70s to lower 90s. For Wednesday night, mostly clear. Lows from the mid-50s to lower 60s. And on Thursday, partly cloudy in the morning, then becoming mostly sunny. Highs from the mid-70s to lower 90s. For the Thursday night, mostly clear until midnight, then becoming partly cloudy. Lows in the upper 50s. For Friday, partly cloudy in the morning, then becoming mostly sunny. Highs from the mid-70s to lower 90s. Low temperatures tonight and highs tomorrow for these selected cities: San Jose, 59 and 79, Mountain View, 59 and 74, Morgan Hill, 57 and 90. The area forecast for the Monterey Bay and Salinas Valley. For the rest of tonight, partly cloudy. Lows in the upper 50s. Northwest winds around 5 miles per hour. For Saturday, partly cloudy in the morning, then becoming mostly sunny. Highs in the upper 60s at the coast of the mid-80s inland. West winds up to 5 miles per hour, increasing to 5 to 15 miles per hour in the afternoon. For Saturday,

tonight, partly cloudy. Lows in the upper 50s. Southwest winds 5 to 10 miles per hour, becoming west after midnight. And on Sunday? Mostly cloudy in the morning, then becoming partly cloudy. Highs in the upper 60s at the coast to the upper 80s inland. Southwest winds up to 5 miles per hour, becoming west 5 to 15 miles per hour in the afternoon. For the Sunday night, partly cloudy until midnight, then becoming mostly cloudy. Patchy fog after midnight. Lows in the upper 50s. West winds 5 to 10 miles per hour. For Monday, mostly cloudy in the morning, then becoming partly cloudy. Patchy fog. Highs from the upper 60s to lower 80s. Monday night and Tuesday, partly cloudy. Patchy fog. Lows in the upper 50s. Highs from the upper 60s to lower 80s. Tuesday night through Friday, partly cloudy. Lows in the upper 50s. Highs from the upper 60s to mid 80s. Low temperatures tonight and highs tomorrow for these selected cities: Santa Cruz, 56 and 81, Monterey, 58 and 69, Salinas, 57 and 70, Hollister, 55 and 83, King City, 57 and 86. The weather overview for the Bay Area and Central Coast: temperatures near to slightly below seasonal averages continue through the next week. Warm and dry conditions persist above 1,000 feet. The extended forecast for the Bay Area and Central Coast: Tuesday and Tuesday night, partly cloudy. High 60 to 90. Lows 50 to 70. Wednesday and Wednesday night, partly cloudy. High 60 to 90. Lows 50 to 70. Thursday and Thursday night, partly cloudy. Highs 65 to 90. Lows 50 to 70. Friday and Friday night, partly cloudy. Highs 65 to 90. Lows 50 to 70. Saturday and Saturday night, partly cloudy. Highs 65 to 90. Lows 50 to 70. Sunrise, sunset, and tidal information for the San Francisco Bay Area for Saturday, August 22nd. The sunrise today, 6:31 a.m. The sunset tonight, 7:54 p.m. Tidal data at the Golden Gate for today. Low tide, 2:31 a.m. at 0.62 feet. High tide, 10:11 a.m. at 4.38 feet. Low tide, 2:13 p.m. at 3.52 feet. High tide, 7:55 p.m. at 5.63 feet. Here are the buoy observations for 3 a.m. Pacific Daylight Time. An offshore buoy 6, winds north at 6 knots, pressure 1,024.3 millibars. An offshore buoy 59, winds northwest 10 knots, water temperature 67, pressure 1,021.9 millibars, seas 5 feet, every 8 seconds. At Point Arena buoy, winds north 8 knots, water temperature 57, pressure 1,018.9 millibars, seas 3 feet, every 11 seconds. At buoy 13 near Bodega Bay, winds northwest at 60 knots, pressure 1,016.9 millibars, swell 4 feet, every 5 seconds. At Point Reyes Wave Rider buoy, water temperature 60, seas 5 feet, every 4 seconds. At San Francisco buoy, winds northwest at 14 knots, pressure 1,017.0 millibars, swell 3 feet, every 9 seconds. At Half Moon Bay buoy, winds northwest 14 knots, water temperature 62, pressure 1,018.4 millibars, seas 3 feet, every 10 seconds. At Monterey Bay buoy, winds northwest 14 knots, water temperature 59, pressure 1,017.0 millibars, seas 4 feet, every 5 seconds. At Point Sur, Wave Rider buoy, water temperature 62, seas 5 feet, every 6 seconds. At Cape San Martin buoy, winds northwest 19 knots, gusting to 23, water temperature 58, pressure 1,015.8 millibars. See 7 feet, every 7 seconds. Synopsis for the Central California coast and bays, including the Monterey Bay, Greater Farallones, and Cordell Bank National Marine Sanctuaries: fresh to strong northwesterly breezes.

will bring widespread hazardous conditions for small craft this afternoon and evening. Conditions will slowly improve as northwesterly breezes diminish to become moderate to fresh Sunday and into next week. Slight to moderate seas will prevail. The marine forecast for San Pablo Bay, Suisun Bay, the West Delta, and the San Francisco Bay north of the Bay Bridge. Small craft advisory in effect from this afternoon through this evening, for today. Southwest wind 5 to 10 knots, rising to 10 to 15 knots this afternoon. For tonight, southwest wind 5 to 10 knots. For Sunday, southwest wind 5 to 10 knots, rising to 10 to 15 knots in the afternoon. The marine forecast for Monterey Bay. Small craft advisory in effect from this afternoon through this evening, for today. North wind 5 to 10 knots, backing to northwest late this morning, then becoming west 10 to 15 knots this afternoon. Seas around 2 feet or less, then around 3 feet this afternoon. Wave detail, northwest 3 feet at 7 seconds. Patchy dense fog early this morning. For tonight, northwest wind 10 to 15 knots, easing to 5 to 10 knots after midnight. Seas 3 to 4 feet. Wave detail, northwest 4 feet at 7 seconds. For Sunday, northwest wind around 5 knots, backing to west 10 to 15 knots in the afternoon. Seas around 3 feet. Wave detail, northwest 3 feet at 8 seconds. The coastal waters forecast from Pigeon Point to Point Pinos out to 10 nautical miles. Small craft advisory in effect from this afternoon through late tonight, for today. Northwest wind 10 to 15 knots, rising to 20 to 25 knots with gusts up to 35 knots. Seas around 3 feet, building to 4 to 5 feet this afternoon. Wave detail, northwest 4 feet at 6 seconds. For tonight, northwest wind 20 to 25 knots with gusts up to 35 knots, easing to 10 to 15 knots after midnight. Seas 4 to 5 feet. Wave detail, northwest 5 feet at 7 seconds. For Sunday, northwest wind 10 to 15 knots. Seas 3 to 5 feet. Wave detail, northwest 4 feet at 8 seconds. 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This broadcast originates from the National Weather Service office located in Monterey, California, and serves the South Bay and Monterey Bay Area, including the cities of San Jose, Monterey, Salinas, and Santa Cruz. The area forecast for the Peninsula, North Bay, and East Bay. For the rest of tonight, partly cloudy. Lows in the 50s. Southwest winds 5 to 10 miles per hour. For Saturday, partly cloudy in the morning, then becoming mostly sunny. Highs around 70 at the coast to the upper 80s inland. West winds 5 to 15 miles per hour. For Saturday night, mostly clear until midnight, then becoming partly cloudy. Lows from the 50s to lower 60s. Southwest winds 5 to 10 miles per hour. And on Sunday? Mostly cloudy in the morning, then becoming partly cloudy. Highs in the lower 70s at the coast to the upper 80s inland. Southwest winds 5 to 10 miles per hour. For the Sunday night, partly cloudy. Lows from the 50s to lower 60s. West winds 5 to 10 miles per hour. For Monday, mostly cloudy in the morning, then becoming mostly sunny. Highs from the mid-60s to lower 80s. Monday night through Wednesday, partly cloudy. Lows from the 50s to lower 60s. Highs from the upper 60s to lower 80s. Wednesday night, mostly clear until midnight, then becoming partly cloudy. Lows from the 50s to lower 60s. Thursday through Friday, partly cloudy. Highs from the upper 60s to lower 80s. Lows from the 50s to lower 60s. Low temperatures tonight and highs tomorrow for these selected cities. San Francisco, 57 and 71. San Francisco Airport, 58 and 72. Redwood City, 59 and 79. Oakland,

and 74, Fremont, 59 and 77, Concord, 59 and 91, Livermore, 57 and 87, San Rafael, 57 and 88, Santa Rosa, 52 and 89, Napa, 54 and 81, Fairfield, 57 and 89. These are the 3 a.m. Pacific Daylight Time observations for the San Francisco and Monterey Bay areas on Saturday, August 22nd. At San Francisco Airport, it was partly cloudy, temperature 60, dew point 55, relative humidity 83%, west wind at 13 miles an hour, pressure 30.04 inches and steady. At Oakland Airport, it was partly cloudy, temperature 61, dew point 56, relative humidity 83%, southwest wind at 10 miles an hour, pressure 30.04 inches and falling. At San Jose Airport, it was clear, temperature 61, dew point 55, relative humidity 81%, north wind at 3 miles an hour, pressure 30.04 inches and falling. At Santa Rosa, it was clear, temperature 52, calm, pressure 30.02 and falling. At Concord, it was partly cloudy, temperature 61, south wind at 12. At Livermore, it was clear, temperature 59, northwest wind at 6. At Monterey, it was partly cloudy, temperature 59, variable wind at 5, pressure 30.04 and steady. At Salinas, it was cloudy, temperature 59, dew point 56, relative humidity 89%, west wind at 7. Here are some observations around California and western Nevada. Skies ranged from partly cloudy to mostly cloudy. It was 62 at Sacramento, 71 at Los Angeles, 71 at San Diego, and 74 at Reno. Truckee reported 59, South Lake Tahoe reported 61, Blue Canyon reported 66, and Mammoth Lakes reported 64. Local temperature reports around San Francisco Bay for 3 a.m. Downtown San Francisco was 58 degrees. Oakland Museum was 61 degrees. Redwood City was 60 degrees. San Rafael was 60 degrees. The area forecast for the South Bay, including the San Jose metro area and the Santa Clara Valley. For the rest of tonight, partly cloudy. Lows from the mid to upper 50s. North winds around 5 miles per hour. For Saturday, partly cloudy in the morning, then becoming mostly sunny. Highs in the mid 70s by the bay, 80s to lower 90s inland. Northwest winds 5 to 15 miles per hour. For Saturday night, mostly clear until midnight, then becoming partly cloudy. Lows in the upper 50s. Northwest winds 5 to 10 miles per hour. And on Sunday? Mostly cloudy in the morning, then becoming partly cloudy. Highs in the mid-70s by the bay, mid-80s to lower 90s inland. Northwest winds 5 to 10 miles per hour. For the Sunday night, mostly clear until midnight, then becoming partly cloudy. Lows from the mid-50s to lower 60s. West winds 5 to 10 miles per hour. For Monday, mostly cloudy in the morning, then becoming mostly sunny. High 70s and 80s. For Monday night, mostly clear until midnight, then becoming partly cloudy. Lows from the mid to upper 50s. And on Tuesday, partly cloudy in the morning, then becoming mostly sunny. High 70s and 80s. For the Tuesday night, mostly clear. Lows from the mid to upper 50s. For Wednesday, partly cloudy in the morning, then becoming mostly sunny. Highs from the mid 70s to lower 90s. For Wednesday night, mostly clear. Lows from the mid 50s to lower 60s. And on Thursday, partly cloudy in the morning, then becoming mostly sunny. Highs from the mid-70s to lower 90s. For the Thursday night, mostly clear until midnight, then becoming partly cloudy. Lows in the upper 50s. For Friday, partly cloudy in the morning, then becoming mostly sunny. Highs from the mid-70s to lower 90s. Low temperatures tonight and highs tomorrow for these selected cities,
San Jose, 59 and 79, Mountain View, 59 and 74, Morgan Hill, 57 and 90. The area forecast for the Monterey Bay and Salinas Valley? For the rest of tonight, partly cloudy. Lows in the upper 50s. Northwest winds around 5 miles per hour. For Saturday, partly cloudy in the morning, then becoming mostly sunny. Highs in the upper 60s at the coast to the mid-80s inland. West winds up to 5 miles per hour, increasing to 5 to 15 miles per hour in the afternoon. For Saturday night, partly cloudy. Lows in the upper 50s. Southwest winds 5 to 10 miles per hour, becoming west after midnight. And on Sunday? Mostly cloudy in the morning, then becoming partly cloudy. Highs in the upper 60s at the coast to the upper 80s inland. Southwest winds up to 5 miles per hour, becoming west 5 to 15 miles per hour in the afternoon. For the Sunday night, partly cloudy until midnight, then becoming mostly cloudy. Patchy fog after midnight, 15 miles per hour in the afternoon. For the Sunday night, partly cloudy until midnight, then becoming mostly cloudy. Patchy fog after midnight. Lows in the upper 50s. West winds 5 to 10 miles per hour. For Monday, mostly cloudy in the morning, then becoming partly cloudy. Patchy fog. Highs from the upper 60s to lower 80s. Monday night and Tuesday, partly cloudy. Patchy fog. Lows in the upper 50s. Highs from the upper 60s to lower 80s. Tuesday night through Friday, partly cloudy. Lows in the upper 50s. Highs from the upper 60s to mid 80s. Low temperatures tonight and highs tomorrow for the selected cities. Santa Cruz, 56 and 81. Monterey, 58 and 69. Salinas, 57 and 70. Hollister, 55 and 83. King City, 57 and 86. The weather overview for the Bay Area and Central Coast, temperatures near to slightly below seasonal averages continue through the next week. Warm and dry conditions persist above 1,000 feet. The extended forecast for the Bay Area and Central Coast, Tuesday and Tuesday night, partly cloudy. High 60 to 90. Lows 50 to 70. Wednesday and Wednesday night, partly cloudy. High 60 to 90. Lows 50 to 70. Thursday and Thursday night, partly cloudy. Highs 65 to 90. Lows 50 to 70. Friday and Friday night, partly cloudy. Highs 65 to 90. Lows 50 to 70. Saturday and Saturday night, partly cloudy. Highs 65 to 90. Lows 50 to 70. Sunrise, sunset, and tidal information for the San Francisco Bay Area for Saturday, August 22nd. The sunrise today, 6:31 a.m. The sunset tonight, 7:54 p.m. Tidal data at the Golden Gate for today. Low tide, 2:31 a.m. at 0.62 feet. High tide, 10:11 a.m. at 4.38 feet. Low tide, 2:13 p.m. at 3.52 feet. High tide, 7:55 p.m. at 5.63 feet. Here are the buoy observations for 3 a.m. Pacific Daylight Time. An offshore buoy 6 winds north at 6 knots, pressure 1,024.3 millibars. An offshore buoy 59, winds northwest 10 knots, water temperature 67, pressure 1,021.9 millibars, seas 5 feet, every 8 seconds. At Point Arena buoy, winds north 8 knots, water temperature 57, pressure 1,018.9 millibars, seas 3 feet, every 11 seconds. At buoy 13 near Bodega Bay, winds northwest at 60 knots, pressure 1,016.9 millibars, swell 4 feet, every 5 seconds. At Point Reyes Wave Rider buoy, water temperature 60, seas 5 feet, every 4 seconds. At San Francisco Bay, winds northwest at 14 knots, pressure 1,017.0 millibars, swell 3 feet, every 9 seconds.
At half moon bay buoy winds northwest 14 knots. Water temperature 62. Pressure 1018.4 millibars.

bars, seas 3 feet every 10 seconds. At Monterey Bay, buoy winds northwest 14 knots, water temperature 59, pressure 1,017.0 millibars, seas 4 feet every 5 seconds. At Pointzer, wave rider buoy water temperature 62, seas 5 feet every 6 seconds. At Cape San Martin, buoy winds northwest 19 knots, gusting to 23, water temperature 58, pressure 1,015.8 millibars. Sea 7 feet every 7 seconds. Synopsis for the Central California coast and bays, including the Monterey Bay, Greater Farallones, and Cordell Bank National Marine Sanctuaries. Fresh to strong northwesterly breezes will bring widespread hazardous conditions for small craft this afternoon and evening. Conditions will slowly improve as northwesterly breezes diminish to become moderate to fresh Sunday and into next week. Slight to moderate seas will prevail. The marine forecast for San Pablo Bay, Suisun Bay, the West Delta, and the San Francisco Bay north of the Bay Bridge. Small craft advisory in effect from this afternoon through this evening. For today, southwest wind 5 to 10 knots, rising to 10 to 15 knots this afternoon. For tonight, southwest wind 5 to 10 knots. For Sunday, southwest wind 5 to 10 knots, rising to 10 to 15 knots in the afternoon. The marine forecast for Monterey Bay. Small craft advisory in effect from this afternoon through this evening. For today, north wind 5 to 10 knots, backing to northwest late this morning, then becoming west 10 to 15 knots this afternoon. Seas around 2 feet or less, then around 3 feet this afternoon. Wave detail, northwest 3 feet at 7 seconds. Patchy dense fog early this morning. For tonight, northwest wind 10 to 15 knots, easing to 5 to 10 knots after midnight. Seas 3 to 4 feet. Wave detail, northwest 4 feet at 7 seconds. For Sunday, northwest wind around 5 knots, backing to west 10 to 15 knots in the afternoon. Seas around 3 feet. Wave detail, northwest 3 feet at 8 seconds. The coastal waters forecast from Pigeon Point to Point Pinos out to 10 nautical miles. Small craft advisory in effect from this afternoon through late tonight. For today, northwest wind 10 to 15 knots, rising to 20 to 25 knots with gusts up to 35 knots. Seas around 3 feet, building to 4 to 5 feet this afternoon. Wave detail, northwest 4 feet at 6 seconds. For tonight, northwest wind 20 to 25 knots with gusts up to 35 knots, easing to 10 to 15 knots after midnight. Seas 4 to 5 feet. Wave detail, northwest 5 feet at 7 seconds. For Sunday, northwest wind 10 to 15 knots. Seas 3 to 5 feet. Wave detail, northwest 4 feet at 8 seconds. The area forecast for the peninsula, North Bay, and East Bay. For the rest of tonight, partly cloudy. Lows in the 50s. Southwest winds 5 to 10 miles per hour. For Saturday, partly cloudy in the morning, then becoming mostly sunny. Highs around 70 at the coast of the upper 80s inland. West winds 5 to 15 miles per hour. For Saturday night, mostly clear until midnight, then becoming partly cloudy. Lows from the 50s to lower 60s. Southwest winds 5 to 10 miles per hour. And on Sunday? Mostly cloudy in the morning, then becoming partly cloudy. Highs in the lower 70s at the coast to the upper 80s inland. Southwest winds 5 to 10 miles per hour. For the Sunday night, partly cloudy. Lows from the 50s to lower 60s. West winds 5 to 10 miles per hour. For Monday, mostly cloudy in the morning, then becoming mostly sunny. Highs from the mid-60s to lower 80s. Monday night through Wednesday, partly cloudy. Lows from the 50s to lower 60s. Highs from the upper 60s to lower 80s. Wednesday night, mostly clear until midnight, then becoming partly cloudy.
lows from the 50s to lower 60s. Thursday through Friday, partly cloudy. Highs from the upper 60s to lower 80s, lows from the 50s to lower 60s, low temperatures tonight and highs tomorrow for the selected cities. San Francisco, 57 and 71, San Francisco Airport, 58 and 72, Redwood City, 59 and 79, Oakland, 58 and 74, Fremont, 59 and 77, Concord, 59 and 91, Livermore, 57 and 87, San Rafael, 57 and 88, Santa Rosa, 52 and 89, Napa, 54 and 81, Fairfield, 57 and 89. These are the 3 a.m. Pacific Daylight Time observations for the San Francisco and Monterey Bay areas on Saturday, August 22nd. At San Francisco Airport, it was partly cloudy, temperature 60, dew point 55, relative humidity 83%, west wind at 13 miles an hour, pressure 30.04 inches and steady. At Oakland Airport, it was partly cloudy, temperature 61, dew point 56, relative humidity 83%, southwest wind at 10 miles an hour, pressure 30.04 inches and falling. At San Jose Airport, it was clear, temperature 61, dew point 55, relative humidity 81%, north wind at 3 miles an hour, pressure 30.04 inches and falling. At Santa Rosa, it was clear, temperature 52, calm, pressure 30.02 and falling. At Concord, it was partly cloudy, temperature 61, south wind at 12. At Livermore, it was clear, temperature 59, northwest wind at 6. At Monterey, it was partly cloudy, temperature 59, variable wind at 5, pressure 30.04 and steady. At Salinas, it was cloudy, temperature 59, dew point 56, relative humidity 89%, west wind at 7. Here are some observations around California and western Nevada. Skies ranged from partly cloudy to mostly cloudy. It was 62 at Sacramento, 71 at Los Angeles, 71 at San Diego, and 74 at Reno. Truckee reported 59, South Lake Tahoe reported 61, Blue Canyon reported 66, and Mammoth Lakes reported 64. Local temperature reports around San Francisco Bay for 3 a.m. Downtown San Francisco was 58 degrees. Oakland Museum was 61 degrees. Redwood City was 60 degrees. San Rafael was 60 degrees. The area forecast for the South Bay, including the San Jose metro area and the Santa Clara Valley. For the rest of tonight, partly cloudy. Lows from the mid to upper 50s. North winds around 5 miles per hour. For Saturday, partly cloudy in the morning, then becoming mostly sunny. Highs in the mid-70s by the bay, 80s to lower 90s inland. Northwest winds 5 to 15 miles per hour. For Saturday night, mostly clear until midnight, then becoming partly cloudy. Lows in the upper 50s. Northwest winds 5 to 10 miles per hour. And on Sunday? Mostly cloudy in the morning, then becoming partly cloudy. Highs in the mid-70s by the bay, mid-80s to lower 90s inland. Northwest winds 5 to 10 miles per hour. For the Sunday night, mostly clear until midnight, then becoming partly cloudy. Lows from the mid-50s to lower 60s. West winds 5 to 10 miles per hour. For Monday, mostly cloudy in the morning, then becoming mostly sunny. High 70s and 80s. For Monday night, mostly clear until midnight, then becoming partly cloudy. Lows from the mid to upper 50s. And on Tuesday, partly cloudy in the morning, then becoming mostly sunny. High 70s and 80s. For the Tuesday night, mostly clear. Lows from the mid to upper 50s. For Wednesday, partly cloudy in the morning, then becoming mostly sunny. Highs from the mid-70s to lower 90s. For Wednesday night, mostly clear. Lows from the mid-50s to lower 60s. And on Thursday, partly cloudy in the morning, then becoming mostly sunny.
highs from the mid-70s to lower 90s. For the Thursday night, mostly clear until midnight, then becoming partly cloudy. Lows in the upper 50s. For Friday, partly cloudy in the morning, then becoming mostly sunny. Highs from the mid-70s to lower 90s, low temperatures tonight and highs tomorrow for the selected cities, San Jose, 59 and 79, Mountain View, 59 and 74, Morgan Hill, 57 and 90. The area forecast for the Monterey Bay and Salinas Valley? For the rest of tonight, partly cloudy. Lows in the upper 50s. Northwest winds around 5 miles per hour. For Saturday, partly cloudy in the morning, then becoming mostly sunny. Highs in the upper 60s at the coast of the mid-80s inland. West winds up to 5 miles per hour, increasing to 5 to 15 miles per hour in the afternoon. For Saturday night, partly cloudy. Lows in the upper 50s. Southwest winds 5 to 10 miles per hour, becoming west after midnight. And on Sunday? Mostly cloudy in the morning, then becoming partly cloudy. Highs in the upper 60s at the coast of the upper 80s inland. Southwest winds up to 5 miles per hour, becoming west 5 to 15 miles per hour in the afternoon. For the Sunday night, partly cloudy until midnight, then becoming mostly cloudy. Patchy fog after midnight. Lows in the upper 50s. West winds 5 to 10 miles per hour. For Monday, mostly cloudy in the morning, then becoming partly cloudy. Patchy fog. Highs from the upper 60s to lower 80s. Monday night and Tuesday, partly cloudy. Patchy fog. Lows in the upper 50s. Highs from the upper 60s to lower 80s. Tuesday night through Friday, partly cloudy. Lows in the upper 50s. Highs from the upper 60s to mid 80s. Low temperatures tonight and highs tomorrow for the selected cities. Santa Cruz, 56 and 81, Monterey, 58 and 69, Salinas, 57 and 70, Hollister, 55 and 83, King City, 57 and 86. The weather overview for the Bay Area and Central Coast, temperatures near to slightly below seasonal averages continue through the next week. Warm and dry conditions persist above 1,000 feet. The extended forecast for the Bay Area and Central Coast, Tuesday and Tuesday night, partly cloudy. High 60 to 90. Lows 50 to 70. Wednesday and Wednesday night, partly cloudy. High 60 to 90. Lows 50 to 70. Thursday and Thursday night, partly cloudy. Highs 65 to 90. Lows 50 to 70. Friday and Friday night, partly cloudy. Highs 65 to 90. Lows 50 to 70. Saturday and Saturday night, partly cloudy. Highs 65 to 90. Lows 50 to 70. Sunrise, sunset, and tidal information for the San Francisco Bay Area for Saturday, August 22nd. The sunrise today, 6:31 a.m. The sunset tonight, 7:54 p.m. Tidal data at the Golden Gate for today. Low tide, 2:31 a.m. at 0.62 feet. High tide, 10:11 a.m. at 4.38 feet. Low tide, 2:13 p.m. at 3.52 feet. High tide, 7:55 p.m. at 5.63 feet. Here are the buoy observations for 3 a.m. Pacific Daylight Time. An offshore buoy 6 winds north at 6 knots, pressure 1,024.3 millibars. An offshore buoy 59, winds northwest 10 knots, water temperature 67, pressure 1,021.9 millibars, seas 5 feet, every 8 seconds. At Point Arena buoy, winds north 8 knots, water temperature 57, pressure 1,018.9 millibars, seas 3 feet, every 11 seconds. At buoy 13 near Bodega Bay, winds northwest at 60 knots, pressure 1,016.9 millibars, swell 4 feet, every 5 seconds. At Point Reyes Wave Rider buoy, water temperature 60, seas 5 feet, every 4 seconds.
at San Francisco Bay, winds northwest at 14 knots, pressure 1,017.

0 millibars, swell 3 feet, every 9 seconds. At Half Moon Bay buoy winds northwest 14 knots, water temperature 62, pressure 1,018.4 millibars, seas 3 feet, every 10 seconds. At Monterey Bay buoy winds northwest 14 knots, water temperature 59, pressure 1,017.0 millibars, seas 4 feet, every 5 seconds. At Pointer, Wave Rider buoy water temperature 62, seas 5 feet, every 6 seconds. At Cape San Martin buoy winds northwest 19 knots, gusting to 23, water temperature 58, pressure 1,015.8 millibars. Sea 7 feet, every 7 seconds. Synopsis for the Central California coast and bays including the Monterey Bay, Greater Farallones, and Cordell Bank National Marine Sanctuaries, fresh to strong northwesterly breezes will bring widespread hazardous conditions for small craft this afternoon and evening. Conditions will slowly improve as northwesterly breezes diminish to become moderate to fresh Sunday and into next week. Slight to moderate seas will prevail. The marine forecast for San Pablo Bay, Suisun Bay, the West Delta, and the San Francisco Bay north of the Bay Bridge. Small craft advisory in effect from this afternoon through this evening. For today, southwest wind 5 to 10 knots, rising to 10 to 15 knots this afternoon. For tonight, southwest wind 5 to 10 knots. For Sunday, southwest wind 5 to 10 knots, rising to 10 to 15 knots in the afternoon. The marine forecast for Monterey Bay. Small craft advisory in effect from this afternoon through this evening. For today, north wind 5 to 10 knots, backing to northwest late this morning, then becoming west 10 to 15 knots this afternoon. Seas around 2 feet or less, then around 3 feet this afternoon. Wave detail, northwest 3 feet at 7 seconds. Patchy dense fog early this morning. For tonight, northwest wind 10 to 15 knots, easing to 5 to 10 knots after midnight. Seas 3 to 4 feet. Wave detail, northwest 4 feet at 7 seconds. For Sunday, northwest wind around 5 knots, backing to west 10 to 15 knots in the afternoon. Seas around 3 feet. Wave detail, northwest 3 feet at 8 seconds. The coastal waters forecast from Pigeon Point to Point Pinos out to 10 nautical miles. Small craft advisory in effect from this afternoon through late tonight. For today, northwest wind 10 to 15 knots, rising to 20 to 25 knots with gusts up to 35 knots. Seas around 3 feet, building to 4 to 5 feet this afternoon. Wave detail, northwest 4 feet at 6 seconds. For tonight, northwest wind 20 to 25 knots with gusts up to 35 knots, easing to 10 to 15 knots after midnight. Seas 4 to 5 feet. Wave detail, northwest 5 feet at 7 seconds. For Sunday, northwest wind 10 to 15 knots. Seas 3 to 5 feet. Wave detail, northwest 4 feet at 8 seconds. 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This broadcast originates from the National Weather Service office located in Monterey, California, and serves the South Bay and Monterey Bay Area, including the cities of San Jose, Monterey, Salinas, and Santa Cruz. The area forecast for the peninsula, North Bay, and East Bay. For the rest of tonight, partly cloudy. Lows in the 50s. Southwest winds 5 to 10 miles per hour. For Saturday, partly cloudy in the morning, then becoming mostly sunny. Highs around 70 at the coast to the upper 80s inland. West winds 5 to 15 miles per hour. For Saturday night, mostly clear until midnight, then becoming partly cloudy. Lows from the 50s to lower 60s. Southwest winds 5 to 10 miles per hour. And on Sunday? Mostly cloudy in the morning, then becoming partly cloudy. Highs in the lower 70s at the coast to the upper 80s inland.
southwest winds 5 to 10 miles per hour. For the Sunday night, partly cloudy. Lows from the 50s to lower 60s. West winds 5 to 10 miles per hour. For Monday, mostly cloudy in the morning, then becoming mostly sunny. Highs from the mid-60s to lower 80s. Monday night through Wednesday, partly cloudy. Lows from the 50s to lower 60s. Highs from the upper 60s to lower 80s. Wednesday night, mostly clear until midnight, then becoming partly cloudy. Lows from the 50s to lower 60s. Thursday through Friday, partly cloudy. Highs from the upper 60s to lower 80s, lows from the 50s to lower 60s, low temperatures tonight and highs tomorrow for the selected cities, San Francisco, 57 and 71, San Francisco Airport, 58 and 72, Redwood City, 59 and 79, Oakland, 58 and 74, Fremont, 59 and 77, Concord, 59 and 91, Livermore, 57 and 87, San Rafael, 57 and 88, Santa Rosa, 52 and 89, Napa, 54 and 81, Fairfield, 57 and 89. These are the 3 a.m. Pacific Daylight Time observations for the San Francisco and Monterey Bay areas on Saturday, August 22nd. At San Francisco Airport, it was partly cloudy, temperature 60, dew point 55, relative humidity 83%, west wind at 13 miles an hour, pressure 30.04 inches and steady. At Oakland Airport, it was partly cloudy, temperature 61, dew point 56, relative humidity 83%, southwest wind at 10 miles an hour, pressure 30.04 inches and falling. At San Jose Airport, it was clear, temperature 61, dew point 55, relative humidity 81%, north wind at 3 miles an hour, pressure 30.04 inches and falling. At Santa Rosa, it was clear, temperature 52, calm, pressure 30.02 and falling. At Concord, it was partly cloudy, temperature 61, south wind at 12. At Livermore, it was clear, temperature 59, northwest wind at 6. At Monterey, it was partly cloudy, temperature 59, variable wind at 5, pressure 30.04 and steady. At Salinas, it was cloudy, temperature 59, dew point 56, relative humidity 89%, west wind at 7. Here are some observations around California and western Nevada. Skies ranged from partly cloudy to mostly cloudy. It was 62 at Sacramento, 71 at Los Angeles, 71 at San Diego, and 74 at Reno. Truckee reported 59, South Lake Tahoe reported 61, Blue Canyon reported 66, and Mammoth Lakes reported 64. Local temperature reports around San Francisco Bay for 3 a.m. Downtown San Francisco was 58 degrees. Oakland Museum was 61 degrees. Redwood City was 60 degrees. San Rafael was 60 degrees. The area forecast for the South Bay, including the San Jose metro area and the Santa Clara Valley. For the rest of tonight, partly cloudy. Lows from the mid to upper 50s. North winds around 5 miles per hour. For Saturday, partly cloudy in the morning, then becoming mostly sunny. Highs in the mid-70s by the bay, 80s to lower 90s inland. Northwest winds 5 to 15 miles per hour. For Saturday night, mostly clear until midnight, then becoming partly cloudy. Lows in the upper 50s. Northwest winds 5 to 10 miles per hour. And on Sunday, mostly cloudy in the morning, then becoming partly cloudy. Highs in the mid-70s by the bay, mid-80s to lower 90s inland. Northwest winds 5 to 10 miles per hour. For the Sunday night, mostly clear until midnight, then becoming partly cloudy. Lows from the mid-50s to lower 60s. West winds 5 to 10 miles per hour. For Monday, mostly cloudy in the morning, then becoming mostly sunny. High 70s and 80s. For Monday night, mostly clear until midnight, then becoming partly cloudy.
lows from the

partly cloudy in the morning, then becoming mostly sunny. High 70s and 80s. For the Tuesday night, mostly clear. Lows from the mid to upper 50s. For Wednesday, partly cloudy in the morning, then becoming mostly sunny. Highs from the mid 70s to lower 90s. For Wednesday night, mostly clear. Lows from the mid 50s to lower 60s. And on Thursday, partly cloudy in the morning, then becoming mostly sunny. Highs from the mid 70s to lower 90s. For the Thursday night, mostly clear until midnight, then becoming partly cloudy. Lows in the upper 50s. For Friday, partly cloudy in the morning, then becoming mostly sunny. Highs from the mid 70s to lower 90s. Low temperatures tonight and highs tomorrow for these selected cities: San Jose, 59 and 79, Mountain View, 59 and 74, Morgan Hill, 57 and 90. The area forecast for the Monterey Bay and Salinas Valley. For the rest of tonight, partly cloudy. Lows in the upper 50s. Northwest winds around 5 miles per hour. For Saturday, partly cloudy in the morning, then becoming mostly sunny. Highs in the upper 60s at the coast of the mid 80s inland. West winds up to 5 miles per hour, increasing to 5 to 15 miles per hour in the afternoon. For Saturday night, partly cloudy. Lows in the upper 50s. Southwest winds 5 to 10 miles per hour, becoming west after midnight. And on Sunday, mostly cloudy in the morning, then becoming partly cloudy. Highs in the upper 60s at the coast to the upper 80s inland. Southwest winds up to 5 miles per hour, becoming west 5 to 15 miles per hour in the afternoon. For the Sunday night, partly cloudy until midnight, then becoming mostly cloudy. Patchy fog after midnight. Lows in the upper 50s. West winds 5 to 10 miles per hour. For Monday, mostly cloudy in the morning, then becoming partly cloudy. Patchy fog. Highs from the upper 60s to lower 80s. Monday night and Tuesday, partly cloudy. Patchy fog. Lows in the upper 50s. Highs from the upper 60s to lower 80s. Tuesday night through Friday, partly cloudy. Lows in the upper 50s. Highs from the upper 60s to mid 80s. Low temperatures tonight and highs tomorrow for these selected cities: Santa Cruz, 56 and 81, Monterey, 58 and 69, Salinas, 57 and 70, Hollister, 55 and 83, King City, 57 and 86. The weather overview for the Bay Area and Central Coast: temperatures near to slightly below seasonal averages continue through the next week. Warm and dry conditions persist above 1,000 feet. The extended forecast for the Bay Area and Central Coast: Tuesday and Tuesday night, partly cloudy. High 60 to 90. Lows 50 to 70. Wednesday and Wednesday night, partly cloudy. High 60 to 90. Lows 50 to 70. Thursday and Thursday night, partly cloudy. Highs 65 to 90. Lows 50 to 70. Friday and Friday night, partly cloudy. Highs 65 to 90. Lows 50 to 70. Saturday and Saturday night, partly cloudy. Highs 65 to 90. Lows 50 to 70. Sunrise, sunset, and tidal information for the San Francisco Bay Area for Saturday, August 22nd. The sunrise today, 6:31 a.m. The sunset tonight, 7:54 p.m. Tidal data at the Golden Gate for today. Low tide, 2:31 a.m. at 0.62 feet. High tide, 10:11 a.m. at 4.38 feet. Low tide, 2:13 p.m. at 3.52 feet. High tide, 7:55 p.m. at 5.63 feet. Here are the buoy observations for 4 a.m. Pacific Daylight Time. An offshore buoy 6, winds northeast at 8 knots, pressure 1,024.1 millibars. An offshore buoy 59, winds northwest at 10 knots, water temperature 67, pressure 1,021.

Head buoy 14 near Point Arena. Winds north at 10 knots. Water temperature 57. Pressure 1,018.7 millibars. Head buoy 13 near Bodega Bay. Winds northwest at 70 knots. Gusting to 21. Pressure 1,017.1 millibars. At Point Reyes Wave Rider buoy, water temperature 60, seas 5 feet, every 5 seconds. At San Francisco buoy, winds northwest at 12 knots, pressure 1,017.4 millibars, swell 3 feet, every 11 seconds. At Half Moon Bay buoy, winds northwest 16 knots, water temperature 62, pressure 1,018.1 millibars, seas 3 feet, every 6 seconds. At Monterey buoy, winds northwest at 60 knots, water temperature 59, pressure 1,017.0 millibars. At Point Sur, Wave Rider buoy, water temperature 62, seas 5 feet, every 5 seconds. At Cape San Martin buoy, winds northwest at 19 knots, gusting to 23, water temperature 58, pressure 1,015.9 millibars. Synopsis for the Central California coast and bays, including the Monterey Bay, Greater Farallones, and Cordell Bank National Marine Sanctuaries. Fresh to strong northwesterly breezes will bring widespread hazardous conditions for small craft this afternoon and evening. Conditions will slowly improve as northwesterly breezes diminish to become moderate to fresh Sunday and into next week. Slight to moderate seas will prevail. The marine forecast for San Pablo Bay, Suisun Bay, the West Delta, and the San Francisco Bay north of the Bay Bridge. Small craft advisory in effect from this afternoon through this evening. For today, southwest wind 5 to 10 knots, rising to 10 to 15 knots this afternoon. For tonight, southwest wind 5 to 10 knots. For Sunday, southwest wind 5 to 10 knots, rising to 10 to 15 knots in the afternoon. The marine forecast for Monterey Bay. Small craft advisory in effect from this afternoon through this evening. For today, north wind 5 to 10 knots, backing to northwest late this morning, then becoming west 10 to 15 knots this afternoon. Seas around 2 feet or less, then around 3 feet this afternoon. Wave detail, northwest 3 feet at 7 seconds. Patchy dense fog early this morning. For tonight, northwest wind 10 to 15 knots, easing to 5 to 10 knots after midnight. Seas 3 to 4 feet. Wave detail, northwest 4 feet at 7 seconds. For Sunday, northwest wind around 5 knots, backing to west 10 to 15 knots in the afternoon. Seas around 3 feet. Wave detail, northwest 3 feet at 8 seconds. The coastal waters forecast from Pigeon Point to Point Pinos out to 10 nautical miles. Small craft advisory in effect from this afternoon through late tonight. For today, northwest wind 10 to 15 knots, rising to 20 to 25 knots with gusts up to 35 knots. Seas around 3 feet, building to 4 to 5 feet this afternoon. Wave detail, northwest 4 feet at 6 seconds. For tonight, northwest wind 20 to 25 knots with gusts up to 35 knots, easing to 10 to 15 knots after midnight. Seas 4 to 5 feet. Wave detail, northwest 5 feet at 7 seconds. For Sunday, northwest wind 10 to 15 knots. Seas 3 to 5 feet. Wave detail, northwest 4 feet at 8 seconds. The area forecast for the peninsula, North Bay, and East Bay. For the rest of tonight, partly cloudy. Lows in the 50s. Southwest winds 5 to 10 miles per hour. For Saturday, partly cloudy in the morning, then becoming mostly sunny. Highs around 70 at the coast to the upper 80s inland. West winds 5 to 15 miles per hour. For Saturday night, mostly clear until midnight, then becoming partly cloudy. Lows from the 50s to lower 60s. Southwest winds 5 to 10 miles per hour. And on Sunday? Mostly cloudy in the morning, then becoming partly cloudy. Highs in the lower 70s at the coast to the upper 80s inland. Southwest

lows from the 50s to lower 60s, low temperatures tonight and highs tomorrow for these selected cities. San Francisco, 57 and 71, San Francisco Airport, 58 and 72, Redwood City, 59 and 79, Oakland, 58 and 74, Fremont, 59 and 77, Concord, 59 and 91, Livermore, 57 and 87, San Rafael, 57 and 88, Santa Rosa, 52 and 89, Napa, 54 and 81, Fairfield, 57 and 89. These are the 4 a.m. Pacific Daylight Time observations for the San Francisco and Monterey Bay areas on Saturday, August 22nd. At San Francisco Airport, it was partly cloudy, temperature 60, dew point 55, relative humidity 83%, west wind at 13 miles an hour, pressure 30.04 inches and steady. At Oakland Airport, it was partly cloudy, temperature 60, dew point 56, relative humidity 86%, southwest wind at 10 miles an hour, pressure 30.05 inches and rising. At San Jose Airport, it was clear, temperature 61, dew point 55, relative humidity 81%, north wind at 6 miles an hour, pressure 30.05 inches and rising. At Santa Rosa, it was clear, temperature 51, calm, pressure 30.03 and rising. At Concord, it was clear, temperature 61, south wind at 14. At Livermore, it was clear, temperature 59, northwest wind at 6. At Monterey, it was cloudy, temperature 59, southwest wind at 5, pressure 30.04 and steady. At Salinas, it was cloudy, temperature 59, dew point 57, relative humidity 93%, west wind at 5. Here are some observations around California and western Nevada. At Los Angeles, it was clear, with a temperature of 71. It was partly cloudy, with a temperature of 61 at Sacramento, 70 at San Diego, and 54 at Truckee. Under partly cloudy skies, South Lake Tahoe reported 60, Blue Canyon reported 66, and Mammoth Lakes reported 61. At Reno, it was cloudy, with a temperature of 77. Local temperature reports around San Francisco Bay for 4 a.m. Downtown San Francisco was 58 degrees. Oakland Museum was 61 degrees. Redwood City was 59 degrees. San Rafael was 59 degrees. The area forecast for the South Bay, including the San Jose metro area and the Santa Clara Valley. For the rest of tonight, partly cloudy. Lows from the mid to upper 50s. North winds around 5 miles per hour. For Saturday, partly cloudy in the morning, then becoming mostly sunny. Highs in the mid 70s by the bay, 80s to lower 90s inland. Northwest winds 5 to 15 miles per hour. For Saturday night, mostly clear until midnight, then becoming partly cloudy. Lows in the upper 50s. Northwest winds 5 to 10 miles per hour. And on Sunday? Mostly cloudy in the morning, then becoming partly cloudy. Highs in the mid-70s by the bay, mid-80s to lower 90s inland. Northwest winds 5 to 10 miles per hour. For the Sunday night, mostly clear until midnight, then becoming partly cloudy. Lows from the mid-50s to lower 60s. West winds 5 to 10 miles per hour. For Monday, mostly cloudy in the morning, then becoming mostly sunny. High 70s and 80s. For Monday night, mostly clear until midnight, then becoming partly cloudy. Lows from the mid to upper 50s. And on Tuesday, partly cloudy in the morning, then becoming mostly sunny. High 70s and 80s. For the Tuesday night, mostly clear. Lows from the mid to upper 50s. For Wednesday, partly cloudy in the morning, then becoming mostly sunny. Highs from the mid-70s to lower 90s. For Wednesday night, mostly clear. Lows from the mid-50s to lower 60s. And on Thursday, partly cloudy in the morning, then becoming mostly sunny. Highs from the mid-70s to lower 90s.

before the Thursday night, mostly clear until midnight, then becoming partly cloudy. Lows in the upper 50s. For Friday, partly cloudy in the morning, then becoming mostly sunny. Highs from the mid-70s to lower 90s, low temperatures tonight and highs tomorrow for the selected cities, San Jose, 59 and 79, Mountain View, 59 and 74, Morgan Hill, 57 and 90. The area forecast for the Monterey Bay and Salinas Valley? For the rest of tonight, partly cloudy. Lows in the upper 50s. Northwest winds around 5 miles per hour. For Saturday, partly cloudy in the morning, then becoming mostly sunny. Highs in the upper 60s at the coast of the mid-80s inland. West winds up to 5 miles per hour, increasing to 5 to 15 miles per hour in the afternoon. For Saturday night, partly cloudy. Lows in the upper 50s. Southwest winds 5 to 10 miles per hour, becoming west after midnight. And on Sunday, mostly cloudy in the morning, then becoming partly cloudy. Highs in the upper 60s at the coast of the upper 80s inland. Southwest winds up to 5 miles per hour, becoming west 5 to 15 miles per hour in the afternoon. For the Sunday night, partly cloudy until midnight, then becoming mostly cloudy. Patchy fog after midnight. Lows in the upper 50s. West winds 5 to 10 miles per hour. For Monday, mostly cloudy in the morning, then becoming partly cloudy. Patchy fog. Highs from the upper 60s to lower 80s. Monday night and Tuesday, partly cloudy. Patchy fog. Lows in the upper 50s. Highs from the upper 60s to lower 80s. Tuesday night through Friday, partly cloudy. Lows in the upper 50s. Highs from the upper 60s to mid 80s. Low temperatures tonight and highs tomorrow for the selected cities. Santa Cruz, 56 and 81, Monterey, 58 and 69, Salinas, 57 and 70, Hollister, 55 and 83, King City, 57 and 86. The weather overview for the Bay Area and Central Coast, temperatures near to slightly below seasonal averages continue through the next week. Warm and dry conditions persist above 1,000 feet. The extended forecast for the Bay Area and Central Coast, Tuesday and Tuesday night, partly cloudy. High 60 to 90. Lows 50 to 70. Wednesday and Wednesday night, partly cloudy. High 60 to 90. Lows 50 to 70. Thursday and Thursday night, partly cloudy. Highs 65 to 90. Lows 50 to 70. Friday and Friday night, partly cloudy. Highs 65 to 90. Lows 50 to 70. Saturday and Saturday night, partly cloudy. Highs 65 to 90. Lows 50 to 70. Sunrise, sunset, and tidal information for the San Francisco Bay Area for Saturday, August 22nd. The sunrise today, 6:31 a.m. The sunset tonight, 7:54 p.m. Tidal data at the Golden Gate for today. Low tide, 2:31 a.m. at 0.62 feet. High tide, 10:11 a.m. at 4.38 feet. Low tide, 2:13 p.m. at 3.52 feet. High tide, 7:55 p.m. at 5.63 feet. Here are the buoy observations for 4 a.m. Pacific Daylight Time. An offshore buoy 6 winds northeast at 8 knots, pressure 1024.0 millibars. An offshore buoy 59, winds northwest 12 knots, water temperature 67, pressure 1022.0 millibars, seas 3 feet, every 8 seconds. At Point Arena buoy, winds north 10 knots, water temperature 57, pressure 1018.7 millibars, seas 3 feet, every 14 seconds. At buoy 13 near Bodega Bay, winds northwest at 19 knots, gusting to 23, pressure 1017.1 millibars, swell 4 feet, every 10 seconds. At Point Reyes Wave Rider buoy, water temperature 59, seas 5 feet, every 5 seconds. At San Francisco buoy, winds northwest at 12 knots, pressure 1.

1,017.4 millibars, swell 3 feet, every 11 seconds. At Half Moon Bay Buoy, winds northwest 16 knots, water temperature 62, pressure 1,018.1 millibars, seas 3 feet, every 6 seconds. At Monterey Bay Buoy, winds northwest 17 knots, gusting to 23, water temperature 59, pressure 1,017.1 millibars, seas 4 feet, every 5 seconds. At Pointzer, Wave Rider Buoy, water temperature 62, seas 5 feet, every 5 seconds. At Cape San Martin Buoy, winds northwest 19 knots, gusting to 23, water temperature 58, pressure 1,015.9 millibars. Seas 7 feet, every 6 seconds. Synopsis for the Central California coast and bays, including the Monterey Bay, Greater Farallones, and Cordell Bank National Marine Sanctuaries, fresh to strong northwesterly breezes will bring widespread hazardous conditions for small craft this afternoon and evening. Conditions will slowly improve as northwesterly breezes diminish to become moderate to fresh Sunday and into next week. Slight to moderate seas will prevail. The marine forecast for San Pablo Bay, Suisun Bay, the West Delta, and the San Francisco Bay north of the Bay Bridge. Small craft advisory in effect from this afternoon through this evening. For today, southwest wind 5 to 10 knots, rising to 10 to 15 knots this afternoon. For tonight, southwest wind 5 to 10 knots. For Sunday, southwest wind 5 to 10 knots, rising to 10 to 15 knots in the afternoon. The marine forecast for Monterey Bay. Small craft advisory in effect from this afternoon through this evening. For today, north wind 5 to 10 knots, backing to northwest late this morning, then becoming west 10 to 15 knots this afternoon. Seas around 2 feet or less, then around 3 feet this afternoon. Wave detail, northwest 3 feet at 7 seconds. Patchy dense fog early this morning. For tonight, northwest wind 10 to 15 knots, easing to 5 to 10 knots after midnight. Seas 3 to 4 feet. Wave detail, northwest 4 feet at 7 seconds. For Sunday, northwest wind around 5 knots, backing to west 10 to 15 knots in the afternoon. Seas around 3 feet. Wave detail, northwest 3 feet at 8 seconds. The coastal waters forecast from Pigeon Point to Point Pinos out to 10 nautical miles. Small craft advisory in effect from this afternoon through late tonight. For today, northwest wind 10 to 15 knots, rising to 20 to 25 knots with gusts up to 35 knots. Seas around 3 feet, building to 4 to 5 feet this afternoon. Wave detail, northwest 4 feet at 6 seconds. For tonight, northwest wind 20 to 25 knots with gusts up to 35 knots, easing to 10 to 15 knots after midnight. Seas 4 to 5 feet. Wave detail, northwest 5 feet at 7 seconds. For Sunday, northwest wind 10 to 15 knots. Seas 3 to 5 feet. Wave detail, northwest 4 feet at 8 seconds. 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This broadcast originates from the National Weather Service office located in Monterey, California, and serves the South Bay and Monterey Bay Area, including the cities of San Jose, Monterey, Salinas, and Santa Cruz. The area forecast for the peninsula, North Bay, and East Bay. For the rest of tonight, partly cloudy. Lows in the 50s. Southwest winds 5 to 10 miles per hour. For Saturday, partly cloudy in the morning, then becoming mostly sunny. Highs around 70 at the coast to the upper 80s inland. West winds 5 to 15 miles per hour. For Saturday night, mostly clear until midnight, then becoming partly cloudy. Lows from the 50s to lower 60s. Southwest winds 5 to 10 miles per hour. And on Sunday? Mostly cloudy in the morning, then becoming partly cloudy. Highs in the lower 70s at the coast.

upper 80s inland. Southwest winds 5 to 10 miles per hour. For the Sunday night, partly cloudy. Lows from the 50s to lower 60s. West winds 5 to 10 miles per hour. For Monday, mostly cloudy in the morning, then becoming mostly sunny. Highs from the mid-60s to lower 80s. Monday night through Wednesday, partly cloudy. Lows from the 50s to lower 60s. Highs from the upper 60s to lower 80s. Wednesday night, mostly clear until midnight, then becoming partly cloudy. Lows from the 50s to lower 60s. Thursday through Friday, partly cloudy. Highs from the upper 60s to lower 80s. Lows from the 50s to lower 60s. Low temperatures tonight and highs tomorrow for these selected cities: San Francisco, 57 and 71, San Francisco Airport, 58 and 72, Redwood City, 59 and 79, Oakland, 58 and 74, Fremont, 59 and 77, Concord, 59 and 91, Livermore, 57 and 87, San Rafael, 57 and 88, Santa Rosa, 52 and 89, Napa, 54 and 81, Fairfield, 57 and 89. These are the 4 a.m. Pacific Daylight Time observations for the San Francisco and Monterey Bay areas on Saturday, August 22nd. At San Francisco Airport, it was partly cloudy, temperature 60, dew point 55, relative humidity 83%, west wind at 13 miles an hour, pressure 30.04 inches and steady. At Oakland Airport, it was partly cloudy, temperature 60, dew point 56, relative humidity 86%, southwest wind at 10 miles an hour, pressure 30.05 inches and rising. At San Jose Airport, it was clear, temperature 61, dew point 55, relative humidity 81%, north wind at 6 miles an hour, pressure 30.05 inches and rising. At Santa Rosa, it was clear, temperature 51, calm, pressure 30.03 and rising. At Concord, it was clear, temperature 61, south wind at 14. At Livermore, it was clear, temperature 59, northwest wind at 6. At Monterey, it was cloudy, temperature 59, southwest wind at 5, pressure 30.04 and steady. At Salinas, it was cloudy, temperature 59, dew point 57, relative humidity 93%, west wind at 5. Here are some observations around California and western Nevada. At Los Angeles, it was clear, with a temperature of 71. It was partly cloudy, with a temperature of 61 at Sacramento, 70 at San Diego, and 54 at Truckee. Under partly cloudy skies, South Lake Tahoe reported 60, Blue Canyon reported 66, and Mammoth Lakes reported 61. At Reno, it was cloudy, with a temperature of 77. Local temperature reports around San Francisco Bay for 4 a.m. Downtown San Francisco was 58 degrees. Oakland Museum was 61 degrees. Redwood City was 59 degrees. San Rafael was 59 degrees. The area forecast for the South Bay, including the San Jose metro area and the Santa Clara Valley. For the rest of tonight, partly cloudy. Lows from the mid to upper 50s. North winds around 5 miles per hour. For Saturday, partly cloudy in the morning, then becoming mostly sunny. Highs in the mid-70s by the bay, 80s to lower 90s inland. Northwest winds 5 to 15 miles per hour. For Saturday night, mostly clear until midnight, then becoming partly cloudy. Lows in the upper 50s. Northwest winds 5 to 10 miles per hour. And on Sunday? Mostly cloudy in the morning, then becoming partly cloudy. Highs in the mid-70s by the bay, mid-80s to lower 90s inland. Northwest winds 5 to 10 miles per hour. For the Sunday night, mostly clear until midnight, then becoming partly cloudy. Lows from the mid-50s to lower 60s. West winds 5 to 10 miles per hour. For Monday, mostly cloudy in the morning, then becoming mostly sunny.
high 70s and 80s. For Monday night, mostly clear until midnight, then becoming partly cloudy. Lows from the mid to upper 50s. And on Tuesday, partly cloudy in the morning, then becoming mostly sunny. High 70s and 80s. For the Tuesday night, mostly clear. Lows from the mid to upper 50s. For Wednesday, partly cloudy in the morning, then becoming mostly sunny. Highs from the mid-70s to lower 90s. For Wednesday night, mostly clear. Lows from the mid-50 cloudy in the morning, then becoming mostly sunny. Highs from the mid-70s to lower 90s. For Wednesday night, mostly clear. Lows from the mid-50s to lower 60s. And on Thursday, partly cloudy in the morning, then becoming mostly sunny. Highs from the mid-70s to lower 90s. For the Thursday night, mostly clear until midnight, then becoming partly cloudy. Lows in the upper 50s. For Friday, partly cloudy in the morning, then becoming mostly sunny. Highs from the mid-70s to lower 90s. Low temperatures tonight and highs tomorrow for the selected cities: San Jose, 59 and 79, Mountain View, 59 and 74, Morgan Hill, 57 and 90. The area forecast for the Monterey Bay and Salinas Valley. For the rest of tonight, partly cloudy. Lows in the upper 50s. Northwest winds around 5 miles per hour. For Saturday, partly cloudy in the morning, then becoming mostly sunny. Highs in the upper 60s at the coast of the mid-80s inland. West winds up to 5 miles per hour, increasing to 5 to 15 miles per hour in the afternoon. For Saturday night, partly cloudy. Lows in the upper 50s. Southwest winds 5 to 10 miles per hour, becoming west after midnight. And on Sunday, mostly cloudy in the morning, then becoming partly cloudy. Highs in the upper 60s at the coast to the upper 80s inland. Southwest winds up to 5 miles per hour, becoming west 5 to 15 miles per hour in the afternoon. For the Sunday night, partly cloudy until midnight, then becoming mostly cloudy. Patchy fog after midnight. Lows in the upper 50s. West winds 5 to 10 miles per hour. For Monday, mostly cloudy in the morning, then becoming partly cloudy. Patchy fog. Highs from the upper 60s to lower 80s. Monday night and Tuesday, partly cloudy. Patchy fog. Lows in the upper 50s. Highs from the upper 60s to lower 80s. Tuesday night through Friday, partly cloudy. Lows in the upper 50s. Highs from the upper 60s to mid 80s. Low temperatures tonight and highs tomorrow for the selected cities: Santa Cruz, 56 and 81, Monterey, 58 and 69, Salinas, 57 and 70, Hollister, 55 and 83, King City, 57 and 86. The weather overview for the Bay Area and Central Coast: temperatures near to slightly below seasonal averages continue through the next week. Warm and dry conditions persist above 1,000 feet. The extended forecast for the Bay Area and Central Coast: Tuesday and Tuesday night, partly cloudy. High 60 to 90. Lows 50 to 70. Wednesday and Wednesday night, partly cloudy. High 60 to 90. Lows 50 to 70. Thursday and Thursday night, partly cloudy. Highs 65 to 90. Lows 50 to 70. Friday and Friday night, partly cloudy. Highs 65 to 90. Lows 50 to 70. Saturday and Saturday night, partly cloudy. Highs 65 to 90. Lows 50 to 70. Sunrise, sunset, and tidal information for the San Francisco Bay Area for Saturday, August 22nd. The sunrise today, 6:31 a.m. The sunset tonight, 7:54 p.m. Tidal data at the Golden Gate for today. Low tide, 2:31 a.m. at 0.62 feet. High tide, 10:11 a.m. at 4.38 feet. Low tide, 2:13 p.m. at 3.52 feet. High tide, 7:55 p.m. at 5.63 feet.

Here are the buoy observations for 4 a.m. Pacific Daylight Time. An offshore buoy 6 winds northeast at 8 knots, pressure 1024.0 millibars. An offshore buoy 59, winds northwest 12 knots, water temperature 67, pressure 1022.0 millibars, seas 3 feet, every 8 seconds. At Point Arena buoy, winds north 10 knots, water temperature 57, pressure 1018.7 millibars, seas 3 feet, every 14 seconds. At buoy 13 near Bodega Bay, winds northwest at 19 knots, gusting to 23, pressure 1017.1 millibars, swell 4 feet, every 10 seconds. At Point Reyes Wave Rider buoy, water temperature 59, seas 5 feet, every 5 seconds. At San Francisco buoy, winds northwest at 12 knots, pressure 1017.4 millibars, swell 3 feet, every 11 seconds. At Half Moon Bay buoy, winds northwest 16 knots, water temperature 62, pressure 1018.1 millibars, seas 3 feet, every 6 seconds. At Monterey Bay buoy, winds northwest 70 knots, gusting to 23, water temperature 59, pressure 1017.1 millibars, seas 4 feet, every 5 seconds. At Point Sur, Wave Rider buoy, water temperature 62, seas 5 feet, every 5 seconds. At Cape San Martin buoy, winds northwest 19 knots, gusting to 23, water temperature 58, pressure 1015.9 millibars. Seas 7 feet, every 6 seconds. Synopsis for the Central California coast and bays, including the Monterey Bay, Greater Farallones, and Cordell Bank National Marine Sanctuaries, fresh to strong northwesterly breezes will bring widespread hazardous conditions for small craft this afternoon and evening. Conditions will slowly improve as northwesterly breezes diminish to become moderate to fresh Sunday and into next week. Slight to moderate seas will prevail. The marine forecast for San Pablo Bay, Suisun Bay, the West Delta, and the San Francisco Bay north of the Bay Bridge. Small craft advisory in effect from this afternoon through this evening. For today, southwest wind 5 to 10 knots, rising to 10 to 15 knots this afternoon. For tonight, southwest wind 5 to 10 knots. For Sunday, southwest wind 5 to 10 knots, rising to 10 to 15 knots in the afternoon. The marine forecast for Monterey Bay. Small craft advisory in effect from this afternoon through this evening. For today, north wind 5 to 10 knots, backing to northwest late this morning, then becoming west 10 to 15 knots this afternoon. Seas around 2 feet or less, then around 3 feet this afternoon. Wave detail, northwest 3 feet at 7 seconds. Patchy dense fog early this morning. For tonight, northwest wind 10 to 15 knots, easing to 5 to 10 knots after midnight. Seas 3 to 4 feet. Wave detail, northwest 4 feet at 7 seconds. For Sunday, northwest wind around 5 knots, backing to west 10 to 15 knots in the afternoon. Seas around 3 feet. Wave detail, northwest 3 feet at 8 seconds. The coastal waters forecast from Pigeon Point to Point Pinos out to 10 nautical miles. Small craft advisory in effect from this afternoon through late tonight. For today, northwest wind 10 to 15 knots, rising to 20 to 25 knots with gusts up to 35 knots. Seas around 3 feet, building to 4 to 5 feet this afternoon. Wave detail, northwest 4 feet at 6 seconds. For tonight, northwest wind 20 to 25 knots with gusts up to 35 knots, easing to 10 to 15 knots after midnight. Seas 4 to 5 feet. Wave detail, northwest 5 feet at 7 seconds. For Sunday, northwest wind 10 to 15 knots. Seas 3 to 5 feet. Wave detail, northwest 4 feet at 8 seconds. The area forecast for the peninsula, North Bay, and East Bay. For the rest of tonight, partly cloudy. Lows in the 50s. Southwest winds 5 to 10 miles per hour. For Saturday,

partly cloudy in the morning, then becoming mostly sunny. Highs around 70 at the coast to the upper 80s inland. West winds 5 to 15 miles per hour. For Saturday night, mostly clear until midnight, then becoming partly cloudy. Lows from the 50s to lower 60s. Southwest winds 5 to 10 miles per hour. And on Sunday? Mostly cloudy in the morning, then becoming partly cloudy. Highs in the lower 70s at the coast to the upper 80s inland. Southwest winds 5 to 10 miles per hour. For the Sunday night, partly cloudy. Lows from the 50s to lower 60s. West winds 5 to 10 miles per hour. For Monday, mostly cloudy in the morning, then becoming mostly sunny. Highs from the mid-60s to lower 80s. Monday night through Wednesday, partly cloudy. Lows from the 50s to lower 60s. Highs from the upper 60s to lower 80s. Wednesday night, mostly clear until midnight, then becoming partly cloudy. Lows from the 50s to lower 60s. Thursday through Friday, partly cloudy. Highs from the upper 60s to lower 80s. Lows from the 50s to lower 60s. Low temperatures tonight and highs tomorrow for the selected cities. San Francisco, 57 and 71. San Francisco Airport, 58 and 72. Redwood City, 59 and 79. Oakland, 58 and 74. Fremont, 59 and 77. Concord, 59 and 91. Livermore, 57 and 87. San Rafael, 57 and 88. Santa Rosa, 52 and 89. Napa, 54 and 81. Fairfield, 57 and 89. These are the 4 a.m. Pacific Daylight Time observations for the San Francisco and Monterey Bay areas on Saturday, August 22nd. At San Francisco Airport, it was partly cloudy, temperature 60, dew point 55, relative humidity 83%, west wind at 13 miles an hour, pressure 30.04 inches and steady. At Oakland Airport, it was partly cloudy, temperature 60, dew point 56, relative humidity 86%, southwest wind at 10 miles an hour, pressure 30.05 inches and rising. At San Jose Airport, it was clear, temperature 61, dew point 55, relative humidity 81%, north wind at 6 miles an hour, pressure 30.05 inches and rising. At Santa Rosa, it was clear, temperature 51, calm, pressure 30.03 and rising. At Concord, it was clear, temperature 61, south wind at 14. At Livermore, it was clear, temperature 59, northwest wind at 6. At Monterey, it was cloudy, temperature 59, southwest wind at 5, pressure 30.04 and steady. At Salinas, it was cloudy, temperature 59, dew point 57, relative humidity 93%, west wind at 5. Here are some observations around California and western Nevada. At Los Angeles, it was clear, with a temperature of 71. It was partly cloudy, with a temperature of 61 at Sacramento, 70 at San Diego, and 54 at Truckee. Under partly cloudy skies, South Lake Tahoe reported 60, Blue Canyon reported 66, and Mammoth Lakes reported 61. At Reno, it was cloudy, with a temperature of 77. Local temperature reports around San Francisco Bay for 4 a.m. Downtown San Francisco was 58 degrees. Oakland Museum was 61 degrees. Redwood City was 59 degrees. San Rafael was 59 degrees. The area forecast for the South Bay, including the San Jose metro area and the Santa Clara Valley. For the rest of tonight, partly cloudy. Lows from the mid to upper 50s. North winds around 5 miles per hour. For Saturday, partly cloudy in the morning, then becoming mostly sunny. Highs in the mid 70s by the bay, 80s to lower 90s inland. Northwest winds 5 to 15 miles per hour. For Saturday night, mostly clear until midnight, then becoming partly cloudy. Lows in the upper 50s. Northwest winds 5 to 10 miles per hour. And
on Sunday, mostly cloudy in the morning, then becoming partly cloudy. Highs in the mid-70s by the bay, mid-80s to lower 90s inland. Northwest winds 5 to 10 miles per hour. For the Sunday night, mostly clear until midnight, then becoming partly cloudy. Lows from the mid-50s to lower 60s. West winds 5 to 10 miles per hour. For Monday, mostly cloudy in the morning, then becoming mostly sunny. High 70s and 80s. For Monday night, mostly clear until midnight, then becoming partly cloudy. Lows from the mid to upper 50s. And on Tuesday, partly cloudy in the morning, then becoming mostly sunny. High 70s and 80s. For the Tuesday night, mostly clear. Lows from the mid to upper 50s. For Wednesday, partly cloudy in the morning, then becoming mostly sunny. Highs from the mid-70s to lower 90s. For Wednesday night, mostly clear. Lows from the mid-50s to lower 60s. And on Thursday, partly cloudy in the morning, then becoming mostly sunny. Highs from the mid-70s to lower 90s. For the Thursday night, mostly clear until midnight, then becoming partly cloudy. Lows in the upper 50s. For Friday, partly cloudy in the morning, then becoming mostly sunny. Highs from the mid-70s to lower 90s. Low temperatures tonight and highs tomorrow for the selected cities. San Jose, 59 and 79. Mountain View, 59 and 74. Morgan Hill, 57 and 90. The area forecast for the Monterey Bay and Salinas Valley. For the rest of tonight, partly cloudy. Lows in the upper 50s. Northwest winds around 5 miles per hour. For Saturday, partly cloudy in the morning, then becoming mostly sunny. Highs in the upper 60s at the coast of the mid-80s inland. West winds up to 5 miles per hour, increasing to 5 to 15 miles per hour in the afternoon. For Saturday night, partly cloudy. Lows in the upper 50s. Southwest winds 5 to 10 miles per hour, becoming west after midnight. And on Sunday, mostly cloudy in the morning, then becoming partly cloudy. Highs in the upper 60s at the coast to the upper 80s inland. Southwest winds up to 5 miles per hour, becoming west 5 to 15 miles per hour in the afternoon. For the Sunday night, partly cloudy until midnight, then becoming mostly cloudy. Patchy fog after midnight. Lows in the upper 50s. West winds 5 to 10 miles per hour. For Monday, mostly cloudy in the morning, then becoming partly cloudy. Patchy fog. Highs from the upper 60s to lower 80s. Monday night and Tuesday, partly cloudy. Patchy fog. Lows in the upper 50s. Highs from the upper 60s to lower 80s. Tuesday night through Friday, partly cloudy. Lows in the upper 50s, highs from the upper 60s to mid-80s. Low temperatures tonight and highs tomorrow for the selected cities. Santa Cruz, 56 and 81. Monterey, 58 and 69. Salinas, 57 and 70. Hollister, 55 and 83. King City, 57 and 86. The weather overview for the Bay Area and Central Coast, temperatures near to slightly below seasonal averages continue through the next week. Warm and dry conditions persist above 1,000 feet. The extended forecast for the Bay Area and Central Coast, Tuesday and Tuesday night, partly cloudy. High 60 to 90. Lows 50 to 70. Wednesday and Wednesday night, partly cloudy. High 60 to 90. Lows 50 to 70. Thursday and Thursday night, partly cloudy. Highs 65 to 90. Lows 50 to 70. Friday and Friday night, partly cloudy. Highs 65 to 90. Lows 50 to 70. Saturday and Saturday night, partly cloudy. Highs 65 to 90. Lows 50 to 70. Sunrise, sunset, and tidal information for the San Francisco Bay Area for Saturday, August 22nd. The sunrise today, 6:31 a.m. The sunset tonight, 7:54 p.m. Tidal data at the

Golden Gate for today. Low tide, 2:31 a.m. at 0.62 feet. High tide, 10:11 a.m. at 4.38 feet. Low tide, 2:13 p.m. at 3.52 feet. High tide, 7:55 p.m. at 5.63 feet. Here are the buoy observations for 4 a.m. Pacific Daylight Time. An offshore buoy 6 winds northeast at 8 knots, pressure 1024.0 millibars. An offshore buoy 59, winds northwest 12 knots, water temperature 67, pressure 1022.0 millibars, seas 3 feet, every 8 seconds. At Point Arena buoy, winds north 10 knots, water temperature 57, pressure 1018.7 millibars, seas 3 feet, every 14 seconds. At buoy 13 near Bodega Bay, winds northwest at 19 knots, gusting to 23, pressure 1017.1 millibars, swell 4 feet, every 10 seconds. At Point Reyes Wave Rider buoy, water temperature 59, seas 5 feet, every 5 seconds. At San Francisco buoy, winds northwest at 12 knots, pressure 1017.4 millibars, swell 3 feet, every 11 seconds. At Half Moon Bay buoy, winds northwest 16 knots, water temperature 62, pressure 1018.1 millibars, seas 3 feet, every 6 seconds. At Monterey Bay buoy, winds northwest 70 knots, gusting to 23, water temperature 59, pressure 1017.1 millibars, seas 4 feet, every 5 seconds. At Point Sur, Wave Rider buoy, water temperature 62, seas 5 feet, every 5 seconds. At Cape San Martin buoy, winds northwest 19 knots, gusting to 23, water temperature 58, pressure 1015.9 millibars. Seas 7 feet, every 6 seconds. 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This broadcast originates from the National Weather Service office located in Monterey, California, and serves the South Bay and Monterey Bay Area, including the cities of San Jose, Monterey, Salinas, and Santa Cruz. Synopsis for the Central California coast and bays, including the Monterey Bay, Greater Farallones, and Cordell Bank National Marine Sanctuaries, fresh to strong northwesterly breezes will bring widespread hazardous conditions for small craft this afternoon and evening. Conditions will slowly improve as northwesterly breezes diminish to become moderate to fresh Sunday and into next week. Slight to moderate seas will prevail. The marine forecast for San Pablo Bay, Suisun Bay, the West Delta, and the San Francisco Bay north of the Bay Bridge. Small craft advisory in effect from this afternoon through this evening. For today, southwest wind 5 to 10 knots, rising to 10 to 15 knots this afternoon. For tonight, southwest wind 5 to 10 knots. For Sunday, southwest wind 5 to 10 knots, rising to 10 to 15 knots in the afternoon. The marine forecast for Monterey Bay. Small craft advisory in effect from this afternoon through this evening. For today, north wind 5 to 10 knots, backing to northwest late this morning, then becoming west 10 to 15 knots this afternoon. Seas around 2 feet or less, then around 3 feet this afternoon. Wave detail, northwest 3 feet at 7 seconds. Patchy dense fog early this morning. For tonight, northwest wind 10 to 15 knots, easing to 5 to 10 knots after midnight. Seas 3 to 4 feet. Wave detail, northwest 4 feet at 7 seconds. For Sunday, northwest wind around 5 knots, backing to west 10 to 15 knots in the afternoon. Seas around 3 feet. Wave detail, northwest 3 feet at 8 seconds. The coastal waters forecast from Pigeon Point to Point Pinos out to 10 nautical miles. Small craft advisory in effect from this afternoon through late tonight. For today, northwest wind 10 to 15 knots, rising to 20 to 25 knots with gusts up to 35 knots. Seas around 3 feet,
building to 4 to 5 feet this afternoon. Wave detail, northwest 4 feet at 6 seconds. For tonight, northwest wind 20 to 25 knots with gusts up to 35 knots, easing to 10 to 15 knots after midnight. Seas 4 to 5 feet. Wave detail, northwest 5 feet at 7 seconds. For Sunday, northwest wind 10 to 15 knots. Seas 3 to 5 feet. Wave detail, northwest 4 feet at 8 seconds. The area forecast for the peninsula, North Bay, and East Bay. For the rest of tonight, partly cloudy. Lows in the 50s. Southwest winds 5 to 10 miles per hour. For Saturday, partly cloudy in the morning, then becoming mostly sunny. Highs around 70 at the coast to the upper 80s inland. West winds 5 to 15 miles per hour. For Saturday night, mostly clear until midnight, then becoming partly cloudy. Lows from the 50s to lower 60s. Southwest winds 5 to 10 miles per hour. And on Sunday? Mostly cloudy in the morning, then becoming partly cloudy. Highs in the lower 70s at the coast to the upper 80s inland. Southwest winds 5 to 10 miles per hour. For the Sunday night, partly cloudy. Lows from the 50s to lower 60s. West winds 5 to 10 miles per hour. For Monday, mostly cloudy in the morning, then becoming mostly sunny. Highs from the mid-60s to lower 80s. Monday night through Wednesday, partly cloudy. Lows from the 50s to lower 60s. Highs from the upper 60s to lower 80s. Wednesday night, mostly clear until midnight, then becoming partly cloudy. Lows from the 50s to lower 60s. Thursday through Friday, partly cloudy. Highs from the upper 60s to lower 80s. Lows from the 50s to lower 60s. Low temperatures tonight and highs tomorrow for the selected cities. San Francisco, 57 and 71. San Francisco Airport, 58 and 72. Redwood City, 59 and 79. Oakland, 58 and 74. Fremont, 59 and 77. Concord, 59 and 91. Livermore, 57 and 87. San Rafael, 57 and 88. Santa Rosa, 52 and 89. Napa, 54 and 81. Fairfield, 57 and 89. These are the 4 a.m. Pacific Daylight Time observations for the San Francisco and Monterey Bay areas on Saturday, August 22nd. At San Francisco Airport, it was partly cloudy, temperature 60, dew point 55, relative humidity 83%, west wind at 13 miles an hour, pressure 30.04 inches and steady. At Oakland Airport, it was partly cloudy, temperature 60, dew point 56, relative humidity 86%, southwest wind at 10 miles an hour, pressure 30.05 inches and rising. At San Jose Airport, it was clear, temperature 61, dew point 55, relative humidity 81%, north wind at 6 miles an hour, pressure 30.05 inches and rising. At Santa Rosa, it was clear, temperature 51, calm, pressure 30.03 and rising. At Concord, it was clear, temperature 61, south wind at 14. At Livermore, it was clear, temperature 59, northwest wind at 6. At Monterey, it was cloudy, temperature 59, southwest wind at 5, pressure 30.04 and steady. At Salinas, it was cloudy, temperature 59, dew point 57, relative humidity 93%, west wind at 5. Here are some observations around California and western Nevada. At Los Angeles, it was clear, with a temperature of 71. It was partly cloudy, with a temperature of 61 at Sacramento, 70 at San Diego, and 54 at Truckee. Under partly cloudy skies, South Lake Tahoe reported 60, Blue Canyon reported 66, and Mammoth Lakes reported 61. At Reno, it was cloudy, with a temperature of 77. These are the 5 a.m. Pacific Daylight Time observations for the San Francisco and Monterey Bay areas on Saturday, August 22nd.
at San Francisco Airport. It was partly cloudy.

temperature 60, dew point 55, relative humidity 83%, west wind at 14 miles an hour, pressure 30.04 inches and steady. At Oakland Airport, it was partly cloudy, temperature 61, dew point 56, relative humidity 83%, southwest wind at 8 miles an hour, pressure 30.05 inches and steady. At San Jose Airport, it was clear, temperature 61, dew point 55, relative humidity 81%, north wind at 6 miles an hour, pressure 30.05 inches and steady. At Santa Rosa, it was partly cloudy, temperature 50, calm, pressure 30.03 and steady. At Concord, it was clear, temperature 61, south wind at 14. At Livermore, it was clear, temperature 58, calm. At Monterey, it was cloudy, temperature 58, southwest wind at 6, pressure 30.05 and rising. At Salinas, it was cloudy, temperature 59, dew point 57, relative humidity 93%, northwest wind at 6. Here are some observations around California and western Nevada. It was clear, with a temperature of 70 at Los Angeles, and 66 at Blue Canyon. It was partly cloudy, with a temperature of 60 at Sacramento, 70 at San Diego, and 54 at Truckee. It was mostly cloudy, with a temperature of 75 at Reno, 58 at South Lake Tahoe, and 61 at Mammoth Lakes. Local temperature reports around San Francisco Bay for 4 a.m. Downtown San Francisco was 58 degrees. Oakland Museum was 61 degrees. Redwood City was 59 degrees. San Rafael was 59 degrees. The area forecast for the South Bay, including the San Jose metro area and the Santa Clara Valley. For the rest of tonight, partly cloudy. Lows from the mid to upper 50s. North winds around 5 miles per hour. For Saturday, partly cloudy in the morning, then becoming mostly sunny. Highs in the mid-70s by the bay, 80s to lower 90s inland. Northwest winds 5 to 15 miles per hour. For Saturday night, mostly clear until midnight, then becoming partly cloudy. Lows in the upper 50s. Northwest winds 5 to 10 miles per hour. And on Sunday? Mostly cloudy in the morning, then becoming partly cloudy. Highs in the mid-70s by the bay, mid-80s to lower 90s inland. Northwest winds 5 to 10 miles per hour. For the Sunday night, mostly clear until midnight, then becoming partly cloudy. Lows from the mid-50s to lower 60s. West winds 5 to 10 miles per hour. For Monday, mostly cloudy in the morning, then becoming mostly sunny. High 70s and 80s. For Monday night, mostly clear until midnight, then becoming partly cloudy. Lows from the mid to upper 50s. And on Tuesday, partly cloudy in the morning, then becoming mostly sunny. High 70s and 80s. For the Tuesday night, mostly clear. Lows from the mid to upper 50s. For Wednesday, partly cloudy in the morning, then becoming mostly sunny. Highs from the mid-70s to lower 90s. For Wednesday night, mostly clear. Lows from the mid-50s to lower 60s. And on Thursday, partly cloudy in the morning, then becoming mostly sunny. Highs from the mid-70s to lower 90s. For the Thursday night, mostly clear until midnight, then becoming partly cloudy. Lows in the upper 50s. For Friday, partly cloudy in the morning, then becoming mostly sunny. Highs from the mid-70s to lower 90s. Low temperatures tonight and highs tomorrow for these selected cities: San Jose, 59 and 79, Mountain View, 59 and 74, Morgan Hill, 57 and 90. The area forecast for the Monterey Bay and Salinas Valley. For the rest of tonight, partly cloudy. Lows in the upper 50s. Northwest winds around 5 miles per hour. For Saturday, partly cloudy in the morning, then becoming mostly sunny. Highs in the upper 60s at the coast of the mid-80s inland.

up to 5 miles per hour, increasing to 5 to 15 miles per hour in the afternoon. For Saturday night, partly cloudy. Lows in the upper 50s. Southwest winds 5 to 10 miles per hour, becoming west after midnight. And on Sunday? Mostly cloudy in the morning, then becoming partly cloudy. Highs in the upper 60s at the coast to the upper 80s inland. Southwest winds up to 5 miles per hour, becoming west 5 to 15 miles per hour in the afternoon. For the Sunday night, partly cloudy until midnight, then becoming mostly cloudy. Patchy fog after midnight. Lows in the upper 50s. West winds 5 to 10 miles per hour. For Monday, mostly cloudy in the morning, then becoming partly cloudy. Patchy fog. Highs from the upper 60s to lower 80s. Monday night and Tuesday, partly cloudy. Patchy fog. Lows in the upper 50s. Highs from the upper 60s to lower 80s. Tuesday night through Friday, partly cloudy. Lows in the upper 50s. Highs from the upper 60s to mid 80s. Low temperatures tonight and highs tomorrow for these selected cities: Santa Cruz, 56 and 81, Monterey, 58 and 69, Salinas, 57 and 70, Hollister, 55 and 83, King City, 57 and 86. The weather overview for the Bay Area and Central Coast: temperatures near to slightly below seasonal averages continue through the next week. Warm and dry conditions persist above 1,000 feet. The extended forecast for the Bay Area and Central Coast: Tuesday and Tuesday night, partly cloudy. High 60 to 90. Lows 50 to 70. Wednesday and Wednesday night, partly cloudy. High 60 to 90. Lows 50 to 70. Thursday and Thursday night, partly cloudy. Highs 65 to 90. Lows 50 to 70. Friday and Friday night, partly cloudy. Highs 65 to 90. Lows 50 to 70. Saturday and Saturday night, partly cloudy. Highs 65 to 90. Lows 50 to 70. Sunrise, sunset, and tidal information for the San Francisco Bay Area for Saturday, August 22nd. The sunrise today, 6:31 a.m. The sunset tonight, 7:54 p.m. Tidal data at the Golden Gate for today. Low tide, 2:31 a.m. at 0.62 feet. High tide, 10:11 a.m. at 4.38 feet. Low tide, 2:13 p.m. at 3.52 feet. High tide, 7:55 p.m. at 5.63 feet. Here are the buoy observations for 5 a.m. Pacific Daylight Time. An offshore buoy 6 winds north at 4 knots, pressure 1,024.1 millibars. An offshore buoy 59 winds northwest at 10 knots, water temperature 67, pressure 1,022.0 millibars. At Point Arena buoy, winds north 8 knots, water temperature 56, pressure 1,018.9 millibars, seas 3 feet, every 8 seconds. At buoy 13 near Bodega Bay, winds northwest at 17 knots, gusting to 21, pressure 1,016.9 millibars. At Point Reyes Wave Rider buoy, water temperature 59, seas 5 feet, every 5 seconds. At San Francisco buoy, winds northwest 16 knots, water temperature 59, pressure 1,017.4 millibars, seas 3 feet, every 5 seconds. At Half Moon Bay buoy, winds northwest 14 knots, water temperature 62, pressure 1,018.2 millibars, seas 3 feet, every 6 seconds. At Monterey Bay buoy, winds northwest 17 knots, gusting to 21, water temperature 59, pressure 1,017.1 millibars, seas 5 feet, every 5 seconds. At Point Sur, Wave Rider buoy, water temperature 62, seas 5 feet, every 5 seconds. At Cape San Martin buoy, winds northwest 21 knots, gusting to 25, water temperature 59, pressure 1,016.0 millibars. Seas 6 feet, every 6 seconds. Synopsis for the Central California coast and bays, including the Monterey Bay.

Sunday, southwest wind 5 to 10 knots, rising to 10 to 15 knots in the afternoon. The marine forecast for Monterey Bay. Small craft advisory in effect from this afternoon through this evening. For today, north wind 5 to 10 knots, backing to northwest late this morning, then becoming west 10 to 15 knots this afternoon. Seas around 2 feet or less, then around 3 feet this afternoon. Wave detail, northwest 3 feet at 7 seconds. Patchy dense fog early this morning. For tonight, northwest wind 10 to 15 knots, easing to 5 to 10 knots after midnight. Seas 3 to 4 feet. Wave detail, northwest 4 feet at 7 seconds. For Sunday, northwest wind around 5 knots, backing to west 10 to 15 knots in the afternoon. Seas around 3 feet. Wave detail, northwest 3 feet at 8 seconds. The coastal waters forecast from Pigeon Point to Point Pinos out to 10 nautical miles. Small craft advisory in effect from this afternoon through late tonight. For today, northwest wind 10 to 15 knots, rising to 20 to 25 knots with gusts up to 35 knots. Seas around 3 feet, building to 4 to 5 feet this afternoon. Wave detail, northwest 4 feet at 6 seconds. For tonight, northwest wind 20 to 25 knots with gusts up to 35 knots, easing to 10 to 15 knots after midnight. Seas 4 to 5 feet. Wave detail, northwest 5 feet at 7 seconds. For Sunday, northwest wind 10 to 15 knots. Seas 3 to 5 feet. Wave detail, northwest 4 feet at 8 seconds. The area forecast for the peninsula, North Bay, and East Bay. For the rest of tonight, partly cloudy. Lows in the 50s. Southwest winds 5 to 10 miles per hour. For Saturday, partly cloudy in the morning, then becoming mostly sunny. Highs around 70 at the coast to the upper 80s inland. West winds 5 to 15 miles per hour. For Saturday night, mostly clear until midnight, then becoming partly cloudy. Lows from the 50s to lower 60s. Southwest winds 5 to 10 miles per hour. And on Sunday? Mostly cloudy in the morning, then becoming partly cloudy. Highs in the lower 70s at the coast to the upper 80s inland. Southwest winds 5 to 10 miles per hour. For the Sunday night, partly cloudy. Lows from the 50s to lower 60s. West winds 5 to 10 miles per hour. For Monday, mostly cloudy in the morning, then becoming mostly sunny. Highs from the mid-60s to lower 80s. Monday night through Wednesday, partly cloudy. Lows from the 50s to lower 60s. Highs from the upper 60s to lower 80s. Wednesday night, mostly clear until midnight, then becoming partly cloudy. Lows from the 50s to lower 60s. Thursday through Friday, partly cloudy. Highs from the upper 60s to lower 80s. Lows from the 50s to lower 60s. Low temperatures tonight and highs tomorrow for these selected cities. San Francisco, 57 and 71. San Francisco Airport, 58 and 72. Redwood City, 59 and 79. Oakland, 58 and 74. Fremont, 59 and 77. Concord, 59 and 91. Livermore, 57 and 87. San Rafael, 57 and 88. Santa Rosa, 52 and 89. Napa, 54 and 81. Fairfield, 57 and 89. These are the 5 a.m. Pacific Daylight Time observations for the San Francisco and Monterey Bay areas on Saturday, August 22nd. At San Francisco Airport, it was partly cloudy, temperature 60, dew point 55, relative humidity 83%, west wind at 14 miles an hour, pressure 30.04 inches and steady. At Oakland Airport, it was partly cloudy, temperature 61, dew point 56, relative humidity 83%, southwest wind at 8 miles an hour, pressure 30.05 inches and steady. At San Jose Airport, it was clear, temperature 61, dew point 55, relative humidity 81%.

6 miles an hour, pressure 30.05 inches and steady. At Santa Rosa, it was partly cloudy, temperature 50, calm, pressure 30.03 and steady. At Concord, it was clear, temperature 61, south wind at 14. At Livermore, it was clear, temperature 58, calm. At Monterey, it was cloudy, temperature 58, southwest wind at 6, pressure 30.05 and rising. At Salinas, it was cloudy, temperature 59, dew point 57, relative humidity 93%, northwest wind at 6. Here are some observations around California and western Nevada. At Los Angeles, it was clear, with a temperature of 70. It was partly cloudy, with a temperature of 60 at Sacramento, 70 at San Diego, 54 at Truckee, 58 at South Lake Tahoe, and 66 at Blue Canyon. It was mostly cloudy, with a temperature of 75 at Reno, and 61 at Mammoth Lakes. Local temperature reports around San Francisco Bay for 5 a.m. Downtown San Francisco was 58 degrees. Oakland Museum was 61 degrees. Redwood City was 59 degrees. San Rafael was 59 degrees. The area forecast for the South Bay, including the San Jose metro area and the Santa Clara Valley. For the rest of tonight, partly cloudy. Lows from the mid to upper 50s. North winds around 5 miles per hour. For Saturday, partly cloudy in the morning, then becoming mostly sunny. Highs in the mid-70s by the bay, 80s to lower 90s inland. Northwest winds 5 to 15 miles per hour. For Saturday night, mostly clear until midnight, then becoming partly cloudy. Lows in the upper 50s. Northwest winds 5 to 10 miles per hour. And on Sunday? Mostly cloudy in the morning, then becoming partly cloudy. Highs in the mid-70s by the bay, mid-80s to lower 90s inland. Northwest winds 5 to 10 miles per hour. For the Sunday night, mostly clear until midnight, then becoming partly cloudy. Lows from the mid-50s to lower 60s. West winds 5 to 10 miles per hour. For Monday, mostly cloudy in the morning, then becoming mostly sunny. High 70s and 80s. For Monday night, mostly clear until midnight, then becoming partly cloudy. Lows from the mid to upper 50s. And on Tuesday, partly cloudy in the morning, then becoming mostly sunny. High 70s and 80s. For the Tuesday night, mostly clear. Lows from the mid to upper 50s. For Wednesday, partly cloudy in the morning, then becoming mostly sunny. Highs from the mid-70s to lower 90s. For Wednesday night, mostly clear. Lows from the mid-50s to lower 60s. And on Thursday, partly cloudy in the morning, then becoming mostly sunny. Highs from the mid-70s to lower 90s. For the Thursday night, mostly clear until midnight, then becoming partly cloudy. Lows in the upper 50s. For Friday, partly cloudy in the morning, then becoming mostly sunny. Highs from the mid-70s to lower 90s. Low temperatures tonight and highs tomorrow for these selected cities: San Jose, 59 and 79, Mountain View, 59 and 74, Morgan Hill, 57 and 90. The area forecast for the Monterey Bay and Salinas Valley. For the rest of tonight, partly cloudy. Lows in the upper 50s. Northwest winds around 5 miles per hour. For Saturday, partly cloudy in the morning, then becoming mostly sunny. Highs in the upper 60s at the coast of the mid-80s inland. West winds up to 5 miles per hour, increasing to 5 to 15 miles per hour in the afternoon. For Saturday night, partly cloudy. Lows in the upper 50s. Southwest winds 5 to 10 miles per hour, becoming west after midnight. And on Sunday? Mostly cloudy in the morning, then becoming partly cloudy. Highs in the upper 60s at the coast of the upper 80s inland. Southwest winds up to 5 miles per hour, becoming west 5 to 15.

13 miles per hour in the afternoon. For the Sunday night, partly cloudy until midnight, then becoming mostly cloudy. Patchy fog after midnight. Lows in the upper 50s. West winds 5 to 10 miles per hour. For Monday, mostly cloudy in the morning, then becoming partly cloudy. Patchy fog. Highs from the upper 60s to lower 80s. Monday night and Tuesday, partly cloudy. Patchy fog. Lows in the upper 50s. Highs from the upper 60s to lower 80s. Tuesday night through Friday, partly cloudy. Lows in the upper 50s. Highs from the upper 60s to mid 80s. Low temperatures tonight and highs tomorrow for these selected cities: Santa Cruz, 56 and 81, Monterey, 58 and 69, Salinas, 57 and 70, Hollister, 55 and 83, King City, 57 and 86. 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This broadcast originates from the National Weather Service office located in Monterey, California, and serves the South Bay and Monterey Bay Area, including the cities of San Jose, Monterey, Salinas, and Santa Cruz. The weather overview for the Bay Area and Central Coast: temperatures near to slightly below seasonal averages continue through the next week. Warm and dry conditions persist above 1,000 feet. The extended forecast for the Bay Area and Central Coast: Tuesday and Tuesday night, partly cloudy. High 60 to 90. Lows 50 to 70. Wednesday and Wednesday night, partly cloudy. High 60 to 90. Lows 50 to 70. Thursday and Thursday night, partly cloudy. High 65 to 90. Lows 50 to 70. Friday and Friday night, partly cloudy. High 65 to 90. Lows 50 to 70. Saturday and Saturday night, partly cloudy. Highs 65 to 90. Lows 50 to 70. Sunrise, sunset, and tidal information for the San Francisco Bay Area for Saturday, August 22nd. The sunrise today, 6:31 a.m. The sunset tonight, 7:54 p.m. Tidal data at the Golden Gate for today. Low tide, 2:31 a.m. at 0.62 feet. High tide, 10:11 a.m. at 4.38 feet. Low tide, 2:13 p.m. at 3.52 feet. High tide, 7:55 p.m. at 5.63 feet. Here are the buoy observations for 5 a.m. Pacific Daylight Time. An offshore buoy 6 winds north at 4 knots, pressure 1,024.1 millibars. An offshore buoy 59 winds northwest at 10 knots, water temperature 67, pressure 1,022.0 millibars. At Point Arena buoy, winds north 8 knots, water temperature 56, pressure 1,018.9 millibars, seas 3 feet, every 8 seconds. At buoy 13 near Bodega Bay, winds northwest at 17 knots, gusting to 21, pressure 1,016.9 millibars. At Point Reyes Wave Rider buoy, water temperature 59, seas 5 feet, every 5 seconds. At San Francisco buoy, winds northwest 16 knots, water temperature 59, pressure 1,017.4 millibars, seas 3 feet, every 5 seconds. At Half Moon Bay buoy, winds northwest 14 knots, water temperature 62, pressure 1,018.2 millibars, seas 3 feet, every 6 seconds. At Monterey Bay buoy, winds northwest 17 knots, gusting to 21, water temperature 59, pressure 1,017.1 millibars, seas 5 feet, every 5 seconds. At Pointer, Wave Rider buoy, water temperature 62, seas 5 feet, every 5 seconds. At Cape San Martin buoy, winds northwest 21 knots, gusting to 25, water temperature 59, pressure 1,016.0 millibars. Seas 6 feet, every 6 seconds. Synopsis for the Central California coast and bays, including the Monterey Bay, Greater Farallones, and Cordell Bank National Marine Sanctuaries: fresh to strong northwesterly.

breezes will bring widespread hazardous conditions for small craft this afternoon and evening. Conditions will slowly improve as northwesterly breezes diminish to become moderate to fresh Sunday and into next week. Slight to moderate seas will prevail. The marine forecast for San Pablo Bay, Suisun Bay, the West Delta, and the San Francisco Bay north of the Bay Bridge. Small craft advisory in effect from this afternoon through this evening. For today, southwest wind 5 to 10 knots, rising to 10 to 15 knots this afternoon. For tonight, southwest wind 5 to 10 knots. For Sunday, southwest wind 5 to 10 knots, rising to 10 to 15 knots in the afternoon. The marine forecast for Monterey Bay. Small craft advisory in effect from this afternoon through this evening. For today, north wind 5 to 10 knots, backing to northwest late this morning, then becoming west 10 to 15 knots this afternoon. Seas around 2 feet or less, then around 3 feet this afternoon. Wave detail, northwest 3 feet at 7 seconds. Patchy dense fog early this morning. For tonight, northwest wind 10 to 15 knots, easing to 5 to 10 knots after midnight. Seas 3 to 4 feet. Wave detail, northwest 4 feet at 7 seconds. For Sunday, northwest wind around 5 knots, backing to west 10 to 15 knots in the afternoon. Seas around 3 feet. Wave detail, northwest 3 feet at 8 seconds. The coastal waters forecast from Pigeon Point to Point Pinos out to 10 nautical miles. Small craft advisory in effect from this afternoon through late tonight. For today, northwest wind 10 to 15 knots, rising to 20 to 25 knots with gusts up to 35 knots. Seas around 3 feet, building to 4 to 5 feet this afternoon. Wave detail, northwest 4 feet at 6 seconds. For tonight, northwest wind 20 to 25 knots with gusts up to 35 knots, easing to 10 to 15 knots after midnight. Seas 4 to 5 feet. Wave detail, northwest 5 feet at 7 seconds. For Sunday, northwest wind 10 to 15 knots. Seas 3 to 5 feet. Wave detail, northwest 4 feet at 8 seconds. The area forecast for the peninsula, North Bay, and East Bay. For the rest of tonight, partly cloudy. Lows in the 50s. Southwest winds 5 to 10 miles per hour. For Saturday, partly cloudy in the morning, then becoming mostly sunny. Highs around 70 at the coast to the upper 80s inland. West winds 5 to 15 miles per hour. For Saturday night, mostly clear until midnight, then becoming partly cloudy. Lows from the 50s to lower 60s. Southwest winds 5 to 10 miles per hour. And on Sunday? Mostly cloudy in the morning, then becoming partly cloudy. Highs in the lower 70s at the coast to the upper 80s inland. Southwest winds 5 to 10 miles per hour. For the Sunday night, partly cloudy. Lows from the 50s to lower 60s. West winds 5 to 10 miles per hour. For Monday, mostly cloudy in the morning, then becoming mostly sunny. Highs from the mid-60s to lower 80s. Monday night through Wednesday, partly cloudy. Lows from the 50s to lower 60s. Highs from the upper 60s to lower 80s. Wednesday night, mostly clear until midnight, then becoming partly cloudy. Lows from the 50s to lower 60s. Thursday through Friday, partly cloudy. Highs from the upper 60s to lower 80s. Lows from the 50s to lower 60s. Low temperatures tonight and highs tomorrow for these selected cities. San Francisco, 57 and 71. San Francisco Airport, 58 and 72. Redwood City, 59 and 79. Oakland, 58 and 74, Fremont, 59 and 77, Concord, 59 and 91, Livermore, 57 and 87, San Rafael, 57 and 88, Santa Rosa, 52 and 89, Napa, 54 and 81, Fairfield, 57 and 89.
These are the 5 a.m. Pacific Daylight Time observations for the San Francisco and Monterey Bay areas. On Saturday, 54 and 81, Fairfield, 57 and 89. These are the 5 a.m. Pacific Daylight Time observations for the San Francisco and Monterey Bay areas. On Saturday, August 22nd, at San Francisco Airport, it was partly cloudy, temperature 60, dew point 55, relative humidity 83%, west wind at 14 miles an hour, pressure 30.04 inches and steady. At Oakland Airport, it was partly cloudy, temperature 61, dew point 56, relative humidity 83%, southwest wind at 8 miles an hour, pressure 30.05 inches and steady. At San Jose Airport, it was clear, temperature 61, dew point 55, relative humidity 81%, north wind at 6 miles an hour, pressure 30.05 inches and steady. At Santa Rosa, it was partly cloudy, temperature 50, calm, pressure 30.03 and steady. At Concord, it was clear, temperature 61, south wind at 14. At Livermore, it was clear, temperature 58, calm. At Monterey, it was cloudy, temperature 58, southwest wind at 6, pressure 30.05 and rising. At Salinas, it was cloudy, temperature 59, dew point 57, relative humidity 93%, northwest wind at 6. Here are some observations around California and western Nevada. At Los Angeles, it was clear, with a temperature of 70. It was partly cloudy, with a temperature of 60 at Sacramento, 70 at San Diego, 54 at Truckee, 58 at South Lake Tahoe, and 66 at Blue Canyon. It was mostly cloudy, with a temperature of 75 at Reno, and 61 at Mammoth Lakes. Local temperature reports around San Francisco Bay for 5 a.m. Downtown San Francisco was 58 degrees. Oakland Museum was 61 degrees. Redwood City was 59 degrees. San Rafael was 59 degrees. The area forecast for the South Bay, including the San Jose metro area and the Santa Clara Valley. For the rest of tonight, partly cloudy. Lows from the mid to upper 50s. North winds around 5 miles per hour. For Saturday, partly cloudy in the morning, then becoming mostly sunny. Highs in the mid-70s by the bay, 80s to lower 90s inland. Northwest winds 5 to 15 miles per hour. For Saturday night, mostly clear until midnight, then becoming partly cloudy. Lows in the upper 50s. Northwest winds 5 to 10 miles per hour. And on Sunday? Mostly cloudy in the morning, then becoming partly cloudy. Highs in the mid-70s by the bay, mid-80s to lower 90s inland. Northwest winds 5 to 10 miles per hour. For the Sunday night, mostly clear until midnight, then becoming partly cloudy. Lows from the mid-50s to lower 60s. West winds 5 to 10 miles per hour. For Monday, mostly cloudy in the morning, then becoming mostly sunny. High 70s and 80s. For Monday night, mostly clear until midnight, then becoming partly cloudy. Lows from the mid to upper 50s. And on Tuesday, partly cloudy in the morning, then becoming mostly sunny. High 70s and 80s. For the Tuesday night, mostly clear. Lows from the mid to upper 50s. For Wednesday, partly cloudy in the morning, then becoming mostly sunny. Highs from the mid-70s to lower 90s. For Wednesday night, mostly clear. Lows from the mid-50s to lower 60s. And on Thursday, partly cloudy in the morning, then becoming mostly sunny. Highs from the mid-70s to lower 90s. For the Thursday night, mostly clear until midnight, then becoming partly cloudy. Lows in the upper 50s. For Friday, partly cloudy in the morning, then becoming mostly sunny. Highs from the mid-70s to lower 90s, low temperatures tonight and highs tomorrow for these selected cities: San Jose, 59 and 79, Mountain View, 59 and 74, Morgan Hill,
57 and 90. The area forecast for the Monterey Bay and Salinas Valley,

the rest of tonight, partly cloudy. Lows in the upper 50s. Northwest winds around 5 miles per hour. For Saturday, partly cloudy in the morning, then becoming mostly sunny. Highs in the upper 60s at the coast of the mid-80s inland. West winds up to 5 miles per hour, increasing to 5 to 15 miles per hour in the afternoon. For Saturday night, partly cloudy. Lows in the upper 50s. Southwest winds 5 to 10 miles per hour, becoming west after midnight. And on Sunday? Mostly cloudy in the morning, then becoming partly cloudy. Highs in the upper 60s at the coast to the upper 80s inland. Southwest winds up to 5 miles per hour, becoming west 5 to 15 miles per hour in the afternoon. For the Sunday night, partly cloudy until midnight, then becoming mostly cloudy. Patchy fog after midnight. Lows in the upper 50s. West winds 5 to 10 miles per hour. For Monday, mostly cloudy in the morning, then becoming partly cloudy. Patchy fog. Highs from the upper 60s to lower 80s. Monday night and Tuesday, partly cloudy. Patchy fog. Lows in the upper 50s. Highs from the upper 60s to lower 80s. Tuesday night through Friday, partly cloudy. Lows in the upper 50s. Highs from the upper 60s to mid 80s. Low temperatures tonight and highs tomorrow for the selected cities. Santa Cruz, 56 and 81, Monterey, 58 and 69, Salinas, 57 and 70, Hollister, 55 and 83, King City, 57 and 86. The weather overview for the Bay Area and Central Coast, temperatures near to slightly below seasonal averages continue through the next week. Warm and dry conditions persist above 1,000 feet. The extended forecast for the Bay Area and Central Coast, Tuesday and Tuesday night, partly cloudy. High 60 to 90. Lows 50 to 70. Wednesday and Wednesday night, partly cloudy. High 60 to 90. Lows 50 to 70. Thursday and Thursday night, partly cloudy. High 65 to 90. Lows 50 to 70. Friday and Friday night, partly cloudy. High 65 to 90. Lows 50 to 70. Saturday and Saturday night, partly cloudy. Highs 65 to 90. Lows 50 to 70. Sunrise, sunset, and tidal information for the San Francisco Bay Area for Saturday, August 22nd. The sunrise today, 6:31 a.m. The sunset tonight, 7:54 p.m. Tidal data at the Golden Gate for today. Low tide, 2:31 a.m. at 0.62 feet. High tide, 10:11 a.m. at 4.38 feet. Low tide, 2:13 p.m. at 3.52 feet. High tide, 7:55 p.m. at 5.63 feet. Here are the buoy observations for 5 a.m. Pacific Daylight Time. An offshore buoy 6 winds north at 4 knots, pressure 1,024.1 millibars. An offshore buoy 59 winds northwest at 10 knots, water temperature 67, pressure 1,022.0 millibars. At Point Arena buoy, winds north 8 knots, water temperature 56, pressure 1,018.9 millibars, seas 3 feet, every 8 seconds. At buoy 13 near Bodega Bay, winds northwest at 70 knots, gusting to 21, pressure 1,016.9 millibars. At Point Reyes Wave Rider buoy, water temperature 59, seas 5 feet, every 5 seconds. At San Francisco buoy, winds northwest 16 knots, water temperature 59, pressure 1,017.4 millibars, seas 3 feet, every 5 seconds. At Half Moon Bay buoy, winds northwest 14 knots, water temperature 62, pressure 1,018.2 millibars, seas 3 feet, every 6 seconds. At Monterey Bay buoy, winds northwest 17 knots, gusting to 21, water temperature 59, pressure 1,017.1 millibars, seas 5 feet, every 5 seconds. At Point Sur, Wave Rider buoy, water temperature 62, seas 5 feet, every 5 seconds.

at Cape San Martin buoy, winds northwest 21 knots, gusting to 25, water temperature 59, pressure 1016.0 millibars. Seas 6 feet every 6 seconds. Synopsis for the Central California coast and bays, including the Monterey Bay, Greater Farallones, and Cordell Bank National Marine Sanctuaries, fresh to strong northwesterly breezes will bring widespread hazardous conditions for small craft this afternoon and evening. Conditions will slowly improve as northwesterly breezes diminish to become moderate to fresh Sunday and into next week. Slight to moderate seas will prevail. The marine forecast for San Pablo Bay, Suisun Bay, the West Delta, and the San Francisco Bay north of the Bay Bridge. Small craft advisory in effect from this afternoon through this evening. For today, southwest wind 5 to 10 knots, rising to 10 to 15 knots this afternoon. For tonight, southwest wind 5 to 10 knots. For Sunday, southwest wind 5 to 10 knots, rising to 10 to 15 knots in the afternoon. The marine forecast for Monterey Bay. Small craft advisory in effect from this afternoon through this evening. For today, north wind 5 to 10 knots, backing to northwest late this morning, then becoming west 10 to 15 knots this afternoon. Seas around 2 feet or less, then around 3 feet this afternoon. Wave detail, northwest 3 feet at 7 seconds. Patchy dense fog early this morning. For tonight, northwest wind 10 to 15 knots, easing to 5 to 10 knots after midnight. Seas 3 to 4 feet. Wave detail, northwest 4 feet at 7 seconds. For Sunday, northwest wind around 5 knots, backing to west 10 to 15 knots in the afternoon. Seas around 3 feet. Wave detail, northwest 3 feet at 8 seconds. The coastal waters forecast from Pigeon Point to Point Pinos out to 10 nautical miles. Small craft advisory in effect from this afternoon through late tonight. For today, northwest wind 10 to 15 knots, rising to 20 to 25 knots with gusts up to 35 knots. Seas around 3 feet, building to 4 to 5 feet this afternoon. Wave detail, northwest 4 feet at 6 seconds. For tonight, northwest wind 20 to 25 knots with gusts up to 35 knots, easing to 10 to 15 knots after midnight. Seas 4 to 5 feet. Wave detail, northwest 5 feet at 7 seconds. For Sunday, northwest wind 10 to 15 knots. Seas 3 to 5 feet. Wave detail, northwest 4 feet at 8 seconds. The area forecast for the peninsula, North Bay, and East Bay. For the rest of tonight, partly cloudy. Lows in the 50s. Southwest winds 5 to 10 miles per hour. For Saturday, partly cloudy in the morning, then becoming mostly sunny. Highs around 70 at the coast to the upper 80s inland. West winds 5 to 15 miles per hour. For Saturday night, mostly clear until midnight, then becoming partly cloudy. Lows from the 50s to lower 60s. Southwest winds 5 to 10 miles per hour. And on Sunday? Mostly cloudy in the morning, then becoming partly cloudy. Highs in the lower 70s at the coast to the upper 80s inland. Southwest winds 5 to 10 miles per hour. For the Sunday night, partly cloudy. Lows from the 50s to lower 60s. West winds 5 to 10 miles per hour. For Monday, mostly cloudy in the morning, then becoming mostly sunny. Highs from the mid-60s to lower 80s. Monday night through Wednesday, partly cloudy. Lows from the 50s to lower 60s. Highs from the upper 60s to lower 80s. Wednesday night, mostly clear until midnight, then becoming partly cloudy. Lows from the 50s to lower 60s. Thursday through Friday, partly cloudy. Highs from the upper 60s to lower 80s. Lows from the 50s to lower 60s. Low temperatures tonight and highs tomorrow for these selected cities. San Francisco, 57 and 71. San Francisco Airport, 58 and 72. Redwood City, 59 and 79. Oakland, 58.
74, Fremont, 59-77, Concord, 59-91, Livermore, 57-87, San Rafael, 57-88, Santa Rosa, 52-89, Napa, 54-81, Fairfield, 57-89. These are the 5 a.m. Pacific Daylight Time observations for the San Francisco and Monterey Bay areas on Saturday, August 22nd. At San Francisco Airport, it was partly cloudy, temperature 60, dew point 55, relative humidity 83%, west wind at 14 miles an hour, pressure 30.04 inches and steady. At Oakland Airport, it was partly cloudy, temperature 61, dew point 56, relative humidity 83%, southwest wind at 8 miles an hour, pressure 30.05 inches and steady. At San Jose Airport, it was clear, temperature 61, dew point 55, relative humidity 81%, north wind at 6 miles an hour, pressure 30.05 inches and steady. At Santa Rosa, it was partly cloudy, temperature 50, calm, pressure 30.03 and steady. At Concord, it was clear, temperature 61, south wind at 14. At Livermore, it was clear, temperature 58, calm. At Monterey, it was cloudy, temperature 58, southwest wind at 6, pressure 30.05 and rising. At Salinas, it was cloudy, temperature 59, dew point 57, relative humidity 93%, northwest wind at 6. Here are some observations around California and western Nevada. At Los Angeles, it was clear, with a temperature of 70. It was partly cloudy, with a temperature of 60 at Sacramento, 70 at San Diego, 54 at Truckee, 58 at South Lake Tahoe, and 66 at Blue Canyon. It was mostly cloudy, with a temperature of 75 at Reno, and 61 at Mammoth Lakes. Local temperature reports around San Francisco Bay for 5 a.m. Downtown San Francisco was 58 degrees. Oakland Museum was 61 degrees. Redwood City was 59 degrees. San Rafael was 59 degrees. The area forecast for the South Bay, including the San Jose metro area and the Santa Clara Valley. For the rest of tonight, partly cloudy. Lows from the mid to upper 50s. North winds around 5 miles per hour. For Saturday, partly cloudy in the morning, then becoming mostly sunny. Highs in the mid-70s by the bay, 80s to lower 90s inland. Northwest winds 5 to 15 miles per hour. For Saturday night, mostly clear until midnight, then becoming partly cloudy. Lows in the upper 50s. Northwest winds 5 to 10 miles per hour. And on Sunday, mostly cloudy in the morning, then becoming partly cloudy. Highs in the mid-70s by the bay, mid-80s to lower 90s inland. Northwest winds 5 to 10 miles per hour. For the Sunday night, mostly clear until midnight, then becoming partly cloudy. Lows from the mid-50s to lower 60s. West winds 5 to 10 miles per hour. For Monday, mostly cloudy in the morning, then becoming mostly sunny. High 70s and 80s. For Monday night, mostly clear until midnight, then becoming partly cloudy. Lows from the mid to upper 50s. And on Tuesday, partly cloudy in the morning, then becoming mostly sunny. High 70s and 80s. For the Tuesday night, mostly clear. Lows from the mid to upper 50s. For Wednesday, partly cloudy in the morning, then becoming mostly sunny. Highs from the mid-70s to lower 90s. For Wednesday night, mostly clear. Lows from the mid-50s to lower 60s. And on Thursday, partly cloudy in the morning, then becoming mostly sunny. Highs from the mid-70s to lower 90s. For the Thursday night, mostly clear until midnight, then becoming partly cloudy. Lows in the upper 50s. For Friday, partly cloudy in the morning, then becoming mostly sunny. Highs from the mid-70s to lower 90s. Low temperatures tonight and highs tomorrow for these selected cities.

San Jose, 59 and 79, Mountain View, 59 and 74, Morgan Hill, 57 and 90. The area forecast for the Monterey Bay and Salinas Valley. For the rest of tonight, partly cloudy. Lows in the upper 50s. Northwest winds around 5 miles per hour. For Saturday, partly cloudy in the morning, then becoming mostly sunny. Highs in the upper 60s at the coast of the mid-80s inland. West winds up to 5 miles per hour, increasing to 5 to 15 miles per hour in the afternoon. For Saturday night, partly cloudy. Lows in the upper 50s. Southwest winds 5 to 10 miles per hour, becoming west after midnight. And on Sunday? Mostly cloudy in the morning, then becoming partly cloudy. Highs in the upper 60s at the coast of the upper 80s inland. Southwest winds up to 5 miles per hour, becoming west 5 to 15 miles per hour in the afternoon. For the Sunday night, partly cloudy until midnight, then becoming mostly cloudy. Patchy fog after midnight. Lows in the upper 50s. West winds 5 to 10 miles per hour. For Monday, mostly cloudy in the morning, then becoming partly cloudy. Patchy fog. Highs from the upper 60s to lower 80s. Monday night and Tuesday, partly cloudy. Patchy fog, lows in the upper 50s, highs from the upper 60s to lower 80s. Tuesday night through Friday, partly cloudy. Lows in the upper 50s, highs from the upper 60s to mid 80s. Low temperatures tonight and highs tomorrow for these selected cities: Santa Cruz, 56 and 81, Monterey, 58 and 69, Salinas, 57 and 70, Hollister, 55 and 83, King City, 57 and 86. 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This broadcast originates from the National Weather Service office located in Monterey, California, and serves the South Bay and Monterey Bay Area, including the cities of San Jose, Monterey, Salinas, and Santa Cruz. The weather overview for the Bay Area and Central Coast: temperatures near to slightly below seasonal averages continue through the next week. Warm and dry conditions persist above 1,000 feet. The extended forecast for the Bay Area and Central Coast: Tuesday and Tuesday night, partly cloudy. High 60 to 90. Lows 50 to 70. Wednesday and Wednesday night, partly cloudy. High 60 to 90. Lows 50 to 70. Thursday and Thursday night, partly cloudy. Highs 65 to 90. Lows 50 to 70. Friday and Friday night, partly cloudy. Highs 65 to 90. Lows 50 to 70. Saturday and Saturday night, partly cloudy. Highs 65 to 90. Lows 50 to 70. Sunrise, sunset, and tidal information for the San Francisco Bay Area for Saturday, August 22nd. The sunrise today, 6:31 a.m. The sunset tonight, 7:54 p.m. Tidal data at the Golden Gate for today. Low tide, 2:31 a.m. at 0.62 feet. High tide, 10:11 a.m. at 4.38 feet. Low tide, 2:13 p.m. at 3.52 feet. High tide, 7:55 p.m. at 5.63 feet. Here are the buoy observations for 5 a.m. Pacific Daylight Time. An offshore buoy 6 winds north at 4 knots, pressure 1,024.1 millibars. An offshore buoy 59 winds northwest at 10 knots, water temperature 67, pressure 1,022.0 millibars. At Point Arena buoy, winds north 8 knots, water temperature 56, pressure 1,018.9 millibars, seas 3 feet, every 8 seconds. At buoy 13 near Bodega Bay, winds northwest at 70 knots, gusting to 21, pressure 1,016.9 millibars. At Point Reyes Wave Rider buoy, water temperature 59, seas 5 feet, every 5 seconds.
At San Francisco, Bay winds northwest 16 knots. Water temperature 59. Pressure 1,017.4 millibars. Seas 3 feet every 5 seconds. At Half Moon Bay, Bay winds northwest 14 knots. Water temperature 62. Pressure 1,018.2 millibars. Seas 3 feet every 6 seconds. At Monterey Bay, buoy winds northwest 70 knots, gusting to 21, water temperature 59, pressure 1,017.1 millibars, seas 5 feet, every 5 seconds. At Pointer, wave rider buoy water temperature 62, seas 5 feet, every 5 seconds. At Cape San Martin, buoy winds northwest 21 knots, gusting to 25, water temperature 59, pressure 1,016.0 millibars. Seas 6 feet, every 6 seconds. Synopsis for the Central California coast and bays, including the Monterey Bay, Greater Farallones, and Cordell Bank National Marine Sanctuaries. Fresh to strong northwesterly breezes will bring widespread hazardous conditions for small craft this afternoon and evening. Conditions will slowly improve as northwesterly breezes diminish to become moderate to fresh Sunday and into next week. Slight to moderate seas will prevail. The marine forecast for San Pablo Bay, Suisun Bay, the West Delta, and the San Francisco Bay north of the Bay Bridge. Small craft advisory in effect from this afternoon through this evening. For today, southwest wind 5 to 10 knots, rising to 10 to 15 knots this afternoon. For tonight, southwest wind 5 to 10 knots. For Sunday, southwest wind 5 to 10 knots, rising to 10 to 15 knots in the afternoon. The marine forecast for Monterey Bay. Small craft advisory in effect from this afternoon through this evening. For today, north wind 5 to 10 knots, backing to northwest late this morning, then becoming west 10 to 15 knots this afternoon. Seas around 2 feet or less, then around 3 feet this afternoon. Wave detail, northwest 3 feet at 7 seconds. Patchy dense fog early this morning. For tonight, northwest wind 10 to 15 knots, easing to 5 to 10 knots after midnight. Seas 3 to 4 feet. Wave detail, northwest 4 feet at 7 seconds. For Sunday, northwest wind around 5 knots, backing to west 10 to 15 knots in the afternoon. Seas around 3 feet. Wave detail, northwest 3 feet at 8 seconds. The coastal waters forecast from Pigeon Point to Point Pinos out to 10 nautical miles. Small craft advisory in effect from this afternoon through late tonight. For today, northwest wind 10 to 15 knots, rising to 20 to 25 knots with gusts up to 35 knots. Seas around 3 feet, building to 4 to 5 feet this afternoon. Wave detail, northwest 4 feet at 6 seconds. For tonight, northwest wind 20 to 25 knots with gusts up to 35 knots, easing to 10 to 15 knots after midnight. Seas 4 to 5 feet. Wave detail, northwest 5 feet at 7 seconds. For Sunday, northwest wind 10 to 15 knots. Seas 3 to 5 feet. Wave detail, northwest 4 feet at 8 seconds. These are the 6 a.m. Pacific Daylight Time observations for the San Francisco and Monterey Bay areas on Saturday, August 22nd. At San Francisco Airport, it was mostly cloudy, temperature 60, dew point 55, relative humidity 83%, west wind at 13 miles an hour, pressure 30.06 inches and rising. At Oakland Airport, it was mostly cloudy, temperature 59, dew point 55, relative humidity 87%, west wind at 5 miles an hour, pressure 30.05 inches and steady. At San Jose Airport, it was partly cloudy, temperature 60, dew point 55, relative humidity 83%, north wind at 6 miles an hour, pressure 30.06 inches and rising. At Santa Rosa, it was mostly cloudy, temperature 48, calm, pressure 30.04 and rising. At Concord, it was clear, temperature 60, south wind at 14. At Livermore, it was partly cloudy,
temperature 57, west wind at 3. At Monterey.

cloudy, temperature 59, south wind at 5, pressure 30.06 and rising. At Salinas, it was mostly cloudy, temperature 59, dew point 56, relative humidity 89%, west wind at 5. Here are some observations around California and western Nevada. It was clear, with a temperature of 60 at Sacramento, and 66 at Blue Canyon. It was partly cloudy, with a temperature of 70 at Los Angeles, 48 at Truckee, and 59 at Mammoth Lakes. It was mostly cloudy, with a temperature of 70 at San Diego, 74 at Reno, and 57 at South Lake Tahoe. Local temperature reports around San Francisco Bay for 5 a.m. Downtown San Francisco was 58 degrees. Oakland Museum was 61 degrees. Redwood City was 59 degrees. San Rafael was 59 degrees. The area forecast for the Monterey Bay and Salinas Valley for today: partly cloudy in the morning, then becoming mostly sunny. Highs in the upper 60s at the coast of the mid-80s inland. West winds up to 5 miles per hour, increasing to 5 to 15 miles per hour in the afternoon. For tonight, partly cloudy. Lows in the upper 50s. Southwest winds 5 to 10 miles per hour, becoming west after midnight. And on Sunday? Mostly cloudy in the morning, then becoming partly cloudy. Highs in the upper 60s at the coast of the upper 80s inland. Southwest winds up to 5 miles per hour, becoming west 5 to 15 miles per hour in the afternoon. For Sunday night, partly cloudy until midnight, then becoming mostly cloudy. Patchy fog after midnight. Lows in the upper 50s. West winds 5 to 10 miles per hour. For Monday, mostly cloudy in the morning, then becoming partly cloudy. Patchy fog in the morning. Highs in the upper 60s at the coast of the mid-80s inland. Light winds, becoming west 5 to 10 miles per hour in the afternoon. And on Monday night, partly cloudy until midnight, then becoming mostly cloudy. Patchy fog. Lows in the upper 50s. For Tuesday, mostly cloudy in the morning, then becoming partly cloudy. Patchy fog. Highs from the upper 60s to lower 80s. Tuesday night through Friday, partly cloudy. Lows in the upper 50s, highs from the upper 60s to mid 80s. High temperatures today and lows tonight for the selected cities: Santa Cruz, 81 and 58, Monterey, 69 and 58, Salinas, 70 and 58, Hollister, 83 and 58, King City, 86 and 58. The weather overview for the Bay Area and Central Coast: temperatures near to slightly below seasonal averages continue through the next week. Warm and dry conditions persist above 1,000 feet. The extended forecast for the Bay Area and Central Coast: Tuesday and Tuesday night, partly cloudy. High 60 to 90. Lows 50 to 70. Wednesday and Wednesday night, partly cloudy. High 60 to 90. Lows 50 to 70. Thursday and Thursday night, partly cloudy. Highs 65 to 90. Lows 50 to 70. Friday and Friday night, partly cloudy. Highs 65 to 90. Lows 50 to 70. Saturday and Saturday night, partly cloudy. Highs 65 to 90. Lows 50 to 70. Sunrise, sunset, and tidal information for the San Francisco Bay Area for Saturday, August 22nd. The sunrise today, 6:31 a.m. The sunset tonight, 7:54 p.m. Tidal data at the Golden Gate for today: low tide, 2:31 a.m. at 0.62 feet. High tide, 10:11 a.m. at 4.38 feet. Low tide, 2:13 p.m. at 3.52 feet. High tide, 7:55 p.m. at 5.63 feet. Here are the buoy observations for 6 a.m. Pacific Daylight Time. An offshore buoy 6 winds north at 2 knots, pressure 1,024.1 millibars. An offshore buoy 59 winds north at 12 knots,

temperature 67, pressure 1,021.9 millibars. At buoy 14 airport arena, winds north at 8 knots, water temperature 56, pressure 1,018.9 millibars. At buoy 13 near Bodega Bay, winds northwest at 19 knots, gusting to 23, pressure 1,017.1 millibars. At Point Reyes Wave Rider buoy, water temperature 59, seas 5 feet, every 13 seconds. At San Francisco buoy, winds northwest 16 knots, water temperature 59, pressure 1,017.5 millibars, seas 4 feet, every 5 seconds. At Half Moon Bay buoy, winds northwest 14 knots, water temperature 62, pressure 1,018.4 millibars, seas 3 feet, every 5 seconds. At Monterey buoy, winds northwest at 17 knots, gusting to 21, water temperature 59, pressure 1,017.4 millibars. At Point Sur, Wave Rider buoy, water temperature 61, seas 5 feet, every 5 seconds. At Cape San Martin buoy, winds northwest at 19 knots, gusting to 25, water temperature 59, pressure 1,016.4 millibars. Synopsis for the Central California coast and bays, including the Monterey Bay, Greater Farallones, and Cordell Bank National Marine Sanctuaries, fresh to strong northwesterly breezes will bring widespread hazardous conditions for small craft this afternoon and evening. Conditions will slowly improve as northwesterly breezes diminish to become moderate to fresh Sunday and into next week. Slight to moderate seas will prevail. The marine forecast for San Pablo Bay, Suisun Bay, the West Delta, and the San Francisco Bay north of the Bay Bridge. Small craft advisory in effect from this afternoon through this evening. For today, southwest wind 5 to 10 knots, rising to 10 to 15 knots this afternoon. For tonight, southwest wind 5 to 10 knots. For Sunday, southwest wind 5 to 10 knots, rising to 10 to 15 knots in the afternoon. The marine forecast for Monterey Bay. Small craft advisory in effect from this afternoon through this evening. For today, north wind 5 to 10 knots, backing to northwest late this morning, then becoming west 10 to 15 knots this afternoon. Seas around 2 feet or less, then around 3 feet this afternoon. Wave detail, northwest 3 feet at 7 seconds. Patchy dense fog early this morning. For tonight, northwest wind 10 to 15 knots, easing to 5 to 10 knots after midnight. Seas 3 to 4 feet. Wave detail, northwest 4 feet at 7 seconds. For Sunday, northwest wind around 5 knots, backing to west 10 to 15 knots in the afternoon. Seas around 3 feet. Wave detail, northwest 3 feet at 8 seconds. The coastal waters forecast from Pigeon Point to Point Pinos out to 10 nautical miles. Small craft advisory in effect from this afternoon through late tonight. For today, northwest wind 10 to 15 knots, rising to 20 to 25 knots with gusts up to 35 knots. Seas around 3 feet, building to 4 to 5 feet this afternoon. Wave detail, northwest 4 feet at 6 seconds. For tonight, northwest wind 20 to 25 knots with gusts up to 35 knots, easing to 10 to 15 knots after midnight. Seas 4 to 5 feet. Wave detail, northwest 5 feet at 7 seconds. For Sunday, northwest wind 10 to 15 knots. Seas 3 to 5 feet. Wave detail, northwest 4 feet at 8 seconds. The area forecast for the peninsula, North Bay, and East Bay. For today, partly cloudy in the morning, then becoming mostly sunny. Highs around 70 at the coast to the upper 80s inland. West winds 5 to 15 miles per hour. For tonight, mostly clear until midnight, then becoming partly cloudy. Lows from the 50s to lower 60s. Southwest winds 5 to 10 miles per hour. And on Sunday? Mostly cloudy in the morning, then becoming partly cloudy. Highs in the lower 70s at the coast to the upper 80s inland. Southwest winds 5 to 10 miles per hour.

Thursday through Friday, partly cloudy. Highs from the upper 60s to lower 80s, lows from the 50s to lower 60s. High temperatures today and lows tonight for the selected cities: San Francisco, 71 and 57, San Francisco Airport, 72 and 58, Redwood City, 79 and 59, Oakland, 74 and 59, Fremont, 77 and 59, Concord, 91 and 60, Livermore, 87 and 58, San Rafael, 88 and 58, Santa Rosa, 89 and 54, Napa, 81 and 56, Fairfield, 89 and 59. These are the 6 a.m. Pacific Daylight Time observations for the San Francisco and Monterey Bay areas on Saturday, August 22nd. At San Francisco Airport, it was mostly cloudy, temperature 60, dew point 55, relative humidity 83%, west wind at 13 miles an hour, pressure 30.06 inches and rising. At Oakland Airport, it was mostly cloudy, temperature 59, dew point 55, relative humidity 87%, west wind at 5 miles an hour, pressure 30.05 inches and steady. At San Jose Airport, it was partly cloudy, temperature 60, dew point 55, relative humidity 83%, north wind at 6 miles an hour, pressure 30.06 inches and rising. At Santa Rosa, it was mostly cloudy, temperature 48, calm, pressure 30.04 and rising. At Concord, it was clear, temperature 60, south wind at 14. At Livermore, it was partly cloudy, temperature 57, west wind at 3. At Monterey, it was cloudy, temperature 59, south wind at 5, pressure 30.06 and rising. At Salinas, it was mostly cloudy, temperature 59, dew point 56, relative humidity 89%, west wind at 5. Here are some observations around California and western Nevada. At Sacramento, it was clear, with a temperature of 60. It was partly cloudy, with a temperature of 70 at Los Angeles, 48 at Truckee, 66 at Blue Canyon, and 59 at Mammoth Lakes. It was mostly cloudy, with a temperature of 70 at San Diego, 74 at Reno, and 57 at South Lake Tahoe. Local temperature reports around San Francisco Bay for 6 a.m. Downtown San Francisco was 58 degrees. Oakland Museum was 60 degrees. Redwood City was 58 degrees. San Rafael was 59 degrees. The area forecast for the South Bay, including the San Jose metro area and the Santa Clara Valley. For today, partly cloudy in the morning, then becoming mostly sunny. Highs in the mid-70s by the bay, 80s to lower 90s inland. Northwest winds 5 to 15 miles per hour. For tonight, mostly clear until midnight, then becoming partly cloudy. Lows in the upper 50s. Northwest winds 5 to 10 miles per hour. And on Sunday? Mostly cloudy in the morning, then becoming partly cloudy. Highs in the mid-70s by the bay, mid-80s to lower 90s inland. Northwest winds 5 to 10 miles per hour. For Sunday night, mostly clear until midnight, then becoming partly cloudy. Lows from the mid-50s to lower 60s. West winds 5 to 10 miles per hour. For Monday, mostly cloudy in the morning, then becoming mostly sunny. Highs in the mid-70s by the bay, mid to upper 80s inland. West winds 5 to 10 miles per hour. And on Monday night, mostly clear until midnight, then becoming partly cloudy. Lows from the mid to upper 50s. For Tuesday, partly cloudy in the morning, then becoming mostly sunny. High 70s and 80s. For Tuesday night, mostly clear. Lows from the mid to upper 50s. And on Wednesday, partly cloudy in the morning, then becoming mostly sunny. Highs from the mid-70s to lower 90s. For Wednesday night, mostly clear. Lows from the mid-50s to lower 60s. For Thursday, partly cloudy in the morning, then becoming mostly sunny. Highs from the mid-70s to lower 90s.

On Thursday night, mostly clear until midnight, then becoming partly cloudy. Lows in the upper 50s. For Friday, partly cloudy in the morning, then becoming mostly sunny. Highs from the mid-70s to lower 90s. High temperatures today and lows tonight for the selected cities: San Jose, 79 and 60, Mountain View, 74 and 60, Morgan Hill, 90 and 59. The area forecast for the Monterey Bay and Salinas Valley for today: partly cloudy in the morning, then becoming mostly sunny. Highs in the upper 60s at the coast of the mid-80s inland. West winds up to 5 miles per hour, increasing to 5 to 15 miles per hour in the afternoon. For tonight, partly cloudy. Lows in the upper 50s. Southwest winds 5 to 10 miles per hour, becoming west after midnight. And on Sunday? Mostly cloudy in the morning, then becoming partly cloudy. Highs in the upper 60s at the coast to the upper 80s inland. Southwest winds up to 5 miles per hour, becoming west 5 to 15 miles per hour in the afternoon. For Sunday night, partly cloudy until midnight, then becoming mostly cloudy. Patchy fog after midnight. Lows in the upper 50s. West winds 5 to 10 miles per hour. For Monday, mostly cloudy in the morning, then becoming partly cloudy. Patchy fog in the morning. Highs in the upper 60s at the coast of the mid-80s inland. Light winds, becoming west 5 to 10 miles per hour in the afternoon. And on Monday night, partly cloudy until midnight, then becoming mostly cloudy. Patchy fog. Lows in the upper 50s. For Tuesday, mostly cloudy in the morning, then becoming partly cloudy. Patchy fog. Highs from the upper 60s to lower 80s. Tuesday night through Friday, partly cloudy. Lows in the upper 50s, highs from the upper 60s to mid 80s. High temperatures today and lows tonight for the selected cities: Santa Cruz, 81 and 58, Monterey, 69 and 58, Salinas, 70 and 58, Hollister, 83 and 58, King City, 86 and 58. The weather overview for the Bay Area and Central Coast: temperatures near to slightly below seasonal averages continue through the next week. Warm and dry conditions persist above 1,000 feet. The extended forecast for the Bay Area and Central Coast: Tuesday and Tuesday night, partly cloudy. High 60 to 90. Lows 50 to 70. Wednesday and Wednesday night, partly cloudy. High 60 to 90. Lows 50 to 70. Thursday and Thursday night, partly cloudy. Highs 65 to 90. Lows 50 to 70. Friday and Friday night, partly cloudy. Highs 65 to 90. Lows 50 to 70. Saturday and Saturday night, partly cloudy. Highs 65 to 90. Lows 50 to 70. Sunrise, sunset, and tidal information for the San Francisco Bay Area for Saturday, August 22nd. The sunrise today, 6:31 a.m. The sunset tonight, 7:54 p.m. Tidal data at the Golden Gate for today. Low tide, 2:31 a.m. at 0.62 feet. High tide, 10:11 a.m. at 4.38 feet. Low tide, 2:13 p.m. at 3.52 feet. High tide, 7:55 p.m. at 5.63 feet. Here are the buoy observations for 6 a.m. Pacific Daylight Time. An offshore buoy 6 winds north at 4 knots, pressure 1,024.1 millibars. An offshore buoy 59, winds northwest 12 knots, water temperature 67, pressure 1,021.8 millibars, seas 3 feet, every 8 seconds. At Point Arena buoy, winds north 10 knots, water temperature 56, pressure 1,019.0 millibars, seas 3 feet, every 8 seconds. At buoy 13 near Bodega Bay, winds northwest at 19 knots, gusting to 25, pressure 1,017.1 millibars, swell 5 feet, every 5 seconds. At Point Reyes Wave Rider buoy, water temperature 59, seas 5.

every 5 seconds. At San Francisco, we winds northwest 16 knots, water temperature 59, pressure 1,017.5 millibars, seas 4 feet, every 5 seconds. At Half Moon Bay, we winds northwest 14 knots, water temperature 62, pressure 1,018.4 millibars, seas 3 feet, every 5 seconds. At Monterey Bay, we winds northwest 17 knots, gusting to 21, water temperature 59, pressure 1,017.3 millibars, seas 5 feet, every 5 seconds. At Pointzer, wave rider buoy water temperature 61, seas 5 feet, every 5 seconds. At Cape San Martin buoy winds northwest 19 knots, gusting to 25, water temperature 59, pressure 1,016.5 millibars. Seas 7 feet, every 6 seconds. 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This broadcast originates from the National Weather Service office located in Monterey, California, and serves the South Bay and Monterey Bay Area, including the cities of San Jose, Monterey, Salinas, and Santa Cruz. Synopsis for the Central California coast and bays, including the Monterey Bay, Greater Farallones, and Cordell Bank National Marine Sanctuaries, fresh to strong northwesterly breezes will bring widespread hazardous conditions for small craft this afternoon and evening. Conditions will slowly improve as northwesterly breezes diminish to become moderate to fresh Sunday and into next week. Slight to moderate seas will prevail. The marine forecast for San Pablo Bay, Suisun Bay, the West Delta, and the San Francisco Bay north of the Bay Bridge. Small craft advisory in effect from this afternoon through this evening, for today. Southwest wind 5 to 10 knots, rising to 10 to 15 knots this afternoon. For tonight, southwest wind 5 to 10 knots. For Sunday, southwest wind 5 to 10 knots, rising to 10 to 15 knots in the afternoon. The marine forecast for Monterey Bay. Small craft advisory in effect from this afternoon through this evening, for today. North wind 5 to 10 knots, backing to northwest late this morning, then becoming west 10 to 15 knots this afternoon. Seas around 2 feet or less, then around 3 feet this afternoon. Wave detail, northwest 3 feet at 7 seconds. Patchy dense fog early this morning. For tonight, northwest wind 10 to 15 knots, easing to 5 to 10 knots after midnight. Seas 3 to 4 feet. Wave detail, northwest 4 feet at 7 seconds. For Sunday, northwest wind around 5 knots, backing to west 10 to 15 knots in the afternoon. Seas around 3 feet. Wave detail, northwest 3 feet at 8 seconds. The coastal waters forecast from Pigeon Point to Point Pinos out to 10 nautical miles. Small craft advisory in effect from this afternoon through late tonight, for today. Northwest wind 10 to 15 knots, rising to 20 to 25 knots with gusts up to 35 knots. Seas around 3 feet, building to 4 to 5 feet this afternoon. Wave detail, northwest 4 feet at 6 seconds. For tonight, northwest wind 20 to 25 knots with gusts up to 35 knots, easing to 10 to 15 knots after midnight. Seas 4 to 5 feet. Wave detail, northwest 5 feet at 7 seconds. For Sunday, northwest wind 10 to 15 knots. Seas 3 to 5 feet. Wave detail, northwest 4 feet at 8 seconds. The area forecast for the peninsula, North Bay, and East Bay. For today, partly cloudy in the morning, then becoming mostly sunny. Highs around 70 at the coast to the upper 80s inland. West winds 5 to 15 miles per hour. For tonight, mostly clear until midnight, then becoming partly cloudy. Lows from the 50s to lower 60s. Southwest winds 5 to 10 miles per hour. And on Sunday, mostly cloudy in the morning, then becoming partly cloudy. Highs in the lower 70s at the coast to the upper 80s inland.

southwest winds 5 to 10 miles per hour. For Sunday night, partly cloudy. Lows from the 50s to lower 60s. West winds 5 to 10 miles per hour. For Monday, mostly cloudy in the morning, then becoming mostly sunny. Highs in the mid-60s at the coast to the upper 80s inland. West winds 5 to 10 miles per hour. And on Monday night, mostly clear until midnight, then becoming partly cloudy. Lows from the 50s to lower 60s. Tuesday through Wednesday, partly cloudy. Highs from the upper 60s to lower 80s. Lows in the 50s. Wednesday night, mostly clear until midnight, then becoming partly cloudy. Lows from the 50s to lower 60s. Thursday through Friday, partly cloudy. Highs from the upper 60s to lower 80s. Lows from the 50s to lower 60s. High temperatures today and lows tonight for the selected cities: San Francisco, 71 and 57. San Francisco Airport, 72 and 58. Redwood City, 79 and 59. Oakland, 74 and 59. Fremont, 77 and 59. Concord, 91 and 60. Livermore, 87 and 58. San Rafael, 88 and 58. Santa Rosa, 89 and 54. Napa, 81 and 56. Fairfield, 89 and 59. These are the 6 a.m. Pacific Daylight Time observations for the San Francisco and Monterey Bay areas on Saturday, August 22nd. At San Francisco Airport, it was mostly cloudy, temperature 60, dew point 55, relative humidity 83%, west wind at 13 miles an hour, pressure 30.06 inches and rising. At Oakland Airport, it was mostly cloudy, temperature 59, dew point 55, relative humidity 87%, west wind at 5 miles an hour, pressure 30.05 inches and steady. At San Jose Airport, it was partly cloudy, temperature 60, dew point 55, relative humidity 83%, north wind at 6 miles an hour, pressure 30.06 inches and rising. At Santa Rosa, it was mostly cloudy, temperature 48, calm, pressure 30.04 and rising. At Concord, it was clear, temperature 60, south wind at 14. At Livermore, it was partly cloudy, temperature 57, west wind at 3. At Monterey, it was cloudy, temperature 59, south wind at 5, pressure 30.06 and rising. At Salinas, it was mostly cloudy, temperature 59, dew point 56, relative humidity 89%, west wind at 5. Here are some observations around California and western Nevada. At Sacramento, it was clear, with a temperature of 60. It was partly cloudy, with a temperature of 70 at Los Angeles, 48 at Truckee, 66 at Blue Canyon, and 59 at Mammoth Lakes. It was mostly cloudy, with a temperature of 70 at San Diego, 74 at Reno, and 57 at South Lake Tahoe. Local temperature reports around San Francisco Bay for 6 a.m. Downtown San Francisco was 58 degrees. Oakland Museum was 60 degrees. Redwood City was 58 degrees. San Rafael was 59 degrees. The area forecast for the South Bay, including the San Jose metro area and the Santa Clara Valley. For today, partly cloudy in the morning, then becoming mostly sunny. Highs in the mid-70s by the bay, 80s to lower 90s inland. Northwest winds 5 to 15 miles per hour. For tonight, mostly clear until midnight, then becoming partly cloudy. Lows in the upper 50s. Northwest winds 5 to 10 miles per hour. And on the clear until midnight, then becoming partly cloudy. Lows in the upper 50s. Northwest winds 5 to 10 miles per hour. And on Sunday, mostly cloudy in the morning, then becoming partly cloudy. Highs in the mid-70s by the bay, mid-80s to lower 90s inland. Northwest winds 5 to 10 miles per hour. For Sunday night, mostly clear until midnight, then becoming partly cloudy. Lows from the mid-50s to lower 60s. West winds 5 to

10 miles per hour. For Monday, mostly cloudy in the morning, then becoming mostly sunny. Highs in the mid-70s by the bay, mid to upper 80s inland. West winds 5 to 10 miles per hour. And on Monday night, mostly clear until midnight, then becoming partly cloudy. Lows from the mid to upper 50s. For Tuesday, partly cloudy in the morning, then becoming mostly sunny. High 70s and 80s. For Tuesday night, mostly clear. Lows from the mid to upper 50s. And on Wednesday, partly cloudy in the morning, then becoming mostly sunny. Highs from the mid 70s to lower 90s. For Wednesday night, mostly clear. Lows from the mid 50s to lower 60s. For Thursday, partly cloudy in the morning, then becoming mostly sunny. Highs from the mid 70s to lower 90s. And on Thursday night, mostly clear until midnight, then becoming partly cloudy. Lows in the upper 50s. For Friday, partly cloudy in the morning, then becoming mostly sunny. Highs from the mid-70s to lower 90s. High temperatures today and lows tonight for the selected cities: San Jose, 79 and 60, Mountain View, 74 and 60, Morgan Hill, 90 and 59. The area forecast for the Monterey Bay and Salinas Valley for today: partly cloudy in the morning, then becoming mostly sunny. Highs in the upper 60s at the coast of the mid-80s inland. West winds up to 5 miles per hour, increasing to 5 to 15 miles per hour in the afternoon. For tonight, partly cloudy. Lows in the upper 50s. Southwest winds 5 to 10 miles per hour, becoming west after midnight. And on Sunday, mostly cloudy in the morning, then becoming partly cloudy. Highs in the upper 60s at the coast of the upper 80s inland. Southwest winds up to 5 miles per hour, becoming west 5 to 15 miles per hour in the afternoon. For Sunday night, partly cloudy until midnight, then becoming mostly cloudy. Patchy fog after midnight. Lows in the upper 50s. West winds 5 to 10 miles per hour. For Monday, mostly cloudy in the morning, then becoming partly cloudy. Patchy fog in the morning. Highs in the upper 60s at the coast of the mid-80s inland. Light winds, becoming west 5 to 10 miles per hour in the afternoon. And on Monday night, partly cloudy until midnight, then becoming mostly cloudy. Patchy fog. Lows in the upper 50s. For Tuesday, mostly cloudy in the morning, then becoming partly cloudy. Patchy fog. Highs from the upper 60s to lower 80s. Tuesday night through Friday, partly cloudy. Lows in the upper 50s, highs from the upper 60s to mid 80s. High temperatures today and lows tonight for the selected cities: Santa Cruz, 81 and 58, Monterey, 69 and 58, Salinas, 70 and 58, Hollister, 83 and 58, King City, 86 and 58. The weather overview for the Bay Area and Central Coast: temperatures near to slightly below seasonal averages continue through the next week. Warm and dry conditions persist above 1,000 feet. The extended forecast for the Bay Area and Central Coast: Tuesday and Tuesday night, partly cloudy. High 60 to 90. Lows 50 to 70. Wednesday and Wednesday night, partly cloudy. High 60 to 90. Lows 50 to 70. Thursday and Thursday night, partly cloudy. Highs 65 to 90. Lows 50 to 70. Friday and Friday night, partly cloudy. Highs 65 to 90. Lows 50 to 70. Saturday and Saturday night, partly cloudy. Highs 65 to 90. Lows 50 to 70. Sunrise, sunset, and tidal information for the San Francisco Bay Area for Saturday, August 22nd. The sunrise today, 6:31 a.m. The sunset tonight, 7:54 p.m. Tidal data at the Golden Gate for today. Low tide, 2:31 a.m. at 0.62 feet. High tide, 10:11 a.m. at 4.38 feet.

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High tide, 7:55 p.m. at 5.63 feet. Here are the buoy observations for 6 a.m. Pacific Daylight Time. An offshore buoy 6 winds north at 4 knots, pressure 1,024.1 millibars. An offshore buoy 59, winds northwest 12 knots, water temperature 67, pressure 1,021.8 millibars, seas 3 feet, every 8 seconds. At Point Arena buoy, winds north 10 knots, water temperature 56, pressure 1,019.0 millibars, seas 3 feet, every 8 seconds. At buoy 13 near Bodega Bay, winds northwest at 19 knots, gusting to 25, pressure 1,017.1 millibars, swell 5 feet, every 5 seconds. At Point Reyes Wave Rider buoy, water temperature 59, seas 5 feet, every 5 seconds. At San Francisco buoy, winds northwest 16 knots, water temperature 59, pressure 1,017.5 millibars, seas 4 feet, every 5 seconds. At Half Moon Bay buoy, winds northwest 14 knots, water temperature 62, pressure 1,018.4 millibars, seas 3 feet, every 5 seconds. At Monterey Bay buoy, winds northwest 17 knots, gusting to 21, water temperature 59, pressure 1,017.3 millibars, seas 5 feet, every 5 seconds. At Point Sur, Wave Rider buoy, water temperature 61, seas 5 feet, every 5 seconds. At Cape San Martin buoy, winds northwest 19 knots, gusting to 25, water temperature 59, pressure 1,016.5 millibars. Seas 7 feet, every 6 seconds. Synopsis for the Central California coast and bays, including the Monterey Bay, Greater Farallones, and Cordell Bank National Marine Sanctuaries, fresh to strong northwesterly breezes will bring widespread hazardous conditions for small craft this afternoon and evening. Conditions will slowly improve as northwesterly breezes diminish to become moderate to fresh Sunday and into next week. Slight to moderate seas will prevail. The marine forecast for San Pablo Bay, Suisun Bay, the West Delta, and the San Francisco Bay north of the Bay Bridge. Small craft advisory in effect from this afternoon through this evening. For today, southwest wind 5 to 10 knots, rising to 10 to 15 knots this afternoon. For tonight, southwest wind 5 to 10 knots. For Sunday, southwest wind 5 to 10 knots, rising to 10 to 15 knots in the afternoon. The marine forecast for Monterey Bay. Small craft advisory in effect from this afternoon through this evening. For today, north wind 5 to 10 knots, backing to northwest late this morning, then becoming west 10 to 15 knots this afternoon. Seas around 2 feet or less, then around 3 feet this afternoon. Wave detail, northwest 3 feet at 7 seconds. Patchy dense fog early this morning. For tonight, northwest wind 10 to 15 knots, easing to 5 to 10 knots after midnight. Seas 3 to 4 feet. Wave detail, northwest 4 feet at 7 seconds. For Sunday, northwest wind around 5 knots, backing to west 10 to 15 knots in the afternoon. Seas around 3 feet. Wave detail, northwest 3 feet at 8 seconds. The coastal waters forecast from Pigeon Point to Point Pinos out to 10 nautical miles. Small craft advisory in effect from this afternoon through late tonight. For today, northwest wind 10 to 15 knots, rising to 20 to 25 knots with gusts up to 35 knots. Seas around 3 feet, building to 4 to 5 feet this afternoon. Wave detail, northwest 4 feet at 6 seconds. For tonight, northwest wind 20 to 25 knots with gusts up to 35 knots, easing to 10 to 15 knots after midnight. Seas 4 to 5 feet. Wave detail, northwest 5 feet at 7 seconds. For Sunday, northwest wind 10 to 15 knots. Seas 3 to 5 feet. Wave detail, northwest 4 feet at 8 seconds. The area forecast for the peninsula, North Bay, and East

today. Partly cloudy in the morning, then becoming mostly sunny. Highs around 70 at the coast to the upper 80s inland. West winds 5 to 15 miles per hour. For tonight, mostly clear until midnight, then becoming partly cloudy. Lows from the 50s to lower 60s. Southwest winds 5 to 10 miles per hour. And on Sunday? Mostly cloudy in the morning, then becoming partly cloudy. Highs in the lower 70s at the coast to the upper 80s inland. Southwest winds 5 to 10 miles per hour. For Sunday night, partly cloudy. Lows from the 50s to lower 60s. West winds 5 to 10 miles per hour. For Monday, mostly cloudy in the morning, then becoming mostly sunny. Highs in the mid-60s at the coast to the upper 80s inland. West winds 5 to 10 miles per hour. And on Monday night, mostly clear until midnight, then becoming partly cloudy. Lows from the 50s to lower 60s. Tuesday through Wednesday, partly cloudy. Highs from the upper 60s to lower 80s. Lows in the 50s. Wednesday night, mostly clear until midnight, then becoming partly cloudy. Lows from the 50s to lower 60s. Thursday through Friday, partly cloudy. Highs from the upper 60s to lower 80s. Lows from the 50s to lower 60s. High temperatures today and lows tonight for the selected cities: San Francisco, 71 and 57. San Francisco Airport, 72 and 58. Redwood City, 79 and 59. Oakland, 74 and 59. Fremont, 77 and 59. Concord, 91 and 60. Livermore, 87 and 58. San Rafael, 88 and 58. Santa Rosa, 89 and 54. Napa, 81 and 56. Fairfield, 89 and 59. These are the 6 a.m. Pacific Daylight Time observations for the San Francisco and Monterey Bay areas on Saturday, August 22nd. At San Francisco Airport, it was mostly cloudy, temperature 60, dew point 55, relative humidity 83%, west wind at 13 miles an hour, pressure 30.06 inches and rising. At Oakland Airport, it was mostly cloudy, temperature 59, dew point 55, relative humidity 87%, west wind at 5 miles an hour, pressure 30.05 inches and steady. At San Jose Airport, it was partly cloudy, temperature 60, dew point 55, relative humidity 83%, north wind at 6 miles an hour, pressure 30.06 inches and rising. At Santa Rosa, it was mostly cloudy, temperature 48, calm, pressure 30.04 and rising. At Concord, it was clear, temperature 60, south wind at 14. At Livermore, it was partly cloudy, temperature 57, west wind at 3. At Monterey, it was cloudy, temperature 59, south wind at 5, pressure 30.06 and rising. At Salinas, it was mostly cloudy, temperature 59, dew point 56, relative humidity 89%, west wind at 5. Here are some observations around California and western Nevada. At Sacramento, it was clear, with a temperature of 60. It was partly cloudy, with a temperature of 70 at Los Angeles, 48 at Truckee, 66 at Blue Canyon, and 59 at Mammoth Lakes. It was mostly cloudy, with a temperature of 70 at San Diego, 74 at Reno, and 57 at South Lake Tahoe. Local temperature reports around San Francisco Bay for 6 a.m. Downtown San Francisco was 58 degrees. Oakland Museum was 60 degrees. Redwood City was 58 degrees. San Rafael was 59 degrees. The area forecast for the South Bay, including the San Jose metro area and the Santa Clara Valley. For today, partly cloudy in the morning, then becoming mostly sunny. Highs in the mid-70s by the bay, 80s to lower 90s inland. Northwest winds 5 to 15 miles per hour. For tonight, mostly clear until midnight, then becoming partly cloudy. Lows in the upper 50s. Northwest winds 5 to 10 miles per hour.
And on Sunday, mostly cloudy in the morning, then becoming partly cloudy. Highs in the mid-70s by the bay, mid-80s to lower 90s inland. Northwest winds 5 to 10 miles per hour. For Sunday night, mostly clear until midnight, then becoming partly cloudy. Lows from the mid-50s to lower 60s. West winds 5 to 10 miles per hour. For Monday, mostly cloudy in the morning, then becoming mostly sunny. Highs in the mid-70s by the bay, mid to upper 80s inland. West winds 5 to 10 miles per hour. And on Monday night, mostly clear until midnight, then becoming partly cloudy. Lows from the mid to upper 50s. For Tuesday, partly cloudy in the morning, then becoming mostly sunny. High 70s and 80s. For Tuesday night, mostly clear. Lows from the mid to upper 50s. And on Wednesday, partly cloudy in the morning, then becoming mostly sunny. Highs from the mid-70s to lower 90s. For Wednesday night, mostly clear. Lows from the mid-50s to lower 60s. For Thursday, partly cloudy in the morning, then becoming mostly sunny. Highs from the mid-70s to lower 90s. And on Thursday night, mostly clear until midnight, then becoming partly cloudy. Lows in the upper 50s. For Friday, partly cloudy in the morning, then becoming mostly sunny. Highs from the mid-70s to lower 90s. High temperatures today and lows tonight for the selected cities: San Jose, 79 and 60, Mountain View, 74 and 60, Morgan Hill, 90 and 59. The area forecast for the Monterey Bay and Salinas Valley for today: partly cloudy in the morning, then becoming mostly sunny. Highs in the upper 60s at the coast of the mid-80s inland. West winds up to 5 miles per hour, increasing to 5 to 15 miles per hour in the afternoon. For tonight, partly cloudy. Lows in the upper 50s. Southwest winds 5 to 10 miles per hour, becoming west after midnight. And on Sunday, mostly cloudy in the morning, then becoming partly cloudy. Highs in the upper 60s at the coast of the upper 80s inland. Southwest winds up to 5 miles per hour, becoming west 5 to 15 miles per hour in the afternoon. For Sunday night, partly cloudy until midnight, then becoming mostly cloudy. Patchy fog after midnight. Lows in the upper 50s. West winds 5 to 10 miles per hour. For Monday, mostly cloudy in the morning, then becoming partly cloudy. Patchy fog in the morning. Highs in the upper 60s at the coast of the mid-80s inland. Light winds, becoming west 5 to 10 miles per hour in the afternoon. And on Monday night, partly cloudy until midnight, then becoming mostly cloudy. Patchy fog. Lows in the upper 50s. For Tuesday, mostly cloudy in the morning, then becoming partly cloudy. Patchy fog. Highs from the upper 60s to lower 80s. Tuesday night through Friday, partly cloudy. Lows in the upper 50s. Highs from the upper 60s to mid 80s. High temperatures today and lows tonight for the selected cities: Santa Cruz, 81 and 58, Monterey, 69 and 58, Salinas, 70 and 58, Hollister, 83 and 58, King City, 86 and 58. The weather overview for the Bay Area and Central Coast: temperatures near to slightly below seasonal averages continue through the next week. Warm and dry conditions persist above 1,000 feet. The extended forecast for the Bay Area and Central Coast: Tuesday and Tuesday night, partly cloudy. High 60 to 90. Lows 50 to 70. Wednesday and Wednesday night, partly cloudy. High 60 to 90. Lows 50 to 70. Thursday and Thursday night, partly cloudy. Highs 65 to 90. Lows 50 to 70. Friday and Friday night, partly cloudy. Highs 65 to 90. Lows 50 to 70. Saturday and Saturday night, partly cloudy. Highs 65 to 90. Lows 50 to 70.

Sunrise, sunset, and tidal information for the San Francisco Bay Area for Saturday, August 22nd. The sunrise today, 6:31 a.m. The sunset tonight, 7:54 p.m. Tidal data at the Golden Gate for today. Low tide, 2:31 a.m. at 0.62 feet. High tide, 10:11 a.m. at 4.38 feet. Low tide, 2:13 p.m. at 3.52 feet. High tide, 7:55 p.m. at 5.63 feet. 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This broadcast originates from the National Weather Service office located in Monterey, California, and serves the South Bay and Monterey Bay Area, including the cities of San Jose, Monterey, Salinas, and Santa Cruz. Here are the buoy observations for 6 a.m. Pacific Daylight Time. An offshore buoy 6 winds north at 4 knots, pressure 1,024.1 millibars. An offshore buoy 59, winds northwest 12 knots, water temperature 67, pressure 1,021.8 millibars, seas 3 feet, every 8 seconds. At Point Arena buoy, winds north 10 knots, water temperature 56, pressure 1,019.0 millibars, seas 3 feet, every 8 seconds. At buoy 13 near Bodega Bay, winds northwest at 19 knots, gusting to 25, pressure 1,017.1 millibars, swell 5 feet, every 5 seconds. At Point Reyes Wave Rider buoy, water temperature 59, seas 5 feet, every 5 seconds. At San Francisco buoy, winds northwest 16 knots, water temperature 59, pressure 1,017.5 millibars, seas 4 feet, every 5 seconds. At Half Moon Bay buoy, winds northwest 14 knots, water temperature 62, pressure 1,018.4 millibars, seas 3 feet, every 5 seconds. At Monterey Bay buoy, winds northwest 17 knots, gusting to 21, water temperature 59, pressure 1,017.3 millibars, seas 5 feet, every 5 seconds. At Point Sur, Wave Rider buoy, water temperature 61, seas 5 feet, every 5 seconds. At Cape San Martin buoy, winds northwest 19 knots, gusting to 25, water temperature 59, pressure 1,016.5 millibars. Seas 7 feet, every 6 seconds. Synopsis for the Central California coast and bays, including the Monterey Bay, Greater Farallones, and Cordell Bank National Marine Sanctuaries, fresh to strong northwesterly breezes will bring widespread hazardous conditions for small craft this afternoon and evening. Conditions will slowly improve as northwesterly breezes diminish to become moderate to fresh Sunday and into next week. Slight to moderate seas will prevail. The marine forecast for San Pablo Bay, Suisun Bay, the West Delta, and the San Francisco Bay north of the Bay Bridge. Small craft advisory in effect from this afternoon through this evening. For today, southwest wind 5 to 10 knots, rising to 10 to 15 knots this afternoon. For tonight, southwest wind 5 to 10 knots. For Sunday, southwest wind 5 to 10 knots, rising to 10 to 15 knots in the afternoon. The marine forecast for Monterey Bay. Small craft advisory in effect from this afternoon through this evening. For today, north wind 5 to 10 knots, backing to northwest late this morning, then becoming west 10 to 15 knots this afternoon. Seas around 2 feet or less, then around 3 feet this afternoon. Wave detail, northwest 3 feet at 7 seconds. Patchy dense fog early this morning. For tonight, northwest wind 10 to 15 knots, easing to 5 to 10 knots after midnight. Seas 3 to 4 feet. Wave detail, northwest 4 feet at 7 seconds. For Sunday, northwest wind around 5 knots, backing to west 10 to 15 knots in the afternoon. Seas around 3 feet. Wave detail, northwest 3 feet at 8 seconds. The coastal waters forecast from Pigeon Point to Point Pinos out to 10 nautical miles.
Small craft advisory in effect from this afternoon through late tonight. For today, northwest wind 10 to 15 knots, rising to 20 to 25 knots with gusts up to 35 knots. Seas around 3 feet, building to 4 to 5 feet this afternoon. Wave detail, northwest 4 feet at 6 seconds. For tonight, northwest wind 20 to 25 knots with gusts up to 35 knots, easing to 10 to 15 knots after midnight. Seas 4 to 5 feet. Wave detail, northwest 5 feet at 7 seconds. For Sunday, northwest wind 10 to 15 knots. Seas 3 to 5 feet. Wave detail, northwest 4 feet at 8 seconds. The area forecast for the peninsula, North Bay, and East Bay. For today, partly cloudy in the morning then becoming mostly sunny. Highs around 70 at the coast to the upper 80s inland. West winds 5 to 15 miles per hour. For tonight, mostly clear until midnight then becoming partly cloudy. Lows from the 50s to lower 60s. Southwest winds 5 to 10 miles per hour. And on Sunday? Mostly cloudy in the morning then becoming partly cloudy. Highs in the lower 70s at the coast to the upper 80s inland. Southwest winds 5 to 10 miles per hour. For Sunday night, partly cloudy. Lows from the 50s to lower 60s. West winds 5 to 10 miles per hour. For Monday, mostly cloudy in the morning then becoming mostly sunny. Highs in the mid-60s at the coast to the upper 80s inland. West winds 5 to 10 miles per hour. And on Monday night, mostly clear until midnight then becoming partly cloudy. Lows from the 50s to lower 60s. Tuesday through Wednesday, partly cloudy. Highs from the upper 60s to lower 80s. Lows in the 50s. Wednesday night, mostly clear until midnight then becoming partly cloudy. Lows from the 50s to lower 60s. Thursday through Friday, partly cloudy. Highs from the upper 60s to lower 80s, lows from the 50s to lower 60s. High temperatures today and lows tonight for the selected cities: San Francisco, 71 and 57, San Francisco Airport, 72 and 58, Redwood City, 79 and 59, Oakland, 74 and 59, Fremont, 77 and 59, Concord, 91 and 60, Livermore, 87 and 58, San Rafael, 88 and 58, Santa Rosa, 89 and 54, Napa, 81 and 56, Fairfield, 89 and 59. These are the 7 a.m. Pacific Daylight Time observations for the San Francisco and Monterey Bay areas on Saturday, August 22nd. At San Francisco Airport, it was mostly cloudy, temperature 59, dew point 55, relative humidity 87%, west wind at 13 miles an hour, pressure 30.07 inches and rising. At Oakland Airport, it was mostly cloudy, temperature 60, dew point 56, relative humidity 86%, southwest wind at 10 miles an hour, pressure 30.07 inches and rising. At San Jose Airport, it was partly cloudy, temperature 60, dew point 55, relative humidity 83%, calm, pressure 30.07 inches and rising. At Santa Rosa, fog was reported, reducing the visibility to 0.5 mile, temperature 48, calm, pressure 30.05 and rising. At Concord, it was clear, temperature 61, south wind at 12. At Livermore, it was clear, temperature 58, west wind at 5. At Monterey, it was mostly cloudy, temperature 58, south wind at 5, pressure 30.06 and steady. At Salinas, it was partly cloudy, temperature 58, dew point 55, relative humidity 90%, northwest wind at 3. Here are some observations around California and western Nevada. At San Diego, fog was reported, with a temperature of 70. It was clear, with a temperature of 60 at Sacramento, and 65 at Blue Canyon. It was partly cloudy, with a temperature of 70 at Los Angeles,
52 at Truckee, 57 at South Lake Tahoe.

1957 at Mammoth Lakes. At Reno, it was mostly cloudy, with a temperature of 73. Local temperature reports around San Francisco Bay for 6 a.m. Downtown San Francisco was 58 degrees. Oakland Museum was 60 degrees. Redwood City was 58 degrees. San Rafael was 59 degrees. The area forecast for the South Bay, including the San Jose metro area and the Santa Clara Valley. For today, partly cloudy in the morning, then becoming mostly sunny. Highs in the mid-70s by the bay, 80s to lower 90s inland. Northwest winds 5 to 15 miles per hour. For tonight, mostly clear until midnight, then becoming partly cloudy. Lows in the upper 50s. Northwest winds 5 to 10 miles per hour. And on Sunday? Mostly cloudy in the morning, then becoming partly cloudy. Highs in the mid-70s by the bay, mid-80s to lower 90s inland. Northwest winds 5 to 10 miles per hour. For Sunday night, mostly clear until midnight, then becoming partly cloudy. Lows from the mid-50s to lower 60s. West winds 5 to 10 miles per hour. For Monday, mostly cloudy in the morning, then becoming mostly sunny. Highs in the mid-70s by the bay, mid to upper 80s inland. West winds 5 to 10 miles per hour. And on Monday night, mostly clear until midnight, then becoming partly cloudy. Lows from the mid to upper 50s. For Tuesday, partly cloudy in the morning, then becoming mostly sunny. High 70s and 80s. For Tuesday night, mostly clear. Lows from the mid to upper 50s. And on Wednesday, partly cloudy in the morning, then becoming mostly sunny. Highs from the mid-70s to lower 90s. For Wednesday night, mostly clear. Lows from the mid-50s to lower 60s. For Thursday, partly cloudy in the morning, then becoming mostly sunny. Highs from the mid-70s to lower 90s. And on Thursday night, mostly clear until midnight, then becoming partly cloudy. Lows in the upper 50s. For Friday, partly cloudy in the morning, then becoming mostly sunny. Highs from the mid-70s to lower 90s. High temperatures today and lows tonight for the selected cities: San Jose, 79 and 60, Mountain View, 74 and 60, Morgan Hill, 90 and 59. The area forecast for the Monterey Bay and Salinas Valley? For today, partly cloudy in the morning, then becoming mostly sunny. Highs in the upper 60s at the coast of the mid-80s inland. West winds up to 5 miles per hour, increasing to 5 to 15 miles per hour in the afternoon. For tonight, partly cloudy. Lows in the upper 50s. Southwest winds 5 to 10 miles per hour, becoming west after midnight. And on Sunday? Mostly cloudy in the morning, then becoming partly cloudy. Highs in the upper 60s at the coast of the upper 80s inland. Southwest winds up to 5 miles per hour, becoming west 5 to 15 miles per hour in the afternoon. For Sunday night, partly cloudy until midnight, then becoming mostly cloudy. Patchy fog after midnight. Lows in the upper 50s. West winds 5 to 10 miles per hour. For Monday, mostly cloudy in the morning, then becoming partly cloudy. Patchy fog in the morning. Highs in the upper 60s at the coast of the mid-80s inland. Light winds, becoming west 5 to 10 miles per hour in the afternoon. And on Monday night, partly cloudy until midnight, then becoming mostly cloudy. Patchy fog. Lows in the upper 50s. For Tuesday, mostly cloudy in the morning, then becoming partly cloudy. Patchy fog. Highs from the upper 60s to lower 80s. Tuesday night through Friday, partly cloudy. Lows in the upper 50s. Highs from the upper 60s to mid 80s. High temperatures today and lows tonight for the selected cities: Santa Cruz, 81 and 58, Monterey, 69 and 58, Salinas, 70 and 58, Hollister, 83 and 58, King City,

58. The weather overview for the Bay Area and Central Coast, temperatures near to slightly below seasonal averages continue through the next week. Warm and dry conditions persist above 1,000 feet. The extended forecast for the Bay Area and Central Coast, Tuesday and Tuesday night, partly cloudy. High 60 to 90. Lows 50 to 70. Wednesday and Wednesday night, partly cloudy. High 60 to 90. Lows 50 to 70. Thursday and Thursday night, partly cloudy. Highs 65 to 90. Lows 50 to 70. Friday and Friday night, partly cloudy. Highs 65 to 90. Lows 50 to 70. Saturday and Saturday night, partly cloudy. Highs 65 to 90. Lows 50 to 70. Sunrise, sunset, and tidal information for the San Francisco Bay Area for Saturday, August 22nd. The sunrise today, 6:31 a.m. The sunset tonight, 7:54 p.m. Tidal data at the Golden Gate for today. Low tide, 2:31 a.m. at 0.62 feet. High tide, 10:11 a.m. at 4.38 feet. Low tide, 2:13 p.m. at 3.52 feet. High tide, 7:55 p.m. at 5.63 feet. Here are the buoy observations for 7 a.m. Pacific Daylight Time. An offshore buoy 6 winds north at 6 knots, pressure 1,024.2 millibars. An offshore buoy 59 winds northwest at 12 knots, water temperature 67, pressure 1,022.0 millibars. At Point Arena buoy, winds north 10 knots, water temperature 56, pressure 1,019.5 millibars, seas 3 feet, every 8 seconds. At buoy 13 near Bodega Bay, winds northwest at 19 knots, gusting to 25, pressure 1,017.4 millibars. At Point Reyes Wave Rider buoy, water temperature 59, seas 5 feet, every 5 seconds. At San Francisco buoy, winds northwest at 60 knots, pressure 1,018.0 millibars, swell 4 feet, every 5 seconds. At Half Moon Bay buoy, winds northwest 14 knots, water temperature 62, pressure 1,018.4 millibars, seas 4 feet, every 5 seconds. At Monterey buoy, winds northwest at 70 knots, gusting to 21, water temperature 59, pressure 1,017.5 millibars. At Point Sur, Wave Rider buoy, water temperature 61, seas 5 feet, every 5 seconds. At Cape San Martin buoy, winds northwest at 21 knots, gusting to 25, water temperature 58, pressure 1,016.6 millibars. Synopsis for the Central California coast and bays, including the Monterey Bay, Greater Farallones, and Cordell Bank National Marine Sanctuaries, fresh to strong northwesterly breezes will bring widespread hazardous conditions for small craft this afternoon and evening. Conditions will slowly improve as northwesterly breezes diminish to become moderate to fresh Sunday and into next week. Slight to moderate seas will prevail. The marine forecast for San Pablo Bay, Suisun Bay, the West Delta, and the San Francisco Bay north of the Bay Bridge. Small craft advisory in effect from this afternoon through this evening. For today, southwest wind 5 to 10 knots, rising to 10 to 15 knots this afternoon. For tonight, southwest wind 5 to 10 knots. For Sunday, southwest wind 5 to 10 knots, rising to 10 to 15 knots in the afternoon. The marine forecast for Monterey Bay. Small craft advisory in effect from this afternoon through this evening. For today, north wind 5 to 10 knots, backing to northwest late this morning, then becoming west 10 to 15 knots this afternoon. Seas around 2 feet or less, then around 3 feet this afternoon. Wave detail, northwest 3 feet at 7 seconds. Patchy dense fog early this morning. For tonight, northwest wind 10 to 15 knots, easing to 5 to 10 knots after midnight. Seas 3 to 4 feet. Wave detail, northwest 4 feet at 7 seconds. For Sunday, northwest wind around

Hail, northwest 5 feet at 7 seconds. For Sunday, northwest wind 10 to 15 knots. Seas 3 to 5 feet. Wave detail, northwest 4 feet at 8 seconds. The area forecast for the peninsula, North Bay, and East Bay. For today, partly cloudy in the morning, then becoming mostly sunny. Highs around 70 at the coast to the upper 80s inland. West winds 5 to 15 miles per hour. For tonight, mostly clear until midnight, then becoming partly cloudy. Lows from the 50s to lower 60s. Southwest winds 5 to 10 miles per hour. And on Sunday? Mostly cloudy in the morning, then becoming partly cloudy. Highs in the lower 70s at the coast to the upper 80s inland. Southwest winds 5 to 10 miles per hour. For Sunday night, partly cloudy. Lows from the 50s to lower 60s. West winds 5 to 10 miles per hour. For Monday, mostly cloudy in the morning, then becoming mostly sunny. Highs in the mid-60s at the coast to the upper 80s inland. West winds 5 to 10 miles per hour. And on Monday night, mostly clear until midnight, then becoming partly cloudy. Lows from the 50s to lower 60s. Tuesday through Wednesday, partly cloudy. Highs from the upper 60s to lower 80s. Lows in the 50s. Wednesday night, mostly clear until midnight, then becoming partly cloudy. Lows from the 50s to lower 60s. Thursday through Friday, partly cloudy. Highs from the upper 60s to lower 80s, lows from the 50s to lower 60s. High temperatures today and lows tonight for the selected cities: San Francisco, 71 and 57, San Francisco Airport, 72 and 58, Redwood City, 79 and 59, Oakland, 74 and 59, Fremont, 77 and 59, Concord, 91 and 60, Livermore, 87 and 58, San Rafael, 88 and 58, Santa Rosa, 89 and 54, Napa, 81 and 56, Fairfield, 89 and 59. These are the 7 a.m. Pacific Daylight Time observations for the San Francisco and Monterey Bay areas on Saturday, August 22nd. At San Francisco Airport, it was mostly cloudy, temperature 59, dew point 55, relative humidity 87%, west wind at 13 miles an hour, pressure 30.07 inches and rising. At Oakland Airport, it was mostly cloudy, temperature 60, dew point 56, relative humidity 86%, southwest wind at 10 miles an hour, pressure 30.07 inches and rising. At San Jose Airport, it was partly cloudy, temperature 60, dew point 55, relative humidity 83%, calm, pressure 30.07 inches and rising. At Santa Rosa, fog was reported, reducing the visibility to 0.5 mile, temperature 48, calm, pressure 30.05 and rising. At Concord, it was clear, temperature 61, south wind at 12. At Livermore, it was clear, temperature 58, west wind at 5. At Monterey, it was mostly cloudy, temperature 58, south wind at 5, pressure 30.06 and steady. At Salinas, it was partly cloudy, temperature 58, dew point 55, relative humidity 90%, northwest wind at 3. Here are some observations around California and western Nevada. At San Diego, fog was reported, with a temperature of 70. At Sacramento, it was clear, with a temperature of 60. It was partly cloudy, with a temperature of 70 at Los Angeles, 52 at Truckee, 57 at South Lake Tahoe, 65 at Blue Canyon, and 57 at Mammoth Lakes. At Reno, it was mostly cloudy, with a temperature of 73. Local temperature reports around San Francisco Bay for 7 a.m. Downtown San Francisco was 58 degrees. Oakland Museum was 60 degrees. Redwood City was 57 degrees. San Rafael was 58 degrees. The area forecast for the South Bay, including the San Jose metro area and the Santa Clara Valley,

partly cloudy in the morning, then becoming mostly sunny. Highs in the mid-70s by the bay, 80s to lower 90s inland. Northwest winds 5 to 15 miles per hour. For tonight, mostly clear until midnight, then becoming partly cloudy. Lows in the upper 50s. Northwest winds 5 to 10 miles per hour. And on Sunday? Mostly cloudy in the morning, then becoming partly cloudy. Highs in the mid-70s by the bay, mid-80s to lower 90s inland. Northwest winds 5 to 10 miles per hour. For Sunday night, mostly clear until midnight, then becoming partly cloudy. Lows from the mid-50s to lower 60s. West winds 5 to 10 miles per hour. For Monday, mostly cloudy in the morning, then becoming mostly sunny. Highs in the mid-70s by the bay, mid to upper 80s inland. West winds 5 to 10 miles per hour. And on Monday night, mostly clear until midnight, then becoming partly cloudy. Lows from the mid to upper 50s. For Tuesday, partly cloudy in the morning, then becoming mostly sunny. High 70s and 80s. For Tuesday night, mostly clear. Lows from the mid to upper 50s. And on Wednesday, partly cloudy in the morning, then becoming mostly sunny. Highs from the mid-70s to lower 90s. For Wednesday night, mostly clear. Lows from the mid-50s to lower 60s. For Thursday, partly cloudy in the morning, then becoming mostly sunny. Highs from the mid-70s to lower 90s. And on Thursday night, mostly clear until midnight, then becoming partly cloudy. Lows in the upper 50s. For Friday, partly cloudy in the morning, then becoming mostly sunny. Highs from the mid-70s to lower 90s. High temperatures today and lows tonight for the selected cities: San Jose, 79 and 60, Mountain View, 74 and 60, Morgan Hill, 90 and 59. The area forecast for the Monterey Bay and Salinas Valley for today: partly cloudy in the morning, then becoming mostly sunny. Highs in the upper 60s at the coast of the mid-80s inland. West winds up to 5 miles per hour, increasing to 5 to 15 miles per hour in the afternoon. For tonight, partly cloudy. Lows in the upper 50s. Southwest winds 5 to 10 miles per hour, becoming west after midnight. And on Sunday? Mostly cloudy in the morning, then becoming partly cloudy. Highs in the upper 60s at the coast to the upper 80s inland. Southwest winds up to 5 miles per hour, becoming west 5 to 15 miles per hour in the afternoon. For Sunday night, partly cloudy until midnight, then becoming mostly cloudy. Patchy fog after midnight. Lows in the upper 50s. West winds 5 to 10 miles per hour. For Monday, mostly cloudy in the morning, then becoming partly cloudy. Patchy fog in the morning. Highs in the upper 60s at the coast of the mid-80s inland. Light winds, becoming west 5 to 10 miles per hour in the afternoon. And on Monday night, partly cloudy until midnight, then becoming mostly cloudy. Patchy fog. Lows in the upper 50s. For Tuesday, mostly cloudy in the morning, then becoming partly cloudy. Patchy fog. Highs from the upper 60s to lower 80s. Tuesday night through Friday, partly cloudy. Lows in the upper 50s. Highs from the upper 60s to mid 80s. High temperatures today and lows tonight for the selected cities: Santa Cruz, 81 and 58, Monterey, 69 and 58, Salinas, 70 and 58, Hollister, 83 and 58, King City, 86 and 58. 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This broadcast originates from the National Weather Service office located in Monterey, California, and serves the South Bay and Monterey Bay Area, including the cities of San Jose, Monterey, Salinas, and Santa Cruz. The weather overview for the Bay Area and Central Coast: temperatures near to slightly

Below seasonal averages continue through the next week. Warm and dry conditions persist above 1,000 feet. The extended forecast for the Bay Area and Central Coast, Tuesday and Tuesday night, partly cloudy. High 60 to 90. Lows 50 to 70. Wednesday and Wednesday night, partly cloudy. High 60 to 90. Lows 50 to 70. Thursday and Thursday night, partly cloudy. Highs 65 to 90. Lows 50 to 70. Friday and Friday night, partly cloudy. Highs 65 to 90. Lows 50 to 70. Saturday and Saturday night, partly cloudy. Highs 65 to 90. Lows 50 to 70. Sunrise, sunset, and tidal information for the San Francisco Bay Area for Saturday, August 22nd. The sunrise today, 6:31 a.m. The sunset tonight, 7:54 p.m. Tidal data at the Golden Gate for today. Low tide, 2:31 a.m. at 0.62 feet. High tide, 10:11 a.m. at 4.38 feet. Low tide, 2:13 p.m. at 3.52 feet. High tide, 7:55 p.m. at 5.63 feet. Here are the buoy observations for 7 a.m. Pacific Daylight Time. An offshore buoy 6 winds north at 6 knots, pressure 1,024.2 millibars. An offshore buoy 59 winds northwest at 12 knots, water temperature 67, pressure 1,022.0 millibars. At Point Arena buoy, winds north 10 knots, water temperature 56, pressure 1,019.5 millibars, seas 3 feet, every 8 seconds. At buoy 13 near Bodega Bay, winds northwest at 19 knots, gusting to 25, pressure 1,017.4 millibars. At Point Reyes Wave Rider buoy, water temperature 59, seas 5 feet, every 5 seconds. At San Francisco buoy, winds northwest at 16 knots, pressure 1,018.0 millibars, swell 4 feet, every 5 seconds. At Half Moon Bay buoy, winds northwest 14 knots, water temperature 62, pressure 1,018.4 millibars, seas 4 feet, every 5 seconds. At Monterey buoy, winds northwest at 17 knots, gusting to 21, water temperature 59, pressure 1,017.5 millibars. At Point Sur, Wave Rider buoy, water temperature 61, seas 5 feet, every 5 seconds. At Cape San Martin buoy, winds northwest at 21 knots, gusting to 25, water temperature 58, pressure 1,016.6 millibars. Synopsis for the Central California coast and bays, including the Monterey Bay, Greater Farallones, and Cordell Bank National Marine Sanctuaries, fresh to strong northwesterly breezes will bring widespread hazardous conditions for small craft this afternoon and evening. Conditions will slowly improve as northwesterly breezes diminish to become moderate to fresh Sunday and into next week. Slight to moderate seas will prevail. The marine forecast for San Pablo Bay, Suisun Bay, the West Delta, and the San Francisco Bay north of the Bay Bridge. Small craft advisory in effect from this afternoon through this evening. For today, southwest wind 5 to 10 knots, rising to 10 to 15 knots this afternoon. For tonight, southwest wind 5 to 10 knots. For Sunday, southwest wind 5 to 10 knots, rising to 10 to 15 knots in the afternoon. The marine forecast for Monterey Bay. Small craft advisory in effect from this afternoon through this evening. For today, north wind 5 to 10 knots, backing to northwest late this morning, then becoming west 10 to 15 knots this afternoon. Seas around 2 feet or less, then around 3 feet this afternoon. Wave detail, northwest 3 feet at 7 seconds. Patchy dense fog early this morning. For tonight, northwest wind 10 to 15 knots, easing to 5 to 10 knots after midnight. Seas 3 to 4 feet. Wave detail, northwest 4 feet at 7 seconds. For Sunday, northwest wind around 5 knots, backing to west 10 to 15 knots in the afternoon. Seas around 3 feet.

scale, northwest 3 feet at 8 seconds. The coastal waters forecast from Pigeon Point to Point Pinos out to 10 nautical miles. Small craft advisory in effect from this afternoon through late tonight. For today, northwest wind 10 to 15 knots, rising to 20 to 25 knots with gusts up to 35 knots. Seas around 3 feet, building to 4 to 5 feet this afternoon. Wave detail, northwest 4 feet at 6 seconds. For tonight, northwest wind 20 to 25 knots with gusts up to 35 knots, easing to 10 to 15 knots after midnight. Seas 4 to 5 feet. Wave detail, northwest 5 feet at 7 seconds. For Sunday, northwest wind 10 to 15 knots. Seas 3 to 5 feet. Wave detail, northwest 4 feet at 8 seconds. The area forecast for the peninsula, North Bay, and East Bay. For today, partly cloudy in the morning then becoming mostly sunny. Highs around 70 at the coast to the upper 80s inland. West winds 5 to 15 miles per hour. For tonight, mostly clear until midnight then becoming partly cloudy. Lows from the 50s to lower 60s. Southwest winds 5 to 10 miles per hour. And on Sunday? Mostly cloudy in the morning then becoming partly cloudy. Highs in the lower 70s at the coast to the upper 80s inland. Southwest winds 5 to 10 miles per hour. For Sunday night, partly cloudy. Lows from the 50s to lower 60s. West winds 5 to 10 miles per hour. For Monday, mostly cloudy in the morning then becoming mostly sunny. Highs in the mid-60s at the coast to the upper 80s inland. West winds 5 to 10 miles per hour. And on Monday night, mostly clear until midnight then becoming partly cloudy. Lows from the 50s to lower 60s. Tuesday through Wednesday, partly cloudy. Highs from the upper 60s to lower 80s. Lows in the 50s. Wednesday night, mostly clear until midnight then becoming partly cloudy. Lows from the 50s to lower 60s. Thursday through Friday, partly cloudy. Highs from the upper 60s to lower 80s. Lows from the 50s to lower 60s. High temperatures today and lows tonight for the selected cities. San Francisco, 71 and 57. San Francisco Airport, 72 and 58. Redwood City, 79 and 59. Oakland, 74 and 59. Fremont, 77 and 59. Concord, 91 and 60. Livermore, 87 and 58. San Rafael, 88 and 58. Santa Rosa, 89 and 54. Napa, 81 and 56. Fairfield, 89 and 59. These are the 7 a.m. Pacific Daylight Time observations for the San Francisco and Monterey Bay areas on Saturday, August 22nd. At San Francisco Airport, it was mostly cloudy, temperature 59, dew point 55, relative humidity 87%, west wind at 13 miles an hour, pressure 30.07 inches and rising. At Oakland Airport, it was mostly cloudy, 55, relative humidity 87%, west wind at 13 miles an hour, pressure 30.07 inches and rising. At Oakland Airport, it was mostly cloudy, temperature 60, dew point 56, relative humidity 86%, southwest wind at 10 miles an hour, pressure 30.07 inches and rising. At San Jose Airport, it was partly cloudy, temperature 60, dew point 55, relative humidity 83%, calm, pressure 30.07 inches and rising. At Santa Rosa, fog was reported, reducing the visibility to 0.5 mile, temperature 48, calm, pressure 30.05 and rising. At Concord, it was clear, temperature 61, south wind at 12. At Livermore, it was clear, temperature 58, west wind at 5. At Monterey, it was mostly cloudy, temperature 58, south wind at 5, pressure 30.06 and steady. At Salinas, it was partly cloudy, temperature 58, dew point 55, relative humidity 90%, northwest wind at 3,

Here are some observations around California and western Nevada. At San Diego, fog was reported with a temperature of 70. At Sacramento, it was clear with a temperature of 60. It was partly cloudy with a temperature of 70 at Los Angeles, 52 at Truckee, 57 at South Lake Tahoe, 65 at Blue Canyon, and 57 at Mammoth Lakes. At Reno, it was mostly cloudy with a temperature of 73. Local temperature reports around San Francisco Bay for 7 a.m. Downtown San Francisco was 58 degrees. Oakland Museum was 60 degrees. Redwood City was 57 degrees. San Rafael was 58 degrees. The area forecast for the South Bay, including the San Jose metro area and the Santa Clara Valley. For today, partly cloudy in the morning, then becoming mostly sunny. Highs in the mid-70s by the bay, 80s to lower 90s inland. Northwest winds 5 to 15 miles per hour. For tonight, mostly clear until midnight, then becoming partly cloudy. Lows in the upper 50s. Northwest winds 5 to 10 miles per hour. And on Sunday? Mostly cloudy in the morning, then becoming partly cloudy. Highs in the mid-70s by the bay, mid-80s to lower 90s inland. Northwest winds 5 to 10 miles per hour. For Sunday night, mostly clear until midnight, then becoming partly cloudy. Lows from the mid-50s to lower 60s. West winds 5 to 10 miles per hour. For Monday, mostly cloudy in the morning, then becoming mostly sunny. Highs in the mid-70s by the bay, mid to upper 80s inland. West winds 5 to 10 miles per hour. And on Monday night, mostly clear until midnight, then becoming partly cloudy. Lows from the mid to upper 50s. For Tuesday, partly cloudy in the morning, then becoming mostly sunny. High 70s and 80s. For Tuesday night, mostly clear. Lows from the mid to upper 50s. And on Wednesday, partly cloudy in the morning, then becoming mostly sunny. Highs from the mid-70s to lower 90s. For Wednesday night, mostly clear. Lows from the mid-50s to lower 60s. For Thursday, partly cloudy in the morning, then becoming mostly sunny. Highs from the mid-70s to lower 90s. And on Thursday night, mostly clear until midnight, then becoming partly cloudy. Lows in the upper 50s. For Friday, partly cloudy in the morning, then becoming mostly sunny. Highs from the mid-70s to lower 90s. High temperatures today and lows tonight for the selected cities: San Jose, 79 and 60, Mountain View, 74 and 60, Morgan Hill, 90 and 59. The area forecast for the Monterey Bay and Salinas Valley? For today, partly cloudy in the morning, then becoming mostly sunny. Highs in the upper 60s at the coast of the mid-80s inland. West winds up to 5 miles per hour, increasing to 5 to 15 miles per hour in the afternoon. For tonight, partly cloudy. Lows in the upper 50s. Southwest winds 5 to 10 miles per hour, becoming west after midnight. And on Sunday? Mostly cloudy in the morning, then becoming partly cloudy. Highs in the upper 60s at the coast to the upper 80s inland. Southwest winds up to 5 miles per hour, becoming west 5 to 15 miles per hour in the afternoon. For Sunday night, partly cloudy until midnight, then becoming mostly cloudy. Patchy fog after midnight. Lows in the upper 50s. West winds 5 to 10 miles per hour. For Monday, mostly cloudy in the morning, then becoming partly cloudy. Patchy fog in the morning. Highs in the upper 60s at the coast of the mid-80s inland. Light winds, becoming west 5 to 10 miles per hour in the afternoon. And on Monday night, partly cloudy until midnight, then becoming mostly cloudy. Patchy fog. Lows in the upper 50s. For Tuesday, mostly cloudy in the morning, then becoming partly cloudy. Patchy fog. Highs from the upper 60s.

Tonight through Friday, partly cloudy. Lows in the upper 50s, highs from the upper 60s to mid 80s. High temperatures today and lows tonight for the selected cities: Santa Cruz, 81 and 58, Monterey, 69 and 58, Salinas, 70 and 58, Hollister, 83 and 58, King City, 86 and 58. The weather overview for the Bay Area and Central Coast: temperatures near to slightly below seasonal averages continue through the next week. Warm and dry conditions persist above 1,000 feet. The extended forecast for the Bay Area and Central Coast: Tuesday and Tuesday night, partly cloudy. High 60 to 90. Lows 50 to 70. Wednesday and Wednesday night, partly cloudy. High 60 to 90. Lows 50 to 70. Thursday and Thursday night, partly cloudy. Highs 65 to 90. Lows 50 to 70. Friday and Friday night, partly cloudy. Highs 65 to 90. Lows 50 to 70. Saturday and Saturday night, partly cloudy. Highs 65 to 90. Lows 50 to 70. Sunrise, sunset, and tidal information for the San Francisco Bay Area for Saturday, August 22nd. The sunrise today, 6:31 a.m. The sunset tonight, 7:54 p.m. Tidal data at the Golden Gate for today. Low tide, 2:31 a.m. at 0.62 feet. High tide, 10:11 a.m. at 4.38 feet. Low tide, 2:13 p.m. at 3.52 feet. High tide, 7:55 p.m. at 5.63 feet. Here are the buoy observations for 7 a.m. Pacific Daylight Time. An offshore buoy 6, winds north at 6 knots, pressure 1,024.2 millibars. An offshore buoy 59, winds northwest at 12 knots, water temperature 67, pressure 1,022.0 millibars. At Point Arena buoy, winds north 10 knots, water temperature 56, pressure 1,019.5 millibars, seas 3 feet, every 8 seconds. At buoy 13 near Bodega Bay, winds northwest at 19 knots, gusting to 25, pressure 1,017.4 millibars. At Point Reyes Wave Rider buoy, water temperature 59, seas 5 feet, every 5 seconds. At San Francisco buoy, winds northwest at 60 knots, pressure 1,018.0 millibars, swell 4 feet, every 5 seconds. At Half Moon Bay buoy, winds northwest 14 knots, water temperature 62, pressure 1,018.4 millibars, seas 4 feet, every 5 seconds. At Monterey buoy, winds northwest at 70 knots, gusting to 21, water temperature 59, pressure 1,017.5 millibars. At Point Sur, Wave Rider buoy, water temperature 61, seas 5 feet, every 5 seconds. At Cape San Martin buoy, winds northwest at 21 knots, gusting to 25, water temperature 58, pressure 1,016.6 millibars. Synopsis for the Central California coast and bays, including the Monterey Bay, Greater Farallones, and Cordell Bank National Marine Sanctuaries: fresh to strong northwesterly breezes will bring widespread hazardous conditions for small craft this afternoon and evening. Conditions will slowly improve as northwesterly breezes diminish to become moderate to fresh Sunday and into next week. Slight to moderate seas will prevail. The marine forecast for San Pablo Bay, Suisun Bay, the West Delta, and the San Francisco Bay north of the Bay Bridge: small craft advisory in effect from this afternoon through this evening. For today, southwest wind 5 to 10 knots, rising to 10 to 15 knots this afternoon. For tonight, southwest wind 5 to 10 knots. For Sunday, southwest wind 5 to 10 knots, rising to 10 to 15 knots in the afternoon. The marine forecast for Monterey Bay: small craft advisory in effect from this afternoon through this evening. For today, north wind 5 to 10 knots, backing to northwest late this morning, then becoming west 10 to 15 knots this afternoon. Seas around 2 feet or less, then around 3 feet this afternoon.

Wave detail, northwest 3 feet at 7 seconds. Patchy dense fog early this morning. For tonight, northwest wind 10 to 15 knots, easing to 5 to 10 knots after midnight. Seas 3 to 4 feet. Wave detail, northwest 4 feet at 7 seconds. For Sunday, northwest wind around 5 knots, backing to west 10 to 15 knots in the afternoon. Seas around 3 feet. Wave detail, northwest 3 feet at 8 seconds. The coastal waters forecast from Pigeon Point to Point Pinos out to 10 nautical miles. Small craft advisory in effect from this afternoon through late tonight. For today, northwest wind 10 to 15 knots, rising to 20 to 25 knots with gusts up to 35 knots. Seas around 3 feet, building to 4 to 5 feet this afternoon. Wave detail, northwest 4 feet at 6 seconds. For tonight, northwest wind 20 to 25 knots with gusts up to 35 knots, easing to 10 to 15 knots after midnight. Seas 4 to 5 feet. Wave detail, northwest 5 feet at 7 seconds. For Sunday, northwest wind 10 to 15 knots. Seas 3 to 5 feet. Wave detail, northwest 4 feet at 8 seconds. The area forecast for the peninsula, North Bay, and East Bay. For today, partly cloudy in the morning then becoming mostly sunny. Highs around 70 at the coast to the upper 80s inland. West winds 5 to 15 miles per hour. For tonight, mostly clear until midnight then becoming partly cloudy. Lows from the 50s to lower 60s. Southwest winds 5 to 10 miles per hour. And on Sunday? Mostly cloudy in the morning then becoming partly cloudy. Highs in the lower 70s at the coast to the upper 80s inland. Southwest winds 5 to 10 miles per hour. For Sunday night, partly cloudy. Lows from the 50s to lower 60s. West winds 5 to 10 miles per hour. For Monday, mostly cloudy in the morning then becoming mostly sunny. Highs in the mid-60s at the coast to the upper 80s inland. West winds 5 to 10 miles per hour. And on Monday night, mostly clear until midnight then becoming partly cloudy. Lows from the 50s to lower 60s. Tuesday through Wednesday, partly cloudy. Highs from the upper 60s to lower 80s. Lows in the 50s. Wednesday night, mostly clear until midnight then becoming partly cloudy. Lows from the 50s to lower 60s. Thursday through Friday, partly cloudy. Highs from the upper 60s to lower 80s. Lows from the 50s to lower 60s. High temperatures today and lows tonight for the selected cities: San Francisco, 71 and 57. San Francisco Airport, 72 and 58. Redwood City, 79 and 59. Oakland, 74 and 59. Fremont, 77 and 59. Concord, 91 and 60. Livermore, 87 and 58. San Rafael, 88 and 58. Santa Rosa, 89 and 54. Napa, 81 and 56. Fairfield, 89 and 59. These are the 7 a.m. Pacific Daylight Time observations for the San Francisco and Monterey Bay areas on Saturday, August 22nd. At San Francisco Airport, it was mostly cloudy, temperature 59, dew point 55, relative humidity 87%, west wind at 13 miles an hour, pressure 30.07 inches and rising. At Oakland Airport, it was mostly cloudy, temperature 60, dew point 56, relative humidity 86%, southwest wind at 10 miles an hour, pressure 30.07 inches and rising. At San Jose Airport, it was partly cloudy, temperature 60, dew point 55, relative humidity 83%, calm, pressure 30.07 inches and rising. At Santa Rosa, fog was reported, reducing the visibility to 0.5 mile, temperature 48, calm, pressure 30.05 and rising. At Concord, it was clear, temperature 61, south wind at 12. At Livermore, it was clear, temperature 58, west wind at 5.
at Monterey, it was mostly cloudy, temperature 58, south wind at 5, pressure 30.06 and steady. At Salinas, it was partly cloudy, temperature 58, dew point 55, relative humidity 90%, northwest wind at 3. Here are some observations around California and western Nevada. At San Diego, fog was reported, with a temperature of 70. At Sacramento, it was clear, with a temperature of 60. It was partly cloudy, with a temperature of 70 at Los Angeles, 52 at Truckee, 57 at South Lake Tahoe, 65 at Blue Canyon, and 57 at Mammoth Lakes. At Reno, it was mostly cloudy, with a temperature of 73. Local temperature reports around San Francisco Bay for 7 a.m. Downtown San Francisco was 58 degrees. Oakland Museum was 60 degrees. Redwood City was 57 degrees. San Rafael was 58 degrees. The area forecast for the South Bay, including the San Jose metro area and the Santa Clara Valley. For today, partly cloudy in the morning, then becoming mostly sunny. Highs in the mid-70s by the bay, 80s to lower 90s inland. Northwest winds 5 to 15 miles per hour. For tonight, mostly clear until midnight, then becoming partly cloudy. Lows in the upper 50s. Northwest winds 5 to 10 miles per hour. And on Sunday? Mostly cloudy in the morning, then becoming partly cloudy. Highs in the mid-70s by the bay, mid-80s to lower 90s inland. Northwest winds 5 to 10 miles per hour. For Sunday night, mostly clear until midnight, then becoming partly cloudy. Lows from the mid-50s to lower 60s. West winds 5 to 10 miles per hour. For Monday, mostly cloudy in the morning, then becoming mostly sunny. Highs in the mid-70s by the bay, mid to upper 80s inland. West winds 5 to 10 miles per hour. And on Monday night, mostly clear until midnight, then becoming partly cloudy. Lows from the mid to upper 50s. For Tuesday, partly cloudy in the morning, then becoming mostly sunny. High 70s and 80s. For Tuesday night, mostly clear. Lows from the mid to upper 50s. And on Wednesday, partly cloudy in the morning, then becoming mostly sunny. Highs from the mid-70s to lower 90s. For Wednesday night, mostly clear. Lows from the mid-50s to lower 60s. For Thursday, partly cloudy in the morning, then becoming mostly sunny. Highs from the mid-70s to lower 90s. And on Thursday night, mostly clear until midnight, then becoming partly cloudy. Lows in the upper 50s. For Friday, partly cloudy in the morning, then becoming mostly sunny. Highs from the mid-70s to lower 90s. High temperatures today and lows tonight for the selected cities: San Jose, 79 and 60, Mountain View, 74 and 60, Morgan Hill, 90 and 59. The area forecast for the Monterey Bay and Salinas Valley? For today? Partly cloudy in the morning, then becoming mostly sunny. Highs in the upper 60s at the coast of the mid-80s inland. West winds up to 5 miles per hour, increasing to 5 to 15 miles per hour in the afternoon. For tonight, partly cloudy. Lows in the upper 50s. Southwest winds 5 to 10 miles per hour, becoming west after midnight. And on Sunday? Mostly cloudy in the morning, then becoming partly cloudy. Highs in the upper 60s at the coast of the upper 80s inland. Southwest winds up to 5 miles per hour, becoming west 5 to 15 miles per hour in the afternoon. For Sunday night, partly cloudy until midnight, then becoming mostly cloudy. Patchy fog after midnight. Lows in the upper 50s. West winds 5 to 10 miles per hour. For Monday, mostly cloudy in the morning, then becoming partly cloudy. Patchy fog in the morning. Highs in the upper 60s at the coast of the mid-80s inland. Light winds, becoming west 5 to 10 miles per hour in the afternoon. And on Monday,

partly cloudy until midnight, then becoming mostly cloudy. Patchy fog. Lows in the upper 50s. For Tuesday, mostly cloudy in the morning, then becoming partly cloudy. Patchy fog. Highs from the upper 60s to lower 80s. Tuesday night through Friday, partly cloudy. Lows in the upper 50s, highs from the upper 60s to mid 80s. High temperatures today and lows tonight for the selected cities: Santa Cruz, 81 and 58, Monterey, 69 and 58, Salinas, 70 and 58, Hollister, 83 and 58, King City, 86 and 58. 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This broadcast originates from the National Weather Service office located in Monterey, California, and serves the South Bay and Monterey Bay Area, including the city of San Jose, Monterey, Salinas, and Santa Cruz. The weather overview for the Bay Area and Central Coast: temperatures near to slightly below seasonal averages continue through the next week. Warm and dry conditions persist above 1,000 feet. The extended forecast for the Bay Area and Central Coast: Tuesday and Tuesday night, partly cloudy. High 60 to 90. Lows 50 to 70. Wednesday and Wednesday night, partly cloudy. High 60 to 90. Lows 50 to 70. Thursday and Thursday night, partly cloudy. Highs 65 to 90. Lows 50 to 70. Friday and Friday night, partly cloudy. Highs 65 to 90. Lows 50 to 70. Saturday and Saturday night, partly cloudy. Highs 65 to 90. Lows 50 to 70. Sunrise, sunset, and tidal information for the San Francisco Bay Area for Saturday, August 22nd. The sunrise today, 6:31 a.m. The sunset tonight, 7:54 p.m. Tidal data at the Golden Gate for today. Low tide, 2:31 a.m. at 0.62 feet. High tide, 10:11 a.m. at 4.38 feet. Low tide, 2:13 p.m. at 3.52 feet. High tide, 7:55 p.m. at 5.63 feet. Here are the buoy observations for 7 a.m. Pacific Daylight Time. An offshore buoy 6, winds north at 6 knots, pressure 1,024.2 millibars. An offshore buoy 59, winds northwest at 12 knots, water temperature 67, pressure 1,022.0 millibars. At Point Arena buoy, winds north 10 knots, water temperature 56, pressure 1,019.5 millibars, seas 3 feet, every 8 seconds. At buoy 13 near Bodega Bay, winds northwest at 19 knots, gusting to 25, pressure 1,017.4 millibars. At Point Reyes Wave Rider buoy, water temperature 59, seas 5 feet, every 5 seconds. At San Francisco buoy, winds northwest at 60 knots, pressure 1,018.0 millibars, swell 4 feet, every 5 seconds. At Half Moon Bay buoy, winds northwest 14 knots, water temperature 62, pressure 1,018.4 millibars, seas 4 feet, every 5 seconds. At Monterey buoy, winds northwest at 17 knots, gusting to 21, water temperature 59, pressure 1,017.5 millibars. At Point Sur, Wave Rider buoy, water temperature 61, seas 5 feet, every 5 seconds. At Cape San Martin buoy, winds northwest at 21 knots, gusting to 25, water temperature 58, pressure 1,016.6 millibars. Synopsis for the Central California coast and bays, including the Monterey Bay, Greater Farallones, and Cordell Bank National Marine Sanctuaries: fresh to strong northwesterly breezes will bring widespread hazardous conditions for small craft this afternoon and evening. Conditions will slowly improve as northwesterly breezes diminish to become moderate to fresh Sunday and into next week. Slight to moderate seas will prevail. The marine forecast for San Pablo Bay, Suisun Bay, the West Delta, and the San Francisco Bay north of the Bay Bridge:

small craft advisory in effect from this afternoon through this evening. For today, southwest wind 5 to 10 knots, rising to 10 to 15 knots this afternoon. For tonight, southwest wind 5 to 10 knots. For Sunday, southwest wind 5 to 10 knots, rising to 10 to 15 knots in the afternoon. The marine forecast for Monterey Bay. Small craft advisory in effect from this afternoon through this evening. For today, north wind 5 to 10 knots, backing to northwest late this morning, then becoming west 10 to 15 knots this afternoon. Seas around 2 feet or less, then around 3 feet this afternoon. Wave detail, northwest 3 feet at 7 seconds. Patchy dense fog early this morning. For tonight, northwest wind 10 to 15 knots, easing to 5 to 10 knots after midnight. Seas 3 to 4 feet. Wave detail, northwest 4 feet at 7 seconds. For Sunday, northwest wind around 5 knots, backing to west 10 to 15 knots in the afternoon. Seas around 3 feet. Wave detail, northwest 3 feet at 8 seconds. The coastal waters forecast from Pigeon Point to Point Pinos out to 10 nautical miles. Small craft advisory in effect from this afternoon through late tonight. For today, northwest wind 10 to 15 knots, rising to 20 to 25 knots with gusts up to 35 knots. Seas around 3 feet, building to 4 to 5 feet this afternoon. Wave detail, northwest 4 feet at 6 seconds. For tonight, northwest wind 20 to 25 knots with gusts up to 35 knots, easing to 10 to 15 knots after midnight. Seas 4 to 5 feet. Wave detail, northwest 5 feet at 7 seconds. For Sunday, northwest wind 10 to 15 knots. Seas 3 to 5 feet. Wave detail, northwest 4 feet at 8 seconds. The area forecast for the peninsula, North Bay, and East Bay. For today, partly cloudy in the morning, then becoming mostly sunny. Highs around 70 at the coast to the upper 80s inland. West winds 5 to 15 miles per hour. For tonight, mostly clear until midnight, then becoming partly cloudy. Lows from the 50s to lower 60s. Southwest winds 5 to 10 miles per hour. And on Sunday? Mostly cloudy in the morning, then becoming partly cloudy. Highs in the lower 70s at the coast to the upper 80s inland. Southwest winds 5 to 10 miles per hour. For Sunday night, partly cloudy. Lows from the 50s to lower 60s. West winds 5 to 10 miles per hour. For Monday, mostly cloudy in the morning, then becoming mostly sunny. Highs in the mid-60s at the coast to the upper 80s inland. West winds 5 to 10 miles per hour. And on Monday night, mostly clear until midnight, then becoming partly cloudy. Lows from the 50s to lower 60s. Tuesday through Wednesday, partly cloudy. Highs from the upper 60s to lower 80s. Lows in the 50s. Wednesday night, mostly clear until midnight, then becoming partly cloudy. Lows from the 50s to lower 60s. Thursday through Friday, partly cloudy. Highs from the upper 60s to lower 80s. Lows from the 50s to lower 60s. High temperatures today and lows tonight for the selected cities: San Francisco, 71 and 57. San Francisco Airport, 72 and 58. Redwood City, 79 and 59. Oakland, 74 and 59. Fremont, 77 and 59. Concord, 91 and 60. Livermore, 87 and 58. San Rafael, 88 and 58. Santa Rosa, 89 and 54. Napa, 81 and 56. Fairfield, 89 and 59. These are the 8 a.m. Pacific Daylight Time observations for the San Francisco and Monterey Bay areas on Saturday, August 22nd. At San Francisco Airport, it was partly sunny, temperature 59, dew point 55, relative humidity 87%, west wind at 12 miles an hour, pressure 30.08 inches and rising. At Oakland Airport, it was partly sunny,
temperature 60, dew point 55, relative humidity 83%, west wind at 10 miles an hour, pressure 30.08 inches and rising. At San Jose Airport, it was mostly sunny, temperature 62, dew point 55, relative humidity 77%, northwest wind at 7 miles an hour, pressure 30.08 inches and rising. At Santa Rosa, it was mostly sunny, temperature 51, calm, pressure 30.07 and rising. At Concord, it was sunny, temperature 63, south wind at 12. At Livermore, it was sunny, temperature 60, southwest wind at 5. At Monterey, it was mostly sunny, temperature 60, southwest wind at 3, pressure 30.07 and rising. At Salinas, it was mostly sunny, temperature 60, dew point 56, relative humidity 86%, calm. Here are some observations around California and western Nevada. At San Diego, fog was reported with a temperature of 71. It was sunny with a temperature of 63 at Sacramento, 65 at Blue Canyon, and 64 at Mammoth Lakes. It was mostly sunny with a temperature of 71 at Los Angeles, 52 at Truckee, and 56 at South Lake Tahoe. At Reno, it was partly sunny with a temperature of 74. The area forecast for the South Bay, including the San Jose metro area and the Santa Clara Valley. For today, partly cloudy in the morning, then becoming mostly sunny. Highs in the mid-70s by the bay, 80s to lower 90s inland. Northwest winds 5 to 15 miles per hour. For tonight, mostly clear until midnight, then becoming partly cloudy. Lows in the upper 50s. Northwest winds 5 to 10 miles per hour. And on Sunday? Mostly cloudy in the morning, then becoming partly cloudy. Highs in the mid-70s by the bay, mid-80s to lower 90s inland. Northwest winds 5 to 10 miles per hour. For Sunday night, mostly clear until midnight, then becoming partly cloudy. Lows from the mid-50s to lower 60s. West winds 5 to 10 miles per hour. For Monday, mostly cloudy in the morning, then becoming mostly sunny. Highs in the mid-70s by the bay, mid to upper 80s inland. West winds 5 to 10 miles per hour. And on Monday night, mostly clear until midnight, then becoming partly cloudy. Lows from the mid to upper 50s. For Tuesday, partly cloudy in the morning, then becoming mostly sunny. High 70s and 80s. For Tuesday night, mostly clear. Lows from the mid to upper 50s. And on Wednesday, partly cloudy in the morning, then becoming mostly sunny. Highs from the mid-70s to lower 90s. For Wednesday night, mostly clear. Lows from the mid-50s to lower 60s. For Thursday, partly cloudy in the morning, then becoming mostly sunny. Highs from the mid-70s to lower 90s. And on Thursday night, mostly clear until midnight, then becoming partly cloudy. Lows in the upper 50s. For Friday, partly cloudy in the morning, then becoming mostly sunny. Highs from the mid-70s to lower 90s. High temperatures today and lows tonight for the selected cities: San Jose, 79 and 60, Mountain View, 74 and 60, Morgan Hill, 90 and 59. The area forecast for the Monterey Bay and Salinas Valley for today: partly cloudy in the morning, then becoming mostly sunny. Highs in the upper 60s at the coast of the mid-80s inland. West winds up to 5 miles per hour, increasing to 5 to 15 miles per hour in the afternoon. For tonight, partly cloudy. Lows in the upper 50s. Southwest winds 5 to 10 miles per hour, becoming west after midnight. And on Sunday, mostly cloudy in the morning, then becoming partly cloudy. Highs in the upper 60s at the coast to the upper 80s inland. Southwest winds up to 5 miles per hour, becoming west 5 to 15 miles per hour in the afternoon. For Sunday night, partly cloudy until midnight, then becoming mostly cloudy.
Patchy fog after midnight.

lows in the upper 50s. West winds 5 to 10 miles per hour. For Monday, mostly cloudy in the morning, then becoming partly cloudy. Patchy fog in the morning. Highs in the upper 60s at the coast of the mid-80s inland. Light winds, becoming west 5 to 10 miles per hour in the afternoon. And on Monday night, partly cloudy until midnight, then becoming mostly cloudy. Patchy fog. Lows in the upper 50s. For Tuesday, mostly cloudy in the morning, then becoming partly cloudy. Patchy fog. Highs from the upper 60s to lower 80s. Tuesday night through Friday, partly cloudy. Lows in the upper 50s, highs from the upper 60s to mid 80s. High temperatures today and lows tonight for the selected cities: Santa Cruz, 81 and 58, Monterey, 69 and 58, Salinas, 70 and 58, Hollister, 83 and 58, King City, 86 and 58. The weather overview for the Bay Area and Central Coast: temperatures near to slightly below seasonal averages continue through the next week. Warm and dry conditions persist above 1,000 feet. The extended forecast for the Bay Area and Central Coast: Tuesday and Tuesday night, partly cloudy. High 60 to 90. Lows 50 to 70. Wednesday and Wednesday night, partly cloudy. High 60 to 90. Lows 50 to 70. Thursday and Thursday night, partly cloudy. Highs 65 to 90. Lows 50 to 70. Friday and Friday night, partly cloudy. Highs 65 to 90. Lows 50 to 70. Saturday and Saturday night, partly cloudy. Highs 65 to 90. Lows 50 to 70. Sunrise, sunset, and tidal information for the San Francisco Bay Area for Saturday, August 22nd. The sunrise today, 6:31 a.m. The sunset tonight, 7:54 p.m. Tidal data at the Golden Gate for today. Low tide, 2:31 a.m. at 0.62 feet. High tide, 10:11 a.m. at 4.38 feet. Low tide, 2:13 p.m. at 3.52 feet. High tide, 7:55 p.m. at 5.63 feet. Here are the buoy observations for 8 a.m. Pacific Daylight Time. An offshore buoy 6 winds north at 4 knots, pressure 1,024.6 millibars. An offshore buoy 59, winds northwest 8 knots, water temperature 67, pressure 1,022.6 millibars, seas 3 feet, every 8 seconds. At Point Arena buoy, winds north 12 knots, water temperature 56, pressure 1,020.0 millibars, seas 2 feet, every 8 seconds. At buoy 13 near Bodega Bay, winds northwest at 19 knots, gusting to 23, pressure 1,018.2 millibars. At Point Reyes Wave Rider buoy, water temperature 59, seas 5 feet, every 5 seconds. At San Francisco buoy, winds northwest 16 knots, water temperature 59, pressure 1,018.6 millibars, seas 4 feet, every 5 seconds. At Half Moon Bay buoy, winds northwest 14 knots, water temperature 61, pressure 1,018.7 millibars, seas 4 feet, every 5 seconds. At Monterey Bay buoy, winds northwest 16 knots, gusting to 21, water temperature 59, pressure 1,018.2 millibars, seas 4 feet, every 5 seconds. At Point Sur, Wave Rider buoy, water temperature 61, seas 5 feet, every 5 seconds. At Cape San Martin buoy, winds northwest 19 knots, gusting to 23, water temperature 58, pressure 1,017.0 millibars. Seas 6 feet, every 6 seconds. Synopsis for the Central California coast and bays, including the Monterey Bay, Greater Farallones, and Cordell Bank National Marine Sanctuaries: fresh to strong northwesterly breezes will bring widespread hazardous conditions for small craft this afternoon and evening. Conditions will slowly improve as northwesterly breezes diminish to become moderate to fresh Sunday and into next week. Slight to moderate seas will prevail.

around 2 feet or less, then around 3 feet this afternoon. Wave detail, northwest 3 feet at 7 seconds. Patchy dense fog early this morning. For tonight, northwest wind 10 to 15 knots, easing to 5 to 10 knots after midnight. Seas 3 to 4 feet. Wave detail, northwest 4 feet at 7 seconds. For Sunday, northwest wind around 5 knots, backing to west 10 to 15 knots in the afternoon. Seas around 3 feet. Wave detail, northwest 3 feet at 8 seconds. The coastal waters forecast from Pigeon Point to Point Pinos out to 10 nautical miles. Small craft advisory in effect from this afternoon through late tonight. For today, northwest wind 10 to 15 knots, rising to 20 to 25 knots with gusts up to 35 knots. Seas around 3 feet, building to 4 to 5 feet this afternoon. Wave detail, northwest 4 feet at 6 seconds. For tonight, northwest wind 20 to 25 knots with gusts up to 35 knots, easing to 10 to 15 knots after midnight. Seas 4 to 5 feet. Wave detail, northwest 5 feet at 7 seconds. For Sunday, northwest wind 10 to 15 knots. Seas 3 to 5 feet. Wave detail, northwest 4 feet at 8 seconds. The area forecast for the peninsula, North Bay, and East Bay. For today, partly cloudy in the morning then becoming mostly sunny. Highs around 70 at the coast to the upper 80s inland. West winds 5 to 15 miles per hour. For tonight, mostly clear until midnight then becoming partly cloudy. Lows from the 50s to lower 60s. Southwest winds 5 to 10 miles per hour. And on Sunday? Mostly cloudy in the morning then becoming partly cloudy. Highs in the lower 70s at the coast to the upper 80s inland. Southwest winds 5 to 10 miles per hour. For Sunday night, partly cloudy. Lows from the 50s to lower 60s. West winds 5 to 10 miles per hour. For Monday? Mostly cloudy in the morning then becoming mostly sunny. Highs in the mid-60s at the coast to the upper 80s inland. West winds 5 to 10 miles per hour. And on Monday night, mostly clear until midnight then becoming partly cloudy. Lows from the 50s to lower 60s. Tuesday through Wednesday, partly cloudy. Highs from the upper 60s to lower 80s. Lows in the 50s. Wednesday night, mostly clear until midnight then becoming partly cloudy. Lows from the 50s to lower 60s. Thursday through Friday, partly cloudy. Highs from the upper 60s to lower 80s. Lows from the 50s to lower 60s. High temperatures today and lows tonight for the selected cities: San Francisco, 71 and 57. San Francisco Airport, 72 and 58. Redwood City, 79 and 59. Oakland, 74 and 59, Fremont, 77 and 59, Concord, 91 and 60, Livermore, 87 and 58, San Rafael, 88 and 58, Santa Rosa, 89 and 54, Napa, 81 and 56, Fairfield, 89 and 59. These are the 8 a.m. Pacific Daylight Time observations for the San Francisco and Monterey Bay areas on Saturday, August 22nd. At San Francisco Airport, it was partly sunny, temperature 59, dew point 55, relative humidity 87%, west wind at 12 miles an hour, pressure 30.08 inches and rising. At Oakland Airport, it was partly sunny, temperature 60, dew point 55, relative humidity 83%, west wind at 10 miles an hour, pressure 30.08 inches and rising. At San Jose Airport, it was mostly sunny, temperature 62, dew point 55, relative humidity 77%, northwest wind at 7 miles an hour, pressure 30.08 inches and rising. At Santa Rosa, it was mostly sunny, temperature 51, calm, pressure 30.07 and rising. At Concord, it was sunny, temperature 63, south wind at 12. At Livermore, it was sunny, temperature

southwest wind at 5. At Monterey, it was mostly sunny, temperature 60, southwest wind at 3, pressure 30.07 and rising. At Salinas, it was mostly sunny, temperature 60, dew point 56, relative humidity 86%, calm. Here are some observations around California and western Nevada. At San Diego, fog was reported, with a temperature of 71. It was sunny, with a temperature of 63 at Sacramento, 65 at Blue Canyon, and 64 at Mammoth Lakes. It was mostly sunny, with a temperature of 71 at Los Angeles, 52 at Truckee, and 56 at South Lake Tahoe. At Reno, it was partly sunny, with a temperature of 74. Local temperature reports around San Francisco Bay for 8 a.m. Downtown San Francisco was 58 degrees. Oakland Museum was 61 degrees. Redwood City was 56 degrees. San Rafael was 57 degrees. The area forecast for the South Bay, including the San Jose metro area and the Santa Clara Valley. For today, partly cloudy in the morning, then becoming mostly sunny. Highs in the mid-70s by the bay, 80s to lower 90s inland. Northwest winds 5 to 15 miles per hour. For tonight, mostly clear until midnight, then becoming partly cloudy. Lows in the upper 50s. Northwest winds 5 to 10 miles per hour. And on Sunday? Mostly cloudy in the morning, then becoming partly cloudy. Highs in the mid-70s by the bay, mid-80s to lower 90s inland. Northwest winds 5 to 10 miles per hour. For Sunday night, mostly clear until midnight, then becoming partly cloudy. Lows from the mid-50s to lower 60s. West winds 5 to 10 miles per hour. For Monday, mostly cloudy in the morning, then becoming mostly sunny. Highs in the mid-70s by the bay, mid to upper 80s inland. West winds 5 to 10 miles per hour. And on Monday night, mostly clear until midnight, then becoming partly cloudy. Lows from the mid to upper 50s. For Tuesday, partly cloudy in the morning, then becoming mostly sunny. High 70s and 80s. For Tuesday night, mostly clear. Lows from the mid to upper 50s. And on Wednesday, partly cloudy in the morning, then becoming mostly sunny. Highs from the mid-70s to lower 90s. For Wednesday night, mostly clear. Lows from the mid-50s to lower 60s. For Thursday, partly cloudy in the morning, then becoming mostly sunny. Highs from the mid-70s to lower 90s. And on Thursday night, mostly clear until midnight, then becoming partly cloudy. Lows in the upper 50s. For Friday, partly cloudy in the morning, then becoming mostly sunny. Highs from the mid-70s to lower 90s. High temperatures today and lows tonight for the selected cities: San Jose, 79 and 60, Mountain View, 74 and 60, Morgan Hill, 90 and 59. 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This broadcast originates from the National Weather Service office located in Monterey, California, and serves the South Bay and Monterey Bay Area, including the cities of San Jose, Monterey, Salinas, and Santa Cruz. The area forecast for the Monterey Bay and Salinas Valley? For today? Partly cloudy in the morning, then becoming mostly sunny. Highs in the upper 60s at the coast of the mid-80s inland. West winds up to 5 miles per hour, increasing to 5 to 15 miles per hour in the afternoon. For tonight, partly cloudy. Lows in the upper 50s. Southwest winds 5 to 10 miles per hour, becoming west after midnight. And on Sunday? Mostly cloudy in the morning, then becoming partly cloudy. Highs in the upper 60s at the coast to the upper 80s inland. Southwest winds up to 5 miles per hour, becoming west 5 to 15 miles per hour in the afternoon. For Sunday night, partly cloudy until

then becoming mostly cloudy. Patchy fog after midnight. Lows in the upper 50s. West winds 5 to 10 miles per hour. For Monday, mostly cloudy in the morning, then becoming partly cloudy. Patchy fog in the morning. Highs in the upper 60s at the coast to the mid 80s inland. Light winds, becoming west 5 to 10 miles per hour in the afternoon. And on Monday night, partly cloudy until midnight, then becoming mostly cloudy. Patchy fog. Lows in the upper 50s. For Tuesday, mostly cloudy in the morning, then becoming partly cloudy. Patchy fog. Highs from the upper 60s to lower 80s. Tuesday night through Friday, partly cloudy. Lows in the upper 50s, highs from the upper 60s to mid 80s. High temperatures today and lows tonight for the selected cities: Santa Cruz, 81 and 58, Monterey, 69 and 58, Salinas, 70 and 58, Hollister, 83 and 58, King City, 86 and 58. The weather overview for the Bay Area and Central Coast: temperatures near to slightly below seasonal averages continue through the next week. Warm and dry conditions persist above 1,000 feet. The extended forecast for the Bay Area and Central Coast: Tuesday and Tuesday night, partly cloudy. High 60 to 90. Lows 50 to 70. Wednesday and Wednesday night, partly cloudy. High 60 to 90. Lows 50 to 70. Thursday and Thursday night, partly cloudy. High 65 to 90. Lows 50 to 70. Friday and Friday night, partly cloudy. High 65 to 90. Lows 50 to 70. Saturday and Saturday night, partly cloudy. Highs 65 to 90. Lows 50 to 70. Sunrise, sunset, and tidal information for the San Francisco Bay Area for Saturday, August 22nd. The sunrise today, 6:31 a.m. The sunset tonight, 7:54 p.m. Tidal data at the Golden Gate for today. Low tide, 2:31 a.m. at 0.62 feet. High tide, 10:11 a.m. at 4.38 feet. Low tide, 2:13 p.m. at 3.52 feet. High tide, 7:55 p.m. at 5.63 feet. Here are the buoy observations for 8 a.m. Pacific Daylight Time. An offshore buoy 6 winds north at 4 knots, pressure 1,024.6 millibars. An offshore buoy 59, winds northwest 8 knots, water temperature 67, pressure 1,022.6 millibars, seas 3 feet, every 8 seconds. At Point Arena buoy, winds north 12 knots, water temperature 56, pressure 1,020.0 millibars, seas 2 feet, every 8 seconds. At buoy 13 near Bodega Bay, winds northwest at 19 knots, gusting to 23, pressure 1,018.2 millibars. At Point Reyes Wave Rider buoy, water temperature 59, seas 5 feet, every 5 seconds. At San Francisco buoy, winds northwest 16 knots, water temperature 59, pressure 1,018.6 millibars, seas 4 feet, every 5 seconds. At Half Moon Bay buoy, winds northwest 14 knots, water temperature 61, pressure 1,018.7 millibars, seas 4 feet, every 5 seconds. At Monterey Bay buoy, winds northwest 16 knots, gusting to 21, water temperature 59, pressure 1,018.2 millibars, seas 4 feet, every 5 seconds. At Point Sur, Wave Rider buoy, water temperature 61, seas 5 feet, every 5 seconds. At Cape San Martin buoy, winds northwest 19 knots, gusting to 23, water temperature 58, pressure 1,017.0 millibars. Seas 6 feet, every 6 seconds. Synopsis for the Central California coast and bays, including the Monterey Bay, Greater Farallones, and Cordell Bank National Marine Sanctuaries: fresh to strong northwesterly breezes will bring widespread hazardous conditions for small craft this afternoon and evening. Conditions will slowly improve as northwesterly breezes diminish to become moderate.

fresh Sunday and into next week. Slight to moderate seas will prevail. The marine forecast for San Pablo Bay, Suisun Bay, the West Delta, and the San Francisco Bay north of the Bay Bridge. Small craft advisory in effect from this afternoon through this evening. For today, southwest wind 5 to 10 knots, rising to 10 to 15 knots this afternoon. For tonight, southwest wind 5 to 10 knots. For Sunday, southwest wind 5 to 10 knots, rising to 10 to 15 knots in the afternoon. The marine forecast for Monterey Bay. Small craft advisory in effect from this afternoon through this evening. For today, north wind 5 to 10 knots, backing to northwest late this morning, then becoming west 10 to 15 knots this afternoon. Seas around 2 feet or less, then around 3 feet this afternoon. Wave detail, northwest 3 feet at 7 seconds. Patchy dense fog early this morning. For tonight, northwest wind 10 to 15 knots, easing to 5 to 10 knots after midnight. Seas 3 to 4 feet. Wave detail, northwest 4 feet at 7 seconds. For Sunday, northwest wind around 5 knots, backing to west 10 to 15 knots in the afternoon. Seas around 3 feet. Wave detail, northwest 3 feet at 8 seconds. The coastal waters forecast from Pigeon Point to Point Pinos out to 10 nautical miles. Small craft advisory in effect from this afternoon through late tonight. For today, northwest wind 10 to 15 knots, rising to 20 to 25 knots with gusts up to 35 knots. Seas around 3 feet, building to 4 to 5 feet this afternoon. Wave detail, northwest 4 feet at 6 seconds. For tonight, northwest wind 20 to 25 knots with gusts up to 35 knots, easing to 10 to 15 knots after midnight. Seas 4 to 5 feet. Wave detail, northwest 5 feet at 7 seconds. For Sunday, northwest wind 10 to 15 knots. Seas 3 to 5 feet. Wave detail, northwest 4 feet at 8 seconds. The area forecast for the peninsula, North Bay, and East Bay. For today, partly cloudy in the morning, then becoming mostly sunny. Highs around 70 at the coast to the upper 80s inland. West winds 5 to 15 miles per hour. For tonight, mostly clear until midnight, then becoming partly cloudy. Lows from the 50s to lower 60s. Southwest winds 5 to 10 miles per hour. And on Sunday, mostly clouds to lower 60s. Southwest winds 5 to 10 miles per hour. And on Sunday, mostly cloudy in the morning, then becoming partly cloudy. Highs in the lower 70s at the coast to the upper 80s inland. Southwest winds 5 to 10 miles per hour. For Sunday night, partly cloudy. Lows from the 50s to lower 60s. West winds 5 to 10 miles per hour. For Monday, mostly cloudy in the morning, then becoming mostly sunny. Highs in the mid-60s at the coast to the upper 80s inland. West winds 5 to 10 miles per hour. And on Monday night, mostly clear until midnight, then becoming partly cloudy. Lows from the 50s to lower 60s. Tuesday through Wednesday, partly cloudy. Highs from the upper 60s to lower 80s. Lows in the 50s. Wednesday night, mostly clear until midnight, then becoming partly cloudy. Lows from the 50s to lower 60s. Thursday through Friday, partly cloudy. Highs from the upper 60s to lower 80s. Lows from the 50s to lower 60s. High temperatures today and lows tonight for these selected cities: San Francisco, 71 and 57. San Francisco Airport, 72 and 58. Redwood City, 79 and 59. Oakland, 74 and 59. Fremont, 77 and 59. Concord, 91 and 60. Livermore, 87 and 58. San Rafael, 88 and 58. Santa Rosa, 89 and 54. Napa, 81 and 56. Fairfield, 89 and 59. These are the 8 a.m. Pacific Daylight Time observations for the San Francisco and Monterey Bay.

On Saturday, August 22nd, at San Francisco Airport, it was partly sunny, temperature 59, dew point 55, relative humidity 87%, west wind at 12 miles an hour, pressure 30.08 inches and rising. At Oakland Airport, it was partly sunny, temperature 60, dew point 55, relative humidity 83%, west wind at 10 miles an hour, pressure 30.08 inches and rising. At San Jose Airport, it was mostly sunny, temperature 62, dew point 55, relative humidity 77%, northwest wind at 7 miles an hour, pressure 30.08 inches and rising. At Santa Rosa, it was mostly sunny, temperature 51, calm, pressure 30.07 and rising. At Concord, it was sunny, temperature 63, south wind at 12. At Livermore, it was sunny, temperature 60, southwest wind at 5. At Monterey, it was mostly sunny, temperature 60, southwest wind at 3, pressure 30.07 and rising. At Salinas, it was mostly sunny, temperature 60, dew point 56, relative humidity 86%, calm. Here are some observations around California and western Nevada. At San Diego, fog was reported, with a temperature of 71. It was sunny, with a temperature of 63 at Sacramento, 65 at Blue Canyon, and 64 at Mammoth Lakes. It was mostly sunny, with a temperature of 71 at Los Angeles, 52 at Truckee, and 56 at South Lake Tahoe. At Reno, it was partly sunny, with a temperature of 74. Local temperature reports around San Francisco Bay for 8 a.m. Downtown San Francisco was 58 degrees. Oakland Museum was 61 degrees. Redwood City was 56 degrees. San Rafael was 57 degrees. The area forecast for the South Bay, including the San Jose metro area and the Santa Clara Valley. For today, partly cloudy in the morning, then becoming mostly sunny. Highs in the mid-70s by the bay, 80s to lower 90s inland. Northwest winds 5 to 15 miles per hour. For tonight, mostly clear until midnight, then becoming partly cloudy. Lows in the upper 50s. Northwest winds 5 to 10 miles per hour. And on Sunday? Mostly cloudy in the morning, then becoming partly cloudy. Highs in the mid-70s by the bay, mid-80s to lower 90s inland. Northwest winds 5 to 10 miles per hour. For Sunday night, mostly clear until midnight, then becoming partly cloudy. Lows from the mid-50s to lower 60s. West winds 5 to 10 miles per hour. For Monday, mostly cloudy in the morning, then becoming mostly sunny. Highs in the mid-70s by the bay, mid to upper 80s inland. West winds 5 to 10 miles per hour. And on Monday night, mostly clear until midnight, then becoming partly cloudy. Lows from the mid to upper 50s. For Tuesday, partly cloudy in the morning, then becoming mostly sunny. High 70s and 80s. For Tuesday night, mostly clear. Lows from the mid to upper 50s. And on Wednesday, partly cloudy in the morning, then becoming mostly sunny. Highs from the mid 70s to lower 90s. For Wednesday night, mostly clear. Lows from the mid 50s to lower 60s. For Thursday, partly cloudy in the morning, then becoming mostly sunny. Highs from the mid-70s to lower 90s. And on Thursday night, mostly clear until midnight, then becoming partly cloudy. Lows in the upper 50s. For Friday, partly cloudy in the morning, then becoming mostly sunny. Highs from the mid-70s to lower 90s. High temperatures today and lows tonight for these selected cities: San Jose, 79 and 60, Mountain View, 74 and 60, Morgan Hill, 90 and 59. The area forecast for the Monterey Bay and Salinas Valley? For today? Partly cloudy in the morning, then becoming mostly sunny. Highs in the upper 60s at the coast of the mid-80s inland. West winds up to 5 miles per hour.

are increasing to 5 to 15 miles per hour in the afternoon. For tonight, partly cloudy. Lows in the upper 50s. Southwest winds 5 to 10 miles per hour, becoming west after midnight. And on Sunday? Mostly cloudy in the morning, then becoming partly cloudy. Highs in the upper 60s at the coast to the upper 80s inland. Southwest winds up to 5 miles per hour, becoming west 5 to 15 miles per hour in the afternoon. For Sunday night, partly cloudy until midnight, then becoming mostly cloudy. Patchy fog after midnight. Lows in the upper 50s. West winds 5 to 10 miles per hour. For Monday, mostly cloudy in the morning, then becoming partly cloudy. Patchy fog in the morning. Highs in the upper 60s at the coast of the mid 80s inland. Light winds, becoming west 5 to 10 miles per hour in the afternoon. And on Monday night, partly cloudy until midnight, then becoming mostly cloudy. Patchy fog. Lows in the upper 50s. For Tuesday, mostly cloudy in the morning, then becoming partly cloudy. Patchy fog. Highs from the upper 60s to lower 80s. Tuesday night through Friday, partly cloudy. Lows in the upper 50s, highs from the upper 60s to mid 80s. High temperatures today and lows tonight for the selected cities: Santa Cruz, 81 and 58, Monterey, 69 and 58, Salinas, 70 and 58, Hollister, 83 and 58, King City, 86 and 58. The weather overview for the Bay Area and Central Coast: temperatures near to slightly below seasonal averages continue through the next week. Warm and dry conditions persist above 1,000 feet. The extended forecast for the Bay Area and Central Coast: Tuesday and Tuesday night, partly cloudy. High 60 to 90. Lows 50 to 70. Wednesday and Wednesday night, partly cloudy. High 60 to 90. Lows 50 to 70. Thursday and Thursday night, partly cloudy. Highs 65 to 90. Lows 50 to 70. Friday and Friday night, partly cloudy. Highs 65 to 90. Lows 50 to 70. Saturday and Saturday night, partly cloudy. Highs 65 to 90. Lows 50 to 70. Sunrise, sunset, and tidal information for the San Francisco Bay Area for Saturday, August 22nd. The sunrise today, 6:31 a.m. The sunset tonight, 7:54 p.m. Tidal data at the Golden Gate for today. Low tide, 2:31 a.m. at 0.62 feet. High tide, 10:11 a.m. at 4.38 feet. Low tide, 2:13 p.m. at 3.52 feet. High tide, 7:55 p.m. at 5.63 feet. Here are the buoy observations for 8 a.m. Pacific Daylight Time. An offshore buoy 6 winds north at 4 knots, pressure 1,024.6 millibars. An offshore buoy 59, winds northwest 8 knots, water temperature 67, pressure 1,022.6 millibars, seas 3 feet, every 8 seconds. At Point Arena buoy, winds north 12 knots, water temperature 56, pressure 1,020.0 millibars, seas 2 feet, every 8 seconds. At buoy 13 near Bodega Bay, winds northwest at 19 knots, gusting to 23, pressure 1,018.2 millibars. At Point Reyes Wave Rider buoy, water temperature 59, seas 5 feet, every 5 seconds. At San Francisco buoy, winds northwest 16 knots, water temperature 59, pressure 1,018.6 millibars, seas 4 feet, every 5 seconds. At Half Moon Bay buoy, winds northwest 14 knots, water temperature 61, pressure 1,018.7 millibars, seas 4 feet, every 5 seconds. At Monterey Bay buoy, winds northwest 16 knots, gusting to 21, water temperature 59, pressure 1,018.2 millibars, seas 4 feet, every 5 seconds. At Point Sur, Wave Rider buoy, water temperature 61, seas 5 feet, every 5 seconds. At Cape

San Martin buoy, winds northwest 19 knots, gusting to 23, water temperature 58, pressure 1,017.0 millibars. Seas 6 feet every 6 seconds. Synopsis for the Central California coast and bays, including the Monterey Bay, Greater Farallones, and Cordell Bank National Marine Sanctuaries, fresh to strong northwesterly breezes will bring widespread hazardous conditions for small craft this afternoon and evening. Conditions will slowly improve as northwesterly breezes diminish to become moderate to fresh Sunday and into next week. Slight to moderate seas will prevail. The marine forecast for San Pablo Bay, Suisun Bay, the West Delta, and the San Francisco Bay north of the Bay Bridge. Small craft advisory in effect from this afternoon through this evening. For today, southwest wind 5 to 10 knots, rising to 10 to 15 knots this afternoon. For tonight, southwest wind 5 to 10 knots. For Sunday, southwest wind 5 to 10 knots, rising to 10 to 15 knots in the afternoon. The marine forecast for Monterey Bay. Small craft advisory in effect from this afternoon through this evening. For today, north wind 5 to 10 knots, backing to northwest late this morning, then becoming west 10 to 15 knots this afternoon. Seas around 2 feet or less, then around 3 feet this afternoon. Wave detail, northwest 3 feet at 7 seconds. Patchy dense fog early this morning. For tonight, northwest wind 10 to 15 knots, easing to 5 to 10 knots after midnight. Seas 3 to 4 feet. Wave detail, northwest 4 feet at 7 seconds. For Sunday, northwest wind around 5 knots, backing to west 10 to 15 knots in the afternoon. Seas around 3 feet. Wave detail, northwest 3 feet at 8 seconds. The coastal waters forecast from Pigeon Point to Point Pinos out to 10 nautical miles. Small craft advisory in effect from this afternoon through late tonight. For today, northwest wind 10 to 15 knots, rising to 20 to 25 knots with gusts up to 35 knots. Seas around 3 feet, building to 4 to 5 feet this afternoon. Wave detail, northwest 4 feet at 6 seconds. For tonight, northwest wind 20 to 25 knots with gusts up to 35 knots, easing to 10 to 15 knots after midnight. Seas 4 to 5 feet. Wave detail, northwest 5 feet at 7 seconds. For Sunday, northwest wind 10 to 15 knots. Seas 3 to 5 feet. Wave detail, northwest 4 feet at 8 seconds. The area forecast for the peninsula, North Bay, and East Bay. For today, partly cloudy in the morning, then becoming mostly sunny. Highs around 70 at the coast to the upper 80s inland. West winds 5 to 15 miles per hour. For tonight, mostly clear until midnight, then becoming partly cloudy. Lows from the 50s to lower 60s. Southwest winds 5 to 10 miles per hour. And on Sunday, mostly cloudy in the morning, then becoming partly cloudy. Highs in the lower 70s at the coast to the upper 80s inland. Southwest winds 5 to 10 miles per hour. For Sunday night, partly cloudy. Lows from the 50s to lower 60s. West winds 5 to 10 miles per hour. For Monday, mostly cloudy in the morning, then becoming mostly sunny. Highs in the mid-60s at the coast to the upper 80s inland. West winds 5 to 10 miles per hour. And on Monday night, mostly clear until midnight, then becoming partly cloudy. Lows from the 50s to lower 60s. Tuesday through Wednesday, partly cloudy. Highs from the upper 60s to lower 80s. Lows in the 50s. Wednesday night, mostly clear until midnight, then becoming partly cloudy. Lows from the 50s to lower 60s. Thursday through Friday, partly cloudy. Highs from the upper 60s to lower 80s. Lows from the 50s to lower 60s. High temperatures today and lows tonight for the selected cities: San Francisco, 71 and 57. San Francisco Airport, 72 and 58. Redwood City,
79 and 59, Oakland, 74 and 59, Fremont, 77 and 59, Concord, 91 and 60, Livermore, 87 and 58, San Rafael, 88 and 58, Santa Rosa, 89 and 54, Napa, 81 and 56, Fairfield, 89 and 59. These are the 8 a.m. Pacific Daylight Time observations for the San Francisco and Monterey Bay areas on Saturday, August 22nd. At San Francisco Airport, it was partly sunny, temperature 59, dew point 55, relative humidity 87%, west wind at 12 miles an hour, pressure 30.08 inches and rising. At Oakland Airport, it was partly sunny, temperature 60, dew point 55, relative humidity 83%, west wind at 10 miles an hour, pressure 30.08 inches and rising. At San Jose Airport, it was mostly sunny, temperature 62, dew point 55, relative humidity 77%, northwest wind at 7 miles an hour, pressure 30.08 inches and rising. At Santa Rosa, it was mostly sunny, temperature 51, calm, pressure 30.07 and rising. At Concord, it was sunny, temperature 63, south wind at 12. At Livermore, it was sunny, temperature 60, southwest wind at 5. At Monterey, it was mostly sunny, temperature 60, southwest wind at 3, pressure 30.07 and rising. At Salinas, it was mostly sunny, temperature 60, dew point 56, relative humidity 86%, calm. Here are some observations around California and western Nevada. At San Diego, fog was reported with a temperature of 71. It was sunny with a temperature of 63 at Sacramento, 65 at Blue Canyon, and 64 at Mammoth Lakes. It was mostly sunny with a temperature of 71 at Los Angeles, 52 at Truckee, and 56 at South Lake Tahoe. At Reno, it was partly sunny with a temperature of 74. Local temperature reports around San Francisco Bay for 8 a.m. Downtown San Francisco was 58 degrees. Oakland Museum was 61 degrees. Redwood City was 56 degrees. San Rafael was 57 degrees. The area forecast for the South Bay, including the San Jose metro area and the Santa Clara Valley. For today, partly cloudy in the morning, then becoming mostly sunny. Highs in the mid-70s by the bay, 80s to lower 90s inland. Northwest winds 5 to 15 miles per hour. For tonight, mostly clear until midnight, then becoming partly cloudy. Lows in the upper 50s. Northwest winds 5 to 10 miles per hour. And on Sunday? Mostly cloudy in the morning, then becoming partly cloudy. Highs in the mid-70s by the bay, mid-80s to lower 90s inland. Northwest winds 5 to 10 miles per hour. For Sunday night, mostly clear until midnight, then becoming partly cloudy. Lows from the mid-50s to lower 60s. West winds 5 to 10 miles per hour. For Monday, mostly cloudy in the morning, then becoming mostly sunny. Highs in the mid-70s by the bay, mid to upper 80s inland. West winds 5 to 10 miles per hour. And on Monday night, mostly clear until midnight, then becoming partly cloudy. Lows from the mid to upper 50s. For Tuesday, partly cloudy in the morning, then becoming mostly sunny. High 70s and 80s. For Tuesday night, mostly clear. Lows from the mid to upper 50s. And on Wednesday, partly cloudy in the morning, then becoming mostly sunny. Highs from the mid-70s to lower 90s. For Wednesday night, mostly clear. Lows from the mid-50s to lower 60s. For Thursday, partly cloudy in the morning, then becoming mostly sunny. Highs from the mid-70s to lower 90s. And on Thursday night, mostly clear until midnight, then becoming partly cloudy. Lows in the upper 50s. For Friday, partly cloudy in the morning, then becoming mostly sunny.
Highs from the mid-70s to lower 90s, high temperatures today and lows.

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This broadcast originates from the National Weather Service office located in Monterey, California, and serves the South Bay and Monterey Bay Area, including the cities of San Jose, Monterey, Salinas, and Santa Cruz. The area forecast for the Monterey Bay and Salinas Valley for today: partly cloudy in the morning, then becoming mostly sunny. Highs in the upper 60s at the coast of the mid-80s inland. West winds up to 5 miles per hour, increasing to 5 to 15 miles per hour in the afternoon. For tonight, partly cloudy. Lows in the upper 50s. Southwest winds 5 to 10 miles per hour, becoming west after midnight. And on Sunday? Mostly cloudy in the morning, then becoming partly cloudy. Highs in the upper 60s at the coast to the upper 80s inland. Southwest winds up to 5 miles per hour, becoming west 5 to 15 miles per hour in the afternoon. For Sunday night, partly cloudy until midnight, then becoming mostly cloudy. Patchy fog after midnight. Lows in the upper 50s. West winds 5 to 10 miles per hour. For Monday, mostly cloudy in the morning, then becoming partly cloudy. Patchy fog in the morning. Highs in the upper 60s at the coast of the mid-80s inland. Light winds, becoming west 5 to 10 miles per hour in the afternoon. And on Monday night, partly cloudy until midnight, then becoming mostly cloudy. Patchy fog. Lows in the upper 50s. For Tuesday, mostly cloudy in the morning, then becoming partly cloudy. Patchy fog. Highs from the upper 60s to lower 80s. Tuesday night through Friday, partly cloudy. Lows in the upper 50s, highs from the upper 60s to mid 80s. High temperatures today and lows tonight for the selected cities: Santa Cruz, 81 and 58, Monterey, 69 and 58, Salinas, 70 and 58, Hollister, 83 and 58, King City, 86 and 58. The weather overview for the Bay Area and Central Coast: temperatures near to slightly below seasonal averages continue through the next week. Warm and dry conditions persist above 1,000 feet. The extended forecast for the Bay Area and Central Coast: Tuesday and Tuesday night, partly cloudy. High 60 to 90. Lows 50 to 70. Wednesday and Wednesday night, partly cloudy. High 60 to 90. Lows 50 to 70. Thursday and Thursday night, partly cloudy. Highs 65 to 90. Lows 50 to 70. Friday and Friday night, partly cloudy. Highs 65 to 90. Lows 50 to 70. Saturday and Saturday night, partly cloudy. Highs 65 to 90. Lows 50 to 70. Sunrise, sunset, and tidal information for the San Francisco Bay Area for Saturday, August 22nd. The sunrise today, 6:31 a.m. The sunset tonight, 7:54 p.m. Tidal data at the Golden Gate for today: low tide, 2:31 a.m. at 0.62 feet. High tide, 10:11 a.m. at 4.38 feet. Low tide, 2:13 p.m. at 3.52 feet. High tide, 7:55 p.m. at 5.63 feet. Here are the buoy observations for 8 a.m. Pacific Daylight Time. An offshore buoy 6 winds north at 4 knots, pressure 1,024.6 millibars. An offshore buoy 59, winds northwest 8 knots, water temperature 67, pressure 1,022.6 millibars, seas 3 feet, every 8 seconds. At Point Arena buoy, winds north 12 knots, water temperature 56, pressure 1,020.0 millibars, seas 2 feet, every 8 seconds. At buoy 13 near Bodega Bay, winds northwest at 19 knots, gusting to 23.

1,018.2 millibars. At Point Reyes Wave Rider buoy water temperature 59, seas 5 feet, every 5 seconds. At San Francisco buoy winds northwest 16 knots, water temperature 59, pressure 1,018.6 millibars, seas 4 feet, every 5 seconds. At Half Moon Bay buoy winds northwest 14 knots, water temperature 61, pressure 1,018.7 millibars, seas 4 feet, every 5 seconds. At Monterey Bay buoy winds northwest 16 knots, gusting to 21, water temperature 59, pressure 1,018.2 millibars, seas 4 feet, every 5 seconds. At Point Sur, Wave Rider buoy water temperature 61, seas 5 feet, every 5 seconds. At Cape San Martin buoy winds northwest 19 knots, gusting to 23, water temperature 58, pressure 1,017.0 millibars. Seas 6 feet, every 6 seconds. Synopsis for the Central California coast and bays including the Monterey Bay, Greater Farallones, and Cordell Bank National Marine Sanctuaries, fresh to strong northwesterly breezes will bring widespread hazardous conditions for small craft this afternoon and evening. Conditions will slowly improve as northwesterly breezes diminish to become moderate to fresh Sunday and into next week. Slight to moderate seas will prevail. The marine forecast for San Pablo Bay, Suisun Bay, the West Delta, and the San Francisco Bay north of the Bay Bridge. Small craft advisory in effect from this afternoon through this evening, for today. Southwest wind 5 to 10 knots, rising to 10 to 15 knots this afternoon. For tonight, southwest wind 5 to 10 knots. For Sunday, southwest wind 5 to 10 knots, rising to 10 to 15 knots in the afternoon. The marine forecast for Monterey Bay. Small craft advisory in effect from this afternoon through this evening, for today. North wind 5 to 10 knots, backing to northwest late this morning, then becoming west 10 to 15 knots this afternoon. Seas around 2 feet or less, then around 3 feet this afternoon. Wave detail, northwest 3 feet at 7 seconds. Patchy dense fog early this morning. For tonight, northwest wind 10 to 15 knots, easing to 5 to 10 knots after midnight. Seas 3 to 4 feet. Wave detail, northwest 4 feet at 7 seconds. For Sunday, northwest wind around 5 knots, backing to west 10 to 15 knots in the afternoon. Seas around 3 feet. Wave detail, northwest 3 feet at 8 seconds. The coastal waters forecast from Pigeon Point to Point Pinos out to 10 nautical miles. Small craft advisory in effect from this afternoon through late tonight, for today. Northwest wind 10 to 15 knots, rising to 20 to 25 knots with gusts up to 35 knots. Seas around 3 feet, building to 4 to 5 feet this afternoon. Wave detail, northwest 4 feet at 6 seconds. For tonight, northwest wind 20 to 25 knots with gusts up to 35 knots, easing to 10 to 15 knots after midnight. Seas 4 to 5 feet. Wave detail, northwest 5 feet at 7 seconds. For Sunday, northwest wind 10 to 15 knots. Seas 3 to 5 feet. Wave detail, northwest 4 feet at 8 seconds. The area forecast for the peninsula, North Bay, and East Bay. For today, partly cloudy in the morning then becoming mostly sunny. Highs around 70 at the coast to the upper 80s inland. West winds 5 to 15 miles per hour. For tonight, mostly clear until midnight then becoming partly cloudy. Lows from the 50s to lower 60s. Southwest winds 5 to 10 miles per hour. And on Sunday? Mostly cloudy in the morning then becoming partly cloudy. Highs in the lower 70s at the coast to the upper 80s inland. Southwest winds 5 to 10 miles per hour. For Sunday night, partly cloudy. Lows from the 50s to lower 60s. West winds 5 to 10 miles per hour. For Monday? Mostly cloudy in the morning then becoming mostly sunny.
Highs in the mid-60s at the coast to the upper 80s inland. West winds 5 to 10 miles per hour. And on Monday night, mostly clear until midnight, then becoming partly cloudy. Lows from the 50s to lower 60s. Tuesday through Wednesday, partly cloudy. Highs from the upper 60s to lower 80s. Lows in the 50s. Wednesday night, mostly clear until midnight, then becoming partly cloudy. Lows from the 50s to lower 60s. Thursday through Friday, partly cloudy. Highs from the upper 60s to lower 80s. Lows from the 50s to lower 60s. High temperatures today and lows tonight for the selected cities: San Francisco, 71 and 57. San Francisco Airport, 72 and 58. Redwood City, 79 and 59. Oakland, 74 and 59. Fremont, 77 and 59. Concord, 91 and 60. Livermore, 87 and 58. San Rafael, 88 and 58. Santa Rosa, 89 and 54. Napa, 81 and 56. Fairfield, 89 and 59. These are the 9 a.m. Pacific Daylight Time observations for the San Francisco and Monterey Bay areas on Saturday, August 22nd. At San Francisco Airport, it was partly sunny, temperature 60, dew point 55, relative humidity 83%, west wind at 14 miles an hour, pressure 30.09 inches and rising. At Oakland Airport, it was partly sunny, temperature 61, dew point 55, relative humidity 81%, west wind at 9 miles an hour, pressure 30.09 inches and rising. At San Jose Airport, it was mostly sunny, temperature 64, dew point 56, relative humidity 75%, northwest wind at 7 miles an hour, pressure 30.08 inches and steady. At Santa Rosa, it was sunny, temperature 57, calm, pressure 30.07 and steady. At Concord, it was sunny, temperature 66, south wind at 14. At Livermore, it was sunny, temperature 63, variable wind at 3. At Monterey, it was sunny, temperature 63, west wind at 3, pressure 30.07 and steady. At Salinas, it was mostly sunny, temperature 62, dew point 56, relative humidity 80%, calm. Here are some observations around California and western Nevada. At San Diego, fog was reported, with a temperature of 71. It was sunny, with a temperature of 67 at Sacramento, and 69 at Blue Canyon. It was mostly sunny, with a temperature of 74 at Los Angeles, 66 at Truckee, 72 at South Lake Tahoe, and 70 at Mammoth Lakes. At Reno, it was partly sunny, with a temperature of 76. Local temperature reports around San Francisco Bay for 9 a.m. Downtown San Francisco was 58 degrees. Oakland Museum was 61 degrees. Redwood City was 60 degrees. San Rafael was 58 degrees. The area forecast for the South Bay, including the San Jose metro area and the Santa Clara Valley. For today, partly cloudy in the morning, then becoming mostly sunny. Highs in the mid-70s by the bay, 80s to lower 90s inland. Northwest winds 5 to 15 miles per hour. For tonight, mostly clear until midnight, then becoming partly cloudy. Lows in the upper 50s. Northwest winds 5 to 10 miles per hour. And on Sunday? Mostly cloudy in the morning, then becoming partly cloudy. Highs in the mid-70s by the bay, mid-80s to lower 90s inland. Northwest winds 5 to 10 miles per hour. For Sunday night, mostly clear until midnight, then becoming partly cloudy. Lows from the mid-50s to lower 60s. West winds 5 to 10 miles per hour. For Monday, mostly cloudy in the morning, then becoming mostly sunny. Highs in the mid-70s by the bay, mid to upper 80s inland. West winds 5 to 10 miles per hour. And on Monday night, mostly clear until midnight, then becoming partly cloudy. Lows from the mid to upper 50s. For Tuesday,
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becoming mostly sunny. High 70s and 80s. For Tuesday night, mostly clear. Lows from the mid to upper 50s. And on Wednesday, partly cloudy in the morning, then becoming mostly sunny. Highs from the mid 70s to lower 90s. For Wednesday night, mostly clear. Lows from the mid 50s to lower 60s. For Thursday, partly cloudy in the morning, then becoming mostly sunny. Highs from the mid 70s to lower 90s. And on Thursday night, mostly clear until midnight, then becoming partly cloudy. Lows in the upper 50s. For Friday, partly cloudy in the morning, then becoming mostly sunny. Highs from the mid-70s to lower 90s. High temperatures today and lows tonight for the selected cities: San Jose, 79 and 60, Mountain View, 74 and 60, Morgan Hill, 90 and 59. The area forecast for the Monterey Bay and Salinas Valley for today: partly cloudy in the morning, then becoming mostly sunny. Highs in the upper 60s at the coast of the mid-80s inland. West winds up to 5 miles per hour, increasing to 5 to 15 miles per hour in the afternoon. For tonight, partly cloudy. Lows in the upper 50s. Southwest winds 5 to 10 miles per hour, becoming west after midnight. And on Sunday? Mostly cloudy in the morning, then becoming partly cloudy. Highs in the upper 60s at the coast to the upper 80s inland. Southwest winds up to 5 miles per hour, becoming west 5 to 15 miles per hour in the afternoon. For Sunday night, partly cloudy until midnight, then becoming mostly cloudy. Patchy fog after midnight. Lows in the upper 50s. West winds 5 to 10 miles per hour. For Monday, mostly cloudy in the morning, then becoming partly cloudy. Patchy fog in the morning. Highs in the upper 60s at the coast of the mid-80s inland. Light winds, becoming west 5 to 10 miles per hour in the afternoon. And on Monday night, partly cloudy until midnight, then becoming mostly cloudy. Patchy fog. Lows in the upper 50s. For Tuesday, mostly cloudy in the morning, then becoming partly cloudy. Patchy fog. Highs from the upper 60s to lower 80s. Tuesday night through Friday, partly cloudy. Lows in the upper 50s. Highs from the upper 60s to mid 80s. High temperatures today and lows tonight for the selected cities: Santa Cruz, 81 and 58, Monterey, 69 and 58, Salinas, 70 and 58, Hollister, 83 and 58, King City, 86 and 58. The weather overview for the Bay Area and Central Coast: temperatures near to slightly below seasonal averages continue through the next week. Warm and dry conditions persist above 1,000 feet. The extended forecast for the Bay Area and Central Coast: Tuesday and Tuesday night, partly cloudy. High 60 to 90. Lows 50 to 70. Wednesday and Wednesday night, partly cloudy. High 60 to 90. Lows 50 to 70. Thursday and Thursday night, partly cloudy. Highs 65 to 90. Lows 50 to 70. Friday and Friday night, partly cloudy. Highs 65 to 90. Lows 50 to 70. Saturday and Saturday night, partly cloudy. Highs 65 to 90. Lows 50 to 70. Sunrise, sunset, and tidal information for the San Francisco Bay Area for Saturday, August 22nd. The sunrise today, 6:31 a.m. The sunset tonight, 7:54 p.m. Tidal data at the Golden Gate for today. Low tide, 2:31 a.m. at 0.62 feet. High tide, 10:11 a.m. at 4.38 feet. Low tide, 2:13 p.m. at 3.52 feet. High tide, 7:55 p.m. at 5.63 feet. Here are the buoy observations for 9 a.m. Pacific Daylight Time. An offshore buoy 6, winds north at 4 knots, pressure 1025.0 millibars. An offshore buoy 59, winds north 12 knots,

every 6 seconds. At half moon bay buoy, winds northwest 14 knots, water temperature 61, pressure 1019.3 millibars, seas 4 feet, every 5 seconds. At Monterey Bay buoy, winds northwest 16 knots, water temperature 59, pressure 1018.4 millibars, seas 4 feet, every 5 seconds. At Pointzer, wave rider buoy, water temperature 61, seas 6 feet, every 5 seconds. At Cape San Martin buoy, winds northwest 19 knots, gusting to 23, water temperature 58, pressure 1017.3 millibars. Sea 7 feet, every 6 seconds. Synopsis for the Central California coast and bays, including the Monterey Bay, Greater Farallones, and Cordell Bank National Marine Sanctuaries, northwest winds increase to a fresh to strong breeze with slight to moderate seas. Near gale force gusts are possible across the coastal waters, particularly near Pointzer and Point Reyes. Hazardous conditions for small crafts persist today for the bay and coastal waters. Conditions are expected to improve by Sunday night into early next week. The marine forecast for San Pablo Bay, Suisun Bay, the West Delta, and the San Francisco Bay north of the Bay Bridge. Small craft advisory in effect from 3 p.m. Pacific Daylight Time this afternoon through this evening, for today. Southwest wind 5 to 10 knots, rising to 10 to 15 knots this afternoon. For tonight, southwest wind 5 to 10 knots. For Sunday, southwest wind 5 to 10 knots, rising to 10 to 15 knots in the afternoon. The marine forecast for Monterey Bay. Small craft advisory in effect from 3 p.m. Pacific Daylight Time this afternoon through this evening, for today. North wind 5 to 10 knots, backing to northwest late this morning, then becoming west 10 to 15 knots this afternoon. Seas around 2 feet or less, then around 3 feet this afternoon. Wave detail, northwest 3 feet at 7 seconds. Patchy dense fog early this morning. For tonight, northwest wind 10 to 15 knots, easing to 5 to 10 knots after midnight. Seas 3 to 4 feet. Wave detail, northwest 4 feet at 7 seconds. For Sunday, northwest wind around 5 knots, backing to west 10 to 15 knots in the afternoon. Seas around 3 feet. Wave detail, northwest 3 feet at 8 seconds. The coastal waters forecast from Pigeon Point to Point Pinos out to 10 nautical miles. Small craft advisory in effect from 3 p.m. Pacific Daylight Time this afternoon through late tonight, for today. Northwest wind 10 to 15 knots, rising to 20 to 25 knots with gusts up to 35 knots. Seas around 3 feet, building to 4 to 5 feet this afternoon. Wave detail, northwest 4 feet at 6 seconds. For tonight, northwest wind 20 to 25 knots with gusts up to 35 knots, easing to 10 to 15 knots after midnight. Seas 4 to 5 feet. Wave detail, northwest 5 feet at 7 seconds. For Sunday, northwest wind 10 to 15 knots. Seas 3 to 5 feet. Wave detail, northwest 4 feet at 8 seconds. The area forecast for the peninsula, North Bay, and East Bay. For today, partly cloudy in the morning, then becoming mostly sunny. Highs around 70 at the coast to the upper 80s inland. West winds 5 to 15 miles per hour. For tonight, mostly clear until midnight, then becoming partly cloudy. Lows from the 50s to lower 60s. Southwest winds 5 to 10 miles per hour. And on Sunday? Mostly cloudy in the morning, then becoming partly cloudy. Highs in the lower 70s at the coast to the upper 80s inland. Southwest winds 5 to 10 miles per hour. For Sunday night, partly cloudy. Lows from the 50s to lower 60s. West winds 5 to 10 miles per hour. For Monday? Mostly cloudy in the morning, then becoming mostly sunny. Highs in the mid-60s at the coast to the upper 80s inland. West winds 5 to 10 miles per hour. And on Monday night, mostly clear until midnight, then becoming partly

cloudy. Lows from the 50s to lower 60s. Tuesday through Wednesday, partly cloudy. Highs from the upper 60s to lower 80s. Lows in the 50s. Wednesday night, mostly clear until midnight, then becoming partly cloudy. Lows from the 50s to lower 60s. Thursday through Friday, partly cloudy. Highs from the upper 60s to lower 80s. Lows from the 50s to lower 60s. High temperatures today and lows tonight for the selected cities: San Francisco, 71 and 57. San Francisco Airport, 72 and 58. Redwood City, 79 and 59. Oakland, 74 and 59. Fremont, 77 and 59. Concord, 91 and 60. Livermore, 87 and 58. San Rafael, 88 and 58. Santa Rosa, 89 and 54. Napa, 81 and 56. Fairfield, 89 and 59. These are the 9 a.m. Pacific Daylight Time observations for the San Francisco and Monterey Bay areas on Saturday, August 22nd. At San Francisco Airport, it was partly sunny, temperature 60, dew point 55, relative humidity 83%, west wind at 14 miles an hour, pressure 30.09 inches and rising. At Oakland Airport, it was partly sunny, temperature 61, dew point 55, relative humidity 81%, west wind at 9 miles an hour, pressure 30.09 inches and rising. At San Jose Airport, it was mostly sunny, temperature 64, dew point 56, relative humidity 75%, northwest wind at 7 miles an hour, pressure 30.08 inches and steady. At Santa Rosa, it was sunny, temperature 57, calm, pressure 30.07 and steady. At Concord, it was sunny, temperature 66, south wind at 14. At Livermore, it was sunny, temperature 63, variable wind at 3. At Monterey, it was sunny, temperature 63, west wind at 3, pressure 30.07 and steady. At Salinas, it was mostly sunny, temperature 62, dew point 56, relative humidity 80%, calm. Here are some observations around California and western Nevada. At San Diego, fog was reported, with a temperature of 71. It was sunny, with a temperature of 67 at Sacramento, and 69 at Blue Canyon. It was mostly sunny, with a temperature of 74 at Los Angeles, 66 at Truckee, 72 at South Lake Tahoe, and 70 at Mammoth Lakes. At Reno, it was partly sunny, with a temperature of 76. 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This broadcast originates from the National Weather Service office located in Monterey, California, and serves the South Bay and Monterey Bay area, including the cities of San Jose, Monterey, Salinas, and Santa Cruz. Local temperature reports around San Francisco Bay for 9 a.m. Downtown San Francisco was 58 degrees. Oakland Museum was 61 degrees. Redwood City was 60 degrees. San Rafael was 58 degrees. The area forecast for the South Bay, including the San Jose metro area and the Santa Clara Valley. For today, partly cloudy in the morning, then becoming mostly sunny. Highs in the mid-70s by the bay, 80s to lower 90s inland. Northwest winds 5 to 15 miles per hour. For tonight, mostly clear until midnight, then becoming partly cloudy. Lows in the upper 50s. Northwest winds 5 to 10 miles per hour. And on Sunday? Mostly cloudy in the morning, then becoming partly cloudy. Highs in the mid-70s by the bay, mid-80s to lower 90s inland. Northwest winds 5 to 10 miles per hour. For Sunday night, mostly clear until midnight, then becoming partly cloudy. Lows from the mid-50s to lower 60s. West winds 5 to 10 miles per hour. For Monday, mostly cloudy in the morning, then becoming mostly sunny. Highs in the mid-70s by the bay, mid to upper 80s.

5 to 10 miles per hour. And on Monday night, mostly clear until midnight, then becoming partly cloudy. Lows from the mid to upper 50s. For Tuesday, partly cloudy in the morning, then becoming mostly sunny. High 70s and 80s. For Tuesday night, mostly clear. Lows from the mid to upper 50s. And on Wednesday, partly cloudy in the morning, then becoming mostly sunny. Highs from the mid 70s to lower 90s. For Wednesday night, mostly clear. Lows from the mid 50s to lower 60s. For Thursday, partly cloudy in the morning, then becoming mostly sunny. Highs from the mid 70s to lower 90s. And on Thursday night, mostly clear until midnight, then becoming partly cloudy. Lows in the upper 50s. For Friday, partly cloudy in the morning, then becoming mostly sunny. Highs from the mid 70s to lower 90s. High temperatures today and lows tonight for the selected cities: San Jose, 79 and 60, Mountain View, 74 and 60, Morgan Hill, 90 and 59. The area forecast for the Monterey Bay and Salinas Valley for today: partly cloudy in the morning, then becoming mostly sunny. Highs in the upper 60s at the coast of the mid 80s inland. West winds up to 5 miles per hour, increasing to 5 to 15 miles per hour in the afternoon. For tonight, partly cloudy. Lows in the upper 50s. Southwest winds 5 to 10 miles per hour, becoming west after midnight. And on Sunday, mostly cloudy in the morning, then becoming partly cloudy. Highs in the upper 60s at the coast to the upper 80s inland. Southwest winds up to 5 miles per hour, becoming west 5 to 15 miles per hour in the afternoon. For Sunday night, partly cloudy until midnight, then becoming mostly cloudy. Patchy fog after midnight. Lows in the upper 50s. West winds 5 to 10 miles per hour. For Monday, mostly cloudy in the morning, then becoming partly cloudy. Patchy fog in the morning. Highs in the upper 60s at the coast of the mid 80s inland. Light winds, becoming west 5 to 10 miles per hour in the afternoon. And on Monday night, partly cloudy until midnight, then becoming mostly cloudy. Patchy fog. Lows in the upper 50s. For Tuesday, mostly cloudy in the morning, then becoming partly cloudy. Patchy fog. Highs from the upper 60s to lower 80s. Tuesday night through Friday, partly cloudy. Lows in the upper 50s. Highs from the upper 60s to mid 80s. High temperatures today and lows tonight for the selected cities: Santa Cruz, 81 and 58, Monterey, 69 and 58, Salinas, 70 and 58, Hollister, 83 and 58, King City, 86 and 58. The weather overview for the Bay Area and Central Coast: temperatures near to slightly below seasonal averages continue through the next week. Warm and dry conditions persist above 1,000 feet. The extended forecast for the Bay Area and Central Coast: Tuesday and Tuesday night, partly cloudy. High 60 to 90. Lows 50 to 70. Wednesday and Wednesday night, partly cloudy. High 60 to 90. Lows 50 to 70. Thursday and Thursday night, partly cloudy. Highs 65 to 90. Lows 50 to 70. Friday and Friday night, partly cloudy. Highs 65 to 90. Lows 50 to 70. Saturday and Saturday night, partly cloudy. Highs 65 to 90. Lows 50 to 70. Sunrise, sunset, and tidal information for the San Francisco Bay Area for Saturday, August 22nd. The sunrise today, 6:31 a.m. The sunset tonight, 7:54 p.m. Tidal data at the Golden Gate for today. Low tide, 2:31 a.m. at 0.62 feet. High tide, 10:11 a.m. at 4.38 feet. Low tide, 2:13 p.m. at 3.52 feet. High tide, 7:55 p.m. at 5.63 feet.

Here are the buoy observations for 9 a.m. Pacific Daylight Time. At offshore buoy 6, winds north at 4 knots, pressure 1025.0 millibars. At offshore buoy 59, winds north 12 knots, water temperature 67, pressure 1023.0 millibars, seas 3 feet, every 8 seconds. At Point Arena buoy, winds north 10 knots, water temperature 56, pressure 1020.3 millibars, seas 2 feet, every 10 seconds. At buoy 13 near Bodega Bay, winds northwest at 21 knots, gusting to 25, pressure 1018.3 millibars, swell 5 feet, every 5 seconds. At Point Reyes Wave Rider buoy, water temperature 59, seas 5 feet, every 5 seconds. At San Francisco buoy, winds northwest 16 knots, water temperature 59, pressure 1018.6 millibars, seas 5 feet, every 6 seconds. At Half Moon Bay buoy, winds northwest 14 knots, water temperature 61, pressure 1019.3 millibars, seas 4 feet, every 5 seconds. At Monterey Bay buoy, winds northwest 16 knots, water temperature 59, pressure 1018.4 millibars, seas 4 feet, every 5 seconds. At Point Sur, Wave Rider buoy, water temperature 61, seas 6 feet, every 5 seconds. At Cape San Martin buoy, winds northwest 19 knots, gusting to 23, water temperature 58, pressure 1017.3 millibars. Seas 7 feet, every 6 seconds. Synopsis for the Central California coast and bays, including the Monterey Bay, Greater Farallones, and Cordell Bank National Marine Sanctuaries, northwest winds increase to a fresh to strong breeze with slight to moderate seas. Near gale force gusts are possible across the coastal waters, particularly near Point Sur and Point Reyes. Hazardous conditions for small crafts persist today for the bay and coastal waters. Conditions are expected to improve by Sunday night into early next week. The marine forecast for San Pablo Bay, SUSIS today for the bay and coastal waters. Conditions are expected to improve by Sunday night into early next week. The marine forecast for San Pablo Bay, Suisun Bay, the West Delta, and the San Francisco Bay north of the Bay Bridge. Small craft advisory in effect from 3 p.m. Pacific Daylight Time this afternoon through this evening, for today. Southwest wind 5 to 10 knots, rising to 10 to 15 knots this afternoon. For tonight, southwest wind 5 to 10 knots. For Sunday, southwest wind 5 to 10 knots, rising to 10 to 15 knots in the afternoon. The marine forecast for Monterey Bay. Small craft advisory in effect from 3 p.m. Pacific Daylight Time this afternoon through this evening, for today. North wind 5 to 10 knots, backing to northwest late this morning, then becoming west 10 to 15 knots this afternoon. Seas around 2 feet or less, then around 3 feet this afternoon. Wave detail, northwest 3 feet at 7 seconds. Patchy dense fog early this morning. For tonight, northwest wind 10 to 15 knots, easing to 5 to 10 knots after midnight. Seas 3 to 4 feet. Wave detail, northwest 4 feet at 7 seconds. For Sunday, northwest wind around 5 knots, backing to west 10 to 15 knots in the afternoon. Seas around 3 feet. Wave detail, northwest 3 feet at 8 seconds. The coastal waters forecast from Pigeon Point to Point Pinos out to 10 nautical miles. Small craft advisory in effect from 3 p.m. Pacific Daylight Time this afternoon through late tonight, for today. Northwest wind 10 to 15 knots, rising to 20 to 25 knots with gusts up to 35 knots. Seas around 3 feet, building to 4 to 5 feet this afternoon. Wave detail, northwest 4 feet at 6 seconds. For tonight, northwest wind 20 to 25 knots with gusts up to 35 knots, easing to 10 to 15 knots after midnight. Seas 4 to 5 feet. Wave detail, northwest 5 feet at 7 seconds. For Sunday, northwest wind 10 to 15 knots. Seas 3 to 5 feet. Wave

Trail, northwest 4 feet at 8 seconds. The area forecast for the peninsula, North Bay, and East Bay. For today, partly cloudy in the morning, then becoming mostly sunny. Highs around 70 at the coast to the upper 80s inland. West winds 5 to 15 miles per hour. For tonight, mostly clear until midnight, then becoming partly cloudy. Lows from the 50s to lower 60s. Southwest winds 5 to 10 miles per hour. And on Sunday? Mostly cloudy in the morning, then becoming partly cloudy. Highs in the lower 70s at the coast to the upper 80s inland. Southwest winds 5 to 10 miles per hour. For Sunday night, partly cloudy. Lows from the 50s to lower 60s. West winds 5 to 10 miles per hour. For Monday, mostly cloudy in the morning, then becoming mostly sunny. Highs in the mid-60s at the coast to the upper 80s inland. West winds 5 to 10 miles per hour. And on Monday night, mostly clear until midnight, then becoming partly cloudy. Lows from the 50s to lower 60s. Tuesday through Wednesday, partly cloudy. Highs from the upper 60s to lower 80s. Lows in the 50s. Wednesday night, mostly clear until midnight, then becoming partly cloudy. Lows from the 50s to lower 60s. Thursday through Friday, partly cloudy. Highs from the upper 60s to lower 80s. Lows from the 50s to lower 60s. High temperatures today and lows tonight for the selected cities: San Francisco, 71 and 57. San Francisco Airport, 72 and 58. Redwood City, 79 and 59. Oakland, 74 and 59. Fremont, 77 and 59. Concord, 91 and 60. Livermore, 87 and 58. San Rafael, 88 and 58. Santa Rosa, 89 and 54. Napa, 81 and 56. Fairfield, 89 and 59. These are the 9 a.m. Pacific Daylight Time observations for the San Francisco and Monterey Bay areas on Saturday, August 22nd. At San Francisco Airport, it was partly sunny, temperature 60, dew point 55, relative humidity 83%, west wind at 14 miles an hour, pressure 30.09 inches and rising. At Oakland Airport, it was partly sunny, temperature 61, dew point 55, relative humidity 81%, west wind at 9 miles an hour, pressure 30.09 inches and rising. At San Jose Airport, it was mostly sunny, temperature 64, dew point 56, relative humidity 75%, northwest wind at 7 miles an hour, pressure 30.08 inches and steady. At Santa Rosa, it was sunny, temperature 57, calm, pressure 30.07 and steady. At Concord, it was sunny, temperature 66, south wind at 14. At Livermore, it was sunny, temperature 63, variable wind at 3. At Monterey, it was sunny, temperature 63, west wind at 3, pressure 30.07 and steady. At Salinas, it was mostly sunny, temperature 62, dew point 56, relative humidity 80%, calm. Here are some observations around California and western Nevada. At San Diego, fog was reported, with a temperature of 71. It was sunny, with a temperature of 67 at Sacramento, and 69 at Blue Canyon. It was mostly sunny, with a temperature of 74 at Los Angeles, 66 at Truckee, 72 at South Lake Tahoe, and 70 at Mammoth Lakes. At Reno, it was partly sunny, with a temperature of 76. Local temperature reports around San Francisco Bay for 9 a.m. Downtown San Francisco was 58 degrees. Oakland Museum was 61 degrees. Redwood City was 60 degrees. San Rafael was 58 degrees. The area forecast for the South Bay, including the San Jose metro area and the Santa Clara Valley. For today, partly cloudy in the morning, then becoming mostly sunny. Highs in the mid-70s by the bay, 80s to lower 90s inland. Northwest winds 5 to 15 miles per hour,

for tonight. Mostly clear until midnight, then becoming partly cloudy. Lows in the upper 50s. Northwest winds 5 to 10 miles per hour. And on Sunday? Mostly cloudy in the morning, then becoming partly cloudy. Highs in the mid-70s by the bay, mid-80s to lower 90s inland. Northwest winds 5 to 10 miles per hour. For Sunday night, mostly clear until midnight, then becoming partly cloudy. Lows from the mid-50s to lower 60s. West winds 5 to 10 miles per hour. For Monday, mostly cloudy in the morning, then becoming mostly sunny. Highs in the mid-70s by the bay, mid to upper 80s inland. West winds 5 to 10 miles per hour. And on Monday night, mostly clear until midnight, then becoming partly cloudy. Lows from the mid to upper 50s. For Tuesday, partly cloudy in the morning, then becoming mostly sunny. High 70s and 80s. For Tuesday night, mostly clear. Lows from the mid to upper 50s. And on Wednesday, partly cloudy in the morning, then becoming mostly sunny. Highs from the mid-70s to lower 90s. For Wednesday night, mostly clear. Lows from the mid-50s to lower 60s. For Thursday, partly cloudy in the morning, then becoming mostly sunny. Highs from the mid-70s to lower 90s. And on Thursday night, mostly clear until midnight, then becoming partly cloudy. Lows in the upper 50s. For Friday, partly cloudy in the morning, then becoming mostly sunny. Highs from the mid-70s to lower 90s. High temperatures today and lows tonight for the selected cities: San Jose, 79 and 60, Mountain View, 74 and 60, Morgan Hill, 90 and 59. The area forecast for the Monterey Bay and Salinas Valley for today: partly cloudy in the morning, then becoming mostly sunny. Highs in the upper 60s at the coast of the mid-80s inland. West winds up to 5 miles per hour, increasing to 5 to 15 miles per hour in the afternoon. For tonight, partly cloudy. Lows in the upper 50s. Southwest winds 5 to 10 miles per hour, becoming west after midnight. And on Sunday? Mostly cloudy in the morning, then becoming partly cloudy. Highs in the upper 60s at the coast of the upper 80s inland. Southwest winds up to 5 miles per hour, becoming west 5 to 15 miles per hour in the afternoon. For Sunday night, partly cloudy until midnight, then becoming mostly cloudy. Patchy fog after midnight. Lows in the upper 50s. West winds 5 to 10 miles per hour. For Monday, mostly cloudy in the morning, then becoming partly cloudy. Patchy fog in the morning. Highs in the upper 60s at the coast of the mid-80s inland. Light winds, becoming west 5 to 10 miles per hour in the afternoon. And on Monday night, partly cloudy until midnight, then becoming mostly cloudy. Patchy fog. Lows in the upper 50s. For Tuesday, mostly cloudy in the morning, then becoming partly cloudy. Patchy fog. Highs from the upper 60s to lower 80s. Tuesday night through Friday, partly cloudy. Lows in the upper 50s. Highs from the upper 60s to mid 80s. High temperatures today and lows tonight for the selected cities: Santa Cruz, 81 and 58, Monterey, 69 and 58, Salinas, 70 and 58, Hollister, 83 and 58, King City, 86 and 58. The weather overview for the Bay Area and Central Coast: temperatures near to slightly below seasonal averages continue through the next week. Warm and dry conditions persist above 1,000 feet. The extended forecast for the Bay Area and Central Coast: Tuesday and Tuesday night, partly cloudy. High 60 to 90. Lows 50 to 70. Wednesday and Wednesday night, partly cloudy. High 60 to 90. Lows 50 to 70. Thursday and Thursday night, partly cloudy. Highs 65 to 90. Lows 50 to 70. Friday and Friday night, partly cloudy. Highs 65 to 90. Lows 50.

70. Saturday and Saturday night, partly cloudy. Highs 65 to 90. Lows 50 to 70. Sunrise, sunset, and tidal information for the San Francisco Bay Area for Saturday, August 22nd. The sunrise today, 6:31 a.m. The sunset tonight, 7:54 p.m. Tidal data at the Golden Gate for today. Low tide, 2:31 a.m. at 0.62 feet. High tide, 10:11 a.m. at 4.38 feet. Low tide, 2:13 p.m. at 3.52 feet. High tide, 7:55 p.m. at 5.63 feet. Here are the buoy observations for 9 a.m. Pacific Daylight Time. An offshore buoy 6 winds north at 4 knots, pressure 1025.0 millibars. An offshore buoy 59, winds north 12 knots, water temperature 67, pressure 1023.0 millibars, seas 3 feet, every 8 seconds. At Point Arena buoy, winds north 10 knots, water temperature 56, pressure 1020.3 millibars, seas 2 feet, every 10 seconds. At buoy 13 near Bodega Bay, winds northwest at 21 knots, gusting to 25, pressure 1018.3 millibars, swell 5 feet, every 5 seconds. At Point Reyes Wave Rider buoy, water temperature 59, seas 5 feet, every 5 seconds. At San Francisco buoy, winds northwest 16 knots, water temperature 59, pressure 1018.6 millibars, seas 5 feet, every 6 seconds. At Half Moon Bay buoy, winds northwest 14 knots, water temperature 61, pressure 1019.3 millibars, seas 4 feet, every 5 seconds. At Monterey Bay buoy, winds northwest 16 knots, water temperature 59, pressure 1018.4 millibars, seas 4 feet, every 5 seconds. At Point Sur, Wave Rider buoy, water temperature 61, seas 6 feet, every 5 seconds. At Cape San Martin buoy, winds northwest 19 knots, gusting to 23, water temperature 58, pressure 1017.3 millibars. Seas 7 feet, every 6 seconds. Synopsis for the Central California coast and bays, including the Monterey Bay, Greater Farallones, and Cordell Bank National Marine Sanctuaries, northwest winds increase to a fresh to strong breeze with slight to moderate seas. Near gale force gusts are possible across the coastal waters, particularly near Point Sur and Point Reyes. Hazardous conditions for small crafts persist today for the bay and coastal waters. Conditions are expected to improve by Sunday night into early next week. The marine forecast for San Pablo Bay, Suisun Bay, the West Delta, and the San Francisco Bay north of the Bay Bridge. Small craft advisory in effect from 3 p.m. Pacific Daylight Time this afternoon through this evening. For today, southwest wind 5 to 10 knots, rising to 10 to 15 knots this afternoon. For tonight, southwest wind 5 to 10 knots. For Sunday, southwest wind 5 to 10 knots, rising to 10 to 15 knots in the afternoon. The marine forecast for Monterey Bay. Small craft advisory in effect from 3 p.m. Pacific Daylight Time this afternoon through this evening. For today, north wind 5 to 10 knots, backing to northwest late this morning, then becoming west 10 to 15 knots this afternoon. Seas around 2 feet or less, then around 3 feet this afternoon. Wave detail, northwest 3 feet at 7 seconds. Patchy dense fog early this morning. For tonight, northwest wind 10 to 15 knots, easing to 5 to 10 knots after midnight. Seas 3 to 4 feet. Wave detail, northwest 4 feet at 7 seconds. For Sunday, northwest wind around 5 knots, backing to west 10 to 15 knots in the afternoon. Seas around 3 feet. Wave detail, northwest 3 feet at 8 seconds. The coastal waters forecast from Pigeon Point to Point Pinos out to 10 nautical miles. Small craft advisory in effect from 3 p.m. Pacific Daylight Time this afternoon through late tonight. For today, northwest wind 10 to 15 knots, rising to 20.

to 25 knots with gusts up to 35 knots. Seas around 3 feet, building to 4 to 5 feet this afternoon. Wave detail, northwest 4 feet at 6 seconds. For tonight, northwest wind 20 to 25 knots with gusts up to 35 knots, easing to 10 to 15 knots after midnight. Seas 4 to 5 feet. Wave detail, northwest 5 feet at 7 seconds. For Sunday, northwest wind 10 to 15 knots. Seas 3 to 5 feet. Wave detail, northwest 4 feet at 8 seconds. The area forecast for the peninsula, North Bay, and East Bay. For today, partly cloudy in the morning then becoming mostly sunny. Highs around 70 at the coast to the upper 80s inland. West winds 5 to 15 miles per hour. For tonight, mostly clear until midnight then becoming partly cloudy. Lows from the 50s to lower 60s. Southwest winds 5 to 10 miles per hour. And on Sunday? Mostly cloudy in the morning then becoming partly cloudy. Highs in the lower 70s at the coast to the upper 80s inland. Southwest winds 5 to 10 miles per hour. For Sunday night, partly cloudy. Lows from the 50s to lower 60s. West winds 5 to 10 miles per hour. For Monday, mostly cloudy in the morning then becoming mostly sunny. Highs in the mid-60s at the coast to the upper 80s inland. West winds 5 to 10 miles per hour. And on Monday night, mostly clear until midnight then becoming partly cloudy. Lows from the 50s to lower 60s. Tuesday through Wednesday, partly cloudy. Highs from the upper 60s to lower 80s. Lows in the 50s. Wednesday night, mostly clear until midnight then becoming partly cloudy. Lows from the 50s to lower 60s. Thursday through Friday, partly cloudy. Highs from the upper 60s to lower 80s, lows from the 50s to lower 60s. High temperatures today and lows tonight for the selected cities: San Francisco, 71 and 57, San Francisco Airport, 72 and 58, Redwood City, 79 and 59, Oakland, 74 and 59, Fremont, 77 and 59, Concord, 91 and 60, Livermore, 87 and 58, San Rafael, 88 and 58, Santa Rosa, 89 and 54, Napa, 81 and 56, Fairfield, 89 and 59. These are the 9 a.m. Pacific Daylight Time observations for the San Francisco and Monterey Bay areas on Saturday, August 22nd. At San Francisco Airport, it was partly sunny, temperature 60, dew point 55, relative humidity 83%, west wind at 14 miles an hour, pressure 30.09 inches and rising. At Oakland Airport, it was partly sunny, temperature 61, dew point 55, relative humidity 81%, west wind at 9 miles an hour, pressure 30.09 inches and rising. At San Jose Airport, it was mostly sunny, temperature 64, dew point 56, relative humidity 75%, northwest wind at 7 miles an hour, pressure 30.08 inches and steady. At Santa Rosa, it was sunny, temperature 57, calm, pressure 30.07 and steady. At Concord, it was sunny, temperature 66, south wind at 14. At Livermore, it was sunny, temperature 63, variable wind at 3. At Monterey, it was sunny, temperature 63, west wind at 3, pressure 30.07 and steady. At Salinas, it was mostly sunny, temperature 62, dew point 56, relative humidity 80%, calm. Here are some observations around California and western Nevada. At San Diego, fog was reported, with a temperature of 71. It was sunny, with a temperature of 67 at Sacramento, and 69 at Blue Canyon. It was mostly sunny, with a temperature of 74 at Los Angeles, 66 at Truckee, 72 at South Lake Tahoe, and 70 at Mammoth Lakes. At Reno, it was partly sunny, with a temperature of 76. 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

KEC-49, broadcasting on a frequency of 162.55 MHz from atop McQueen's Ridge. This broadcast originates from the National Weather Service office located in Monterey, California, and serves the South Bay and Monterey Bay Area, including the cities of San Jose, Monterey, Salinas, and Santa Cruz. Local temperature reports around San Francisco Bay for 9 a.m. Downtown San Francisco was 58 degrees. Oakland Museum was 61 degrees. Redwood City was 60 degrees. San Rafael was 58 degrees. The area forecast for the South Bay, including the San Jose metro area and the Santa Clara Valley. For today, partly cloudy in the morning, then becoming mostly sunny. Highs in the mid-70s by the bay, 80s to lower 90s inland. Northwest winds 5 to 15 miles per hour. For tonight, mostly clear until midnight, then becoming partly cloudy. Lows in the upper 50s. Northwest winds 5 to 10 miles per hour. And on Sunday? Mostly cloudy in the morning, then becoming partly cloudy. Highs in the mid-70s by the bay, mid-80s to lower 90s inland. Northwest winds 5 to 10 miles per hour. For Sunday night, mostly clear until midnight, then becoming partly cloudy. Lows from the mid-50s to lower 60s. West winds 5 to 10 miles per hour. For Monday, mostly cloudy in the morning, then becoming mostly sunny. Highs in the mid-70s by the bay, mid to upper 80s inland. West winds 5 to 10 miles per hour. And on Monday night, mostly clear until midnight, then becoming partly cloudy. Lows from the mid to upper 50s. For Tuesday, partly cloudy in the morning, then becoming mostly sunny. High 70s and 80s. For Tuesday night, mostly clear. Lows from the mid to upper 50s. And on Wednesday, partly cloudy in the morning, then becoming mostly sunny. Highs from the mid-70s to lower 90s. For Wednesday night, mostly clear. Lows from the mid-50s to lower 60s. For Thursday, partly cloudy in the morning, then becoming mostly sunny. Highs from the mid-70s to lower 90s. And on Thursday night, mostly clear until midnight, then becoming partly cloudy. Lows in the upper 50s. For Friday, partly cloudy in the morning, then becoming mostly sunny. Highs from the mid-70s to lower 90s. High temperatures today and lows tonight for the selected cities: San Jose, 79 and 60, Mountain View, 74 and 60, Morgan Hill, 90 and 59. The area forecast for the Monterey Bay and Salinas Valley? For today, partly cloudy in the morning, then becoming mostly sunny. Highs in the upper 60s at the coast of the mid-80s inland. West winds up to 5 miles per hour, increasing to 5 to 15 miles per hour in the afternoon. For tonight, partly cloudy. Lows in the upper 50s. Southwest winds 5 to 10 miles per hour, becoming west after midnight. And on Sunday? Mostly cloudy in the morning, then becoming partly cloudy. Highs in the upper 60s at the coast to the upper 80s inland. Southwest winds up to 5 miles per hour, becoming west 5 to 15 miles per hour in the afternoon. For Sunday night, partly cloudy until midnight, then becoming mostly cloudy. Patchy fog after midnight. Lows in the upper 50s. West winds 5 to 10 miles per hour. For Monday, mostly cloudy in the morning, then becoming partly cloudy. Patchy fog in the morning. Highs in the upper 60s at the coast of the mid-80s inland. Light winds, becoming west 5 to 10 miles per hour in the afternoon. And on Monday night, partly cloudy until midnight, then becoming mostly cloudy. Patchy fog. Lows in the upper 50s. For Tuesday, mostly cloudy in the morning, then becoming partly cloudy. Patchy fog. Highs from the upper 60s to lower 80s. Tuesday night through Friday, partly cloudy. Lows in the upper 50s, highs from the

upper 60s to mid 80s high temperatures today and lows tonight for the selected cities. Santa Cruz, 81 and 58. Monterey, 69 and 58. Salinas, 70 and 58. Hollister, 83 and 58. King City, 86 and 58. The weather overview for the Bay Area and Central Coast, temperatures near to slightly below seasonal averages continue through the next week. Warm and dry conditions persist above 1,000 feet. The extended forecast for the Bay Area and Central Coast, Tuesday and Tuesday night, partly cloudy. High 60 to 90. Lows 50 to 70. Wednesday and Wednesday night, partly cloudy. High 60 to 90. Lows 50 to 70. Thursday and Thursday night, partly cloudy. Highs 65 to 90. Lows 50 to 70. Friday and Friday night, partly cloudy. Highs 65 to 90. Lows 50 to 70. Saturday and Saturday night, partly cloudy. Highs 65 to 90. Lows 50 to 70. Sunrise, sunset, and tidal information for the San Francisco Bay Area for Saturday, August 22nd. The sunrise today, 6:31 a.m. The sunset tonight, 7:54 p.m. Tidal data at the Golden Gate for today. Low tide, 2:31 a.m. at 0.62 feet. High tide, 10:11 a.m. at 4.38 feet. Low tide, 2:13 p.m. at 3.52 feet. High tide, 7:55 p.m. at 5.63 feet. Here are the buoy observations for 10 a.m. Pacific Daylight Time. An offshore buoy 6 winds north at 2 knots, pressure 1,025.1 millibars. An offshore buoy 59 winds north at 12 knots, water temperature 67, pressure 1,023.1 millibars. At buoy 14 near Point Arena, winds north at 10 knots, water temperature 56, pressure 1,020.3 millibars. At buoy 13 near Bodega Bay, winds northwest at 21 knots, gusting to 25, pressure 1,018.3 millibars. At Point Reyes Wave Rider buoy, water temperature 59, seas 5 feet, every 6 seconds. At San Francisco buoy, winds northwest at 60 knots, gusting to 21, water temperature 59, pressure 1,018.7 millibars. At Half Moon Bay buoy, winds northwest 14 knots, water temperature 61, pressure 1,019.5 millibars, seas 4 feet, every 5 seconds. At Monterey buoy, winds northwest at 70 knots, gusting to 21, water temperature 59, pressure 1,018.3 millibars. At Pointzer, Wave Rider buoy, water temperature 61, seas 6 feet, every 5 seconds. At Cape San Martin buoy, winds northwest at 19 knots, gusting to 23, water temperature 58, pressure 1,017.3 millibars. Synopsis for the Central California coast and bays, including the Monterey Bay, Greater Farallones, and Cordell Bank National Marine Sanctuaries, northwest winds increase to a fresh to strong breeze with slight to moderate seas. Near gale force gusts are possible across the coastal waters, particularly near Point Sur and Point Reyes. Hazardous conditions for small crafts persist today for the bay and coastal waters. Conditions are expected to improve by Sunday night into early next week. The marine forecast for San Pablo Bay, Suisun Bay, the West Delta, and the San Francisco Bay north of the Bay Bridge. Small craft advisory in effect from 3 p.m. Pacific Daylight Time this afternoon through this evening. For today, southwest wind 5 to 10 knots, rising to 10 to 15 knots this afternoon. For tonight, southwest wind 5 to 10 knots. For Sunday, southwest wind 5 to 10 knots, rising to 10 to 15 knots in the afternoon. The marine forecast for Monterey Bay. Small craft advisory in effect from 3 p.m. Pacific Daylight Time this afternoon through this evening. For today, north wind 5 to 10 knots, backing to northwest late this morning, then becoming west 10 to 15 knots this afternoon. Seas around 2 feet or less, then around 3 feet this afternoon.
Wave detail, northwest 3 feet at 7 seconds. Patchy dense fog early this morning. For tonight, northwest wind 10 to 15 knots, easing to 5 to 10 knots after midnight. Seas 3 to 4 feet. Wave detail, northwest 4 feet at 7 seconds. For Sunday, northwest wind around 5 knots, backing to west 10 to 15 knots in the afternoon. Seas around 3 feet. Wave detail, northwest 3 feet at 8 seconds. The coastal waters forecast from Pigeon Point to Point Pinos out to 10 nautical miles. Small craft advisory in effect from 3 p.m. Pacific Daylight Time this afternoon through late tonight. For today, northwest wind 10 to 15 knots, rising to 20 to 25 knots with gusts up to 35 knots. Seas around 3 feet, building to 4 to 5 feet this afternoon. Wave detail, northwest 4 feet at 6 seconds. For tonight, northwest wind 20 to 25 knots with gusts up to 35 knots, easing to 10 to 15 knots after midnight. Seas 4 to 5 feet. Wave detail, northwest 5 feet at 7 seconds. For Sunday, northwest wind 10 to 15 knots. Seas 3 to 5 feet. Wave detail, northwest 4 feet at 8 seconds. The area forecast for the peninsula, North Bay, and East Bay. For today, partly cloudy in the morning then becoming mostly sunny. Highs around 70 at the coast of the upper 80s inland. West winds 5 to 15 miles per hour. For tonight, mostly clear until midnight then becoming partly cloudy. Lows from the 50s to lower 60s. Southwest winds 5 to 10 miles per hour. And on Sunday, mostly cloudy in the morning then becoming partly cloudy. Highs in the lower 70s at the coast of the upper 80s inland. Southwest winds 5 to 10 miles per hour. For Sunday night, partly cloudy. Lows from the 50s to lower 60s. West winds 5 to 10 miles per hour. For Monday, mostly cloudy in the morning then becoming mostly sunny. Highs in the mid-60s at the coast of the upper 80s inland. West winds 5 to 10 miles per hour. And on Monday night, mostly clear until midnight then becoming partly cloudy. Lows from the 50s to lower 60s. Tuesday through Wednesday, partly cloudy. Highs from the upper 60s to lower 80s. Lows in the 50s. Wednesday night, mostly clear until midnight then becoming partly cloudy. Lows from the 50s to lower 60s. Thursday through Friday partly cloudy. Highs from the upper 60s to lower 80s. Lows from the 50s to lower 60s. High temperatures today and lows tonight for the selected cities. San Francisco, 71 and 57. San Francisco Airport, 72 and 58. Redwood City, 79 and 59. Oakland, 74 and 59, Fremont, 77 and 59, Concord, 91 and 60, Livermore, 87 and 58, San Rafael, 88 and 58, Santa Rosa, 89 and 54, Napa, 81 and 56, Fairfield, 89 and 59. These are the 10 a.m. Pacific Daylight Time observations for the San Francisco and Monterey Bay areas on Saturday, August 22nd. At San Francisco Airport, it was partly sunny, temperature 61, dew point 55, relative humidity 81%, west wind at 13 miles an hour, pressure 30.09 inches and steady. At Oakland Airport, it was partly sunny, temperature 61, dew point 55, relative humidity 81%, west wind at 8 miles an hour, pressure 30.10 inches and rising. At San Jose Airport, it was mostly sunny, temperature 66, dew point 56, relative humidity 70%, northwest wind at 7 miles an hour, pressure 30.08 inches and steady. At Santa Rosa, it was sunny, temperature 63, calm, pressure 30.07 and steady. At Concord, it was sunny, temperature 70, south wind at 8. At Livermore, it was sunny, temperature 67, northwest wind at 7.
at Monterey. It was most

sunny. Temperature 62, west wind at 9, pressure 30.08 and rising. At Salinas, it was sunny, temperature 66, dew point 56, relative humidity 70%, variable wind at 3. Here are some observations around California and western Nevada. It was sunny, with a temperature of 70 at Sacramento, 75 at South Lake Tahoe, 71 at Blue Canyon, and 73 at Mammoth Lakes. It was mostly sunny, with a temperature of 77 at Los Angeles, 81 at Reno, and 75 at Truckee. At San Diego, it was partly sunny, with a temperature of 72. These are the 10 a.m. Pacific Daylight Time observations for the San Francisco and Monterey Bay areas, on Saturday, August 22nd. At San Francisco Airport, it was partly sunny, temperature 61, dew point 55, relative humidity 81%, west wind at 13 miles an hour, pressure 30.09 inches and steady. At Oakland Airport, it was partly sunny, temperature 61, dew point 55, relative humidity 81%, west wind at 8 miles an hour, pressure 30.10 inches and rising. At San Jose Airport, it was mostly sunny, temperature 66, dew point 56, relative humidity 70%, northwest wind at 7 miles an hour, pressure 30.08 inches and steady. At Santa Rosa, it was sunny, temperature 63, calm, pressure 30.07 and steady. At Concord, it was sunny, temperature 70, south wind at 8. At Livermore, it was sunny, temperature 67, northwest wind at 7. At Monterey, it was mostly sunny, temperature 62, west wind at 9, pressure 30.08 and rising. At Salinas, it was sunny, temperature 66, dew point 56, relative humidity 70%, variable wind at 3. Here are some observations around California and western Nevada. It was sunny, with a temperature of 70 at Sacramento, 71 at Blue Canyon, and 73 at Mammoth Lakes. It was mostly sunny, with a temperature of 77 at Los Angeles, 81 at Reno, 75 at Truckee, and 75 at South Lake Tahoe. At San Diego, it was partly sunny, with a temperature of 74. Local temperature reports around San Francisco Bay for 10 a.m. Downtown San Francisco was 58 degrees. Oakland Museum was 61 degrees. Redwood City was 63 degrees. San Rafael was 64 degrees. The area forecast for the South Bay, including the San Jose metro area and the Santa Clara Valley. For today, partly cloudy in the morning, then becoming mostly sunny. Highs in the mid-70s by the bay, 80s to lower 90s inland. Northwest winds 5 to 15 miles per hour. For tonight, mostly clear until midnight, then becoming partly cloudy. Lows in the upper 50s. Northwest winds 5 to 10 miles per hour. And on Sunday? Mostly cloudy in the morning, then becoming partly cloudy. Highs in the mid-70s by the bay, mid-80s to lower 90s inland. Northwest winds 5 to 10 miles per hour. For Sunday night, mostly clear until midnight, then becoming partly cloudy. Lows from the mid-50s to lower 60s. West winds 5 to 10 miles per hour. For Monday, mostly cloudy in the morning, then becoming mostly sunny. Highs in the mid-70s by the bay, mid to upper 80s inland. West winds 5 to 10 miles per hour. And on Monday night, mostly clear until midnight, then becoming partly cloudy. Lows from the mid to upper 50s. For Tuesday, partly cloudy in the morning, then becoming mostly sunny. High 70s and 80s. For Tuesday night, mostly clear. Lows from the mid to upper 50s. And on Wednesday, partly cloudy in the morning, then becoming mostly sunny. Highs from the mid-70s to lower 90s. For Wednesday night, mostly clear. Lows from the mid-50s to lower 60s. For Thursday, partly cloudy in the morning, then becoming mostly sunny. Highs from the mid-70s to lower 90s.

hour increasing to 5 to 15 miles per hour in the afternoon. For tonight, partly cloudy. Lows in the upper 50s. Southwest winds 5 to 10 miles per hour, becoming west after midnight. And on Sunday? Mostly cloudy in the morning, then becoming partly cloudy. Highs in the upper 60s at the coast to the upper 80s inland. Southwest winds up to 5 miles per hour, becoming west 5 to 15 miles per hour in the afternoon. For Sunday night, partly cloudy until midnight, then becoming mostly cloudy. Patchy fog after midnight. Lows in the upper 50s. West winds 5 to 10 miles per hour. For Monday, mostly cloudy in the morning, then becoming partly cloudy. Patchy fog in the morning. Highs in the upper 60s at the coast of the mid 80s inland. Light winds, becoming west 5 to 10 miles per hour in the afternoon. And on Monday night, partly cloudy until midnight, then becoming mostly cloudy. Patchy fog. Lows in the upper 50s. For Tuesday? Mostly cloudy in the morning, then becoming partly cloudy. Patchy fog. Highs from the upper 60s to lower 80s. Tuesday night through Friday, partly cloudy. Lows in the upper 50s, highs from the upper 60s to mid 80s. High temperatures today and lows tonight for the selected cities: Santa Cruz, 81 and 58, Monterey, 69 and 58, Salinas, 70 and 58, Hollister, 83 and 58, King City, 86 and 58. The weather overview for the Bay Area and Central Coast: temperatures near to slightly below seasonal averages continue through the next week. Warm and dry conditions persist above 1,000 feet. The extended forecast for the Bay Area and Central Coast: Tuesday and Tuesday night, partly cloudy. High 60 to 90. Lows 50 to 70. Wednesday and Wednesday night, partly cloudy. High 60 to 90. Lows 50 to 70. Thursday and Thursday night, partly cloudy. Highs 65 to 90. Lows 50 to 70. Friday and Friday night, partly cloudy. Highs 65 to 90. Lows 50 to 70. Saturday and Saturday night, partly cloudy. Highs 65 to 90. Lows 50 to 70. Sunrise, sunset, and tidal information for the San Francisco Bay Area for Saturday, August 22nd. The sunrise today, 6:31 a.m. The sunset tonight, 7:54 p.m. Tidal data at the Golden Gate for today. Low tide, 2:31 a.m. at 0.62 feet. High tide, 10:11 a.m. at 4.38 feet. Low tide, 2:13 p.m. at 3.52 feet. High tide, 7:55 p.m. at 5.63 feet. Here are the buoy observations for 10 a.m. Pacific Daylight Time. An offshore buoy 6, winds north at 4 knots, pressure 1,025.1 millibars. An offshore buoy 59, winds north at 12 knots, water temperature 67, pressure 1,023.1 millibars. At Point Arena buoy, winds north 10 knots, water temperature 56, pressure 1,020.3 millibars, seas 3 feet, every 8 seconds. At buoy 13 near Bodega Bay, winds northwest at 21 knots, gusting to 25, pressure 1,018.2 millibars, swell 5 feet, every 5 seconds. At Point Reyes Wave Rider buoy, water temperature 60, seas 5 feet, every 5 seconds. At San Francisco buoy, winds northwest at 60 knots, water temperature 59, swell 5 feet, every 6 seconds. At Half Moon Bay buoy, winds northwest 14 knots, water temperature 61, pressure 1,019.5 millibars, seas 4 feet, every 5 seconds. At Monterey Bay buoy, winds northwest 17 knots, gusting to 21, water temperature 59, pressure 1,018.3 millibars, seas 5 feet, every 5 seconds. At Point Sur, Wave Rider buoy, water temperature 61, seas 6 feet, every 5 seconds. At Cape San Martin buoy, winds northwest 19 knots, gusting to 25.

temperature 58, pressure 1,017.3 millibars. See 7 feet, every 6 seconds. Synopsis for the Central California coast and bays including the Monterey Bay, Greater Farallones, and Cordell Bank National Marine Sanctuaries, northwest winds increase to a fresh to strong breeze with slight to moderate seas. Near gale force gusts are possible across the coastal waters, particularly near Point Sur and Point Reyes. Hazardous conditions for small crafts persist today for the bay and coastal waters. Conditions are expected to improve by Sunday night into early next week. The marine forecast for San Pablo Bay, Suisun Bay, the West Delta, and the San Francisco Bay north of the Bay Bridge. Small craft advisory in effect from 3 p.m. Pacific Daylight Time this afternoon through this evening, for today. Southwest wind 5 to 10 knots, rising to 10 to 15 knots this afternoon. For tonight, southwest wind 5 to 10 knots. For Sunday, southwest wind 5 to 10 knots, rising to 10 to 15 knots in the afternoon. The marine forecast for Monterey Bay. Small craft advisory in effect from 3 p.m. Pacific Daylight Time this afternoon through this evening, for today. North wind 5 to 10 knots, backing to northwest late this morning, then becoming west 10 to 15 knots this afternoon. Seas around 2 feet or less, then around 3 feet this afternoon. Wave detail, northwest 3 feet at 7 seconds. Patchy dense fog early this morning. For tonight, northwest wind 10 to 15 knots, easing to 5 to 10 knots after midnight. Seas 3 to 4 feet. Wave detail, northwest 4 feet at 7 seconds. For Sunday, northwest wind around 5 knots, backing to west 10 to 15 knots in the afternoon. Seas around 3 feet. Wave detail, northwest 3 feet at 8 seconds. The coastal waters forecast from Pigeon Point to Point Pinos out to 10 nautical miles. Small craft advisory in effect from 3 p.m. Pacific Daylight Time this afternoon through late tonight, for today. Northwest wind 10 to 15 knots, rising to 20 to 25 knots with gusts up to 35 knots. Seas around 3 feet, building to 4 to 5 feet this afternoon. Wave detail, northwest 4 feet at 6 seconds. For tonight, northwest wind 20 to 25 knots with gusts up to 35 knots, easing to 10 to 15 knots after midnight. Seas 4 to 5 feet. Wave detail, northwest 5 feet at 7 seconds. For Sunday, northwest wind 10 to 15 knots. Seas 3 to 5 feet. Wave detail, northwest 4 feet at 8 seconds. 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This broadcast originates from the National Weather Service office located in Monterey, California, and serves the South Bay and Monterey Bay Area, including the cities of San Jose, Monterey, Salinas, and Santa Cruz. The area forecast for the Peninsula, North Bay, and East Bay. For today, partly cloudy in the morning, then becoming mostly sunny. Highs around 70 at the coast to the upper 80s inland. West winds 5 to 15 miles per hour. For tonight, mostly clear until midnight, then becoming partly cloudy. Lows from the 50s to lower 60s. Southwest winds 5 to 10 miles per hour. And on Sunday? Mostly cloudy in the morning, then becoming partly cloudy. Highs in the lower 70s at the coast to the upper 80s inland. Southwest winds 5 to 10 miles per hour. For Sunday night, partly cloudy. Lows from the 50s to lower 60s. West winds 5 to 10 miles per hour. For Monday, mostly cloudy in the morning, then becoming mostly sunny. Highs in the mid-60s at the coast to the upper 80s inland. West winds 5 to 10 miles per hour. And on Monday night, mostly clear until midnight, then becoming partly cloudy. Lows from the 50s to lower 60s. Tuesday through Wednesday, partly cloudy. Highs from the upper 60s.

80s. Lows in the 50s. Wednesday night, mostly clear until midnight, then becoming partly cloudy. Lows from the 50s to lower 60s. Thursday through Friday, partly cloudy. Highs from the upper 60s to lower 80s. Lows from the 50s to lower 60s. High temperatures today and lows tonight for the selected cities: San Francisco, 71 and 57. San Francisco Airport, 72 and 58. Redwood City, 79 and 59. Oakland, 74 and 59. Fremont, 77 and 59. Concord, 91 and 60. Livermore, 87 and 58. San Rafael, 88 and 58. Santa Rosa, 89 and 54. Napa, 81 and 56. Fairfield, 89 and 59. These are the 10 a.m. Pacific Daylight Time observations for the San Francisco and Monterey Bay areas on Saturday, August 22nd. At San Francisco Airport, it was partly sunny, temperature 61, dew point 55, relative humidity 81%, west wind at 13 miles an hour, pressure 30.09 inches and steady. At Oakland Airport, it was partly sunny, temperature 61, dew point 55, relative humidity 81%, west wind at 8 miles an hour, pressure 30.10 inches and rising. At San Jose Airport, it was mostly sunny, temperature 66, dew point 56, relative humidity 70%, northwest wind at 7 miles an hour, pressure 30.08 inches and steady. At Santa Rosa, it was sunny, temperature 63, calm, pressure 30.07 and steady. At Concord, it was sunny, temperature 70, south wind at 8. At Livermore, it was sunny, temperature 67, northwest wind at 7. At Monterey, it was mostly sunny, temperature 62, west wind at 9, pressure 30.08 and rising. At Salinas, it was sunny, temperature 66, dew point 56, relative humidity 70%, variable wind at 3. Here are some observations around California and western Nevada. It was sunny, with a temperature of 70 at Sacramento, 71 at Blue Canyon, and 73 at Mammoth Lakes. It was mostly sunny, with a temperature of 77 at Los Angeles, 81 at Reno, 75 at Truckee, and 75 at South Lake Tahoe. At San Diego, it was partly sunny, with a temperature of 74. Local temperature reports around San Francisco Bay for 10 a.m. Downtown San Francisco was 58 degrees. Oakland Museum was 61 degrees. Redwood City was 63 degrees. San Rafael was 64 degrees. The area forecast for the South Bay, including the San Jose metro area and the Santa Clara Valley. For today, partly cloudy in the morning, then becoming mostly sunny. Highs in the mid-70s by the bay, 80s to lower 90s inland. Northwest winds 5 to 15 miles per hour. For tonight, mostly clear until midnight, then becoming partly cloudy. Lows in the upper 50s. Northwest winds 5 to 10 miles per hour. And on Sunday? Mostly cloudy in the morning, then becoming partly cloudy. Highs in the mid-70s by the bay, mid-80s to lower 90s inland. Northwest winds 5 to 10 miles per hour. For Sunday night, mostly clear until midnight, then becoming partly cloudy. Lows from the mid-50s to lower 60s. West winds 5 to 10 miles per hour. For Monday, mostly cloudy in the morning, then becoming mostly sunny. Highs in the mid-70s by the bay, mid to upper 80s inland. West winds 5 to 10 miles per hour. And on Monday night, mostly clear until midnight, then becoming partly cloudy. Lows from the mid to upper 50s. For Tuesday, partly cloudy in the morning, then becoming mostly sunny. High 70s and 80s. For Tuesday night, mostly clear. Lows from the mid to upper 50s. And on Wednesday, partly cloudy in the morning, then becoming mostly sunny. Highs from the mid 70s to lower 90s. For Wednesday night, mostly clear. Lows from the mid

60s. For Thursday, partly cloudy in the morning, then becoming mostly sunny. Highs from the mid-70s to lower 90s. And on Thursday night, mostly clear until midnight, then becoming partly cloudy. Lows in the upper 50s. For Friday, partly cloudy in the morning, then becoming mostly sunny. Highs from the mid-70s to lower 90s. High temperatures today and lows tonight for the selected cities: San Jose, 79 and 60, Mountain View, 74 and 60, Morgan Hill, 90 and 59. The area forecast for the Monterey Bay and Salinas Valley for today: partly cloudy in the morning, then becoming mostly sunny. Highs in the upper 60s at the coast of the mid-80s inland. West winds up to 5 miles per hour, increasing to 5 to 15 miles per hour in the afternoon. For tonight, partly cloudy. Lows in the upper 50s. Southwest winds 5 to 10 miles per hour, becoming west after midnight. And on Sunday? Mostly cloudy in the morning, then becoming partly cloudy. Highs in the upper 60s at the coast to the upper 80s inland. Southwest winds up to 5 miles per hour, becoming west 5 to 15 miles per hour in the afternoon. For Sunday night, partly cloudy until midnight, then becoming mostly cloudy. Patchy fog after midnight. Lows in the upper 50s. West winds 5 to 10 miles per hour. For Monday, mostly cloudy in the morning, then becoming partly cloudy. Patchy fog, winds 5 to 10 miles per hour. For Monday, mostly cloudy in the morning, then becoming partly cloudy. Patchy fog in the morning. Highs in the upper 60s at the coast of the mid-80s inland. Light winds, becoming west 5 to 10 miles per hour in the afternoon. And on Monday night, partly cloudy until midnight, then becoming mostly cloudy. Patchy fog. Lows in the upper 50s. For Tuesday, mostly cloudy in the morning, then becoming partly cloudy. Patchy fog. Highs from the upper 60s to lower 80s. Tuesday night through Friday, partly cloudy. Lows in the upper 50s. Highs from the upper 60s to mid 80s. High temperatures today and lows tonight for the selected cities: Santa Cruz, 81 and 58, Monterey, 69 and 58, Salinas, 70 and 58, Hollister, 83 and 58, King City, 86 and 58. The weather overview for the Bay Area and Central Coast: temperatures near to slightly below seasonal averages continue through the next week. Warm and dry conditions persist above 1,000 feet. The extended forecast for the Bay Area and Central Coast: Tuesday and Tuesday night, partly cloudy. High 60 to 90. Lows 50 to 70. Wednesday and Wednesday night, partly cloudy. High 60 to 90. Lows 50 to 70. Thursday and Thursday night, partly cloudy. High 65 to 90. Lows 50 to 70. Friday and Friday night, partly cloudy. High 65 to 90. Lows 50 to 70. Saturday and Saturday night, partly cloudy. Highs 65 to 90. Lows 50 to 70. Sunrise, sunset, and tidal information for the San Francisco Bay Area for Saturday, August 22nd. The sunrise today, 6:31 a.m. The sunset tonight, 7:54 p.m. Tidal data at the Golden Gate for today. Low tide, 2:31 a.m. at 0.62 feet. High tide, 10:11 a.m. at 4.38 feet. Low tide, 2:13 p.m. at 3.52 feet. High tide, 7:55 p.m. at 5.63 feet. Here are the buoy observations for 10 a.m. Pacific Daylight Time. An offshore buoy 6, winds north at 4 knots, pressure 1,025.1 millibars. An offshore buoy 59, winds north at 12 knots, water temperature 67, pressure 1,023.1 millibars. At Point Arena buoy, winds north 10 knots, water temperature 56, pressure 1,020.3 millibars, seas 3 feet, every 8 seconds.

at buoy 13 near Bodega Bay. Winds northwest at 21 knots, gusting to 25, pressure 1,018.2 millibars, swell 5 feet every 5 seconds. At Point Reyes, wave rider buoy water temperature 60, seas 5 feet every 5 seconds. At San Francisco, buoy winds northwest at 60 knots, water temperature 59, swell 5 feet every 6 seconds. At Half Moon Bay, buoy winds northwest 14 knots, water temperature 61, pressure 1,019.5 millibars, seas 4 feet every 5 seconds. At Monterey Bay, buoy winds northwest 17 knots, gusting to 21, water temperature 59, pressure 1,018.3 millibars, seas 5 feet every 5 seconds. At Point Sur, wave rider buoy water temperature 61, seas 6 feet every 5 seconds. At Cape San Martin, buoy winds northwest 19 knots, gusting to 25, water temperature 58, pressure 1,017.3 millibars. Seas 7 feet every 6 seconds. Synopsis for the Central California coast and bays, including the Monterey Bay, Greater Farallones, and Cordell Bank National Marine Sanctuaries, northwest winds increase to a fresh to strong breeze with slight to moderate seas. Near gale force gusts are possible across the coastal waters, particularly near Point Sur and Point Reyes. Hazardous conditions for small crafts persist today for the bay and coastal waters. Conditions are expected to improve by Sunday night into early next week. The marine forecast for San Pablo Bay, Suisun Bay, the West Delta, and the San Francisco Bay north of the Bay Bridge. Small craft advisory in effect from 3 p.m. Pacific Daylight Time this afternoon through this evening, for today. Southwest wind 5 to 10 knots, rising to 10 to 15 knots this afternoon. For tonight, southwest wind 5 to 10 knots. For Sunday, southwest wind 5 to 10 knots, rising to 10 to 15 knots in the afternoon. The marine forecast for Monterey Bay. Small craft advisory in effect from 3 p.m. Pacific Daylight Time this afternoon through this evening, for today. North wind 5 to 10 knots, backing to northwest late this morning, then becoming west 10 to 15 knots this afternoon. Seas around 2 feet or less, then around 3 feet this afternoon. Wave detail, northwest 3 feet at 7 seconds. Patchy dense fog early this morning. For tonight, northwest wind 10 to 15 knots, easing to 5 to 10 knots after midnight. Seas 3 to 4 feet. Wave detail, northwest 4 feet at 7 seconds. For Sunday, northwest wind around 5 knots, backing to west 10 to 15 knots in the afternoon. Seas around 3 feet. Wave detail, northwest 3 feet at 8 seconds. The coastal waters forecast from Pigeon Point to Point Pinos out to 10 nautical miles. Small craft advisory in effect from 3 p.m. Pacific Daylight Time this afternoon through late tonight, for today. Northwest wind 10 to 15 knots, rising to 20 to 25 knots with gusts up to 35 knots. Seas around 3 feet, building to 4 to 5 feet this afternoon. Wave detail, northwest 4 feet at 6 seconds. For tonight, northwest wind 20 to 25 knots with gusts up to 35 knots, easing to 10 to 15 knots after midnight. Seas 4 to 5 feet. Wave detail, northwest 5 feet at 7 seconds. For Sunday, northwest wind 10 to 15 knots. Seas 3 to 5 feet. Wave detail, northwest 4 feet at 8 seconds. Synopsis for the Central California coast and bays, including the Monterey Bay, Greater Farallones, and Cordell Bank National Marine Sanctuaries, northwest winds increase to a fresh to strong breeze with slight to moderate seas. Near gale force gusts are possible across the coastal waters, particularly near Point Sur and Point Reyes. Hazardous conditions for small crafts persist today for the bay and coastal waters. Conditions are expected to improve by Sunday night into early next week. The marine forecast for San Pablo Bay, Suisun Bay, the West Delta, and the San Francisco Bay north of the Bay Bridge. Small craft advisory in effect.

from 3 p.m. Pacific Daylight Time this afternoon through this evening. For today, southwest wind 5 to 10 knots, rising to 10 to 15 knots this afternoon. For tonight, southwest wind 5 to 10 knots. For Sunday, southwest wind 5 to 10 knots, rising to 10 to 15 knots in the afternoon. The marine forecast for Monterey Bay. Small craft advisory in effect from 3 p.m. Pacific Daylight Time this afternoon through this evening. For today, north wind 5 to 10 knots, backing to northwest late this morning, then becoming west 10 to 15 knots this afternoon. Seas around 2 feet or less, then around 3 feet this afternoon. Wave detail, northwest 3 feet at 7 seconds. Patchy dense fog early this morning. For tonight, northwest wind 10 to 15 knots, easing to 5 to 10 knots after midnight. Seas 3 to 4 feet. Wave detail, northwest 4 feet at 7 seconds. For Sunday, northwest wind around 5 knots, backing to west 10 to 15 knots in the afternoon. Seas around 3 feet. Wave detail, northwest 3 feet at 8 seconds. The coastal waters forecast from Pigeon Point to Point Pinos out to 10 nautical miles. Small craft advisory in effect from 3 p.m. Pacific Daylight Time this afternoon through late tonight. For today, northwest wind 10 to 15 knots, rising to 20 to 25 knots with gusts up to 35 knots. Seas around 3 feet, building to 4 to 5 feet this afternoon. Wave detail, northwest 4 feet at 6 seconds. For tonight, northwest wind 20 to 25 knots with gusts up to 35 knots, easing to 10 to 15 knots after midnight. Seas 4 to 5 feet. Wave detail, northwest 5 feet at 7 seconds. For Sunday, northwest wind 10 to 15 knots. Seas 3 to 5 feet. Wave detail, northwest 4 feet at 8 seconds. The area forecast for the peninsula, North Bay, and East Bay. For today, partly cloudy in the morning then becoming mostly sunny. Highs around 70 at the coast to the upper 80s inland. West winds 5 to 15 miles per hour. For tonight, mostly clear until midnight then becoming partly cloudy. Lows from the 50s to lower 60s. Southwest winds 5 to 10 miles per hour. And on Sunday? Mostly cloudy in the morning then becoming partly cloudy. Highs in the lower 70s at the coast to the upper 80s inland. Southwest winds 5 to 10 miles per hour. For Sunday night, partly cloudy. Lows from the 50s to lower 60s. West winds 5 to 10 miles per hour. For Monday? Mostly cloudy in the morning then becoming mostly sunny. Highs in the mid-60s at the coast to the upper 80s inland. West winds 5 to 10 miles per hour. And on Monday night, mostly clear until midnight then becoming partly cloudy. Lows from the 50s to lower 60s. Tuesday through Wednesday, partly cloudy. Highs from the upper 60s to lower 80s. Lows in the 50s. Wednesday night, mostly clear until midnight then becoming partly cloudy. Lows from the 50s to lower 60s. Thursday through Friday, partly cloudy. Highs from the upper 60s to lower 80s. Lows from the 50s to lower 60s. High temperatures today and lows tonight for the selected cities: San Francisco, 71 and 57. San Francisco Airport, 72 and 58. Redwood City, 79 and 59. Oakland, 74 and 59. Fremont, 77 and 59. Concord, 91 and 60. Livermore, 87 and 58. San Rafael, 88 and 58. Santa Rosa, 89 and 54. Napa, 81 and 56. Fairfield, 89 and 59. These are the 10 a.m. Pacific Daylight Time observations for the San Francisco and Monterey Bay areas on Saturday, August 22nd. At San Francisco Airport, it was partly sunny, temperature 61, dew point 55, relative humidity 81%, west wind at 13 miles an hour, pressure 30.09 inches and steady. At Oakland Airport,

was partly sunny, temperature 61, dew point 55, relative humidity 81%, west wind at 8 miles an hour, pressure 30.10 inches and rising. At San Jose Airport, it was mostly sunny, temperature 66, dew point 56, relative humidity 70%, northwest wind at 7 miles an hour, pressure 30.08 inches and steady. At Santa Rosa, it was sunny, temperature 63, calm, pressure 30.07 and steady. At Concord, it was sunny, temperature 70, south wind at 8. At Livermore, it was sunny, temperature 67, northwest wind at 7. At Monterey, it was mostly sunny, temperature 62, west wind at 9, pressure 30.08 and rising. At Salinas, it was sunny, temperature 66, dew point 56, relative humidity 70%, variable wind at 3. Here are some observations around California and western Nevada. It was sunny, with a temperature of 70 at Sacramento, 71 at Blue Canyon, and 73 at Mammoth Lakes. It was mostly sunny, with a temperature of 77 at Los Angeles, 81 at Reno, 75 at Truckee, and 75 at South Lake Tahoe. At San Diego, it was partly sunny, with a temperature of 74. Local temperature reports around San Francisco Bay for 10 a.m. Downtown San Francisco was 58 degrees. Oakland Museum was 61 degrees. Redwood City was 63 degrees. San Rafael was 64 degrees. The area forecast for the South Bay, including the San Jose metro area and the Santa Clara Valley. For today, partly cloudy in the morning, then becoming mostly sunny. Highs in the mid-70s by the bay, 80s to lower 90s inland. Northwest winds 5 to 15 miles per hour. For tonight, mostly clear until midnight, then becoming partly cloudy. Lows in the upper 50s. Northwest winds 5 to 10 miles per hour. And on Sunday? Mostly cloudy in the morning, then becoming partly cloudy. Highs in the mid-70s by the bay, mid-80s to lower 90s inland. Northwest winds 5 to 10 miles per hour. For Sunday night, mostly clear until midnight, then becoming partly cloudy. Lows from the mid-50s to lower 60s. West winds 5 to 10 miles per hour. For Monday, mostly cloudy in the morning, then becoming mostly sunny. Highs in the mid-70s by the bay, mid to upper 80s inland. West winds 5 to 10 miles per hour. And on Monday night, mostly clear until midnight, then becoming partly cloudy. Lows from the mid to upper 50s. For Tuesday, partly cloudy in the morning, then becoming mostly sunny. High 70s and 80s. For Tuesday night, mostly clear. Lows from the mid to upper 50s. And on Wednesday, partly cloudy in the morning, then becoming mostly sunny. Highs from the mid-70s to lower 90s. For Wednesday night, mostly clear. Lows from the mid-50s to lower 60s. For Thursday, partly cloudy in the morning, then becoming mostly sunny. Highs from the mid-70s to lower 90s. And on Thursday night, mostly clear until midnight, then becoming partly cloudy. Lows in the upper 50s. For Friday, partly cloudy in the morning, then becoming mostly sunny. Highs from the mid-70s to lower 90s. High temperatures today and lows tonight for the selected cities: San Jose, 79 and 60, Mountain View, 74 and 60, Morgan Hill, 90 and 59. The area forecast for the Monterey Bay and Salinas Valley? For today? Partly cloudy in the morning, then becoming mostly sunny. Highs in the upper 60s at the coast of the mid-80s inland. West winds up to 5 miles per hour, increasing to 5 to 15 miles per hour in the afternoon. For tonight, partly cloudy. Lows in the upper 50s. Southwest winds 5 to 10 miles per hour, becoming west after midnight. And on Sunday? Mostly cloudy in the morning, then becoming partly cloudy. Highs in the upper 60s at the coast of the upper

month. Southwest winds up to 5 miles per hour, becoming west 5 to 15 miles per hour in the afternoon. For Sunday night, partly cloudy until midnight, then becoming mostly cloudy. Patchy fog after midnight. Lows in the upper 50s. West winds 5 to 10 miles per hour. For Monday, mostly cloudy in the morning, then becoming partly cloudy. Patchy fog in the morning. Highs in the upper 60s at the coast of the mid-80s inland. Light winds, becoming west 5 to 10 miles per hour in the afternoon. And on Monday night, partly cloudy until midnight, then becoming mostly cloudy. Patchy fog. Lows in the upper 50s. For Tuesday, mostly cloudy in the morning, then becoming partly cloudy. Patchy fog. Highs from the upper 60s to lower 80s. Tuesday night through Friday, partly cloudy. Lows in the upper 50s, highs from the upper 60s to mid 80s. High temperatures today and lows tonight for the selected cities: Santa Cruz, 81 and 58, Monterey, 69 and 58, Salinas, 70 and 58, Hollister, 83 and 58, King City, 86 and 58. The weather overview for the Bay Area and Central Coast: temperatures near to slightly below seasonal averages continue through the next week. Warm and dry conditions persist above 1,000 feet. The extended forecast for the Bay Area and Central Coast: Tuesday and Tuesday night, partly cloudy. High 60 to 90. Lows 50 to 70. Wednesday and Wednesday night, partly cloudy. High 60 to 90. Lows 50 to 70. Thursday and Thursday night, partly cloudy. Highs 65 to 90. Lows 50 to 70. Friday and Friday night, partly cloudy. Highs 65 to 90. Lows 50 to 70. Saturday and Saturday night, partly cloudy. Highs 65 to 90. Lows 50 to 70. Sunrise, sunset, and tidal information for the San Francisco Bay Area for Saturday, August 22nd. The sunrise today, 6:31 a.m. The sunset tonight, 7:54 p.m. Tidal data at the Golden Gate for today. Low tide, 2:31 a.m. at 0.62 feet. High tide, 10:11 a.m. at 4.38 feet. Low tide, 2:13 p.m. at 3.52 feet. High tide, 7:55 p.m. at 5.63 feet. 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This broadcast originates from the National Weather Service office located in Monterey, California, and serves the South Bay and Monterey Bay Area, including the cities of San Jose, Monterey, Salinas, and Santa Cruz. Here are the buoy observations for 10 a.m. Pacific Daylight Time. An offshore buoy 6 winds north at 4 knots, pressure 1,025.1 millibars. An offshore buoy 59 winds north at 12 knots, water temperature 67, pressure 1,023.1 millibars. At Point Arena buoy, winds north 10 knots, water temperature 56, pressure 1,020.3 millibars, seas 3 feet, every 8 seconds. At buoy 13 near Bodega Bay, winds northwest at 21 knots, gusting to 25, pressure 1,018.2 millibars, swell 5 feet, every 5 seconds. At Point Reyes Wave Rider buoy, water temperature 60, seas 5 feet, every 5 seconds. At San Francisco buoy, winds northwest at 16 knots, water temperature 59, swell 5 feet, every 6 seconds. At Half Moon Bay buoy, winds northwest 14 knots, water temperature 61, pressure 1,019.5 millibars, seas 4 feet, every 5 seconds. At Monterey Bay buoy, winds northwest 17 knots, gusting to 21, water temperature 59, pressure 1,018.3 millibars, seas 5 feet, every 5 seconds. At Point Sur, Wave Rider buoy, water temperature 61, seas 6 feet, every 5 seconds. At Cape San Martin buoy, winds northwest.

19 knots, gusting to 25, water temperature 58, pressure 1,017.3 millibars. Sea 7 feet, every 6 seconds. Synopsis for the Central California coast and bays including the Monterey Bay, Greater Farallones, and Cordell Bank National Marine Sanctuaries, northwest winds increase to a fresh to strong breeze with slight to moderate seas. Near gale force gusts are possible across the coastal waters, particularly near Point Sur and Point Reyes. Hazardous conditions for small crafts persist today for the bay and coastal waters. Conditions are expected to improve by Sunday night into early next week. The marine forecast for San Pablo Bay, Suisun Bay, the West Delta, and the San Francisco Bay north of the Bay Bridge. Small craft advisory in effect from 3 p.m. Pacific Daylight Time this afternoon through this evening, for today. Southwest wind 5 to 10 knots, rising to 10 to 15 knots this afternoon. For tonight, southwest wind 5 to 10 knots. For Sunday, southwest wind 5 to 10 knots, rising to 10 to 15 knots in the afternoon. The marine forecast for Monterey Bay. Small craft advisory in effect from 3 p.m. Pacific Daylight Time this afternoon through this evening, for today. North wind 5 to 10 knots, backing to northwest late this morning, then becoming west 10 to 15 knots this afternoon. Seas around 2 feet or less, then around 3 feet this afternoon. Wave detail, northwest 3 feet at 7 seconds. Patchy dense fog early this morning. For tonight, northwest wind 10 to 15 knots, easing to 5 to 10 knots after midnight. Seas 3 to 4 feet. Wave detail, northwest 4 feet at 7 seconds. For Sunday, northwest wind around 5 knots, backing to west 10 to 15 knots in the afternoon. Seas around 3 feet. Wave detail, northwest 3 feet at 8 seconds. The coastal waters forecast from Pigeon Point to Point Pinos out to 10 nautical miles. Small craft advisory in effect from 3 p.m. Pacific Daylight Time this afternoon through late tonight, for today. Northwest wind 10 to 15 knots, rising to 20 to 25 knots with gusts up to 35 knots. Seas around 3 feet, building to 4 to 5 feet this afternoon. Wave detail, northwest 4 feet at 6 seconds. For tonight, northwest wind 20 to 25 knots with gusts up to 35 knots, easing to 10 to 15 knots after midnight. Seas 4 to 5 feet. Wave detail, northwest 5 feet at 7 seconds. For Sunday, northwest wind 10 to 15 knots. Seas 3 to 5 feet. Wave detail, northwest 4 feet at 8 seconds. The area forecast for the peninsula, North Bay, and East Bay. For today, partly cloudy in the morning then becoming mostly sunny. Highs around 70 at the coast to the upper 80s inland. West winds 5 to 15 miles per hour. For tonight, mostly clear until midnight then becoming partly cloudy. Lows from the 50s to lower 60s. Southwest winds 5 to 10 miles per hour. And on Sunday? Mostly cloudy in the morning then becoming partly cloudy. Highs in the lower 70s at the coast to the upper 80s inland. Southwest winds 5 to 10 miles per hour. For Sunday night, partly cloudy. Lows from the 50s to lower 60s. West winds 5 to 10 miles per hour. For Monday? Mostly cloudy in the morning then becoming mostly sunny. Highs in the mid-60s at the coast to the upper 80s inland. West winds 5 to 10 miles per hour. And on Monday night, mostly clear until midnight then becoming partly cloudy. Lows from the 50s to lower 60s. Tuesday through Wednesday, partly cloudy. Highs from the upper 60s to lower 80s. Lows in the 50s. Wednesday night, mostly clear until midnight then becoming partly cloudy. Lows from the 50s to lower 60s. Thursday through Friday, partly cloudy. Highs from the upper 60s to lower 80s. Lows from the 50s to lower 60s. High temperatures today and lows tonight for the selected cities, San Francisco.

71 and 57, San Francisco Airport, 72 and 58, Redwood City, 79 and 59, Oakland, 74 and 59, Fremont, 77 and 59, Concord, 91 and 60, Livermore, 87 and 58, San Rafael, 88 and 58, Santa Rosa, 89 and 54, Napa, 81 and 56, Fairfield, 89 and 59. These are the 10 a.m. Pacific Daylight Time observations for the San Francisco and Monterey Bay areas on Saturday, August 22nd. At San Francisco Airport, it was partly sunny, temperature 61, dew point 55, relative humidity 81%, west wind at 13 miles an hour, pressure 30.09 inches and steady. At Oakland Airport, it was partly sunny, temperature 61, dew point 55, relative humidity 81%, west wind at 8 miles an hour, pressure 30.10 inches and rising. At San Jose Airport, it was mostly sunny, temperature 66, dew point 56, relative humidity 70%, northwest wind at 7 miles an hour, pressure 30.08 inches and steady. At Santa Rosa, it was sunny, temperature 63, calm, pressure 30.07 and steady. At Concord, it was sunny, temperature 70, south wind at 8. At Livermore, it was sunny, temperature 67, northwest wind at 7. At Monterey, it was mostly sunny, temperature 62, west wind at 9, pressure 30.08 and rising. At Salinas, it was sunny, temperature 66, dew point 56, relative humidity 70%, variable wind at 3. Here are some observations around California and western Nevada. It was sunny, with a temperature of 70 at Sacramento, 71 at Blue Canyon, and 73 at Mammoth Lakes. It was mostly sunny, with a temperature of 77 at Los Angeles, 81 at Reno, 75 at Truckee, and 75 at South Lake Tahoe. At San Diego, it was partly sunny, with a temperature of 74. These are the 11 a.m. Pacific Daylight Time observations for the San Francisco and Monterey Bay areas on Saturday, August 22nd. The report from San Francisco Airport was not available. At Oakland Airport, it was partly sunny, temperature 62, dew point 55, relative humidity 77%, west wind at 7 miles an hour, pressure 30.10 inches and steady. At San Jose Airport, it was sunny, temperature 68, dew point 56, relative humidity 65%, northwest wind at 8 miles an hour, pressure 30.08 inches and steady. At Santa Rosa, it was sunny, temperature 69, calm, pressure 30.06 and falling. At Concord, it was sunny, temperature 75, south wind at 8. At Livermore, it was sunny, temperature 72, west wind at 6. At Monterey, it was mostly sunny, temperature 62, west wind at 10, pressure 30.09 and rising. At Salinas, it was sunny, temperature 72, dew point 57, relative humidity 59%, northwest wind at 7. Here are some observations around California and western Nevada. It was sunny, with a temperature of 75 at Sacramento, 74 at Blue Canyon, and 77 at Mammoth Lakes. It was mostly sunny, with a temperature of 82 at Los Angeles, 75 at San Diego, 77 at Truckee, and 76 at South Lake Tahoe. Local temperature reports around San Francisco Bay for 10 a.m. Downtown San Francisco was 58 degrees. Oakland Museum was 61 degrees. Redwood City was 63 degrees. San Rafael was 64 degrees. The area forecast for the South Bay, including the San Jose metro area and the Santa Clara Valley. For the rest of today, sunny early in the afternoon, then becoming mostly sunny. Highs in the mid-70s by the bay, 80s to lower 90s inland. Northwest winds 5 to 15 miles per hour. For tonight, partly cloudy. Lows in the upper 50s. Northwest winds 5 to 10 miles per hour.
And on Sunday? Partly cloudy. Highs in the mid-70s by the bay, upper 80s to mid-90s inland. Northwest winds 5 to 10 miles per hour. For the Sunday night, partly cloudy. Lows from the mid-50s to lower 60s. Northwest winds 5 to 10 miles per hour. For Monday, mostly cloudy in the morning, then becoming mostly sunny. Highs in the mid-70s by the bay, mid-80s to lower 90s inland. Light winds, becoming west 5 to 10 miles per hour in the afternoon. And on Monday night, mostly clear until midnight, then becoming partly cloudy. Lows from the mid-50s to lower 60s. Tuesday and Tuesday night, partly cloudy. Highs from the mid-70s to upper 80s, lows in the upper 50s Wednesday through Thursday night, mostly clear. Highs from the mid-70s to lower 90s, lows near 60. Friday, partly cloudy in the morning, then becoming mostly sunny. Highs from the mid-70s to lower 90s, high temperatures today and lows tonight for the selected cities: San Jose, 79 and 61, Mountain View, 74 and 60, Morgan Hill, 90 and 60. The area forecast for the Monterey Bay and Salinas Valley? For the rest of today? Mostly sunny. Highs in the upper 60s at the coast of the mid-80s inland. West winds 5 to 10 miles per hour. For tonight, partly cloudy. Lows in the upper 50s. Southwest winds 5 to 10 miles per hour. And on Sunday? Partly cloudy. Highs around 70 at the coast of the upper 80s inland. West winds 5 to 10 miles per hour. For the Sunday night, mostly cloudy. Lows in the upper 50s. West winds 5 to 10 miles per hour. For Monday, mostly cloudy in the morning, then becoming mostly sunny. Patchy fog in the morning. Highs in the upper 60s at the coast of the upper 80s inland. Light winds, becoming west 5 to 10 miles per hour in the afternoon. And on Monday night, partly cloudy until midnight, then becoming mostly cloudy. Patchy fog. Lows in the upper 50s. For the Tuesday? Mostly cloudy in the morning, then becoming partly cloudy. Patchy fog. Highs from the lower 70s to mid-80s. Tuesday night through Friday, partly cloudy. Lows in the upper 50s, highs from the lower 70s to mid-80s, high temperatures today and lows tonight for the selected cities: Santa Cruz, 81 and 58, Monterey, 69 and 59, Salinas, 70 and 58, Hollister, 83 and 59, King City, 86 and 58. The weather overview for the Bay Area and Central Coast: temperatures near to slightly below seasonal averages continue through the next week. Warm and dry conditions persist above 1,000 feet. The extended forecast for the Bay Area and Central Coast: Tuesday and Tuesday night, partly cloudy. High 60 to 90. Lows 50 to 70. Wednesday and Wednesday night, partly cloudy. High 60 to 90. Lows 50 to 70. Thursday and Thursday night, partly cloudy. Highs 65 to 90. Lows 50 to 70. Friday and Friday night, partly cloudy. Highs 65 to 90. Lows 50 to 70. Saturday and Saturday night, partly cloudy. Highs 65 to 90. Lows 50 to 70. Sunrise, sunset, and tidal information for the San Francisco Bay Area for Saturday, August 22nd. The sunrise today, 6:31 a.m. The sunset tonight, 7:54 p.m. Tidal data at the Golden Gate for today. Low tide, 2:31 a.m. at 0.62 feet. High tide, 10:11 a.m. at 4.38 feet. Low tide, 2:13 p.m. at 3.52 feet. High tide, 7:55 p.m. at 5.63 feet. Here are the buoy observations for 11 a.m. Pacific Daylight Time. An offshore buoy 6, winds northeast at 6 knots, pressure 1025.1 millibars.
at offshore buoy 59, winds north at 12 knots, water temperature

7, pressure 1,023.3 millibars. Head point arena buoy, winds north 8 knots, water temperature 56, pressure 1,020.5 millibars, seas 3 feet, every 13 seconds. Head buoy 13 near Bodega Bay, winds northwest at 19 knots, gusting to 25, pressure 1,018.7 millibars, swell 5 feet, every 5 seconds. At Point Reyes Wave Rider buoy water temperature 60, seas 6 feet, every 6 seconds. At San Francisco buoy winds northwest at 70 knots, pressure 1,018.9 millibars, swell 5 feet, every 5 seconds. At Half Moon Bay buoy winds northwest 12 knots, water temperature 61, pressure 1,019.7 millibars, seas 4 feet, every 5 seconds. At Monterey Bay buoy winds northwest 70 knots, gusting to 23, water temperature 59, pressure 1,018.4 millibars, seas 5 feet, every 5 seconds. Head Point Sir, Wave Rider buoy water temperature 62, seas 5 feet, every 5 seconds. At Cape San Martin buoy winds northwest 19 knots, gusting to 25, water temperature 58, pressure 1,017.5 millibars. Seas 8 feet, every 6 seconds. Synopsis for the Central California coast and bays, including the Monterey Bay, Greater Farallones, and Cordell Bank National Marine Sanctuaries, northwest winds increase to a fresh to strong breeze with slight to moderate seas. Near gale force gusts are possible across the coastal waters, particularly near Point Sur and Point Reyes. Hazardous conditions for small crafts persist today for the bay and coastal waters. Conditions are expected to improve by Sunday night into early next week. The marine forecast for San Pablo Bay, Suisun Bay, the West Delta, and the San Francisco Bay north of the Bay Bridge. Small craft advisory in effect from 3 p.m. Pacific Daylight Time this afternoon through this evening, for today. Southwest wind 5 to 10 knots, rising to 10 to 15 knots this afternoon. For tonight, southwest wind 5 to 10 knots. For Sunday, southwest wind 5 to 10 knots, rising to 10 to 15 knots in the afternoon. The marine forecast for Monterey Bay. Small craft advisory in effect from 3 p.m. Pacific Daylight Time this afternoon through this evening, for today. North wind 5 to 10 knots, backing to northwest late this morning, then becoming west 10 to 15 knots this afternoon. Seas around 2 feet or less, then around 3 feet this afternoon. Wave detail, northwest 3 feet at 7 seconds. Patchy dense fog early this morning. For tonight, northwest wind 10 to 15 knots, easing to 5 to 10 knots after midnight. Seas 3 to 4 feet. Wave detail, northwest 4 feet at 7 seconds. For Sunday, northwest wind around 5 knots, backing to west 10 to 15 knots in the afternoon. Seas around 3 feet. Wave detail, northwest 3 feet at 8 seconds. The coastal waters forecast from Pigeon Point to Point Pinos out to 10 nautical miles. Small craft advisory in effect from 3 p.m. Pacific Daylight Time this afternoon through late tonight, for today. Northwest wind 10 to 15 knots, rising to 20 to 25 knots with gusts up to 35 knots. Seas around 3 feet, building to 4 to 5 feet this afternoon. Wave detail, northwest 4 feet at 6 seconds. For tonight, northwest wind 20 to 25 knots with gusts up to 35 knots, easing to 10 to 15 knots after midnight. Seas 4 to 5 feet. Wave detail, northwest 5 feet at 7 seconds. For Sunday, northwest wind 10 to 15 knots. Seas 3 to 5 feet. Wave detail, northwest 4 feet at 8 seconds. The area forecast for the peninsula, North Bay, and East Bay. For the rest of today, mostly sunny. Highs around 70 at the coast to the upper 80s inland. West winds 5 to 15 miles per hour. For tonight, partly cloudy. Lows from the 50s to lower 60s. Southwest winds 5 to 10 miles per hour.

partly cloudy. Highs from the upper 60s to mid 80s. Lows in the 50s. Wednesday night, mostly clear until midnight, then becoming partly cloudy. Lows from the 50s to lower 60s. Thursday, partly cloudy in the morning, then becoming mostly sunny. Highs from the lower 70s to mid 80s. Thursday night, mostly clear until midnight, then becoming partly cloudy. Lows from the 50s to lower 60s. Friday, partly cloudy in the morning, then becoming mostly sunny. Highs from the upper 60s to mid 80s. High temperatures today and lows tonight for the selected cities: San Francisco, 71 and 57, San Francisco Airport, 72 and 58, Redwood City, 79 and 60, Oakland, 74 and 59, Fremont, 77 and 60, Concord, 91 and 60, Livermore, 87 and 59, San Rafael, 88 and 58, Santa Rosa, 89 and 54, Napa, 81 and 56, Fairfield, 89 and 60. These are the 11 a.m. Pacific Daylight Time observations for the San Francisco and Monterey Bay areas on Saturday, August 22nd. At San Francisco Airport, it was mostly sunny, temperature 64, dew point 55, relative humidity 72%, northwest wind at 14 miles an hour, pressure 30.08 inches and falling. At Oakland Airport, it was partly sunny, temperature 62, dew point 55, relative humidity 77%, west wind at 7 miles an hour, pressure 30.10 inches and steady. At San Jose Airport, it was sunny, temperature 68, dew point 56, relative humidity 65%, northwest wind at 8 miles an hour, pressure 30.08 inches and steady. At Santa Rosa, it was sunny, temperature 69, calm, pressure 30.06 and falling. At Concord, it was sunny, temperature 75, south wind at 8. At Livermore, it was sunny, temperature 72, west wind at 6. At Monterey, it was mostly sunny, temperature 62, west wind at 10, pressure 30.09 and rising. At Salinas, it was sunny, temperature 72, dew point 57, relative humidity 59%, northwest wind at 7. Here are some observations around California and western Nevada. Skies ranged from sunny to mostly sunny. It was 75 at Sacramento, 82 at Los Angeles, 75 at San Diego, and 85 at Reno. Truckee reported 77, South Lake Tahoe reported 76, Blue Canyon reported 74, and Mammoth Lakes reported 77. Local temperature reports around San Francisco Bay for 11 a.m. Downtown San Francisco was 61 degrees. Oakland Museum was 64 degrees. Redwood City was 66 degrees. San Rafael was 70 degrees. The area forecast for the South Bay, including the San Jose metro area and the Santa Clara Valley. For the rest of today, sunny early in the afternoon, then becoming mostly sunny. Highs in the mid-70s by the bay, 80s to lower 90s inland. Northwest winds 5 to 15 miles per hour. For tonight, partly cloudy. Lows in the upper 50s. Northwest winds 5 to 10 miles per hour. And on Sunday, partly cloudy. Highs in the mid-70s by the bay, upper 80s to mid-90s inland. Northwest winds 5 to 10 miles per hour. For the Sunday night, partly cloudy. Lows from the mid-50s to lower 60s. Northwest winds 5 to 10 miles per hour. For Monday, mostly cloudy in the morning, then becoming mostly sunny. Highs in the mid-70s by the bay, mid-80s to lower 90s inland. Light winds, becoming west 5 to 10 miles per hour in the afternoon. And on Monday night, mostly clear until midnight, then becoming partly cloudy. Lows from the mid-50s to lower 60s. Tuesday and Tuesday night, partly cloudy. Highs from the mid-70s to upper 80s, lows in the upper 50s Wednesday through Thursday night, mostly clear,

mid-70s to lower 90s lows near 60. Friday, partly cloudy in the morning, then becoming mostly sunny. Highs from the mid-70s to lower 90s, high temperatures today and lows tonight for the selected cities: San Jose, 79 and 61, Mountain View, 74 and 60, Morgan Hill, 90 and 60. The area forecast for the Monterey Bay and Salinas Valley. For the rest of today, mostly sunny. Highs in the upper 60s at the coast of the mid-80s inland. West winds 5 to 10 miles per hour. For tonight, partly cloudy. Lows in the upper 50s. Southwest winds 5 to 10 miles per hour. And on Sunday, partly cloudy. Highs around 70 at the coast of the upper 80s inland. West winds 5 to 10 miles per hour. For the Sunday night, mostly cloudy. Lows in the upper 50s. West winds 5 to 10 miles per hour. For Monday, mostly cloudy in the morning, then becoming mostly sunny. Patchy fog in the morning. Highs in the upper 60s at the coast of the upper 80s inland. Light winds, becoming west 5 to 10 miles per hour in the afternoon. And on Monday night, partly cloudy until midnight, then becoming mostly cloudy. Patchy fog. Lows in the upper 50s. For the Tuesday, mostly cloudy in the morning, then becoming partly cloudy. Patchy fog. Highs from the lower 70s to mid-80s. Tuesday night through Friday, partly cloudy. Lows in the upper 50s, highs from the lower 70s to mid-80s, high temperatures today and lows tonight for the selected cities: Santa Cruz, 81 and 58, Monterey, 69 and 59, Salinas, 70 and 58, Hollister, 83 and 59, King City, 86 and 58. 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This broadcast originates from the National Weather Service office located in Monterey, California, and serves the South Bay and Monterey Bay Area, including the cities of San Jose, Monterey, Salinas, and Santa Cruz. The weather overview for the Bay Area and Central Coast: temperatures near to slightly below seasonal averages continue through the next week. Warm and dry conditions persist above 1,000 feet. The extended forecast for the Bay Area and Central Coast: Tuesday and Tuesday night, partly cloudy. High 60 to 90. Lows 50 to 70. Wednesday and Wednesday night, partly cloudy. High 60 to 90. Lows 50 to 70. Thursday and Thursday night, partly cloudy. Highs 65 to 90. Lows 50 to 70. Friday and Friday night, partly cloudy. Highs 65 to 90. Lows 50 to 70. Saturday and Saturday night, partly cloudy. Highs 65 to 90. Lows 50 to 70. Sunrise, sunset, and tidal information for the San Francisco Bay Area for Saturday, August 22nd. The sunrise today, 6:31 a.m. The sunset tonight, 7:54 p.m. Tidal data at the Golden Gate for today. Low tide, 2:31 a.m. at 0.62 feet. High tide, 10:11 a.m. at 4.38 feet. Low tide, 2:13 p.m. at 3.52 feet. High tide, 7:55 p.m. at 5.63 feet. Here are the buoy observations for 11 a.m. Pacific Daylight Time. An offshore buoy 6, winds northeast at 6 knots, pressure 1,025.1 millibars. An offshore buoy 59, winds north at 12 knots, water temperature 67, pressure 1,023.3 millibars. At Point Arena buoy, winds north 8 knots, water temperature 56, pressure 1,020.5 millibars, seas 3 feet, every 13 seconds. At buoy 13 near Bodega Bay, winds northwest at 19 knots, gusting to 25, pressure 1,018.7 millibars, swell 5 feet, every 5 seconds. At Point Reyes Wave Rider buoy, water temperature

60 sees 6 feet every 6 seconds. At San Francisco Bay, winds northwest at 70 knots, pressure 1,018.9 millibars, swell 5 feet every 5 seconds. At Half Moon Bay, buoy winds northwest 12 knots, water temperature 61, pressure 1,019.7 millibars, seas 4 feet, every 5 seconds. At Monterey Bay, buoy winds northwest 70 knots, gusting to 23, water temperature 59, pressure 1,018.4 millibars, seas 5 feet, every 5 seconds. At Pointer, wave rider buoy water temperature 62, seas 5 feet, every 5 seconds. At Cape San Martin buoy winds northwest 19 knots, gusting to 25, water temperature 58, pressure 1,017.5 millibars. Seas 8 feet, every 6 seconds. Synopsis for the Central California coast and bays including the Monterey Bay, Greater Farallones, and Cordell Bank National Marine Sanctuaries, northwest winds increase to a fresh to strong breeze with slight to moderate seas. Near gale force gusts are possible across the coastal waters, particularly near Point Sur and Point Reyes. Hazardous conditions for small crafts persist today for the bay and coastal waters. Conditions are expected to improve by Sunday night into early next week. The marine forecast for San Pablo Bay, Suisun Bay, the West Delta, and the San Francisco Bay north of the Bay Bridge. Small craft advisory in effect from 3 p.m. Pacific Daylight Time this afternoon through this evening, for today. Southwest wind 5 to 10 knots, rising to 10 to 15 knots this afternoon. For tonight, southwest wind 5 to 10 knots. For Sunday, southwest wind 5 to 10 knots, rising to 10 to 15 knots in the afternoon. The marine forecast for Monterey Bay. Small craft advisory in effect from 3 p.m. Pacific Daylight Time this afternoon through this evening, for today. North wind 5 to 10 knots, backing to northwest late this morning, then becoming west 10 to 15 knots this afternoon. Seas around 2 feet or less, then around 3 feet this afternoon. Wave detail, northwest 3 feet at 7 seconds. Patchy dense fog early this morning. For tonight, northwest wind 10 to 15 knots, easing to 5 to 10 knots after midnight. Seas 3 to 4 feet. Wave detail, northwest 4 feet at 7 seconds. For Sunday, northwest wind around 5 knots, backing to west 10 to 15 knots in the afternoon. Seas around 3 feet. Wave detail, northwest 3 feet at 8 seconds. The coastal waters forecast from Pigeon Point to Point Pinos out to 10 nautical miles. Small craft advisory in effect from 3 p.m. Pacific Daylight Time this afternoon through late tonight, for today. Northwest wind 10 to 15 knots, rising to 20 to 25 knots with gusts up to 35 knots. Seas around 3 feet, building to 4 to 5 feet this afternoon. Wave detail, northwest 4 feet at 6 seconds. For tonight, northwest wind 20 to 25 knots with gusts up to 35 knots, easing to 10 to 15 knots after midnight. Seas 4 to 5 feet. Wave detail, northwest 5 feet at 7 seconds. For Sunday, northwest wind 10 to 15 knots. Seas 3 to 5 feet. Wave detail, northwest 4 feet at 8 seconds. The area forecast for the peninsula, North Bay, and East Bay. For the rest of today, mostly sunny. Highs around 70 at the coast to the upper 80s inland. West winds 5 to 15 miles per hour. For tonight, partly cloudy. Lows from the 50s to lower 60s. Southwest winds 5 to 10 miles per hour. And on Sunday, partly cloudy. Highs in the mid-70s at the coast to the lower 90s inland. Southwest winds 5 to 10 miles per hour. For the Sunday night, partly cloudy. Lows from the 50s to lower 60s. West winds 5 to 10 miles per hour. For Monday, mostly cloudy in the morning, then becoming mostly sunny. Highs in the upper 60s at the coast to the upper 80s inland.

5 to 10 miles per hour. And on Monday night, mostly clear until midnight, then becoming mostly cloudy. Lows from the 50s to lower 60s. Tuesday through Wednesday, partly cloudy. Highs from the upper 60s to mid 80s. Lows in the 50s. Wednesday night, mostly clear until midnight, then becoming partly cloudy. Lows from the 50s to lower 60s. Thursday, partly cloudy in the morning, then becoming mostly sunny. Highs from the lower 70s to mid 80s. Thursday night, mostly clear until midnight, then becoming partly cloudy. Lows from the 50s to lower 60s. Friday, partly cloudy in the morning, then becoming mostly sunny. Highs from the upper 60s to mid 80s. High temperatures today and lows tonight for the selected cities: San Francisco, 71 and 57, San Francisco Airport, 72 and 58, Redwood City, 79 and 60, Oakland, 74 and 59, Fremont, 77 and 60, Conavan, San Francisco Airport, 72 and 58, Redwood City, 79 and 60, Oakland, 74 and 59, Fremont, 77 and 60, Concord, 91 and 60, Livermore, 87 and 59, San Rafael, 88 and 58, Santa Rosa, 89 and 54, Napa, 81 and 56, Fairfield, 89 and 60. These are the 11 a.m. Pacific Daylight Time observations for the San Francisco and Monterey Bay areas on Saturday, August 22nd. At San Francisco Airport, it was mostly sunny, temperature 64, dew point 55, relative humidity 72%, northwest wind at 14 miles an hour, pressure 30.08 inches and falling. At Oakland Airport, it was partly sunny, temperature 62, dew point 55, relative humidity 77%, west wind at 7 miles an hour, pressure 30.10 inches and steady. At San Jose Airport, it was sunny, temperature 68, dew point 56, relative humidity 65%, northwest wind at 8 miles an hour, pressure 30.08 inches and steady. At Santa Rosa, it was sunny, temperature 69, calm, pressure 30.06 and falling. At Concord, it was sunny, temperature 75, south wind at 8. At Livermore, it was sunny, temperature 72, west wind at 6. At Monterey, it was mostly sunny, temperature 62, west wind at 10, pressure 30.09 and rising. At Salinas, it was sunny, temperature 72, dew point 57, relative humidity 59%, northwest wind at 7. Here are some observations around California and western Nevada. Skies ranged from sunny to mostly sunny. It was 75 at Sacramento, 82 at Los Angeles, 75 at San Diego, and 85 at Reno. Truckee reported 77, South Lake Tahoe reported 76, Blue Canyon reported 74, and Mammoth Lakes reported 77. Local temperature reports around San Francisco Bay for 11 a.m. Downtown San Francisco was 61 degrees. Oakland Museum was 64 degrees. Redwood City was 66 degrees. San Rafael was 70 degrees. The area forecast for the South Bay, including the San Jose metro area and the Santa Clara Valley. For the rest of today, sunny early in the afternoon, then becoming mostly sunny. Highs in the mid-70s by the bay, 80s to lower 90s inland. Northwest winds 5 to 15 miles per hour. For tonight, partly cloudy. Lows in the upper 50s. Northwest winds 5 to 10 miles per hour. And on Sunday, partly cloudy. Highs in the mid-70s by the bay, upper 80s to mid-90s inland. Northwest winds 5 to 10 miles per hour. For the Sunday night, partly cloudy. Lows from the mid-50s to lower 60s. Northwest winds 5 to 10 miles per hour. For Monday, mostly cloudy in the morning, then becoming mostly sunny. Highs in the mid-70s by the bay, mid-80s to lower 90s inland.

light winds, becoming west 5 to 10 miles per hour in the afternoon. And on Monday night, mostly clear until midnight, then becoming partly cloudy. Lows from the mid-50s to lower 60s. Tuesday and Tuesday night, partly cloudy. Highs from the mid-70s to upper 80s, lows in the upper 50s Wednesday through Thursday night, mostly clear. Highs from the mid-70s to lower 90s, lows near 60. Friday, partly cloudy in the morning, then becoming mostly sunny. Highs from the mid-70s to lower 90s, high temperatures today and lows tonight for the selected cities: San Jose, 79 and 61, Mountain View, 74 and 60, Morgan Hill, 90 and 60. The area forecast for the Monterey Bay and Salinas Valley. For the rest of today, mostly sunny. Highs in the upper 60s at the coast to the mid 80s inland. West winds 5 to 10 miles per hour. For tonight, partly cloudy. Lows in the upper 50s. Southwest winds 5 to 10 miles per hour. And on Sunday, partly cloudy. Highs around 70 at the coast to the upper 80s inland. West winds 5 to 10 miles per hour. For the Sunday night, mostly cloudy. Lows in the upper 50s. West winds 5 to 10 miles per hour. For Monday, mostly cloudy in the morning, then becoming mostly sunny. Patchy fog in the morning. Highs in the upper 60s at the coast to the upper 80s inland. Light winds, becoming west 5 to 10 miles per hour in the afternoon. And on Monday night, partly cloudy until midnight, then becoming mostly cloudy. Patchy fog. Lows in the upper 50s. For the Tuesday, mostly cloudy in the morning, then becoming partly cloudy. Patchy fog. Highs from the lower 70s to mid 80s. Tuesday night through Friday, partly cloudy. Lows in the upper 50s, highs from the lower 70s to mid 80s, high temperatures today and lows tonight for the selected cities: Santa Cruz, 81 and 58, Monterey, 69 and 59, Salinas, 70 and 58, Hollister, 83 and 59, King City, 86 and 58. The weather overview for the Bay Area and Central Coast: temperatures near to slightly below seasonal averages continue through the next week. Warm and dry conditions persist above 1,000 feet. The extended forecast for the Bay Area and Central Coast: Tuesday and Tuesday night, partly cloudy. High 60 to 90. Lows 50 to 70. Wednesday and Wednesday night, partly cloudy. High 60 to 90. Lows 50 to 70. Thursday and Thursday night, partly cloudy. Highs 65 to 90. Lows 50 to 70. Friday and Friday night, partly cloudy. Highs 65 to 90. Lows 50 to 70. Saturday and Saturday night, partly cloudy. Highs 65 to 90. Lows 50 to 70. Sunrise, sunset, and tidal information for the San Francisco Bay Area for Saturday, August 22nd. The sunrise today, 6:31 a.m. The sunset tonight, 7:54 p.m. Tidal data at the Golden Gate for today. Low tide, 2:31 a.m. at 0.62 feet. High tide, 10:11 a.m. at 4.38 feet. Low tide, 2:13 p.m. at 3.52 feet. High tide, 7:55 p.m. at 5.63 feet. Here are the buoy observations for 11 a.m. Pacific Daylight Time. An offshore buoy 6, winds northeast at 6 knots, pressure 1,025.1 millibars. An offshore buoy 59, winds north at 12 knots, water temperature 67, pressure 1,023.3 millibars. At Point Arena buoy, winds north 8 knots, water temperature 56, pressure 1,020.5 millibars, seas 3 feet, every 13 seconds. At buoy 13 near Bodega Bay, winds northwest at 19 knots, gusting to 25, pressure 1,018.7 millibars, swell 5 feet, every 5 seconds. At Point Reyes Wave Rider buoy, water temperature 60, seas 6.

6 seconds. At San Francisco, Bay winds northwest at 70 knots. Pressure 1,018.9 millibars. Swell 5 feet every 5 seconds. At Half Moon Bay, buoy winds northwest 12 knots, water temperature 61, pressure 1,019.7 millibars, seas 4 feet, every 5 seconds. At Monterey Bay, buoy winds northwest 70 knots, gusting to 23, water temperature 59, pressure 1,018.4 millibars, seas 5 feet, every 5 seconds. At Pointer, wave rider buoy water temperature 62, seas 5 feet, every 5 seconds. At Cape San Martin buoy winds northwest 19 knots, gusting to 25, water temperature 58, pressure 1,017.5 millibars. Seas 8 feet, every 6 seconds. Synopsis for the Central California coast and bays including the Monterey Bay, Greater Farallones, and Cordell Bank National Marine Sanctuaries, northwest winds increase to a fresh to strong breeze with slight to moderate seas. Near gale force gusts are possible across the coastal waters, particularly near Pointer and Point Reyes. Hazardous conditions for small crafts persist today for the bay and coastal waters. Conditions are expected to improve by Sunday night into early next week. The marine forecast for San Pablo Bay, Suisun Bay, the West Delta, and the San Francisco Bay north of the Bay Bridge. Small craft advisory in effect from 3 p.m. Pacific Daylight Time this afternoon through this evening, for today. Southwest wind 5 to 10 knots, rising to 10 to 15 knots this afternoon. For tonight, southwest wind 5 to 10 knots. For Sunday, southwest wind 5 to 10 knots, rising to 10 to 15 knots in the afternoon. The marine forecast for Monterey Bay. Small craft advisory in effect from 3 p.m. Pacific Daylight Time this afternoon through this evening, for today. North wind 5 to 10 knots, backing to northwest late this morning, then becoming west 10 to 15 knots this afternoon. Seas around 2 feet or less, then around 3 feet this afternoon. Wave detail, northwest 3 feet at 7 seconds. Patchy dense fog early this morning. For tonight, northwest wind 10 to 15 knots, easing to 5 to 10 knots after midnight. Seas 3 to 4 feet. Wave detail, northwest 4 feet at 7 seconds. For Sunday, northwest wind around 5 knots, backing to west 10 to 15 knots in the afternoon. Seas around 3 feet. Wave detail, northwest 3 feet at 8 seconds. The coastal waters forecast from Pigeon Point to Point Pinos out to 10 nautical miles. Small craft advisory in effect from 3 p.m. Pacific Daylight Time this afternoon through late tonight, for today. Northwest wind 10 to 15 knots, rising to 20 to 25 knots with gusts up to 35 knots. Seas around 3 feet, building to 4 to 5 feet this afternoon. Wave detail, northwest 4 feet at 6 seconds. For tonight, northwest wind 20 to 25 knots with gusts up to 35 knots, easing to 10 to 15 knots after midnight. Seas 4 to 5 feet. Wave detail, northwest 5 feet at 7 seconds. For Sunday, northwest wind 10 to 15 knots. Seas 3 to 5 feet. Wave detail, northwest 4 feet at 8 seconds. The area forecast for the peninsula, North Bay, and East Bay. For the rest of today, mostly sunny. Highs around 70 at the coast to the upper 80s inland. West winds 5 to 15 miles per hour. For tonight, partly cloudy. Lows from the 50s to lower 60s. Southwest winds 5 to 10 miles per hour. And on Sunday, partly cloudy. Highs in the mid-70s at the coast to the lower 90s inland. Southwest winds 5 to 10 miles per hour. For the Sunday night, partly cloudy. Lows from the 50s to lower 60s. West winds 5 to 10 miles per hour. For Monday, mostly cloudy in the morning then becoming mostly sunny. Highs in the upper 60s at the coast to the upper 80s inland. West winds
5 to 10 miles per hour. And on Monday night, mostly clear until midnight, then becoming mostly cloudy. Lows from the 50s to lower 60s. Tuesday through Wednesday, partly cloudy. Highs from the upper 60s to mid 80s. Lows in the 50s. Wednesday night, mostly clear until midnight, then becoming partly cloudy. Lows from the 50s to lower 60s. Thursday, partly cloudy in the morning, then becoming mostly sunny. Highs from the lower 70s to mid 80s. Thursday night, mostly clear until midnight, then becoming partly cloudy. Lows from the 50s to lower 60s. Friday, partly cloudy in the morning, then becoming mostly sunny. Highs from the upper 60s to mid 80s. High temperatures today and lows tonight for the selected cities: San Francisco, 71 and 57, San Francisco Airport, 72 and 58, Redwood City, 79 and 60, Oakland, 74 and 59, Fremont, 77 and 60, Concord, 91 and 60, Livermore, 87 and 59, San Rafael, 88 and 58, Santa Rosa, 89 and 54, Napa, 81 and 56, Fairfield, 89 and 60. These are the 11 a.m. Pacific Daylight Time observations for the San Francisco and Monterey Bay areas on Saturday, August 22nd. At San Francisco Airport, it was mostly sunny, temperature 64, dew point 55, relative humidity 72%, northwest wind at 14 miles an hour, pressure 30.08 inches and falling. At Oakland Airport, it was partly sunny, temperature 62, dew point 55, relative humidity 77%, west wind at 7 miles an hour, pressure 30.10 inches and steady. At San Jose Airport, it was sunny, temperature 68, dew point 56, relative humidity 65%, northwest wind at 8 miles an hour, pressure 30.08 inches and steady. At Santa Rosa, it was sunny, temperature 69, calm, pressure 30.06 and falling. At Concord, it was sunny, temperature 75, south wind at 8. At Livermore, it was sunny, temperature 72, west wind at 6. At Monterey, it was mostly sunny, temperature 62, west wind at 10, pressure 30.09 and rising. At Salinas, it was sunny, temperature 72, dew point 57, relative humidity 59%, northwest wind at 7. Here are some observations around California and western Nevada. Skies ranged from sunny to mostly sunny. It was 75 at Sacramento, 82 at Los Angeles, 75 at San Diego, and 85 at Reno. Truckee reported 77, South Lake Tahoe reported 76, Blue Canyon reported 74, and Mammoth Lakes reported 77. Local temperature reports around San Francisco Bay for 11 a.m. Downtown San Francisco was 61 degrees. Oakland Museum was 64 degrees. Redwood City was 66 degrees. San Rafael was 70 degrees. The area forecast for the South Bay, including the San Jose metro area and the Santa Clara Valley. For the rest of today, sunny early in the afternoon, then becoming mostly sunny. Highs in the mid-70s by the bay, 80s to lower 90s inland. Northwest winds 5 to 15 miles per hour. For tonight, partly cloudy. Lows in the upper 50s. Northwest winds 5 to 10 miles per hour. And on Sunday, partly cloudy. Highs in the mid-70s by the bay, upper 80s to mid-90s inland. Northwest winds 5 to 10 miles per hour. For the Sunday night, partly cloudy. Lows from the mid-50s to lower 60s. Northwest winds 5 to 10 miles per hour. For Monday, mostly cloudy in the morning, then becoming mostly sunny. Highs in the mid-70s by the bay, mid-80s to lower 90s inland. Light winds, becoming west 5 to 10 miles per hour in the afternoon. And on Monday night, mostly clear until midnight, then becoming partly cloudy.
lows from the mid-50s to lower 60s.

Thursday and Tuesday night, partly cloudy. Highs from the mid-70s to upper 80s, lows in the upper 50s Wednesday through Thursday night, mostly clear. Highs from the mid-70s to lower 90s, lows near 60. Friday, partly cloudy in the morning, then becoming mostly sunny. Highs from the mid-70s to lower 90s, high temperatures today and lows tonight for the selected cities: San Jose, 79 and 61, Mountain View, 74 and 60, Morgan Hill, 90 and 60. The area forecast for the Monterey Bay and Salinas Valley. For the rest of today, mostly sunny. Highs in the upper 60s at the coast of the mid-80s inland. West winds 5 to 10 miles per hour. For tonight, partly cloudy. Lows in the upper 50s. Southwest winds 5 to 10 miles per hour. And on Sunday, partly cloudy. Highs around 70 at the coast of the upper 80s inland. West winds 5 to 10 miles per hour. For the Sunday night, mostly cloudy. Lows in the upper 50s. West winds 5 to 10 miles per hour. For Monday, mostly cloudy in the morning, then becoming mostly sunny. Patchy fog in the morning. Highs in the upper 60s at the coast of the upper 80s inland. Light winds, becoming west 5 to 10 miles per hour in the afternoon. And on Monday night, partly cloudy until midnight, then becoming mostly cloudy. Patchy fog. Lows in the upper 50s. For the Tuesday, mostly cloudy in the morning, then becoming partly cloudy. Patchy fog. Highs from the lower 70s to mid-80s. Tuesday night through Friday, partly cloudy. Lows in the upper 50s, highs from the lower 70s to mid-80s, high temperatures today and lows tonight for the selected cities: Santa Cruz, 81 and 58, Monterey, 69 and 59, Salinas, 70 and 58, Hollister, 83 and 59, King City, 86 and 58. 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This broadcast originates from the National Weather Service office located in Monterey, California, and serves the South Bay and Monterey Bay Area, including the cities of San Jose, Monterey, Salinas, and Santa Cruz. The weather overview for the Bay Area and Central Coast: temperatures near to slightly below seasonal averages continue through the next week. Warm and dry conditions persist above 1,000 feet. The extended forecast for the Bay Area and Central Coast: Tuesday and Tuesday night, partly cloudy. High 60 to 90. Lows 50 to 70. Wednesday and Wednesday night, partly cloudy. High 60 to 90. Lows 50 to 70. Thursday and Thursday night, partly cloudy. Highs 65 to 90. Lows 50 to 70. Friday and Friday night, partly cloudy. Highs 65 to 90. Lows 50 to 70. Saturday and Saturday night, partly cloudy. Highs 65 to 90. Lows 50 to 70. Sunrise, sunset, and tidal information for the San Francisco Bay Area for Saturday, August 22nd. The sunrise today, 6:31 a.m. The sunset tonight, 7:54 p.m. Tidal data at the Golden Gate for today. Low tide, 2:31 a.m. at 0.62 feet. High tide, 10:11 a.m. at 4.38 feet. Low tide, 2:13 p.m. at 3.52 feet. High tide, 7:55 p.m. at 5.63 feet. Here are the buoy observations for 11 a.m. Pacific Daylight Time. An offshore buoy 6 winds northeast at 6 knots, pressure 1,025.1 millibars. An offshore buoy 59 winds north at 12 knots, water temperature 67, pressure 1,023.3 millibars. At Point Arena buoy, winds north 8 knots, water temperature 56, pressure 1,020.5 millibars, seas 3 feet, every 13 seconds. At buoy 13 near Bodega Bay, winds northwest at 9.

18 knots, gusting to 25, pressure 1,018.7 millibars, swell 5 feet every 5 seconds. At Point Reyes Wave Rider buoy water temperature 60, seas 6 feet every 6 seconds. At San Francisco buoy winds northwest at 70 knots, pressure 1,018.9 millibars, swell 5 feet every 5 seconds. At Half Moon Bay buoy winds northwest 12 knots, water temperature 61, pressure 1,019.7 millibars, seas 4 feet every 5 seconds. At Monterey Bay buoy winds northwest 70 knots, gusting to 23, water temperature 59, pressure 1,018.4 millibars, seas 5 feet every 5 seconds. At Point Sur, Wave Rider buoy water temperature 62, seas 5 feet every 5 seconds. At Cape San Martin buoy winds northwest 19 knots, gusting to 25, water temperature 58, pressure 1,017.5 millibars. Seas 8 feet every 6 seconds. Synopsis for the Central California coast and bays, including the Monterey Bay, Greater Farallones, and Cordell Bank National Marine Sanctuaries, northwest winds increase to a fresh to strong breeze with slight to moderate seas. Near gale force gusts are possible across the coastal waters, particularly near Point Sur and Point Reyes. Hazardous conditions for small crafts persist today for the bay and coastal waters. Conditions are expected to improve by Sunday night into early next week. The marine forecast for San Pablo Bay, Suisun Bay, the West Delta, and the San Francisco Bay north of the Bay Bridge. Small craft advisory in effect from 3 p.m. Pacific Daylight Time this afternoon through this evening, for today. Southwest wind 5 to 10 knots, rising to 10 to 15 knots this afternoon. For tonight, southwest wind 5 to 10 knots. For Sunday, southwest wind 5 to 10 knots, rising to 10 to 15 knots in the afternoon. The marine forecast for Monterey Bay. Small craft advisory in effect from 3 p.m. Pacific Daylight Time this afternoon through this evening, for today. North wind 5 to 10 knots, backing to northwest late this morning, then becoming west 10 to 15 knots this afternoon. Seas around 2 feet or less, then around 3 feet this afternoon. Wave detail, northwest 3 feet at 7 seconds. Patchy dense fog early this morning. For tonight, northwest wind 10 to 15 knots, easing to 5 to 10 knots after midnight. Seas 3 to 4 feet. Wave detail, northwest 4 feet at 7 seconds. For Sunday, northwest wind around 5 knots, backing to west 10 to 15 knots in the afternoon. Seas around 3 feet. Wave detail, northwest 3 feet at 8 seconds. The coastal waters forecast from Pigeon Point to Point Pinos out to 10 nautical miles. Small craft advisory in effect from 3 p.m. Pacific Daylight Time this afternoon through late tonight, for today. Northwest wind 10 to 15 knots, rising to 20 to 25 knots with gusts up to 35 knots. Seas around 3 feet, building to 4 to 5 feet this afternoon. Wave detail, northwest 4 feet at 6 seconds. For tonight, northwest wind 20 to 25 knots with gusts up to 35 knots, easing to 10 to 15 knots after midnight. Seas 4 to 5 feet. Wave detail, northwest 5 feet at 7 seconds. For Sunday, northwest wind 10 to 15 knots. Seas 3 to 5 feet. Wave detail, northwest 4 feet at 8 seconds. The area forecast for the peninsula, North Bay, and East Bay. For the rest of today, mostly sunny. Highs around 70 at the coast to the upper 80s inland. West winds 5 to 15 miles per hour. For tonight, partly cloudy. Lows from the 50s to lower 60s. Southwest winds 5 to 10 miles per hour. And on Sunday, partly cloudy. Highs in the mid-70s at the coast to the lower 90s inland. Southwest winds 5 to 10 miles per hour. For the Sunday night, partly cloudy. Lows from the 50s to lower 60s. West winds 5 to 10.

cloudy in the morning, then becoming mostly sunny. Highs in the upper 60s at the coast to the upper 80s inland. West winds 5 to 10 miles per hour. And on Monday night, mostly clear until midnight, then becoming mostly cloudy. Lows from the 50s to lower 60s. Tuesday through Wednesday, partly cloudy. Highs from the upper 60s to mid 80s. Lows in the 50s. Wednesday night, mostly clear until midnight, then becoming partly cloudy. Lows from the 50s to lower 60s. Thursday, partly cloudy in the morning, then becoming mostly sunny. Highs from the lower 70s to mid 80s. Thursday night, mostly clear until midnight, then becoming partly cloudy. Lows from the 50s to lower 60s. Friday, partly cloudy in the morning, then becoming mostly sunny. Highs from the upper 60s to mid 80s. High temperatures today and lows tonight for the selected cities: San Francisco, 71 and 57, San Francisco Airport, 72 and 58, Redwood City, 79 and 60, Oakland, 74 and 59, Fremont, 77 and 60, Concord, 91 and 60, Livermore, 87 and 59, San Rafael, 88 and 58, Santa Rosa, 89 and 54, Napa, 81 and 56, Fairfield, 89 and 60. These are the noon Pacific Daylight Time observations for the San Francisco and Monterey Bay areas on Saturday, August 22nd. At San Francisco Airport, it was mostly sunny, temperature 65, dew point 56, relative humidity 72%, northwest wind at 15 miles an hour, pressure 30.07 inches and falling. At Oakland Airport, it was partly sunny, temperature 65, dew point 56, relative humidity 72%, variable wind at 7 miles an hour, pressure 30.09 inches and falling. At San Jose Airport, it was mostly sunny, temperature 72, dew point 56, relative humidity 57%, northwest wind at 9 miles an hour, pressure 30.06 inches and falling. At Santa Rosa, it was sunny, temperature 75, variable wind at 3, pressure 30.04 and falling. At Concord, it was sunny, temperature 79, north wind at 5. At Livermore, it was sunny, temperature 77, northwest wind at 6. At Monterey, it was sunny, temperature 65, west wind at 9, pressure 30.08 and falling. At Salinas, it was sunny, temperature 73, dew point 56, relative humidity 54%, northwest wind at 9. Here are some observations around California and western Nevada. Skies ranged from sunny to mostly sunny. It was 81 at Sacramento, 82 at Los Angeles, 78 at San Diego, and 88 at Reno. Truckee reported 81, South Lake Tahoe reported 78. Blue Canyon reported 76, and Mammoth Lakes reported 79. Local temperature reports around San Francisco Bay for 11 a.m. Downtown San Francisco was 61 degrees. Oakland Museum was 64 degrees. Redwood City was 66 degrees. San Rafael was 70 degrees. The area forecast for the South Bay, including the San Jose metro area and the Santa Clara Valley. For the rest of today, sunny early in the afternoon, then becoming mostly sunny. Highs in the mid-70s by the bay, 80s to lower 90s inland. Northwest winds 5 to 15 miles per hour. For tonight, partly cloudy. Lows in the upper 50s. Northwest winds 5 to 10 miles per hour. And on Sunday, partly cloudy. Highs in the mid-70s by the bay, upper 80s to mid-90s inland. Northwest winds 5 to 10 miles per hour. For the Sunday night, partly cloudy. Lows from the mid-50s to lower 60s. Northwest winds 5 to 10 miles per hour. For Monday, mostly cloudy in the morning, then becoming mostly sunny. Highs in the mid-70s by the bay, mid-80s to lower 90s inland. Light winds,
becoming west 5 to 10 miles per hour in the afternoon. And on Monday night, mostly clear until midnight, then becoming partly cloudy. Lows from the mid-50s to lower 60s. Tuesday and Tuesday night, partly cloudy. Highs from the mid-70s to upper 80s, lows in the upper 50s Wednesday through Thursday night, mostly clear. Highs from the mid-70s to lower 90s, lows near 60. Friday, partly cloudy in the morning, then becoming mostly sunny. Highs from the mid-70s to lower 90s, high temperatures today and lows tonight for the selected cities: San Jose, 79 and 61, Mountain View, 74 and 60, Morgan Hill, 90 and 60. The area forecast for the Monterey Bay and Salinas Valley for the rest of today: mostly sunny. Highs in the upper 60s at the coast of the mid-80s inland. West winds 5 to 10 miles per hour. For tonight, partly cloudy. Lows in the upper 50s. Southwest winds 5 to 10 miles per hour. And on Sunday, partly cloudy. Highs around 70 at the coast of the upper 80s inland. West winds 5 to 10 miles per hour. For the Sunday night, mostly cloudy. Lows in the upper 50s. West winds 5 to 10 miles per hour. For Monday, mostly cloudy in the morning, then becoming mostly sunny. Patchy fog in the morning. Highs in the upper 60s at the coast of the upper 80s inland. Light winds, becoming west 5 to 10 miles per hour in the afternoon. And on Monday night, partly cloudy until midnight, then becoming mostly cloudy. Patchy fog. Lows in the upper 50s. For the Tuesday, mostly cloudy in the morning, then becoming partly cloudy. Patchy fog. Highs from the lower 70s to mid-80s. Tuesday night through Friday, partly cloudy. Lows in the upper 50s, highs from the lower 70s to mid-80s, high temperatures today and lows tonight for the selected cities: Santa Cruz, 81 and 58, Monterey, 69 and 59, Salinas, 70 and 58, Hollister, 83 and 59, King City, 86 and 58. The weather overview for the Bay Area and Central Coast: temperatures near to slightly below seasonal averages continue through the next week. Warm and dry conditions persist above 1,000 feet. The extended forecast for the Bay Area and Central Coast: Tuesday and Tuesday night, partly cloudy. High 60 to 90. Lows 50 to 70. Wednesday and Wednesday night, partly cloudy. High 60 to 90. Lows 50 to 70. Thursday and Thursday night, partly cloudy. Highs 65 to 90. Lows 50 to 70. Friday and Friday night, partly cloudy. Highs 65 to 90. Lows 50 to 70. Saturday and Saturday night, partly cloudy. Highs 65 to 90. Lows 50 to 70. Sunrise, sunset, and tidal information for the San Francisco Bay Area for Saturday, August 22nd. The sunrise today, 6:31 a.m. The sunset tonight, 7:54 p.m. Tidal data at the Golden Gate for today. Low tide, 2:31 a.m. at 0.62 feet. High tide, 10:11 a.m. at 4.38 feet. Low tide, 2:13 p.m. at 3.52 feet. High tide, 7:55 p.m. at 5.63 feet. Here are the buoy observations for noon Pacific Daylight Time. An offshore buoy, 6 winds northeast at 4 knots, pressure 1,025.5 millibars. An offshore buoy, 59 winds north at 10 knots, water temperature 67, pressure 1,023.8 millibars. At buoy 14 near Point Arena, winds northwest at 12 knots, water temperature 56, pressure 1,020.5 millibars. At buoy 13 near Bodega Bay, winds northwest at 19 knots, gusting to 23, pressure 1,018.5 millibars. At Point Reyes Wave Rider buoy, water temperature 60, seas 5 feet, every 5 seconds. At San Francisco buoy, winds northwest

17 knots, gusting to 21, swell 4 feet, every 6 seconds. At Half Moon Bay buoy winds northwest 14 knots, water temperature 61, pressure 1019.8 millibars, seas 4 feet, every 5 seconds. At Monterey buoy winds northwest at 19 knots, gusting to 23, water temperature 59, pressure 1018.2 millibars. At Point Sur, wave rider buoy water temperature 62, seas 6 feet, every 6 seconds. At Cape San Martin buoy winds northwest at 70 knots, gusting to 23, water temperature 59, pressure 1017.5 millibars. Synopsis for the Central California coast and bays including the Monterey Bay, Greater Farallones, and Cordell Bank National Marine Sanctuaries, northwest winds increase to a fresh to strong breeze with slight to moderate seas. Near gale force gusts are possible across the coastal waters, particularly near Point Sur and Point Reyes. Hazardous conditions for small crafts persist today for the bay and coastal waters. Conditions are expected to improve by Sunday night into early next week. The marine forecast for San Pablo Bay, Suisun Bay, the West Delta, and the San Francisco Bay north of the Bay Bridge. Small craft advisory in effect from 3 p.m. Pacific Daylight Time this afternoon through this evening, for today. Southwest wind 5 to 10 knots, rising to 10 to 15 knots this afternoon. For tonight, southwest wind 5 to 10 knots. For Sunday, southwest wind 5 to 10 knots, rising to 10 to 15 knots in the afternoon. The marine forecast for Monterey Bay. Small craft advisory in effect from 3 p.m. Pacific Daylight Time this afternoon through this evening, for today. North wind 5 to 10 knots, backing to northwest late this morning, then becoming west 10 to 15 knots this afternoon. Seas around 2 feet or less, then around 3 feet this afternoon. Wave detail, northwest 3 feet at 7 seconds. Patchy dense fog early this morning. For tonight, northwest wind 10 to 15 knots, easing to 5 to 10 knots after midnight. Seas 3 to 4 feet. Wave detail, northwest 4 feet at 7 seconds. For Sunday, northwest wind around 5 knots, backing to west 10 to 15 knots in the afternoon. Seas around 3 feet. Wave detail, northwest 3 feet at 8 seconds. The coastal waters forecast from Pigeon Point to Point Pinos out to 10 nautical miles. Small craft advisory in effect from 3 p.m. Pacific Daylight Time this afternoon through late tonight, for today. Northwest wind 10 to 15 knots, rising to 20 to 25 knots with gusts up to 35 knots. Seas around 3 feet, building to 4 to 5 feet this afternoon. Wave detail, northwest 4 feet at 6 seconds. For tonight, northwest wind 20 to 25 knots with gusts up to 35 knots, easing to 10 to 15 knots after midnight. Seas 4 to 5 feet. Wave detail, northwest 5 feet at 7 seconds. For Sunday, northwest wind 10 to 15 knots. Seas 3 to 5 feet. Wave detail, northwest 4 feet at 8 seconds. The area forecast for the peninsula, North Bay, and East Bay. For the rest of today, mostly sunny. Highs around 70 at the coast of the upper 80s inland. West winds 5 to 15 miles per hour. For tonight, partly cloudy. Lows from the 50s to lower 60s. Southwest winds 5 to 10 miles per hour. And on Sunday, partly cloudy. Highs in the mid-70s at the coast to the lower 90s inland. Southwest winds 5 to 10 miles per hour. For the Sunday night, partly cloudy. Lows from the 50s to lower 60s. West winds 5 to 10 miles per hour. For Monday, mostly cloudy in the morning then becoming mostly sunny. Highs in the upper 60s at the coast to the upper 80s inland. West winds 5 to 10 miles per hour. And on Monday night, mostly clear until midnight then becoming mostly cloudy. Lows from the 50s to lower 60s. Tuesday through Wednesday.

87 and 60, Concord 91 and 60, Livermore 87 and 59, San Rafael 88 and 58, Santa Rosa 89 and 54, Napa 81 and 56, Fairfield 89 and 60. These are the noon Pacific Daylight Time observations for the San Francisco and Monterey Bay areas on Saturday, August 22nd. At San Francisco Airport, it was mostly sunny, temperature 65, dew point 56, relative humidity 72%, northwest wind at 15 miles an hour, pressure 30.07 inches and falling. At Oakland Airport, it was partly sunny, temperature 65, dew point 56, relative humidity 72%, variable wind at 7 miles an hour, pressure 30.09 inches and falling. At San Jose Airport, it was mostly sunny, temperature 72, dew point 56, relative humidity 57%, northwest wind at 9 miles an hour, pressure 30.06 inches and falling. At Santa Rosa, it was sunny, temperature 75, variable wind at 3, pressure 30.04 and falling. At Concord, it was sunny, temperature 79, north wind at 5. At Livermore, it was sunny, temperature 77, northwest wind at 6. At Monterey, it was sunny, temperature 65, west wind at 9, pressure 30.08 and falling. At Salinas, it was sunny, temperature 73, dew point 56, relative humidity 54%, northwest wind at 9. Here are some observations around California and western Nevada. Skies ranged from sunny to mostly sunny. It was 81 at Sacramento, 82 at Los Angeles, 78 at San Diego, and 88 at Reno. Truckee reported 81, South Lake Tahoe reported 78. Blue Canyon reported at 76, and Mammoth Lakes reported 79. Local temperature reports around San Francisco Bay for 12 p.m. Downtown San Francisco was 63 degrees. Oakland Museum was 65 degrees. Redwood City was 68 degrees. San Rafael was 77 degrees. The area forecast for the South Bay, including the San Jose metro area and the Santa Clara Valley. For the rest of today, sunny early in the afternoon, then becoming mostly sunny. Highs in the mid-70s by the bay, 80s to lower 90s inland. Northwest winds 5 to 15 miles per hour. For tonight, partly cloudy. Lows in the upper 50s. Northwest winds 5 to 10 miles per hour. And on Sunday, partly cloudy. Highs in the mid-70s by the bay, upper 80s to mid-90s inland. Northwest winds 5 to 10 miles per hour. For the Sunday night, partly cloudy. Lows from the mid-50s to lower 60s. Northwest winds 5 to 10 miles per hour. For Monday, mostly cloudy in the morning, then becoming mostly sunny. Highs in the mid-70s by the bay, mid-80s to lower 90s inland. Light winds, becoming west 5 to 10 miles per hour in the afternoon. And on Monday night, mostly clear until midnight, then becoming partly cloudy. Lows from the mid-50s to lower 60s. Tuesday and Tuesday night, partly cloudy. Highs from the mid-70s to upper 80s, lows in the upper 50s Wednesday through Thursday night, mostly clear. Highs from the mid-70s to lower 90s, lows near 60. Friday, partly cloudy in the morning, then becoming mostly sunny. Highs from the mid-70s to lower 90s, high temperatures today and lows tonight for the selected cities: San Jose, 79 and 61, Mountain View, 74 and 60, Morgan Hill, 90 and 60. The area forecast for the Monterey Bay and Salinas Valley? For the rest of today, mostly sunny. Highs in the upper 60s at the coast of the mid-80s inland. West winds 5 to 10 miles per hour. For tonight, partly cloudy. Lows in the upper 50s. Southwest winds 5 to 10 miles per hour. And on Sunday, partly cloudy. Highs around 70 at the coast of the upper 80s inland.

is 5 to 10 miles per hour. For the Sunday night, mostly cloudy. Lows in the upper 50s. West winds 5 to 10 miles per hour. For Monday, mostly cloudy in the morning, then becoming mostly sunny. Patchy fog in the morning. Highs in the upper 60s at the coast to the upper 80s inland. Light winds, becoming west 5 to 10 miles per hour in the afternoon. And on Monday night, partly cloudy until midnight, then becoming mostly cloudy. Patchy fog. Lows in the upper 50s. For the Tuesday, mostly cloudy in the morning, then becoming partly cloudy. Patchy fog. Highs from the lower 70s to mid 80s. Tuesday night through Friday, partly cloudy. Lows in the upper 50s, highs from the lower 70s to mid 80s. High temperatures today and lows tonight for the selected cities: Santa Cruz, 81 and 58, Monterey, 69 and 59, Salinas, 70 and 58, Hollister, 83 and 59, King City, 86 and 58. 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This broadcast originates from the National Weather Service office located in Monterey, California, and serves the South Bay and Monterey Bay Area, including the cities of San Jose, Monterey, Salinas, and Santa Cruz. The weather overview for the Bay Area and Central Coast: temperatures near to slightly below seasonal averages continue through the next week. Warm and dry conditions persist above 1,000 feet. The extended forecast for the Bay Area and Central Coast: Monday and Monday night, partly cloudy. Patchy fog after midnight. High 60 to 90. Lows 50 to 70. Tuesday and Tuesday night, mostly cloudy. High 60 to 90. Lows 50 to 70. Wednesday and Wednesday night, partly cloudy. High 65 to 95. Lows 55 to 70. Thursday and Thursday night, partly cloudy. High 65 to 95. Lows 50 to 75. Friday, mostly sunny. High 65 to 90. Sunrise, sunset, and tidal information for the San Francisco Bay Area for Saturday, August 22nd. The sunrise today, 6:31 a.m. The sunset tonight, 7:54 p.m. Tidal data at the Golden Gate for today. Low tide, 2:31 a.m. at 0.62 feet. High tide, 10:11 a.m. at 4.38 feet. Low tide, 2:13 p.m. at 3.52 feet. High tide, 7:55 p.m. at 5.63 feet. Here are the buoy observations for noon Pacific Daylight Time. An offshore buoy 6 winds northeast at 4 knots, pressure 1,025.5 millibars. An offshore buoy 59 winds north at 10 knots, water temperature 67, pressure 1,023.8 millibars. At buoy 14 near Point Arena, winds northwest at 12 knots, water temperature 56, pressure 1,020.5 millibars. At buoy 13 near Bodega Bay, winds northwest at 19 knots, gusting to 23, pressure 1,018.5 millibars. At Point Reyes Wave Rider buoy, water temperature 60, seas 5 feet, every 5 seconds. At San Francisco buoy, winds northwest at 17 knots, gusting to 21, swell 4 feet, every 6 seconds. At Half Moon Bay buoy, winds northwest 14 knots, water temperature 61, pressure 1,019.8 millibars, seas 4 feet, every 5 seconds. At Monterey buoy, winds northwest at 19 knots, gusting to 23, water temperature 59, pressure 1,018.2 millibars. At Point Sur, Wave Rider buoy, water temperature 62, seas 6 feet, every 6 seconds. At Cape San Martin buoy, winds northwest at 70 knots, gusting to 23, water temperature 59, pressure 1,017.5 millibars. Synopsis for the Central California coast and bays, including the Monterey Bay, Greater Farallones, and Cordell.

Lake National Marine Sanctuaries, northwest winds increase to a fresh to strong breeze with slight to moderate seas. Near gale force gusts are possible across the coastal waters, particularly near Point Sur and Point Reyes. Hazardous conditions for small crafts persist today for the bay and coastal waters. Conditions are expected to improve by Sunday night into early next week. The marine forecast for San Pablo Bay, Suisun Bay, the West Delta, and the San Francisco Bay north of the Bay Bridge. Small craft advisory in effect from 3 p.m. Pacific Daylight Time this afternoon through this evening, for today. Southwest wind 5 to 10 knots, rising to 10 to 15 knots this afternoon. For tonight, southwest wind 5 to 10 knots. For Sunday, southwest wind 5 to 10 knots, rising to 10 to 15 knots in the afternoon. The marine forecast for Monterey Bay. Small craft advisory in effect from 3 p.m. Pacific Daylight Time this afternoon through this evening, for today. North wind 5 to 10 knots, backing to northwest late this morning, then becoming west 10 to 15 knots this afternoon. Seas around 2 feet or less, then around 3 feet this afternoon. Wave detail, northwest 3 feet at 7 seconds. Patchy dense fog early this morning. For tonight, northwest wind 10 to 15 knots, easing to 5 to 10 knots after midnight. Seas 3 to 4 feet. Wave detail, northwest 4 feet at 7 seconds. For Sunday, northwest wind around 5 knots, backing to west 10 to 15 knots in the afternoon. Seas around 3 feet. Wave detail, northwest 3 feet at 8 seconds. The coastal waters forecast from Pigeon Point to Point Pinos out to 10 nautical miles. Small craft advisory in effect from 3 p.m. Pacific Daylight Time this afternoon through late tonight, for today. Northwest wind 10 to 15 knots, rising to 20 to 25 knots with gusts up to 35 knots. Seas around 3 feet, building to 4 to 5 feet this afternoon. Wave detail, northwest 4 feet at 6 seconds. For tonight, northwest wind 20 to 25 knots with gusts up to 35 knots, easing to 10 to 15 knots after midnight. Seas 4 to 5 feet. Wave detail, northwest 5 feet at 7 seconds. For Sunday, northwest wind 10 to 15 knots. Seas 3 to 5 feet. Wave detail, northwest 4 feet at 8 seconds. The area forecast for the peninsula, North Bay, and East Bay. For the rest of today, mostly sunny. Highs around 70 at the coast to the upper 80s inland. West winds 5 to 15 miles per hour. For tonight, partly cloudy. Lows from the 50s to lower 60s. Southwest winds 5 to 10 miles per hour. And on Sunday, partly cloudy. Highs in the mid-70s at the coast to the lower 90s inland. Southwest winds 5 to 10 miles per hour. For the Sunday night, partly cloudy. Lows from the 50s to lower 60s. West winds 5 to 10 miles per hour. For Monday, mostly cloudy in the morning, then becoming mostly sunny. Highs in the upper 60s at the coast to the upper 80s inland. West winds 5 to 10 miles per hour. And on Monday night, mostly clear until midnight, then becoming mostly cloudy. Lows from the 50s to lower 60s. Tuesday through Wednesday, partly cloudy. Highs from the upper 60s to mid 80s. Lows in the 50s. Wednesday night, mostly clear until midnight, then becoming partly cloudy. Lows from the 50s to lower 60s. Thursday, partly cloudy in the morning, then becoming mostly sunny. Highs from the lower 70s to mid 80s. Thursday night, mostly clear until midnight, then becoming partly cloudy. Lows from the 50s to lower 60s. Friday, partly cloudy in the morning, then becoming mostly sunny. Highs from the upper 60s to mid 80s. High temperatures today and lows tonight for the selected cities: San Francisco, 71 and 57, San Francisco Airport, 72 and 58, Redwood City, 79 and 60, Oklahoma.

74 and 59, Fremont, 77 and 60, Concord, 91 and 60, Livermore, 87 and 59, San Rafael, 88 and 58, Santa Rosa, 89 and 54, Napa, 81 and 56, Fairfield, 89 and 60. These are the noon Pacific Daylight Time observations for the San Francisco and Monterey Bay areas on Saturday. These are the noon Pacific Daylight Time observations for the San Francisco and Monterey Bay areas on Saturday, August 22nd. At San Francisco Airport, it was mostly sunny, temperature 65, dew point 56, relative humidity 72%, northwest wind at 15 miles an hour, pressure 30.07 inches and falling. At Oakland Airport, it was partly sunny, temperature 65, dew point 56, relative humidity 72%, variable wind at 7 miles an hour, pressure 30.09 inches and falling. At San Jose Airport, it was mostly sunny, temperature 72, dew point 56, relative humidity 57%, northwest wind at 9 miles an hour, pressure 30.06 inches and falling. At Santa Rosa, it was sunny, temperature 75, variable wind at 3, pressure 30.04 and falling. At Concord, it was sunny, temperature 79, north wind at 5. At Livermore, it was sunny, temperature 77, northwest wind at 6. At Monterey, it was sunny, temperature 65, west wind at 9, pressure 30.08 and falling. At Salinas, it was sunny, temperature 73, dew point 56, relative humidity 54%, northwest wind at 9. Here are some observations around California and western Nevada. Skies ranged from sunny to mostly sunny. It was 81 at Sacramento, 82 at Los Angeles, 78 at San Diego, and 88 at Reno. Truckee reported 81, South Lake Tahoe reported 78, Blue Canyon reported 76, and Mammoth Lakes reported 79. Local temperature reports around San Francisco Bay for 12 p.m. Downtown San Francisco was 63 degrees. Oakland Museum was 65 degrees. Redwood City was 68 degrees. San Rafael was 77 degrees. The area forecast for the South Bay, including the San Jose metro area and the Santa Clara Valley. For the rest of today, sunny early in the afternoon, then becoming mostly sunny. Highs in the mid-70s by the bay, 80s to lower 90s inland. Northwest winds 5 to 15 miles per hour. For tonight, partly cloudy. Lows in the upper 50s. Northwest winds 5 to 10 miles per hour. And on Sunday, partly cloudy. Highs in the mid-70s by the bay, upper 80s to mid-90s inland. Northwest winds 5 to 10 miles per hour. For the Sunday night, partly cloudy. Lows from the mid-50s to lower 60s. Northwest winds 5 to 10 miles per hour. For Monday, mostly cloudy in the morning, then becoming mostly sunny. Highs in the mid-70s by the bay, mid-80s to lower 90s inland. Light winds, becoming west 5 to 10 miles per hour in the afternoon. And on Monday night, mostly clear until midnight, then becoming partly cloudy. Lows from the mid-50s to lower 60s. Tuesday and Tuesday night, partly cloudy. Highs from the mid-70s to upper 80s, lows in the upper 50s Wednesday through Thursday night, mostly clear. Highs from the mid-70s to lower 90s, lows near 60. Friday, partly cloudy in the morning, then becoming mostly sunny. Highs from the mid-70s to lower 90s, high temperatures today and lows tonight for the selected cities, San Jose, 79 and 61, Mountain View, 74 and 60, Morgan Hill, 90 and 60. The area forecast for the Monterey Bay and Salinas Valley? For the rest of today? Mostly sunny. Highs in the upper 60s at the coast of the mid-80s inland. West winds 5 to 10 miles per hour. For tonight, partly cloudy. Lows in the upper 50s. Southwest winds 5 to

per hour. And on Sunday, partly cloudy. Highs around 70 at the coast to the upper 80s inland. West winds 5 to 10 miles per hour. For the Sunday night, mostly cloudy. Lows in the upper 50s. West winds 5 to 10 miles per hour. For Monday, mostly cloudy in the morning, then becoming mostly sunny. Patchy fog in the morning. Highs in the upper 60s at the coast to the upper 80s inland. Light winds, becoming west 5 to 10 miles per hour in the afternoon. And on Monday night, partly cloudy until midnight, then becoming mostly cloudy. Patchy fog. Lows in the upper 50s. For the Tuesday, mostly cloudy in the morning, then becoming partly cloudy. Patchy fog. Highs from the lower 70s to mid 80s. Tuesday night through Friday, partly cloudy. Lows in the upper 50s, highs from the lower 70s to mid 80s. High temperatures today and lows tonight for the selected cities: Santa Cruz, 81 and 58, Monterey, 69 and 59, Salinas, 70 and 58, Hollister, 83 and 59, King City, 86 and 58. The weather overview for the Bay Area and Central Coast: temperatures near to slightly below seasonal averages continue through the next week. Warm and dry conditions persist above 1,000 feet. The extended forecast for the Bay Area and Central Coast: Monday and Monday night, partly cloudy. Patchy fog after midnight. High 60 to 90. Lows 50 to 70. Tuesday and Tuesday night, mostly cloudy. High 60 to 90. Lows 50 to 70. Wednesday and Wednesday night, partly cloudy. High 65 to 95. Lows 55 to 70. Thursday and Thursday night, partly cloudy. High 65 to 95. Lows 50 to 75. Friday, mostly sunny. Highs 65 to 90. Sunrise, sunset, and tidal information for the San Francisco Bay Area for Saturday, August 22nd. The sunrise today, 6:31 a.m. The sunset tonight, 7:54 p.m. Tidal data at the Golden Gate for today. Low tide, 2:31 a.m. at 0.62 feet. High tide, 10:11 a.m. at 4.38 feet. Low tide, 2:13 p.m. at 3.52 feet. High tide, 7:55 p.m. at 5.63 feet. Here are the buoy observations for noon Pacific Daylight Time. An offshore buoy, 6 winds northeast at 4 knots, pressure 1025.5 millibars. An offshore buoy, 59 winds north at 10 knots, water temperature 67, pressure 1023.8 millibars. At buoy 14 near Point Arena, winds northwest at 12 knots, water temperature 56, pressure 1020.5 millibars. At buoy 13 near Bodega Bay, winds northwest at 19 knots, gusting to 23, pressure 1018.5 millibars. At Point Reyes Wave Rider buoy, water temperature 60, seas 5 feet, every 5 seconds. At San Francisco buoy, winds northwest at 17 knots, gusting to 21, swell 4 feet, every 6 seconds. At Half Moon Bay buoy, winds northwest 14 knots, water temperature 61, pressure 1019.8 millibars, seas 4 feet, every 5 seconds. At Monterey buoy, winds northwest at 19 knots, gusting to 23, water temperature 59, pressure 1018.2 millibars. At Point Sur, Wave Rider buoy, water temperature 62, seas 6 feet, every 6 seconds. At Cape San Martin buoy, winds northwest at 17 knots, gusting to 23, water temperature 59, pressure 1017.5 millibars. Synopsis for the Central California coast and bays, including the Monterey Bay, Greater Farallones, and Cordell Bank National Marine Sanctuaries: northwest winds increase to a fresh to strong breeze with slight to moderate seas. Near gale force gusts are possible across the coastal waters, particularly near Point Sur and Point Reyes. Hazardous conditions for small craft.

passes today for the Bayan coastal waters. Conditions are expected to improve by Sunday night into early next week. The marine forecast for San Pablo Bay, Susun Bay, the West Delta, and the San Francisco Bay north of the Bay Bridge. Small craft advisory in effect from 3 p.m. Pacific Daylight Time this afternoon through this evening, for today. Southwest wind 5 to 10 knots, rising to 10 to 15 knots this afternoon. For tonight, southwest wind 5 to 10 knots. For Sunday, southwest wind 5 to 10 knots, rising to 10 to 15 knots in the afternoon. The marine forecast for Monterey Bay. Small craft advisory in effect from 3 p.m. Pacific Daylight Time this afternoon through this evening, for today. North wind 5 to 10 knots, backing to northwest late this morning, then becoming west 10 to 15 knots this afternoon. Seas around 2 feet or less, then around 3 feet this afternoon. Wave detail, northwest 3 feet at 7 seconds. Patchy dense fog early this morning. For tonight, northwest wind 10 to 15 knots, easing to 5 to 10 knots after midnight. Seas 3 to 4 feet. Wave detail, northwest 4 feet at 7 seconds. For Sunday, northwest wind around 5 knots, backing to west 10 to 15 knots in the afternoon. Seas around 3 feet. Wave detail, northwest 3 feet at 8 seconds. The coastal waters forecast from Pigeon Point to Point Pinos out to 10 nautical miles. Small craft advisory in effect from 3 p.m. Pacific Daylight Time this afternoon through late tonight, for today. Northwest wind 10 to 15 knots, rising to 20 to 25 knots with gusts up to 35 knots. Seas around 3 feet, building to 4 to 5 feet this afternoon. Wave detail, northwest 4 feet at 6 seconds. For tonight, northwest wind 20 to 25 knots with gusts up to 35 knots, easing to 10 to 15 knots after midnight. Seas 4 to 5 feet. Wave detail, northwest 5 feet at 7 seconds. For Sunday, northwest wind 10 to 15 knots. Seas 3 to 5 feet. Wave detail, northwest 4 feet at 8 seconds. The area forecast for the peninsula, North Bay, and East Bay. For the rest of today, mostly sunny. Highs around 70 at the coast to the upper 80s inland. West winds 5 to 15 miles per hour. For tonight, partly cloudy. Lows from the 50s to lower 60s. Southwest winds 5 to 10 miles per hour. And on Sunday, partly cloudy. Highs in the mid-70s at the coast to the lower 90s inland. Southwest winds 5 to 10 miles per hour. For the Sunday night, partly cloudy. Lows from the 50s to lower 60s. West winds 5 to 10 miles per hour. For Monday, mostly cloudy in the morning, then becoming mostly sunny. Highs in the upper 60s at the coast to the upper 80s inland. West winds 5 to 10 miles per hour. And on Monday night, mostly clear until midnight, then becoming mostly cloudy. Lows from the 50s to lower 60s. Tuesday through Wednesday, partly cloudy. Highs from the upper 60s to mid 80s. Lows in the 50s. Wednesday night, mostly clear until midnight, then becoming partly cloudy. Lows from the 50s to lower 60s. Thursday, partly cloudy in the morning, then becoming mostly sunny. Highs from the lower 70s to mid 80s. Thursday night, mostly clear until midnight, then becoming partly cloudy. Lows from the 50s to lower 60s. Friday, partly cloudy in the morning, then becoming mostly sunny. Highs from the upper 60s to mid 80s. High temperatures today and lows tonight for the selected cities: San Francisco, 71 and 57, San Francisco Airport, 72 and 58, Redwood City, 79 and 60, Oakland, 74 and 59, Fremont, 77 and 60, Concord, 91 and 60, Livermore, 87 and 59, San Rafael, 88 and 58, Santa Rosa,
89 and 54, Napa, 81 and 56, Fairfield, 89 and 60. These are the noon Pacific Daylight Time observations for the San Francisco and Monterey Bay areas on Saturday, August 22nd. At San Francisco Airport, it was mostly sunny, temperature 65, dew point 56, relative humidity 72%, northwest wind at 15 miles an hour, pressure 30.07 inches and falling. At Oakland Airport, it was partly sunny, temperature 65, dew point 56, relative humidity 72%, variable wind at 7 miles an hour, pressure 30.09 inches and falling. At San Jose Airport, it was mostly sunny, temperature 72, dew point 56, relative humidity 57%, northwest wind at 9 miles an hour, pressure 30.06 inches and falling. At Santa Rosa, it was sunny, temperature 75, variable wind at 3, pressure 30.04 and falling. At Concord, it was sunny, temperature 79, north wind at 5. At Livermore, it was sunny, temperature 77, northwest wind at 6. At Monterey, it was sunny, temperature 65, west wind at 9, pressure 30.08 and falling. At Salinas, it was sunny, temperature 73, dew point 56, relative humidity 54%, northwest wind at 9. Here are some observations around California and western Nevada. Skies ranged from sunny to mostly sunny. It was 81 at Sacramento, 82 at Los Angeles, 78 at San Diego, and 88 at Reno. Truckee reported 81, South Lake Tahoe reported 78, Blue Canyon reported 76, and Mammoth Lakes reported 79. Local temperature reports around San Francisco Bay for 12 p.m. Downtown San Francisco was 63 degrees. Oakland Museum was 65 degrees. Redwood City was 68 degrees. San Rafael was 77 degrees. The area forecast for the South Bay, including the San Jose metro area and the Santa Clara Valley. For the rest of today, sunny early in the afternoon, then becoming mostly sunny. Highs in the mid-70s by the bay, 80s to lower 90s inland. Northwest winds 5 to 15 miles per hour. For tonight, partly cloudy. Lows in the upper 50s. Northwest winds 5 to 10 miles per hour. And on Sunday, partly cloudy. Highs in the mid-70s by the bay, upper 80s to mid-90s inland. Northwest winds 5 to 10 miles per hour. For the Sunday night, partly cloudy. Lows from the mid-50s to lower 60s. Northwest winds 5 to 10 miles per hour. For Monday, mostly cloudy in the morning, then becoming mostly sunny. Highs in the mid-70s by the bay, mid-80s to lower 90s inland. Light winds, becoming west 5 to 10 miles per hour in the afternoon. And on Monday night, mostly clear until midnight, then becoming partly cloudy. Lows from the mid-50s to lower 60s. Tuesday and Tuesday night, partly cloudy. Highs from the mid-70s to upper 80s, lows in the upper 50s Wednesday through Thursday night, mostly clear. Highs from the mid-70s to lower 90s, lows near 60. Friday, partly cloudy in the morning, then becoming mostly sunny. Highs from the mid-70s to lower 90s, high temperatures today and lows tonight for the selected cities, San Jose, 79 and 61, Mountain View, 74 and 60, Morgan Hill, 90 and 60. The area forecast for the Monterey Bay and Salinas Valley? For the rest of today? Mostly sunny. Highs in the upper 60s at the coast of the mid-80s inland. West winds 5 to 10 miles per hour. For tonight, partly cloudy. Lows in the upper 50s. Southwest winds 5 to 10 miles per hour. And on Sunday? Partly cloudy. Highs around 70 at the coast of the upper 80s inland. West winds 5 to 10 miles per hour. For the Sunday night, mostly cloudy. Lows in the upper 50s.
West winds 5 to 10 miles per hour. For Monday,

mostly cloudy in the morning, then becoming mostly sunny. Patchy fog in the morning. Highs in the upper 60s at the coast to the upper 80s inland. Light winds, becoming west 5 to 10 miles per hour in the afternoon. And on Monday night, partly cloudy until midnight, then becoming mostly cloudy. Patchy fog. Lows in the upper 50s. For the Tuesday, mostly cloudy in the morning, then becoming partly cloudy. Patchy fog. Highs from the lower 70s to mid 80s. Tuesday night through Friday, partly cloudy. Lows in the upper 50s, highs from the lower 70s to mid 80s. High temperatures today and lows tonight for the selected cities: Santa Cruz, 81 and 58, Monterey, 69 and 59, Salinas, 70 and 58, Hollister, 83 and 59, King City, 86 and 58. The weather overview for the Bay Area and Central Coast: temperatures near to slightly below seasonal averages continue through the next week. Warm and dry conditions persist above 1,000 feet. The extended forecast for the Bay Area and Central Coast: Monday and Monday night, partly cloudy. Patchy fog after midnight. High 60 to 90. Lows 50 to 70. Tuesday and Tuesday night, mostly cloudy. High 60 to 90. Lows 50 to 70. Wednesday and Wednesday night, partly cloudy. High 65 to 95. Lows 55 to 70. Thursday and Thursday night, partly cloudy. High 65 to 95. Lows 50 to 75. Friday, mostly sunny. Highs 65 to 90. 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This broadcast originates from the National Weather Service office located in Monterey, California, and serves the South Bay and Monterey Bay Area, including the cities of San Jose, Monterey, Salinas, and Santa Cruz. Sunrise, sunset, and tidal information for the San Francisco Bay Area for Saturday, August 22nd. The sunrise today, 6:31 a.m. The sunset tonight, 7:54 p.m. Tidal data at the Golden Gate for today. Low tide, 2:31 a.m. at 0.62 feet. High tide, 10:11 a.m. at 4.38 feet. Low tide, 2:13 p.m. at 3.52 feet. High tide, 7:55 p.m. at 5.63 feet. Here are the buoy observations for noon Pacific Daylight Time. An offshore buoy 6 winds northeast at 4 knots, pressure 1025.5 millibars. An offshore buoy 59 winds north at 10 knots, water temperature 67, pressure 1023.8 millibars. At buoy 14 near Point Arena, winds northwest at 12 knots, water temperature 56, pressure 1020.5 millibars. At buoy 13 near Bodega Bay, winds northwest at 19 knots, gusting to 23, pressure 1018.5 millibars. At Point Reyes Wave Rider buoy, water temperature 60, seas 5 feet, every 5 seconds. At San Francisco buoy, winds northwest at 17 knots, gusting to 21, swell 4 feet, every 6 seconds. At Half Moon Bay buoy, winds northwest 14 knots, water temperature 61, pressure 1019.8 millibars, seas 4 feet, every 5 seconds. At Monterey buoy, winds northwest at 19 knots, gusting to 23, water temperature 59, pressure 1018.2 millibars. At Point Sur, Wave Rider buoy, water temperature 62, seas 6 feet, every 6 seconds. At Cape San Martin buoy, winds northwest at 17 knots, gusting to 23, water temperature 59, pressure 1017.5 millibars. Synopsis for the Central California coast and bays, including the Monterey Bay, Greater Farallones, and Cordell Bank National Marine Sanctuaries: northwest winds increase to a fresh to strong breeze with slight to moderate seas. Near gale force gusts are possible across the coastal waters, particularly near Point Sur and Point Reyes.

Hazardous conditions for small crafts persist today for the bay and coastal waters. Conditions are expected to improve by Sunday night into early next week. The marine forecast for San Pablo Bay, Suisun Bay, the West Delta, and the San Francisco Bay north of the Bay Bridge. Small craft advisory in effect from 3 p.m. Pacific Daylight Time this afternoon through this evening, for today. Southwest wind 5 to 10 knots, rising to 10 to 15 knots this afternoon. For tonight, southwest wind 5 to 10 knots. For Sunday, southwest wind 5 to 10 knots, rising to 10 to 15 knots in the afternoon. The marine forecast for Monterey Bay. Small craft advisory in effect from 3 p.m. Pacific Daylight Time this afternoon through this evening, for today. North wind 5 to 10 knots, backing to northwest late this morning, then becoming west 10 to 15 knots this afternoon. Seas around 2 feet or less, then around 3 feet this afternoon. Wave detail, northwest 3 feet at 7 seconds. Patchy dense fog early this morning. For tonight, northwest wind 10 to 15 knots, easing to 5 to 10 knots after midnight. Seas 3 to 4 feet. Wave detail, northwest 4 feet at 7 seconds. For Sunday, northwest wind around 5 knots, backing to west 10 to 15 knots in the afternoon. Seas around 3 feet. Wave detail, northwest 3 feet at 8 seconds. The coastal waters forecast from Pigeon Point to Point Pinos out to 10 nautical miles. Small craft advisory in effect from 3 p.m. Pacific Daylight Time this afternoon through late tonight, for today. Northwest wind 10 to 15 knots, rising to 20 to 25 knots with gusts up to 35 knots. Seas around 3 feet, building to 4 to 5 feet this afternoon. Wave detail, northwest 4 feet at 6 seconds. For tonight, northwest wind 20 to 25 knots with gusts up to 35 knots, easing to 10 to 15 knots after midnight. Seas 4 to 5 feet. Wave detail, northwest 5 feet at 7 seconds. For Sunday, northwest wind 10 to 15 knots. Seas 3 to 5 feet. Wave detail, northwest 4 feet at 8 seconds. The area forecast for the peninsula, North Bay, and East Bay. For the rest of today, mostly sunny. Highs around 70 at the coast to the upper 80s inland. West winds 5 to 15 miles per hour. For tonight, partly cloudy. Lows from the 50s to lower 60s. Southwest winds 5 to 10 miles per hour. And on Sunday, partly cloudy. Highs in the mid-70s at the coast to the lower 90s inland. Southwest winds 5 to 10 miles per hour. For the Sunday night, partly cloudy. Lows from the 50s to lower 60s. West winds 5 to 10 miles per hour. For Monday, mostly cloudy in the morning, then becoming mostly sunny. Highs in the upper 60s at the coast to the upper 80s inland. West winds 5 to 10 miles per hour. And on Monday night, mostly clear until midnight, then becoming mostly cloudy. Lows from the 50s to lower 60s. Tuesday through Wednesday, partly cloudy. Highs from the upper 60s to mid 80s. Lows in the 50s. Wednesday night, mostly clear until midnight, then becoming partly cloudy. Lows from the 50s to lower 60s. Thursday, partly cloudy in the morning, then becoming mostly sunny. Highs from the lower 70s to mid 80s. Thursday night, mostly clear until midnight, then becoming partly cloudy. Lows from the 50s to lower 60s. Friday, partly cloudy in the morning, then becoming mostly sunny. Highs from the upper 60s to mid 80s. High temperatures today and lows tonight for the selected cities: San Francisco, 71 and 57, San Francisco Airport, 72 and 58, Redwood City, 79 and 60, Oakland, 74 and 59, Fremont, 77 and 60, Concord, 91 and 60, Livermore, 87 and 59, San Rafael, 88 and 58, Santa Rosa, 89 and 54.

Napa, 81 and 56, Fairfield, 89 and 60. These are the 1 p.m. Pacific Daylight Time observations for the San Francisco and Monterey Bay areas on Saturday, August 22nd. At San Francisco Airport, it was mostly sunny, temperature 66, dew point 56, relative humidity 70%, northwest wind at 17 miles an hour, pressure 30.06 inches and falling. At Oakland Airport, it was partly sunny, temperature 67, dew point 56, relative humidity 67%, southwest wind at 9 miles an hour, pressure 30.07 inches and falling. At San Jose Airport, it was mostly sunny, temperature 75, dew point 57, relative humidity 53%, north wind at 9 miles an hour, pressure 30.04 inches and falling. At Santa Rosa, it was sunny, temperature 83, south wind at 8, pressure 30.02 and falling. At Concord, it was sunny, temperature 83, northwest wind at 10. At Livermore, it was sunny, temperature 83, west wind at 10. At Monterey, it was sunny, temperature 65, northwest wind at 9, pressure 30.06 and falling. At Salinas, it was sunny, temperature 75, dew point 56, relative humidity 51%, northwest wind at 10. Here are some observations around California and western Nevada. Skies ranged from sunny to mostly sunny. It was 85 at Sacramento, 80 at Los Angeles, 79 at San Diego, and 92 at Reno. Truckee reported 81, South Lake Tahoe reported 78, Blue Canyon reported 76, and Mammoth Lakes reported 81. Local temperature reports around San Francisco Bay for 12 p.m. Downtown San Francisco was 63 degrees. Oakland Museum was 65 degrees. Redwood City was 68 degrees. San Rafael was 77 degrees. The area forecast for the South Bay, including the San Jose metro area and the Santa Clara Valley. For the rest of today, sunny early in the afternoon, then becoming mostly sunny. Highs in the mid-70s by the bay, 80s to lower 90s inland. Northwest winds 5 to 15 miles per hour. For tonight, partly cloudy. Lows in the upper 50s. Northwest winds 5 to 10 miles per hour. And on Sunday, partly cloudy. Highs in the mid-70s by the bay, upper 80s to mid-90s inland. Northwest winds 5 to 10 miles per hour. For the Sunday night, partly cloudy. Lows from the mid-50s to lower 60s. Northwest winds 5 to 10 miles per hour. For Monday, mostly cloudy in the morning, then becoming mostly sunny. Highs in the mid-70s by the bay, mid-80s to lower 90s inland. Light winds, becoming west 5 to 10 miles per hour in the afternoon. And on Monday night, mostly clear until midnight, then becoming partly cloudy. Lows from the mid-50s to lower 60s. Tuesday and Tuesday night, partly cloudy. Highs from the mid-70s to upper 80s, lows in the upper 50s Wednesday through Thursday night, mostly clear. Highs from the mid-70s to lower 90s, lows near 60. Friday, partly cloudy in the morning, then becoming mostly sunny. Highs from the mid-70s to lower 90s, high temperatures today and lows tonight for the selected cities, San Jose, 79 and 61, Mountain View, 74 and 60, Morgan Hill, 90 and 60. The area forecast for the Monterey Bay and Salinas Valley? For the rest of today? Mostly sunny. Highs in the upper 60s at the coast of the mid-80s inland. West winds 5 to 10 miles per hour. For tonight, partly cloudy. Lows in the upper 50s. Southwest winds 5 to 10 miles per hour. And on Sunday? Partly cloudy. Highs around 70 at the coast of the upper 80s inland. West winds 5 to 10 miles per hour. For the Sunday night, mostly cloudy. Lows in the upper 50s. West winds 5 to 10 miles per hour. For Monday,
mostly cloudy in the morning, then becoming mostly sunny. Patchy fog in the morning. Highs in the upper 60s at the coast to the upper 80s inland. Light winds, becoming west 5 to 10 miles per hour in the afternoon. And on Monday night, partly cloudy until midnight, then becoming mostly cloudy. Patchy fog. Lows in the upper 50s. For the Tuesday, mostly cloudy in the morning, then becoming partly cloudy. Patchy fog. Highs from the lower 70s to mid 80s. Tuesday night through Friday, partly cloudy. Lows in the upper 50s, highs from the lower 70s to mid 80s. High temperatures today and lows tonight for the selected cities: Santa Cruz, 81 and 58, Monterey, 69 and 59, Salinas, 70 and 58, Hollister, 83 and 59, King City, 86 and 58. The weather overview for the Bay Area and Central Coast, near to slightly below normal temperatures within the marine layer through the extended forecast. Warm and dry conditions persist above 1,000 feet. The extended forecast for the Bay Area and Central Coast, Monday and Monday night, partly cloudy. Patchy fog after midnight. High 60 to 90. Lows 50 to 70. Tuesday and Tuesday night, mostly cloudy. High 60 to 90. Lows 50 to 70. Wednesday and Wednesday night, partly cloudy. High 65 to 95. Lows 55 to 70. Thursday and Thursday night, partly cloudy. High 65 to 95. Lows 50 to 75. Friday, mostly sunny. High 65 to 90. Sunrise, sunset, and tidal information for the San Francisco Bay Area for Saturday, August 22nd. The sunset tonight, 7:53 p.m. The sunrise tomorrow, 6:32 a.m. The sunset tomorrow, 7:51 p.m. Tidal data at the Golden Gate for the afternoon and evening hours today and the morning hours of tomorrow. Low tide, 2:13 p.m. at 3.52 feet. High tide, 7:55 p.m. at 5.63 feet. Low tide, 3:22 a.m. at 0.38 feet. High tide, 10:49 a.m. at 4.54 feet. Here are the buoy observations for 1 p.m. Pacific Daylight Time. An offshore buoy 6 winds east at 2 knots, pressure 1,025.6 millibars. An offshore buoy 59 winds north at 8 knots, water temperature 67, pressure 1,023.9 millibars, swell 5 feet, every 8 seconds. At buoy 14 near Point Arena, winds north at 8 knots, water temperature 57, pressure 1,020.3 millibars, swell 3 feet, every 17 seconds. At buoy 13 near Bodega Bay, winds northwest at 19 knots, gusting to 23, pressure 1,018.2 millibars, swell 5 feet, every 6 seconds. At Point Reyes Wave Rider buoy, water temperature 60, seas 6 feet, every 5 seconds. At San Francisco buoy, winds northwest at 19 knots, gusting to 23, water temperature 59, pressure 1,018.3 millibars, swell 5 feet, every 6 seconds. At Half Moon Bay buoy, winds northwest 14 knots, water temperature 61, pressure 1,019.8 millibars, seas 4 feet, every 6 seconds. At Monterey buoy, winds northwest at 19 knots, gusting to 25, water temperature 59, pressure 1,017.9 millibars, swell 5 feet, every 6 seconds. At Point Sur, Wave Rider buoy, water temperature 62, seas 6 feet, every 6 seconds. At Cape San Martin buoy, winds northwest at 19 knots, gusting to 25, water temperature 59, pressure 1,017.2 millibars, swell 7 feet, every 7 seconds. Synopsis for the Central California coast and bays, including the Monterey Bay, Greater Farallones, and Cordell Bank National Marine Sanctuaries: northwest winds increase to a fresh to strong breeze with slight to moderate seas. Near gale force gusts are possible across the coastal waters, particularly near Point Sur and Point

hazardous conditions for small crafts persist today for the bay and coastal waters. Conditions are expected to improve by Sunday night into early next week. The marine forecast for San Pablo Bay, Suisun Bay, the West Delta, and the San Francisco Bay north of the Bay Bridge. Small craft advisory in effect from 3 p.m. Pacific Daylight Time this afternoon through this evening, for today. Southwest wind 5 to 10 knots, rising to 10 to 15 knots this afternoon. For tonight, southwest wind 5 to 10 knots. For Sunday, southwest wind 5 to 10 knots, rising to 10 to 15 knots in the afternoon. The marine forecast for Monterey Bay. Small craft advisory in effect from 3 p.m. Pacific Daylight Time this afternoon through this evening, for today. North wind 5 to 10 knots, backing to northwest late this morning, then becoming west 10 to 15 knots this afternoon. Seas around 2 feet or less, then around 3 feet this afternoon. Wave detail, northwest 3 feet at 7 seconds. Patchy dense fog early this morning. For tonight, northwest wind 10 to 15 knots, easing to 5 to 10 knots after midnight. Seas 3 to 4 feet. Wave detail, northwest 4 feet at 7 seconds. For Sunday, northwest wind around 5 knots, backing to west 10 to 15 knots in the afternoon. Seas around 3 feet. Wave detail, northwest 3 feet at 8 seconds. The coastal waters forecast from Pigeon Point to Point Pinos out to 10 nautical miles. Small craft advisory in effect from 3 p.m. Pacific Daylight Time this afternoon through late tonight, for today. Northwest wind 10 to 15 knots, rising to 20 to 25 knots with gusts up to 35 knots. Seas around 3 feet, building to 4 to 5 feet this afternoon. Wave detail, northwest 4 feet at 6 seconds. For tonight, northwest wind 20 to 25 knots with gusts up to 35 knots, easing to 10 to 15 knots after midnight. Seas 4 to 5 feet. Wave detail, northwest 5 feet at 7 seconds. For Sunday, northwest wind 10 to 15 knots. Seas 3 to 5 feet. Wave detail, northwest 4 feet at 8 seconds. The area forecast for the peninsula, North Bay, and East Bay. For the rest of today, mostly sunny. Highs around 70 at the coast to the upper 80s inland. West winds 5 to 15 miles per hour. For tonight, partly cloudy. Lows from the 50s to lower 60s. Southwest winds 5 to 10 miles per hour. And on Sunday, partly cloudy. Highs in the mid-70s at the coast to the lower 90s inland. Southwest winds 5 to 10 miles per hour. For the Sunday night, partly cloudy. Lows from the 50s to lower 60s. West winds 5 to 10 miles per hour. For Monday, mostly cloudy in the morning, then becoming mostly sunny. Highs in the upper 60s at the coast to the upper 80s inland. West winds 5 to 10 miles per hour. And on Monday night, mostly clear until midnight, then becoming mostly cloudy. Lows from the 50s to lower 60s. Tuesday through Wednesday, partly cloudy. Highs from the upper 60s to mid 80s. Lows in the 50s. Wednesday night, mostly clear until midnight, then becoming partly cloudy. Lows from the 50s to lower 60s. Thursday, partly cloudy in the morning, then becoming mostly sunny. Highs from the lower 70s to mid 80s. Thursday night, mostly clear until midnight, then becoming partly cloudy. Lows from the 50s to lower 60s. Friday, partly cloudy in the morning, then becoming mostly sunny. Highs from the upper 60s to mid 80s. High temperatures today and lows tonight for the selected cities: San Francisco, 71 and 57, San Francisco Airport, 72 and 58, Redwood City, 79 and 60, Oakland, 74 and 59, Fremont, 77 and 60, Concord, 91 and 60, Livermore, 87 and 59, San Rafael, 88 and 58, Santa Rosa,

67, dew point 56, relative humidity 67%, southwest wind at 9 miles an hour, pressure 30.07 inches and falling. At San Jose Airport, it was mostly sunny, temperature 75, dew point 57, relative humidity 53%, north wind at 9 miles an hour, pressure 30.04 inches and falling. At Santa Rosa, it was sunny, temperature 83, south wind at 8, pressure 30.02 and falling. At Concord, it was sunny, temperature 83, northwest wind at 10. At Livermore, it was sunny, temperature 83, west wind at 10. At Monterey, it was sunny, temperature 65, northwest wind at 9, pressure 30.06 and falling. At Salinas, it was sunny, temperature 75, dew point 56, relative humidity 51%, northwest wind at 10. Here are some observations around California and western Nevada. Skies ranged from sunny to mostly sunny. It was 85 at Sacramento, 80 at Los Angeles, 79 at San Diego, and 92 at Reno. Truckee reported 81, South Lake Tahoe reported 78, Blue Canyon reported 76, and Mammoth Lakes reported 81. Local temperature reports around San Francisco Bay for 1 p.m. Downtown San Francisco was 63 degrees. Oakland Museum was 67 degrees. Redwood City was 69 degrees. San Rafael was 76 degrees. The area forecast for the South Bay, including the San Jose metro area and the Santa Clara Valley. For the rest of today, sunny early in the afternoon, then becoming mostly sunny. Highs in the mid-70s by the bay, 80s to lower 90s inland. Northwest winds 5 to 15 miles per hour. For tonight, partly cloudy. Lows in the upper 50s. Northwest winds 5 to 10 miles per hour. And on Sunday, partly cloudy. Highs in the mid-70s by the bay, upper 80s to mid-90s inland. Northwest winds 5 to 10 miles per hour. For the Sunday night, partly cloudy. Lows from the mid-50s to lower 60s. Northwest winds 5 to 10 miles per hour. For Monday, mostly cloudy in the morning, then becoming mostly sunny. Highs in the mid-70s by the bay, mid-80s to lower 90s inland. Light winds, becoming west 5 to 10 miles per hour in the afternoon. And on Monday night, mostly clear until midnight, then becoming partly cloudy. Lows from the mid-50s to lower 60s. Tuesday and Tuesday night, partly cloudy. Highs from the mid-70s to upper 80s, lows in the upper 50s Wednesday through Thursday night, mostly clear. Highs from the mid-70s to lower 90s, lows near 60. Friday, partly cloudy in the morning, then becoming mostly sunny. Highs from the mid-70s to lower 90s, high temperatures today and lows tonight for the selected cities, San Jose, 79 and 61, Mountain View, 74 and 60, Morgan Hill, 90 and 60. The area forecast for the Monterey Bay and Salinas Valley? For the rest of today? Mostly sunny. Highs in the upper 60s at the coast of the mid-80s inland. West winds 5 to 10 miles per hour. For tonight, partly cloudy. Lows in the upper 50s. Southwest winds 5 to 10 miles per hour. And on Sunday? Partly cloudy. Highs around 70 at the coast of the upper 80s inland. West winds 5 to 10 miles per hour. For the Sunday night, mostly cloudy. Lows in the upper 50s. West winds 5 to 10 miles per hour. For Monday, mostly cloudy in the morning, then becoming mostly sunny. Patchy fog in the morning. Highs in the upper 60s at the coast of the upper 80s inland. Light winds, becoming west 5 to 10 miles per hour in the afternoon. And on Monday night, partly cloudy until midnight, then becoming mostly cloudy. Patchy fog. Lows in the upper 50s. For the Tuesday, mostly cloudy in the morning, then becoming partly cloudy.

fog. Highs from the lower 70s to mid 80s. Tuesday night through Friday partly cloudy. Lows in the upper 50s, highs from the lower 70s to mid 80s. High temperatures today and lows tonight for the selected cities: Santa Cruz, 81 and 58, Monterey, 69 and 59, Salinas, 70 and 58, Hollister, 83 and 59, King City, 86 and 58. The weather overview for the Bay Area and Central Coast, near to slightly below normal temperatures within the marine layer through the extended forecast. Warm and dry conditions persist above 1,000 feet. The extended forecast for the Bay Area and Central Coast, Monday and Monday night, partly cloudy. Patchy fog after midnight. High 60 to 90. Lows 50 to 70. Tuesday and Tuesday night, mostly cloudy. High 60 to 90. Lows 50 to 70. Wednesday and Wednesday night, partly cloudy. High 65 to 95. Lows 55 to 70. Thursday and Thursday night, partly cloudy. High 65 to 95. Lows 50 to 75. Friday, mostly sunny. High 65 to 90. 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This broadcast originates from the National Weather Service office located in Monterey, California, and serves the South Bay and Monterey Bay Area, including the cities of San Jose, Monterey, Salinas, and Santa Cruz. Sunrise, sunset, and tidal information for the San Francisco Bay Area for Saturday, August 22nd. The sunset tonight, 7:53 p.m. The sunrise tomorrow, 6:32 a.m. The sunset tomorrow, 7:51 p.m. Tidal data at the Golden Gate for the afternoon and evening hours today and the morning hours of tomorrow. Low tide, 2:13 p.m. at 3.52 feet. High tide, 7:55 p.m. at 5.63 feet. Low tide, 3:22 a.m. at 0.38 feet. High tide, 10:49 a.m. at 4.54 feet. Here are the buoy observations for 1 p.m. Pacific Daylight Time. An offshore buoy 6 winds east at 2 knots, pressure 1,025.6 millibars. An offshore buoy 59 winds north at 8 knots, water temperature 67, pressure 1,023.9 millibars, swell 5 feet, every 8 seconds. At buoy 14 near Point Arena winds north at 8 knots, water temperature 57, pressure 1,020.3 millibars, swell 3 feet, every 17 seconds. At buoy 13 near Bodega Bay winds northwest at 19 knots, gusting to 23, pressure 1,018.2 millibars, swell 5 feet, every 6 seconds. At Point Reyes Wave Rider buoy water temperature 60, seas 6 feet, every 5 seconds. At San Francisco buoy winds northwest at 19 knots, gusting to 23, water temperature 59, pressure 1,018.3 millibars, swell 5 feet, every 6 seconds. At Half Moon Bay buoy winds northwest 14 knots, water temperature 61, pressure 1,019.8 millibars, seas 4 feet, every 6 seconds. At Monterey buoy winds northwest at 19 knots, gusting to 25, water temperature 59, pressure 1,017.9 millibars, swell 5 feet, every 6 seconds. At Point Sur, Wave Rider buoy water temperature 62, seas 6 feet, every 6 seconds. At Cape San Martin buoy winds northwest at 19 knots, gusting to 25, water temperature 59, pressure 1,017.2 millibars, swell 7 feet, every 7 seconds. Synopsis for the Central California coast and bays, including the Monterey Bay, Greater Farallones, and Cordell Bank National Marine Sanctuaries, northwest winds increase to a fresh to strong breeze with slight to moderate seas. Near gale force gusts are possible across the coastal waters, particularly near Point Sur and Point Reyes. Hazardous conditions for small crafts persist today for the bay and coastal waters.

conditions are expected to improve by Sunday night into early next week. The marine forecast for San Pablo Bay, Suisun Bay, the West Delta, and the San Francisco Bay north of the Bay Bridge. Small craft advisory in effect from 3 p.m. Pacific Daylight Time this afternoon through this evening, for today. Southwest wind 5 to 10 knots, rising to 10 to 15 knots this afternoon. For tonight, southwest wind 5 to 10 knots. For Sunday, southwest wind 5 to 10 knots, rising to 10 to 15 knots in the afternoon. The marine forecast for Monterey Bay. Small craft advisory in effect from 3 p.m. Pacific Daylight Time this afternoon through this evening, for today. North wind 5 to 10 knots, backing to northwest late this morning, then becoming west 10 to 15 knots this afternoon. Seas around 2 feet or less, then around 3 feet this afternoon. Wave detail, northwest 3 feet at 7 seconds. Patchy dense fog early this morning. For tonight, northwest wind 10 to 15 knots, easing to 5 to 10 knots after midnight. Seas 3 to 4 feet. Wave detail, northwest 4 feet at 7 seconds. For Sunday, northwest wind around 5 knots, backing to west 10 to 15 knots in the afternoon. Seas around 3 feet. Wave detail, northwest 3 feet at 8 seconds. The coastal waters forecast from Pigeon Point to Point Pinos out to 10 nautical miles. Small craft advisory in effect from 3 p.m. Pacific Daylight Time this afternoon through late tonight, for today. Northwest wind 10 to 15 knots, rising to 20 to 25 knots with gusts up to 35 knots. Seas around 3 feet, building to 4 to 5 feet this afternoon. Wave detail, northwest 4 feet at 6 seconds. For tonight, northwest wind 20 to 25 knots with gusts up to 35 knots, easing to 10 to 15 knots after midnight. Seas 4 to 5 feet. Wave detail, northwest 5 feet at 7 seconds. For Sunday, northwest wind 10 to 15 knots. Seas 3 to 5 feet. Wave detail, northwest 4 feet at 8 seconds. The area forecast for the peninsula, North Bay, and East Bay. For the rest of today, mostly sunny. Highs around 70 at the coast to the upper 80s inland. West winds 5 to 15 miles per hour. For tonight, partly cloudy. Lows from the 50s to lower 60s. Southwest winds 5 to 10 miles per hour. And on Sunday, partly cloudy. Highs in the mid-70s at the coast to the lower 90s inland. Southwest winds 5 to 10 miles per hour. For the Sunday night, partly cloudy. Lows from the 50s to lower 60s. West winds 5 to 10 miles per hour. For Monday, mostly cloudy in the morning, then becoming mostly sunny. Highs in the upper 60s at the coast to the upper 80s inland. West winds 5 to 10 miles per hour. And on Monday night, mostly clear until midnight, then becoming mostly cloudy. Lows from the 50s to lower 60s. Tuesday through Wednesday, partly cloudy. Highs from the upper 60s to mid 80s. Lows in the 50s. Wednesday night, mostly clear until midnight, then becoming partly cloudy. Lows from the 50s to lower 60s. Thursday, partly cloudy in the morning, then becoming mostly sunny. Highs from the lower 70s to mid 80s. Thursday night, mostly clear until midnight, then becoming partly cloudy. Lows from the 50s to lower 60s. Friday, partly cloudy in the morning, then becoming mostly sunny. Highs from the upper 60s to mid 80s. High temperatures today and lows tonight for the selected cities: San Francisco, 71 and 57, San Francisco Airport, 72 and 58, Redwood City, 79 and 60, Oakland, 74 and 59, Fremont, 77 and 60, Concord, 91 and 60, Livermore, 87 and 59, San Rafael, 88 and 58, Santa Rosa, 89 and 54, Napa, 81 and 56, Fairfield, 89 and 60, San Rafael.

and 58, Santa Rosa, 89 and 54, Napa, 81 and 56, Fairfield, 89 and 60. These are the 1 p.m. Pacific Daylight Time observations for the San Francisco and Monterey Bay areas on Saturday, August 22nd. At San Francisco Airport, it was mostly sunny, temperature 66, dew point 56, relative humidity 70%, northwest wind at 17 miles an hour, pressure 30.06 inches and falling. At Oakland Airport, it was partly sunny, temperature 67, dew point 56, relative humidity 67%, southwest wind at 9 miles an hour, pressure 30.07 inches and falling. At San Jose Airport, it was mostly sunny, temperature 75, dew point 57, relative humidity 53%, north wind at 9 miles an hour, pressure 30.04 inches and falling. At Santa Rosa, it was sunny, temperature 83, south wind at 8, pressure 30.02 and falling. At Concord, it was sunny, temperature 83, northwest wind at 10. At Livermore, it was sunny, temperature 83, west wind at 10. At Monterey, it was sunny, temperature 65, northwest wind at 9, pressure 30.06 and falling. At Salinas, it was sunny, temperature 75, dew point 56, relative humidity 51%, northwest wind at 10. Here are some observations around California and western Nevada. Skies ranged from sunny to mostly sunny. It was 85 at Sacramento, 80 at Los Angeles, 79 at San Diego, and 92 at Reno. Truckee reported 81, South Lake Tahoe reported 78, Blue Canyon reported 76, and Mammoth Lakes reported 81. Local temperature reports around San Francisco Bay for 1 p.m. Downtown San Francisco was 63 degrees. Oakland Museum was 67 degrees. Redwood City was 69 degrees. San Rafael was 76 degrees. The area forecast for the South Bay, including the San Jose metro area and the Santa Clara Valley. For the rest of today, sunny early in the afternoon, then becoming mostly sunny. Highs in the mid-70s by the bay, 80s to lower 90s inland. Northwest winds 5 to 15 miles per hour. For tonight, partly cloudy. Lows in the upper 50s. Northwest winds 5 to 10 miles per hour. And on Sunday, partly cloudy. Highs in the mid-70s by the bay, upper 80s to mid-90s inland. Northwest winds 5 to 10 miles per hour. For the Sunday night, partly cloudy. Lows from the mid-50s to lower 60s. Northwest winds 5 to 10 miles per hour. For Monday, mostly cloudy in the morning, then becoming mostly sunny. Highs in the mid-70s by the bay, mid-80s to lower 90s inland. Light winds, becoming west 5 to 10 miles per hour in the afternoon. And on Monday night, mostly clear until midnight, then becoming partly cloudy. Lows from the mid-50s to lower 60s. Tuesday and Tuesday night, partly cloudy. Highs from the mid-70s to upper 80s, lows in the upper 50s Wednesday through Thursday night, mostly clear. Highs from the mid-70s to lower 90s, lows near 60. Friday, partly cloudy in the morning, then becoming mostly sunny. Highs from the mid-70s to lower 90s, high temperatures today and lows tonight for the selected cities, San Jose, 79 and 61, Mountain View, 74 and 60, Morgan Hill, 90 and 60. The area forecast for the Monterey Bay and Salinas Valley? For the rest of today? Mostly sunny. Highs in the upper 60s at the coast of the mid-80s inland. West winds 5 to 10 miles per hour. For tonight, partly cloudy. Lows in the upper 50s. Southwest winds 5 to 10 miles per hour. And on Sunday? Partly cloudy. Highs around 70 at the coast of the upper 80s inland. West winds 5 to 10 miles per hour. For the Sunday night, mostly cloudy. Lows in the upper 50s.

winds 5 to 10 miles per hour. For Monday, mostly cloudy in the morning, then becoming mostly sunny. Patchy fog in the morning. Highs in the upper 60s at the coast to the upper 80s inland. Light winds, becoming west 5 to 10 miles per hour in the afternoon. And on Monday night, partly cloudy until midnight, then becoming mostly cloudy. Patchy fog. Lows in the upper 50s. For the Tuesday, mostly cloudy in the morning, then becoming partly cloudy. Patchy fog. Highs from the lower 70s to mid 80s. Tuesday night through Friday, partly cloudy. Lows in the upper 50s, highs from the lower 70s to mid 80s. High temperatures today and lows tonight for the selected cities: Santa Cruz, 81 and 58, Monterey, 69 and 59, Salinas, 70 and 58, Hollister, 83 and 59, King City, 86 and 58. The weather overview for the Bay Area and Central Coast, near to slightly below normal temperatures within the marine layer through the extended forecast. Warm and dry conditions persist above 1,000 feet. The extended forecast for the Bay Area and Central Coast, Monday and Monday night, partly cloudy. Patchy fog after midnight. High 60 to 90. Lows 50 to 70. Tuesday and Tuesday night, mostly cloudy. High 60 to 90. Lows 50 to 70. Wednesday and Wednesday night, partly cloudy. High 65 to 95. Lows 55 to 70. Thursday and Thursday night, partly cloudy. High 65 to 95. Lows 50 to 75. Friday, mostly sunny. High 65 to 90. Sunrise, sunset, and tidal information for the San Francisco Bay Area for Saturday, August 22nd. The sunset tonight, 7:53 p.m. The sunrise tomorrow, 6:32 a.m. The sunset tomorrow, 7:51 p.m. Tidal data at the Golden Gate for the afternoon and evening hours today and the morning hours of tomorrow. Low tide, 2:13 p.m. at 3.52 feet. High tide, 7:55 p.m. at 5.63 feet. Low tide, 3:22 a.m. at 0.38 feet. High tide, 10:49 a.m. at 4.54 feet. Here are the buoy observations for 1 p.m. Pacific Daylight Time. An offshore buoy 6 winds east at 2 knots, pressure 1,025.6 millibars. An offshore buoy 59 winds north at 8 knots, water temperature 67, pressure 1,023.9 millibars, swell 5 feet, every 8 seconds. At buoy 14 near Point Arena, winds north at 8 knots, water temperature 57, pressure 1,020.3 millibars, swell 3 feet, every 17 seconds. At buoy 13 near Bodega Bay, winds northwest at 19 knots, gusting to 23, pressure 1,018.2 millibars, swell 5 feet, every 6 seconds. At Point Reyes Wave Rider buoy, water temperature 60, seas 6 feet, every 5 seconds. At San Francisco buoy, winds northwest at 19 knots, gusting to 23, water temperature 59, pressure 1,018.3 millibars, swell 5 feet, every 6 seconds. At Half Moon Bay buoy, winds northwest 14 knots, water temperature 61, pressure 1,019.8 millibars, seas 4 feet, every 6 seconds. At Monterey buoy, winds northwest at 19 knots, gusting to 25, water temperature 59, pressure 1,017.9 millibars, swell 5 feet, every 6 seconds. At Point Sur, Wave Rider buoy, water temperature 62, seas 6 feet, every 6 seconds. At Cape San Martin buoy, winds northwest at 19 knots, gusting to 25, water temperature 59, pressure 1,017.2 millibars, swell 7 feet, every 7 seconds. Synopsis for the Central California coast and bays, including the Monterey Bay, Greater Farallones, and Cordell Bank National Marine Sanctuaries: northwest winds increase to a fresh to strong breeze with slight to moderate seas. Near gale force gusts are

possible across the coastal waters, particularly near Point Stur and Point Reyes. Hazardous conditions for small crafts persist today for the bay and coastal waters. Conditions are expected to improve by Sunday night into early next week. The marine forecast for San Pablo Bay, Suisun Bay, the West Delta, and the San Francisco Bay north of the Bay Bridge. Small craft advisory in effect from 3 p.m. Pacific Daylight Time this afternoon through this evening, for today. Southwest wind 5 to 10 knots, rising to 10 to 15 knots this afternoon. For tonight, southwest wind 5 to 10 knots. For Sunday, southwest wind 5 to 10 knots, rising to 10 to 15 knots in the afternoon. The marine forecast for Monterey Bay. Small craft advisory in effect from 3 p.m. Pacific Daylight Time this afternoon through this evening, for today. North wind 5 to 10 knots, backing to northwest late this morning, then becoming west 10 to 15 knots this afternoon. Seas around 2 feet or less, then around 3 feet this afternoon. Wave detail, northwest 3 feet at 7 seconds. Patchy dense fog early this morning. For tonight, northwest wind 10 to 15 knots, easing to 5 to 10 knots after midnight. Seas 3 to 4 feet. Wave detail, northwest 4 feet at 7 seconds. For Sunday, northwest wind around 5 knots, backing to west 10 to 15 knots in the afternoon. Seas around 3 feet. Wave detail, northwest 3 feet at 8 seconds. The coastal waters forecast from Pigeon Point to Point Pinos out to 10 nautical miles. Small craft advisory in effect from 3 p.m. Pacific Daylight Time this afternoon through late tonight, for today. Northwest wind 10 to 15 knots, rising to 20 to 25 knots with gusts up to 35 knots. Seas around 3 feet, building to 4 to 5 feet this afternoon. Wave detail, northwest 4 feet at 6 seconds. For tonight, northwest wind 20 to 25 knots with gusts up to 35 knots, easing to 10 to 15 knots after midnight. Seas 4 to 5 feet. Wave detail, northwest 5 feet at 7 seconds. For Sunday, northwest wind 10 to 15 knots. Seas 3 to 5 feet. Wave detail, northwest 4 feet at 8 seconds. The area forecast for the peninsula, North Bay, and East Bay. For the rest of today, mostly sunny. Highs around 70 at the coast to the upper 80s inland. West winds 5 to 15 miles per hour. For tonight, partly cloudy. Lows from the 50s to lower 60s. Southwest winds 5 to 10 miles per hour. And on Sunday, partly cloudy. Highs in the mid-70s at the coast to the lower 90s inland. Southwest winds 5 to 10 miles per hour. For the Sunday night, partly cloudy. Lows from the 50s to lower 60s. West winds 5 to 10 miles per hour. For Monday, mostly cloudy in the morning, then becoming mostly sunny. Highs in the upper 60s at the coast to the upper 80s inland. West winds 5 to 10 miles per hour. And on Monday night, mostly clear until midnight, then becoming mostly cloudy. Lows from the 50s to lower 60s. Tuesday through Wednesday, partly cloudy. Highs from the upper 60s to mid 80s. Lows in the 50s. Wednesday night, mostly clear until midnight, then becoming partly cloudy. Lows from the 50s to lower 60s. Thursday, partly cloudy in the morning, then becoming mostly sunny. Highs from the lower 70s to mid 80s. Thursday night, mostly clear until midnight, then becoming partly cloudy. Lows from the 50s to lower 60s. Friday, partly cloudy in the morning, then becoming mostly sunny. Highs from the upper 60s to mid 80s. High temperatures today and lows tonight for the selected cities: San Francisco, 71 and 57, San Francisco Airport, 72 and 58, Redwood City, 79 and 60, Oakland, 74 and 59, Fremont, 77 and 60, Concord, 91 and 60, Livermore, 86.
87 and 59, San Rafael, 88 and 58, Santa Rosa, 89 and 54, Napa, 81 and 56, Fairfield, 89 and 60. These are the 1 p.m. Pacific Daylight Time observations for the San Francisco and Monterey Bay areas on Saturday, August 22nd. At San Francisco Airport, it was mostly sunny, temperature 66, dew point 56, relative humidity 70%, northwest wind at 17 miles an hour, pressure 30.06 inches and falling. At Oakland Airport, it was partly sunny, temperature 67, dew point 56, relative humidity 67%, southwest wind at 9 miles an hour, pressure 30.07 inches and falling. At San Jose Airport, it was mostly sunny, temperature 75, dew point 57, relative humidity 53%, north wind at 9 miles an hour, pressure 30.04 inches and falling. At Santa Rosa, it was sunny, temperature 83, south wind at 8, pressure 30.02 and falling. At Concord, it was sunny, temperature 83, northwest wind at 10. At Livermore, it was sunny, temperature 83, west wind at 10. At Monterey, it was sunny, temperature 65, northwest wind at 9, pressure 30.06 and falling. At Salinas, it was sunny, temperature 75, dew point 56, relative humidity 51%, northwest wind at 10. Here are some observations around California and western Nevada. Skies ranged from sunny to mostly sunny. It was 85 at Sacramento, 80 at Los Angeles, 79 at San Diego, and 92 at Reno. Truckee reported 81, South Lake Tahoe reported 78, Blue Canyon reported 76, and Mammoth Lakes reported 81. Local temperature reports around San Francisco Bay for 1 p.m. Downtown San Francisco was 63 degrees. Oakland Museum was 67 degrees. Redwood City was 69 degrees. San Rafael was 76 degrees. The area forecast for the South Bay, including the San Jose metro area and the Santa Clara Valley. For the rest of today, sunny early in the afternoon, then becoming mostly sunny. Highs in the mid-70s by the bay, 80s to lower 90s inland. Northwest winds 5 to 15 miles per hour. For tonight, partly cloudy. Lows in the upper 50s. Northwest winds 5 to 10 miles per hour. And on Sunday? Partly cloudy. Highs in the mid-70s by the bay, upper 80s to mid-90s inland. Northwest winds 5 to 10 miles per hour. For the Sunday night, partly cloudy. Lows from the mid-50s to lower 60s. Northwest winds 5 to 10 miles per hour. For Monday, mostly cloudy in the morning, then becoming mostly sunny. Highs in the mid-70s by the bay, mid-80s to lower 90s inland. Light winds, becoming west 5 to 10 miles per hour in the afternoon. And on Monday night, mostly clear until midnight, then becoming partly cloudy. Lows from the mid-50s to lower 60s. Tuesday and Tuesday night, partly cloudy. Highs from the mid-70s to upper 80s, lows in the upper 50s Wednesday through Thursday night, mostly clear. Highs from the mid-70s to lower 90s, lows near 60. Friday, partly cloudy in the morning, then becoming mostly sunny. Highs from the mid-70s to lower 90s, high temperatures today and lows tonight for the selected cities, San Jose, 79 and 61, Mountain View, 74 and 60, Morgan Hill, 90 and 60. The area forecast for the Monterey Bay and Salinas Valley? For the rest of today? Mostly sunny. Highs in the upper 60s at the coast of the mid-80s inland. West winds 5 to 10 miles per hour. For tonight, partly cloudy. Lows in the upper 50s. Southwest winds 5 to 10 miles per hour. And on Sunday? Partly cloudy. Highs around 70 at the coast of the upper 80s inland. West winds 5 to 10 miles per hour. For the Sunday night, mostly cloudy.
lows in the

upper 50s. West winds 5 to 10 miles per hour. For Monday, mostly cloudy in the morning, then becoming mostly sunny. Patchy fog in the morning. Highs in the upper 60s at the coast to the upper 80s inland. Light winds, becoming west 5 to 10 miles per hour in the afternoon. And on Monday night, partly cloudy until midnight, then becoming mostly cloudy. Patchy fog. Lows in the upper 50s. For the Tuesday, mostly cloudy in the morning, then becoming partly cloudy. Patchy fog. Highs from the lower 70s to mid 80s. Tuesday night through Friday, partly cloudy. Lows in the upper 50s, highs from the lower 70s to mid 80s. High temperatures today and lows tonight for the selected cities: Santa Cruz, 81 and 58, Monterey, 69 and 59, Salinas, 70 and 58, Hollister, 83 and 59, King City, 86 and 58. 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This broadcast originates from the National Weather Service office located in Monterey, California, and serves the South Bay and Monterey Bay Area, including the cities of San Jose, Monterey, Salinas, and Santa Cruz. The weather overview for the Bay Area and Central Coast, near to slightly below normal temperatures within the marine layer through the extended forecast. Warm and dry conditions persist above 1,000 feet. The extended forecast for the Bay Area and Central Coast, Monday and Monday night, partly cloudy. Patchy fog after midnight. High 60 to 90. Lows 50 to 70. Tuesday and Tuesday night, mostly cloudy. High 60 to 90. Lows 50 to 70. Wednesday and Wednesday night, partly cloudy. High 65 to 95. Lows 55 to 70. Thursday and Thursday night, partly cloudy. High 65 to 95. Lows 50 to 75. Friday, mostly sunny. High 65 to 90. Sunrise, sunset, and tidal information for the San Francisco Bay Area for Saturday, August 22nd. The sunset tonight, 7:53 p.m. The sunrise tomorrow, 6:32 a.m. The sunset tomorrow, 7:51 p.m. Tidal data at the Golden Gate for the afternoon and evening hours today and the morning hours of tomorrow. Low tide, 2:13 p.m. at 3.52 feet. High tide, 7:55 p.m. at 5.63 feet. Low tide, 3:22 a.m. at 0.38 feet. High tide, 10:49 a.m. at 4.54 feet. Here are the buoy observations for 1 p.m. Pacific Daylight Time. An offshore buoy 6 winds east at 2 knots, pressure 1,025.6 millibars. An offshore buoy 59 winds north at 8 knots, water temperature 67, pressure 1,023.9 millibars, swell 5 feet, every 8 seconds. At buoy 14 near Point Arena, winds north at 8 knots, water temperature 57, pressure 1,020.3 millibars, swell 3 feet, every 17 seconds. At buoy 13 near Bodega Bay, winds northwest at 19 knots, gusting to 23, pressure 1,018.2 millibars, swell 5 feet, every 6 seconds. At Point Reyes Wave Rider buoy, water temperature 60, seas 6 feet, every 5 seconds. At San Francisco buoy, winds northwest at 19 knots, gusting to 23, water temperature 59, pressure 1,018.3 millibars, swell 5 feet, every 6 seconds. At Half Moon Bay buoy, winds northwest 14 knots, water temperature 61, pressure 1,019.8 millibars, seas 4 feet, every 6 seconds. At Monterey buoy, winds northwest at 19 knots, gusting to 25, water temperature 59, pressure 1,017.9 millibars, swell 5 feet, every 6 seconds. At Point Sur, Wave Rider buoy, water temperature 62, seas 6 feet, every 6 seconds. At Cape San Martin buoy, winds northwest

at 19 knots, gusting to 25, water temperature 59, pressure 1,017.2 millibars, swell 7 feet, every 7 seconds. Synopsis for the Central California coast and bays, including the Monterey Bay, Greater Farallones, and Cordell Bank National Marine Sanctuaries, northwest winds increase to a fresh to strong breeze with slight to moderate seas. Near gale force gusts are possible across the coastal waters, particularly near Point Sur and Point Reyes. Hazardous conditions for small crafts persist today for the bay and coastal waters. Conditions are expected to improve by Sunday night into early next week. The marine forecast for San Pablo Bay, Suisun Bay, the West Delta, and the San Francisco Bay north of the Bay Bridge. Small craft advisory in effect from 3 p.m. Pacific Daylight Time this afternoon through this evening, for today. Southwest wind 5 to 10 knots, rising to 10 to 15 knots this afternoon. For tonight, southwest wind 5 to 10 knots. For Sunday, southwest wind 5 to 10 knots, rising to 10 to 15 knots in the afternoon. The marine forecast for Monterey Bay. Small craft advisory in effect from 3 p.m. Pacific Daylight Time this afternoon through this evening, for today. North wind 5 to 10 knots, backing to northwest late this morning, then becoming west 10 to 15 knots this afternoon. Seas around 2 feet or less, then around 3 feet this afternoon. Wave detail, northwest 3 feet at 7 seconds. Patchy dense fog early this morning. For tonight, northwest wind 10 to 15 knots, easing to 5 to 10 knots after midnight. Seas 3 to 4 feet. Wave detail, northwest 4 feet at 7 seconds. For Sunday, northwest wind around 5 knots, backing to west 10 to 15 knots in the afternoon. Seas around 3 feet. Wave detail, northwest 3 feet at 8 seconds. The coastal waters forecast from Pigeon Point to Point Pinos out to 10 nautical miles. Small craft advisory in effect from 3 p.m. Pacific Daylight Time this afternoon through late tonight, for today. Northwest wind 10 to 15 knots, rising to 20 to 25 knots with gusts up to 35 knots. Seas around 3 feet, building to 4 to 5 feet this afternoon. Wave detail, northwest 4 feet at 6 seconds. For tonight, northwest wind 20 to 25 knots with gusts up to 35 knots, easing to 10 to 15 knots after midnight. Seas 4 to 5 feet. Wave detail, northwest 5 feet at 7 seconds. For Sunday, northwest wind 10 to 15 knots. Seas 3 to 5 feet. Wave detail, northwest 4 feet at 8 seconds. The area forecast for the peninsula, North Bay, and East Bay. For the rest of today, mostly sunny. Highs around 70 at the coast to the upper 80s inland. West winds 5 to 15 miles per hour. For tonight, partly cloudy. Lows from the 50s to lower 60s. Southwest winds 5 to 10 miles per hour. And on Sunday, partly cloudy. Highs in the mid-70s at the coast to the lower 90s inland. Southwest winds 5 to 10 miles per hour. For the Sunday night, partly cloudy. Lows from the 50s to lower 60s. West winds 5 to 10 miles per hour. For Monday, mostly cloudy in the morning, then becoming mostly sunny. Highs in the upper 60s at the coast to the upper 80s inland. West winds 5 to 10 miles per hour. And on Monday night, mostly clear until midnight, then becoming mostly cloudy. Lows from the 50s to lower 60s. Tuesday through Wednesday, partly cloudy. Highs from the upper 60s to mid 80s. Lows in the 50s. Wednesday night, mostly clear until midnight, then becoming partly cloudy. Lows from the 50s to lower 60s. Thursday, partly cloudy in the morning, then becoming mostly sunny. Highs from the lower 70s to mid 80s. Thursday night, mostly clear until midnight, then becoming partly cloudy. Lows from the 50s to lower 60s. Friday, partly

cloudy in the morning, then becoming mostly sunny. Highs from the upper 60s to mid-80s, high temperatures today and lows tonight for the selected cities. San Francisco, 71 and 57. San Francisco Airport, 72 and 58. Redwood City, 79 and 60. Oakland, 74 and 59. Fremont, 77 and 60. Concord, 91 and 60. Livermore, 87 and 59. San Rafael, 88 and 58. Santa Rosa, 89 and 54. Napa, 81 and 56. Fairfield, 89 and 60. These are the 2 p.m. Pacific Daylight Time observations for the San Francisco and Monterey Bay areas on Saturday, August 22nd. At San Francisco Airport, it was mostly sunny, temperature 67, dew point 56, relative humidity 67%, northwest wind at 17 miles an hour, gusting to 29, pressure 30.04 inches and falling. At Oakland Airport, it was partly sunny, temperature 69, dew point 56, relative humidity 62%, west wind at 13 miles an hour, pressure 30.05 inches and falling. At San Jose Airport, it was mostly sunny, temperature 78, dew point 57, relative humidity 48%, north wind at 9 miles an hour, pressure 30.03 inches and falling. At Santa Rosa, it was sunny, temperature 86, variable wind at 7, pressure 30.00 and falling. At Concord, it was sunny, temperature 87, northwest wind at 12. At Livermore, it was sunny, temperature 85, northwest wind at 12. At Monterey, it was sunny, temperature 65, northwest wind at 10, pressure 30.05 and falling. At Salinas, it was sunny, temperature 74, dew point 56, relative humidity 53%, northwest wind at 15. Here are some observations around California and western Nevada. Skies ranged from sunny to mostly sunny. It was 90 at Sacramento, 80 at Los Angeles, 81 at San Diego, and 93 at Reno. Truckee reported 82, South Lake Tahoe reported 80, Blue Canyon reported 78, and Mammoth Lakes reported 84. Local temperature reports around San Francisco Bay for 1 p.m. Downtown San Francisco was 63 degrees. Oakland Museum was 67 degrees. Redwood City was 69 degrees. San Rafael was 76 degrees. The area forecast for the South Bay, including the San Jose metro area and the Santa Clara Valley. For the rest of today, sunny early in the afternoon, then becoming mostly sunny. Highs in the mid-70s by the bay, 80s to lower 90s inland. Northwest winds 5 to 15 miles per hour. For tonight, partly cloudy. Lows in the upper 50s. Northwest winds 5 to 10 miles per hour. And on Sunday? Partly cloudy. Highs in the mid-70s by the bay, upper 80s to mid-90s inland. Northwest winds 5 to 10 miles per hour. For the Sunday night, partly cloudy. Lows from the mid-50s to lower 60s. Northwest winds 5 to 10 miles per hour. For Monday, mostly cloudy in the morning, then becoming mostly sunny. Highs in the mid-70s by the bay, mid-80s to lower 90s inland. Light winds, becoming west 5 to 10 miles per hour in the afternoon. And on Monday night, mostly clear until midnight, then becoming partly cloudy. Lows from the mid-50s to lower 60s. Tuesday and Tuesday night, partly cloudy. Highs from the mid-70s to upper 80s, lows in the upper 50s Wednesday through Thursday night, mostly clear. Highs from the mid-70s to lower 90s, lows near 60. Friday, partly cloudy in the morning, then becoming mostly sunny. Highs from the mid-70s to lower 90s, high temperatures today and lows tonight for the selected cities, San Jose, 79 and 61, Mountain View, 74 and 60, Morgan Hill, 90 and 60. The area forecast for the Monterey Bay and Salinas Valley? For the rest of today? Mostly sunny. Highs in the upper 60s at the coast of the mid

in month. West winds 5 to 10 miles per hour. For tonight, partly cloudy. Lows in the upper 50s. Southwest winds 5 to 10 miles per hour. And on Sunday? Partly cloudy. Highs around 70 at the coast to the upper 80s inland. West winds 5 to 10 miles per hour. For the Sunday night, mostly cloudy. Lows in the upper 50s. West winds 5 to 10 miles per hour. For Monday, mostly cloudy in the morning, then becoming mostly sunny. Patchy fog in the morning. Highs in the upper 60s at the coast to the upper 80s inland. Light winds, becoming west 5 to 10 miles per hour in the afternoon. And on Monday night, partly cloudy until midnight, then becoming mostly cloudy. Patchy fog. Lows in the upper 50s. For the Tuesday, mostly cloudy in the morning, then becoming partly cloudy. Patchy fog. Highs from the lower 70s to mid 80s. Tuesday night through Friday, partly cloudy. Lows in the upper 50s, highs from the lower 70s to mid 80s. High temperatures today and lows tonight for the selected cities: Santa Cruz, 81 and 58, Monterey, 69 and 59, Salinas, 70 and 58, Hollister, 83 and 59, King City, 86 and 58. The weather overview for the Bay Area and Central Coast, near to slightly below normal temperatures within the marine layer through the extended forecast. Warm and dry conditions persist above 1,000 feet. The extended forecast for the Bay Area and Central Coast, Monday and Monday night, partly cloudy. Patchy fog after midnight. High 60 to 90. Lows 50 to 70. Tuesday and Tuesday night, mostly cloudy. High 60 to 90. Lows 50 to 70. Wednesday and Wednesday night, partly cloudy. High 65 to 95. Lows 55 to 70. Thursday and Thursday night, partly cloudy. High 65 to 95. Lows 50 to 75. Friday, mostly sunny. Highs 65 to 90. Sunrise, sunset, and tidal information for the San Francisco Bay Area for Saturday, August 22nd. The sunset tonight, 7:53 p.m. The sunrise tomorrow, 6:32 a.m. The sunset tomorrow, 7:51 p.m. Tidal data at the Golden Gate for the afternoon and evening hours today and the morning hours of tomorrow. Low tide, 2:13 p.m. at 3.52 feet. High tide, 7:55 p.m. at 5.63 feet. Low tide, 3:22 a.m. at 0.38 feet. High tide, 10:49 a.m. at 4.54 feet. Here are the buoy observations for 2 p.m. Pacific Daylight Time. An offshore buoy 6, winds calm, pressure 1,025.5 millibars. An offshore buoy 59, winds north 6 knots, water temperature 67, pressure 1,023.7 millibars, seas 5 feet, every 8 seconds. At Point Arena buoy, winds northwest 8 knots, water temperature 57, pressure 1,020.0 millibars, seas 2 feet, every 16 seconds. At buoy 13 near Bodega Bay, winds northwest at 19 knots, gusting to 25, pressure 1,017.6 millibars, swell 5 feet, every 6 seconds. At Point Reyes Wave Rider buoy, water temperature 60, seas 6 feet, every 5 seconds. At San Francisco buoy, winds northwest 16 knots, gusting to 21, water temperature 59, pressure 1,018.0 millibars, seas 5 feet, every 6 seconds. At Half Moon Bay buoy, winds northwest 14 knots, water temperature 61, pressure 1,019.5 millibars, seas 4 feet, every 6 seconds. At Monterey Bay buoy, winds northwest 23 knots, gusting to 29, water temperature 59, pressure 1,016.8 millibars, seas 5 feet, every 6 seconds. At Point Sur, Wave Rider buoy, water temperature 62, seas 6 feet, every 6 seconds.

Cape San Martin buoy, winds northwest 70 knots, gusting to 21, water temperature 59, pressure 1,016.6 millibars. Seas 8 feet, every 6 seconds. Synopsis for the Central California coast and bays, including the Monterey Bay, Greater Farallones, and Cordell Bank National Marine Sanctuaries, northwest winds increase to a fresh to strong breeze with slight to moderate seas. Near gale force gusts are possible across the coastal waters, particularly near Point Sur and Point Reyes. Hazardous conditions for small crafts persist today for the bay and coastal waters. Conditions are expected to improve by Sunday night into early next week. The marine forecast for San Pablo Bay, Suisun Bay, the West Delta, and the San Francisco Bay north of the Bay Bridge. Small craft advisory in effect from 3 p.m. Pacific Daylight Time this afternoon through this evening, for today. Southwest wind 5 to 10 knots, rising to 10 to 15 knots this afternoon. For tonight, southwest wind 5 to 10 knots. For Sunday, southwest wind 5 to 10 knots, rising to 10 to 15 knots in the afternoon. The marine forecast for Monterey Bay. Small craft advisory in effect from 3 p.m. Pacific Daylight Time this afternoon through this evening, for today. North wind 5 to 10 knots, backing to northwest late this morning, then becoming west 10 to 15 knots this afternoon. Seas around 2 feet or less, then around 3 feet this afternoon. Wave detail, northwest 3 feet at 7 seconds. Patchy dense fog early this morning. For tonight, northwest wind 10 to 15 knots, easing to 5 to 10 knots after midnight. Seas 3 to 4 feet. Wave detail, northwest 4 feet at 7 seconds. For Sunday, northwest wind around 5 knots, backing to west 10 to 15 knots in the afternoon. Seas around 3 feet. Wave detail, northwest 3 feet at 8 seconds. The coastal waters forecast from Pigeon Point to Point Pinos out to 10 nautical miles. Small craft advisory in effect from 3 p.m. Pacific Daylight Time this afternoon through late tonight, for today. Northwest wind 10 to 15 knots, rising to 20 to 25 knots with gusts up to 35 knots. Seas around 3 feet, building to 4 to 5 feet this afternoon. Wave detail, northwest 4 feet at 6 seconds. For tonight, northwest wind 20 to 25 knots with gusts up to 35 knots, easing to 10 to 15 knots after midnight. Seas 4 to 5 feet. Wave detail, northwest 5 feet at 7 seconds. For Sunday, northwest wind 10 to 15 knots. Seas 3 to 5 feet. Wave detail, northwest 4 feet at 8 seconds. The area forecast for the peninsula, North Bay, and East Bay. For the rest of today, mostly sunny. Highs around 70 at the coast of the upper 80s inland. West winds 5 to 15 miles per hour. For tonight, partly cloudy. Lows from the 50s to lower 60s. Southwest winds 5 to 10 miles per hour. And on Sunday, partly cloudy. Highs in the mid-70s at the coast to the lower 90s inland. Southwest winds 5 to 10 miles per hour. For the Sunday night, partly cloudy. Lows from the 50s to lower 60s. West winds 5 to 10 miles per hour. For Monday, mostly cloudy in the morning, then becoming mostly sunny. Highs in the upper 60s at the coast to the upper 80s inland. West winds 5 to 10 miles per hour. And on Monday night, mostly clear until midnight, then becoming mostly cloudy. Lows from the 50s to lower 60s. Tuesday through Wednesday, partly cloudy. Highs from the upper 60s to mid 80s. Lows in the 50s. Wednesday night, mostly clear until midnight, then becoming partly cloudy. Lows from the 50s to lower 60s. Thursday, partly cloudy in the morning, then becoming mostly sunny. Highs from the lower 70s to mid 80s. Thursday night, mostly clear until midnight, then becoming partly cloudy. Lows from the 50s.

Monterey Bay areas on Saturday, August 22nd. At San Francisco Airport, it was mostly sunny, temperature 67, dew point 56, relative humidity 67%, northwest wind at 17 miles an hour, gusting to 29, pressure 30.04 inches and falling. At Oakland Airport, it was partly sunny, temperature 69, dew point 56, relative humidity 62%, west wind at 13 miles an hour, pressure 30.05 inches and falling. At San Jose Airport, it was mostly sunny, temperature 78, dew point 57, relative humidity 48%, north wind at 9 miles an hour, pressure 30.03 inches and falling. At Santa Rosa, it was sunny, temperature 86, variable wind at 7, pressure 30.00 and falling. At Concord, it was sunny, temperature 87, northwest wind at 12. At Livermore, it was sunny, temperature 85, northwest wind at 12. At Monterey, it was sunny, temperature 65, northwest wind at 10, pressure 30.05 and falling. At Salinas, it was sunny, temperature 74, dew point 56, relative humidity 53%, northwest wind at 15. Here are some observations around California and western Nevada. Skies ranged from sunny to mostly sunny. It was 90 at Sacramento, 80 at Los Angeles, 81 at San Diego, and 93 at Reno. Truckee reported 82, South Lake Tahoe reported 80, Blue Canyon reported 78, and Mammoth Lakes reported 84. Local temperature reports around San Francisco Bay for 2 p.m. Downtown San Francisco was 65 degrees. Oakland Museum was 70 degrees. Redwood City was 70 degrees. San Rafael was 78 degrees. The area forecast for the South Bay, including the San Jose metro area and the Santa Clara Valley. For the rest of today, sunny early in the afternoon, then becoming mostly sunny. Highs in the mid-70s by the bay, 80s to lower 90s inland. Northwest winds 5 to 15 miles per hour. For tonight, partly cloudy. Lows in the upper 50s. Northwest winds 5 to 10 miles per hour. And on Sunday? Partly cloudy. Highs in the mid-70s by the bay, upper 80s to mid-90s inland. Northwest winds 5 to 10 miles per hour. For the Sunday night, partly cloudy. Lows from the mid-50s to lower 60s. Northwest winds 5 to 10 miles per hour. For Monday, mostly cloudy in the morning, then becoming mostly sunny. Highs in the mid-70s by the bay, mid-80s to lower 90s inland. Light winds, becoming west 5 to 10 miles per hour in the afternoon. And on Monday night, mostly clear until midnight, then becoming partly cloudy. Lows from the mid-50s to lower 60s. Tuesday and Tuesday night, partly cloudy. Highs from the mid-70s to upper 80s, lows in the upper 50s Wednesday through Thursday night, mostly clear. Highs from the mid-70s to lower 90s, lows near 60. Friday, partly cloudy in the morning, then becoming mostly sunny. Highs from the mid-70s to lower 90s, high temperatures today and lows tonight for these selected cities: San Jose, 79 and 61, Mountain View, 74 and 60, Morgan Hill, 90 and 60. The area forecast for the Monterey Bay and Salinas Valley? For the rest of today? Mostly sunny. Highs in the upper 60s at the coast to the mid-80s inland. West winds 5 to 10 miles per hour. For tonight, partly cloudy. Lows in the upper 50s. Southwest winds 5 to 10 miles per hour. And on Sunday? Partly cloudy. Highs around 70 at the coast to the upper 80s inland. West winds 5 to 10 miles per hour. For the Sunday night, mostly cloudy. Lows in the upper 50s. West winds 5 to 10 miles per hour. For Monday, mostly cloudy in the morning, then becoming mostly sunny. Patchy fog in the morning. Highs in the upper 60s at the coast.

upper 80s inland. Light winds becoming west 5 to 10 miles per hour in the afternoon. And on Monday night, partly cloudy until midnight, then becoming mostly cloudy. Patchy fog. Lows in the upper 50s. For the Tuesday, mostly cloudy in the morning, then becoming partly cloudy. Patchy fog. Highs from the lower 70s to mid 80s. Tuesday night through Friday, partly cloudy. Lows in the upper 50s, highs from the lower 70s to mid 80s. High temperatures today and lows tonight for the selected cities: Santa Cruz, 81 and 58, Monterey, 69 and 59, Salinas, 70 and 58, Hollister, 83 and 59, King City, 86 and 58. 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This broadcast originates from the National Weather Service office located in Monterey, California, and serves the South Bay and Monterey Bay Area, including the city of San Jose, Monterey, Salinas, and Santa Cruz. The weather overview for the Bay Area and Central Coast, near to slightly below normal temperatures within the marine layer through the extended forecast. Warm and dry conditions persist above 1,000 feet. The extended forecast for the Bay Area and Central Coast, Monday and Monday night, partly cloudy. Patchy fog after midnight. High 60 to 90. Lows 50 to 70. Tuesday and Tuesday night, mostly cloudy. High 60 to 90. Lows 50 to 70. Wednesday and Wednesday night, partly cloudy. High 65 to 95. Lows 55 to 70. Thursday and Thursday night, partly cloudy. High 65 to 95. Lows 50 to 75. Friday, mostly sunny. High 65 to 90. Sunrise, sunset, and tidal information for the San Francisco Bay Area for Saturday, August 22nd. The sunset tonight, 7:53 p.m. The sunrise tomorrow, 6:32 a.m. The sunset tomorrow, 7:51 p.m. Tidal data at the Golden Gate for the afternoon and evening hours today and the morning hours of tomorrow. Low tide, 2:13 p.m. at 3.52 feet. High tide, 7:55 p.m. at 5.63 feet. Low tide, 3:22 a.m. at 0.38 feet. High tide, 10:49 a.m. at 4.54 feet. Here are the buoy observations for 2 p.m. Pacific Daylight Time. At offshore buoy 6, winds calm, pressure 1,025.5 millibars. At offshore buoy 59, winds north 6 knots, water temperature 67, pressure 1,023.7 millibars, seas 5 feet, every 8 seconds. At Point Arena buoy, winds northwest 8 knots, water temperature 57, pressure 1,020.0 millibars, seas 2 feet, every 16 seconds. At buoy 13 near Bodega Bay, winds northwest at 19 knots, gusting to 25, pressure 1,017.6 millibars, swell 5 feet, every 6 seconds. At Point Reyes Wave Rider buoy, water temperature 60, seas 6 feet, every 5 seconds. At San Francisco buoy, winds northwest 16 knots, gusting to 21, water temperature 59, pressure 1,018.0 millibars, seas 5 feet, every 6 seconds. At Half Moon Bay buoy, winds northwest 14 knots, water temperature 61, pressure 1,019.5 millibars, seas 4 feet, every 6 seconds. At Monterey Bay buoy, winds northwest 23 knots, gusting to 29, water temperature 59, pressure 1,016.8 millibars, seas 5 feet, every 6 seconds. At Point Sur, Wave Rider buoy, water temperature 62, seas 6 feet, every 6 seconds. At Cape San Martin buoy, winds northwest 17 knots, gusting to 21, water temperature 59, pressure 1,016.6 millibars. Seas 8 feet, every 6 seconds. Synopsis for the Central California Coast and Bays.

Monterey Bay, Greater Farallones, and Cordell Bank National Marine Sanctuaries, northwest winds increase to a fresh to strong breeze with slight to moderate seas. Near gale force gusts are possible across the coastal waters, particularly near Point Stir and Point Reyes. Hazardous conditions for small crafts persist today for the bay and coastal waters. Conditions are expected to improve by Sunday night into early next week. The marine forecast for San Pablo Bay, Suisun Bay, the West Delta, and the San Francisco Bay north of the Bay Bridge. Small craft advisory in effect from 3 p.m. Pacific Daylight Time this afternoon through this evening, for today. Southwest wind 5 to 10 knots, rising to 10 to 15 knots this afternoon. For tonight, southwest wind 5 to 10 knots. For Sunday, southwest wind 5 to 10 knots, rising to 10 to 15 knots in the afternoon. The marine forecast for Monterey Bay. Small craft advisory in effect from 3 p.m. Pacific Daylight Time this afternoon through this evening, for today. North wind 5 to 10 knots, backing to northwest late this morning, then becoming west 10 to 15 knots this afternoon. Seas around 2 feet or less, then around 3 feet this afternoon. Wave detail, northwest 3 feet at 7 seconds. Patchy dense fog early this morning. For tonight, northwest wind 10 to 15 knots, easing to 5 to 10 knots after midnight. Seas 3 to 4 feet. Wave detail, northwest 4 feet at 7 seconds. For Sunday, northwest wind around 5 knots, backing to west 10 to 15 knots in the afternoon. Seas around 3 feet. Wave detail, northwest 3 feet at 8 seconds. The coastal waters forecast from Pigeon Point to Point Pinos out to 10 nautical miles. Small craft advisory in effect from 3 p.m. Pacific Daylight Time this afternoon through late tonight, for today. Northwest wind 10 to 15 knots, rising to 20 to 25 knots with gusts up to 35 knots. Seas around 3 feet, building to 4 to 5 feet this afternoon. Wave detail, northwest 4 feet at 6 seconds. For tonight, northwest wind 20 to 25 knots with gusts up to 35 knots, easing to 10 to 15 knots after midnight. Seas 4 to 5 feet. Wave detail, northwest 5 feet at 7 seconds. For Sunday, northwest wind 10 to 15 knots. Seas 3 to 5 feet. Wave detail, northwest 4 feet at 8 seconds. The area forecast for the peninsula, North Bay, and East Bay. For the rest of today, mostly sunny. Highs around 70 at the coast to the upper 80s inland. West winds 5 to 15 miles per hour. For tonight, partly cloudy. Lows from the 50s to lower 60s. Southwest winds 5 to 10 miles per hour. And on Sunday, partly cloudy. Highs in the mid-70s at the coast to the lower 90s inland. Southwest winds 5 to 10 miles per hour. For the Sunday night, partly cloudy. Lows from the 50s to lower 60s. West winds 5 to 10 miles per hour. For Monday, mostly cloudy in the morning, then becoming mostly sunny. Highs in the upper 60s at the coast to the upper 80s inland. West winds 5 to 10 miles per hour. And on Monday night, mostly clear until midnight, then becoming mostly cloudy. Lows from the 50s to lower 60s. Tuesday through Wednesday, partly cloudy. Highs from the upper 60s to mid 80s. Lows in the 50s. Day, partly cloudy. Highs from the upper 60s to mid 80s. Lows in the 50s. Wednesday night, mostly clear until midnight, then becoming partly cloudy. Lows from the 50s to lower 60s. Thursday, partly cloudy in the morning, then becoming mostly sunny. Highs from the lower 70s to mid 80s. Thursday night, mostly clear until midnight, then becoming partly cloudy. Lows from the 50s to lower 60s. Friday, partly cloudy in the morning, then becoming mostly sunny. Highs from the upper 60s to mid 80s. High temperatures.

today and lows tonight for the selected cities. San Francisco, 71 and 57. San Francisco Airport, 72 and 58. Redwood City, 79 and 60. Oakland, 74 and 59. Fremont, 77 and 60. Concord, 91 and 60. Livermore, 87 and 59. San Rafael, 88 and 58. Santa Rosa, 89 and 54. Napa, 81 and 56. Fairfield, 89 and 60. These are the 2 p.m. Pacific Daylight Time observations for the San Francisco and Monterey Bay areas on Saturday, August 22nd. At San Francisco Airport, it was mostly sunny, temperature 67, dew point 56, relative humidity 67%, northwest wind at 17 miles an hour, gusting to 29, pressure 30.04 inches and falling. At Oakland Airport, it was partly sunny, temperature 69, dew point 56, relative humidity 62%, west wind at 13 miles an hour, pressure 30.05 inches and falling. At San Jose Airport, it was mostly sunny, temperature 78, dew point 57, relative humidity 48%, north wind at 9 miles an hour, pressure 30.03 inches and falling. At Santa Rosa, it was sunny, temperature 86, variable wind at 7, pressure 30.00 and falling. At Concord, it was sunny, temperature 87, northwest wind at 12. At Livermore, it was sunny, temperature 85, northwest wind at 12. At Monterey, it was sunny, temperature 65, northwest wind at 10, pressure 30.05 and falling. At Salinas, it was sunny, temperature 74, dew point 56, relative humidity 53%, northwest wind at 15. Here are some observations around California and western Nevada. Skies ranged from sunny to mostly sunny. It was 90 at Sacramento, 80 at Los Angeles, 81 at San Diego, and 93 at Reno. Truckee reported 82, South Lake Tahoe reported 80, Blue Canyon reported 78, and Mammoth Lakes reported 84. Local temperature reports around San Francisco Bay for 2 p.m. Downtown San Francisco was 65 degrees. Oakland Museum was 70 degrees. Redwood City was 70 degrees. San Rafael was 78 degrees. The area forecast for the South Bay, including the San Jose metro area and the Santa Clara Valley. For the rest of today, sunny early in the afternoon, then becoming mostly sunny. Highs in the mid-70s by the bay, 80s to lower 90s inland. Northwest winds 5 to 15 miles per hour. For tonight, partly cloudy. Lows in the upper 50s. Northwest winds 5 to 10 miles per hour. And on Sunday, partly cloudy. Highs in the mid-70s by the bay, upper 80s to mid-90s inland. Northwest winds 5 to 10 miles per hour. For the Sunday night, partly cloudy. Lows from the mid-50s to lower 60s. Northwest winds 5 to 10 miles per hour. For Monday, mostly cloudy in the morning, then becoming mostly sunny. Highs in the mid-70s by the bay, mid-80s to lower 90s inland. Light winds, becoming west 5 to 10 miles per hour in the afternoon. And on Monday night, mostly clear until midnight, then becoming partly cloudy. Lows from the mid-50s to lower 60s. Tuesday and Tuesday night, partly cloudy. Highs from the mid-70s to upper 80s, lows in the upper 50s Wednesday through Thursday night, mostly clear. Highs from the mid-70s to lower 90s, lows near 60. Friday, partly cloudy in the morning, then becoming mostly sunny. Highs from the mid-70s to lower 90s, high temperatures today and lows tonight for the selected cities, San Jose, 79 and 61, Mountain View, 74 and 60, Morgan Hill, 90 and 60. The area forecast for the Monterey Bay and Salinas Valley? For the rest of today? Mostly sunny. Highs in the upper 60s at the coast of the mid-80s inland. West winds 5 to 10 miles per hour. For tonight, partly cloudy.
lows in the upper 50s. Southwest winds 5 to 10 miles per hour. And on Sunday, partly cloudy. Highs around 70 at the coast to the upper 80s inland. West winds 5 to 10 miles per hour. For the Sunday night, mostly cloudy. Lows in the upper 50s. West winds 5 to 10 miles per hour. For Monday, mostly cloudy in the morning, then becoming mostly sunny. Patchy fog in the morning. Highs in the upper 60s at the coast to the upper 80s inland. Light winds, becoming west 5 to 10 miles per hour in the afternoon. And on Monday night, partly cloudy until midnight, then becoming mostly cloudy. Patchy fog. Lows in the upper 50s. For the Tuesday, mostly cloudy in the morning, then becoming partly cloudy. Patchy fog. Highs from the lower 70s to mid 80s. Tuesday night through Friday, partly cloudy. Lows in the upper 50s, highs from the lower 70s to mid 80s. High temperatures today and lows tonight for the selected cities: Santa Cruz, 81 and 58, Monterey, 69 and 59, Salinas, 70 and 58, Hollister, 83 and 59, King City, 86 and 58. The weather overview for the Bay Area and Central Coast: near to slightly below normal temperatures within the marine layer through the extended forecast. Warm and dry conditions persist above 1,000 feet. The extended forecast for the Bay Area and Central Coast: Monday and Monday night, partly cloudy. Patchy fog after midnight. High 60 to 90. Lows 50 to 70. Tuesday and Tuesday night, mostly cloudy. High 60 to 90. Lows 50 to 70. Wednesday and Wednesday night, partly cloudy. High 65 to 95. Lows 55 to 70. Thursday and Thursday night, partly cloudy. High 65 to 95. Lows 50 to 75. Friday, mostly sunny. Highs 65 to 90. Sunrise, sunset, and tidal information for the San Francisco Bay Area for Saturday, August 22nd. The sunset tonight, 7:53 p.m. The sunrise tomorrow, 6:32 a.m. The sunset tomorrow, 7:51 p.m. Tidal data at the Golden Gate for the afternoon and evening hours today and the morning hours of tomorrow. Low tide, 2:13 p.m. at 3.52 feet. High tide, 7:55 p.m. at 5.63 feet. Low tide, 3:22 a.m. at 0.38 feet. High tide, 10:49 a.m. at 4.54 feet. Here are the buoy observations for 2 p.m. Pacific Daylight Time. An offshore buoy 6, winds calm, pressure 1,025.5 millibars. An offshore buoy 59, winds north 6 knots, water temperature 67, pressure 1,023.7 millibars, seas 5 feet, every 8 seconds. At Point Arena buoy, winds northwest 8 knots, water temperature 57, pressure 1,020.0 millibars, seas 2 feet, every 16 seconds. At buoy 13 near Bodega Bay, winds northwest at 19 knots, gusting to 25, pressure 1,017.6 millibars, swell 5 feet, every 6 seconds. At Point Reyes Wave Rider buoy, water temperature 60, seas 6 feet, every 5 seconds. At San Francisco buoy, winds northwest 16 knots, gusting to 21, water temperature 59, pressure 1,018.0 millibars, seas 5 feet, every 6 seconds. At Half Moon Bay buoy, winds northwest 14 knots, water temperature 61, pressure 1,019.5 millibars, seas 4 feet, every 6 seconds. At Monterey Bay buoy, winds northwest 23 knots, gusting to 29, water temperature 59, pressure 1,016.8 millibars, seas 5 feet, every 6 seconds. At Point Sur, Wave Rider buoy, water temperature 62, seas 6 feet, every 6 seconds. At Cape San Martin buoy, winds northwest 17 knots, gusting to 21, water temperature 59, pressure

1016.6 millibars. Sees 8 feet every 6 seconds. Synopsis for the Central California coast and bays, including the Monterey Bay, Greater Farallones, and Cordell Bank National Marine Sanctuaries. Fresh to strong northwesterlies persist into Sunday morning as moderate seas prevail through the weekend. Marine conditions remain hazardous for small craft until Sunday night. Northern outer waters maintain elevated winds into Monday. Expect minor impacts to visibility along the Big Sur coastline due to smoke from the timber fire getting trapped south of Point Sur. The marine forecast for San Pablo Bay, Suisun Bay, the West Delta, and the San Francisco Bay north of the Bay Bridge. Small craft advisory in effect until 9 p.m. Pacific Daylight Time this evening. For tonight, southwest wind 5 to 10 knots. For Sunday, southwest wind 5 to 10 knots, rising to 10 to 15 knots in the afternoon. For Sunday night, southwest wind 5 to 10 knots. The marine forecast for Monterey Bay. Small craft advisory in effect until 9 p.m. Pacific Daylight Time this evening. For tonight, west wind 10 to 15 knots, becoming northwest 5 to 10 knots late this evening and overnight. Seas 3 to 4 feet. Wave detail, northwest 4 feet at 7 seconds. For Sunday, northwest wind around 5 knots, backing to west in the afternoon. Seas around 3 feet. Wave detail, northwest 3 feet at 8 seconds. For Sunday night, southwest wind 5 to 10 knots, becoming west after midnight. Seas around 3 feet. Wave detail, west 3 feet at 7 seconds. Patchy fog after midnight. The coastal waters forecast from Pigeon Point to Point Pinos out to 10 nautical miles. Small craft advisory in effect through late tonight. For tonight, northwest wind 20 to 25 knots with gusts up to 35 knots, easing to 10 to 15 knots. Seas 4 to 5 feet. Wave detail, northwest 5 feet at 7 seconds. For Sunday, northwest wind 10 to 15 knots. Seas 3 to 5 feet. Wave detail, northwest 4 feet at 8 seconds and south 2 feet at 15 seconds. For Sunday night, northwest wind 10 to 15 knots, easing to 5 to 10 knots after midnight. Seas 3 to 5 feet. Wave detail, northwest 4 feet at 8 seconds. The area forecast for the peninsula, North Bay, and East Bay. For the rest of today, mostly sunny. Highs around 70 at the coast of the upper 80s inland. West winds 5 to 15 miles per hour. For tonight, partly cloudy. Lows from the 50s to lower 60s. Southwest winds 5 to 10 miles per hour. And on Sunday, partly cloudy. Highs in the mid-70s at the coast to the lower 90s inland. Southwest winds 5 to 10 miles per hour. For the Sunday night, partly cloudy. Lows from the 50s to lower 60s. West winds 5 to 10 miles per hour. For Monday, mostly cloudy in the morning, then becoming mostly sunny. Highs in the upper 60s at the coast to the upper 80s inland. West winds 5 to 10 miles per hour. And on Monday night, mostly clear until midnight, then becoming mostly cloudy. Lows from the 50s to lower 60s. Tuesday through Wednesday, partly cloudy. Highs from the upper 60s to mid 80s. Lows in the 50s. Wednesday night, mostly clear until midnight, then becoming partly cloudy. Lows from the 50s to lower 60s. Thursday, partly cloudy in the morning, then becoming mostly sunny. Highs from the lower 70s to mid 80s. Thursday night, mostly clear until midnight, then becoming partly cloudy. Lows from the 50s to lower 60s. Friday, partly cloudy in the morning, then becoming mostly sunny. Highs from the upper 60s to mid 80s. High temperatures today and lows tonight for the selected cities: San Francisco, 71 and 57, San Francisco Airport, 72 and 58, Redwood City, 79 and 60, Oakland,
74 and 59, Fremont, 77 and 60, Concord, 91 and 60, Livermore, 87 and 59, San Rafael, 88 and 58, Santa Rosa, 89 and 54, Napa, 81 and 56, Fairfield, 89 and 60. These are the 2 p.m. Pacific Daylight Time observations for the San Francisco and Monterey Bay areas on Saturday, August 22nd. At San Francisco Airport, it was mostly sunny, temperature 67, dew point 56, relative humidity 67%, northwest wind at 17 miles an hour, gusting to 29, pressure 30.04 inches and falling. At Oakland Airport, it was partly sunny, temperature 69, dew point 56, relative humidity 62%, west wind at 13 miles an hour, pressure 30.05 inches and falling. At San Jose Airport, it was mostly sunny, temperature 78, dew point 57, relative humidity 48%, north wind at 9 miles an hour, pressure 30.03 inches and falling. At Santa Rosa, it was sunny, temperature 86, variable wind at 7, pressure 30.00 and falling. At Concord, it was sunny, temperature 87, northwest wind at 12. At Livermore, it was sunny, temperature 85, northwest wind at 12. At Monterey, it was sunny, temperature 65, northwest wind at 10, pressure 30.05 and falling. At Salinas, it was sunny, temperature 74, dew point 56, relative humidity 53%, northwest wind at 15. Here are some observations around California and western Nevada. Skies ranged from sunny to mostly sunny. It was 90 at Sacramento, 80 at Los Angeles, 81 at San Diego, and 93 at Reno. Truckee reported 82, South Lake Tahoe reported 80, Blue Canyon reported 78, and Mammoth Lakes reported 84. Local temperature reports around San Francisco Bay for 2 p.m. Downtown San Francisco was 65 degrees. Oakland Museum was 70 degrees. Redwood City was 70 degrees. San Rafael was 78 degrees. The area forecast for the South Bay, including the San Jose metro area and the Santa Clara Valley. For the rest of today, sunny early in the afternoon, then becoming mostly sunny. Highs in the mid-70s by the bay, 80s to lower 90s inland. Northwest winds 5 to 15 miles per hour. For tonight, partly cloudy. Lows in the upper 50s. Northwest winds 5 to 10 miles per hour. And on Sunday, partly cloudy. Highs in the mid-70s by the bay, upper 80s to mid-90s inland. Northwest winds 5 to 10 miles per hour. For the Sunday night, partly cloudy. Lows from the mid-50s to lower 60s. Northwest winds 5 to 10 miles per hour. For Monday, mostly cloudy in the morning, then becoming mostly sunny. Highs in the mid-70s by the bay, mid-80s to lower 90s inland. Light winds, becoming west 5 to 10 miles per hour in the afternoon. And on Monday night, mostly clear until midnight, then becoming partly cloudy. Lows from the mid-50s to lower 60s. Tuesday and Tuesday night, partly cloudy. Highs from the mid-70s to upper 80s, lows in the upper 50s Wednesday through Thursday night, mostly clear. Highs from the mid-70s to lower 90s, lows near 60. Friday, partly cloudy in the morning, then becoming mostly sunny. Highs from the mid-70s to lower 90s, high temperatures today and lows tonight for the selected cities: San Jose, 79 and 61, Mountain View, 74 and 60, Morgan Hill, 90 and 60. The area forecast for the Monterey Bay and Salinas Valley? For the rest of today, mostly sunny. Highs in the upper 60s at the coast of the mid-80s inland. West winds 5 to 10 miles per hour. For tonight, partly cloudy. Lows in the upper 50s. Southwest winds 5 to 10 miles per hour. And on Sunday, partly cloudy.
Highs around 70 at the coast to the upper 80s inland.

5 to 10 miles per hour. For the Sunday night, mostly cloudy. Lows in the upper 50s. West winds 5 to 10 miles per hour. For Monday, mostly cloudy in the morning, then becoming mostly sunny. Patchy fog in the morning. Highs in the upper 60s at the coast to the upper 80s inland. Light winds, becoming west 5 to 10 miles per hour in the afternoon. And on Monday night, partly cloudy until midnight, then becoming mostly cloudy. Patchy fog. Lows in the upper 50s. For the Tuesday, mostly cloudy in the morning, then becoming partly cloudy. Patchy fog. Highs from the lower 70s to mid 80s. Tuesday night through Friday, partly cloudy. Lows in the upper 50s, highs from the lower 70s to mid 80s. High temperatures today and lows tonight for the selected cities: Santa Cruz, 81 and 58, Monterey, 69 and 59, Salinas, 70 and 58, Hollister, 83 and 59, King City, 86 and 58. 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This broadcast originates from the National Weather Service office located in Monterey, California, and serves the South Bay and Monterey Bay Area, including the cities of San Jose, Monterey, Salinas, and Santa Cruz. The weather overview for the Bay Area and Central Coast, near to slightly below normal temperatures within the marine layer through the extended forecast. Warm and dry conditions persist above 1,000 feet. The extended forecast for the Bay Area and Central Coast, Monday and Monday night, partly cloudy. Patchy fog after midnight. High 60 to 90. Lows 50 to 70. Tuesday and Tuesday night, mostly cloudy. High 60 to 90. Lows 50 to 70. Wednesday and Wednesday night, partly cloudy. High 65 to 95. Lows 55 to 70. Thursday and Thursday night, partly cloudy. High 65 to 95. Lows 50 to 75. Friday, mostly sunny. High 65 to 90. Sunrise, sunset, and tidal information for the San Francisco Bay Area for Saturday, August 22nd. The sunset tonight, 7:53 p.m. The sunrise tomorrow, 6:32 a.m. The sunset tomorrow, 7:51 p.m. Tidal data at the Golden Gate for the afternoon and evening hours today and the morning hours of tomorrow. Low tide, 2:13 p.m. at 3.52 feet. High tide, 7:55 p.m. at 5.63 feet. Low tide, 3:22 a.m. at 0.38 feet. High tide, 10:49 a.m. at 4.54 feet. Here are the buoy observations for 2 p.m. Pacific Daylight Time. An offshore buoy 6, winds calm, pressure 1,025.5 millibars. An offshore buoy 59, winds north 6 knots, water temperature 67, pressure 1,023.7 millibars, seas 5 feet, every 8 seconds. At Point Arena buoy, winds northwest 8 knots, water temperature 57, pressure 1,020.0 millibars, seas 2 feet, every 16 seconds. At buoy 13 near Bodega Bay, winds northwest at 19 knots, gusting to 25, pressure 1,017.6 millibars, swell 5 feet, every 6 seconds. At Point Reyes Wave Rider buoy, water temperature 60, seas 6 feet, every 5 seconds. At San Francisco buoy, winds northwest 16 knots, gusting to 21, water temperature 59, pressure 1,018.0 millibars, seas 5 feet, every 6 seconds. At Half Moon Bay buoy, winds northwest 14 knots, water temperature 61, pressure 1,019.5 millibars, seas 4 feet, every 6 seconds. At Monterey Bay buoy, winds northwest 23 knots, gusting to 29, water temperature 59, pressure 1,016.8 millibars, seas 5 feet, every 6 seconds. At Point Sur, Wave Rider buoy.

our temperature 62, sees 6 feet every 6 seconds. At Cape San Martin buoy, winds northwest 17 knots, gusting to 21, water temperature 59, pressure 1016.6 millibars. Sees 8 feet every 6 seconds. Synopsis for the Central California coast and bays, including the Monterey Bay, Greater Farallones, and Cordell Bank National Marine Sanctuaries, fresh to strong northwesterlies persist into Sunday morning as moderate seas prevail through the weekend. Marine conditions remain hazardous for small craft until Sunday night. Northern outer waters maintain elevated winds into Monday. Expect minor impacts to visibility along the Big Sur coastline due to smoke from the timber fire getting trapped south of Point Sur. The marine forecast for San Pablo Bay, Suisun Bay, the West Delta, and the San Francisco Bay north of the Bay Bridge. Small craft advisory in effect until 9 p.m. Pacific Daylight Time this evening. For tonight, southwest wind 5 to 10 knots. For Sunday, southwest wind 5 to 10 knots, rising to 10 to 15 knots in the afternoon. For Sunday night, southwest wind 5 to 10 knots. The marine forecast for Monterey Bay. Small craft advisory in effect until 9 p.m. Pacific Daylight Time this evening. For tonight, west wind 10 to 15 knots, becoming northwest 5 to 10 knots late this evening and overnight. Seas 3 to 4 feet. Wave detail, northwest 4 feet at 7 seconds. For Sunday, northwest wind around 5 knots, backing to west in the afternoon. Seas around 3 feet. Wave detail, northwest 3 feet at 8 seconds. For Sunday night, southwest wind 5 to 10 knots, becoming west after midnight. Seas around 3 feet. Wave detail, west 3 feet at 7 seconds. Patchy fog after midnight. The coastal waters forecast from Pigeon Point to Point Pinos out to 10 nautical miles. Small craft advisory in effect through late tonight. For tonight, northwest wind 20 to 25 knots with gusts up to 35 knots, easing to 10 to 15 knots. Seas 4 to 5 feet. Wave detail, northwest 5 feet at 7 seconds. For Sunday, northwest wind 10 to 15 knots. Seas 3 to 5 feet. Wave detail, northwest 4 feet at 8 seconds and south 2 feet at 15 seconds. For Sunday night, northwest wind 10 to 15 knots, easing to 5 to 10 knots after midnight. Seas 3 to 5 feet. Wave detail, northwest 4 feet at 8 seconds. The area forecast for the peninsula, North Bay, and East Bay. For the rest of today, mostly sunny. Highs around 70 at the coast to the upper 80s inland. West winds 5 to 15 miles per hour. For tonight, partly cloudy. Lows from the 50s to lower 60s. Southwest winds 5 to 10 miles per hour. And on Sunday, partly cloudy. Highs in the mid-70s at the coast to the lower 90s inland. Southwest winds 5 to 10 miles per hour. For the Sunday night, partly cloudy. Lows from the 50s to lower 60s. West winds 5 to 10 miles per hour. For Monday, mostly cloudy in the morning, then becoming mostly sunny. Highs in the upper 60s at the coast to the upper 80s inland. West winds 5 to 10 miles per hour. And on Monday night, mostly clear until midnight, then becoming mostly cloudy. Lows from the 50s to lower 60s. Tuesday through Wednesday, partly cloudy. Highs from the upper 60s to mid 80s. Lows in the 50s. Wednesday night, mostly clear until midnight, then becoming partly cloudy. Lows from the 50s to lower 60s. Thursday, partly cloudy in the morning, then becoming mostly sunny. Highs from the lower 70s to mid 80s. Thursday night, mostly clear until midnight, then becoming partly cloudy. Lows from the 50s to lower 60s. Friday, partly cloudy in the morning, then becoming mostly sunny. Highs from the upper 60s to mid 80s. High temperatures today and lows tonight for the select

cities, San Francisco, 71 and 57, San Francisco Airport, 72 and 58, Redwood City, 79 and 60, Oakland, 74 and 59, Fremont, 77 and 60, Concord, 91 and 60, Livermore, 87 and 59, San Rafael, 88 and 58, Santa Rosa, 89 and 54, Napa, 81 and 56, Fairfield, 89 and 60. These are the 3 p.m. Pacific Daylight Time observations for the San Francisco and Monterey Bay areas on Saturday, August 22nd. At San Francisco Airport, it was partly sunny, temperature 68, dew point 56, relative humidity 65%, northwest wind at 22 miles an hour, pressure 30.03 inches and falling. At Oakland Airport, it was partly sunny, temperature 70, dew point 56, relative humidity 61%, west wind at 15 miles an hour, pressure 30.03 inches and falling. At San Jose Airport, it was mostly sunny, temperature 78, dew point 58, relative humidity 49%, northwest wind at 12 miles an hour, pressure 30.01 inches and falling. At Santa Rosa, it was mostly sunny, temperature 88, southeast wind at 13, pressure 29.99 and falling. At Concord, it was sunny, temperature 89, northwest wind at 13. At Livermore, it was sunny, temperature 88, west wind at 14. At Monterey, it was sunny, temperature 65, northwest wind at 12, pressure 30.04 and falling. At Salinas, it was sunny, temperature 72, dew point 56, relative humidity 57%, west wind at 17. Here are some observations around California and western Nevada. Skies ranged from sunny to mostly sunny. It was 91 at Sacramento, 80 at Los Angeles, 81 at San Diego, and 93 at Reno. Truckee reported 82, South Lake Tahoe reported 80, Blue Canyon reported 77, and Mammoth Lakes reported 84. Local temperature reports around San Francisco Bay for 3 p.m. Downtown San Francisco was 67 degrees. Oakland Museum was 70 degrees. Redwood City was 73 degrees. San Rafael was 80 degrees. The area forecast for the South Bay, including the San Jose metro area and the Santa Clara Valley. For the rest of today, mostly sunny. Highs in the mid-70s by the bay, 80s to lower 90s inland. Northwest winds 5 to 15 miles per hour. For tonight, partly cloudy. Lows in the upper 50s. Northwest winds 5 to 10 miles per hour. And on Sunday? Partly cloudy. Highs in the mid-70s by the bay, upper 80s to mid-90s inland. Northwest winds 5 to 10 miles per hour. For the Sunday night, partly cloudy. Lows from the mid-50s to lower 60s. Northwest winds 5 to 10 miles per hour. For Monday, mostly cloudy in the morning, then becoming mostly sunny. Highs in the mid-70s by the bay, mid-80s to lower 90s inland. Light winds, becoming west 5 to 10 miles per hour in the afternoon. And on Monday night, mostly clear until midnight, then becoming partly cloudy. Lows from the mid-50s to lower 60s. Tuesday and Tuesday night, partly cloudy. Highs from the mid-70s to lower 90s, lows from the mid-50s to lower 60s. Wednesday through Thursday night, mostly clear. Highs from the upper 70s to lower 90s, lows near 60. Friday, partly cloudy in the morning, then becoming mostly sunny. Highs from the mid-70s to lower 90s, high temperatures today and lows tonight for the selected cities, San Jose, 79 and 61, Mountain View, 74 and 60, Morgan Hill, 90 and 60. The area forecast for the Monterey Bay and Salinas Valley? For the rest of today? Mostly sunny. Highs in the upper 60s at the coast of the mid-80s inland. West winds 5 to 15 miles per hour. For tonight, partly cloudy. Lows in the upper 50s.

southwest winds 5 to 10 miles per hour. And on Sunday, partly cloudy. Highs around 70 at the coast to the upper 80s inland. West winds 5 to 10 miles per hour. For the Sunday night, mostly cloudy. Lows in the upper 50s. West winds 5 to 10 miles per hour. For Monday, mostly cloudy in the morning, then becoming mostly sunny. Patchy fog in the morning. Highs in the upper 60s at the coast to the upper 80s inland. Light winds, becoming west 5 to 10 miles per hour in the afternoon. And on Monday night, partly cloudy until midnight, then becoming mostly cloudy. Patchy fog. Lows in the upper 50s. For the Tuesday, mostly cloudy in the morning, then becoming partly cloudy. Patchy fog. Highs from the lower 70s to mid 80s. Tuesday night through Friday, partly cloudy. Lows in the upper 50s, highs from the lower 70s to mid 80s. High temperatures today and lows tonight for the selected cities: Santa Cruz, 81 and 58, Monterey, 69 and 59, Salinas, 70 and 58, Hollister, 83 and 59, King City, 86 and 58. The weather overview for the Bay Area and Central Coast, near to slightly below normal temperatures within the marine layer through the extended forecast. Warm and dry conditions persist above 1,000 feet. The extended forecast for the Bay Area and Central Coast, Monday and Monday night, partly cloudy. Patchy fog after midnight. High 60 to 90. Lows 50 to 70. Tuesday and Tuesday night, mostly cloudy. High 60 to 90. Lows 50 to 70. Wednesday and Wednesday night, partly cloudy. High 65 to 95. Lows 55 to 70. Thursday and Thursday night, partly cloudy. High 65 to 95. Lows 50 to 75. Friday, mostly sunny. Highs 65 to 90. Sunrise, sunset, and tidal information for the San Francisco Bay Area for Saturday, August 22nd. The sunset tonight, 7:53 p.m. The sunrise tomorrow, 6:32 a.m. The sunset tomorrow, 7:51 p.m. Tidal data at the Golden Gate for the afternoon and evening hours today and the morning hours of tomorrow. Low tide, 2:13 p.m. at 3.52 feet. High tide, 7:55 p.m. at 5.63 feet. Low tide, 3:22 a.m. at 0.38 feet. High tide, 10:49 a.m. at 4.54 feet. Here are the buoy observations for 3 p.m. Pacific Daylight Time. An offshore buoy 6, winds calm, pressure 1,025.2 millibars. An offshore buoy 59, winds north at 10 knots, water temperature 67, pressure 1,023.9 millibars. At buoy 14 near Point Arena, winds north at 10 knots, water temperature 57, pressure 1,019.8 millibars. At buoy 13 near Bodega Bay, winds northwest at 21 knots, gusting to 25, pressure 1,017.3 millibars. At Point Reyes, wave rider buoy, water temperature 60, seas 6 feet, every 6 seconds. At San Francisco Bay, winds northwest at 17 knots, gusting to 21, pressure 1,017.7 millibars, swell 5 feet, every 6 seconds. At Half Moon Bay, buoy, winds northwest 16 knots, water temperature 61, pressure 1,019.1 millibars, seas 3 feet, every 6 seconds. At Monterey Bay, buoy, winds northwest 23 knots, gusting to 29, water temperature 59, pressure 1,016.5 millibars, seas 6 feet, every 6 seconds. At Point Sur, wave rider buoy, water temperature 62, seas 6 feet, every 6 seconds. At Cape San Martin, buoy, winds northwest 19 knots, gusting to 25, water temperature 60, pressure 1,016.1 millibars. Seas 7 feet, every 7 seconds. Synopsis for the Central California coast and bays, including the Monterey Bay, Greater Farallones, and Cor-

Oakdale Bank National Marine Sanctuaries. Fresh to strong northwesterlies persist into Sunday morning as moderate seas prevail through the weekend. Marine conditions remain hazardous for small craft until Sunday night. Northern outer waters maintain elevated winds into Monday. Expect minor impacts to visibility along the Big Sur coastline due to smoke from the timber fire getting trapped south of Point Sur. The marine forecast for San Pablo Bay, Suisun Bay, the West Delta, and the San Francisco Bay north of the Bay Bridge. Small craft advisory in effect until 9 p.m. Pacific Daylight Time this evening. For tonight, southwest wind 5 to 10 knots. For Sunday, southwest wind 5 to 10 knots, rising to 10 to 15 knots in the afternoon. For Sunday night, southwest wind 5 to 10 knots. The marine forecast for Monterey Bay. Small craft advisory in effect until 9 p.m. Pacific Daylight Time this evening. For tonight, west wind 10 to 15 knots, becoming northwest 5 to 10 knots late this evening and overnight. Seas 3 to 4 feet. Wave detail, northwest 4 feet at 7 seconds. For Sunday, northwest wind around 5 knots, backing to west in the afternoon. Seas around 3 feet. Wave detail, northwest 3 feet at 8 seconds. For Sunday night, southwest wind 5 to 10 knots, becoming west after midnight. Seas around 3 feet. Wave detail, west 3 feet at 7 seconds. Patchy fog after midnight. The coastal waters forecast from Pigeon Point to Point Pinos out to 10 nautical miles. Small craft advisory in effect through late tonight. For tonight, northwest wind 20 to 25 knots with gusts up to 35 knots, easing to 10 to 15 knots. Seas 4 to 5 feet. Wave detail, northwest 5 feet at 7 seconds. For Sunday, northwest wind 10 to 15 knots. Seas 3 to 5 feet. Wave detail, northwest 4 feet at 8 seconds and south 2 feet at 15 seconds. For Sunday night, northwest wind 10 to 15 knots, easing to 5 to 10 knots after midnight. Seas 3 to 5 feet. Wave detail, northwest 4 feet at 8 seconds. The area forecast for the peninsula, North Bay, and East Bay. For the rest of today, mostly sunny. Highs around 70 at the coast to the upper 80s inland. West winds 5 to 15 miles per hour. For tonight, partly cloudy. Lows from the 50s to lower 60s. Southwest winds 5 to 10 miles per hour. And on Sunday, partly cloudy. Highs in the mid-70s at the coast to the lower 90s inland. Southwest winds 5 to 10 miles per hour. For the Sunday night, partly cloudy. Lows from the 50s to lower 60s. West winds 5 to 10 miles per hour. For Monday, mostly cloudy in the morning, then becoming mostly sunny. Highs in the upper 60s at the coast to the upper 80s inland. West winds 5 to 10 miles per hour. And on Monday night, mostly clear until midnight, then becoming mostly cloudy. Lows from the 50s to lower 60s. Tuesday through Wednesday, partly cloudy. Highs from the upper 60s to lower 80s. Lows in the 50s. Wednesday night, mostly clear. Lows from the 50s to lower 60s. Thursday, partly cloudy in the morning, then becoming mostly sunny. Highs from the lower 70s to mid 80s. Thursday night, mostly clear until midnight, then becoming partly cloudy. Lows from the 50s to lower 60s. Friday, partly cloudy. Highs from the upper 60s to mid 80s. High temperatures today and lows tonight for the selected cities: San Francisco, 71 and 57, San Francisco Airport, 72 and 58, Redwood City, 79 and 60, Oakland, 74 and 59, Fremont, 77 and 60, Concord, 91 and 60, Livermore, 87 and 59, San Rafael, 88 and 58, Santa Rosa, 89 and 54, Napa, 81 and 56, Fairfield, 89 and 60.

at 12 miles an hour, pressure 30.01 inches and falling. At Santa Rosa, it was mostly sunny, temperature 88, southeast wind at 13, pressure 29.99 and falling. At Concord, it was sunny, temperature 89, northwest wind at 13. At Livermore, it was sunny, temperature 88, west wind at 14. At Monterey, it was sunny, temperature 65, northwest wind at 12, pressure 30.04 and falling. At Salinas, it was sunny, temperature 72, dew point 56, relative humidity 57%, west wind at 17. Here are some observations around California and western Nevada. Skies ranged from sunny to mostly sunny. It was 91 at Sacramento, 80 at Los Angeles, 81 at San Diego, and 93 at Reno. Truckee reported 82, South Lake Tahoe reported 80, Blue Canyon reported 77, and Mammoth Lakes reported 84. Local temperature reports around San Francisco Bay for 3 p.m. Downtown San Francisco was 67 degrees. Oakland Museum was 70 degrees. Redwood City was 73 degrees. San Rafael was 80 degrees. The area forecast for the South Bay, including the San Jose metro area and the Santa Clara Valley. For the rest of today, mostly sunny. Highs in the mid-70s by the bay, 80s to lower 90s inland. Northwest winds 5 to 15 miles per hour. For tonight, partly cloudy. Lows in the upper 50s. Northwest winds 5 to 10 miles per hour. And on Sunday? Partly cloudy. Highs in the mid-70s by the bay, upper 80s to mid-90s inland. Northwest winds 5 to 10 miles per hour. For the Sunday night, partly cloudy. Lows from the mid-50s to lower 60s. Northwest winds 5 to 10 miles per hour. For Monday, mostly cloudy in the morning, then becoming mostly sunny. Highs in the mid-70s by the bay, mid-80s to lower 90s inland. Light winds, becoming west 5 to 10 miles per hour in the afternoon. And on Monday night, mostly clear until midnight, then becoming partly cloudy. Lows from the mid-50s to lower 60s. Tuesday and Tuesday night, partly cloudy. Highs from the mid-70s to lower 90s. Lows from the mid-50s to lower 60s. Wednesday through Thursday night, mostly clear. Highs from the upper 70s to lower 90s. Lows near 60. Friday, partly cloudy in the morning, then becoming mostly sunny. Highs from the mid-70s to lower 90s. High temperatures today and lows tonight for the selected cities: San Jose, 79 and 61, Mountain View, 74 and 60, Morgan Hill, 90 and 60. The area forecast for the Monterey Bay and Salinas Valley? For the rest of today? Mostly sunny. Highs in the upper 60s at the coast of the mid-80s inland. West winds 5 to 15 miles per hour. For tonight, partly cloudy. Lows in the upper 50s. Southwest winds 5 to 10 miles per hour. And on Sunday? Partly cloudy. Highs around 70 at the coast of the upper 80s inland. West winds 5 to 10 miles per hour. For the Sunday night, mostly cloudy. Lows in the upper 50s. West winds 5 to 10 miles per hour. For Monday, mostly cloudy in the morning, then becoming mostly sunny. Patchy fog in the morning. Highs in the upper 60s at the coast of the upper 80s inland. Light winds, becoming west 5 to 10 miles per hour in the afternoon. And on Monday night, partly cloudy until midnight, then becoming mostly cloudy. Patchy fog. Lows in the upper 50s. For the Tuesday, mostly cloudy in the morning, then becoming partly cloudy. Patchy fog. Highs from the lower 70s to mid-80s. Tuesday night through Friday, partly cloudy. Lows in the upper 50s. Highs from the lower 70s to mid-80s. High temperatures today and lows tonight for the selected cities: Santa Cruz, 81 and 58, Monterey, 69 and 59.

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This broadcast originates from the National Weather Service office located in Monterey, California, and serves the South Bay and Monterey Bay Area, including the cities of San Jose, Monterey, Salinas, and Santa Cruz. The weather overview for the Bay Area and Central Coast, near to slightly below normal temperatures within the marine layer through the extended forecast. Warm and dry conditions persist above 1,000 feet. The extended forecast for the Bay Area and Central Coast, Monday and Monday night, partly cloudy. Patchy fog after midnight. High 60 to 90. Lows 50 to 70. Tuesday and Tuesday night, mostly cloudy. High 60 to 90. Lows 50 to 70. Wednesday and Wednesday night, partly cloudy. High 65 to 95. Lows 55 to 70. Thursday and Thursday night, partly cloudy. High 65 to 95. Lows 50 to 75. Friday, mostly sunny. High 65 to 90. Sunrise, sunset, and tidal information for the San Francisco Bay Area for Saturday, August 22nd. The sunset tonight, 7:53 p.m. The sunrise tomorrow, 6:32 a.m. The sunset tomorrow, 7:51 p.m. Tidal data at the Golden Gate for the afternoon and evening hours today and the morning hours of tomorrow. Low tide, 2:13 p.m. at 3.52 feet. High tide, 7:55 p.m. at 5.63 feet. Low tide, 3:22 a.m. at 0.38 feet. High tide, 10:49 a.m. at 4.54 feet. Here are the buoy observations for 3 p.m. Pacific Daylight Time. An offshore buoy 6, winds calm, pressure 1,025.2 millibars. An offshore buoy 59, winds north at 10 knots, water temperature 67, pressure 1,023.9 millibars. At buoy 14 near Point Arena, winds north at 10 knots, water temperature 57, pressure 1,019.8 millibars. At buoy 13 near Bodega Bay, winds northwest at 21 knots, gusting to 25, pressure 1,017.3 millibars. At Point Reyes Wave Rider buoy, water temperature 60, seas 6 feet, every 6 seconds. At San Francisco buoy, winds northwest at 17 knots, gusting to 21, pressure 1,017.7 millibars, swell 5 feet, every 6 seconds. At Half Moon Bay buoy, winds northwest 16 knots, water temperature 61, pressure 1,019.1 millibars, seas 3 feet, every 6 seconds. At Monterey Bay buoy, winds northwest 23 knots, gusting to 29, water temperature 59, pressure 1,016.5 millibars, seas 6 feet, every 6 seconds. At Point Sur, Wave Rider buoy, water temperature 62, seas 6 feet, every 6 seconds. At Cape San Martin buoy, winds northwest 19 knots, gusting to 25, water temperature 60, pressure 1,016.1 millibars. Sea 7 feet, every 7 seconds. Synopsis for the Central California coast and bays, including the Monterey Bay, Greater Farallones, and Cordell Bank National Marine Sanctuaries. Fresh to strong northwesterlies persist into Sunday morning as moderate seas prevail through the weekend. Marine conditions remain hazardous for small craft until Sunday night. Northern outer waters maintain elevated winds into Monday. Expect minor impacts to visibility along the Big Sur coastline due to smoke from the timber fire getting trapped south of Point Sur. The marine forecast for San Pablo Bay, Suisun Bay, the West Delta, and the San Francisco Bay north of the Bay Bridge. Small craft advisory in effect until 9 p.m. Pacific Daylight Time this evening. For tonight, southwest wind 5 to 10 knots. For Sunday, southwest wind 5 to 10 knots, rising to 10 to 15 knots in the afternoon.

Sunday night, southwest wind 5 to 10 knots. The marine forecast for Monterey Bay. Small craft advisory in effect until 9 p.m. Pacific Daylight Time this evening. For tonight, west wind 10 to 15 knots, becoming northwest 5 to 10 knots late this evening and overnight. Seas 3 to 4 feet. Wave detail, northwest 4 feet at 7 seconds. For Sunday, northwest wind around 5 knots, backing to west in the afternoon. Seas around 3 feet. Wave detail, northwest 3 feet at 8 seconds. For Sunday night, southwest wind 5 to 10 knots, becoming west after midnight. Seas around 3 feet. Wave detail, west 3 feet at 7 seconds. Patchy fog after midnight. The coastal waters forecast from Pigeon Point to Point Pinos out to 10 nautical miles. Small craft advisory in effect through late tonight. For tonight, northwest wind 20 to 25 knots with gusts up to 35 knots, easing to 10 to 15 knots. Seas 4 to 5 feet. Wave detail, northwest 5 feet at 7 seconds. For Sunday, northwest wind 10 to 15 knots. Seas 3 to 5 feet. Wave detail, northwest 4 feet at 8 seconds and south 2 feet at 15 seconds. For Sunday night, northwest wind 10 to 15 knots, easing to 5 to 10 knots after midnight. Seas 3 to 5 feet. Wave detail, northwest 4 feet at 8 seconds. The area forecast for the peninsula, North Bay, and East Bay. For the rest of today, mostly sunny. Highs around 70 at the coast to the upper 80s inland. West winds 5 to 15 miles per hour. For tonight, partly cloudy. Lows from the 50s to lower 60s. Southwest winds 5 to 10 miles per hour. And on Sunday, partly cloudy. Highs in the mid-70s at the coast to the lower 90s inland. Southwest winds 5 to 10 miles per hour. For the Sunday night, partly cloudy. Lows from the 50s to lower 60s. West winds 5 to 10 miles per hour. For Monday, mostly cloudy in the morning, then becoming mostly sunny. Highs in the upper 60s at the coast to the upper 80s inland. West winds 5 to 10 miles per hour. And on Monday night, mostly clear until midnight, then becoming mostly cloudy. Lows from the 50s to lower 60s. Tuesday through Wednesday, partly cloudy. Highs from the upper 60s to lower 80s. Lows in the 50s. Wednesday night, mostly clear. Lows from the 50s to lower 60s. Thursday, partly cloudy in the morning, then becoming mostly sunny. Highs from the lower 70s to mid 80s. Thursday night, mostly clear until midnight, then becoming partly cloudy. Lows from the 50s to lower 60s. Friday, partly cloudy. Highs from the upper 60s to mid 80s. High temperatures today and lows tonight for the selected cities. San Francisco, 71 and 57. Friday, partly cloudy. Highs from the upper 60s to mid 80s. High temperatures today and lows tonight for the selected cities. San Francisco, 71 and 57. San Francisco Airport, 72 and 58. Redwood City, 79 and 60. Oakland, 74 and 59. Fremont, 77 and 60. Concord, 91 and 60. Livermore, 87 and 59. San Rafael, 88 and 58. Santa Rosa, 89 and 54. Napa, 81 and 56. Fairfield, 89 and 60. These are the 3 p.m. Pacific Daylight Time observations for the San Francisco and Monterey Bay areas on Saturday, August 22nd. At San Francisco Airport, it was partly sunny, temperature 68, dew point 56, relative humidity 65%, northwest wind at 22 miles an hour, pressure 30.03 inches and falling. At Oakland Airport, it was partly sunny, temperature 70, dew point 56, relative humidity 61%, west wind at 15 miles an hour, pressure 30.03 inches and falling. At San Jose Airport, it was

mostly sunny, temperature 78, dew point 58, relative humidity 49%, northwest wind at 12 miles an hour, pressure 30.01 inches and falling. At Santa Rosa, it was mostly sunny, temperature 88, southeast wind at 13, pressure 29.99 and falling. At Concord, it was sunny, temperature 89, northwest wind at 13. At Livermore, it was sunny, temperature 88, west wind at 14. At Monterey, it was sunny, temperature 65, northwest wind at 12, pressure 30.04 and falling. At Salinas, it was sunny, temperature 72, dew point 56, relative humidity 57%, west wind at 17. Here are some observations around California and western Nevada. Skies ranged from sunny to mostly sunny. It was 91 at Sacramento, 80 at Los Angeles, 81 at San Diego, and 93 at Reno. Truckee reported 82, South Lake Tahoe reported 80, Blue Canyon reported 77, and Mammoth Lakes reported 84. Local temperature reports around San Francisco Bay for 3 p.m. Downtown San Francisco was 67 degrees. Oakland Museum was 70 degrees. Redwood City was 73 degrees. San Rafael was 80 degrees. The area forecast for the South Bay, including the San Jose metro area and the Santa Clara Valley. For the rest of today, mostly sunny. Highs in the mid-70s by the bay, 80s to lower 90s inland. Northwest winds 5 to 15 miles per hour. For tonight, partly cloudy. Lows in the upper 50s. Northwest winds 5 to 10 miles per hour. And on Sunday? Partly cloudy. Highs in the mid-70s by the bay, upper 80s to mid-90s inland. Northwest winds 5 to 10 miles per hour. For the Sunday night, partly cloudy. Lows from the mid-50s to lower 60s. Northwest winds 5 to 10 miles per hour. For Monday, mostly cloudy in the morning, then becoming mostly sunny. Highs in the mid-70s by the bay, mid-80s to lower 90s inland. Light winds, becoming west 5 to 10 miles per hour in the afternoon. And on Monday night, mostly clear until midnight, then becoming partly cloudy. Lows from the mid-50s to lower 60s. Tuesday and Tuesday night, partly cloudy. Highs from the mid-70s to lower 90s, lows from the mid-50s to lower 60s. Wednesday through Thursday night, mostly clear. Highs from the upper 70s to lower 90s, lows near 60. Friday, partly cloudy in the morning, then becoming mostly sunny. Highs from the mid-70s to lower 90s, high temperatures today and lows tonight for the selected cities, San Jose, 79 and 61, Mountain View, 74 and 60, Morgan Hill, 90 and 60. The area forecast for the Monterey Bay and Salinas Valley? For the rest of today? Mostly sunny. Highs in the upper 60s at the coast of the mid-80s inland. West winds 5 to 15 miles per hour. For tonight, partly cloudy. Lows in the upper 50s. Southwest winds 5 to 10 miles per hour. And on Sunday? Partly cloudy. Highs around 70 at the coast of the upper 80s inland. West winds 5 to 10 miles per hour. For the Sunday night, mostly cloudy. Lows in the upper 50s. West winds 5 to 10 miles per hour. For Monday, mostly cloudy in the morning, then becoming mostly sunny. Patchy fog in the morning. Highs in the upper 60s at the coast of the upper 80s inland. Light winds, becoming west 5 to 10 miles per hour in the afternoon. And on Monday night, partly cloudy until midnight, then becoming mostly cloudy. Patchy fog. Lows in the upper 50s. For the Tuesday, mostly cloudy in the morning, then becoming partly cloudy. Patchy fog. Highs from the lower 70s to mid 80s. Tuesday night through Friday, partly cloudy.
Lows in the upper 50s, highs from the lower 70s to mid-80s. High temperatures today and lows tonight for the selected cities. Santa Cruz, 81 and 58. Monterey, 69 and 59. Salinas, 70 and 58. Hollister, 83 and 59. King City, 86 and 58. The weather overview for the Bay Area and Central Coast, near to slightly below normal temperatures within the marine layer through the extended forecast. Warm and dry conditions persist above 1,000 feet. The extended forecast for the Bay Area and Central Coast, Monday and Monday night, partly cloudy. Patchy fog after midnight. High 60 to 90. Lows 50 to 70. Tuesday and Tuesday night, mostly cloudy. High 60 to 90. Lows 50 to 70. Wednesday and Wednesday night, partly cloudy. High 65 to 95. Lows 55 to 70. Thursday and Thursday night, partly cloudy. High 65 to 95. Lows 50 to 75. Friday, mostly sunny. High 65 to 90. Sunrise, sunset, and tidal information for the San Francisco Bay Area for Saturday, August 22nd. The sunset tonight, 7:53 p.m. The sunrise tomorrow, 6:32 a.m. The sunset tomorrow, 7:51 p.m. Tidal data at the Golden Gate for the afternoon and evening hours today and the morning hours of tomorrow. Low tide, 2:13 p.m. at 3.52 feet. High tide, 7:55 p.m. at 5.63 feet. Low tide, 3:22 a.m. at 0.38 feet. High tide, 10:49 a.m. at 4.54 feet. Here are the buoy observations for 3 p.m. Pacific Daylight Time. An offshore buoy 6, winds calm, pressure 1,025.2 millibars. An offshore buoy 59, winds north at 10 knots, water temperature 67, pressure 1,023.9 millibars. At buoy 14 near Point Arena, winds north at 10 knots, water temperature 57, pressure 1,019.8 millibars. At buoy 13 near Bodega Bay, winds northwest at 21 knots, gusting to 25, pressure 1,017.3 millibars. At Point Reyes Wave Rider buoy, water temperature 60, seas 6 feet, every 6 seconds. At San Francisco buoy, winds northwest at 70 knots, gusting to 21, pressure 1,017.7 millibars, swell 5 feet, every 6 seconds. At Half Moon Bay buoy, winds northwest 16 knots, water temperature 61, pressure 1,019.1 millibars, seas 3 feet, every 6 seconds. At Monterey Bay buoy, winds northwest 23 knots, gusting to 29, water temperature 59, pressure 1,016.5 millibars, seas 6 feet, every 6 seconds. At Point Sur, Wave Rider buoy, water temperature 62, seas 6 feet, every 6 seconds. At Cape San Martin buoy, winds northwest 19 knots, gusting to 25, water temperature 60, pressure 1,016.1 millibars. Seas 7 feet, every 7 seconds. Synopsis for the Central California coast and bays, including the Monterey Bay, Greater Farallones, and Cordell Bank National Marine Sanctuaries. Fresh to strong northwesterlies persist into Sunday morning as moderate seas prevail through the weekend. Marine conditions remain hazardous for small craft until Sunday night. Northern outer waters maintain elevated winds into Monday. Expect minor impacts to visibility along the Big Sur coastline due to smoke from the timber fire getting trapped south of Point Sur. The marine forecast for San Pablo Bay, Suisun Bay, the West Delta, and the San Francisco Bay north of the Bay Bridge. Small craft advisory in effect until 9 p.m. Pacific Daylight Time this evening. For tonight, southwest wind 5 to 10 knots. For Sunday, southwest wind 5 to 10 knots, rising to 10 to 15 knots in the afternoon. For Sunday night, southwest wind 5 to 10 knots. The marine forecast for Monterey Bay. Small craft advisory in effect until 9 p.m. Pacific Daylight Time this evening. For tonight,
West wind 10 to 15 knots, becoming northwest 5 to 10 knots late this evening and overnight.

seas 3 to 4 feet. Wave detail, northwest 4 feet at 7 seconds. For Sunday, northwest wind around 5 knots, backing to west in the afternoon. Seas around 3 feet. Wave detail, northwest 3 feet at 8 seconds. For Sunday night, southwest wind 5 to 10 knots, becoming west after midnight. Seas around 3 feet. Wave detail, west 3 feet at 7 seconds. Patchy fog after midnight. The coastal waters forecast from Pigeon Point to Point Pinos out to 10 nautical miles. Small craft advisory in effect through late tonight. For tonight, northwest wind 20 to 25 knots with gusts up to 35 knots, easing to 10 to 15 knots. Seas 4 to 5 feet. Wave detail, northwest 5 feet at 7 seconds. For Sunday, northwest wind 10 to 15 knots. Seas 3 to 5 feet. Wave detail, northwest 4 feet at 8 seconds and south 2 feet at 15 seconds. For Sunday night, northwest wind 10 to 15 knots, easing to 5 to 10 knots after midnight. Seas 3 to 5 feet. Wave detail, northwest 4 feet at 8 seconds. The area forecast for the peninsula, North Bay, and East Bay. For the rest of today, mostly sunny. Highs around 70 at the coast to the upper 80s inland. West winds 5 to 15 miles per hour. For tonight, partly cloudy. Lows from the 50s to lower 60s. Southwest winds 5 to 10 miles per hour. And on Sunday? Partly cloudy. Highs in the mid-70s at the coast to the lower 90s inland. Southwest winds 5 to 10 miles per hour. For the Sunday night, partly cloudy. Lows from the 50s to lower 60s. West winds 5 to 10 miles per hour. For Monday, mostly cloudy in the morning, then becoming mostly sunny. Highs in the upper 60s at the coast to the upper 80s inland. West winds 5 to 10 miles per hour. And on Monday night, mostly clear until midnight, then becoming mostly cloudy. Lows from the 50s to lower 60s. Tuesday through Wednesday, partly cloudy. Highs from the upper 60s to lower 80s. Lows in the 50s. Wednesday night, mostly clear. Lows from the 50s to lower 60s. Thursday, partly cloudy in the morning, then becoming mostly sunny. Highs from the lower 70s to mid 80s. Thursday night, mostly clear until midnight, then becoming partly cloudy. Lows from the 50s to lower 60s. Friday, partly cloudy. Highs from the upper 60s to mid 80s. High temperatures today and lows tonight for the selected cities: San Francisco, 71 and 57, San Francisco Airport, 72 and 58, Redwood City, 79 and 60, Oakland, 74 and 59, Fremont, 77 and 60, Concord, 91 and 60, Livermore, 87 and 59, San Rafael, 88 and 58, Santa Rosa, 89 and 54, Napa, 81 and 56, Fairfield, 89 and 60. These are the 3 p.m. Pacific Daylight Time observations for the San Francisco and Monterey Bay areas on Saturday, August 22nd. At San Francisco Airport, it was partly sunny, temperature 68, dew point 56, relative humidity 65%, northwest wind at 22 miles an hour, pressure 30.03 inches and falling. At Oakland Airport, it was partly sunny, temperature 70, dew point 56, relative humidity 61%, west wind at 15 miles an hour, pressure 30.03 inches and falling. At San Jose Airport, it was mostly sunny, temperature 78, dew point 58, relative humidity 49%, northwest wind at 12 miles an hour, pressure 30.01 inches and falling. At Santa Rosa, it was mostly sunny, temperature 88, southeast wind at 13, pressure 29.99 and falling. At Concord, it was sunny, temperature 89, northwest wind at 13. At Livermore, it was sunny, temperature 88, west wind
wind at 14. At Monterey, it was sunny, temperature 65, northwest wind at 12, pressure 30.04 and falling. At Salinas, it was sunny, temperature 72, dew point 56, relative humidity 57%, west wind at 17. Here are some observations around California and western Nevada. Skies ranged from sunny to mostly sunny. It was 91 at Sacramento, 80 at Los Angeles, 81 at San Diego, and 93 at Reno. Truckee reported 82, Salt Lake Tahoe reported 80, Blue Canyon reported 77, and Mammoth Lakes reported 84. Local temperature reports around San Francisco Bay for 3 p.m. Downtown San Francisco was 67 degrees. Oakland Museum was 70 degrees. Redwood City was 73 degrees. San Rafael was 80 degrees. The area forecast for the South Bay, including the San Jose metro area and the Santa Clara Valley. For the rest of today, mostly sunny. Highs in the mid-70s by the bay, 80s to lower 90s inland. Northwest winds 5 to 15 miles per hour. For tonight, partly cloudy. Lows in the upper 50s. Northwest winds 5 to 10 miles per hour. And on Sunday? Partly cloudy. Highs in the mid-70s by the bay, upper 80s to mid-90s inland. Northwest winds 5 to 10 miles per hour. For the Sunday night, partly cloudy. Lows from the mid-50s to lower 60s. Northwest winds 5 to 10 miles per hour. For Monday, mostly cloudy in the morning, then becoming mostly sunny. Highs in the mid-70s by the bay, mid-80s to lower 90s inland. Light winds, becoming west 5 to 10 miles per hour in the afternoon. And on Monday night, mostly clear until midnight, then becoming partly cloudy. Lows from the mid-50s to lower 60s. Tuesday and Tuesday night, partly cloudy. Highs from the mid-70s to lower 90s, lows from the mid-50s to lower 60s. Wednesday through Thursday night, mostly clear. Highs from the upper 70s to lower 90s, lows near 60. Friday, partly cloudy in the morning, then becoming mostly sunny. Highs from the mid-70s to lower 90s, high temperatures today and lows tonight for the selected cities: San Jose, 79 and 61, Mountain View, 74 and 60, Morgan Hill, 90 and 60. The area forecast for the Monterey Bay and Salinas Valley? For the rest of today? Mostly sunny. Highs in the upper 60s at the coast of the mid-80s inland. West winds 5 to 15 miles per hour. For tonight, partly cloudy. Lows in the upper 50s. Southwest winds 5 to 10 miles per hour. And on Sunday? Partly cloudy. Highs around 70 at the coast of the upper 80s inland. West winds 5 to 10 miles per hour. For the Sunday night, mostly cloudy. Lows in the upper 50s. West winds 5 to 10 miles per hour. For Monday, mostly cloudy in the morning, then becoming mostly sunny. Patchy fog in the morning. Highs in the upper 60s at the coast of the upper 80s inland. Light winds, becoming west 5 to 10 miles per hour in the afternoon. And on Monday night, partly cloudy until midnight, then becoming mostly cloudy. Patchy fog. Lows in the upper 50s. For the Tuesday? Mostly cloudy in the morning, then becoming partly cloudy. Patchy fog. Highs from the lower 70s to mid-80s. Tuesday night through Friday, partly cloudy. Lows in the upper 50s, highs from the lower 70s to mid-80s, high temperatures today and lows tonight for the selected cities: Santa Cruz, 81 and 58, Monterey, 69 and 59, Salinas, 70 and 58, Hollister, 83 and 59, King City, 86 and 58. 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

office located in Monterey, California, and serves the South Bay and Monterey Bay Area, including the cities of San Jose, Monterey, Salinas, and Santa Cruz. The weather overview for the Bay Area and Central Coast, near to slightly below normal temperatures within the marine layer through the extended forecast. Warm and dry conditions persist above 1,000 feet. The extended forecast for the Bay Area and Central Coast, Monday and Monday night, partly cloudy. Patchy fog after midnight. High 60 to 90. Lows 50 to 70. Tuesday and Tuesday night, mostly cloudy. High 60 to 90. Lows 50 to 70. Wednesday and Wednesday night, partly cloudy. High 65 to 95. Lows 55 to 70. Thursday and Thursday night, partly cloudy. High 65 to 95. Lows 50 to 75. Friday, mostly sunny. High 65 to 90. Sunrise, sunset, and tidal information for the San Francisco Bay Area for Saturday, August 22nd. The sunset tonight, 7:53 p.m. The sunrise tomorrow, 6:32 a.m. The sunset tomorrow, 7:51 p.m. Tidal data at the Golden Gate for the afternoon and evening hours today and the morning hours of tomorrow. Low tide, 2:13 p.m. at 3.52 feet. High tide, 7:55 p.m. at 5.63 feet. Low tide, 3:22 a.m. at 0.38 feet. High tide, 10:49 a.m. at 4.54 feet. Here are the buoy observations for 3 p.m. Pacific Daylight Time. At offshore buoy 6, winds calm, pressure 1,025.2 millibars. At offshore buoy 59, winds north at 10 knots, water temperature 67, pressure 1,023.9 millibars. At buoy 14 near Point Arena, winds north at 10 knots, water temperature 57, pressure 1,019.8 millibars. At buoy 13 near Bodega Bay, winds northwest at 21 knots, gusting to 25, pressure 1,017.3 millibars. At Point Reyes Wave Rider buoy, water temperature 60, seas 6 feet, every 6 seconds. At San Francisco buoy, winds northwest at 70 knots, gusting to 21, pressure 1,017.7 millibars, swell 5 feet, every 6 seconds. At Half Moon Bay buoy, winds northwest 16 knots, water temperature 61, pressure 1,019.1 millibars, seas 3 feet, every 6 seconds. At Monterey Bay buoy, winds northwest 23 knots, gusting to 29, water temperature 59, pressure 1,016.5 millibars, seas 6 feet, every 6 seconds. At Point Sur, Wave Rider buoy, water temperature 62, seas 6 feet, every 6 seconds. At Cape San Martin buoy, winds northwest 19 knots, gusting to 25, water temperature 60, pressure 1,016.1 millibars. Seas 7 feet, every 7 seconds. Synopsis for the Central California coast and bays, including the Monterey Bay, Greater Farallones, and Cordell Bank National Marine Sanctuaries. Fresh to strong northwesterlies persist into Sunday morning as moderate seas prevail through the weekend. Marine conditions remain hazardous for small craft until Sunday night. Northern outer waters maintain elevated winds into Monday. Expect minor impacts to visibility along the Big Sur coastline due to smoke from the timber fire getting trapped south of Point Sur. The marine forecast for San Pablo Bay, Suisun Bay, the West Delta, and the San Francisco Bay north of the Bay Bridge. Small craft advisory in effect until 9 p.m. Pacific Daylight Time this evening. For tonight, southwest wind 5 to 10 knots. For Sunday, southwest wind 5 to 10 knots, rising to 10 to 15 knots in the afternoon. For Sunday night, southwest wind 5 to 10 knots. The marine forecast for Monterey Bay. Small craft advisory in effect until 9 p.m. Pacific Daylight Time this evening. For tonight, west wind 10 to 15 knots, becoming northwest 5 to 10 knots late this evening and overnight. Seas 3 to 4 feet. Wave detail

northwest 4 feet at 7 seconds. For Sunday, northwest wind around 5 knots, backing to west in the afternoon. Seas around 3 feet. Wave detail, northwest 3 feet at 8 seconds. For Sunday night, southwest wind 5 to 10 knots, becoming west after midnight. Seas around 3 feet. Wave detail, west 3 feet at 7 seconds. Patchy fog after midnight. The coastal waters forecast from Pigeon Point to Point Pinos out to 10 nautical miles. Small craft advisory in effect through late tonight. For tonight, northwest wind 20 to 25 knots with gusts up to 35 knots, easing to 10 to 15 knots. Seas 4 to 5 feet. Wave detail, northwest 5 feet at 7 seconds. For Sunday, northwest wind 10 to 15 knots. Seas 3 to 5 feet. Wave detail, northwest 4 feet at 8 seconds and south 2 feet at 15 seconds. For Sunday night, northwest wind 10 to 15 knots, easing to 5 to 10 knots after midnight. Seas 3 to 5 feet. Wave detail, northwest 4 feet at 8 seconds. The area forecast for the peninsula, North Bay, and East Bay. For the rest of today, mostly sunny. Highs around 70 at the coast of the upper 80s inland. West winds 5 to 15 miles per hour. For tonight, partly cloudy. Lows from the 50s to lower 60s. Southwest winds 5 to 10 miles per hour. And on Sunday, partly cloudy. Highs in the mid-70s at the coast to the lower 90s inland. Southwest winds 5 to 10 miles per hour. For the Sunday night, partly cloudy. Lows from the 50s to lower 60s. West winds 5 to 10 miles per hour. For Monday, mostly cloudy in the morning, then becoming mostly sunny. Highs in the upper 60s at the coast to the upper 80s inland. West winds 5 to 10 miles per hour. And on Monday night, mostly clear until midnight, then becoming mostly cloudy. Lows from the 50s to lower 60s. Tuesday through Wednesday, partly cloudy. Highs from the upper 60s to lower 80s. Lows in the 50s. Wednesday night, mostly clear. Lows from the 50s to lower 60s. Thursday, partly cloudy in the morning, then becoming mostly sunny. Highs from the lower 70s to mid 80s. Thursday night, mostly clear until midnight, then becoming partly cloudy. Lows from the 50s to lower 60s. Friday, partly cloudy. Highs from the upper 60s to mid 80s. High temperatures today and lows tonight for the selected cities: San Francisco, 71 and 57, San Francisco Airport, 72 and 58, Redwood City, 79 and 60, Oakland, 74 and 59, Fremont, 77 and 60, Concord, 91 and 60, Livermore, 87 and 59, San Rafael, 88 and 58, Santa Rosa, 89 and 54, Napa, 81 and 56, Fairfield, 89 and 60. These are the 4 p.m. Pacific Daylight Time observations for the San Francisco and Monterey Bay areas on Saturday, August 22nd. At San Francisco Airport, it was partly sunny, temperature 68, dew point 56, relative humidity 65%, west wind at 26 miles an hour, pressure 30.01 inches and falling. At Oakland Airport, it was partly sunny, temperature 71, dew point 57, relative humidity 61%, west wind at 17 miles an hour, pressure 30.01 inches and falling. At San Jose Airport, it was mostly sunny, temperature 77, dew point 58, relative humidity 51%, northwest wind at 12 miles an hour, pressure 29.99 inches and falling. At Santa Rosa, it was mostly sunny, temperature 86, southeast wind at 13, pressure 29.96 and falling. At Concord, it was sunny, temperature 90, northwest wind at 13. At Livermore, it was sunny, temperature 88, west wind at 12. At Monterey,
It was sunny, temperature 65, west wind at 9, pressure 30.02 and falling. At Salinas, it was sunny, temperature 69, dew point 56, relative humidity 62%, west wind at 14. Here are some observations around California and western Nevada. Skies ranged from sunny to mostly sunny. It was 92 at Sacramento, 79 at Los Angeles, 81 at San Diego, and 92 at Reno. Truckee reported 81, South Lake Tahoe reported 78, Blue Canyon reported 77, and Mammoth Lakes reported 82. Local temperature reports around San Francisco Bay for 3 p.m. Downtown San Francisco was 67 degrees. Oakland Museum was 70 degrees. Redwood City was 73 degrees. San Rafael was 80 degrees. The area forecast for the South Bay, including the San Jose metro area and the Santa Clara Valley. For the rest of today, mostly sunny. Highs in the mid-70s by the bay, 80s to lower 90s inland. Northwest winds 5 to 15 miles per hour. For tonight, partly cloudy. Lows in the upper 50s. Northwest winds 5 to 10 miles per hour. And on Sunday? Partly cloudy. Highs in the mid-70s by the bay, upper 80s to mid-90s inland. Northwest winds 5 to 10 miles per hour. For the Sunday night, partly cloudy. Lows from the mid-50s to lower 60s. Northwest winds 5 to 10 miles per hour. For Monday, mostly cloudy in the morning, then becoming mostly sunny. Highs in the mid-70s by the bay, mid-80s to lower 90s inland. Light winds, becoming west 5 to 10 miles per hour in the afternoon. And on Monday night, mostly clear until midnight, then becoming partly cloudy. Lows from the mid-50s to lower 60s. Tuesday and Tuesday night, partly cloudy. Highs from the mid-70s to lower 90s. Lows from the mid-50s to lower 60s. Wednesday through Thursday night, mostly clear. Highs from the upper 70s to lower 90s. Lows near 60. Friday, partly cloudy in the morning, then becoming mostly sunny. Highs from the mid-70s to lower 90s. High temperatures today and lows tonight for the selected cities: San Jose, 79 and 61, Mountain View, 74 and 60, Morgan Hill, 90 and 60. The area forecast for the Monterey Bay and Salinas Valley? For the rest of today? Mostly sunny. Highs in the upper 60s at the coast of the mid-80s inland. West winds 5 to 15 miles per hour. For tonight, partly cloudy. Lows in the upper 50s. Southwest winds 5 to 10 miles per hour. And on Sunday? Partly cloudy. Highs around 70 at the coast of the upper 80s inland. West winds 5 to 10 miles per hour. For the Sunday night, mostly cloudy. Lows in the upper 50s. West winds 5 to 10 miles per hour. For Monday, mostly cloudy in the morning, then becoming mostly sunny. Patchy fog in the morning. Highs in the upper 60s at the coast of the upper 80s inland. Light winds, becoming west 5 to 10 miles per hour in the afternoon. And on Monday night, partly cloudy until midnight, then becoming mostly cloudy. Patchy fog. Lows in the upper 50s. For the Tuesday, mostly cloudy in the morning, then becoming partly cloudy. Patchy fog. Highs from the lower 70s to mid-80s. Tuesday night through Friday, partly cloudy. Lows in the upper 50s. Highs from the lower 70s to mid-80s. High temperatures today and lows tonight for the selected cities: Santa Cruz, 81 and 58, Monterey, 69 and 59, Salinas, 70 and 58, Hollister, 83 and 59, King City, 86 and 58. The weather overview for the Bay Area and Central Coast, near to slightly below normal temperatures within the marine layer through the extended forecast. Warm and dry conditions persist above 1,000 feet. The extended forecast for the Bay Area and Central Coast, Monday and Monday night, partly cloudy.
Patchy fog after midnight. Highs 60 to 90. Lows 50 to 70. Tuesday and Tuesday night, mostly cloudy. Highs 60 to 90. Lows 50 to 70. Wednesday and Wednesday night, partly cloudy. Highs 65 to 95. Lows 55 to 70. Thursday and Thursday night, partly cloudy. Highs 65 to 95. Lows 50 to 75. Friday, mostly sunny. Highs 65 to 90. Sunrise, sunset, and tidal information for the San Francisco Bay Area for Saturday, August 22nd. The sunset tonight, 7:53 p.m. The sunrise tomorrow, 6:32 a.m. The sunset tomorrow, 7:51 p.m. Tidal data at the Golden Gate for the afternoon and evening hours today and the morning hours of tomorrow. Low tide, 2:13 p.m. at 3.52 feet. High tide, 7:55 p.m. at 5.63 feet. Low tide, 3:22 a.m. at 0.38 feet. High tide, 10:49 a.m. at 4.54 feet. Here are the buoy observations for 4 p.m. Pacific Daylight Time. An offshore buoy 6 wind south at 2 knots, pressure 1025.0 millibars. An offshore buoy 59 winds north at 6 knots, water temperature 67, pressure 1023.5 millibars. At Point Arena buoy, winds north 8 knots, water temperature 57, pressure 1019.3 millibars, seas 2 feet, every 9 seconds. At buoy 13 near Bodega Bay, winds northwest at 21 knots, gusting to 27, pressure 1016.5 millibars, swell 6 feet, every 5 seconds. At Point Reyes Wave Rider buoy, water temperature 60, seas 6 feet, every 6 seconds. At San Francisco buoy, winds northwest 70 knots, gusting to 21, water temperature 59, pressure 1016.9 millibars, seas 4 feet, every 6 seconds. At Half Moon Bay buoy, winds northwest 12 knots, water temperature 61, pressure 1018.7 millibars, seas 4 feet, every 6 seconds. At Monterey Bay buoy, winds northwest 23 knots, gusting to 29, water temperature 59, pressure 1015.8 millibars, seas 6 feet, every 5 seconds. At Point Sur, Wave Rider buoy, water temperature 62, seas 6 feet, every 6 seconds. At Cape San Martin buoy, winds northwest 19 knots, gusting to 25, water temperature 60, pressure 1015.6 millibars. Seas 7 feet, every 7 seconds. Synopsis for the Central California coast and bays, including the Monterey Bay, Greater Farallones, and Cordell Bank National Marine Sanctuaries, fresh to strong northwesterlies persist into Sunday morning as moderate seas prevail through the weekend. Marine conditions remain hazardous for small craft until Sunday night. Northern outer waters maintain elevated winds into Monday. Expect minor impacts to visibility along the Big Sur coastline due to smoke from the timber fire getting trapped south of Point Sur. The marine forecast for San Pablo Bay, Suisun Bay, the West Delta, and the San Francisco Bay north of the Bay Bridge. Small craft advisory in effect until 9 p.m. Pacific Daylight Time this evening. For tonight, southwest wind 5 to 10 knots. For Sunday, southwest wind 5 to 10 knots, rising to 10 to 15 knots in the afternoon. For Sunday night, southwest wind 5 to 10 knots. The marine forecast for Monterey Bay. Small craft advisory in effect until 9 p.m. Pacific Daylight Time this evening. For tonight, west wind 10 to 15 knots, becoming northwest 5 to 10 knots late this evening and overnight. Seas 3 to 4 feet. Wave detail, northwest 4 feet at 7 seconds. For Sunday, northwest wind around 5 knots, backing to west in the afternoon. Seas around 3 feet. Wave detail, northwest 3 feet at 8 seconds. For Sunday night, southwest wind 5 to 10 knots, becoming west after midnight.
seas around 3 feet.

detail, west 3 feet at 7 seconds. Patchy fog after midnight. The coastal waters forecast from Pigeon Point to Point Pinos out to 10 nautical miles. Small craft advisory in effect through late tonight. For tonight, northwest wind 20 to 25 knots with gusts up to 35 knots, easing to 10 to 15 knots. Seas 4 to 5 feet. Wave detail, northwest 5 feet at 7 seconds. For Sunday, northwest wind 10 to 15 knots. Seas 3 to 5 feet. Wave detail, northwest 4 feet at 8 seconds and south 2 feet at 15 seconds. For Sunday night, northwest wind 10 to 15 knots, easing to 5 to 10 knots after midnight. Seas 3 to 5 feet. Wave detail, northwest 4 feet at 8 seconds. The area forecast for the peninsula, North Bay, and East Bay. For the rest of today, mostly sunny. Highs around 70 at the coast to the upper 80s inland. West winds 5 to 15 miles per hour. For tonight, partly cloudy. Lows from the 50s to lower 60s. Southwest winds 5 to 10 miles per hour. And on Sunday? Partly cloudy. Highs in the mid-70s at the coast to the lower 90s inland. Southwest winds 5 to 10 miles per hour. For the Sunday night, partly cloudy. Lows from the 50s to lower 60s. West winds 5 to 10 miles per hour. For Monday? Mostly cloudy in the morning, then becoming mostly sunny. Highs in the upper 60s at the coast to the upper 80s inland. West winds 5 to 10 miles per hour. And on Monday night, mostly clear until midnight, then becoming mostly cloudy. Lows from the 50s to lower 60s. Tuesday through Wednesday, partly cloudy. Highs from the upper 60s to lower 80s. Lows in the 50s. Wednesday night, mostly clear. Lows from the 50s to lower 60s. Thursday, partly cloudy in the morning, then becoming mostly sunny. Highs from the lower 70s to mid 80s. Thursday night, mostly clear until midnight, then becoming partly cloudy. Lows from the 50s to lower 60s. Friday, partly cloudy. Highs from the upper 60s to mid 80s. High temperatures today and lows tonight for the selected cities: San Francisco, 71 and 57, San Francisco Airport, 72 and 58, Redwood City, 79 and 60, Oakland, 74 and 59, Fremont, 77 and 60, Concord, 91 and 60, Livermore, 87 and 59, San Rafael, 88 and 58, Santa Rosa, 89 and 54, Napa, 81 and 56, Fairfield, 89 and 60. These are the 4 p.m. Pacific Daylight Time observations for the San Francisco and Monterey Bay areas on Saturday, August 22nd. At San Francisco Airport, it was partly sunny, temperature 68, dew point 56, relative humidity 65%, west wind at 26 miles an hour, pressure 30.01 inches and falling. At Oakland Airport, it was partly sunny, temperature 71, dew point 57, relative humidity 61%, west wind at 17 miles an hour, pressure 30.01 inches and falling. At San Jose Airport, it was mostly sunny, temperature 77, dew point 58, relative humidity 51%, northwest wind at 12 miles an hour, pressure 29.99 inches and falling. At Santa Rosa, it was mostly sunny, temperature 86, southeast wind at 13, pressure 29.96 and falling. At Concord, it was sunny, temperature 90, northwest wind at 13. At Livermore, it was sunny, temperature 88, west wind at 12. At Monterey, it was sunny, temperature 65, west wind at 9, pressure 30.02 and falling. At Salinas, it was sunny, temperature 69, dew point 56, relative humidity 62%, west wind at 14. Here are some observations around California and western Nevada. Skies ranged from sunny to mostly sunny.

mostly sunny. Highs in the mid-70s by the bay, 80s to lower 90s inland. Northwest winds 5 to 15 miles per hour. For tonight, partly cloudy. Lows in the upper 50s. Northwest winds 5 to 10 miles per hour. And on Sunday? Partly cloudy. Highs in the mid-70s by the bay, upper 80s to mid-90s inland. Northwest winds 5 to 10 miles per hour. For the Sunday night, partly cloudy. Lows from the mid-50s to lower 60s. Northwest winds 5 to 10 miles per hour. For Monday, mostly cloudy in the morning, then becoming mostly sunny. Highs in the mid-70s by the bay, mid-80s to lower 90s inland. Light winds, becoming west 5 to 10 miles per hour in the afternoon. And on Monday night, mostly clear until midnight, then becoming partly cloudy. Lows from the mid-50s to lower 60s. Tuesday and Tuesday night, partly cloudy. Highs from the mid-70s to lower 90s. Lows from the mid-50s to lower 60s. Wednesday through Thursday night, mostly clear. Highs from the upper 70s to lower 90s. Lows near 60. Friday, partly cloudy in the morning, then becoming mostly sunny. Highs from the mid-70s to lower 90s. High temperatures today and lows tonight for the selected cities: San Jose, 79 and 61, Mountain View, 74 and 60, Morgan Hill, 90 and 60. The area forecast for the Monterey Bay and Salinas Valley. For the rest of today, mostly sunny. Highs in the upper 60s at the coast of the mid-80s inland. West winds 5 to 15 miles per hour. For tonight, partly cloudy. Lows in the upper 50s. Southwest winds 5 to 10 miles per hour. And on Sunday? Partly cloudy. Highs around 70 at the coast of the upper 80s inland. West winds 5 to 10 miles per hour. For the Sunday night, mostly cloudy. Lows in the upper 50s. West winds 5 to 10 miles per hour. For Monday, mostly cloudy in the morning, then becoming mostly sunny. Patchy fog in the morning. Highs in the upper 60s at the coast of the upper 80s inland. Light winds, becoming west 5 to 10 miles per hour in the afternoon. And on Monday night, partly cloudy until midnight, then becoming mostly cloudy. Patchy fog. Lows in the upper 50s. For the Tuesday, mostly cloudy in the morning, then becoming partly cloudy. Patchy fog. Highs from the lower 70s to mid-80s. Tuesday night through Friday, partly cloudy. Lows in the upper 50s. Highs from the lower 70s to mid-80s. High temperatures today and lows tonight for the selected cities: Santa Cruz, 81 and 58, Monterey, 69 and 59, Salinas, 70 and 58, Hollister, 83 and 59, King City, 86 and 58. The weather overview for the Bay Area and Central Coast, near to slightly below normal temperatures within the marine layer through the extended forecast. Warm and dry conditions persist above 1,000 feet. The extended forecast for the Bay Area and Central Coast, Monday and Monday night, partly cloudy. Patchy fog after midnight. High 60 to 90. Lows 50 to 70. Tuesday and Tuesday night, mostly cloudy. High 60 to 90. Lows 50 to 70. Wednesday and Wednesday night, partly cloudy. High 65 to 95. Lows 55 to 70. Thursday and Thursday night, partly cloudy. High 65 to 95. Lows 50 to 75. Friday, mostly sunny. Highs 65 to 90. 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This broadcast originates from the National Weather Service office located in Monterey, California, and serves the South Bay and Monterey Bay Area, including the city of San Jose, Monterey, Salinas, and Santa Cruz. 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

August 22nd. The sunset tonight, 7:53 p.m. The sunrise tomorrow, 6:32 a.m. The sunset tomorrow, 7:51 p.m. Tidal data at the Golden Gate for the afternoon and evening hours today and the morning hours of tomorrow. Low tide, 2:13 p.m. at 3.52 feet. High tide, 7:55 p.m. at 5.63 feet. Low tide, 3:22 a.m. at 0.38 feet. High tide, 10:49 a.m. at 4.54 feet. Here are the buoy observations for 4 p.m. Pacific Daylight Time. An offshore buoy 6 wind south at 2 knots, pressure 1025.0 millibars. An offshore buoy 59 winds north at 6 knots, water temperature 67, pressure 1023.5 millibars. At Point Arena buoy, winds north 8 knots, water temperature 57, pressure 1019.3 millibars, seas 2 feet, every 9 seconds. At buoy 13 near Bodega Bay, winds northwest at 21 knots, gusting to 27, pressure 1016.5 millibars, swell 6 feet, every 5 seconds. At Point Reyes Wave Rider buoy, water temperature 60, seas 6 feet, every 6 seconds. At San Francisco buoy, winds northwest 70 knots, gusting to 21, water temperature 59, pressure 1016.9 millibars, seas 4 feet, every 6 seconds. At Half Moon Bay buoy, winds northwest 12 knots, water temperature 61, pressure 1018.7 millibars, seas 4 feet, every 6 seconds. At Monterey Bay buoy, winds northwest 23 knots, gusting to 29, water temperature 59, pressure 1015.8 millibars, seas 6 feet, every 5 seconds. At Point Sur, Wave Rider buoy, water temperature 62, seas 6 feet, every 6 seconds. At Cape San Martin buoy, winds northwest 19 knots, gusting to 25, water temperature 60, pressure 1015.6 millibars. Sea 7 feet, every 7 seconds. Synopsis for the Central California coast and bays, including the Monterey Bay, Greater Farallones, and Cordell Bank National Marine Sanctuaries. Fresh to strong northwesterlies persist into Sunday morning as moderate seas prevail through the weekend. Marine conditions remain hazardous for small craft until Sunday night. Northern outer waters maintain elevated winds into Monday. Expect minor impacts to visibility along the Big Sur coastline due to smoke from the timber fire getting trapped south of Point Sur. The marine forecast for San Pablo Bay, Suisun Bay, the West Delta, and the San Francisco Bay north of the Bay Bridge. Small craft advisory in effect until 9 p.m. Pacific Daylight Time this evening. For tonight, southwest wind 5 to 10 knots. For Sunday, southwest wind 5 to 10 knots, rising to 10 to 15 knots in the afternoon. For Sunday night, southwest wind 5 to 10 knots. The marine forecast for Monterey Bay. Small craft advisory in effect until 9 p.m. Pacific Daylight Time this evening. For tonight, west wind 10 to 15 knots, becoming northwest 5 to 10 knots late this evening and overnight. Seas 3 to 4 feet. Wave detail, northwest 4 feet at 7 seconds. For Sunday, northwest wind around 5 knots, backing to west in the afternoon. Seas around 3 feet. Wave detail, northwest 3 feet at 8 seconds. For Sunday night, southwest wind 5 to 10 knots, becoming west after midnight. Seas around 3 feet. Wave detail, west 3 feet at 7 seconds. Patchy fog after midnight. The coastal waters forecast from Pigeon Point to Point Pinos out to 10 nautical miles. Small craft advisory in effect through late tonight. For tonight, northwest wind 20 to 25 knots with gusts up to 35 knots, easing to 10 to 15 knots. Seas 4 to 5 feet. Wave detail, northwest 5 feet at 7 seconds. For Sunday, northwest wind 10 to 15 knots. Seas 3 to 5 feet. Wave detail, northwest 4 feet at 8.

seconds and south 2 feet at 15 seconds. For Sunday night, northwest wind 10 to 15 knots, easing to 5 to 10 knots after midnight. Seas 3 to 5 feet. Wave detail, northwest 4 feet at 8 seconds. The area forecast for the peninsula, North Bay, and East Bay. For the rest of today, mostly sunny. Highs around 70 at the coast to the upper 80s inland. West winds 5 to 15 miles per hour. For tonight, partly cloudy. Lows from the 50s to lower 60s. Southwest winds 5 to 10 miles per hour. And on Sunday, partly cloudy. Highs in the mid-70s at the coast to the lower 90s inland. Southwest winds 5 to 10 miles per hour. For the Sunday night, partly cloudy. Lows from the 50s to lower 60s. West winds 5 to 10 miles per hour. For Monday, mostly cloudy in the morning, then becoming mostly sunny. Highs in the upper 60s at the coast to the upper 80s inland. West winds 5 to 10 miles per hour. And on Monday night, mostly clear until midnight, then becoming mostly cloudy. Lows from the 50s to lower 60s. Tuesday through Wednesday, partly cloudy. Highs from the upper 60s to lower 80s. Lows in the 50s. Wednesday night, mostly clear. Lows from the 50s to lower 60s. Thursday, partly cloudy in the morning, then becoming mostly sunny. Highs from the lower 70s to mid 80s. Thursday night, mostly clear until midnight, then becoming partly cloudy. Lows from the 50s to lower 60s. Friday, partly cloudy. Highs from the upper 60s to mid 80s. High temperatures today and lows tonight for the selected cities: San Francisco, 71 and 57, San Francisco Airport, 72 and 58, Redwood City, 79 and 60, Oakland, 74 and 59, Fremont, 77 and 60, Concord, 91 and 60, Livermore, 87 and 59, San Rafael, 88 and 58, Santa Rosa, 89 and 54, Napa, 81 and 56, Fairfield, 89 and 60. These are the 4 p.m. Pacific Daylight Time observations for the San Francisco and Monterey Bay areas on Saturday, August 22nd. At San Francisco Airport, it was partly sunny, temperature 68, dew point 56, relative humidity 65%, west wind at 26 miles an hour, pressure 30.01 inches and falling. At Oakland Airport, 68, dew point 56, relative humidity 65%, west wind at 26 miles an hour, pressure 30.01 inches and falling. At Oakland Airport, it was partly sunny, temperature 71, dew point 57, relative humidity 61%, west wind at 17 miles an hour, pressure 30.01 inches and falling. At San Jose Airport, it was mostly sunny, temperature 77, dew point 58, relative humidity 51%, northwest wind at 12 miles an hour, pressure 29.99 inches and falling. At Santa Rosa, it was mostly sunny, temperature 86, southeast wind at 13, pressure 29.96 and falling. At Concord, it was sunny, temperature 90, northwest wind at 13. At Livermore, it was sunny, temperature 88, west wind at 12. At Monterey, it was sunny, temperature 65, west wind at 9, pressure 30.02 and falling. At Salinas, it was sunny, temperature 69, dew point 56, relative humidity 62%, west wind at 14. Here are some observations around California and western Nevada. Skies ranged from sunny to mostly sunny. It was 92 at Sacramento, 79 at Los Angeles, 81 at San Diego, and 92 at Reno. Truckee reported 81, South Lake Tahoe reported 78, Blue Canyon reported 77, and Mammoth Lakes reported 82. Local temperature reports around San Francisco Bay for 4 p.m. Downtown San Francisco was 67 degrees. Oakland Museum was 73 degrees.

City was 77 degrees. San Rafael was 84 degrees. The area forecast for the South Bay, including the San Jose metro area and the Santa Clara Valley. For the rest of today, mostly sunny. Highs in the mid-70s by the bay, 80s to lower 90s inland. Northwest winds 5 to 15 miles per hour. For tonight, partly cloudy. Lows in the upper 50s. Northwest winds 5 to 10 miles per hour. And on Sunday, partly cloudy. Highs in the mid-70s by the bay, upper 80s to mid-90s inland. Northwest winds 5 to 10 miles per hour. For the Sunday night, partly cloudy. Lows from the mid-50s to lower 60s. Northwest winds 5 to 10 miles per hour. For Monday, mostly cloudy in the morning, then becoming mostly sunny. Highs in the mid-70s by the bay, mid-80s to lower 90s inland. Light winds, becoming west 5 to 10 miles per hour in the afternoon. And on Monday night, mostly clear until midnight, then becoming partly cloudy. Lows from the mid-50s to lower 60s. Tuesday and Tuesday night, partly cloudy. Highs from the mid-70s to lower 90s. Lows from the mid-50s to lower 60s. Wednesday through Thursday night, mostly clear. Highs from the upper 70s to lower 90s. Lows near 60. Friday, partly cloudy in the morning, then becoming mostly sunny. Highs from the mid-70s to lower 90s. High temperatures today and lows tonight for the selected cities: San Jose, 79 and 61, Mountain View, 74 and 60, Morgan Hill, 90 and 60. The area forecast for the Monterey Bay and Salinas Valley. For the rest of today, mostly sunny. Highs in the upper 60s at the coast of the mid-80s inland. West winds 5 to 15 miles per hour. For tonight, partly cloudy. Lows in the upper 50s. Southwest winds 5 to 10 miles per hour. And on Sunday, partly cloudy. Highs around 70 at the coast of the upper 80s inland. West winds 5 to 10 miles per hour. For the Sunday night, mostly cloudy. Lows in the upper 50s. West winds 5 to 10 miles per hour. For Monday, mostly cloudy in the morning, then becoming mostly sunny. Patchy fog in the morning. Highs in the upper 60s at the coast of the upper 80s inland. Light winds, becoming west 5 to 10 miles per hour in the afternoon. And on Monday night, partly cloudy until midnight, then becoming mostly cloudy. Patchy fog. Lows in the upper 50s. For the Tuesday, mostly cloudy in the morning, then becoming partly cloudy. Patchy fog. Highs from the lower 70s to mid-80s. Tuesday night through Friday, partly cloudy. Lows in the upper 50s. Highs from the lower 70s to mid-80s. High temperatures today and lows tonight for the selected cities: Santa Cruz, 81 and 58, Monterey, 69 and 59, Salinas, 70 and 58, Hollister, 83 and 59, King City, 86 and 58. The weather overview for the Bay Area and Central Coast, near to slightly below normal temperatures within the marine layer through the extended forecast. Warm and dry conditions persist above 1,000 feet. The extended forecast for the Bay Area and Central Coast, Monday and Monday night, partly cloudy. Patchy fog after midnight. High 60 to 90. Lows 50 to 70. Tuesday and Tuesday night, mostly cloudy. High 60 to 90. Lows 50 to 70. Wednesday and Wednesday night, partly cloudy. High 65 to 95. Lows 55 to 70. Thursday and Thursday night, partly cloudy. High 65 to 95. Lows 50 to 75. Friday, mostly sunny. Highs 65 to 90. Sunrise, sunset, and tidal information for the San Francisco Bay Area for Saturday, August 22nd. The sunset tonight, 7:53 p.m. The sunrise tomorrow, 6:32 a.m. The sunset tomorrow,
7:51 p.m. Tidal data at the Golden Gate for the afternoon and evening hours today and the morning hours of tomorrow. Low tide, 2:13 p.m. at 3.52 feet. High tide, 7:55 p.m. at 5.63 feet. Low tide, 3:22 a.m. at 0.38 feet. High tide, 10:49 a.m. at 4.54 feet. Here are the buoy observations for 4 p.m. Pacific Daylight Time. An offshore buoy 6 winds south at 2 knots, pressure 1025.0 millibars. An offshore buoy 59 winds north at 6 knots, water temperature 67, pressure 1023.5 millibars. At Point Arena buoy, winds north 8 knots, water temperature 57, pressure 1019.3 millibars, seas 2 feet, every 9 seconds. At buoy 13 near Bodega Bay, winds northwest at 21 knots, gusting to 27, pressure 1016.5 millibars, swell 6 feet, every 5 seconds. At Point Reyes Wave Rider buoy, water temperature 60, seas 6 feet, every 6 seconds. At San Francisco buoy, winds northwest 17 knots, gusting to 21, water temperature 59, pressure 1016.9 millibars, seas 4 feet, every 6 seconds. At Half Moon Bay buoy, winds northwest 12 knots, water temperature 61, pressure 1018.7 millibars, seas 4 feet, every 6 seconds. At Monterey Bay buoy, winds northwest 23 knots, gusting to 29, water temperature 59, pressure 1015.8 millibars, seas 6 feet, every 5 seconds. At Point Sur, Wave Rider buoy, water temperature 62, seas 6 feet, every 6 seconds. At Cape San Martin buoy, winds northwest 19 knots, gusting to 25, water temperature 60, pressure 1015.6 millibars. Seas 7 feet, every 7 seconds. Synopsis for the Central California coast and bays, including the Monterey Bay, Greater Farallones, and Cordell Bank National Marine Sanctuaries, fresh to strong northwesterlies persist into Sunday morning as moderate seas prevail through the weekend. Marine conditions remain hazardous for small craft until Sunday night. Northern outer waters maintain elevated winds into Monday. Expect minor impacts to visibility along the Big Sur coastline due to smoke from the timber fire getting trapped south of Point Sur. The marine forecast for San Pablo Bay, Suisun Bay, the West Delta, and the San Francisco Bay north of the Bay Bridge. Small craft advisory in effect until 9 p.m. Pacific Daylight Time this evening. For tonight, southwest wind 5 to 10 knots. For Sunday, southwest wind 5 to 10 knots, rising to 10 to 15 knots in the afternoon. For Sunday night, southwest wind 5 to 10 knots. The marine forecast for Monterey Bay. Small craft advisory in effect until 9 p.m. Pacific Daylight Time this evening. For tonight, west wind 10 to 15 knots, becoming northwest 5 to 10 knots late this evening and overnight. Seas 3 to 4 feet. Wave detail, northwest 4 feet at 7 seconds. For Sunday, northwest wind around 5 knots, backing to west in the afternoon. Seas around 3 feet. Wave detail, northwest 3 feet at 8 seconds. For Sunday night, southwest wind 5 to 10 knots, becoming west after midnight. Seas around 3 feet. Wave detail, west 3 feet at 7 seconds. Patchy fog after midnight. The coastal waters forecast from Pigeon Point to Point Pinos out to 10 nautical miles. Small craft advisory in effect through late tonight. For tonight, northwest wind 20 to 25 knots with gusts up to 35 knots, easing to 10 to 15 knots. Seas 4 to 5 feet. Wave detail, northwest 5 feet at 7 seconds. For Sunday, northwest wind 10 to 15 knots. Seas 3 to 5 feet. Wave detail, northwest 4 feet at 8 seconds and south 2 feet at 15 seconds. For Sunday night, northwest wind 10 to 15 knots, easing to 5 to 10 knots after midnight.

5 feet. Wave detail, northwest 4 feet at 8 seconds. The area forecast for the peninsula, North Bay, and East Bay. For the rest of today, mostly sunny. Highs around 70 at the coast to the upper 80s inland. West winds 5 to 15 miles per hour. For tonight, partly cloudy. Lows from the 50s to lower 60s. Southwest winds 5 to 10 miles per hour. And on Sunday? Partly cloudy. Highs in the mid-70s at the coast to the lower 90s inland. Southwest winds 5 to 10 miles per hour. For the Sunday night, partly cloudy. Lows from the 50s to lower 60s. West winds 5 to 10 miles per hour. For Monday, mostly cloudy in the morning, then becoming mostly sunny. Highs in the upper 60s at the coast to the upper 80s inland. West winds 5 to 10 miles per hour. And on Monday night, mostly clear until midnight, then becoming mostly cloudy. Lows from the 50s to lower 60s. Tuesday through Wednesday, partly cloudy. Highs from the upper 60s to lower 80s. Lows in the 50s. Wednesday night, mostly clear. Lows from the 50s to lower 60s. Thursday, partly cloudy in the morning, then becoming mostly sunny. Highs from the lower 70s to mid 80s. Thursday night, mostly clear until midnight, then becoming partly cloudy. Lows from the 50s to lower 60s. Friday, partly cloudy. Highs from the upper 60s to mid 80s. High temperatures today and lows tonight for the selected cities: San Francisco, 71 and 57, San Francisco Airport, 72 and 58, Redwood City, 79 and 60, Oakland, 74 and 59, Fremont, 77 and 60, Concord, 91 and 60, Livermore, 87 and 59, San Rafael, 88 and 58, Santa Rosa, 89 and 54, Napa, 81 and 56, Fairfield, 89 and 60. These are the 4 p.m. Pacific Daylight Time observations for the San Francisco and Monterey Bay areas on Saturday, August 22nd. At San Francisco Airport, it was partly sunny, temperature 68, dew point 56, relative humidity 65%, west wind at 26 miles an hour, pressure 30.01 inches and falling. At Oakland Airport, it was partly sunny, temperature 71, dew point 57, relative humidity 61%, west wind at 17 miles an hour, pressure 30.01 inches and falling. At San Jose Airport, it was mostly sunny, temperature 77, dew point 58, relative humidity 51%, northwest wind at 12 miles an hour, pressure 29.99 inches and falling. At Santa Rosa, it was mostly sunny, temperature 86, southeast wind at 13, pressure 29.96 and falling. At Concord, it was sunny, temperature 90, northwest wind at 13. At Livermore, it was sunny, temperature 88, west wind at 12. At Monterey, it was sunny, temperature 65, west wind at 9, pressure 30.02 and falling. At Salinas, it was sunny, temperature 69, dew point 56, relative humidity 62%, west wind at 14. Here are some observations around California and western Nevada. Skies ranged from sunny to mostly sunny. It was 92 at Sacramento, 79 at Los Angeles, 81 at San Diego, and 92 at Reno. Truckee reported 81, South Lake Tahoe reported 78, Blue Canyon reported 77, and Mammoth Lakes reported 82. Local temperature reports around San Francisco Bay for 4 p.m. Downtown San Francisco was 67 degrees. Oakland Museum was 73 degrees. Redwood City was 77 degrees. San Rafael was 84 degrees. The area forecast for the South Bay, including the San Jose metro area and the Santa Clara Valley. For the rest of today, mostly sunny. Highs in the mid-70s by the bay, 80s to lower 90s inland. North
northwest winds 5 to 15 miles per hour. For tonight, partly cloudy. Lows in the upper 50s. Northwest winds 5 to 10 miles per hour. And on Sunday? Partly cloudy. Highs in the mid-70s by the bay, upper 80s to mid-90s inland. Northwest winds 5 to 10 miles per hour. For the Sunday night, partly cloudy. Lows from the mid-50s to lower 60s. Northwest winds 5 to 10 miles per hour. For Monday, mostly cloudy in the morning, then becoming mostly sunny. Highs in the mid-70s by the bay, mid-80s to lower 90s inland. Light winds, becoming west 5 to 10 miles per hour in the afternoon. And on Monday night, mostly clear until midnight, then becoming partly cloudy. Lows from the mid-50s to lower 60s. Tuesday and Tuesday night, partly cloudy. Highs from the mid-70s to lower 90s. Lows from the mid-50s to lower 60s. Wednesday through Thursday night, mostly clear. Highs from the upper 70s to lower 90s. Lows near 60. Friday, partly cloudy in the morning, then becoming mostly sunny. Highs from the mid-70s to lower 90s. High temperatures today and lows tonight for the selected cities: San Jose, 79 and 61, Mountain View, 74 and 60, Morgan Hill, 90 and 60. The area forecast for the Monterey Bay and Salinas Valley? For the rest of today? Mostly sunny. Highs in the upper 60s at the coast of the mid-80s inland. West winds 5 to 15 miles per hour. For tonight, partly cloudy. Lows in the upper 50s. Southwest winds 5 to 10 miles per hour. And on Sunday? Partly cloudy. Highs around 70 at the coast of the upper 80s inland. West winds 5 to 10 miles per hour. For the Sunday night, mostly cloudy. Lows in the upper 50s. West winds 5 to 10 miles per hour. For Monday, mostly cloudy in the morning, then becoming mostly sunny. Patchy fog in the morning. Highs in the upper 60s at the coast of the upper 80s inland. Light winds, becoming west 5 to 10 miles per hour in the afternoon. And on Monday night, partly cloudy until midnight, then becoming mostly cloudy. Patchy fog. Lows in the upper 50s. For the Tuesday, mostly cloudy in the morning, then becoming partly cloudy. Patchy fog. Highs from the lower 70s to mid-80s. Tuesday night through Friday, partly cloudy. Lows in the upper 50s. Highs from the lower 70s to mid-80s. High temperatures today and lows tonight for the selected cities: Santa Cruz, 81 and 58, Monterey, 69 and 59, Salinas, 70 and 58, Hollister, 83 and 59, King City, 86 and 58. The weather overview for the Bay Area and Central Coast: near to slightly below normal temperatures within the marine layer through the extended forecast. Warm and dry conditions persist above 1,000 feet. The extended forecast for the Bay Area and Central Coast: Monday and Monday night, partly cloudy. Patchy fog after midnight. High 60 to 90. Lows 50 to 70. Tuesday and Tuesday night, mostly cloudy. High 60 to 90. Lows 50 to 70. Wednesday and Wednesday night, partly cloudy. High 65 to 95. Lows 55 to 70. Thursday and Thursday night, partly cloudy. High 65 to 95. Lows 50 to 75. Friday, mostly sunny. Highs 65 to 90. You're listening to NOAA Weather Radio, station KEC49, broadcasting on a frequency of 162.55 MHz from atop McQueen's Ridge. This broadcast originates from the National Weather Service office located in Monterey, California, and serves the South Bay and Monterey Bay Area, including the cities of San Jose, Monterey, Salinas, and Santa Cruz. Sunrise, sunset, and tidal information for the San Francisco Bay Area for Saturday, August 22nd. The sunset tonight, 7:53 p.m. The sunrise.

sunrise tomorrow, 6:32 a.m. The sunset tomorrow, 7:51 p.m. Tidal data at the Golden Gate for the afternoon and evening hours today and the morning hours of tomorrow. Low tide, 2:13 p.m. at 3.52 feet. High tide, 7:55 p.m. at 5.63 feet. Low tide, 3:22 a.m. at 0.38 feet. High tide, 10:49 a.m. at 4.54 feet. Here are the buoy observations for 4 p.m. Pacific Daylight Time. An offshore buoy 6 winds south at 2 knots, pressure 1025.0 millibars. An offshore buoy 59 winds north at 6 knots, water temperature 67, pressure 1023.5 millibars. At Point Arena buoy, winds north 8 knots, water temperature 57, pressure 1019.3 millibars, seas 2 feet, every 9 seconds. At buoy 13 near Bodega Bay, winds northwest at 21 knots, gusting to 27, pressure 1016.5 millibars, swell 6 feet, every 5 seconds. At Point Reyes Wave Rider buoy, water temperature 60, seas 6 feet, every 6 seconds. At San Francisco buoy, winds northwest 70 knots, gusting to 21, water temperature 59, pressure 1016.9 millibars, seas 4 feet, every 6 seconds. At Half Moon Bay buoy, winds northwest 12 knots, water temperature 61, pressure 1018.7 millibars, seas 4 feet, every 6 seconds. At Monterey Bay buoy, winds northwest 23 knots, gusting to 29, water temperature 59, pressure 1015.8 millibars, seas 6 feet, every 5 seconds. At Point Sur, Wave Rider buoy, water temperature 62, seas 6 feet, every 6 seconds. At Cape San Martin buoy, winds northwest 19 knots, gusting to 25, water temperature 60, pressure 1015.6 millibars. Seas 7 feet, every 7 seconds. Synopsis for the Central California coast and bays, including the Monterey Bay, Greater Farallones, and Cordell Bank National Marine Sanctuaries, fresh to strong northwesterlies persist into Sunday morning as moderate seas prevail through the weekend. Marine conditions remain hazardous for small craft until Sunday night. Northern outer waters maintain elevated winds into Monday. Expect minor impacts to visibility along the Big Sur coastline due to smoke from the timber fire getting trapped south of Point Sur. The marine forecast for San Pablo Bay, Suisun Bay, the West Delta, and the San Francisco Bay north of the Bay Bridge. Small craft advisory in effect until 9 p.m. Pacific Daylight Time this evening. For tonight, southwest wind 5 to 10 knots. For Sunday, southwest wind 5 to 10 knots, rising to 10 to 15 knots in the afternoon. For Sunday night, southwest wind 5 to 10 knots. The marine forecast for Monterey Bay. Small craft advisory in effect until 9 p.m. Pacific Daylight Time this evening. For tonight, west wind 10 to 15 knots, becoming northwest 5 to 10 knots late this evening and overnight. Seas 3 to 4 feet. Wave detail, northwest 4 feet at 7 seconds. For Sunday, northwest wind around 5 knots, backing to west in the afternoon. Seas around 3 feet. Wave detail, northwest 3 feet at 8 seconds. For Sunday night, southwest wind 5 to 10 knots, becoming west after midnight. Seas around 3 feet. Wave detail, west 3 feet at 7 seconds. Patchy fog after midnight. The coastal waters forecast from Pigeon Point to Point Pinos out to 10 nautical miles. Small craft advisory in effect through late tonight. For tonight, northwest wind 20 to 25 knots with gusts up to 35 knots, easing to 10 to 15 knots. Seas 4 to 5 feet. Wave detail, northwest 5 feet at 7 seconds. For Sunday, northwest wind 10 to 15 knots. Seas 3 to 5 feet. Wave detail, northwest 4 feet at 8 seconds and south 2 feet at 15 seconds. For Sunday night, northwest wind 10 to 15 knots.